daylight time Monday for the following county, Decatur, Indiana. And now a look at your forecast for Indianapolis and central Indiana. Tonight, showers and scattered thunderstorms through the late overnight, then numerous showers and scattered thunderstorms toward daybreak. Some thunderstorms may be severe with damaging winds, large hail, tornadoes, and heavy rainfall through the late overnight. Some thunderstorms may produce heavy rainfall toward daybreak. Lows in the mid-60s. Southeast winds 10 to 15 miles an hour, becoming southwest toward daybreak. Gusts up to 25 miles an hour. Chance of rain near 100%. For Monday, mostly cloudy. Isolated showers through early afternoon. Highs in the mid-70s. North winds around 10 miles an hour with gusts up to 20 miles an hour. Chance of rain 20%. Monday night, mostly clear. Lows in the upper 50s. North winds 5 to 10 miles an hour. For Tuesday, mostly sunny. Highs in the upper 70s. North winds around 5 miles an hour. Once again, the forecast for tonight. Showers and scattered thunderstorms through the late overnight, then numerous showers and scattered thunderstorms toward daybreak. Some thunderstorms may be severe with damaging winds, large hail, tornadoes, and heavy rainfall through the late overnight. Some thunderstorms may produce heavy rainfall toward daybreak. Lows in the mid-60s. Southeast winds 10 to 15 miles an hour, becoming southwest toward daybreak. Gusts up to 25 miles an hour. Chance of rain near 100%. Taking a look at the 3-7 day forecast for Indianapolis and central Indiana. Tuesday night, mostly clear. Lows in the upper 50s. North winds around 5 miles an hour through the late overnight, becoming light and variable. For Wednesday, partly cloudy. Highs around 80. Wednesday night, partly cloudy with a chance of showers and thunderstorms. Lows in the mid-60s. Chance of rain 30%. For Thursday, partly cloudy with a slight chance of showers and thunderstorms. Highs in the lower 80s. Chance of rain 20%. Thursday night, partly cloudy through the late overnight, then mostly clear with a slight chance of showers toward daybreak. Lows in the lower 60s. Chance of rain 20%. For Friday, mostly sunny through early afternoon, then becoming partly cloudy. A slight chance of showers. A slight chance of thunderstorms late in the afternoon. Highs in the lower 80s. Chance of rain 20%. Friday night, a slight chance of thunderstorms through the late overnight. Partly cloudy with a chance of showers. Lows in the mid-60s. Chance of rain 40%. For Saturday and Saturday night, partly cloudy with a chance of showers and thunderstorms. Highs in the lower 80s. Lows in the upper 60s. Chance of rain 40%. Sunday, partly cloudy with a slight chance of thunderstorms. A chance of showers through early afternoon, then a slight chance of showers late in the afternoon. Highs in the mid-80s. Chance of rain 30%. This is NOAA All Hazards Radio KEC-74 in Indianapolis. This viewer thunderstorm warning for southeastern Morgan County is canceled. The storms which prompted the warning have moved out of the warned area. Therefore, the warning has been canceled. A tornado watch remains in effect until midnight Eastern Daylight Time for central, south central, and southeastern Indiana. A severe thunderstorm warning remains in effect until 8:30 p.m. Eastern Daylight Time for southern Shelby, southeastern Monroe, west central Decatur, Brown, southern Johnson, Bartholomew, northeastern Lawrence, northern Jackson, and northwestern Jennings counties. At 7:53 p.m. Eastern Daylight Time, severe thunderstorms were located along a line extending from near Franklin to 8 miles east of Nashville to 9 miles northeast of Bedford, moving east at 45 miles per hour. Expected hazards include 60 miles per hour wind gusts. This is a radar-indicated threat. The following impacts are expected. Expect damage to roofs, siding, and trees. Locations impacted include Columbus, Seymour, Nashville, Edinburgh, Hope,
Flat Rock, Prince's Lakes, Geneva, Trafalgar, Elizabethtown, Hartsville, Clifford, Jonesville, Pioga, New Bern, Waldron, Nabone, Bartlettville, Spurgeon's Corner, and Azalea. This includes the following highways: Interstate 65 between mile markers 51 and 85, Interstate 74 near mile marker 122. A tornado watch remains in effect until midnight Eastern Daylight Time for Central, South Central, and Southeastern Indiana. Remain alert for a possible tornado. Tornadoes can develop quickly from severe thunderstorms. If you spot a tornado, go at once into the basement or small central room in a sturdy structure. For your protection, move to an interior room on the lowest floor of a building. Repeating, a severe thunderstorm warning remains in effect until 8:30 p.m. Eastern Daylight Time for the following counties: in Indiana, Bartholomew, Brown, Decatur, Jackson, Jennings, Johnson, Lawrence, Monroe, and Shelby. Flash flood warning for a dam floodgate release remains in effect until 4 a.m. Eastern Daylight Time Monday for Central Decatur County. At 6:39 p.m. Eastern Daylight Time, emergency management reported the floodgates on the Lake McCoy Dam were opened, causing flash flooding downstream on the Cobbs Fork. Expected hazards include flash flooding from the imminent controlled breach of Lake McCoy Dam. Severe weather has been confirmed by emergency management reported. The following impacts are expected: flooding of areas downstream from the Lake McCoy Dam along Cobbs Fork. This includes the following streams and drainages: Jordan Creek, Cobbs Fork, and Sand Creek. The flood wave will move down Cobbs Fork beginning at Boulevard Road, crossing Indiana Route 46 to the south. If you are in low-lying areas below the Lake McCoy Dam, you should move to higher ground immediately. Turn around, don't drown when encountering flooded roads. Most of flood deaths occur in vehicles. Be especially cautious at night when it is harder to recognize the dangers of flooding. A severe thunderstorm warning remains in effect until 8:30 p.m. Eastern Daylight Time for Southern Shelby, West Central Decatur, Eastern Brown, Southeastern Johnson, Bartholomew, Northeastern Jackson, and Northwestern Jennings counties. At 8:07 p.m. Eastern Daylight Time, severe thunderstorms were located along a line extending from 8 miles southeast of Franklin to Columbus to 11 miles northwest of Brownstown, moving east at 45 miles per hour. Expected hazards include 60 miles per hour wind gusts. This is a radar-indicated threat. The following impacts are expected: expect damage to roofs, siding, and trees. Locations impacted include Columbus, Edinburgh, Hope, Flat Rock, Prince's Lakes, Geneva, Trafalgar, Elizabethtown, Hartsville, Clifford, Jonesville, Pioga, New Bern, Waymansville, Waldron, Grammar, Spurgeon's Corner, Marietta, Azalea, and Stonehead. This includes the following highways: Interstate 65 between mile markers 56 and 86, Interstate 74 near mile marker 122. A tornado watch remains in effect until midnight Eastern Daylight Time for Central, South Central, and Southeastern Indiana. Remain alert for a possible tornado. Tornadoes can develop quickly from severe thunderstorms. If you spot a tornado, go at once into the basement or small central room in a sturdy structure. For your protection, move to an interior room on the lowest floor of a building. Repeating, a severe thunderstorm warning remains in effect until 8:30 p.m. Eastern Daylight Time for the following counties: in Indiana, Bartholomew, Brown, Decatur, Jackson, Jennings, Johnson, and Shelby. Flash flood warning for a dam floodgate release remains in effect until 4 a.m. Eastern Daylight Time Monday for Central Decatur County. At 6:39 p.m. Eastern Daylight Time, emergency management reported the floodgates on the Lake McCoy Dam were opened, causing flash flooding downstream on the Cobbs Fork. Expected hazards include flash flooding from the imminent controlled breach of Lake McCoy Dam. Severe weather has been confirmed by emergency management reported. The following impacts are expected: flooding of areas downstream from the Lake McCoy Dam along Cobbs Fork. This includes the following streams and drainages: Jordan Creek, Cobbs Fork, and Sand Creek. The flood wave will move down Cobbs Fork beginning at Boulevard Road, crossing Indiana Route 46 to the south. If you are in low-lying areas below the Lake McCoy Dam, you should move to higher ground immediately. Turn around, don't drown when encountering flooded roads.
Most of flood deaths occur in vehicles. Be especially cautious at night when it is harder to recognize the dangers of flooding. Repeating, a flash flood warning remains in effect until 4 a.m. Eastern Daylight Time Monday for the following county, Decatur, Indiana. And now a look at your forecast for Indianapolis and central Indiana. Tonight, showers and scattered thunderstorms through the late overnight, then numerous showers and scattered thunderstorms toward daybreak. Some thunderstorms may be severe with damaging winds, large hail, tornadoes, and heavy rainfall through the late overnight. Some thunderstorms may produce heavy rainfall toward daybreak. Lows in the mid-60s. Southeast winds 10 to 15 miles an hour, becoming southwest toward daybreak. Gusts up to 25 miles an hour. Chance of rain near 100%. For Monday, mostly cloudy. Isolated showers through early afternoon. Highs in the mid-70s. North winds around 10 miles an hour with gusts up to 20 miles an hour. Chance of rain 20%. Monday night, mostly clear. Lows in the upper 50s. North winds 5 to 10 miles an hour. For Tuesday, mostly sunny. Highs in the upper 70s. North winds around 5 miles an hour. Once again, the forecast for tonight. Showers and scattered thunderstorms through the late overnight, then numerous showers and scattered thunderstorms toward daybreak. Some thunderstorms may be severe with damaging winds, large hail, tornadoes, and heavy rainfall through the late overnight. Some thunderstorms may produce heavy rainfall toward daybreak. Lows in the mid-60s. Southeast winds 10 to 15 miles an hour, becoming southwest toward daybreak. Gusts up to 25 miles an hour. Chance of rain near 100%. Taking a look at the 3 through 7 day forecast for Indianapolis and central Indiana. Tuesday night, mostly clear. Lows in the upper 50s. North winds around 5 miles an hour through the late overnight, becoming light and variable. For Wednesday, partly cloudy. Highs around 80. Wednesday night, partly cloudy with a chance of showers and thunderstorms. Lows in the mid-60s. Chance of rain 30%. For Thursday, partly cloudy with a slight chance of showers and thunderstorms. Highs in the lower 80s. Chance of rain 20%. Thursday night, partly cloudy through the late overnight, then mostly clear with a slight chance of showers toward daybreak. Lows in the lower 60s. Chance of rain 20%. For Friday, mostly sunny through early afternoon, then becoming partly cloudy. A slight chance of showers. A slight chance of thunderstorms late in the afternoon. Highs in the lower 80s. Chance of rain 20%. Friday night, a slight chance of thunderstorms through the late overnight. Partly cloudy with a chance of showers. Lows in the mid-60s. Chance of rain 40%. For Saturday and Saturday night, partly cloudy with a chance of showers and thunderstorms. Highs in the lower 80s. Lows in the upper 60s. Chance of rain 40%. Sunday, partly cloudy with a slight chance of thunderstorms. A chance of showers through early afternoon, then a slight chance of showers late in the afternoon. Highs in the mid-80s. Chance of rain 30%. This is NOAA All Hazards Radio KEC 74 in Indianapolis. A severe thunderstorm warning remains in effect until 8:30 p.m. Eastern Daylight Time for southern Shelby, west central Decatur.

National Weather Service in Indianapolis has issued a tornado warning for South Central Shelby County, West Central Decatur County, Northern Bartholomew County until 9 p.m. Eastern Daylight Time. At 8:14 p.m. Eastern Daylight Time, a severe thunderstorm capable of producing a tornado was located near Columbus, moving east at 15 miles per hour. Expected hazards include tornado. This is a radar-indicated threat. The following impacts are expected. Flying debris will be dangerous to those caught without shelter.

Repeating, a tornado warning has been issued until 9 p.m. Eastern Daylight Time for the following counties in Indiana, Bartholomew, Decatur, and Shelby. A severe thunderstorm warning remains in effect until 8:30 p.m. Eastern Daylight Time for southern Shelby, west central Decatur, eastern Brown, southeastern Johnson, Bartholomew, northeastern Jackson, and northwestern Jennings counties. At 8:07 p.m. Eastern Daylight Time, severe thunderstorms were located along a line extending from 8 miles southeast of Franklin to Columbus to 11 miles northwest of Brownstown, moving east at 45 miles per hour. Expected hazards include 60 miles per hour wind gusts. This is a radar indicated threat. The following impacts are expected: expect damage to roofs, siding, and trees. Locations impacted include Columbus, Edinburgh, Hope. Tornado watch number 365 has been canceled for the following counties in Indiana, Hancock, Hendricks, Marion, and Morgan. A severe thunderstorm warning remains in effect until 8:30 p.m. Eastern Daylight Time for southern Shelby, west. Tornado watch number 365 remains in effect until midnight Eastern Daylight Time Monday for the following counties in Indiana, Decatur, Johnson, Rush, and Shelby. Remember, a tornado watch means the conditions are favorable for the development of severe weather, including tornadoes, large hail, and damaging winds in close to the watch area. While severe weather may not be imminent, persons should remain alert for rapidly changing weather conditions and listen for later statements and possible warnings. Stay tuned to NOAA Weather Radio, commercial radio and television outlets, or internet sources for the latest severe weather information. A severe thunderstorm warning remains in effect until 8:30 p.m. Eastern Daylight Time for southern Shelby, west central Decatur, eastern Brown, southeastern Johnson. Tornado watch number 365 remains in effect until midnight Eastern Daylight Time Monday for the following counties in Indiana, Decatur, Johnson, Rush, and Shelby. Remember, a tornado watch means the conditions are favorable for the development of severe weather, including tornadoes, large hail, and damaging winds in close to the watch area. While severe weather may not be imminent, persons should remain alert for rapidly changing weather conditions and listen for later statements and possible warnings. Stay tuned to NOAA Weather Radio, commercial radio and television outlets, or internet sources for the latest severe weather information. A severe thunderstorm warning remains in effect until 8:30 p.m. Eastern Daylight Time for southern Shelby, west central Decatur, eastern Brown, southeastern Johnson, Bartholomew, northeastern Jackson, and northwestern Jennings counties. At 8:07 p.m. Eastern Daylight Time, severe thunderstorms were located along a line extending from 8 miles southeast of Franklin to Columbus to 11 miles northwest of Brownstown, moving east at 45 miles per hour. Expected hazards include 60 miles per hour wind gusts. This is a radar indicated threat. The following impacts are expected: expect damage to roofs, siding, and trees. Locations impacted include Columbus, Edinburgh, Hope, Flat Rock, Princes Lakes, Geneva, Trafalgar, Elizabethtown, Hartsville, Clifford, Jonesville, Pioga, New Bern, Waymansville, Waldron, Grammar, Spurgeon's Corner, Marietta, Azalea, and Stonehead. This includes the following highways: Interstate 65 between mile markers 56 and 86. Interstate 74 near mile marker 122. A tornado watch remains in effect until midnight Eastern Daylight Time for central, south central, and southeastern Indiana. Remain alert for a possible tornado. Tornadoes can develop quickly from severe thunderstorms. If you spot a tornado, go at once into the basement or small central room in a sturdy structure. For your protection, move to an interior room on the lowest floor of a building. Repeating, a severe thunderstorm warning remains in effect until 8:30 p.m. Eastern Daylight Time for the following counties in Indiana, Bartholomew, Brown, Decatur, Jackson, Jennings, Johnson, and Shelby. Flash flood warning for a dam floodgate release remains in effect until 4 a.m. Eastern Daylight Time Monday for central Decatur County. At 6:39 p.m. Eastern Daylight Time, emergency management reported the floodgates on the Lake McCoy Dam were opened, causing flash flooding downstream on the Cobbs Fork. Expected hazards include flash flooding.

the immigrant-controlled breach of Lake McCoy Dam. Severe weather has been confirmed by emergency management reported. The following impacts are expected: flooding of areas downstream from the Lake McCoy Dam along Cobbs Fork. This includes the following streams and drainages: Jordan Creek, Cobbs Fork, and Sand Creek. The flood wave will move down Cobbs Fork beginning at Boulevard Road, crossing Indiana Route 46 to the south. If you are in low-lying areas below the Lake McCoy Dam, you should move to higher ground immediately. Turn around, don't drown when encountering flooded roads. Most of flood deaths occur in vehicles. Be especially cautious at night when it is harder to recognize the dangers of flooding. Repeating, a flash flood warning remains in effect until 4 a.m. Eastern Daylight Time Monday for the following county: Decatur, Indiana. And now a look at your forecast for Indianapolis and central Indiana. Tonight, showers and scattered thunderstorms through the late overnight, then numerous showers and scattered thunderstorms toward daybreak. Some thunderstorms may be severe with damaging winds, large hail, tornadoes, and heavy rainfall through the late overnight. Some thunderstorms may produce heavy rainfall toward daybreak. Lows in the mid-60s. Southeast winds 10 to 15 miles an hour, becoming southwest toward daybreak. Gusts up to 25 miles an hour. Chance of rain near 100%. For Monday, mostly cloudy. Isolated showers through early afternoon. Highs in the mid-70s. North winds around 10 miles an hour with gusts up to 20 miles an hour. Chance of rain 20%. Monday night, mostly clear. Lows in the upper 50s. North winds 5 to 10 miles an hour. For Tuesday, mostly sunny. Highs in the upper 70s. North winds around 5 miles an hour. Once again, the forecast for tonight: showers and scattered thunderstorms through the late overnight, then numerous showers and scattered thunderstorms toward daybreak. Some thunderstorms may be severe with damaging winds, large hail, tornadoes, and heavy rainfall through the late overnight. Some thunderstorms may produce heavy rainfall toward daybreak. Lows in the mid-60s. Southeast winds 10 to 15 miles an hour, becoming southwest toward daybreak. Gusts up to 25 miles an hour. Chance of rain near 100%. Taking a look at the 3 through 7 day forecast for Indianapolis and central Indiana. Tuesday night, mostly clear. Lows in the upper 50s. North winds around 5 miles an hour through the late overnight, becoming light and variable. For Wednesday, partly cloudy. Highs around 80. Wednesday night, partly cloudy with a chance of showers and thunderstorms. Lows in the mid-60s. Chance of rain 30%. For Thursday, partly cloudy with a slight chance of showers and thunderstorms. Highs in the lower 80s. Chance of rain 20%. Thursday night, partly cloudy through the late overnight, then mostly clear with a slight chance of showers toward daybreak. Lows in the lower 60s. Chance of rain 20%. For Friday, mostly sunny through early afternoon, then becoming partly cloudy. A slight chance of showers. A slight chance of thunderstorms late in the afternoon. Highs in the lower 80s. Chance of rain 20%. Friday night, a slight chance of thunderstorms through the late overnight. Partly cloudy with a chance of showers. Lows in the mid-60s. Chance of rain 40%. For Saturday and Saturday.

National Weather Service in Indianapolis has issued a severe thunderstorm warning for southern Shelby County, southern Rush County, Decatur County, northeastern Bartholomew County, northern Jennings County, until 9:15 p.m. Eastern Daylight Time. At 8:25 p.m. Eastern Daylight Time, severe thunderstorms were located along a line extending from 8 miles south of Shelbyville to 10 miles east of Columbus, moving east at 35 miles per hour. Expected hazards include 60 miles per hour wind gusts. This is a radar-indicated threat. The following impacts are expected. Expect damage to roofs, siding, and trees. Locations impacted include Columbus, Greensburg, Adams, Hope, Flat Rock, Milford, Westport, Geneva, St. Paul, Hartsville, Milroy, Milhausen, Clarksburg, Letts, Burney, New Bern, Waldron, Moscow, Grammar, and Newpoint. This includes Interstate 74 between mile markers 121 and 144. Remain alert for a possible tornado. Tornadoes can develop quickly from severe thunderstorms. If you spot a tornado, go at once into the basement or small central room in a sturdy structure. For your protection, move to an interior room on the lowest floor of a building. A tornado watch remains in effect until midnight Eastern Daylight Time for central and southeastern Indiana. Repeating, a severe thunderstorm warning has been issued until 9:15 p.m. Eastern Daylight Time for the following counties in Indiana: Bartholomew, Decatur, Jennings, Rush, and Shelby. A tornado warning remains in effect until 9 p.m. Eastern Daylight Time for South Central Shelby, West Central Decatur, and Northeastern Bartholomew counties. At 8:25 p.m. Eastern Daylight Time, a severe thunderstorm capable of producing a tornado was located near Columbus, moving northeast at 15 miles per hour. Expected hazards include tornado. This is a radar-indicated threat. The following impacts are expected. Flying debris will be dangerous to those caught without shelter. Mobile homes will be damaged or destroyed. Damage to roofs, windows, and vehicles will occur. Tree damage is likely. Locations impacted include Columbus, Hope, Hartsville, Clifford, and New Bern. Take cover now. Move to a basement or an interior room on the lowest floor of a sturdy building. Avoid windows. If you are outdoors, in a mobile home, or in a vehicle, move to the closest substantial shelter and protect yourself from flying debris. Repeating, a tornado warning remains in effect until 9 p.m. Eastern Daylight Time for the following counties in Indiana: Bartholomew, Decatur, and Shelby. Flash flood warning for a dam floodgate release remains in effect until 4 a.m. Eastern Daylight Time Monday for Central Decatur County. At 6:39 p.m. Eastern Daylight Time, emergency management reported the floodgates on the Lake McCoy Dam were opened, causing flash flooding downstream on the Cobbs Fork. Expected hazards include flash flooding from the imminent controlled breach of Lake McCoy Dam. Severe weather has been confirmed by emergency management reported. The following impacts are expected: flooding of areas downstream from the Lake McCoy Dam along Cobbs Fork. This includes the following streams and drainages: Jordan Creek, Cobbs Fork, and Sand Creek. The flood wave will move down Cobbs Fork beginning at Boulevard Road, crossing Indiana Route 46 to the south. If you are in low-lying areas below the Lake McCoy Dam, you should move to higher ground immediately. Turn around, don't drown when encountering flooded roads. Most of flood deaths occur in vehicles. Be especially cautious at night when it is harder to recognize the dangers of flooding. Repeating, a flash flood warning remains in effect until 4 a.m. Eastern Daylight Time Monday for the following county: Decatur, Indiana. And now a look at your forecast for Indianapolis and central Indiana. Rest of tonight. Showers and scattered thunderstorms through the late overnight, then numerous showers and scattered thunderstorms toward daybreak. Some thunderstorms may be severe with damaging winds, large hail, tornadoes, and heavy rainfall through the late overnight. Some thunderstorms may produce heavy rainfall toward daybreak. Lows in the mid-60s. Southeast winds 10 to 15 miles an hour, becoming southwest toward daybreak. Gusts up to 25 miles an hour. Chance of rain near 100%. For Monday, mostly cloudy.
isolated showers through early afternoon. Highs in the mid-70s. North winds around 10 miles an hour with gusts up to 20 miles an hour. Chance of rain 20%. Monday night. Mostly clear. Lows in the upper 50s. North winds 5 to 10 miles an hour. For Tuesday. Mostly sunny. Highs in the upper 70s. North winds around 5 miles an hour. Once again, the forecast for rest of tonight. Showers and scattered thunderstorms through the late overnight. Numerous showers and scattered thunderstorms toward daybreak. Some thunderstorms may be severe with damaging winds, large hail, tornadoes, and heavy rainfall through the late overnight. Some thunderstorms may produce heavy rainfall toward daybreak. Lows in the mid-60s. Southeast winds 10 to 15 miles an hour, becoming southwest toward daybreak. Gusts up to 25 miles an hour. Chance of rain near 100%. Taking a look at the 3 through 7 day forecast for Indianapolis and central Indiana. Tuesday night. Mostly clear. Lows in the upper 50s. North winds around 5 miles an hour through the late overnight, becoming light and variable. For Wednesday. Partly cloudy. Highs around 80. Wednesday night. Partly cloudy with a chance of showers and thunderstorms. Lows in the mid-60s. Chance of rain 30%. For Thursday. Partly cloudy with a slight chance of showers and thunderstorms. Highs in the lower 80s. Chance of rain 20%. Thursday night. Partly cloudy through the late overnight, then mostly clear with a slight chance of showers toward daybreak. Lows in the lower 60s. Chance of rain 20%. For Friday. Mostly sunny through early afternoon, then becoming partly cloudy. A slight chance of showers. A slight chance of thunderstorms late in the afternoon. Highs in the lower 80s. Chance of rain 20%. Friday night. A slight chance of thunderstorms through the late overnight. Partly cloudy with a chance of showers. Lows in the mid-60s. Chance of rain 40%. For Saturday and Saturday night. Partly cloudy with a chance of showers and thunderstorms. Highs in the lower 80s. Lows in the upper 60s. Chance of rain 40%. Sunday. Partly cloudy with a slight chance of thunderstorms. A chance of showers through early afternoon, then a slight chance of showers late in the afternoon. Highs in the mid-80s. Chance of rain 30%. Now here is the hazardous weather outlook for central Indiana. For the period tonight. Thunderstorms are expected this afternoon into tonight with some severe storms possible, mainly from through 1 a.m. Eastern Daylight Time. Damaging winds and isolated tornadoes are the primary threats from the storms. Lightning is also a threat with any thunderstorm. In addition, moderate to heavy rainfall is expected this afternoon into tonight, which may lead to localized flooding and increased current minor river flooding. And now the extended outlook for the period Monday through Saturday. Additional thunderstorms are possible Monday and again Wednesday through Saturday. Spotter information statement. Spotters are encouraged to pass along flooding and severe weather reports. This is NOAA All Hazards Radio KEC 74 in Indianapolis. The National Weather Service in Indianapolis has issued a severe thunderstorm warning for southern Shelby County, southern Rush County, Decatur County, northeastern Bartholomew County, northern Jennings County, until 9:15 p.m. Eastern Daylight Time. At 8:25 p.m. Eastern Daylight Time, severe thunderstorms were located along a line extending from 8 miles south of Shelbyville to 10 miles east of Columbus, moving east at 35 miles per hour. Expected hazards include 60 miles per hour wind gusts. This is a radar-indicated threat. The following impacts are expected. Expect damage to roofs, siding, and trees. Locations impacted include Columbus, Greensburg, Adams, Hope, Flat Rock, Milford, Westport, Geneva, St. Paul, Hartsville, Milroy, Milhausen, Clarksburg, Lett.

National Weather Service in Indianapolis has issued a tornado warning for northwestern Decatur County until 9 p.m. Eastern Daylight Time. At 8:35 p.m. Eastern Daylight Time, a severe thunderstorm capable of producing a tornado was located 8 miles southwest of Greensburg or 16 miles east of Columbus, moving east at 35 miles per hour. Expected hazards include tornado. This is a radar-indicated threat. The following impacts are expected. Flying debris will be dangerous to those caught without shelter. Mobile homes will be damaged or destroyed. Damage to roofs, windows, and vehicles will occur. Tree damage is likely. Locations impacted include Greensburg. This includes Interstate 74 between mile markers 132 and 135. Take cover now. Move to a basement or an interior room on the lowest floor of a sturdy building. Avoid windows. If you are outdoors, in a mobile home, or in a vehicle, move to the closest substantial shelter and protect yourself from flying debris. Repeating, a tornado warning has been issued until 9 p.m. Eastern Daylight Time for the following county, Decatur, Indiana. The National Weather Service in Indianapolis has issued a severe thunderstorm warning for Southern Shelby County, Southern Rush County, Decatur County, Northeastern Bartholomew County, Northern Jennings County, until 9:15 p.m. Eastern Daylight Time. At 8:25 p.m. Eastern Daylight Time, severe thunderstorms were located along a line extending from 8 miles south of Shelbyville to 10 miles east of Columbus, moving east at 35 miles per hour. Expected hazards include 60 miles per hour wind gusts. This is a radar-indicated threat. The following impacts are expected. Expect damage to roofs, siding, and trees. Locations impacted include Columbus, Greensburg, Adams, Hope, Flat Rock, Milford, Westport, Geneva, St. Paul, Hartsville, Milroy, Mulhausen, Clarksburg, Letts, Burney, New Bern, Waldron, Moscow, Grammar, and New Point. This includes Interstate 74 between mile markers 121 and 144. Remain alert for a possible tornado. Tornadoes can develop quickly from severe thunderstorms. If you spot a tornado, go at once into the basement or small central room in a sturdy structure. For your protection, move to an interior room on the lowest floor of a building. A tornado watch remains in effect until midnight Eastern Daylight Time for central and southeastern Indiana. Repeating, a severe thunderstorm warning has been issued until 9:15 p.m. Eastern Daylight Time for the following counties in Indiana, Bartholomew, Decatur, Jennings, Rush, and Shelby. The tornado warning for South Central Shelby, West Central Decatur, and Northeastern Bartholomew counties is canceled. The tornado threat has diminished and the tornado warning has been canceled. However, large hail and damaging winds remain likely and a severe thunderstorm warning remains in effect for the area. A tornado watch remains in effect until midnight Eastern Daylight Time for Central Indiana. Flash flood warning for a dam floodgate release remains in effect until 4 a.m. Eastern Daylight Time Monday for Central Decatur County. At 6:39 p.m. Eastern Daylight Time, emergency management reported the floodgates on the Lake McCoy Dam were opened, causing flash flooding downstream on the Cobbs Fork. Expected hazards include a tornado warning remains in effect until 9 p.m. Eastern Daylight Time for Central Decatur County. At 8:39 p.m. Eastern Daylight Time, a severe thunderstorm capable of producing a tornado was located near Greensburg, or 18 miles east of Columbus, moving east at 35 miles per hour. Expected hazards include tornado. This is a radar-indicated threat. The following impacts are expected. Flying debris will be dangerous to those caught without shelter. Mobile homes will be damaged or destroyed. Damage to roofs, windows, and vehicles will occur. Tree damage is likely. Locations impacted include Greensburg. This includes Interstate 74 between mile markers 132 and 135. Take cover now. Move to a basement or an interior room on the lowest floor of a sturdy building. Avoid windows. If you are outdoors, in a mobile home, or in a vehicle, move to the closest substantial shelter and protect yourself from flying debris.
Repeating, a tornado warning remains in effect until 9 p.m. Eastern Daylight Time for the following county, Decatur, Indiana. Flash flood warning for a dam floodgate release remains in effect until 4 a.m. Eastern Daylight Time Monday for Central Decatur County. At 6:39 p.m. Eastern Daylight Time, emergency management reported the floodgates on the Lake McCoy Dam were opened, causing flash flooding downstream on the Cobbs Fork. Expected hazards include flash flooding from the imminent controlled breach of Lake McCoy Dam. Severe weather has been confirmed by emergency management reported. The following impacts are expected: flooding of areas downstream from the Lake McCoy Dam along Cobbs Fork. This includes the following streams and drainages: Jordan Creek, Cobbs Fork, and Sand Creek. The flood wave will move down Cobbs Fork beginning at Boulevard Road, crossing Indiana Route 46 to the south. If you are in low-lying areas below the Lake McCoy Dam, you should move to higher ground immediately. Turn around, don't drown when encountering flooded roads. Most of flood deaths occur in vehicles. Be especially cautious at night when it is harder to recognize the dangers of flooding. Repeating, a flash flood warning remains in effect until 4 a.m. Eastern Daylight Time Monday for the following county, Decatur, Indiana. And now a look at your forecast for Indianapolis and central Indiana. Rest of tonight. Showers and scattered thunderstorms through the late overnight, then numerous showers and scattered thunderstorms toward daybreak. Some thunderstorms may be severe with damaging winds, large hail, tornadoes, and heavy rainfall through the late overnight. Some thunderstorms may produce heavy rainfall. A severe thunderstorm warning remains in effect until 9:15 p.m. Eastern Daylight Time for southeastern Shelby, southern Rush, Decatur, and northeastern Bartholomew counties. At 8:41 p.m. Eastern Daylight Time, severe thunderstorms were located along a line extending from 6 miles northwest of Greensburg to 13 miles northwest of Osgood, moving east at 45 miles per hour. Expected hazards include 60 miles per hour wind gusts. This is a radar-indicated threat. The following impacts are expected: expect damage to roofs, siding, and trees. Locations impacted include Greensburg, Adams, Hope, Milford, Westport, Geneva, St. Paul, Hartville, Milroy, Mulhausen, Clarksburg, Letts, Burney, Waldron, Moscow, DuPont, Sandusky, and Lake Santee. This includes Interstate 74 between mile markers 121 and 144. A tornado watch remains in effect until midnight Eastern Daylight Time for central and southeastern Indiana. Remain alert for a possible tornado. Tornadoes can develop quickly from severe thunderstorms. If you spot a tornado, go at once into the basement or small central room in a sturdy structure. For your protection, move to an interior room on the lowest floor of a building. Repeating, a severe thunderstorm warning remains in effect until 9:15 p.m. Eastern Daylight Time for the following counties in Indiana: Bartholomew, Decatur, Rush, and Shelby. And now a look at your forecast for Indianapolis and central Indiana. Rest of tonight. Showers and scattered thunderstorms through the late overnight, then numerous showers and scattered thunderstorms toward daybreak. Some thunderstorms may be severe with damaging winds, large hail, tornadoes, and heavy rainfall through the late overnight. Some thunderstorms may produce heavy rainfall toward daybreak. Lows in the mid-60s. Southeast winds 10 to 15 miles an hour, becoming southwest toward daybreak. Gusts up to 25 miles an hour. Chance of rain near 100%. For Monday, mostly cloudy. Isolated showers through early afternoon. Highs in the mid-70s. North winds around 10 miles an hour with gusts up to 20 miles an hour. Chance of rain 20%. Monday night, mostly clear. Lows in the upper 50s. North winds 5 to 10 miles an hour. For Tuesday, mostly sunny. Highs in the upper 70s. North winds around 5 miles an hour. Once again, the forecast for rest of tonight. Showers and scattered thunderstorms through the late overnight, then numerous showers and scattered thunderstorms toward daybreak. Some thunderstorms may be severe with damaging winds, large hail, tornadoes, and heavy rainfall through the late overnight. Some thunderstorms may produce heavy rainfall toward daybreak.
lows in the mid-60s. Southeast winds 10 to 15 miles an hour, becoming southwest toward daybreak. Gusts up to 25 miles an hour. Chance of rain near 100%. Taking a look at the 3-7 day forecast for Indianapolis and central Indiana. Tuesday night, mostly clear. Lows in the upper 50s. North winds around 5 miles an hour through the late overnight, becoming light and variable. For Wednesday, partly cloudy. Highs around 80. Wednesday night, partly cloudy with a chance of showers and thunderstorms. Lows in the mid-60s. Chance of rain 30%. For Thursday, partly cloudy with a slight chance of showers and thunderstorms. Highs in the lower 80s. Chance of rain 20%. Thursday night, partly cloudy through the late overnight, then mostly clear with a slight chance of showers toward daybreak. Lows in the lower 60s. Chance of rain 20%. For Friday, mostly sunny through early afternoon, then becoming partly cloudy. A slight chance of showers. A slight chance of thunderstorms late in the afternoon. Highs in the lower 80s. Chance of rain 20%. Friday night, a slight chance of thunderstorms through the late overnight. Partly cloudy with a chance of showers. Lows in the mid-60s. Chance of rain 40%. For Saturday and Saturday night, partly cloudy with a chance of showers and thunderstorms. Highs in the lower 80s. Lows in the upper 60s. Chance of rain 40%. Sunday, partly cloudy with a slight chance of thunderstorms. A chance of showers through early afternoon, then a slight chance of showers late in the afternoon. Highs in the mid-80s. Chance of rain 30%. Now here is the hazardous weather outlook for central Indiana. For the period tonight, thunderstorms are expected this afternoon into tonight with some severe storms possible, mainly from through 1 a.m. Eastern Daylight Time. Damaging winds and isolated tornadoes are the primary threats from the storms. Lightning is also a threat with any thunderstorm. In addition, moderate to heavy rainfall is expected this afternoon into tonight, which may lead to localized flooding and increased current minor river flooding. And now the extended outlook for the period Monday through Saturday. Additional thunderstorms are possible Monday and again Wednesday through Saturday. Spotter information statement. Spotters are encouraged to pass along flooding and severe weather reports. This is NOAA All Hazards Radio KEC 74 in Indianapolis. The tornado warning for South Central Shelby, West Central Decatur, and Northeastern Bartholomew counties is canceled. The tornado threat has diminished and the tornado warning has been canceled. However, large hail and damaging winds remain likely and a severe thunderstorm warning remains in effect for the area. A tornado watch remains in effect until midnight Eastern Daylight Time for Central Indiana. A tornado warning remains in effect until 9 p.m. Eastern Daylight Time for Central Decatur County. At 8:39 p.m. Eastern Daylight Time, a severe thunderstorm capable of producing a tornado was located near Greensburg, or 18 miles east. A tornado warning remains in effect until 9 p.m. Eastern Daylight Time for Central Decatur County. At 8:49 p.m. Eastern Daylight Time, a severe thunderstorm capable of producing a tornado was located over Greensburg, or 13 miles west of Batesville, moving northeast at 30 miles per hour. Expected hazards include tornado. This is a radar-indicated threat. The following impacts are expected. Flying debris will be dangerous to those caught without shelter. Mobile homes will be damaged or destroyed. Damage to roofs, windows, and vehicles will occur. Tree damage is likely. Locations impacted include Greensburg. This includes Interstate 74 between mile markers 132 and 135. Take cover now. Move to a basement or an interior room on the lowest floor of a sturdy building. Avoid windows. If you are outdoors, in a mobile home, or in a vehicle, move to the closest substantial shelter and protect yourself from flying debris. Repeating, a tornado warning remains in effect until 9 p.m. Eastern Daylight Time for the following county, Decatur, Indiana.
Flash flood warning for a dam. Floodgate release remains in effect until 4 a.m. Eastern Daylight Time Monday for Central Decatur County. At 6:39 p.m. Eastern Daylight Time, emergency management reported the floodgates on the Lake McCoy Dam were opened, causing flash flooding downstream on the Cobbs Fork. Expected hazards include flash flooding from the imminent controlled breach of Lake McCoy Dam. Severe weather has been confirmed by emergency management reported. The following impacts are expected: flooding of areas downstream from the Lake McCoy Dam along Cobbs Fork. This includes the following streams and drainages: Jordan Creek, Cobbs Fork, and Sand Creek. The flood wave will move down Cobbs Fork beginning at Boulevard Road, crossing Indiana Route 46 to the south. If you are in low-lying areas below the Lake McCoy Dam, you should move to higher ground immediately. Turn around, don't drown when encountering flooded roads. Most of flood deaths occur in vehicles. Be especially cautious at night when it is harder to recognize the dangers of flooding. Repeating, a flash flood warning remains in effect until 4 a.m. Eastern Daylight Time Monday for the following county: Decatur, Indiana. And now a look at your forecast for Indianapolis and central Indiana. Rest of tonight: showers and scattered thunderstorms through the late overnight, then numerous showers and scattered thunderstorms toward daybreak. Some thunderstorms may be severe with damaging winds, large hail, tornadoes, and heavy rainfall through the late overnight. Some thunderstorms may produce heavy rainfall toward daybreak. Lows in the mid-60s. Southeast winds 10 to 15 miles an hour, becoming southwest toward daybreak. Gusts up to 25 miles an hour. Chance of rain near 100%. For Monday, mostly cloudy. Isolated showers through early afternoon. Highs in the mid-70s. North winds around 10 miles an hour with gusts up to 20 miles an hour. Chance of rain 20%. Monday night, mostly clear. Lows in the upper 50s. North winds 5 to 10 miles an hour. For Tuesday, mostly sunny. Highs in the upper 70s. North winds around 5 miles an hour. Once again, the forecast for rest of tonight: showers and scattered thunderstorms through the late overnight, then numerous showers and scattered thunderstorms toward daybreak. Some thunderstorms may be severe with damaging winds, large hail, tornadoes, and heavy rainfall through the late overnight. Some thunderstorms may produce heavy rainfall toward daybreak. Lows in the mid-60s. Southeast winds 10 to 15 miles an hour, becoming southwest toward daybreak. Gusts up to 25 miles an hour. Chance of rain near 100%. Now here is the hazardous weather outlook for central Indiana. For the period tonight, thunderstorms are expected this afternoon into tonight, with some severe storms possible, mainly from through 1 a.m. Eastern Daylight Time. Damaging winds and isolated tornadoes are the primary threats from the storms. Lightning is also a threat with any thunderstorm. In addition, moderate to heavy rainfall is expected this afternoon into tonight, which may lead to localized flooding and increased current minor river flooding. And now the extended outlook for the period Monday through Saturday. Additional thunderstorms are possible Monday and again Wednesday through Saturday. Spotter information statement: spotters are encouraged to pass along flooding and severe weather reports. Taking a look at the 3-7 day forecast for Indianapolis and central Indiana. Tuesday night, mostly clear. Lows in the upper 50s. North winds around 5 miles an hour through the late overnight, becoming light and variable. For Wednesday, partly cloudy. Highs around 80. Wednesday night, partly cloudy with a chance of showers and thunderstorms. Lows in the mid-60s. Chance of rain 30%. For Thursday, partly cloudy with a slight chance of showers and thunderstorms. Highs in the lower 80s. Chance of rain 20%. Thursday night, partly cloudy through the late overnight, then mostly clear with a slight chance of showers toward daybreak. Lows in the lower 60s. Chance of rain 20%. For Friday, mostly sunny through early afternoon, then becoming partly cloudy. A slight chance of showers. A slight chance of thunderstorms late in the afternoon.
Highs in the lower 80s. Chance of rain 20%. Friday night. A slight chance of thunderstorms through the late overnight. Partly cloudy with a chance of showers. Lows in the mid-60s. Chance of rain 40%. For Saturday and Saturday night. Partly cloudy with a chance of showers and thunderstorms. Highs in the lower 80s. Lows in the upper 60s. Chance of rain 40%. Sunday. Partly cloudy with a slight chance of thunderstorms. A chance of showers through early afternoon. Then a slight chance of showers late in the afternoon. Highs in the mid-80s. Chance of rain 30%. Now here is the hazardous weather outlook for central Indiana. For the period tonight. Thunderstorms are expected this afternoon into tonight with some severe storms possible, mainly from through 1 a.m. Eastern Daylight Time. Damaging winds and isolated tornadoes are the primary threats from the storms. Lightning is also a threat with any thunderstorm. In addition, moderate to heavy rainfall, the severe thunderstorm warning for southeastern Shelby and northeastern Bartholomew counties is canceled. The storms which prompted the warning have moved out of the warned area. Therefore, the warning has been canceled. A tornado watch remains in effect until midnight Eastern Daylight Time for central and southeastern Indiana. A severe thunderstorm warning remains in effect until 9:15 p.m. Eastern Daylight Time for southern Rush and Decatur counties. At 8:55 p.m. Eastern Daylight Time, severe thunderstorms were located along a line extending from near Lake Santee to 8 miles northwest of Osgood, moving east at 35 miles per hour. Expected hazards include 60 miles per hour wind gusts. This is a radar-indicated threat. The following impacts are expected. Expect damage to roofs, siding, and trees. Locations impacted include Greensburg, Adams, St. Paul, Milroy, Milhausen, DuPont, Clarksburg, Letts, Sandusky, Lake Santee, and Moscow. This includes Interstate 74 between mile markers 124 and 144. A tornado watch remains in effect until midnight Eastern Daylight Time for central and southeastern Indiana. Remain alert for a possible tornado. Tornadoes can develop quickly from severe thunderstorms. If you spot a tornado, go at once into the basement or small central room in a sturdy structure. For your protection, move to an interior room on the lowest floor of a building. Repeating, a severe thunderstorm warning remains in effect until 9:15 p.m. Eastern Daylight Time for the following counties in Indiana, Decatur, and Rush. A tornado warning remains in effect until 9 p.m. Eastern Daylight Time for central Decatur County. At 8:49 p.m. Eastern Daylight Time, a severe thunderstorm capable of producing a tornado was located over Greensburg, or 13 miles west of Batesville, moving northeast at 30 miles per hour. Expected hazards include tornado. This is a radar-indicated threat. The following impacts are expected. Flying debris will be dangerous to those caught without shelter. Mobile homes will be damaged or destroyed. Damage to roofs, windows, and vehicles will occur. Tree damage is likely. Locations impacted include Greensburg. This includes Interstate 74 between mile markers 132 and 135. Take cover now. Move to a basement or an interior room on the lowest floor of a sturdy building. Avoid windows. If you are outdoors, in a mobile home, or in a vehicle, move to the closest substantial shelter and protect yourself from flying debris. Repeating, a tornado warning remains in effect until 9 p.m. Eastern Daylight Time for the following county, Decatur, Indiana. The severe thunderstorm warning for southeastern Shelby and northeastern Bartholomew counties is canceled. The storms which prompted the warning have moved out of the warned area. Therefore, the warning has been canceled. A tornado watch remains in effect until midnight Eastern Daylight Time for central and southeastern Indiana. A severe thunderstorm warning remains in effect until 9:15 p.m. Eastern Daylight Time for southern Rush and Decatur counties. At 8:55 p.m. Eastern Daylight Time, severe thunderstorms were located along a line extending from near Lake Santee to 8 miles northwest of Osgood, moving east at 35 miles per hour. Expected hazards include 60 miles per hour wind gusts. This is a radar-indicated threat.
The following impacts are expected. Expect damage to roofs, siding, and trees. Locations impacted include Greensburg, Adams, St. Paul, Milroy, Milhausen, DuPont, Clarksburg, Letts, Sandusky, Lake Santee, and Moscow. This includes Interstate 74 between mile markers 124 and 144. A tornado watch remains in effect until midnight Eastern Daylight Time for central and southeastern Indiana. Remain alert for a possible tornado. Tornadoes can develop quickly from severe thunderstorms. If you spot a tornado, go at once into the basement or small central room in a sturdy structure. For your protection, move to an interior room on the lowest floor of a building. Repeating, a severe thunderstorm warning remains in effect until 9:15 p.m. Eastern Daylight Time for the following counties in Indiana, Decatur, and Rush. Flash flood warning for a dam floodgate release remains in effect until 4 a.m. Eastern Daylight Time Monday for Central Decatur County. At 6:39 p.m. Eastern Daylight Time, emergency management reported the floodgates on the Lake McCoy Dam were opened, causing flash flooding downstream on the Cobbs Fork. Expected hazards include flash flooding from the imminent controlled breach of Lake McCoy Dam. Severe weather has been confirmed by emergency management reported. The following impacts are expected: flooding of areas downstream from the Lake McCoy Dam along Cobbs Fork. This includes the following streams and drainages: Jordan Creek, Cobbs Fork, and Sand Creek. The flood wave will move down Cobbs Fork beginning at Boulevard Road, crossing Indiana Route 46 to the south. If you are in low-lying areas below the Lake McCoy Dam, you should move to higher ground immediately. Turn around, don't drown when encountering flooded roads. Most of flood deaths occur in vehicles. Be especially cautious at night when it is harder to recognize the dangers of flooding. Repeating, a flash flood warning remains in effect until 4 a.m. Eastern Daylight Time Monday for the following county, Decatur, Indiana. And now a look at your forecast for Indianapolis and central Indiana. Rest of tonight. Showers and scattered thunderstorms through the late overnight, then numerous showers and scattered thunderstorms toward daybreak. Some thunderstorms may be severe with damaging winds, large hail, tornadoes, and heavy rainfall through the late overnight. Some thunderstorms may produce heavy rainfall toward daybreak. Lows in the mid-60s. Southeast winds 10 to 15 miles an hour, becoming southwest toward daybreak. Gusts up to 25 miles an hour. Chance of rain near 100%. For Monday, mostly cloudy. Isolated showers through early afternoon. Highs in the mid-70s. North winds around 10 miles an hour with gusts up to 20 miles an hour. Chance of rain 20%. Monday night, mostly clear. Lows in the upper 50s. North winds 5 to 10 miles an hour. For Tuesday, mostly sunny. Highs in the upper 70s. North winds around 5 miles an hour. Once again, the forecast for rest of tonight. Showers and scattered thunderstorms through the late overnight, then numerous showers and scattered thunderstorms toward daybreak. Some thunderstorms may be severe with damaging winds, large hail, tornadoes, and heavy rainfall through the late overnight. Some thunderstorms may produce heavy rainfall toward daybreak. Lows in the mid-60s. Southeast winds 10 to 15 miles an hour, becoming southwest toward daybreak. Gusts up to 25 miles an hour. Chance of rain near 100%. Taking a look at the 3 through 7 day forecast for Indianapolis and central, the tornado warning for central Decatur County has expired. The storm which prompted the warning has moved out of the area. Therefore, the warning has been allowed to expire. A tornado watch remains in effect until midnight Eastern Daylight Time for central Indiana. Remember, a severe thunderstorm warning still remains in effect for Decatur County until 9:15 p.m. Repeating, the tornado warning has been allowed to expire for the following county, Decatur, Indiana. Taking a look at the 3 through 7 day forecast for Indianapolis and central Indiana. Tuesday night, mostly clear. Lows in the upper 50s. North winds around 5 miles an hour through the late overnight, becoming light and variable. For Wednesday, partly cloudy.
highs around 80. Wednesday night, partly cloudy with a chance of showers and thunderstorms. Lows in the mid-60s. Chance of rain 30%. For Thursday, partly cloudy with a slight chance of showers and thunderstorms. Highs in the lower 80s. Chance of rain 20%. Thursday night, partly cloudy through the late overnight, then mostly clear with a slight chance of showers toward daybreak. Lows in the lower 60s. Chance of rain 20%. For Friday, mostly sunny through early afternoon, then becoming partly cloudy. A slight chance of showers. A slight chance of thunderstorms late in the afternoon. Highs in the lower 80s. Chance of rain 20%. Friday night. A slight chance of thunderstorms through the late overnight. Partly cloudy with a chance of showers. Lows in the mid-60s. Chance of rain 40%. For Saturday and Saturday night. Partly cloudy with a chance of showers and thunderstorms. Highs in the lower 80s. Lows in the upper 60s. Chance of rain 40%. Sunday. Partly cloudy with a slight chance of thunderstorms. A chance of showers through early afternoon. Then a slight chance of showers late in the afternoon. Highs in the mid-80s. Chance of rain 30%. This is NOAA All Hazards Radio KEC 74 in Indianapolis. The severe thunderstorm warning for southeastern Shelby and northeastern Bartholomew counties is canceled. The storms which prompted the warning have moved out of the warned area. Therefore, the warning has been canceled. A tornado watch remains in effect until midnight Eastern Daylight Time for central and southeastern Indiana. A severe thunderstorm warning remains in effect until 9:15 p.m. Eastern Daylight Time for southern Rush and Decatur counties. At 8:55 p.m. Eastern Daylight Time, severe thunderstorms were located along a line extending from near Lake Santee to 8 miles northwest of Osgood, moving east at 35 miles per hour. Expected hazards include 60 miles per hour wind gusts. This is a radar-indicated threat. The following impacts are expected. Expect damage to roofs, siding, and trees. Locations impacted include Greensburg, Adams, St. Paul, Milroy, Milhausen, DuPont, Clarksburg, Letts, Sandusky, Lake Santee, and Moscow. This includes Interstate 74 between mile markers 124 and 144. A tornado watch remains in effect until midnight Eastern Daylight Time for central and southeastern Indiana. Remain alert for a possible tornado. Tornadoes can develop quickly from severe thunderstorms. If you spot a tornado, go at once into the basement or small central room in a sturdy structure. For your protection, move to an interior room on the lowest floor of a building. Repeating, a severe thunderstorm warning remains in effect until 9:15 p.m. Eastern Daylight Time for the following counties in Indiana, Decatur, and Rush. The tornado warning for central Decatur County has expired. The storm which prompted the warning has moved out of the area. Therefore, the warning has been allowed to expire. A tornado watch remains in effect until midnight Eastern Daylight Time for central Indiana. Remember, a severe thunderstorm warning still remains in effect for Decatur County until 9:15 p.m. Repeating, the tornado warning has been allowed to expire for the following county, Decatur, Indiana. Flash flood warning for a dam floodgate release remains in effect until 4 a.m. Eastern Daylight Time Monday for central Decatur County. At 6:39 p.m. Eastern Daylight Time, emergency management reported the floodgates on the Lake McCoy Dam were opened, causing flash flooding downstream on the Cobbs Fork. Expected hazards include flash flooding from the imminent controlled breach of Lake McCoy Dam. Severe weather has been confirmed by emergency management reported. The following impacts are expected: flooding of areas downstream from the Lake McCoy Dam along Cobbs Fork. This includes the following streams and drainages: Jordan Creek, Cobbs Fork, and Sand Creek. The flood wave will move down Cobbs Fork beginning at Boulevard Road, crossing Indiana Route 46 to the south. If you are in low-lying areas below the Lake McCoy Dam, you should move to higher ground immediately. Turn around, don't drown when encountering flooded roads. Most of flood deaths occur in vehicles. Be especially cautious at night when it is harder to recognize the dangers of flooding.
the severe thunderstorm warning for. Southern Rush and Decatur counties will expire at 9:15 p.m. Eastern Daylight Time. The storms which prompted the warning have moved out of the area. Therefore, the warning will be allowed to expire. However, heavy rain is still possible with these thunderstorms. A tornado watch remains in effect until midnight Eastern Daylight Time for central and southeastern Indiana. Repeating, the severe thunderstorm warning has been allowed to expire for the following counties in Indiana, Decatur, and Rush. Flash flood warning for a dam floodgate release remains in effect until 4 a.m. Eastern Daylight Time Monday for central Decatur County. At 6:39 p.m. Eastern Daylight Time, emergency management reported the floodgates on the Lake McCoy Dam were opened, causing flash flooding downstream on the Cobbs Fork. Expected hazards include flash flooding from the imminent controlled breach of Lake McCoy Dam. Severe weather has been confirmed by emergency management reported. The following impacts are expected: flooding of areas downstream from the Lake McCoy Dam along Cobbs Fork. This includes the following streams and drainages: Jordan Creek, Cobbs Fork, and Sand Creek. The flood wave will move down Cobbs Fork beginning at Boulevard Road, crossing Indiana Route 46 to the south. If you are in low-lying areas below the Lake McCoy Dam, you should move to higher ground immediately. Turn around, don't drown when encountering flooded roads. Most of flood deaths occur in vehicles. Be especially cautious at night when it is harder to recognize the dangers of flooding. Repeating, a flash flood warning remains in effect until 4 a.m. Eastern Daylight Time Monday for the following county: Decatur, Indiana. And now a look at your forecast for Indianapolis and central Indiana. Rest of tonight: showers and scattered thunderstorms through the late overnight, then numerous showers and scattered thunderstorms toward daybreak. Some thunderstorms may be severe with damaging winds, large hail, tornadoes, and heavy rainfall through the late overnight. Some thunderstorms may produce heavy rainfall toward daybreak. Lows in the mid-60s. Southeast winds 10 to 15 miles an hour, becoming southwest toward daybreak. Gusts up to 25 miles an hour. Chance of rain near 100%. For Monday, mostly cloudy. Isolated showers through early afternoon. Highs in the mid-70s. North winds around 10 miles an hour with gusts up to 20 miles an hour. Chance of rain 20%. Monday night, mostly clear. Lows in the upper 50s. North winds 5 to 10 miles an hour. For Tuesday, mostly sunny. Highs in the upper 70s. North winds around 5 miles an hour. Once again, the forecast for rest of tonight: showers and scattered thunderstorms through the late overnight, then numerous showers and scattered thunderstorms toward daybreak. Some thunderstorms may be severe with damaging winds, large hail, tornadoes, and heavy rainfall through the late overnight. Some thunderstorms may produce heavy rainfall toward daybreak. Lows in the mid-60s. Southeast winds 10 to 15 miles an hour, becoming southwest toward daybreak. Gusts up to 25 miles an hour. Chance of rain near 100%. Taking a look at the 3-7 day forecast for Indianapolis and central Indiana. Tuesday night, mostly clear. Lows in the upper 50s. North winds around 5 miles an hour through the late overnight, becoming light and variable. For Wednesday, partly cloudy. Highs around 80. Wednesday night, partly cloudy with a chance of showers and thunderstorms. Lows in the mid-60s. Chance of rain 30%. For Thursday, partly cloudy with a slight chance of showers and thunderstorms. Highs in the lower 80s. Chance of rain 20%. Thursday night, partly cloudy through the late overnight, then mostly clear with a slight chance of showers toward daybreak. Lows in the lower 60s. Chance of rain 20%. For Friday, mostly sunny through early afternoon, then becoming partly cloudy. A slight chance of showers. A slight chance of thunderstorms late in the afternoon. Highs in the lower 80s. Chance of rain 20%. Friday night, a slight chance of thunderstorms through the late overnight. Partly cloudy with a chance of showers. Lows in the mid-60s.
chance of rain 40% for Saturday and Saturday night. Partly cloudy with a chance of showers and thunderstorms. Highs in the lower 80s. Lows in the upper 60s. Chance of rain 40%. Sunday. Partly cloudy with a slight chance of thunderstorms. A chance of showers through early afternoon. Then a slight chance of showers late in the afternoon. Highs in the mid-80s. Chance of rain 30%. Now here is the hazardous weather outlook for central Indiana. For the period tonight. Thunderstorms are expected this afternoon into tonight with some severe storms possible.

lightning and severe weather reports. This is NOAA All Hazards Radio KEC 74 in Indianapolis. The severe thunderstorm warning for Southern Rush and Decatur counties will expire at 9:15 p.m. Eastern Daylight Time. The storms which prompted the warning have moved out of the area. Therefore, the warning will be allowed to expire. However, heavy rain is still possible with these thunderstorms. A tornado watch remains in effect until midnight Eastern Daylight Time for central and southeastern Indiana. Repeating, the severe thunderstorm warning has been allowed to expire for the following counties in Indiana, Decatur, and Rush. Flash flood warning for a dam floodgate release remains in effect until 4 a.m. Eastern Daylight Time Monday for central Decatur County. At 6:39 p.m. Eastern Daylight Time, emergency management reported the floodgates on the Lake McCoy Dam were opened, causing flash flooding downstream on the Cobbs Fork. Expected hazards include flash flooding from the imminent controlled breach of Lake McCoy Dam. Severe weather has been confirmed by emergency management reported. The following impacts are expected: flooding of areas downstream from the Lake McCoy Dam along Cobbs Fork. This includes the following streams and drainages: Jordan Creek, Cobbs Fork, and Sand Creek. The flood wave will move down Cobbs Fork beginning at Boulevard Road, crossing Indiana Route 46 to the south. If you are in low-lying areas below the Lake McCoy Dam, you should move to higher ground immediately. Turn around, don't drown when encountering flooded roads. Most of flood deaths occur in vehicles. Be especially cautious at night when it is harder to recognize the dangers of flooding. Repeating, a flash flood warning remains in effect until 4 a.m. Eastern Daylight Time Monday for the following county: Decatur, Indiana. And now a look at your forecast for Indianapolis and central Indiana. Rest of tonight: showers and scattered thunderstorms through the late overnight, then numerous showers and scattered thunderstorms toward daybreak. Some thunderstorms may be severe with damaging winds, large hail, tornadoes, and heavy rainfall through the late overnight. Some thunderstorms may produce heavy rainfall toward daybreak. Lows in the mid-60s. Southeast winds 10 to 15 miles an hour, becoming southwest toward daybreak. Gusts up to 25 miles an hour. Chance of rain near 100%. For Monday, mostly cloudy. Isolated showers through early afternoon. Highs in the mid-70s. North winds around 10 miles an hour with gusts up to 20 miles an hour. Chance of rain 20%. Monday night, mostly clear. Lows in the upper 50s. North winds 5. Tornado watch number 365 remains in effect until midnight Eastern Daylight Time Monday for the following counties in Indiana, Decatur, Johnson, Rush, and Shelby. Remember, a tornado watch means the conditions are favorable for the development of severe weather, including tornadoes, large hail, and damaging winds, in and close to the watch area. While severe weather may not be imminent, persons should remain alert for rapidly changing weather conditions and listen for later statements and possible warnings. Stay tuned to NOAA Weather Radio, commercial radio and television outlets, or internet sources for the latest severe weather information. 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Tornado watch number 365 remains in effect until midnight Eastern Daylight Time Monday for the following counties in Indiana, Decatur, Johnson, Rush, and Shelby. Remember, a tornado watch means the conditions are favorable for the development of severe weather, including tornadoes, large hail, and damaging winds, in and close to the watch area. While severe weather may not be imminent, persons should remain alert for rapidly changing weather conditions and listen for later statements and possible warnings. Stay tuned to NOAA Weather Radio, commercial radio and television outlets, or internet sources for the latest severe weather information. Flood watch remains in effect through 8 a.m. Monday morning. Flooding caused by excessive rainfall continues to be possible. The areas affected include portions of central, south-central, southeast, southwest, and west-central Indiana, including the following counties in central Indiana: Bartholomew, Boone, Clinton, Decatur, Hamilton, Hancock, Hendricks, Johnson, Marion, Morgan, Rush, and Shelby. In south-central Indiana: Brown, Jackson, Lawrence, and Monroe. In southeast Indiana:

Southwest Indiana, Davies, Green, Knox, Martin, and Sullivan. In West Central Indiana, Clay, Fountain, Montgomery, Owen, Park, Putnam, Tippecanoe, Vermilion, Vigo, and Warren. The hazardous conditions are expected from through 8 a.m. Monday morning. The following impacts are expected. Excessive runoff may result in flooding of rivers, creeks, streams, and other low-lying and flood-prone locations. Additional details, rainfall of 1 to 3 inches are expected with locally higher amounts possible. http://www.weather.gov/safety/flood. You should monitor later forecasts and be alert for possible flood warnings. Those living in areas prone to flooding should be prepared to take action should flooding develop. Flash flood warning for a dam floodgate release remains in effect until 4 a.m. Eastern Daylight Time Monday for Central Decatur County. At 6:39 p.m. Eastern Daylight Time, emergency management reported the floodgates on the Lake McCoy Dam were opened, causing flash flooding downstream on the Cobbs Fork. Expected hazards include flash flooding from the imminent controlled breach of Lake McCoy Dam. Severe weather has been confirmed by emergency management reported. The following impacts are expected: flooding of areas downstream from the Lake McCoy Dam along Cobbs Fork. This includes the following streams and drainages: Jordan Creek, Cobbs Fork, and Sand Creek. The flood wave will move down Cobbs Fork beginning at Boulevard Road, crossing Indiana Route 46 to the south. If you are in low-lying areas below the Lake McCoy Dam, you should move to higher ground immediately. Turn around, don't drown when encountering flooded roads. Most of flood deaths occur in vehicles. Be especially cautious at night when it is harder to recognize the dangers of flooding. Repeating, a flash flood warning remains in effect until 4 a.m. Eastern Daylight Time Monday for the following county: Decatur, Indiana. And now a look at your forecast for Indianapolis and Central Indiana. Rest of tonight: showers and scattered thunderstorms through the late overnight, then numerous showers and scattered thunderstorms toward daybreak. Some thunderstorms may be severe with damaging winds, large hail, tornadoes, and heavy rainfall through the late overnight. Some thunderstorms may produce heavy rainfall toward daybreak. Lows in the mid-60s. Southeast winds 10 to 15 miles an hour, becoming southwest toward daybreak. Gusts up to 25 miles an hour. Chance of rain near 100%. For Monday, mostly cloudy. Isolated showers through early afternoon. Highs in the mid-70s. North winds around 10 miles an hour with gusts up to 20 miles an hour. Chance of rain 20%. Monday night, mostly clear. Lows in the upper 50s. North winds 5 to 10 miles an hour. For Tuesday, mostly sunny. Highs in the upper 70s. North winds around 5 miles an hour. Once again, the forecast for rest of tonight: showers and scattered thunderstorms through the late overnight, then numerous showers and scattered thunderstorms toward daybreak. Some thunderstorms may be severe with damaging winds, large hail, tornadoes, and heavy rainfall through the late overnight. Some thunderstorms may produce heavy rainfall toward daybreak. Lows in the mid-60s. Southeast winds 10 to 15 miles an hour, becoming southwest toward daybreak. Gusts up to 25 miles an hour. Chance of rain near 100%. Taking a look at the 3 through 7 day forecast for Indianapolis and Central Indiana. Tuesday night, mostly clear. Lows in the upper 50s. North winds around 5 miles an hour through the late overnight, becoming light and variable. For Wednesday, partly cloudy. Highs around 80. Wednesday night, partly cloudy with a chance of showers and thunderstorms. Lows in the mid-60s. Chance of rain 30%. For Thursday, partly cloudy with a slight chance of showers and thunderstorms. Highs in the lower 80s. Chance of rain 20%. Thursday night, partly cloudy through the late overnight, then mostly clear with a slight chance of showers toward daybreak. Lows in the lower 60s. Chance of rain 20%. For Friday, mostly sunny through early afternoon, then becoming partly cloudy.
a slight chance of showers, a slight chance of thunderstorms late in the afternoon, highs in the lower 80s, chance of rain 20%. Friday night, a slight chance of thunderstorms through the late overnight, partly cloudy with a chance of showers, lows in the mid-60s, chance of rain 40%. For Saturday and Saturday night, partly cloudy with a chance of showers and thunderstorms, highs in the lower 80s, lows in the upper 60s, chance of rain 40%. Sunday, partly cloudy with a slight chance of thunderstorms, a chance of showers through early afternoon, then a slight chance of showers late in the afternoon, highs in the mid-80s, chance of rain 30%. The 8 to 14 day outlook for Monday, June 29th through Sunday, July 5th, calls for both temperatures and precipitation to be above normal. Normal highs for the period are around 85 degrees, and normal lows are around 65. The normal precipitation total for the 7 days is around 1.05 inches. The ultraviolet index for Indianapolis on Monday will be 2. The Environmental Protection Agency categorizes an index of 2 as low exposure to ultraviolet radiation. At 9 p.m. at Indianapolis, light rain was falling. The temperature was 68 degrees, the dew point 66, and the relative humidity 93%. The wind was west at 7 miles an hour, gusting to 29. The barometric pressure was 29.77 inches and rising. Around central Indiana, rain was falling, with a temperature of 63 at Anderson, 64 at Muncie, 64 at Zionsville, 66 at Eagle Creek Airpark, and 69 at Shelbyville. Elsewhere across Indiana, rain was falling, with a temperature of 64 at Fort Wayne, 64 at Lafayette, 70 at Bloomington, and 80 at Evansville. At Terre Haute, it was cloudy, with a temperature of 71. At South Bend, rain and fog were reported, with a temperature of 57. Just outside Indiana, rain was falling, with a temperature of 60 at Chicago, 68 at Dayton, and 76 at Cincinnati. At St. Louis, it was mostly cloudy, with a temperature of 80. It was cloudy, with a temperature of 68 at Champaign and 82 at Louisville. Once again, at Indianapolis, it was 68 degrees with light rain. The Indianapolis climate summary is of 7 p.m., June 21, 2026. So far today, the high temperature has been 77 degrees. The normal high is 84. So far today, the low temperature has been 59 degrees. The normal low is 65. 0.05 inches of precipitation has fallen, which brings the monthly total to 3.30 inches. This is 0.13 inches below the normal amount of 3.43 inches for June. The total precipitation for the year now stands at 24.22 inches, which is 2.46 inches above normal. No snow has fallen, which brings the monthly total to 0.0 inches. The total snowfall since July 1st still stands at 29.9 inches. The record high for tomorrow is 99, which occurred in 1988, and the record low is 37, which occurred in 1992. Sunset tonight is at 9:17 p.m. Sunrise tomorrow is at 6:18 a.m. This is NOAA All Hazards Radio KEC 74 in Indianapolis. Tornado Watch number 365 remains in effect until midnight Eastern Daylight Time Monday for the following counties in Indiana: Decatur, Johnson, Rush, and Shelby. Remember, a tornado watch means the conditions are favorable for the development of severe weather, including tornadoes, large hail, and damaging winds in and close to the watch area. While severe weather may not be imminent, persons should remain alert for rapidly changing weather conditions and listen for later statements and possible warnings. Stay tuned to NOAA Weather Radio, commercial radio and television outlets, or internet sources for the latest severe weather information. Flood watch remains in effect through 8 a.m. Monday morning. Flooding caused by excessive rainfall continues to be possible. The areas affected include portions of central, south central, southeast, southwest, and west central Indiana, including the following counties in central Indiana: Bartholomew, Boone, Clinton, Decatur, Hamilton, Hancock, Hendricks, Johnson, Marion, Morgan, Rush.
Parrish and Shelby. In South Central Indiana, Brown, Jackson, Lawrence and Monroe. In Southeast Indiana, Jennings. In Southwest Indiana, Davies, Green, Knox, Martin and Sullivan. In West Central Indiana, Clay, Fountain, Montgomery, Owen, Park, Putnam, Tippecanoe, Vermilion, Vigo and Warren. The hazardous conditions are expected from through 8 a.m. Monday morning. The following impacts are expected. Excessive runoff may result in flooding of rivers, creeks, streams, and other low-lying and flood-prone locations. Additional details, rainfall of 1 to 3 inches are expected with locally higher amounts possible. http://www.weather.gov/safety/flood. You should monitor later forecasts and be alert for possible flood warnings. Those living in areas prone to flooding should be prepared to take action should flooding develop. Flash flood warning for a dam floodgate release remains in effect until 4 a.m. Eastern Daylight Time Monday for Central Decatur County. At 6:39 p.m. Eastern Daylight Time, emergency management reported the floodgates on the Lake McCoy Dam were opened, causing flash flooding downstream on the Cobbs Fork. Expected hazards include flash flooding from the imminent controlled breach of Lake McCoy Dam. Severe weather has been confirmed by emergency management reported. The following impacts are expected: flooding of areas downstream from the Lake McCoy Dam along Cobbs Fork. This includes the following streams and drainages: Jordan Creek, Cobbs Fork, and Sand Creek. The flood wave will move down Cobbs Fork beginning at Boulevard Road, crossing Indiana Route 46 to the south. If you are in low-lying areas below the Lake McCoy Dam, you should move to higher ground immediately. Turn around, don't drown when encountering flooded roads. Most of flood deaths occur in vehicles. Be especially cautious at night when it is harder to recognize the dangers of flooding. Repeating, a flash flood warning remains in effect until 4 a.m. Eastern Daylight Time Monday for the following county: Decatur, Indiana. And now a look at your forecast for Indianapolis and Central Indiana. Rest of tonight. Showers and scattered thunderstorms through the late overnight, then numerous showers and scattered thunderstorms toward daybreak. Some thunderstorms may be severe with damaging winds, large hail, tornadoes, and heavy rainfall through the late overnight. Some thunderstorms may produce heavy rainfall toward daybreak. Lows in the mid-60s. Southeast winds 10 to 15 miles an hour, becoming southwest toward daybreak. Gusts up to 25 miles an hour. Chance of rain near 100%. For Monday, mostly cloudy. Isolated showers through early afternoon. Highs in the mid-70s. North winds around 10 miles an hour with gusts up to 20 miles an hour. Chance of rain 20%. Monday night, mostly clear. Lows in the upper 50s. North winds 5 to 10 miles an hour. For Tuesday, mostly sunny. Highs in the upper 70s. North winds around 5 miles an hour. Once again, the forecast for rest of tonight. Showers and scattered thunderstorms through the late overnight, then numerous showers and scattered thunderstorms toward daybreak. Some thunderstorms may be severe with damaging winds, large hail, tornadoes, and heavy rainfall through the late overnight. Some thunderstorms may produce heavy rainfall toward daybreak. Lows in the mid-60s. Southeast winds 10 to 15 miles an hour, becoming southwest toward daybreak. Gusts up to 25 miles an hour. Chance of rain near 100%. Now here is the hazardous weather outlook for central Indiana. For the period tonight, thunderstorms are expected this afternoon into tonight with some severe storms possible, mainly from through 1 a.m. Eastern Daylight Time. Damaging winds and isolated tornadoes are the primary threats from the storms. Lightning is also a threat with any thunderstorm. In addition, moderate to heavy rainfall is expected this afternoon into tonight, which may lead to localized flooding and increased current minor river flooding. And now the extended outlook for the period Monday through Saturday. Additional thunderstorms are possible Monday and again Wednesday through Saturday. Spotter information statement. Spotters are encouraged to pass along flooding and severe weather reports.
taking a look at the 3-7 day forecast for Indianapolis and central Indiana. Tuesday night, mostly clear. Lows in the upper 50s. North winds around 5 miles an hour through the late overnight, becoming light and variable. For Wednesday, partly cloudy. Highs around 80. Wednesday night, partly cloudy with a chance of showers and thunderstorms. Lows in the mid-60s. Chance of rain 30%. For Thursday, partly cloudy with a slight chance of showers and thunderstorms. Highs in the lower 80s. Chance of rain 20%. Thursday night, partly cloudy through the late overnight, then mostly clear with a slight chance of showers toward daybreak. Lows in the lower 60s. Chance of rain 20%. For Friday, mostly sunny through early afternoon, then becoming partly cloudy. A slight chance of showers. A slight chance of thunderstorms late in the afternoon. Highs in the lower 80s. Chance of rain 20%. Friday night, a slight chance of thunderstorms through the late overnight. Partly cloudy with a chance of showers. Lows in the mid-60s. Chance of rain 40%. For Saturday and Saturday night, partly cloudy with a chance of showers and thunderstorms. Highs in the lower 80s. Lows in the upper 60s. Chance of rain 40%. Sunday, partly cloudy with a slight chance of thunderstorms. A chance of showers through early afternoon, then a slight chance of showers late in the afternoon. Highs in the mid-80s. Chance of rain 30%. The 8-14 day outlook for Monday, June 29th through Sunday, July 5th, calls for both temperatures and precipitation to be above normal. Normal highs for the period are around 85 degrees, and normal lows are around 65. The normal precipitation total for the 7 days is around 1.05 inches. The ultraviolet index for Indianapolis on Monday will be 2. The Environmental Protection Agency categorizes an index of 2 as low exposure to ultraviolet radiation. At 9 p.m. at Indianapolis, light rain was falling. The temperature was 68 degrees, the dew point 66, and the relative humidity 93%. The wind was west at 7 miles an hour, gusting to 29. The barometric pressure was 29.77 inches and rising. Around central Indiana, rain was falling, with a temperature of 63 at Anderson, 64 at Muncie, 64 at Zionsville, 66 at Eagle Creek Airpark, and 69 at Shelbyville. Elsewhere across Indiana, rain was falling, with a temperature of 64 at Fort Wayne, 64 at Lafayette, 70 at Bloomington, and 80 at Evansville. At Terre Haute, it was cloudy, with a temperature of 71. At South Bend, rain and fog were reported, with a temperature of 57. Just outside Indiana, rain was falling, with a temperature of 60 at Chicago, 68 at Dayton, and 76 at Cincinnati. At St. Louis, it was mostly cloudy, with a temperature of 80. It was cloudy, with a temperature of 68 at Champaign and 82 at Louisville. Once again, at Indianapolis, it was 68 degrees with light rain. This is NOAA All Hazards Radio KEC 74 in Indianapolis. Tornado Watch number 365 remains in effect until midnight Eastern Daylight Time Monday for the following counties in Indiana, Decatur, Johnson, Rush, and Shelby. Remember, a tornado watch means the conditions are favorable for the development of severe weather, including tornadoes, large hail and damaging winds, in and close to the watch area. While severe weather may not be imminent, persons should remain alert for rapidly changing weather conditions and listen for later statements and possible warnings. Stay tuned to NOAA Weather Radio, commercial radio and television outlets, or internet sources for the latest severe weather information. Flood watch remains in effect through 8 a.m. Monday morning. Flooding caused by excessive rainfall continues to be possible. The areas affected include portions of central, south central, southeast, southwest, and west central Indiana, including the following counties in central Indiana: Bartholomew, Boone, Clinton, Decatur, Hamilton, Hancock, Hendricks, Johnson, Marion, Morgan, Rush, and Shelby. In south central Indiana, Brown,
Jackson, Lawrence and Monroe. In southeast Indiana, Jennings. In southwest Indiana, Davies, Green, Knox, Martin and Sullivan. In west central Indiana, Clay, Fountain, Montgomery, Owen, Park, Putnam, Tippecanoe, Vermilion, Vigo and Warren. The hazardous conditions are expected from through 8 a.m. Monday morning. The following impacts are expected. Excessive runoff may result in flooding of rivers, creeks, streams, and other low-lying and flood-prone locations. Additional details, rainfall of 1 to 3 inches are expected with locally higher amounts possible. http://www.weather.gov/safety/flood. You should monitor later forecasts and be alert for possible flood warnings. Those living in areas prone to flooding should be prepared to take action should flooding develop. Flash flood warning for a dam floodgate release remains in effect until 4 a.m. Eastern Daylight Time Monday for Central Decatur County. At 6:39 p.m. Eastern Daylight Time, emergency management reported the floodgates on the Lake McCoy Dam were opened, causing flash flooding downstream on the Cobbs Fork. Expected hazards include flash flooding from the imminent controlled breach of Lake McCoy Dam. Severe weather has been confirmed by emergency management reported. The following impacts are expected: flooding of areas downstream from the Lake McCoy Dam along Cobbs Fork. This includes the following streams and drainages: Jordan Creek, Cobbs Fork, and Sand Creek. The flood wave will move down Cobbs Fork beginning at Boulevard Road, crossing Indiana Route 46 to the south. If you are in low-lying areas below the Lake McCoy Dam, you should move to higher ground immediately. Turn around, don't drown when encountering flooded roads. Most of flood deaths occur in vehicles. Be especially cautious at night when it is harder to recognize the dangers of flooding. Repeating, a flash flood warning remains in effect until 4 a.m. Eastern Daylight Time Monday for the following county: Decatur, Indiana. And now a look at your forecast for Indianapolis and central Indiana. Rest of tonight. Showers and scattered thunderstorms through the late overnight, then numerous showers and scattered thunderstorms toward daybreak. Some thunderstorms may be severe with damaging winds, large hail, tornadoes, and heavy rainfall through the late overnight. Some thunderstorms may produce heavy rainfall toward daybreak. Lows in the mid-60s. Southeast winds 10 to 15 miles an hour, becoming southwest toward daybreak. Gusts up to 25 miles an hour. Chance of rain near 100%. For Monday, mostly cloudy. Isolated showers through early afternoon. Highs in the mid-70s. North winds around 10 miles an hour with gusts up to 20 miles an hour. Chance of rain 20%. Monday night, mostly clear. Lows in the upper 50s. North winds 5 to 10 miles an hour. For Tuesday, mostly sunny. Highs in the upper 70s. North winds around 5 miles an hour. Once again, the forecast for rest of tonight. Showers and scattered thunderstorms through the late overnight, then numerous showers and scattered thunderstorms toward daybreak. Some thunderstorms may be severe with damaging winds, large hail, tornadoes, and heavy rainfall through the late overnight. Some thunderstorms may produce heavy rainfall toward daybreak. Lows in the mid-60s. Southeast winds 10 to 15 miles an hour, becoming southwest toward daybreak. Gusts up to 25 miles an hour. Chance of rain near 100%. Taking a look at the 3 through 7 day forecast for Indianapolis and central Indiana. Tuesday night, mostly clear. Lows in the upper 50s. North winds around 5 miles an hour through the late overnight, becoming light and variable. For Wednesday, partly cloudy. Highs around 80. Wednesday night, partly cloudy with a chance of showers and thunderstorms. Lows in the mid-60s. Chance of rain 30%. For Thursday, partly cloudy with a slight chance of showers and thunderstorms. Highs in the lower 80s. Chance of rain 20%. Thursday night, partly cloudy through the late overnight, then mostly clear with a slight chance of showers toward daybreak. Lows in the lower 60s. Chance of rain 20%. For Friday,
mostly sunny through early afternoon, then becoming partly cloudy. A slight chance of showers. A slight chance of thunderstorms late in the afternoon. Highs in the lower 80s. Chance of rain 20%. Friday night. A slight chance of thunderstorms through the late overnight. Partly cloudy with a chance of showers. Lows in the mid-60s. Chance of rain 40%. For Saturday and Saturday night. Partly cloudy with a chance of showers and thunderstorms. Highs in the lower 80s. Lows in the upper 60s. Chance of rain 40%. Sunday. Partly cloudy with a slight chance of thunderstorms. A chance of showers through early afternoon, then a slight chance of showers late in the afternoon. Highs in the mid-80s. Chance of rain 30%. The 8 to 14 day outlook for Monday, June 29th through Sunday, July 5th, calls for both temperatures and precipitation to be above normal. Normal highs for the period are around 85 degrees, and normal lows are around 65. The normal precipitation total for the 7 days is around 1.05 inches. The ultraviolet index for Indianapolis on Monday will be 2. The Environmental Protection Agency categorizes an index of 2 as low exposure to ultraviolet radiation. At 9 p.m. at Indianapolis, light rain was falling. The temperature was 68 degrees, the dew point 66, and the relative humidity 93%. The wind was west at 7 miles an hour, gusting to 29. The barometric pressure was 29.77 inches and rising. Around central Indiana, rain was falling. Tornado watch number 365 remains in effect until midnight Eastern Daylight Time Monday for the following counties in Indiana, Decatur, Johnson, Rush, and Shelby. Remember, a tornado watch means the conditions are favorable for the development of severe weather, including tornadoes, large hail and damaging winds, in and close to the watch area. While severe weather may not be imminent, persons should remain alert for rapidly changing weather conditions and listen for later statements and possible warnings. Stay tuned to NOAA Weather Radio, commercial radio and television outlets, or internet sources for the latest severe weather information. At 9 p.m., at Indianapolis, light rain was falling. The temperature was 68 degrees, the dew point 66, and the relative humidity 93%. The wind was west at 7 miles an hour, gusting to 29. The barometric pressure was 29.77 inches and rising. Around central Indiana, rain was falling, with a temperature of 63 at Anderson, 64 at Muncie, 64 at Zionsville, 66 at Eagle Creek Airpark, and 69 at Shelbyville. Elsewhere across Indiana, rain was falling, with a temperature of 64 at Fort Wayne, 64 at Lafayette, 70 at Bloomington, and 80 at Evansville. At Terre Haute, it was cloudy, with a temperature of 71. At South Bend, rain and fog were reported, with a temperature of 57. Just outside Indiana, rain was falling, with a temperature of 60 at Chicago, 68 at Dayton, and 76 at Cincinnati. At St. Louis, it was mostly cloudy, with a temperature of 80. It was cloudy, with a temperature of 68 at Champaign, and 82 at Louisville. Once again, at Indianapolis, it was 68 degrees with light rain. This is NOAA All Hazards Radio KEC 74 in Indianapolis. Tornado watch number 365 remains in effect until midnight Eastern Daylight Time Monday for the following counties in Indiana, Decatur, Johnson, Rush, and Shelby. Remember, a tornado watch means the conditions are favorable for the development of severe weather, including tornadoes, large hail and damaging winds, in and close to the watch area. While severe weather may not be imminent, persons should remain alert for rapidly changing weather conditions and listen for later statements and possible warnings. Stay tuned to NOAA Weather Radio, commercial radio and television outlets, or internet sources for the latest severe weather information. Flood watch remains in effect through 8 a.m. Monday morning. Flooding caused by excessive rainfall continues to be possible. The areas affected include portions of central, south central, southeast, southwest, and west central Indiana, including the following counties in central Indiana: Bartholomew, Boone, Clinton, Decatur, Hamilton, Hancock,
Hendricks, Johnson, Marion, Morgan, Rush, and Shelby. In South Central Indiana, Brown, Jackson, Lawrence, and Monroe. In Southeast Indiana, Jennings. In Southwest Indiana, Davies, Green, Knox, Martin, and Sullivan. In West Central Indiana, Clay, Fountain, Montgomery, Owen, Park, Putnam, Tippecanoe, Vermilion, Vigo, and Warren. The hazardous conditions are expected from through 8 a.m. Monday morning. The following impacts are expected. Excessive runoff may result in flooding of rivers, creeks, streams, and other low-lying and flood-prone locations. Additional details, rainfall of 1 to 3 inches are expected with locally higher amounts possible. http://www.weather.gov/safety/flood. You should monitor later forecasts and be alert for possible flood warnings. Those living in areas prone to flooding should be prepared to take action should flooding develop. Flash flood warning for a dam floodgate release remains in effect until 4 a.m. Eastern Daylight Time Monday for Central Decatur County. At 6:39 p.m. Eastern Daylight Time, emergency management reported the floodgates on the Lake McCoy Dam were opened, causing flash flooding downstream on the Cobbs Fork. Expected hazards include flash flooding from the imminent controlled breach of Lake McCoy Dam. Severe weather has been confirmed by emergency management reported. The following impacts are expected: flooding of areas downstream from the Lake McCoy Dam along Cobbs Fork. This includes the following streams and drainages: Jordan Creek, Cobbs Fork, and Sand Creek. The flood wave will move down Cobbs Fork beginning at Boulevard Road, crossing Indiana Route 46 to the south. If you are in low-lying areas below the Lake McCoy Dam, you should move to higher ground immediately. Turn around, don't drown when encountering flooded roads. Most of flood deaths occur in vehicles. Be especially cautious at night when it is harder to recognize the dangers of flooding. Repeating, a flash flood warning remains in effect until 4 a.m. Eastern Daylight Time Monday for the following county: Decatur, Indiana. And now a look at your forecast for Indianapolis and Central Indiana. Rest of tonight: showers and scattered thunderstorms through the late overnight, then numerous showers and scattered thunderstorms toward daybreak. Some thunderstorms may be severe with damaging winds, large hail, tornadoes, and heavy rainfall through the late overnight. Some thunderstorms may produce heavy rainfall toward daybreak. Lows in the mid-60s. Southeast winds 10 to 15 miles an hour, becoming southwest toward daybreak. Gusts up to 25 miles an hour. Chance of rain near 100%. For Monday, mostly cloudy. Isolated showers through early afternoon. Highs in the mid-70s. North winds around 10 miles an hour with gusts up to 20 miles an hour. Chance of rain 20%. Monday night, mostly clear. Lows in the upper 50s. North winds 5 to 10 miles an hour. For Tuesday, mostly sunny. Highs in the upper 70s. North winds around 5 miles an hour. Once again, the forecast for rest of tonight: showers and scattered thunderstorms through the late overnight, then numerous showers and scattered thunderstorms toward daybreak. Some thunderstorms may be severe with damaging winds, large hail, tornadoes, and heavy rainfall through the late overnight. Some thunderstorms may produce heavy rainfall toward daybreak. Lows in the mid-60s. Southeast winds 10 to 15 miles an hour, becoming southwest toward daybreak. Gusts up to 25 miles an hour. Chance of rain near 100%. Taking a look at the 3 through 7 day forecast for Indianapolis and Central Indiana. Tuesday night, mostly clear. Lows in the upper 50s. North winds around 5 miles an hour through the late overnight, becoming light and variable. For Wednesday, partly cloudy. Highs around 80. Wednesday night, partly cloudy with a chance of showers and thunderstorms. Lows in the mid-60s. Chance of rain 30%. For Thursday, partly cloudy with a slight chance of showers and thunderstorms. Highs in the lower 80s. Chance of rain 20%. Thursday night, partly cloudy through the late overnight, then mostly clear with a slight chance of showers toward daybreak.
Lows in the lower 60s. Chance of rain 20%. For Friday, mostly sunny through early afternoon, then becoming partly cloudy. A slight chance of showers. A slight chance of thunderstorms late in the afternoon. Highs in the lower 80s. Chance of rain 20%. Friday night. A slight chance of thunderstorms through the late overnight. Partly cloudy with a chance of showers. Lows in the mid-60s. Chance of rain 40%. For Saturday and Saturday night. Partly cloudy with a chance of showers and thunderstorms. Highs in the lower 80s. Lows in the upper 60s. Chance of rain 40%. Sunday. Partly cloudy with a slight chance of thunderstorms. A chance of showers through early afternoon, then a slight chance of showers late in the afternoon. Highs in the mid-80s. Chance of rain 30%. Now here is the hazardous weather outlook for central Indiana. For the period tonight, thunderstorms are expected this afternoon into tonight with some severe storms possible, mainly from through 1 a.m. Eastern Daylight Time. Damaging winds and isolated tornadoes are the primary threats from the storms. Lightning is also a threat with any thunderstorm. In addition, moderate to heavy rainfall is expected this afternoon into tonight, which may lead to localized flooding and increased current minor river flooding. And now the extended outlook for the period Monday through Saturday. Additional thunderstorms are possible Monday and again Wednesday through Saturday. Spotter information statement. Spotters are encouraged to pass along flooding and severe weather reports. And now a look at your forecast for Indianapolis and central Indiana. Rest of tonight. Showers and scattered thunderstorms through the late overnight, then numerous showers and scattered thunderstorms toward daybreak. Some thunderstorms may be severe with damaging winds, large hail, tornadoes, and heavy rainfall through the late overnight. Some thunderstorms may produce heavy rainfall toward daybreak. Lows in the mid-60s. Southeast winds 10 to 15 miles an hour, becoming southwest toward daybreak. Gusts up to 25 miles an hour. Chance of rain near 100%. For Monday, mostly cloudy. Isolated showers through early afternoon. Highs in the mid-70s. North winds around 10 miles an hour with gusts up to 20 miles an hour. Chance of rain 20%. Monday night. Mostly clear. Lows in the upper 50s. North winds 5 to 10 miles an hour. For Tuesday. Mostly sunny. Highs in the upper 70s. North winds around 5 miles an hour. Once again, the forecast for rest of tonight. Showers and scattered thunderstorms through the late overnight, then numerous showers and scattered thunderstorms toward daybreak. Some thunderstorms may be severe with damaging winds, large hail, tornadoes, and heavy rainfall through the late overnight. Some thunderstorms may produce heavy rainfall toward daybreak. Lows in the mid-60s. Southeast winds 10 to 15 miles an hour, becoming southwest toward daybreak. Gusts up to 25 miles an hour. Chance of rain near 100%. Taking a look at the 3 through 7 day forecast for Indianapolis and central Indiana. Tuesday night. Mostly clear. Lows in the upper 50s. North winds around 5 miles an hour through the late overnight, becoming light and variable. For Wednesday. Partly cloudy. Highs around 80. Wednesday night. Partly cloudy with a chance of showers and thunderstorms. Lows in the mid-60s. Chance of rain 30%. For Thursday. Partly cloudy with a slight chance of showers and thunderstorms. Highs in the lower 80s. Chance of rain 20%. Thursday night. Partly cloudy through the late overnight, then mostly clear with a slight chance of showers toward daybreak. Lows in the lower 60s. Chance of rain 20%. For Friday, mostly sunny through early afternoon, then becoming partly cloudy. A slight chance of showers. A slight chance of thunderstorms late in the afternoon. Highs in the lower 80s. Chance of rain 20%. Friday night, a slight chance of thunderstorms through the late overnight. Partly cloudy with a chance of showers.
Lows in the mid-60s. Chance of rain 40% for Saturday and Saturday night. Partly cloudy with a chance of showers and thunderstorms. Highs in the lower 80s. Lows in the upper 60s. Chance of rain 40%. Sunday. Partly cloudy with a slight chance of thunderstorms. A chance of showers through early afternoon. Then a slight chance of showers late in the afternoon. Highs in the mid-80s. Chance of rain 30%. The 8 to 14 day outlook for Monday, June 29th through Sunday, July 5th, calls for both temperatures and precipitation to be above normal. Normal highs for the period are around 85 degrees, and normal lows are around 65. The normal precipitation total for the 7 days is around 1.05 inches. The ultraviolet index for Indianapolis on Monday will be 2. The Environmental Protection Agency categorizes an index of 2 as low exposure to ultraviolet radiation. At 9 p.m., at Indianapolis, light rain was falling. The temperature was 68 degrees, the dew point 66, and the relative humidity 93%. The wind was west at 7 miles an hour, gusting to 29. The barometric pressure was 29.77 inches and rising. Around central Indiana, rain was falling, with a temperature of 63 at Anderson, 64 at Muncie, 64 at Zionsville, 66 at Eagle Creek Airpark, and 69 at Shelbyville. Elsewhere across Indiana, rain was falling, with a temperature of 64 at Fort Wayne, 64 at Lafayette, 70 at Bloomington, and 80 at Evansville. At Terre Haute, it was cloudy, with a temperature of 71. At South Bend, rain and fog were reported, with a temperature of 57. Just outside Indiana, rain was falling, with a temperature of 60 at Chicago, 68 at Dayton, and 76 at Cincinnati. At St. Louis, it was mostly cloudy, with a temperature of 80. It was cloudy, with a temperature of 68 at Champaign, and 82 at Louisville. Once again, at Indianapolis, it was 68 degrees with light rain. This is NOAA All Hazards Radio KEC 74 in Indianapolis. Tornado Watch number 365 remains in effect until midnight Eastern Daylight Time Monday for the following counties in Indiana, Decatur, Johnson, Rush, and Shelby. Remember, a tornado watch means the conditions are favorable for the development of severe weather, including tornadoes, large hail, and damaging winds in and close to the watch area. While severe weather may not be imminent, persons should remain alert for rapidly changing weather conditions and listen for later statements and possible warnings. Stay tuned to NOAA Weather Radio, commercial radio and television outlets, or internet sources for the latest severe weather information. Flood watch remains in effect through 8 a.m. Monday morning. Flooding caused by excessive rainfall continues to be possible. The areas affected include portions of central, south central, southeast, southwest, and west central Indiana, including the following counties in central Indiana: Bartholomew, Boone, Clinton, Decatur, Hamilton, Hancock, Hendricks, Johnson, Marion, Morgan, Rush, and Shelby. In south central Indiana, Brown, Jackson, Lawrence, and Monroe. In southeast Indiana, Jennings. In southwest Indiana, Davies, Green, Knox, Martin, and Sullivan. In west central Indiana, Clay, Fountain, Montgomery, Owen, Park, Putnam, Tippecanoe, Vermilion, Vigo, and Warren. The hazardous conditions are expected from through 8 a.m. Monday morning. The following impacts are expected. Excessive runoff may result in flooding of rivers, creeks, streams, and other low-lying and flood-prone locations. Additional details, rainfall of 1 to 3 inches are expected with locally higher amounts possible. http://www.weather.gov/safety/flood. You should monitor later forecasts and be alert for possible flood warnings. Those living in areas prone to flooding should be prepared to take action should flooding develop. Flash flood warning for a dam floodgate release remains in effect until 4 a.m. Eastern Daylight Time Monday for Central Decatur County. At 6:39 p.m. Eastern Daylight Time, emergency management reported the floodgates on the Lake McCoy Dam were opened, causing flash flooding downstream on the Cobbs Fork.
Expected hazards include flash flooding from the immigrant-controlled breach of Lake McCoy Dam. Severe weather has been confirmed by emergency management reported. The following impacts are expected: flooding of areas downstream from the Lake McCoy Dam along Hobbs Fork. This includes the following streams and drainages: Jordan Creek, Cobbs Fork, and Sand Creek. The flood wave will move down Cobbs Fork beginning at Boulevard Road, crossing Indiana Route 46 to the south. If you are in low-lying areas below the Lake McCoy Dam, you should move to higher ground immediately. Turn around, don't drown when encountering flooded roads. Most of flood deaths occur in vehicles. Be especially cautious at night when it is harder to recognize the dangers of flooding. Repeating, a flash flood warning remains in effect until 4 a.m. Eastern Daylight Time Monday for the following county: Decatur, Indiana. And now a look at your forecast for Indianapolis and central Indiana. Rest of tonight: showers and scattered thunderstorms through the late overnight, then numerous showers and scattered thunderstorms toward daybreak. Some thunderstorms may be severe with damaging winds, large hail, tornadoes, and heavy rainfall through the late overnight. Some thunderstorms may produce heavy rainfall toward daybreak. Lows in the mid-60s. Southeast winds 10 to 15 miles an hour, becoming southwest toward daybreak. Gusts up to 25 miles an hour. Chance of rain near 100%. For Monday, mostly cloudy. Isolated showers through early afternoon. Highs in the mid-70s. North winds around 10 miles an hour with gusts up to 20 miles an hour. Chance of rain 20%. Monday night, mostly clear. Lows in the upper 50s. North winds 5 to 10 miles an hour. For Tuesday, mostly sunny. Highs in the upper 70s. North winds around 5 miles an hour. Once again, the forecast for rest of tonight: showers and scattered thunderstorms through the late overnight, then numerous showers and scattered thunderstorms toward daybreak. Some thunderstorms may be severe with damaging winds, large hail, tornadoes, and heavy rainfall through the late overnight. Some thunderstorms may produce heavy rainfall toward daybreak. Lows in the mid-60s. Southeast winds 10 to 15 miles an hour, becoming southwest toward daybreak. Gusts up to 25 miles an hour. Chance of rain near 100%. Taking a look at the 3-7 day forecast for Indianapolis and central Indiana. Tuesday night, mostly clear. Lows in the upper 50s. North winds around 5 miles an hour through the late overnight, becoming light and variable. For Wednesday, partly cloudy. Highs around 80. Wednesday night, partly cloudy with a chance of showers and thunderstorms. Lows in the mid-60s. Chance of rain 30%. For Thursday, partly cloudy with a slight chance of showers and thunderstorms. Highs in the lower 80s. Chance of rain 20%. Thursday night, partly cloudy through the late overnight, then mostly clear with a slight chance of showers toward daybreak. Lows in the lower 60s. Chance of rain 20%. For Friday, mostly sunny through early afternoon, then becoming partly cloudy. A slight chance of showers. A slight chance of thunderstorms late in the afternoon. Highs in the lower 80s. Chance of rain 20%. Friday night, a slight chance of thunderstorms through the late overnight. Partly cloudy with a chance of showers. Lows in the mid-60s. Chance of rain 40%. For Saturday and Saturday night, partly cloudy with a chance of showers and thunderstorms. Highs in the lower 80s. Lows in the upper 60s. Chance of rain 40%. Sunday, partly cloudy with a slight chance of thunderstorms. A chance of showers through early afternoon, then a slight chance of showers late in the afternoon. Highs in the mid-80s. Chance of rain 30%. The 8-14 day outlook for Monday, June 29th through Sunday, July 5th, calls for both temperatures and precipitation to be above normal. Normal highs for the period are around 85 degrees, and normal lows are around 65. The normal precipitation total for the 7 days is around 1.05 inches.
The ultraviolet index for Indianapolis on Monday will be 2. The Environmental Protection Agency categorizes an index of 2 as low exposure to ultraviolet radiation. At 10 p.m., at Indianapolis, light rain was falling. The temperature was 69 degrees, the dew point 68, and the relative humidity 96%. The wind was southeast at 10 miles an hour. The barometric pressure was 29.76 inches and falling. Around central Indiana, rain was falling, with a temperature of 62 at Anderson and 63 at Muncie. It was cloudy, with a temperature of 64 at Zionsville, 67 at Eagle Creek Airpark, and 69 at Shelbyville. Elsewhere across Indiana, at Evansville, a thunderstorm was reported, with a temperature of 74. Rain was falling, with a temperature of 63 at Fort Wayne, and 63 at Lafayette. It was cloudy, with a temperature of 70 at Terre Haute, and 69 at Bloomington. At South Bend, rain and fog were reported, with a temperature of 57. Just outside Indiana, rain was falling, with a temperature of 59 at Chicago, 63 at Dayton, and 72 at Cincinnati. At St. Louis, it was mostly cloudy, with a temperature of 78. It was cloudy, with a temperature of 66 at Champaign, and 82 at Louisville. Once again, at Indianapolis, it was 69 degrees with light rain. This is NOAA All Hazards Radio KEC 74 in Indianapolis. Tornado Watch number 365 remains in effect until midnight Eastern Daylight Time Monday for the following counties in Indiana, Decatur, Johnson, Rush, and Shelby. Remember, a tornado watch means the conditions are favorable for the development of severe weather, including tornadoes, large hail and damaging winds, in and close to the watch area. While severe weather may not be imminent, persons should remain alert for rapidly changing weather conditions and listen for later statements and possible warnings. Stay tuned to NOAA Weather Radio, commercial radio and television outlets, or internet sources for the latest severe weather information. Flood Watch is canceled. The Flood Watch is canceled for portions of central and west central Indiana, including the following areas in central Indiana: Boone, Clinton, and Hamilton. In west central Indiana, Fountain, Montgomery, Park, Tippecanoe, Vermilion, and Warren. The flooding threat has ended. Therefore, the Flood Watch is being canceled. Flood Watch remains in effect until 8 a.m. Eastern Daylight Time Monday. Flooding caused by excessive rainfall continues to be possible. The areas affected include portions of central, south central, southeast, southwest, and west central Indiana, including the following counties in central Indiana: Bartholomew, Decatur, Hancock, Hendricks, Johnson, Marion, Morgan, Rush, and Shelby. In south central Indiana, Brown, Jackson, Lawrence, and Monroe. In southeast Indiana, Jennings. In southwest Indiana, Davies, Green, Knox, Martin, and Sullivan. In west central Indiana, Clay, Owen, Putnam, and Vigo. The hazardous conditions are expected until 8 a.m. Eastern Daylight Time Monday. The following impacts are expected: excessive runoff may result in flooding of rivers, creeks, streams, and other low-lying and flood-prone locations. Additional details: http://www.weather.gov/safety/. Flood. You should monitor later forecasts and be alert for possible flood warnings. Those living in areas prone to flooding should be prepared to take action should flooding develop. Flash flood warning for a dam floodgate release remains in effect until 4 a.m. Eastern Daylight Time Monday for central Decatur County. At 6:39 p.m. Eastern Daylight Time, emergency management reported the floodgates on the Lake McCoy Dam were opened, causing flash flooding downstream on the Cobbs Fork. Expected hazards include flash flooding from the imminent controlled breach of Lake McCoy Dam. Severe weather has been confirmed by emergency management reported. The following impacts are expected: flooding of areas downstream from the Lake McCoy Dam along Cobbs Fork. This includes the following streams and drainages: Jordan Creek, Cobbs Fork, and Sand Creek. The flood wave will move down Cobbs Fork beginning at Boulevard Road, crossing Indiana Route 46 to the south. If you are in low-lying areas below the Lake McCoy Dam, you should move to higher ground immediately.
turn around, don't drown when encountering flooded roads. Most of flood deaths occur in vehicles. Be especially cautious at night when it is harder to recognize the dangers of flooding. Repeating, a flash flood.

extended outlook for the period Monday through Saturday. Additional thunderstorms are possible Monday and again Wednesday through Saturday. Spotter information statement. Spotters are encouraged to pass along flooding and severe weather reports. And now a look at your forecast for Indianapolis and central Indiana. Rest of tonight. Showers and scattered thunderstorms through the late overnight, then numerous showers and scattered thunderstorms toward daybreak. Some thunderstorms may produce damaging winds, large hail, tornadoes, and heavy rainfall through the late overnight. Some thunderstorms may produce heavy rainfall toward daybreak. Lows in the mid-60s. South winds 10 to 15 miles an hour, becoming southwest toward daybreak. Gusts up to 25 miles an hour. Chance of rain 80%. For Monday, mostly cloudy. Isolated showers through early afternoon. Highs in the mid-70s. North winds around 10 miles an hour with gusts up to 20 miles an hour. Chance of rain 20%. Monday night, mostly clear. Lows in the upper 50s. North winds 5 to 10 miles an hour. For Tuesday, mostly sunny. Highs in the upper 70s. North winds around 5 miles an hour. Once again, the forecast for rest of tonight. Showers and scattered thunderstorms through the late overnight, then numerous showers and scattered thunderstorms toward daybreak. Some thunderstorms may produce damaging winds, large hail, tornadoes, and heavy rainfall through the late overnight. Some thunderstorms may produce heavy rainfall toward daybreak. Lows in the mid-60s. South winds 10 to 15 miles an hour, becoming southwest toward daybreak. Gusts up to 25 miles an hour. Chance of rain 80%. Taking a look at the 3-7 day forecast for Indianapolis and central Indiana. Tuesday night, mostly clear. Lows in the upper 50s. North winds around 5 miles an hour through the late overnight, becoming light and variable. For Wednesday, partly cloudy. Highs around 80. Wednesday night, partly cloudy with a chance of showers and thunderstorms. Lows in the mid-60s. Chance of rain 30%. For Thursday, partly cloudy with a slight chance of showers and thunderstorms. Highs in the lower 80s. Chance of rain 20%. Thursday night, partly cloudy through the late overnight, then mostly clear with a slight chance of showers toward daybreak. Lows in the lower 60s. Chance of rain 20%. For Friday, mostly sunny through early afternoon, then becoming partly cloudy. A slight chance of showers. A slight chance of thunderstorms late in the afternoon. Highs in the lower 80s. Chance of rain 20%. Friday night, a slight chance of thunderstorms through the late overnight. Partly cloudy with a chance of showers. Lows in the mid-60s. Chance of rain 40%. For Saturday and Saturday night, partly cloudy with a chance of showers and thunderstorms. Highs in the lower 80s. Lows in the upper 60s. Chance of rain 40%. Sunday, partly cloudy with a slight chance of thunderstorms. A chance of showers through early afternoon, then a slight chance of showers late in the afternoon. Highs in the mid-80s. Chance of rain 30%. The current time is 10:21 p.m. Eastern Daylight Time. This is NOAA All Hazards Radio KEC 74 in Indianapolis. And now a look at your forecast for Indianapolis and central Indiana. Rest of tonight. Showers and scattered thunderstorms through the late overnight, then numerous showers and scattered thunderstorms toward daybreak. Some thunderstorms may produce damaging winds, large hail, tornadoes, and heavy rainfall through the late overnight. Some thunderstorms may produce heavy rainfall toward daybreak. Lows in the mid-60s. South winds 10 to 15 miles an hour, becoming southwest toward daybreak. Gusts up to 25 miles an hour. Chance of rain 80%. For Monday, mostly cloudy. Isolated showers through early afternoon. Highs in the mid-70s. North winds around 10 miles an hour with gusts up to 20 miles an hour. Chance of rain 20%.

Monday night. Mostly clear. Lows in the upper 50s. North winds 5 to 10 miles an hour. For Tuesday. Mostly sunny. Highs in the upper 70s. North winds around 5 miles an hour. Once again, the forecast for rest of tonight. Showers and scattered thunderstorms through the late overnight, then numerous showers and scattered thunderstorms toward daybreak. Some thunderstorms may produce damaging winds, large hail, tornadoes, and heavy rainfall through the late overnight. Some thunderstorms may produce heavy rainfall toward daybreak. Lows in the mid-60s. South winds 10 to 15 miles an hour, becoming southwest toward daybreak. Gusts up to 25 miles an hour. Chance of rain 80%. Taking a look at the 3 through 7 day forecast for Indianapolis and central Indiana. Tuesday night. Mostly clear. Lows in the upper 50s. North winds around 5 miles an hour through the late overnight, becoming light and variable. For Wednesday. Partly cloudy. Highs around 80. Wednesday night. Partly cloudy with a chance of showers and thunderstorms. Lows in the mid-60s. Chance of rain 30%. For Thursday. Partly cloudy with a slight chance of showers and thunderstorms. Highs in the lower 80s. Chance of rain 20%. Thursday night. Partly cloudy through the late overnight, then mostly clear with a slight chance of showers toward daybreak. Lows in the lower 60s. Chance of rain 20%. For Friday. Mostly sunny through early afternoon, then becoming partly cloudy. A slight chance of showers. A slight chance of thunderstorms late in the afternoon. Highs in the lower 80s. Chance of rain 20%. Friday night. A slight chance of thunderstorms through the late overnight. Partly cloudy with a chance of showers. Lows in the mid-60s. Chance of rain 40%. For Saturday and Saturday night. Partly cloudy with a chance of showers and thunderstorms. Highs in the lower 80s. Lows in the upper 60s. Chance of rain 40%. Sunday. Partly cloudy with a slight chance of thunderstorms. A chance of showers through early afternoon, then a slight chance of showers late in the afternoon. Highs in the mid-80s. Chance of rain 30%. The 8 to 14 day outlook for Monday, June 29th through Sunday, July 5th, calls for both temperatures and precipitation to be above normal. Normal highs for the period are around 85 degrees, and normal lows are around 65. The normal precipitation total for the 7 days is around 1.05 inches. The ultraviolet index for Indianapolis on Monday will be 2. The Environmental Protection Agency categorizes an index of 2 as low exposure to ultraviolet radiation. At 10 p.m., at Indianapolis, light rain was falling. The temperature was 69 degrees, the dew point 68, and the relative humidity 96%. The wind was southeast at 10 miles an hour. The barometric pressure was 29.76 inches and falling. Around central Indiana, rain was falling, with a temperature of 62 at Anderson and 63 at Muncie. It was cloudy, with a temperature of 64 at Zionsville, 67 at Eagle Creek Airpark, and 69 at Shelbyville. Elsewhere across Indiana, at Evansville, a thunderstorm was reported, with a temperature of 74. Rain was falling, with a temperature of 63 at Fort Wayne and 63 at Lafayette. It was cloudy, with a temperature of 70 at Terre Haute and 69 at Bloomington. At South Bend, rain and fog were reported, with a temperature of 57. Just outside Indiana, rain was falling, with a temperature of 59 at Chicago, 63 at Dayton, and 72 at Cincinnati. At St. Louis, it was mostly cloudy, with a temperature of 78. It was cloudy, with a temperature of 66 at Champaign and 82 at Louisville. Once again, at Indianapolis, it was 69 degrees with light rain. Flash flood warning for a dam floodgate release remains in effect until 4 a.m. Eastern Daylight Time Monday for Central Decatur County.
At 6:39 p.m. Eastern Daylight Time, emergency management reported the floodgates on the Lake McCoy Dam were opened, causing flash flooding downstream on the Cobbs Fork. Expected hazards include flash flooding from the imminent controlled breach of Lake McCoy Dam. Severe weather has been confirmed by emergency management reported. The following impacts are expected: flooding of areas downstream from the Lake McCoy Dam along Cobbs Fork. This includes the following streams and drainages: Jordan Creek, Cobbs Fork, and Sand Creek. The flood wave will move down Cobbs Fork beginning at Boulevard Road, crossing Indiana Route 46 to the south. If you are in low-lying areas below the Lake McCoy Dam, you should move to higher ground immediately. Turn around, don't drown when encountering flooded roads. Most of flood deaths occur in vehicles. Be especially cautious at night when it is harder to recognize the dangers of flooding. Repeating, a flash flood warning remains in effect until 4 a.m. Eastern Daylight Time Monday for the following county: Decatur, Indiana. The current time is 10:28 p.m. Eastern Daylight Time. 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And now a look at your forecast for Indianapolis and central Indiana. Rest of tonight: showers and scattered thunderstorms through the late overnight, then numerous showers and scattered thunderstorms toward daybreak. Some thunderstorms may produce damaging winds, large hail, tornadoes, and heavy rainfall through the late overnight. Some thunderstorms may produce heavy rainfall toward daybreak. Lows in the mid-60s. South winds 10 to 15 miles an hour, becoming southwest toward daybreak. Gusts up to 25 miles an hour. Chance of rain 80%. For Monday, mostly cloudy. Isolated showers through early afternoon. Highs in the mid-70s. North winds around 10 miles an hour with gusts up to 20 miles an hour. Chance of rain 20%. Monday night, mostly clear. Lows in the upper 50s. North winds 5 to 10 miles an hour. For Tuesday, mostly sunny. Highs in the upper 70s. North winds around 5 miles an hour. Once again, the forecast for rest of tonight: showers and scattered thunderstorms through the late overnight, then numerous showers and scattered thunderstorms toward daybreak. Some thunderstorms may produce damaging winds, large hail, tornadoes, and heavy rainfall through the late overnight. Some thunderstorms may produce heavy rainfall toward daybreak. Lows in the mid-60s. South winds 10 to 15 miles an hour, becoming southwest toward daybreak. Gusts up to 25 miles an hour. Chance of rain 80%. Taking a look at the 3 through 7 day forecast for Indianapolis and central Indiana. Tuesday night, mostly clear. Lows in the upper 50s. North winds around 5 miles an hour through the late overnight, becoming light and variable. For Wednesday, partly cloudy. Highs around 80. Wednesday night, partly cloudy with a chance of showers and thunderstorms. Lows in the mid-60s. Chance of rain 30%. For Thursday, partly cloudy with a slight chance of showers and thunderstorms. Highs in the lower 80s. Chance of rain 20%. Thursday night, partly cloudy through the late overnight, then mostly clear with a slight chance of showers toward daybreak. Lows in the lower 60s. Chance of rain 20%. For Friday, mostly sunny through early afternoon, then becoming partly cloudy. A slight chance of showers. A slight chance of thunderstorms late in the afternoon. Highs in the lower 80s. Chance of rain 20%. Friday night, a slight chance of thunderstorms through the late overnight. Partly cloudy with a chance of showers. Lows in the mid-60s. Chance of rain 40%. For Saturday and Saturday night, partly cloudy with a chance of showers and thunderstorms. Highs in the lower 80s. Lows in the upper 60s. Chance of rain 40%. Sunday, partly cloudy with a slight chance of thunderstorms. A chance of showers through early afternoon, then a slight chance of showers late in the afternoon. Highs in the mid-80s. Chance of rain 30%.
The 8 to 14 day outlook for Monday, June 29th through Sunday, July 5th, calls for both temperatures and precipitation to be above normal. Normal highs for the period are around 85 degrees, and normal lows are around 65. The normal precipitation total for the 7 days is around 1.05 inches. The ultraviolet index for Indianapolis on Monday will be 2. The Environmental Protection Agency categorizes an index of 2 as low exposure to ultraviolet radiation. At 10 p.m., at Indianapolis, light rain was falling. The temperature was 69 degrees, the dew point 68, and the relative humidity 96%. The wind was southeast at 10 miles an hour. The barometric pressure was 29.76 inches and falling. Around central Indiana, rain was falling, with a temperature of 62 at Anderson and 63 at Muncie. It was cloudy, with a temperature of 64 at Zionsville, 67 at Eagle Creek Airpark, and 69 at Shelbyville. Elsewhere across Indiana, at Evansville, a thunderstorm was reported, with a temperature of 74. Rain was falling, with a temperature of 63 at Fort Wayne and 63 at Lafayette. It was cloudy, with a temperature of 70 at Terre Haute and 69 at Bloomington. At South Bend, rain and fog were reported, with a temperature of 57. Just outside Indiana, rain was falling, with a temperature of 59 at Chicago, 63 at Dayton, and 72 at Cincinnati. At St. Louis, it was mostly cloudy, with a temperature of 78. It was cloudy, with a temperature of 66 at Champaign and 82 at Louisville. Once again, at Indianapolis, it was 69 degrees with light rain. Flash flood warning for a dam floodgate release remains in effect until 4 a.m. Eastern Daylight Time Monday for central Decatur County. At 6:39 p.m. Eastern Daylight Time, emergency management reported the floodgates on the Lake McCoy Dam were opened, causing flash flooding downstream on the Cobbs Fork. Expected hazards include flash flooding from the imminent controlled breach of Lake McCoy Dam. Severe weather has been confirmed by emergency management reported. The following impacts are expected: flooding of areas downstream from the Lake McCoy Dam along Cobbs Fork. This includes the following streams and drainages: Jordan Creek, Cobbs Fork, and Sand Creek. The flood wave will move down Cobbs Fork beginning at Boulevard Road, crossing Indiana Route 46 to the south. If you are in low-lying areas below the Lake McCoy Dam, you should move to higher ground immediately. Turn around, don't drown when encountering flooded roads. Most of flood deaths occur in vehicles. Be especially cautious at night when it is harder to recognize the dangers of flooding. Repeating, a flash flood warning remains in effect until 4 a.m. Eastern Daylight Time Monday for the following county: Decatur, Indiana. This is NOAA All Hazards Radio KEC 74 in Indianapolis. And now a look at your forecast for Indianapolis and central Indiana. Rest of tonight: showers and scattered thunderstorms through the late overnight, then numerous showers and scattered thunderstorms toward daybreak. Some thunderstorms may produce damaging winds, large hail, tornadoes, and heavy rainfall through the late overnight. Some thunderstorms may produce heavy rainfall toward daybreak. Lows in the mid-60s. South winds 10 to 15 miles an hour, becoming southwest toward daybreak. Gusts up to 25 miles an hour. Chance of rain 80%. For Monday, mostly cloudy. Isolated showers through early afternoon. Highs in the mid-70s. North winds around 10 miles an hour with gusts up to 20 miles an hour. Chance of rain 20%. Monday night, mostly clear. Lows in the upper 50s. North winds 5 to 10 miles an hour. For Tuesday, mostly sunny. Highs in the upper 70s. North winds around 5 miles an hour. Once again, the forecast for rest of tonight: showers and scattered thunderstorms through the late overnight, then numerous showers and scattered thunderstorms toward daybreak. Some thunderstorms may produce damaging winds, large hail, tornadoes, and heavy rainfall through the late overnight. Some thunderstorms may produce heavy rainfall toward daybreak. Lows in the mid-60s. South winds 10 to 15 miles an hour, becoming southwest toward daybreak.
Gusts up to 25 miles an hour. Chance of rain 80%. Now here is the hazardous weather outlook for central Indiana. For the period tonight. Thunderstorms are expected this afternoon into tonight with some severe storms possible, mainly from through 1 a.m. Eastern Daylight Time. Damaging winds and isolated tornadoes are the primary threats from the storms. Lightning is also a threat with any thunderstorm. In addition, moderate to heavy rainfall is expected this afternoon into tonight, which may lead to localized flooding and increased current minor river flooding. And now the extended outlook for the period Monday through Saturday. Additional thunderstorms are possible Monday and again Wednesday through Saturday. Spotter information statement. Spotters are encouraged to pass along flooding and severe weather reports. The current time is 10:38 p.m. Eastern Daylight Time. Taking a look at the 3-7 day forecast for Indianapolis and central Indiana. Tuesday night. Mostly clear. Lows in the upper 50s. North winds around 5 miles an hour through the late overnight, becoming light and variable. For Wednesday, partly cloudy. Highs around 80. Wednesday night, partly cloudy with a chance of showers and thunderstorms. Lows in the mid-60s. Chance of rain 30%. For Thursday, partly cloudy with a slight chance of showers and thunderstorms. Highs in the lower 80s. Chance of rain 20%. Thursday night. Partly cloudy through the late overnight, then mostly clear with a slight chance of showers toward daybreak. Lows in the lower 60s. Chance of rain 20%. For Friday. Mostly sunny through early afternoon, then becoming partly cloudy. A slight chance of showers. A slight chance of thunderstorms late in the afternoon. Highs in the lower 80s. Chance of rain 20%. Friday night. A slight chance of thunderstorms through the late overnight. Partly cloudy with a chance of showers. Lows in the mid-60s. Chance of rain 40%. For Saturday and Saturday night. Partly cloudy with a chance of showers and thunderstorms. Highs in the lower 80s. Lows in the upper 60s. Chance of rain 40%. Sunday. Partly cloudy with a slight chance of thunderstorms. A chance of showers through early afternoon, then a slight chance of showers late in the afternoon. Highs in the mid-80s. Chance of rain 30%. The 8-14 day outlook for Monday, June 29th through Sunday, July 5th, calls for both temperatures and precipitation to be above normal. Normal highs for the period are around 85 degrees, and normal lows are around 65. The normal precipitation total for the 7 days is around 1.05 inches. The ultraviolet index for Indianapolis on Monday will be 2. The Environmental Protection Agency categorizes an index of 2 as low exposure to ultraviolet radiation. At 10 p.m. at Indianapolis, light rain was falling. The temperature was 69 degrees, the dew point 68, and the relative humidity 96%. The wind was southeast at 10 miles an hour. The barometric pressure was 29.76 inches and falling. Around central Indiana, rain was falling, with a temperature of 62 at Anderson and 63 at Muncie. It was cloudy, with a temperature of 64 at Zionsville, 67 at Eagle Creek Airpark, and 69 at Shelbyville. Elsewhere across Indiana, at Evansville, a thunderstorm was reported, with a temperature of 74. Rain was falling, with a temperature of 63 at Fort Wayne and 63 at Lafayette. It was cloudy, with a temperature of 70 at Terre Haute and 69 at Bloomington. At South Bend, rain and fog were reported, with a temperature of 57. Just outside Indiana, rain was falling, with a temperature of 59 at Chicago, 63 at Dayton, and 72 at Cincinnati. At St. Louis, it was mostly cloudy, with a temperature of 78. It was cloudy, with a temperature of 66 at Champaign and 82 at Louisville. Once again, at Indianapolis, it was 69 degrees with light rain. Flash flood warning for a dam floodgate release remains in effect until 4 a.m. Eastern Daylight Time Monday for Central Decatur County. A
at 6:39 p.m. Eastern Daylight Time, emergency management reported the floodgates on the Lake McCoy Dam were opened, causing flash flooding downstream on the Cobbs Fork. Expected hazards include flash flooding from the imminent controlled breach of Lake McCoy Dam. Severe weather has been confirmed by emergency management reported. The following impacts are expected: flooding of areas downstream from the Lake McCoy Dam along Cobbs Fork. This includes the following streams and drainages: Jordan Creek, Cobbs Fork, and Sand Creek. The flood wave will move down Cobbs Fork beginning at Boulevard Road, crossing Indiana Route 46 to the south. If you are in low-lying areas below the Lake McCoy Dam, you should move to higher ground immediately. Turn around, don't drown when encountering flooded roads. Most of flood deaths occur in vehicles. Be especially cautious at night when it is harder to recognize the dangers of flooding. Repeating, a flash flood warning remains in effect until 4 a.m. Eastern Daylight Time Monday for the following county: Decatur, Indiana. This is NOAA All Hazards Radio KEC 74 in Indianapolis. And now a look at your forecast for Indianapolis and central Indiana. Rest of tonight: showers and scattered thunderstorms through the late overnight, then numerous showers and scattered thunderstorms toward daybreak. Some thunderstorms may produce damaging winds, large hail, tornadoes, and heavy rainfall through the late overnight. Some thunderstorms may produce heavy rainfall toward daybreak. Lows in the mid-60s. South winds 10 to 15 miles an hour, becoming southwest toward daybreak. Gusts up to 25 miles an hour. Chance of rain 80%. For Monday, mostly cloudy. Isolated showers through early afternoon. Highs in the mid-70s. North winds around 10 miles an hour with gusts up to 20 miles an hour. Chance of rain 20%. Monday night, mostly clear. Lows in the upper 50s. North winds 5 to 10 miles an hour. For Tuesday, mostly sunny. Highs in the upper 70s. North winds around 5 miles an hour. Once again, the forecast for rest of tonight: showers and scattered thunderstorms through the late overnight, then numerous showers and scattered thunderstorms toward daybreak. Some thunderstorms may produce damaging winds, large hail, tornadoes, and heavy rainfall through the late overnight. Some thunderstorms may produce heavy rainfall toward daybreak. Lows in the mid-60s. South winds 10 to 15 miles an hour, becoming southwest toward daybreak. Gusts up to 25 miles an hour. Chance of rain 80%. Taking a look at the 3 through 7 day forecast for Indianapolis and central Indiana. Tuesday night, mostly clear. Lows in the upper 50s. North winds around 5 miles an hour through the late overnight, becoming light and variable. For Wednesday, partly cloudy. Highs around 80. Wednesday night, partly cloudy with a chance of showers and thunderstorms. Lows in the mid-60s. Chance of rain 30%. For Thursday, partly cloudy with a slight chance of showers and thunderstorms. Highs in the lower 80s. Chance of rain 20%. Thursday night, partly cloudy through the late overnight, then mostly clear with a slight chance of showers toward daybreak. Lows in the lower 60s. Chance of rain 20%. For Friday, mostly sunny through early afternoon, then becoming partly cloudy. A slight chance of showers. A slight chance of thunderstorms late in the afternoon. Highs in the lower 80s. Chance of rain 20%. Friday night, a slight chance of thunderstorms through the late overnight. Partly cloudy with a chance of showers. Lows in the mid-60s. Chance of rain 40%. For Saturday and Saturday night, partly cloudy with a chance of showers and thunderstorms. Highs in the lower 80s. Lows in the upper 60s. Chance of rain 40%. Sunday, partly cloudy with a slight chance of thunderstorms. A chance of showers through early afternoon, then a slight chance of showers late in the afternoon. Highs in the mid-80s. Chance of rain 30%.
The 8 to 14 day outlook for Monday, June 29th through Sunday, July 5th, calls for both temperatures and precipitation to be above normal. Normal highs for the period are around 85 degrees, and normal lows are around 65. The normal precipitation total for the 7 days is around 1.05 inches. The ultraviolet index for Indianapolis on Monday will be 2. The Environmental Protection Agency categorizes an index of 2 as low exposure to ultraviolet radiation. At 10 p.m., at Indianapolis, light rain was falling. The temperature was 69 degrees, the dew point 68, and the relative humidity 96%. The wind was southeast at 10 miles an hour. The barometric pressure was 29.76 inches and falling. Around central Indiana, rain was falling, with a temperature of 62 at Anderson and 63 at Muncie. It was cloudy, with a temperature of 64 at Zionsville, 67 at Eagle Creek Airpark, and 69 at Shelbyville. Elsewhere across Indiana, at Evansville, a thunderstorm was reported, with a temperature of 74. Rain was falling, with a temperature of 63 at Fort Wayne, and 63 at Lafayette. It was cloudy, with a temperature of 70 at Terre Haute, and 69 at Bloomington. At South Bend, rain and fog were reported, with a temperature of 57. Just outside Indiana, rain was falling, with a temperature of 59 at Chicago, 63 at Dayton, and 72 at Cincinnati. At St. Louis, it was mostly cloudy, with a temperature of 78. It was cloudy, with a temperature of 66 at Champaign, and 82 at Louisville. Once again, at Indianapolis, it was 69 degrees with light rain. Flash flood warning for a dam floodgate release remains in effect until 4 a.m. Eastern Daylight Time Monday for Central Decatur County. At 6:39 p.m. Eastern Daylight Time, emergency management reported the floodgates on the Lake McCoy Dam were opened, causing flash flooding downstream on the Cobbs Fork. Expected hazards include flash flooding from the imminent controlled breach of Lake McCoy Dam. Severe weather has been confirmed by emergency management reported. The following impacts are expected: flooding of areas downstream from the Lake McCoy Dam along Cobbs Fork. This includes the following streams and drainages: Jordan Creek, Cobbs Fork, and Sand Creek. The flood wave will move down Cobbs Fork beginning at Boulevard Road, crossing Indiana Route 46 to the south. If you are in low-lying areas below the Lake McCoy Dam, you should move to higher ground immediately. Turn around, don't drown when encountering flooded roads. Most of flood deaths occur in vehicles. Be especially cautious at night when it is harder to recognize the dangers of flooding. Repeating, a flash flood warning remains in effect until 4 a.m. Eastern Daylight Time Monday for the following county: Decatur, Indiana. This is NOAA All Hazards Radio KEC 74 in Indianapolis. And now a look at your forecast for Indianapolis and central Indiana. Rest of tonight. Showers and scattered thunderstorms through the late overnight, then numerous showers and scattered thunderstorms toward daybreak. Some thunderstorms may produce damaging winds, large hail, tornadoes, and heavy rainfall through the late overnight. Some thunderstorms may produce heavy rainfall toward daybreak. Lows in the mid-60s. South winds 10 to 15 miles an hour, becoming southwest toward daybreak. Gusts up to 25 miles an hour. Chance of rain 80%. For Monday, mostly cloudy. Isolated showers through early afternoon. Highs in the mid-70s. North winds around 10 miles an hour with gusts up to 20 miles an hour. Chance of rain 20%. Monday night, mostly clear. Lows in the upper 50s. North winds 5 to 10 miles an hour. For Tuesday, mostly sunny. Highs in the upper 70s. North winds around 5 miles an hour. Once again, the forecast for rest of tonight. Showers and scattered thunderstorms through the late overnight, then numerous showers and scattered thunderstorms toward daybreak. Some thunderstorms may produce damaging winds, large hail, tornadoes, and heavy rainfall through the late overnight. Some thunderstorms may produce heavy rainfall toward daybreak. Lows in the mid-60s. South winds 10 to 15 miles an hour, becoming southwest toward daybreak.
Gusts up to 25 miles an hour. Chance of rain 80%. Taking a look at the 3 through 7 day forecast for Indianapolis and central Indiana. Tuesday night. Mostly clear. Lows in the upper 50s. North winds around 5 miles an hour through the late overnight, becoming light and variable. For Wednesday. Partly cloudy. Highs around 80. Wednesday night. Partly cloudy with a chance of showers and thunderstorms. Lows in the mid-60s. Chance of rain 30%. For Thursday. Partly cloudy with a slight chance of showers and thunderstorms. Highs in the lower 80s. Chance of rain 20%. Thursday night. Partly cloudy through the late overnight, then mostly clear with a slight chance of showers toward daybreak. Lows in the lower 60s. Chance of rain 20%. For Friday. Mostly sunny through early afternoon, then becoming partly cloudy. A slight chance of showers. A slight chance of thunderstorms late in the afternoon. Highs in the lower 80s. Chance of rain 20%. Friday night. A slight chance of thunderstorms through the late overnight. Partly cloudy with a chance of showers. Lows in the mid-60s. Chance of rain 40%. For Saturday and Saturday night. Partly cloudy with a chance of showers and thunderstorms. Highs in the lower 80s. Lows in the upper 60s. Chance of rain 40%. Sunday. Partly cloudy with a slight chance of thunderstorms. A chance of showers through early afternoon. Then a slight chance of showers late in the afternoon. Highs in the mid-80s. Chance of rain 30%. The current time is 10:54 p.m. Eastern Daylight Time. The 8 to 14 day outlook for Monday, June 29th through Sunday, July 5th, calls for both temperatures and precipitation to be above normal. Normal highs for the period are around 85 degrees, and normal lows are around 65. The normal precipitation total for the 7 days is around 1.05 inches. The ultraviolet index for Indianapolis on Monday will be 2. The Environmental Protection Agency categorizes an index of 2 as low exposure to ultraviolet radiation. At 10 p.m., at Indianapolis, light rain was falling. The temperature was 69 degrees, the dew point 68, and the relative humidity 96%. The wind was southeast at 10 miles an hour. The barometric pressure was 29.76 inches and falling. Around central Indiana, rain was falling, with a temperature of 62 at Anderson and 63 at Muncie. It was cloudy, with a temperature of 64 at Zionsville, 67 at Eagle Creek Airpark, and 69 at Shelbyville. Elsewhere across Indiana, at Evansville, a thunderstorm was reported, with a temperature of 74. Rain was falling, with a temperature of 63 at Fort Wayne and 63 at Lafayette. It was cloudy, with a temperature of 70 at Terre Haute and 69 at Bloomington. At South Bend, rain and fog were reported, with a temperature of 57. Just outside Indiana, rain was falling, with a temperature of 59 at Chicago, 63 at Dayton, and 72 at Cincinnati. At St. Louis, it was mostly cloudy, with a temperature of 78. It was cloudy, with a temperature of 66 at Champaign and 82 at Louisville. Once again, at Indianapolis, it was 69 degrees with light rain. Now here is the hazardous weather outlook for central Indiana. For the period tonight, thunderstorms are expected this afternoon into tonight with some severe storms possible, mainly from through 1 a.m. Eastern Daylight Time. Damaging winds and isolated tornadoes are the primary threats from the storms. Lightning is also a threat with any thunderstorm. In addition, moderate to heavy rainfall is expected this afternoon into tonight, which may lead to localized flooding and increased current minor river flooding. And now the extended outlook for the period Monday through Saturday. Additional thunderstorms are possible Monday and again Wednesday through Saturday. Spotter information statement. Spotters are encouraged to pass along flooding and severe weather reports. Flash flood warning for a dam floodgate release remains in effect until 4 a.m. Eastern Daylight Time Monday for central Decatur County. At 6:39 p.m. Eastern Daylight Time,
Emergency management reported the floodgates on the Lake McCoy Dam were opened, causing flash flooding downstream on the Cobbs Fork. Expected hazards include flash flooding from the imminent controlled breach of Lake McCoy Dam. Severe weather has been confirmed by emergency management reported. The following impacts are expected: flooding of areas downstream from the Lake McCoy Dam along Cobbs Fork. This includes the following streams and drainages: Jordan Creek, Cobbs Fork, and Sand Creek. The flood wave will move down Cobbs Fork beginning at Boulevard Road, crossing Indiana Route 46 to the south. If you are in low-lying areas below the Lake McCoy Dam, you should move to higher ground immediately. Turn around, don't drown when encountering flooded roads. Most of flood deaths occur in vehicles. Be especially cautious at night when it is harder to recognize the dangers of flooding. Repeating, a flash flood warning remains in effect until 4 a.m. Eastern Daylight Time Monday for the following county: Decatur, Indiana. This is NOAA All Hazards Radio KEC 74 in Indianapolis. And now a look at your forecast for Indianapolis and central Indiana. Rest of tonight: showers and scattered thunderstorms through the late overnight, then numerous showers and scattered thunderstorms toward daybreak. Some thunderstorms may produce damaging winds, large hail, tornadoes, and heavy rainfall through the late overnight. Some thunderstorms may produce heavy rainfall toward daybreak. Lows in the mid-60s. South winds 10 to 15 miles an hour, becoming southwest toward daybreak. Gusts up to 25 miles an hour. Chance of rain 80%. For Monday, mostly cloudy. Isolated showers through early afternoon. Highs in the mid-70s. North winds around 10 miles an hour with gusts up to 20 miles an hour. Chance of rain 20%. Monday night, mostly clear. Lows in the upper 50s. North winds 5 to 10 miles an hour. For Tuesday, mostly sunny. Highs in the upper 70s. North winds around 5 miles an hour. Once again, the forecast for rest of tonight: showers and scattered thunderstorms through the late overnight, then numerous showers and scattered thunderstorms toward daybreak. Some thunderstorms may produce damaging winds, large hail, tornadoes, and heavy rainfall through the late overnight. Some thunderstorms may produce heavy rainfall toward daybreak. Lows in the mid-60s. South winds 10 to 15 miles an hour, becoming southwest toward daybreak. Gusts up to 25 miles an hour. Chance of rain 80%. Taking a look at the 3 through 7 day forecast for Indianapolis and central Indiana. Tuesday night, mostly clear. Lows in the upper 50s. North winds around 5 miles an hour through the late overnight, becoming light and variable. For Wednesday, partly cloudy. Highs around 80. Wednesday night, partly cloudy with a chance of showers and thunderstorms. Lows in the mid-60s. Chance of rain 30%. For Thursday, partly cloudy with a slight chance of showers and thunderstorms. Highs in the lower 80s. Chance of rain 20%. Thursday night, partly cloudy through the late overnight, then mostly clear with a slight chance of showers toward daybreak. Lows in the lower 60s. Chance of rain 20%. For Friday, mostly sunny through early afternoon, then becoming partly cloudy. A slight chance of showers. A slight chance of thunderstorms late in the afternoon. Highs in the lower 80s. Chance of rain 20%. Friday night, a slight chance of thunderstorms through the late overnight. Partly cloudy with a chance of showers. Lows in the mid-60s. Chance of rain 40%. For Saturday and Saturday night, partly cloudy with a chance of showers and thunderstorms. Highs in the lower 80s. Lows in the upper 60s. Chance of rain 40%. Sunday, partly cloudy with a slight chance of thunderstorms. A chance of showers through early afternoon, then a slight chance of showers late in the afternoon. Highs in the mid-80s. Chance of rain 30%. The 8 to 14 day outlook for Monday, June 29th through Sunday, July 5th, calls for both temperatures and precipitation to be above normal.
Normal highs for the period are around 85 degrees, and normal lows are around 65. The normal precipitation total for the 7 days is around 1.05 inches. The ultraviolet index for Indianapolis on Monday will be 2. The Environmental Protection Agency categorizes an index of 2 as low exposure to ultraviolet radiation. At 10 p.m., at Indianapolis, light rain was falling. The temperature was 69 degrees, the dew point 68, and the relative humidity 96%. The wind was southeast at 10 miles an hour. The barometric pressure was 29.76 inches and falling. Around central Indiana, rain was falling, with a temperature of 62 at Anderson and 63 at Muncie. It was cloudy, with a temperature of 64 at Zionsville, 67 at Eagle Creek Airpark, and 69 at Shelbyville. Elsewhere across Indiana, at Evansville, a thunderstorm was reported, with a temperature of 74. Rain was falling, with a temperature of 63 at Fort Wayne, and 63 at Lafayette. It was cloudy, with a temperature of 70 at Terre Haute, and 69 at Bloomington. At South Bend, rain and fog were reported, with a temperature of 57. Just outside Indiana, rain was falling, with a temperature of 59 at Chicago, 63 at Dayton, and 72 at Cincinnati. At St. Louis, it was mostly cloudy, with a temperature of 78. It was cloudy, with a temperature of 66 at Champaign, and 82 at Louisville. Once again, at Indianapolis, it was 69 degrees with light rain. Flash flood warning for a dam floodgate release remains in effect until 4 a.m. Eastern Daylight Time Monday for central Decatur County. At 6:39 p.m. Eastern Daylight Time, emergency management reported the floodgates on the Lake McCoy Dam were opened, causing flash flooding downstream on the Cobbs Fork. Expected hazards include flash flooding from the imminent controlled breach of Lake McCoy Dam. Severe weather has been confirmed by emergency management reported. The following impacts are expected: flooding of areas downstream from the Lake McCoy Dam along Cobbs Fork. This includes the following streams and drainages: Jordan Creek, Cobbs Fork, and Sand Creek. The flood wave will move down Cobbs Fork beginning at Boulevard Road, crossing Indiana Route 46 to the south. If you are in low-lying areas below the Lake McCoy Dam, you should move to higher ground immediately. Turn around, don't drown when encountering flooded roads. Most of flood deaths occur in vehicles. Be especially cautious at night when it is harder to recognize the dangers of flooding. Repeating, a flash flood warning remains in effect until 4 a.m. Eastern Daylight Time Monday for the following county: Decatur, Indiana. 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And now a look at your forecast for Indianapolis and central Indiana. Rest of tonight: showers and scattered thunderstorms through the late overnight, then numerous showers and scattered thunderstorms toward daybreak. Some thunderstorms may produce damaging winds, large hail, tornadoes, and heavy rainfall through the late overnight. Lows in the mid-60s. South winds 10 to 15 miles an hour, becoming southwest toward daybreak. Gusts up to 25 miles an hour. Chance of rain 80%. For Monday, mostly cloudy. Isolated showers through early afternoon. Highs in the mid-70s. North winds around 10 miles an hour with gusts up to 20 miles an hour. Chance of rain 20%. Monday night, mostly clear. Lows in the upper 50s. North winds 5 to 10 miles an hour. For Tuesday, mostly sunny. Highs in the upper 70s. North winds around 5 miles an hour. Once again, the forecast for rest of tonight: showers and scattered thunderstorms through the late overnight, then numerous showers and scattered thunderstorms toward daybreak. Some thunderstorms may produce damaging winds, large hail, tornadoes, and heavy rainfall through the late overnight. Lows in the mid-60s. South winds 10 to 15 miles an hour, becoming southwest toward daybreak. Gusts up to 25 miles an hour. Chance of rain 80%.
taking a look at the 3-7 day forecast for Indianapolis and central Indiana. Tuesday night, mostly clear. Lows in the upper 50s. North winds around 5 miles an hour through the late overnight, becoming light and variable. For Wednesday, partly cloudy. Highs around 80. Wednesday night, partly cloudy with a chance of showers and thunderstorms. Lows in the mid-60s. Chance of rain 30%. For Thursday, partly cloudy with a slight chance of showers and thunderstorms. Highs in the lower 80s. Chance of rain 20%. Thursday night, partly cloudy through the late overnight, then mostly clear with a slight chance of showers toward daybreak. Lows in the lower 60s. Chance of rain 20%. For Friday, mostly sunny through early afternoon, then becoming partly cloudy. A slight chance of showers. A slight chance of thunderstorms late in the afternoon. Highs in the lower 80s. Chance of rain 20%. Friday night. A slight chance of thunderstorms through the late overnight. Partly cloudy with a chance of showers. Lows in the mid-60s. Chance of rain 40%. For Saturday and Saturday night. Partly cloudy with a chance of showers and thunderstorms. Highs in the lower 80s. Lows in the upper 60s. Chance of rain 40%. Sunday. Partly cloudy with a slight chance of thunderstorms. A chance of showers through early afternoon. Then a slight chance of showers late in the afternoon. Highs in the mid-80s. Chance of rain 30%. The current time is 11:08 p.m. Eastern Daylight Time. The 8 to 14 day outlook for Monday, June 29th through Sunday, July 5th, calls for both temperatures and precipitation to be above normal. Normal highs for the period are around 85 degrees, and normal lows are around 65. The normal precipitation total for the 7 days is around 1.05 inches. The ultraviolet index for Indianapolis on Monday will be 2. The Environmental Protection Agency categorizes an index of 2 as low exposure to ultraviolet radiation. At 10 p.m. at Indianapolis, light rain was falling. The temperature was 69 degrees, the dew point 68, and the relative humidity 96%. The wind was southeast at 10 miles an hour. The barometric pressure was 29.76 inches and falling. Around central Indiana, rain was falling, with a temperature of 62 at Anderson and 63 at Muncie. It was cloudy, with a temperature of 64 at Zionsville, 67 at Eagle Creek Airpark, and 69 at Shelbyville. Elsewhere across Indiana, at Evansville, a thunderstorm was reported, with a temperature of 74. Rain was falling, with a temperature of 63 at Fort Wayne and 63 at Lafayette. It was cloudy, with a temperature of 70 at Terre Haute and 69 at Bloomington. At South Bend, rain and fog were reported, with a temperature of 57. Just outside Indiana, rain was falling, with a temperature of 59 at Chicago, 63 at Dayton, and 72 at Cincinnati. At St. Louis, it was mostly cloudy, with a temperature of 78. It was cloudy, with a temperature of 66 at Champaign and 82 at Louisville. Once again, at Indianapolis, it was 69 degrees with light rain. This is NOAA All Hazards Radio KEC 74 in Indianapolis. Tornado Watch number 365 remains in effect until midnight Eastern Daylight Time Monday for the following counties in Indiana, Decatur, Johnson, Rush, and Shelby. Remember, a tornado watch means the conditions are favorable for the development of severe weather, including tornadoes, large hail and damaging winds, in and close to the watch area. While severe weather may not be imminent, persons should remain alert for rapidly changing weather conditions and listen for later statements and possible warnings. Stay tuned to NOAA Weather Radio, commercial radio and television outlets, or internet sources for the latest severe weather information. Flood watch remains in effect until 8 a.m. Eastern Daylight Time Monday. Flooding caused by excessive rainfall continues to be possible. The areas affected include portions of central, south central, southeast, southwest, and west central Indiana, including the following counties in central Indiana: Bartholomew,
Decatur, Hancock, Hendricks, Johnson, Marion, Morgan, Rush, and Shelby. In South Central Indiana, Brown, Jackson, Lawrence, and Monroe. In Southeast Indiana, Jennings. In Southwest Indiana, Davies, Green, Knox, Martin, and Sullivan. In West Central Indiana, Clay, Owen, Putnam, and Vigo. The hazardous conditions are expected until 8 a.m. Eastern Daylight Time Monday. The following impacts are expected. Excessive runoff may result in flooding of rivers, creeks, streams, and other low-lying and flood-prone locations. Additional details, http://www.weather.gov/safety/. Flood. You should monitor later forecasts and be alert for possible flood warnings. Those living in areas prone to flooding should be prepared to take action should flooding develop. Flash flood warning for a dam floodgate release remains in effect until 4 a.m. Eastern Daylight Time Monday for Central Decatur County. At 6:39 p.m. Eastern Daylight Time, emergency management reported the floodgates on the Lake McCoy Dam were opened, causing flash flooding downstream on the Cobbs Fork. Expected hazards include flash flooding from the imminent controlled breach of Lake McCoy Dam. Severe weather has been confirmed by emergency management reported. The following impacts are expected: flooding of areas downstream from the Lake McCoy Dam along Cobbs Fork. This includes the following streams and drainages: Jordan Creek, Cobbs Fork, and Sand Creek. The flood wave will move down Cobbs Fork beginning at Boulevard Road, crossing Indiana Route 46 to the south. If you are in low-lying areas below the Lake McCoy Dam, you should move to higher ground immediately. Turn around, don't drown when encountering flooded roads. Most of flood deaths occur in vehicles. Be especially cautious at night when it is harder to recognize the dangers of flooding. Repeating, a flash flood warning remains in effect until 4 a.m. Eastern Daylight Time Monday for the following county: Decatur, Indiana. And now a look at your forecast for Indianapolis and Central Indiana. Rest of tonight: showers and scattered thunderstorms through the late overnight, then numerous showers and scattered thunderstorms toward daybreak. Some thunderstorms may produce damaging winds, large hail, tornadoes, and heavy rainfall through the late overnight. Some thunderstorms may produce heavy rainfall toward daybreak. Lows in the mid-60s. South winds 10 to 15 miles an hour, becoming southwest toward daybreak. Gusts up to 25 miles an hour. Chance of rain 80%. For Monday, mostly cloudy. Isolated showers through early afternoon. Highs in the mid-70s. North winds around 10 miles an hour with gusts up to 20 miles an hour. Chance of rain 20%. Monday night, mostly clear. Lows in the upper 50s. North winds 5 to 10 miles an hour. For Tuesday, mostly sunny. Highs in the upper 70s. North winds around 5 miles an hour. Once again, the forecast for rest of tonight: showers and scattered thunderstorms through the late overnight, then numerous showers and scattered thunderstorms toward daybreak. Some thunderstorms may produce damaging winds, large hail, tornadoes, and heavy rainfall through the late overnight. Some thunderstorms may produce heavy rainfall toward daybreak. Lows in the mid-60s. South winds 10 to 15 miles an hour, becoming southwest toward daybreak. Gusts up to 25 miles an hour. Chance of rain 80%. Now here is the hazardous weather outlook for Central Indiana. For the period tonight, thunderstorms are expected this afternoon into tonight, with some severe storms possible, mainly from through 1 a.m. Eastern Daylight Time. Damaging winds and isolated tornadoes are the primary threats from the storms. Lightning is also a threat with any thunderstorm. In addition, moderate to heavy rainfall is expected this afternoon into tonight, which may lead to localized flooding and increased current minor river flooding. And now the extended outlook for the period Monday through Saturday. Additional thunderstorms are possible Monday and again Wednesday through Saturday. Spotter information statement: spotters are encouraged to pass along flooding and severe weather reports. Taking a look at the 3-7 day forecast for Indianapolis and Central Indiana. Tuesday night, mostly clear.
Lows in the upper 50s. North winds around 5 miles an hour through the late overnight, becoming light and variable. For Wednesday, partly cloudy. Highs around 80. Wednesday night, partly cloudy with a chance of showers and thunderstorms. Lows in the mid-60s. Chance of rain 30%. For Thursday, partly cloudy with a slight chance of showers and thunderstorms. Highs in the lower 80s.

partly cloudy with a chance of showers. Lows in the mid-60s. Chance of rain 40%. For Saturday and Saturday night. Partly cloudy with a chance of showers and thunderstorms. Highs in the lower 80s. Lows in the upper 60s. Chance of rain 40%. Sunday. Partly cloudy with a slight chance of thunderstorms. A chance of showers through early afternoon. Then a slight chance of showers late in the afternoon. Highs in the mid-80s. Chance of rain 30%. The 8 to 14 day outlook for Monday, June 29th through Sunday, July 5th, calls for both temperatures and precipitation to be above normal. Normal highs for the period are around 85 degrees, and normal lows are around 65. The normal precipitation total for the 7 days is around 1.05 inches. The ultraviolet index for Indianapolis on Monday will be 2. The Environmental Protection Agency categorizes an index of 2 as low exposure to ultraviolet radiation. At 11 p.m. at Indianapolis, light rain was falling. The temperature was 69 degrees, the dew point 67, and the relative humidity 93%. The wind was south at 9 miles an hour. The barometric pressure was 29.77 inches and rising. Around central Indiana, rain was falling, with a temperature of 63 at Anderson, 62 at Muncie, and 69 at Eagle Creek Air Park. It was cloudy, with a temperature of 66 at Zionsville, and 69 at Shelbyville. Elsewhere across Indiana, rain was falling, with a temperature of 61 at Fort Wayne, 63 at Lafayette, and 70 at Terre Haute. It was cloudy, with a temperature of 69 at Bloomington and 73 at Evansville. At South Bend, rain and fog were reported, with a temperature of 56. Just outside Indiana, at Louisville, a thunderstorm was reported, with a temperature of 79. Rain was falling, with a temperature of 59 at Chicago, 63 at Dayton, and 69 at Cincinnati. It was cloudy, with a temperature of 66 at Champaign and 75 at St. Louis. Once again, at Indianapolis, it was 69 degrees with light rain. 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Tornado Watch number 365 remains in effect until midnight Eastern Daylight Time Monday for the following counties in Indiana, Decatur, Johnson, Rush, and Shelby. Remember, a tornado watch means the conditions are favorable for the development of severe weather, including tornadoes, large hail and damaging winds, in and close to the watch area. While severe weather may not be imminent, persons should remain alert for rapidly changing weather conditions and listen for later statements and possible warnings. Stay tuned to NOAA Weather Radio, commercial radio and television outlets, or internet sources for the latest severe weather information. Flood watch remains in effect until 8 a.m. Eastern Daylight Time Monday. Flooding caused by excessive rainfall continues to be possible. The areas affected include portions of central, south central, southeast, southwest, and west central Indiana, including the following counties in central Indiana: Bartholomew, Decatur, Hancock, Hendricks, Johnson, Marion, Morgan, Rush, and Shelby. In south central Indiana, Brown, Jackson, Lawrence, and Monroe. In southeast Indiana, Jennings. In southwest Indiana, Davies, Green, Knox, Martin, and Sullivan. In west central Indiana, Clay, Owen, Putnam, and Vigo. The hazardous conditions are expected until 8 a.m. Eastern Daylight Time Monday. The following impacts are expected. Excessive runoff may result in flooding of rivers, creeks, streams, and other low-lying and flood-prone locations. 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You should monitor later forecasts and be alert for possible flood warnings. Those living in areas prone to flooding should be prepared to take action should flooding develop. Flash flood warning for a dam floodgate release remains in effect until 4 a.m. Eastern Daylight Time Monday for Central Decatur County. At 6:39 p.m. Eastern Daylight Time, emergency management reported the floodgates on the Lake McCoy Dam were opened, causing flash flooding downstream on the Cobbs Fork. Expected hazards include flash flooding from the imminent controlled breach of Lake McCoy Dam. Severe weather has been confirmed.

by emergency management reported. The following impacts are expected: flooding of areas downstream from the Lake McCoy Dam along Cobb's Fork. This includes the following streams and drainages: Jordan Creek, Cobb's Fork, and Sand Creek. The flood wave will move down Cobb's Fork beginning at Boulevard Road, crossing Indiana Route 46 to the south. If you are in low-lying areas below the Lake McCoy Dam, you should move to higher ground immediately. Turn around, don't drown when encountering flooded roads. Most of flood deaths occur in vehicles. Be especially cautious at night when it is harder to recognize the dangers of flooding. Repeating, a flash flood warning remains in effect until 4 a.m. Eastern Daylight Time Monday for the following county: Decatur, Indiana. And now a look at your forecast for Indianapolis and central Indiana. Rest of tonight: showers and scattered thunderstorms through the late overnight, then numerous showers and scattered thunderstorms toward daybreak. Some thunderstorms may produce damaging winds, large hail, tornadoes, and heavy rainfall through the late overnight. Some thunderstorms may produce heavy rainfall toward daybreak. Lows in the mid-60s. South winds 10 to 15 miles an hour, becoming southwest toward daybreak. Gusts up to 25 miles an hour. Chance of rain 80%. For Monday, mostly cloudy. Isolated showers through early afternoon. Highs in the mid-70s. North winds around 10 miles an hour with gusts up to 20 miles an hour. Chance of rain 20%. Monday night, mostly clear. Lows in the upper 50s. North winds 5 to 10 miles an hour. For Tuesday, mostly sunny. Highs in the upper 70s. North winds around 5 miles an hour. Once again, the forecast for rest of tonight: showers and scattered thunderstorms through the late overnight, then numerous showers and scattered thunderstorms toward daybreak. Some thunderstorms may produce damaging winds, large hail, tornadoes, and heavy rainfall through the late overnight. Some thunderstorms may produce heavy rainfall toward daybreak. Lows in the mid-60s. South winds 10 to 15 miles an hour, becoming southwest toward daybreak. Gusts up to 25 miles an hour. Chance of rain 80%. Taking a look at the 3 through 7 day forecast for Indianapolis and central Indiana. Tuesday night, mostly clear. Lows in the upper 50s. North winds around 5 miles an hour through the late overnight, becoming light and variable. For Wednesday, partly cloudy. Highs around 80. Wednesday night, partly cloudy with a chance of showers and thunderstorms. Lows in the mid-60s. Chance of rain 30%. For Thursday, partly cloudy with a slight chance of showers and thunderstorms. Highs in the lower 80s. Chance of rain 20%. Thursday night, partly cloudy through the late overnight, then mostly clear with a slight chance of showers toward daybreak. Lows in the lower 60s. Chance of rain 20%. For Friday, mostly sunny through early afternoon, then becoming partly cloudy. A slight chance of showers. A slight chance of thunderstorms late in the afternoon. Highs in the lower 80s. Chance of rain 20%. Friday night, a slight chance of thunderstorms through the late overnight. Partly cloudy with a chance of showers. Lows in the mid-60s. Chance of rain 40%. For Saturday and Saturday night, partly cloudy with a chance of showers and thunderstorms. Highs in the lower 80s. Lows in the upper 60s. Chance of rain 40%. Sunday, partly cloudy with a slight chance of thunderstorms. A chance of showers through early afternoon, then a slight chance of showers late in the afternoon. Highs in the mid-80s. Chance of rain 30%. The 8 to 14 day outlook for Monday, June 29th through Sunday, July 5th, calls for both temperatures and precipitation to be above normal. Normal highs for the period are around 85 degrees, and normal lows are around 65. The normal precipitation total for the 7 days is around 1.05 inches. The ultraviolet index for Indianapolis on Monday will be 2.
The Environmental Protection Agency categorizes an index of 2 as low exposure to ultraviolet radiation. At 11 p.m. at Indianapolis, light rain was falling. The temperature was 69 degrees, the dew point 67, and the relative humidity 93%. The wind was south at 9 miles an hour. The barometric pressure was 29.77 inches and rising. Around central Indiana, rain was falling, with a temperature of 63 at Anderson, 62 at Muncie, and 69 at Eagle Creek Air Park. It was cloudy, with a temperature of 66 at Zionsville and 69 at Shelbyville. Elsewhere across Indiana, rain was falling, with a temperature of 61 at Fort Wayne, 63 at Lafayette, and 70 at Terre Haute. It was cloudy, with a temperature of 69 at Bloomington and 73 at Evansville. At South Bend, rain and fog were reported, with a temperature of 56. Just outside Indiana, at Louisville, a thunderstorm was reported, with a temperature of 79. Rain was falling, with a temperature of 59 at Chicago, 63 at Dayton, and 69 at Cincinnati. It was cloudy, with a temperature of 66 at Champaign and 75 at St. Louis. Once again, at Indianapolis, it was 69 degrees with light rain. This is NOAA All Hazards Radio KEC 74 in Indianapolis. Tornado Watch number 365 remains in effect until midnight Eastern Daylight Time Monday for the following counties in Indiana, Decatur, Johnson, Rush, and Shelby. Remember, a tornado watch means the conditions are favorable for the development of severe weather, including tornadoes, large hail and damaging winds, in and close to the watch area. While severe weather may not be imminent, persons should remain alert for rapidly changing weather conditions and listen for later statements and possible warnings. Stay tuned to NOAA Weather Radio, commercial radio and television outlets, or internet sources for the latest severe weather information. Flood watch remains in effect until 8 a.m. Eastern Daylight Time Monday. Flooding caused by excessive rainfall continues to be possible. The areas affected include portions of central, south central, southeast, southwest, and west central Indiana, including the following counties in central Indiana: Bartholomew, Decatur, Hancock, Hendricks, Johnson, Marion, Morgan, Rush, and Shelby. In south central Indiana, Brown, Jackson, Lawrence, and Monroe. In southeast Indiana, Jennings. In southwest Indiana, Davies, Green, Knox, Martin, and Sullivan. In west central Indiana, Clay, Owen, Putnam, and Vigo. The hazardous conditions are expected until 8 a.m. Eastern Daylight Time Monday. The following impacts are expected. Excessive runoff may result in flooding of rivers, creeks, streams, and other low-lying and flood-prone locations. Additional details, http://www.weather.gov/safety/flood. You should monitor later forecasts and be alert for possible flood warnings. Those living in areas prone to flooding should be prepared to take action should flooding develop. Flash flood warning for a dam floodgate release remains in effect until 4 a.m. Eastern Daylight Time Monday for Central Decatur County. At 6:39 p.m. Eastern Daylight Time, emergency management reported the floodgates on the Lake McCoy Dam were opened, causing flash flooding downstream on the Cobbs Fork. Expected hazards include flash flooding from the imminent controlled breach of Lake McCoy Dam. Severe weather has been confirmed by emergency management reported. The following impacts are expected: flooding of areas downstream from the Lake McCoy Dam along Cobbs Fork. This includes the following streams and drainages: Jordan Creek, Cobbs Fork, and Sand Creek. The flood wave will move down Cobbs Fork beginning at Boulevard Road, crossing Indiana Route 46 to the south. If you are in low-lying areas below the Lake McCoy Dam, you should move to higher ground immediately. Turn around, don't drown when encountering flooded roads. Most of flood deaths occur in vehicles. Be especially cautious at night when it is harder to recognize the dangers of flooding. Repeating, a flash flood warning remains in effect until 4 a.m. Eastern Daylight Time Monday for the following county: Decatur, Indiana. And now a look at your forecast for Indianapolis and central Indiana. Rest of tonight. Showers and scattered thunderstorms through the late overnight,
then numerous showers and scattered thunderstorms toward daybreak. Some thunderstorms may produce damaging winds, large hail, tornadoes, and heavy rainfall through the late overnight. Some thunderstorms may produce heavy rainfall toward daybreak. Lows in the mid-60s. South winds 10 to 15 miles an hour, becoming southwest toward daybreak. Gusts up to 25 miles an hour. Chance of rain 80%. For Monday, mostly cloudy. Isolated showers through early afternoon. Highs in the mid-70s. North winds around 10 miles an hour with gusts up to 20 miles an hour. Chance of rain 20%. Monday night, mostly clear. Lows in the upper 50s. North winds 5 to 10 miles an hour. For Tuesday, mostly sunny. Highs in the upper 70s. North winds around 5 miles an hour. Once again, the forecast for rest of tonight. Showers and scattered thunderstorms through the late overnight, then numerous showers and scattered thunderstorms toward daybreak. Some thunderstorms may produce damaging winds, large hail, tornadoes, and heavy rainfall through the late overnight. Some thunderstorms may produce heavy rainfall toward daybreak. Lows in the mid-60s. South winds 10 to 15 miles an hour, becoming southwest toward daybreak. Gusts up to 25 miles an hour. Chance of rain 80%. Taking a look at the 3 through 7 day forecast for Indianapolis and central Indiana. Tuesday night, mostly clear. Lows in the upper 50s. North winds around 5 miles an hour through the late overnight, becoming light and variable. For Wednesday, partly cloudy. Highs around 80. Wednesday night, partly cloudy with a chance of showers and thunderstorms. Lows in the mid-60s. Chance of rain 30%. For Thursday, partly cloudy with a slight chance of showers and thunderstorms. Highs in the lower 80s. Chance of rain 20%. Thursday night, partly cloudy through the late overnight, then mostly clear with a slight chance of showers toward daybreak. Lows in the lower 60s. Chance of rain 20%. For Friday, mostly sunny through early afternoon, then becoming partly cloudy. A slight chance of showers. A slight chance of thunderstorms late in the afternoon. Highs in the lower 80s. Chance of rain 20%. Friday night, a slight chance of thunderstorms through the late overnight. Partly cloudy with a chance of showers. Lows in the mid-60s. Chance of rain 40%. For Saturday and Saturday night, partly cloudy with a chance of showers and thunderstorms. Highs in the lower 80s. Lows in the upper 60s. Chance of rain 40%. Sunday, partly cloudy with a slight chance of thunderstorms. A chance of showers through early afternoon, then a slight chance of showers late in the afternoon. Highs in the mid-80s. Chance of rain 30%. Now here is the hazardous weather outlook for central Indiana. For the period tonight, thunderstorms are expected this afternoon into tonight with some severe storms possible, mainly from through 1 a.m. Eastern Daylight Time. Damaging winds and isolated tornadoes are the primary threats. Flash flood warning for a controlled breach on Lake McCoy is canceled for central Decatur County. The controlled breach was successful with potential downstream impacts no longer expected. The 8 to 14 day outlook for Monday, June 29th through Sunday, July 5th, calls for both temperatures and precipitation to be above normal. Normal highs for the period are around 85 degrees, and normal lows are around 65. The normal precipitation total for the 7 days is around 1.05 inches. The ultraviolet index for Indianapolis on Monday will be 2. The Environmental Protection Agency categorizes an index of 2 as low exposure to ultraviolet radiation. At 11 p.m., at Indianapolis, light rain was falling. The temperature was 69 degrees, the dew point 67, and the relative humidity 93%. The wind was south at 9 miles an hour. The barometric pressure was 29.77 inches and rising. Around central Indiana, rain was falling, with a temperature of 63 at Anderson,
62 at Muncie, and 69 at Eagle Creek Air Park. It was cloudy, with a temperature of 66 at Zionsville, and 69 at Shelbyville. Elsewhere across Indiana, rain was falling, with a temperature of 61 at Fort Wayne, 63 at Lafayette, and 70 at Terre Haute. It was cloudy, with a temperature of 69 at Bloomington, and 73 at Evansville. At South Bend, rain and fog were reported, with a temperature of 56. Just outside Indiana, at Louisville, a thunderstorm was reported, with a temperature of 79. Rain was falling, with a temperature of 59 at Chicago, 63 at Dayton, and 69 at Cincinnati. It was cloudy, with a temperature of 66 at Champaign, and 75 at St. Louis. Once again, at Indianapolis, it was 69 degrees with light rain. This is NOAA All Hazards Radio KEC 74 in Indianapolis. Tornado Watch number 365 remains in effect until midnight Eastern Daylight Time Monday for the following counties in Indiana, Decatur, Johnson, Rush, and Shelby. Remember, a tornado watch means the conditions are favorable for the development of severe weather, including tornadoes, large hail, and damaging winds, in and close to the watch area. While severe weather may not be imminent, persons should remain alert for rapidly changing weather conditions and listen for later statements and possible warnings. Stay tuned to NOAA Weather Radio, commercial radio and television outlets, or internet sources for the latest severe weather information. Flood Watch remains in effect until 8 a.m. Eastern Daylight Time Monday. Flooding caused by excessive rainfall continues to be possible. The areas affected include portions of central, south central, southeast, southwest, and west central Indiana, including the following counties in central Indiana: Bartholomew, Decatur, Hancock, Hendricks, Johnson, Marion, Morgan, Rush, and Shelby. In south central Indiana, Brown, Jackson, Lawrence, and Monroe. In southeast Indiana, Jennings. In southwest Indiana, Davies, Green, Knox, Martin, and Sullivan. In west central Indiana, Clay, Owen, Putnam, and Vigo. The hazardous conditions are expected until 8 a.m. Eastern Daylight Time Monday. The following impacts are expected. Excessive runoff may result in flooding of rivers, creeks, streams, and other low-lying and flood-prone locations. Additional details, http://www.weather.gov/safety/. Flood. You should monitor later forecasts and be alert for possible flood warnings. Those living in areas prone to flooding should be prepared to take action should flooding develop. Flash flood warning for a dam floodgate release remains in effect until 4 a.m. Eastern Daylight Time Monday for Central Decatur County. At 6:39 p.m. Eastern Daylight Time, emergency management reported the floodgates on the Lake McCoy Dam were opened, causing flash flooding downstream on the Cobbs Fork. Expected hazards include flash flooding from the imminent controlled breach of Lake McCoy Dam. Severe weather has been confirmed by emergency management reported. The following impacts are expected: flooding of areas downstream from the Lake McCoy Dam along Cobbs Fork. This includes the following streams and drainages: Jordan Creek, Cobbs Fork, and Sand Creek. The flood wave will move down Cobbs Fork beginning at Boulevard Road, crossing Indiana Route 46 to the south. If you are in low-lying areas below the Lake McCoy Dam, you should move to higher ground immediately. Turn around, don't drown when encountering flooded roads. Most of flood deaths occur in vehicles. Be especially cautious at night when it is harder to recognize the dangers of flooding. Repeating, a flash flood warning remains in effect until 4 a.m. Eastern Daylight Time Monday for the following county: Decatur, Indiana. Flash flood warning for a controlled breach on Lake McCoy is canceled for Central Decatur County. The controlled breach was successful, with potential downstream impacts no longer expected. And now a look at your forecast for Indianapolis and central Indiana. Rest of tonight: showers and scattered thunderstorms through the late overnight, then numerous showers and scattered thunderstorms toward daybreak. Some thunderstorms may produce damaging winds, large hail, tornadoes, and heavy rainfall through the late overnight. Lows in the mid-60s.
south winds 10 to 15 miles an hour, becoming southwest toward daybreak. Gusts up to 25 miles an hour. Chance of rain 80%. For Monday, mostly cloudy. Isolated showers through early afternoon. Highs in the mid-70s. North winds around 10 miles an hour with gusts up to 20 miles an hour. Chance of rain 20%. Monday night, mostly clear. Lows in the upper 50s. North winds 5 to 10 miles an hour. For Tuesday, mostly sunny. Highs in the upper 70s. North winds around 5 miles an hour. Once again, the forecast for rest of tonight. Showers and scattered thunderstorms through the late overnight, then numerous showers and scattered thunderstorms toward daybreak. Tornado watch number 365 has been canceled for the following counties in Indiana, Decatur, Johnson, Rush, and Shelby. And now a look at your forecast for Indianapolis and central Indiana. Rest of tonight. Showers and scattered thunderstorms through the late overnight, then numerous showers and scattered thunderstorms toward daybreak. Some thunderstorms may produce damaging winds, large hail, tornadoes, and heavy rainfall through the late overnight. Some thunderstorms may produce heavy rainfall toward daybreak. Lows in the mid-60s. South winds 10 to 15 miles an hour, becoming southwest toward daybreak. Gusts up to 25 miles an hour. Chance of rain 80%. For Monday, mostly cloudy. Isolated showers through early afternoon. Highs in the mid-70s. North winds around 10 miles an hour with gusts up to 20 miles an hour. Chance of rain 20%. Monday night, mostly clear. Lows in the upper 50s. North winds 5 to 10 miles an hour. For Tuesday, mostly sunny. Highs in the upper 70s. North winds around 5 miles an hour. Once again, the forecast for rest of tonight. Showers and scattered thunderstorms through the late overnight, then numerous showers and scattered thunderstorms toward daybreak. Some thunderstorms may produce damaging winds, large hail, tornadoes, and heavy rainfall through the late overnight. Some thunderstorms may produce heavy rainfall toward daybreak. Lows in the mid-60s. South winds 10 to 15 miles an hour, becoming southwest toward daybreak. Gusts up to 25 miles an hour. Chance of rain 80%. Taking a look at the 3 through 7 day forecast for Indianapolis and central Indiana. Tuesday night, mostly clear. Lows in the upper 50s. North winds around 5 miles an hour through the late overnight, becoming light and variable. For Wednesday, partly cloudy. Highs around 80. Wednesday night, partly cloudy with a chance of showers and thunderstorms. Lows in the mid-60s. Chance of rain 30%. For Thursday, partly cloudy with a slight chance of showers and thunderstorms. Highs in the lower 80s. Chance of rain 20%. Thursday night, partly cloudy through the late overnight, then mostly clear with a slight chance of showers toward daybreak. Lows in the lower 60s. Chance of rain 20%. For Friday, mostly sunny through early afternoon, then becoming partly cloudy. A slight chance of showers. A slight chance of thunderstorms late in the afternoon. Highs in the lower 80s. Chance of rain 20%. Friday night, a slight chance of thunderstorms through the late overnight. Partly cloudy with a chance of showers. Lows in the mid-60s. Chance of rain 40%. For Saturday and Saturday night, partly cloudy with a chance of showers and thunderstorms. Highs in the lower 80s. Lows in the upper 60s. Chance of rain 40%. Sunday, partly cloudy with a slight chance of thunderstorms. A chance of showers through early afternoon, then a slight chance of showers late in the afternoon. Highs in the mid-80s. Chance of rain 30%. The 8 to 14 day outlook for Monday, June 29th through Sunday, July 5th, calls for both temperatures and precipitation to be above normal. Normal highs for the period are around 85 degrees, and normal lows are around 65.
The normal precipitation total for the 7 days is around 1.05 inches. The ultraviolet index for Indianapolis on Monday will be 2. The Environmental Protection Agency categorizes an index of 2 as low exposure to ultraviolet radiation. At 11 p.m. at Indianapolis, light rain was falling. The temperature was 69 degrees, the dew point 67, and the relative humidity 93%. The wind was south at 9 miles an hour. The barometric pressure was 29.77 inches and rising. Around central Indiana, rain was falling, with a temperature of 63 at Anderson, 62 at Muncie, and 69 at Eagle Creek Air Park. It was cloudy, with a temperature of 66 at Zionsville, and 69 at Shelbyville. Elsewhere across Indiana, rain was falling, with a temperature of 61 at Fort Wayne, 63 at Lafayette, and 70 at Terre Haute. It was cloudy, with a temperature of 69 at Bloomington, and 73 at Evansville. At South Bend, rain and fog were reported, with a temperature of 56. Just outside Indiana, at Louisville, a thunderstorm was reported, with a temperature of 79. Rain was falling, with a temperature of 59 at Chicago, 63 at Dayton, and 69 at Cincinnati. It was cloudy, with a temperature of 66 at Champaign, and 75 at St. Louis. Once again, at Indianapolis, it was 69 degrees with light rain. This is NOAA All Hazards Radio KEC 74 in Indianapolis. Tornado Watch number 365 remains in effect until midnight Eastern Daylight Time Monday for the following counties in Indiana, Decatur, Johnson, Rush, and Shelby. Remember, a tornado watch means the conditions are favorable for the development of severe weather, including tornadoes, large hail and damaging winds, in and close to the watch area. While severe weather may not be imminent, persons should remain alert for rapidly changing weather conditions and listen for later statements and possible warnings. Stay tuned to NOAA Weather Radio, commercial radio and television outlets, or internet sources for the latest severe weather information. Tornado Watch number 365 has been canceled for the following counties in Indiana, Decatur, Johnson, Rush, and Shelby. Flood Watch remains in effect until 8 a.m. Eastern Daylight Time Monday. Flooding caused by excessive rainfall continues to be possible. The areas affected include portions of central, southeast, southwest, and west central Indiana, including the following counties in central Indiana: Bartholomew, Decatur, Hancock, Hendricks, Johnson, Marion, Morgan, Rush, and Shelby. In south central Indiana: Brown, Jackson, Lawrence, and Monroe. In southeast Indiana: Jennings. In southwest Indiana: Davies, Green, Knox, Martin, and Sullivan. In west central Indiana: Clay, Owen, Putnam, and Vigo. The hazardous conditions are expected until 8 a.m. Eastern Daylight Time Monday. The following impacts are expected: excessive runoff may result in flooding of rivers, creeks, streams, and other low-lying and flood-prone locations. Additional details: http://www.weather.gov/safety/. Flood. You should monitor later forecasts and be alert for possible flood warnings. Those living in areas prone to flooding should be prepared to take action should flooding develop. Flash flood warning for a dam floodgate release remains in effect until 4 a.m. Eastern Daylight Time Monday for central Decatur County. At 6:39 p.m. Eastern Daylight Time, emergency management reported the floodgates on the Lake McCoy Dam were opened, causing flash flooding downstream on the Cobbs Fork. Expected hazards include flash flooding from the imminent controlled breach of Lake McCoy Dam. Severe weather has been confirmed by emergency management reported. The following impacts are expected: flooding of areas downstream from the Lake McCoy Dam along Cobbs Fork. This includes the following streams and drainages: Jordan Creek, Cobbs Fork, and Sand Creek. The flood wave will move down Cobbs Fork beginning at Boulevard Road, crossing Indiana Route 46 to the south. If you are in low-lying areas below the Lake McCoy Dam, you should move to higher ground immediately. Turn around, don't drown when encountering flooded roads. Most of flood deaths occur in vehicles. Be especially cautious at night when it is harder to recognize the dangers of flooding.
repeating, a flash flood warning remains in effect until 4 a.m. Eastern Daylight Time Monday for the following county, Decatur, Indiana. The current time is 11:53 p.m. Eastern Daylight Time. 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And now a look at your forecast for Indianapolis and central Indiana. Rest of tonight. Scattered thunderstorms. Numerous showers. Some thunderstorms may produce heavy rainfall. Near steady temperature in the upper 60s. South winds 10 to 15 miles an hour, becoming southwest toward daybreak. Gusts up to 25 miles an hour. Chance of rain 70%. For Monday, mostly cloudy. Isolated showers through early afternoon. Highs in the mid-70s. North winds around 10 miles an hour with gusts up to 20 miles an hour. Chance of rain 20%. Monday night, mostly clear. Lows in the upper 50s. North winds 5 to 10 miles an hour. For Tuesday, mostly sunny. Highs in the upper 70s. North winds around 5 miles an hour. Once again, the forecast for rest of tonight. Scattered thunderstorms. Numerous showers. Some thunderstorms may produce heavy rainfall. Near steady temperature in the upper 60s. South winds 10 to 15 miles an hour, becoming southwest toward daybreak. Gusts up to 25 miles an hour. Chance of rain 70%. Taking a look at the 3-7 day forecast for Indianapolis and central Indiana. Tuesday night, mostly clear. Lows in the upper 50s. North winds around 5 miles an hour through the late overnight, becoming light and variable. For Wednesday, partly cloudy. Highs around 80. Wednesday night, partly cloudy with a chance of showers and thunderstorms. Lows in the mid-60s. Chance of rain 30%. For Thursday, partly cloudy with a slight chance of showers and thunderstorms. Highs in the lower 80s. Chance of rain 20%. Thursday night, partly cloudy through the late overnight, then mostly clear with a slight chance of showers toward daybreak. Lows in the lower 60s. Chance of rain 20%. For Friday, mostly sunny through early afternoon, then becoming partly cloudy. A slight chance of showers. A slight chance of thunderstorms late in the afternoon. Highs in the lower 80s. Chance of rain 20%. Friday night, a slight chance of thunderstorms through the late overnight. Partly cloudy with a chance of showers. Lows in the mid-60s. Chance of rain 40%. For Saturday and Saturday night, partly cloudy with a chance of showers and thunderstorms. Highs in the lower 80s. Lows in the upper 60s. Chance of rain 40%. Sunday, partly cloudy with a slight chance of thunderstorms. A chance of showers through early afternoon, then a slight chance of showers late in the afternoon. Highs in the mid-80s. Chance of rain 30%. Now here is the hazardous weather outlook for central Indiana. For the period tonight, thunderstorms are expected this afternoon into tonight with some severe storms possible, mainly from through 1 a.m. Eastern Daylight Time. Damaging winds and isolated tornadoes are the primary threats from the storms. Lightning is also a threat with any thunderstorm. In addition, moderate to heavy rainfall is expected this afternoon into tonight, which may lead to localized flooding and increased current minor river flooding. And now the extended outlook for the period Monday through Saturday. Additional thunderstorms are possible Monday and again Wednesday through Saturday. Spotter information statement. Spotters are encouraged to pass along flooding and severe weather reports. This is NOAA All Hazards Radio KEC-74 in Indianapolis. Tornado watch number 365 remains in effect until midnight Eastern Daylight Time Monday for the following counties in Indiana, Decatur, Johnson, Rush, and Shelby. Remember, a tornado watch means the conditions are favorable for the development of severe weather, including tornadoes, large hail, and damaging winds, in close to the watch area.
While severe weather may not be imminent, persons should remain alert for rapidly changing weather conditions and listen for later statements and possible warnings. Stay tuned to NOAA Weather Radio, commercial radio and television outlets, or internet sources for the latest severe weather information. Flood watch remains in effect until 8 a.m. Eastern Daylight Time Monday. Flooding caused by excessive rainfall continues to be possible. The areas affected include portions of central, south central, southeast, southwest, and west central Indiana, including the following counties in central Indiana: Bartholomew, Decatur, Hancock, Hendricks, Johnson, Marion, Morgan, Rush, and Shelby. In south central Indiana: Brown, Jackson, Lawrence, and Monroe. In southeast Indiana: Jennings. In southwest Indiana: Davies, Green, Knox, Martin, and Sullivan. In west central Indiana: Clay, Owen, Putnam, and Vigo. The hazardous conditions are expected until 8 a.m. Eastern Daylight Time Monday. The following impacts are expected: excessive runoff may result in flooding of rivers, creeks, streams, and other low-lying and flood-prone locations. Additional details: http://www.weather.gov/safety/. Flood. You should monitor later forecasts and be alert for possible flood warnings. Those living in areas prone to flooding should be prepared to take action should flooding develop. Flash flood warning for a dam floodgate release remains in effect until 4 a.m. Eastern Daylight Time Monday for central Decatur County. At 6:39 p.m. Eastern Daylight Time, emergency management reported the floodgates on the Lake McCoy Dam were opened, causing flash flooding downstream on the Cobbs Fork. Expected hazards include flash flooding from the imminent controlled breach of Lake McCoy Dam. Severe weather has been confirmed by emergency management reported. The following impacts are expected: flooding of areas downstream from the Lake McCoy Dam along Cobbs Fork. This includes the following streams and drainages: Jordan Creek, Cobbs Fork, and Sand Creek. The flood wave will move down Cobbs Fork beginning at Boulevard Road, crossing Indiana Route 46 to the south. If you are in low-lying areas below the Lake McCoy Dam, you should move to higher ground immediately. Turn around, don't drown when encountering flooded roads. Most of flood deaths occur in vehicles. Be especially cautious at night when it is harder to recognize the dangers of flooding. Repeating, a flash flood warning remains in effect until 4 a.m. Eastern Daylight Time Monday for the following county: Decatur, Indiana. Now here is the hazardous weather outlook for central Indiana. For the period tonight, moderate to heavy rainfall will continue through the early overnight, which may lead to localized flooding and increased current minor river flooding. A few storms will also continue through the early overnight. And now the extended outlook for the period Monday through Saturday. Additional thunderstorms are possible Monday and again Wednesday through Saturday. Spotter information statement: spotters are encouraged to pass along flooding and severe weather reports. And now a look at your forecast for Indianapolis and central Indiana. Rest of tonight: scattered thunderstorms, numerous showers. Some thunderstorms may produce heavy rainfall. Near steady temperature in the upper 60s. South winds 10 to 15 miles an hour, becoming southwest toward daybreak. Gusts up to 25 miles an hour. Chance of rain 70%. For Monday, mostly cloudy. Isolated showers through early afternoon. Highs in the mid-70s. North winds around 10 miles an hour with gusts up to 20 miles an hour. Chance of rain 20%. Monday night, mostly clear. Lows in the upper 50s. North winds 5 to 10 miles an hour. For Tuesday, mostly sunny. Highs in the upper 70s. North winds around 5 miles an hour. Once again, the forecast for rest of tonight: scattered thunderstorms, numerous showers. Some thunderstorms may produce heavy rainfall. Near steady temperature in the upper 60s. South winds 10 to 15 miles an hour, becoming southwest toward daybreak. Gusts up to 25 miles an hour. Chance of rain 70%. Taking a look at the 3 through 7 day forecast for Indianapolis and central Indiana. Tuesday night,
mostly clear. Lows in the upper 50s. North winds around 5 miles an hour through the late overnight, becoming light and variable. For Wednesday, partly cloudy. Highs around 80. Wednesday night, partly cloudy with a chance of showers and thunderstorms. Lows in the mid-60s. Chance of rain 30%. For Thursday, partly cloudy with a slight chance of showers and thunderstorms. Highs in the lower 80s. Chance of rain 20%. Thursday night, partly cloudy through the late overnight, then mostly clear with a slight chance of showers toward daybreak. Lows in the lower 60s. Chance of rain 20%. For Friday, mostly sunny through early afternoon, then becoming partly cloudy. A slight chance of showers. A slight chance of thunderstorms late in the afternoon. Highs in the lower 80s. Chance of rain 20%. Friday night, a slight chance of thunderstorms through the late overnight. Partly cloudy with a chance of showers. Lows in the mid-60s. Chance of rain 40%. For Saturday and Saturday night, partly cloudy with a chance of showers and thunderstorms. Highs in the lower 80s. Lows in the upper 60s. Chance of rain 40%. Sunday, partly cloudy with a slight chance of thunderstorms. A chance of showers through early afternoon, then a slight chance of showers late in the afternoon. Highs in the mid-80s. Chance of rain 30%. The 8 to 14 day outlook for Monday, June 29th through Sunday, July 5th, calls for both temperatures and precipitation to be above normal. Normal highs for the period are around 85 degrees, and normal lows are around 65. The normal precipitation total for the 7 days is around 1.05 inches. The ultraviolet index for Indianapolis on Monday will be 2. The Environmental Protection Agency categorizes an index of 2 as low exposure to ultraviolet radiation. At 11 p.m. at Indianapolis, light rain was falling. The temperature was 69 degrees, the dew point 67, and the relative humidity 93%. The wind was south at 9 miles an hour. The barometric pressure was 29.77 inches and rising. Around central Indiana, rain was falling, with a temperature of 63 at Anderson, 62 at Muncie, and 69 at Eagle Creek Air Park. It was cloudy, with a temperature of 66 at Zionsville, and 69 at Shelbyville. Elsewhere across Indiana, rain was falling, with a temperature of 61 at Fort Wayne, 63 at Lafayette, and 70 at Terre Haute. It was cloudy, with a temperature of 69 at Bloomington, and 73 at Evansville. At South Bend, rain and fog were reported, with a temperature of 56. Just outside Indiana, at Louisville, a thunderstorm was reported, with a temperature of 79. Rain was falling, with a temperature of 59 at Chicago, 63 at Dayton, and 69 at Cincinnati. It was cloudy, with a temperature of 66 at Champaign, and 75 at St. Louis. Once again, at Indianapolis, it was 69 degrees with light rain. This is NOAA All Hazards Radio KEC 74 in Indianapolis. Flood watch remains in effect until 8 a.m. Eastern Daylight Time Monday. Flooding caused by excessive rainfall continues to be possible. The areas affected include portions of central, southeast, southwest, and west central Indiana, including the following counties in central Indiana: Bartholomew, Decatur, Hancock, Hendricks, Johnson, Marion, Morgan, Rush, and Shelby. In south central Indiana, Brown, Jackson, Lawrence, and Monroe. In southeast Indiana, Jennings. In southwest Indiana, Davies, Green, Knox, Martin, and Sullivan. In west central Indiana, Clay, Owen, Putnam, and Vigo. The hazardous conditions are expected until 8 a.m. Eastern Daylight Time Monday. The following impacts are expected. Excessive runoff may result in flooding of rivers, creeks, streams, and other low-lying and flood-prone locations. Additional details, http://www.weather.gov/safety/flood. You should monitor later forecasts and be alert for possible flood warnings.
Those living in areas prone to flooding should be prepared to take action should flooding develop. Flash flood warning for a dam floodgate release remains in effect until 4 a.m. Eastern Daylight Time Monday for Central Decatur County. At 6:39 p.m. Eastern Daylight Time, emergency management reported the floodgates on the Lake McCoy Dam were opened, causing flash flooding downstream on the Cobbs Fork. Expected hazards include flash flooding from the imminent controlled breach of Lake McCoy Dam. Severe weather has been confirmed by emergency management reported. The following impacts are expected: flooding of areas downstream from the Lake McCoy Dam along Cobbs Fork. This includes the following streams and drainages: Jordan Creek, Cobbs Fork, and Sand Creek. The flood wave will move down Cobbs Fork beginning at Boulevard Road, crossing Indiana Route 46 to the south. If you are in low-lying areas below the Lake McCoy Dam, you should move to higher ground immediately. Turn around, don't drown when encountering flooded roads. Most of flood deaths occur in vehicles. Be especially cautious at night when it is harder to recognize the dangers of flooding. Repeating, a flash flood warning remains in effect until 4 a.m. Eastern Daylight Time Monday for the following county: Decatur, Indiana. And now a look at your forecast for Indianapolis and central Indiana. Rest of tonight: scattered thunderstorms, numerous showers. Some thunderstorms may produce heavy rainfall. Near steady temperature in the upper 60s. South winds 10 to 15 miles an hour, becoming southwest toward daybreak. Gusts up to 25 miles an hour. Chance of rain 70%. For Monday, mostly cloudy. Isolated showers through early afternoon. Highs in the mid-70s. North winds around 10 miles an hour with gusts up to 20 miles an hour. Chance of rain 20%. Monday night, mostly clear. Lows in the upper 50s. North winds 5 to 10 miles an hour. For Tuesday, mostly sunny. Highs in the upper 70s. North winds around 5 miles an hour. Once again, the forecast for rest of tonight: scattered thunderstorms, numerous showers. Some thunderstorms may produce heavy rainfall. Near steady temperature in the upper 60s. South winds 10 to 15 miles an hour, becoming southwest toward daybreak. Gusts up to 25 miles an hour. Chance of rain 70%. Taking a look at the 3-7 day forecast for Indianapolis and central Indiana. Tuesday night, mostly clear. Lows in the upper 50s. North winds around 5 miles an hour through the late overnight, becoming light and variable. For Wednesday, partly cloudy. Highs around 80. Wednesday night, partly cloudy with a chance of showers and thunderstorms. Lows in the mid-60s. Chance of rain 30%. For Thursday, partly cloudy with a slight chance of showers and thunderstorms. Highs in the lower 80s. Chance of rain 20%. Thursday night, partly cloudy through the late overnight, then mostly clear with a slight chance of showers toward daybreak. Lows in the lower 60s. Chance of rain 20%. For Friday, mostly sunny through early afternoon, then becoming partly cloudy. A slight chance of showers. A slight chance of thunderstorms late in the afternoon. Highs in the lower 80s. Chance of rain 20%. Friday night, a slight chance of thunderstorms through the late overnight. Partly cloudy with a chance of showers. Lows in the mid-60s. Chance of rain 40%. For Saturday and Saturday night, partly cloudy with a chance of showers and thunderstorms. Highs in the lower 80s. Lows in the upper 60s. Chance of rain 40%. Sunday, partly cloudy with a slight chance of thunderstorms. A chance of showers through early afternoon, then a slight chance of showers late in the afternoon. Highs in the mid-80s. Chance of rain 30%. The 8-14 day outlook for Monday, June 29th through Sunday, July 5th, calls for both temperatures and precipitation to be above normal. Normal highs for the period are around 85 degrees, and normal lows are around 65.
The normal precipitation total for the 7 days is around 1.05 inches. The ultraviolet index for Indianapolis on Monday will be 2. The Environmental Protection Agency categorizes an index of 2 as low exposure to ultraviolet radiation. At midnight, at Indianapolis, light rain was falling. The temperature was 69 degrees, the dew point 68, and the relative humidity 96%. The wind was south at 8 miles an hour. The barometric pressure was 29.77 inches and steady. Around central Indiana, rain was falling, with a temperature of 64 at Muncie, 69 at Eagle Creek Air Park, and 69 at Shelbyville. It was cloudy, with a temperature of 64 at Anderson, and 67 at Zionsville. Elsewhere across Indiana, rain was falling, with a temperature of 70 at Terre Haute, and 68 at Bloomington. At Evansville, thunder was reported, with a temperature of 74. At Lafayette, it was cloudy, with a temperature of 63. At South Bend, rain and fog were reported, with a temperature of 56. At Fort Wayne, rain and fog were reported, with a temperature of 59. Just outside Indiana, at Louisville, a thunderstorm was reported, with a temperature of 72. Rain was falling, with a temperature of 59 at Chicago, and 69 at Cincinnati. It was cloudy, with a temperature of 66 at Champaign, 62 at Dayton, and 73 at St. Louis. Once again, at Indianapolis, it was 69 degrees with light rain. This is NOAA All Hazards Radio KEC-74 in Indianapolis. Flood watch remains in effect until 8 a.m. Eastern Daylight Time Monday. Flooding caused by excessive rainfall continues to be possible. The areas affected include portions of central, south central, southeast, southwest, and west central Indiana, including the following counties: in central Indiana, Bartholomew, Decatur, Hancock, Hendricks, Johnson, Marion, Morgan, Rush, and Shelby. In south central Indiana, Brown, Jackson, Lawrence, and Monroe. In southeast Indiana, Jennings. In southwest Indiana, Davies, Green, Knox, Martin, and Sullivan. In west central Indiana, Clay, Owen, Putnam, and Vigo. The hazardous conditions are expected until 8 a.m. Eastern Daylight Time Monday. The following impacts are expected: excessive runoff may result in flooding of rivers, creeks, streams, and other low-lying and flood-prone locations. Additional details: http://www.weather.gov/safety/. Flood. You should monitor later forecasts and be alert for possible flood warnings. Those living in areas prone to flooding should be prepared to take action should flooding develop. Flash flood warning for a dam floodgate release remains in effect until 4 a.m. Eastern Daylight Time Monday for central Decatur County. At 6:39 p.m. Eastern Daylight Time, emergency management reported the floodgates on the Lake McCoy Dam were opened, causing flash flooding downstream on the Cobbs Fork. Expected hazards include flash flooding from the imminent controlled breach of Lake McCoy Dam. Severe weather has been confirmed by emergency management reported. The following impacts are expected: flooding of areas downstream from the Lake McCoy Dam along Cobbs Fork. This includes the following streams and drainages: Jordan Creek, Cobbs Fork, and Sand Creek. The flood wave will move down Cobbs Fork beginning at Boulevard Road, crossing Indiana Route 46 to the south. If you are in low-lying areas below the Lake McCoy Dam, you should move to higher ground immediately. Turn around, don't drown when encountering flooded roads. Most of flood deaths occur in vehicles. Be especially cautious at night when it is harder to recognize the dangers of flooding. Repeating, a flash flood warning remains in effect until 4 a.m. Eastern Daylight Time Monday for the following county: Decatur, Indiana. Now here is the hazardous weather outlook for central Indiana. For the period tonight, moderate to heavy rainfall will continue through the early overnight, which may lead to localized flooding and increased current minor river flooding. A few storms will also continue through the early overnight. And now the extended outlook for the period Monday through Saturday. Additional thunderstorms are possible Monday and again Wednesday through Saturday. Spotter information statement: spotters are encouraged to pass along flooding and severe weather reports.
And now we'll look at your forecast for Indianapolis and central Indiana. Rest of tonight. Scattered thunderstorms. Numerous showers. Some thunderstorms may produce heavy rainfall. Near steady temperature in the upper 60s. South winds 10 to 15 miles an hour, becoming southwest toward daybreak. Gusts up to 25 miles an hour. Chance of rain 70%. For Monday, mostly cloudy. Isolated showers through

may produce heavy rainfall. Near steady temperature in the upper 60s. South winds 10 to 15 miles an hour, becoming southwest toward daybreak. Gusts up to 25 miles an hour. Chance of rain 70%. Taking a look at the 3 through 7 day forecast for Indianapolis and central Indiana. Tuesday night. Mostly clear. Lows in the upper 50s. North winds around 5 miles an hour through the late overnight, becoming light and variable. For Wednesday. Partly cloudy. Highs around 80. Wednesday night. Partly cloudy with a chance of showers and thunderstorms. Lows in the mid-60s. Chance of rain 30%. For Thursday. Partly cloudy with a slight chance of showers and thunderstorms. Highs in the lower 80s. Chance of rain 20%. Thursday night. Partly cloudy through the late overnight, then mostly clear with a slight chance of showers toward daybreak. Lows in the lower 60s. Chance of rain 20%. For Friday. Mostly sunny through early afternoon, then becoming partly cloudy. A slight chance of showers. A slight chance of thunderstorms late in the afternoon. Highs in the lower 80s. Chance of rain 20%. Friday night. A slight chance of thunderstorms through the late overnight. Partly cloudy with a chance of showers. Lows in the mid-60s. Chance of rain 40%. For Saturday and Saturday night. Partly cloudy with a chance of showers and thunderstorms. Highs in the lower 80s. Lows in the upper 60s. Chance of rain 40%. Sunday. Partly cloudy with a slight chance of thunderstorms. A chance of showers through early afternoon, then a slight chance of showers late in the afternoon. Highs in the mid-80s. Chance of rain 30%. The 8 to 14 day outlook for Monday, June 29th through Sunday, July 5th, calls for both temperatures and precipitation to be above normal. Normal highs for the period are around 85 degrees, and normal lows are around 65. The normal precipitation total for the 7 days is around 1.05 inches. The ultraviolet index for Indianapolis on Monday will be 2. The Environmental Protection Agency categorizes an index of 2 as low exposure to ultraviolet radiation. At midnight, at Indianapolis, light rain was falling. The temperature was 69 degrees, the dew point 68, and the relative humidity 96%. The wind was south at 8 miles an hour. The barometric pressure was 29.77 inches and steady. Around central Indiana, rain was falling, with a temperature of 64 at Muncie, 69 at Eagle Creek Airpark, and 69 at Shelbyville. It was cloudy, with a temperature of 64 at Anderson, and 67 at Zionsville. Elsewhere across Indiana, rain was falling, with a temperature of 70 at Terre Haute, and 68 at Bloomington. At Evansville, thunder was reported, with a temperature of 74. At Lafayette, it was cloudy, with a temperature of 63. At South Bend, rain and fog were reported, with a temperature of 56. At Fort Wayne, rain and fog were reported, with a temperature of 59. Just outside Indiana, at Louisville, a thunderstorm was reported, with a temperature of 72. Rain was falling, with a temperature of 59 at Chicago, and 69 at Cincinnati. It was cloudy, with a temperature of 66 at Champaign, 62 at Dayton, and 73 at St. Louis. Once again, at Indianapolis it was 69 degrees with light rain. This is NOAA All Hazards Radio KEC 74 in Indianapolis. Flood watch remains in effect until 8 a.m. Eastern Daylight Time Monday. Flooding caused by excessive rainfall continues to be possible. The areas affected include portions of central, south central, southeast, southwest, and west central Indiana, including the following counties in central Indiana: Bartholomew, Decatur, Hancock, Hendricks, Johnson, Marion, Morgan, Rush, and Shelby. In south central Indiana, Brown, Jackson, Lawrence, and Monroe. In southeast Indiana, Jennings. In southwest Indiana, Davies, Green, Knox, Martin, and Sullivan. In west central Indiana, Clay, Owen, Putnam, and Vigo. The hazardous conditions are expected until

8 a.m. Eastern Daylight Time Monday. The following impacts are expected. Excessive runoff may result in flooding of rivers, creeks, streams, and other low-lying and flood-prone locations. Additional details, http://www.weather.gov/safety/flood. You should monitor later forecasts and be alert for possible flood warnings. Those living in areas prone to flooding should be prepared to take action should flooding develop. Flash flood warning for a dam floodgate release remains in effect until 4 a.m. Eastern Daylight Time Monday for Central Decatur County. At 6:39 p.m. Eastern Daylight Time, emergency management reported the floodgates on the Lake McCoy Dam were opened, causing flash flooding downstream on the Cobbs Fork. Expected hazards include flash flooding from the imminent controlled breach of Lake McCoy Dam. Severe weather has been confirmed by emergency management reported. The following impacts are expected: flooding of areas downstream from the Lake McCoy Dam along Cobbs Fork. This includes the following streams and drainages: Jordan Creek, Cobbs Fork, and Sand Creek. The flood wave will move down Cobbs Fork beginning at Boulevard Road, crossing Indiana Route 46 to the south. If you are in low-lying areas below the Lake McCoy Dam, you should move to higher ground immediately. Turn around, don't drown when encountering flooded roads. Most of flood deaths occur in vehicles. Be especially cautious at night when it is harder to recognize the dangers of flooding. Repeating, a flash flood warning remains in effect until 4 a.m. Eastern Daylight Time Monday for the following county: Decatur, Indiana. And now a look at your forecast for Indianapolis and central Indiana. Rest of tonight: scattered thunderstorms, numerous showers. Some thunderstorms may produce heavy rainfall. Near steady temperature in the upper 60s. South winds 10 to 15 miles an hour, becoming southwest toward daybreak. Gusts up to 25 miles an hour. Chance of rain 70%. For Monday, mostly cloudy. Isolated showers through early afternoon. Highs in the mid-70s. North winds around 10 miles an hour with gusts up to 20 miles an hour. Chance of rain 20%. Monday night, mostly clear. Lows in the upper 50s. North winds 5 to 10 miles an hour. For Tuesday, mostly sunny. Highs in the upper 70s. North winds around 5 miles an hour. Once again, the forecast for rest of tonight: scattered thunderstorms, numerous showers. Some thunderstorms may produce heavy rainfall. Near steady temperature in the upper 60s. South winds 10 to 15 miles an hour, becoming southwest toward daybreak. Gusts up to 25 miles an hour. Chance of rain 70%. Taking a look at the 3 through 7 day forecast for Indianapolis and central Indiana. Tuesday night, mostly clear. Lows in the upper 50s. North winds around 5 miles an hour through the late overnight, becoming light and variable. For Wednesday, partly cloudy. Highs around 80. Wednesday night, partly cloudy with a chance of showers and thunderstorms. Lows in the mid-60s. Chance of rain 30%. For Thursday, partly cloudy with a slight chance of showers and thunderstorms. Highs in the lower 80s. Chance of rain 20%. Thursday night, partly cloudy through the late overnight, then mostly clear with a slight chance of showers toward daybreak. Lows in the lower 60s. Chance of rain 20%. For Friday, mostly sunny through early afternoon, then becoming partly cloudy. A slight chance of showers. A slight chance of thunderstorms late in the afternoon. Highs in the lower 80s. Chance of rain 20%. Friday night, a slight chance of thunderstorms through the late overnight. Partly cloudy with a chance of showers. Lows in the mid-60s. Chance of rain 40%. For Saturday and Saturday night, partly cloudy with a chance of showers and thunderstorms. Highs in the lower 80s. Lows in the upper 60s. Chance of rain 40%. Sunday, partly cloudy with a slight chance of thunderstorms. A chance of showers through early afternoon,
Then a slight chance of showers late in the afternoon. Highs in the mid-80s. Chance of rain 30%. The 8 to 14 day outlook for Monday, June 29th through Sunday, July 5th, calls for both temperatures and precipitation to be above normal. Normal highs for the period are around 85 degrees, and normal lows are around 65. The normal precipitation total for the 7 days is around 1.05 inches. The ultraviolet index for Indianapolis on Monday will be 2. The Environmental Protection Agency categorizes an index of 2 as low exposure to ultraviolet radiation. At midnight, at Indianapolis, light rain was falling. The temperature was 69 degrees, the dew point 68, and the relative humidity 96%. The wind was south at 8 miles an hour. The barometric pressure was 29.77 inches and steady. Around central Indiana, rain was falling, with a temperature of 64 at Muncie, 69 at Eagle Creek Airpark, and 69 at Shelbyville. It was cloudy, with a temperature of 64 at Anderson, and 67 at Zionsville. Elsewhere across Indiana, rain was falling, with a temperature of 70 at Terre Haute, and 68 at Bloomington. At Evansville, thunder was reported, with a temperature of 74. At Lafayette, it was cloudy, with a temperature of 63. At South Bend, rain and fog were reported, with a temperature of 56. At Fort Wayne, rain and fog were reported, with a temperature of 59. Just outside Indiana, at Louisville, a thunderstorm was reported, with a temperature of 72. Rain was falling, with a temperature of 59 at Chicago, and 69 at Cincinnati. It was cloudy, with a temperature of 66 at Champaign, 62 at Dayton, and 73 at St. Louis. Once again, at Indianapolis, it was 69 degrees with light rain. This is NOAA All Hazards Radio KEC 74 in Indianapolis. Flood watch remains in effect until 8 a.m. Eastern Daylight Time Monday. Flooding caused by excessive rainfall continues to be possible. The areas affected include portions of central, south central, southeast, southwest, and west central Indiana, including the following counties: in central Indiana, Bartholomew, Decatur, Hancock, Hendricks, Johnson, Marion, Morgan, Rush, and Shelby. In south central Indiana, Brown, Jackson, Lawrence, and Monroe. In southeast Indiana, Jennings. In southwest Indiana, Davies, Green, Knox, Martin, and Sullivan. In west central Indiana, Clay, Owen, Putnam, and Vigo. The hazardous conditions are expected until 8 a.m. Eastern Daylight Time Monday. The following impacts are expected: excessive runoff may result in flooding of rivers, creeks, streams, and other low-lying and flood-prone locations. Additional details: http://www.weather.gov/safety/. Flood, you should monitor later forecasts and be alert for possible flood warnings. Those living in areas prone to flooding should be prepared to take action should flooding develop. Flash flood warning for a dam floodgate release remains in effect until 4 a.m. Eastern Daylight Time Monday for central Decatur County. At 6:39 p.m. Eastern Daylight Time, emergency management reported the floodgates on the Lake McCoy Dam were opened, causing flash flooding downstream on the Cobbs Fork. Expected hazards include flash flooding from the imminent controlled breach of Lake McCoy Dam. Severe weather has been confirmed by emergency management reported. The following impacts are expected: flooding of areas downstream from the Lake McCoy Dam along Cobbs Fork. This includes the following streams and drainages: Jordan Creek, Cobbs Fork, and Sand Creek. The flood wave will move down Cobbs Fork beginning at Boulevard Road, crossing Indiana Route 46 to the south. If you are in low-lying areas below the Lake McCoy Dam, you should move to higher ground immediately. Turn around, don't drown when encountering flooded roads. Most of flood deaths occur in vehicles. Be especially cautious at night when it is harder to recognize the dangers of flooding. Repeating, a flash flood warning remains in effect until 4 a.m. Eastern Daylight Time Monday for the following county: Decatur, Indiana. And now a look at your forecast for Indianapolis and central Indiana. Rest of tonight: scattered thunderstorms, numerous showers. Some thunderstorms may produce heavy rainfall.
near steady temperature in the upper 60s. South winds 10 to 15 miles an hour, becoming southwest toward daybreak. Gusts up to 25 miles an hour. Chance of rain 70%. For Monday, mostly cloudy. Isolated showers through early afternoon. Highs in the mid-70s. North winds around 10 miles an hour with gusts up to 20 miles an hour. Chance of rain 20%. Monday night, mostly clear. Lows in the upper 50s. North winds 5 to 10 miles an hour. For Tuesday, mostly sunny. Highs in the upper 70s. North winds around 5 miles an hour. Once again, the forecast for rest of tonight. Scattered thunderstorms. Numerous showers. Some thunderstorms may produce heavy rainfall. Near steady temperature in the upper 60s. South winds 10 to 15 miles an hour, becoming southwest toward daybreak. Gusts up to 25 miles an hour. Chance of rain 70%. Taking a look at the 3 through 7 day forecast for Indianapolis and central Indiana. Tuesday night, mostly clear. Lows in the upper 50s. North winds around 5 miles an hour through the late overnight, becoming light and variable. For Wednesday, partly cloudy. Highs around 80. Wednesday night, partly cloudy with a chance of showers and thunderstorms. Lows in the mid-60s. Chance of rain 30%. For Thursday, partly cloudy with a slight chance of showers and thunderstorms. Highs in the lower 80s. Chance of rain 20%. Thursday night, partly cloudy through the late overnight, then mostly clear with a slight chance of showers toward daybreak. Lows in the lower 60s. Chance of rain 20%. For Friday, mostly sunny through early afternoon, then becoming partly cloudy. A slight chance of showers. A slight chance of thunderstorms late in the afternoon. Highs in the lower 80s. Chance of rain 20%. Friday night, a slight chance of thunderstorms through the late overnight. Partly cloudy with a chance of showers. Lows in the mid-60s. Chance of rain 40%. For Saturday and Saturday night, partly cloudy with a chance of showers and thunderstorms. Highs in the lower 80s. Lows in the upper 60s. Chance of rain 40%. Sunday, partly cloudy with a slight chance of thunderstorms. A chance of showers through early afternoon, then a slight chance of showers late in the afternoon. Highs in the mid-80s. Chance of rain 30%. Now here is the hazardous weather outlook for central Indiana. For the period tonight, moderate to heavy rainfall will continue through the early overnight, which may lead to localized flooding and increased current minor river flooding. A few storms will also continue through the early overnight. And now the extended outlook for the period Monday through Saturday. Additional thunderstorms are possible Monday and again Wednesday through Saturday. Spotter information statement. Spotters are encouraged to pass along flooding and severe weather reports. The 8 to 14 day outlook for Monday, June 29th through Sunday, July 5th, calls for both temperatures and precipitation to be above normal. Normal highs for the period are around 85 degrees, and normal lows are around 65. The normal precipitation total for the 7 days is around 1.05 inches. The ultraviolet index for Indianapolis on Monday will be 2. The Environmental Protection Agency categorizes an index of 2 as low exposure to ultraviolet radiation. At midnight, at Indianapolis, light rain was falling. The temperature was 69 degrees, the dew point 68, and the relative humidity 96%. The wind was south at 8 miles an hour. The barometric pressure was 29.77 inches and steady. Around central Indiana, rain was falling, with a temperature of 64 at Muncie, 69 at Eagle Creek Airpark, and 69 at Shelbyville. It was cloudy, with a temperature of 64 at Anderson, and 67 at Zionsville. Elsewhere across Indiana, rain was falling, with a temperature of 70 at Terre Haute, and 68 at Bloomington. At Evansville, thunder was reported, with a temperature of 74.
At Lafayette, it was cloudy, with a temperature of 63. At South Bend, rain and fog were reported, with a temperature of 56. At Fort Wayne, rain and fog were reported, with a temperature of 59. Just outside Indiana, at Louisville, a thunderstorm was reported, with a temperature of 72. Rain was falling, with a temperature of 59 at Chicago, and 69 at Cincinnati. It was cloudy, with a temperature of 66 at Champaign, 62 at Dayton, and 73 at St. Louis. Once again, at Indianapolis it was 69 degrees with light rain. This is NOAA All Hazards Radio KEC 74 in Indianapolis. Flood watch remains in effect until 8 a.m. Eastern Daylight Time Monday. Flooding caused by excessive rainfall continues to be possible. The areas affected include portions of central, south central, southeast, southwest, and west central Indiana, including the following counties: in central Indiana, Bartholomew, Decatur, Hancock, Hendricks, Johnson, Marion, Morgan, Rush, and Shelby. In south central Indiana, Brown, Jackson, Lawrence, and Monroe. In southeast Indiana, Jennings. In southwest Indiana, Davies, Green, Knox, Martin, and Sullivan. In west central Indiana, Clay, Owen, Putnam, and Vigo. The hazardous conditions are expected until 8 a.m. Eastern Daylight Time Monday. The following impacts are expected: excessive runoff may result in flooding of rivers, creeks, streams, and other low-lying and flood-prone locations. Additional details: http://www.weather.gov/safety/flood. You should monitor later forecasts and be alert for possible flood warnings. Those living in areas prone to flooding should be prepared to take action should flooding develop. Flash flood warning for a dam floodgate release remains in effect until 4 a.m. Eastern Daylight Time Monday for central Decatur County. At 6:39 p.m. Eastern Daylight Time, emergency management reported the floodgates on the Lake McCoy Dam were opened, causing flash flooding downstream on the Cobbs Fork. Expected hazards include flash flooding from the imminent controlled breach of Lake McCoy Dam. Severe weather has been confirmed by emergency management reported. The following impacts are expected: flooding of areas downstream from the Lake McCoy Dam along Cobbs Fork. This includes the following streams and drainages: Jordan Creek, Cobbs Fork, and Sand Creek. The flood wave will move down Cobbs Fork beginning at Boulevard Road, crossing Indiana Route 46 to the south. If you are in low-lying areas below the Lake McCoy Dam, you should move to higher ground immediately. Turn around, don't drown when encountering flooded roads. Most of flood deaths occur in vehicles. Be especially cautious at night when it is harder to recognize the dangers of flooding. Repeating, a flash flood warning remains in effect until 4 a.m. Eastern Daylight Time Monday for the following county: Decatur, Indiana. And now a look at your forecast for Indianapolis and central Indiana. Rest of tonight: scattered thunderstorms, numerous showers. Some thunderstorms may produce heavy rainfall. Near steady temperature in the upper 60s. South winds 10 to 15 miles an hour, becoming southwest toward daybreak. Gusts up to 25 miles an hour. Chance of rain 70%. For Monday, mostly cloudy. Isolated showers through early afternoon. Highs in the mid-70s. North winds around 10 miles an hour with gusts up to 20 miles an hour. Chance of rain 20%. Monday night, mostly clear. Lows in the upper 50s. North winds 5 to 10 miles an hour. For Tuesday, mostly sunny. Highs in the upper 70s. North winds around 5 miles an hour. Once again, the forecast for rest of tonight: scattered thunderstorms, numerous showers. Some thunderstorms may produce heavy rainfall. Near steady temperature in the upper 60s. South winds 10 to 15 miles an hour, becoming southwest toward daybreak. Gusts up to 25 miles an hour. Chance of rain 70%. Taking a look at the 3-7 day forecast for Indianapolis and central Indiana. Tuesday night, mostly clear. Lows in the upper 50s.
North winds around 5 miles an hour through the late overnight, becoming light and variable. For Wednesday, partly cloudy. Highs around 80. Wednesday night, partly cloudy with a chance of showers and thunderstorms. Lows in the mid-60s. Chance of rain 30%. For Thursday, partly cloudy with a slight chance of showers and thunderstorms. Highs in the lower 80s. Chance of rain 20%. Thursday night, partly cloudy through the late overnight, then mostly clear with a slight chance of showers toward daybreak. Lows in the lower 60s. Chance of rain 20%. For Friday, mostly sunny through early afternoon, then becoming partly cloudy. A slight chance of showers. A slight chance of thunderstorms late in the afternoon. Highs in the lower 80s. Chance of rain 20%. Friday night, a slight chance of thunderstorms through the late overnight. Partly cloudy with a chance of showers. Lows in the mid-60s. Chance of rain 40%. For Saturday and Saturday night, partly cloudy with a chance of showers and thunderstorms. Highs in the lower 80s. Lows in the upper 60s. Chance of rain 40%. Sunday, partly cloudy with a slight chance of thunderstorms. A chance of showers through early afternoon, then a slight chance of showers late in the afternoon. Highs in the mid-80s. Chance of rain 30%. And now a look at your forecast for Indianapolis and central Indiana. Rest of tonight. Cloudy. Numerous showers and scattered thunderstorms early this morning, then scattered showers with isolated thunderstorms toward daybreak. Some thunderstorms may produce heavy rainfall. Near steady temperature in the mid-60s. South winds 5 to 10 miles an hour with gusts up to 20 miles an hour, becoming west toward daybreak. Chance of rain 70%. For Monday, mostly cloudy. Scattered showers through early afternoon. Highs in the lower 70s. North winds 10 to 15 miles an hour with gusts up to 25 miles an hour. Chance of rain 40%. Monday night, partly cloudy through the late overnight, then clearing. Lows in the upper 50s. North winds 5 to 10 miles an hour. For Tuesday, mostly sunny. Highs in the upper 70s. North winds around 5 miles an hour. Once again, the forecast for rest of tonight. Cloudy. Numerous showers and scattered thunderstorms early this morning, then scattered showers with isolated thunderstorms toward daybreak. Some thunderstorms may produce heavy rainfall. Near steady temperature in the mid-60s. South winds 5 to 10 miles an hour with gusts up to 20 miles an hour, becoming west toward daybreak. Chance of rain 70%. Taking a look at the 3 through 7 day forecast for Indianapolis and central Indiana. Tuesday night, mostly clear. Lows in the upper 50s. North winds around 5 miles an hour through the late overnight, becoming light and variable. For Wednesday, partly cloudy. Highs around 80. Wednesday night, partly cloudy with a chance of showers and thunderstorms. Lows in the mid-60s. Chance of rain 30%. For Thursday, partly cloudy with a slight chance of showers and thunderstorms. Highs in the lower 80s. Chance of rain 20%. Thursday night, partly cloudy through the late overnight, then mostly clear with a slight chance of showers toward daybreak. Lows in the lower 60s. Chance of rain 20%. For Friday, mostly sunny through early afternoon, then becoming partly cloudy. A slight chance of showers. A slight chance of thunderstorms late in the afternoon. Highs in the lower 80s. Chance of rain 20%. Friday night, a slight chance of thunderstorms through the late overnight. Partly cloudy with a chance of showers. Lows in the mid-60s. Chance of rain 40%. For Saturday and Saturday night, partly cloudy with a chance of showers and thunderstorms. Highs in the lower 80s. Lows in the upper 60s. Chance of rain 40%. Sunday, partly cloudy with a slight chance of thunderstorms.
a chance of showers through early afternoon, then a slight chance of showers late in the afternoon. Highs in the mid-80s. Chance of rain 30%. The 8 to 14 day outlook for Monday, June 29th through Sunday, July 5th, calls for both temperatures and precipitation to be above normal. Normal highs for the period are around 85 degrees, and normal lows are around 65. The normal precipitation total for the 7 days is around 1.05 inches. The ultraviolet index for Indianapolis on Monday will be 2. The Environmental Protection Agency categorizes an index of 2 as low exposure to ultraviolet radiation. At midnight, at Indianapolis, light rain was falling. The temperature was 69 degrees, the dew point 68, and the relative humidity 96%. The wind was south at 8 miles an hour. The barometric pressure was 29.77 inches and steady. Around central Indiana, rain was falling, with a temperature of 64 at Muncie, 69 at Eagle Creek Airpark, and 69 at Shelbyville. It was cloudy, with a temperature of 64 at Anderson, and 67 at Zionsville. Elsewhere across Indiana, rain was falling, with a temperature of 70 at Terre Haute, and 68 at Bloomington. At Evansville, thunder was reported, with a temperature of 74. At Lafayette, it was cloudy, with a temperature of 63. At South Bend, rain and fog were reported, with a temperature of 56. At Fort Wayne, rain and fog were reported, with a temperature of 59. Just outside Indiana, at Louisville, a thunderstorm was reported, with a temperature of 72. Rain was falling, with a temperature of 59 at Chicago, and 69 at Cincinnati. It was cloudy, with a temperature of 66 at Champaign, 62 at Dayton, and 73 at St. Louis. Once again, at Indianapolis, it was 69 degrees with light rain. This is NOAA All Hazards Radio KEC 74 in Indianapolis. Flood watch remains in effect until 8 a.m. Eastern Daylight Time Monday. Flooding caused by excessive rainfall continues to be possible. The areas affected include portions of central, south central, southeast, southwest, and west central Indiana, including the following counties: in central Indiana, Bartholomew, Decatur, Hancock, Hendricks, Johnson, Marion, Morgan, Rush, and Shelby. In south central Indiana, Brown, Jackson, Lawrence, and Monroe. In southeast Indiana, Jennings. In southwest Indiana, Davies, Green, Knox, Martin, and Sullivan. In west central Indiana, Clay, Owen, Putnam, and Vigo. The hazardous conditions are expected until 8 a.m. Eastern Daylight Time Monday. The following impacts are expected: excessive runoff may result in flooding of rivers, creeks, streams, and other low-lying and flood-prone locations. Additional details: http://www.weather.gov/safety/. Flood you should monitor later forecasts and be alert for possible flood warnings. Those living in areas prone to flooding should be prepared to take action should flooding develop. Flash flood warning for a dam floodgate release remains in effect until 4 a.m. Eastern Daylight Time Monday for central Decatur County. At 6:39 p.m. Eastern Daylight Time, emergency management reported the floodgates on the Lake McCoy Dam were opened, causing flash flooding downstream on the Cobbs Fork. Expected hazards include flash flooding from the imminent controlled breach of Lake McCoy Dam. Severe weather has been confirmed by emergency management reported. The following impacts are expected: flooding of areas downstream from the Lake McCoy Dam along Cobbs Fork. This includes the following streams and drainages: Jordan Creek, Cobbs Fork, and Sand Creek. The flood wave will move down Cobbs Fork beginning at Boulevard Road, crossing Indiana Route 46 to the south. If you are in low-lying areas below the Lake McCoy Dam, you should move to higher ground immediately. Turn around, don't drown when encountering flooded roads. Most of flood deaths occur in vehicles. Be especially cautious at night when it is harder to recognize the dangers of flooding. Repeating, a flash flood warning remains in effect until 4 a.m. Eastern Daylight Time Monday for the following county: Decatur, Indiana. And now a look at your forecast for Indianapolis and central Indiana. Rest of tonight: cloudy.
Numerous showers and scattered thunderstorms early this morning. Then scattered showers with isolated thunderstorms toward daybreak. Some thunderstorms may produce heavy rainfall. Near steady temperature in the mid-60s. South winds 5 to 10 miles an hour with gusts up to 20 miles an hour, becoming west toward daybreak. Chance of rain 70%. For Monday, mostly cloudy. Scattered showers through early afternoon. Highs in the lower 70s. North winds 10 to 15 miles an hour with gusts up to 25 miles an hour. Chance of rain 40%. Monday night, partly cloudy through the late overnight, then clearing. Lows in the upper 50s. North winds 5 to 10 miles an hour. For Tuesday, mostly sunny. Highs in the upper 70s. North winds around 5 miles an hour. Once again, the forecast for rest of tonight. Cloudy. Numerous showers and scattered thunderstorms early this morning. Then scattered showers with isolated thunderstorms toward daybreak. Some thunderstorms may produce heavy rainfall. Near steady temperature in the mid-60s. South winds 5 to 10 miles an hour with gusts up to 20 miles an hour, becoming west toward daybreak. Chance of rain 70%. Taking a look at the 3 through 7 day forecast for Indianapolis and central Indiana. Tuesday night, mostly clear. Lows in the upper 50s. North winds around 5 miles an hour through the late overnight, becoming light and variable. For Wednesday, partly cloudy. Highs around 80. Wednesday night, partly cloudy with a chance of showers and thunderstorms. Lows in the mid-60s. Chance of rain 30%. For Thursday, partly cloudy with a slight chance of showers and thunderstorms. Highs in the lower 80s. Chance of rain 20%. Thursday night, partly cloudy through the late overnight, then mostly clear with a slight chance of showers toward daybreak. Lows in the lower 60s. Chance of rain 20%. For Friday, mostly sunny through early afternoon, then becoming partly cloudy. A slight chance of showers. A slight chance of thunderstorms late in the afternoon. Highs in the lower 80s. Chance of rain 20%. Friday night, a slight chance of thunderstorms through the late overnight. Partly cloudy with a chance of showers. Lows in the mid-60s. Chance of rain 40%. For Saturday and Saturday night, partly cloudy with a chance of showers and thunderstorms. Highs in the lower 80s. Lows in the upper 60s. Chance of rain 40%. Sunday, partly cloudy with a slight chance of thunderstorms. A chance of showers through early afternoon, then a slight chance of showers late in the afternoon. Highs in the mid-80s. Chance of rain 30%. Now here is the hazardous weather outlook for central Indiana. For the period tonight, moderate to heavy rainfall will continue through the early overnight, which may lead to localized flooding and increased current minor river flooding. A few storms will also continue through the early overnight. And now the extended outlook for the period Monday through Saturday. Additional thunderstorms are possible Monday and again Wednesday through Saturday. Spotter information statement. Spotters are encouraged to pass along flooding and severe weather reports. The 8 to 14 day outlook for Monday, June 29th through Sunday, July 5th, calls for both temperatures and precipitation to be above normal. Normal highs for the period are around 85 degrees. And normal lows are around 65. The normal precipitation total for the 7 days is around 1.05 inches. The ultraviolet index for Indianapolis on Monday will be 2. The Environmental Protection Agency categorizes an index of 2 as low exposure to ultraviolet radiation. At midnight, at Indianapolis, light rain was falling. The temperature was 69 degrees. The dew point 68, and the relative humidity 96%. The wind was south at 8 miles an hour. The barometric pressure was 29.77 inches and steady. Around central Indiana, rain was falling, with a temperature of 64 at Muncie, 69 at Eagle Creek Air Park, and 69 at Shelbyville.
It was cloudy, with a temperature of 64 at Anderson and 67 at Zionsville. Elsewhere across Indiana, rain was falling, with a temperature of 70 at Terre Haute and 68 at Bloomington. At Evansville, thunder was reported, with a temperature of 74. At Lafayette, it was cloudy, with a temperature of 63. At South Bend, rain and fog were reported, with a temperature of 56. At Fort Wayne, rain and fog were reported, with a temperature of 59. Just outside Indiana, at Louisville, a thunderstorm was reported, with a temperature of 72. Rain was falling, with a temperature of 59 at Chicago, and 69 at Cincinnati. It was cloudy, with a temperature of 66 at Champaign, 62 at Dayton, and 73 at St. Louis. Once again, at Indianapolis, it was 69 degrees with light rain. This is NOAA All Hazards Radio KEC-74 in Indianapolis. Flood watch remains in effect until 8 a.m. Eastern Daylight Time Monday. Flooding caused by excessive rainfall continues to be possible. The areas affected include portions of central, south-central, southeast, southwest, and west-central Indiana, including the following counties in central Indiana: Bartholomew, Decatur, Hancock, Hendricks, Johnson, Marion, Morgan, Rush, and Shelby. In south-central Indiana, Brown, Jackson, Lawrence, and Monroe. In southeast Indiana, Jennings. In southwest Indiana, Davies, Green, Knox, Martin, and Sullivan. In west-central Indiana, Clay, Owen, Putnam, and Vigo. The hazardous conditions are expected until 8 a.m. Eastern Daylight Time Monday. The following impacts are expected. Excessive runoff may result in flooding of rivers, creeks, streams, and other low-lying and flood-prone locations. Additional details, http://www.weather.gov/safety/. Flood, you should monitor later forecasts and be alert for possible flood warnings. Those living in areas prone to flooding should be prepared to take action should flooding develop. Flash flood warning for a dam floodgate release remains in effect until 4 a.m. Eastern Daylight Time Monday for Central Decatur County. At 6:39 p.m. Eastern Daylight Time, emergency management reported the floodgates on the Lake McCoy Dam were opened, causing flash flooding downstream on the Cobbs Fork. Expected hazards include flash flooding from the imminent controlled breach of Lake McCoy Dam. Severe weather has been confirmed by emergency management reported. The following impacts are expected: flooding of areas downstream from the Lake McCoy Dam along Cobbs Fork. This includes the following streams and drainages: Jordan Creek, Cobbs Fork, and Sand Creek. The flood wave will move down Cobbs Fork beginning at Boulevard Road, crossing Indiana Route 46 to the south. If you are in low-lying areas below the Lake McCoy Dam, you should move to higher ground immediately. Turn around, don't drown when encountering flooded roads. Most of flood deaths occur in vehicles. Be especially cautious at night when it is harder to recognize the dangers of flooding. Repeating, a flash flood warning remains in effect until 4 a.m. Eastern Daylight Time Monday for the following county: Decatur, Indiana. And now a look at your forecast for Indianapolis and central Indiana. Rest of tonight: cloudy. Numerous showers and scattered thunderstorms early this morning, then scattered showers with isolated thunderstorms toward daybreak. Some thunderstorms may produce heavy rainfall. Near steady temperature in the mid-60s. South winds 5 to 10 miles an hour with gusts up to 20 miles an hour, becoming west toward daybreak. Chance of rain 70%. For Monday, mostly cloudy. Scattered showers through early afternoon. Highs in the lower 70s. North winds 10 to 15 miles an hour with gusts up to 25 miles an hour. Chance of rain 40%. Monday night, partly cloudy through the late overnight, then clearing. Lows in the upper 50s. North winds 5 to 10 miles an hour. For Tuesday, mostly sunny. Highs in the upper 70s. North winds around 5 miles an hour. Once again, the forecast for rest of tonight: cloudy. Numerous showers and scattered thunderstorms early this morning, then scattered showers with isolated thunderstorms toward daybreak. Some thunderstorms may produce heavy rainfall.
near steady temperature in the mid-60s. South winds 5 to 10 miles an hour with gusts up to 20 miles an hour, becoming west toward daybreak. Chance of rain 70%. Taking a look at the 3 through 7 day forecast for Indianapolis and central Indiana. Tuesday night, mostly clear. Lows in the upper 50s. North winds around 5 miles an hour through the late overnight, becoming light and variable. For Wednesday, partly cloudy. Highs around 80. Wednesday night, partly cloudy with a chance of showers and thunderstorms. Lows in the mid-60s. Chance of rain 30%. For Thursday, partly cloudy with a slight chance of showers and thunderstorms. Highs in the lower 80s. Chance of rain 20%. Thursday night, partly cloudy through the late overnight, then mostly clear with a slight chance of showers toward daybreak. Lows in the lower 60s. Chance of rain 20%. For Friday, mostly sunny through early afternoon, then becoming partly cloudy. A slight chance of showers. A slight chance of thunderstorms late in the afternoon. Highs in the lower 80s. Chance of rain 20%. Friday night, a slight chance of thunderstorms through the late overnight. Partly cloudy with a chance of showers. Lows in the mid-60s. Chance of rain 40%. For Saturday and Saturday night, partly cloudy with a chance of showers and thunderstorms. Highs in the lower 80s. Lows in the upper 60s. Chance of rain 40%. Sunday, partly cloudy with a slight chance of thunderstorms. A chance of showers through early afternoon, then a slight chance of showers late in the afternoon. Highs in the mid-80s. Chance of rain 30%. The 8 to 14 day outlook for Monday, June 29th through Sunday, July 5th, calls for both temperatures and precipitation to be above normal. Normal highs for the period are around 85 degrees, and normal lows are around 65. The normal precipitation total for the 7 days is around 1.05 inches. At midnight, at Indianapolis, light rain was falling. The temperature was 69 degrees, the dew point 68, and the relative humidity 96%. The wind was south at 8 miles an hour. The barometric pressure was 29.77 inches and steady. Around central Indiana, rain was falling, with a temperature of 64 at Muncie, 69 at Eagle Creek Airpark, and 69 at Shelbyville. It was cloudy, with a temperature of 64 at Anderson, and 67 at Zionsville. Elsewhere across Indiana, rain was falling, with a temperature of 70 at Terre Haute, and 68 at Bloomington. At Evansville, thunder was reported, with a temperature of 74. At Lafayette, it was cloudy, with a temperature of 63. At South Bend, rain and fog were reported, with a temperature of 56. At Fort Wayne, rain and fog were reported, with a temperature of 59. Just outside Indiana, at Louisville, a thunderstorm was reported, with a temperature of 72. Rain was falling, with a temperature of 59 at Chicago, and 69 at Cincinnati. It was cloudy, with a temperature of 66 at Champaign, 62 at Dayton, and 73 at St. Louis. Once again, at Indianapolis, it was 69 degrees with light rain. This is NOAA All Hazards Radio KEC 74 in Indianapolis. Flood watch remains in effect until 8 a.m. Eastern Daylight Time Monday. Flooding caused by excessive rainfall continues to be possible. The areas affected include portions of central, south central, southeast, southwest, and west central Indiana, including the following counties: in central Indiana, Bartholomew, Decatur, Hancock, Hendricks, Johnson, Marion, Morgan, Rush, and Shelby. In south central Indiana, Brown, Jackson, Lawrence, and Monroe. In southeast Indiana, Jennings. In southwest Indiana, Davies, Green, Knox, Martin, and Sullivan. In west central Indiana, Clay, Owen, Putnam, and Vigo. The hazardous conditions are expected until 8 a.m. Eastern Daylight Time Monday. The following impacts are expected. Excessive runoff may result in flooding of rivers, creeks, streams, and other low-lying and flood-prone locations. Additional details,
http://www.weather.gov/safety/flood. You should monitor later forecasts and be alert for possible flood warnings. Those living in areas prone to flooding should be prepared to take action should flooding develop. Flash flood warning for a dam floodgate release remains in effect until 4 a.m. Eastern Daylight Time Monday for Central Decatur County. At 6:39 p.m. Eastern Daylight Time, emergency management reported the floodgates on the Lake McCoy Dam were opened, causing flash flooding downstream on the Cobbs Fork. Expected hazards include flash flooding from the imminent controlled breach of Lake McCoy Dam. Severe weather has been confirmed by emergency management reported. The following impacts are expected: flooding of areas downstream from the Lake McCoy Dam along Cobbs Fork. This includes the following streams and drainages: Jordan Creek, Cobbs Fork, and Sand Creek. The flood wave will move down Cobbs Fork beginning at Boulevard Road, crossing Indiana Route 46 to the south. If you are in low-lying areas below the Lake McCoy Dam, you should move to higher ground immediately. Turn around, don't drown when encountering flooded roads. Most of flood deaths occur in vehicles. Be especially cautious at night when it is harder to recognize the dangers of flooding. Repeating, a flash flood warning remains in effect until 4 a.m. Eastern Daylight Time Monday for the following county: Decatur, Indiana. And now a look at your forecast for Indianapolis and central Indiana. Rest of tonight: cloudy. Numerous showers and scattered thunderstorms early this morning, then scattered showers with isolated thunderstorms toward daybreak. Some thunderstorms may produce heavy rainfall. Near steady temperature in the mid-60s. South winds 5 to 10 miles an hour with gusts up to 20 miles an hour, becoming west toward daybreak. Chance of rain 70%. For Monday, mostly cloudy. Scattered showers through early afternoon. Highs in the lower 70s. North winds 10 to 15 miles an hour with gusts up to 25 miles an hour. Chance of rain 40%. Monday night, partly cloudy through the late overnight, then clearing. Lows in the upper 50s. North winds 5 to 10 miles an hour. For Tuesday, mostly sunny. Highs in the upper 70s. North winds around 5 miles an hour. Once again, the forecast for rest of tonight: cloudy. Numerous showers and scattered thunderstorms early this morning, then scattered showers with isolated thunderstorms toward daybreak. Some thunderstorms may produce heavy rainfall. Near steady temperature in the mid-60s. South winds 5 to 10 miles an hour with gusts up to 20 miles an hour, becoming west toward daybreak. Chance of rain 70%. Taking a look at the 3 through 7 day forecast for Indianapolis and central Indiana. Tuesday night, mostly clear. Lows in the upper 50s. North winds around 5 miles an hour through the late overnight, becoming light and variable. For Wednesday, partly cloudy. Highs around 80. Wednesday night, partly cloudy with a chance of showers and thunderstorms. Lows in the mid-60s. Chance of rain 30%. For Thursday, partly cloudy with a slight chance of showers and thunderstorms. Highs in the lower 80s. Chance of rain 20%. Thursday night, partly cloudy through the late overnight, then mostly clear with a slight chance of showers toward daybreak. Lows in the lower 60s. Chance of rain 20%. For Friday, mostly sunny through early afternoon, then becoming partly cloudy. A slight chance of showers. A slight chance of thunderstorms late in the afternoon. Highs in the lower 80s. Chance of rain 20%. Friday night, a slight chance of thunderstorms through the late overnight. Partly cloudy with a chance of showers. Lows in the mid-60s. Chance of rain 40%. For Saturday and Saturday night, partly cloudy with a chance of showers and thunderstorms. Highs in the lower 80s. Lows in the upper 60s. Chance of rain 40%. Sunday, partly cloudy with a slight chance of thunderstorms. A chance of showers through early afternoon, then a slight chance of showers late in the afternoon. Highs in the mid-80s.
chance of rain 30%. The 8 to 14 day outlook for Monday, June 29th through Sunday, July 5th, calls for both temperatures and precipitation to be above normal. Normal highs for the period are around 85 degrees, and normal lows are around 65. The normal precipitation total for the 7 days is around 1.05 inches. At 1 a.m., at Indianapolis, rain and fog were reported. The temperature was 69 degrees, the dew point 68, and the relative humidity 96%. The wind was south at 8 miles an hour. The barometric pressure was 29.75 inches and falling. Around central Indiana, rain was falling, with a temperature of 64 at Anderson, 64 at Muncie, 69 at Eagle Creek Air Park, and 69 at Shelbyville. At Zionsville, it was cloudy, with a temperature of 68. Elsewhere across Indiana, rain was falling, with a temperature of 56 at South Bend, 58 at Fort Wayne, 62 at Lafayette, and 68 at Bloomington. At Evansville, it was mostly cloudy, with a temperature of 76. At Terre Haute, it was cloudy, with a temperature of 70. Just outside Indiana, rain was falling, with a temperature of 59 at Chicago, 63 at Dayton, and 68 at Cincinnati. It was cloudy, with a temperature of 66 at Champaign, 69 at St. Louis, and 70 at Louisville. Once again, at Indianapolis, it was 69 degrees with rain and fog. This is NOAA All Hazards Radio KEC 74 in Indianapolis. Flood watch remains in effect until 8 a.m. Eastern Daylight Time Monday. Flooding caused by excessive rainfall continues to be possible. The areas affected include portions of central, south central, southeast, southwest, and west central Indiana, including the following counties: in central Indiana, Bartholomew, Decatur, Hancock, Hendricks, Johnson, Marion, Morgan, Rush, and Shelby. In south central Indiana, Brown, Jackson, Lawrence, and Monroe. In southeast Indiana, Jennings. In southwest Indiana, Davies, Green, Knox, Martin, and Sullivan. In west central Indiana, Clay, Owen, Putnam, and Vigo. The hazardous conditions are expected until 8 a.m. Eastern Daylight Time Monday. The following impacts are expected: excessive runoff may result in flooding of rivers, creeks, streams, and other low-lying and flood-prone locations. Additional details: http://www.weather.gov/safety/. Flood you should monitor later forecasts and be alert for possible flood warnings. Those living in areas prone to flooding should be prepared to take action should flooding develop. Now here is the hazardous weather outlook for central Indiana. For the period tonight, moderate to heavy rainfall will continue through the early overnight, which may lead to localized flooding and increased current minor river flooding. A few storms will also continue through the early overnight. And now the extended outlook for the period Monday through Saturday. Additional thunderstorms are possible Monday and again Wednesday through Saturday. Spotter information statement: spotters are encouraged to pass along flooding and severe weather reports. Flash flood warning for a dam floodgate release remains in effect until 4 a.m. Eastern Daylight Time Monday for central Decatur County. At 6:39 p.m. Eastern Daylight Time, emergency management reported the floodgates on the Lake McCoy Dam were opened, causing flash flooding downstream on the Cobbs Fork. Expected hazards include flash flooding from the imminent controlled breach of Lake McCoy Dam. Severe weather has been confirmed by emergency management reported. The following impacts are expected: flooding of areas downstream from the Lake McCoy Dam along Cobbs Fork. This includes the following streams and drainages: Jordan Creek, Cobbs Fork, and Sand Creek. The flood wave will move down Cobbs Fork beginning at Boulevard Road, crossing Indiana Route 46 to the south. If you are in low-lying areas below the Lake McCoy Dam, you should move to higher ground immediately. Turn around, don't drown when encountering flooded roads. Most of flood deaths occur in vehicles. Be especially cautious at night when it is harder to recognize the dangers of flooding. Repeating, a flash flood warning remains in effect until 4 a.m. Eastern Daylight Time Monday for the following county: Decatur, Indiana. And now a look at your forecast for Indianapolis and central Indiana. Rest of tonight:
Cloudy. Numerous showers and scattered thunderstorms early this morning. Then scattered showers with isolated thunderstorms toward daybreak. Some thunderstorms may produce heavy rainfall. Near steady temperature in the mid-60s. South winds 5 to 10 miles an hour with gusts.

North winds around 5 miles an hour. Once again, the forecast for rest of tonight. Cloudy. Numerous showers and scattered thunderstorms early this morning, then scattered showers with isolated thunderstorms toward daybreak. Some thunderstorms may produce heavy rainfall. Near steady temperature in the mid-60s. South winds 5 to 10 miles an hour with gusts up to 20 miles an hour, becoming west toward daybreak. Chance of rain 70%. Taking a look at the 3 through 7 day forecast for Indianapolis and central Indiana. Tuesday night, mostly clear. Lows in the upper 50s. North winds around 5 miles an hour through the late overnight, becoming light and variable. For Wednesday, partly cloudy. Highs around 80. Wednesday night, partly cloudy with a chance of showers and thunderstorms. Lows in the mid-60s. Chance of rain 30%. For Thursday, partly cloudy with a slight chance of showers and thunderstorms. Highs in the lower 80s. Chance of rain 20%. Thursday night, partly cloudy through the late overnight, then mostly clear with a slight chance of showers toward daybreak. Lows in the lower 60s. Chance of rain 20%. For Friday, mostly sunny through early afternoon, then becoming partly cloudy. A slight chance of showers. A slight chance of thunderstorms late in the afternoon. Highs in the lower 80s. Chance of rain 20%. Friday night. A slight chance of thunderstorms through the late overnight. Partly cloudy with a chance of showers. Lows in the mid-60s. Chance of rain 40%. For Saturday and Saturday night. Partly cloudy with a chance of showers and thunderstorms. Highs in the lower 80s. Lows in the upper 60s. Chance of rain 40%. Sunday. Partly cloudy with a slight chance of thunderstorms. A chance of showers through early afternoon. Then a slight chance of showers late in the afternoon. Highs in the mid-80s. Chance of rain 30%. The 8 to 14 day outlook for Monday, June 29th through Sunday, July 5th, calls for both temperatures and precipitation to be above normal. Normal highs for the period are around 85 degrees, and normal lows are around 65. The normal precipitation total for the 7 days is around 1.05 inches. At 1 a.m., at Indianapolis, rain and fog were reported. The temperature was 69 degrees, the dew point 68, and the relative humidity 96%. The wind was south at 8 miles an hour. The barometric pressure was 29.75 inches and falling. Around central Indiana, rain was falling, with a temperature of 64 at Anderson, 64 at Muncie, 69 at Eagle Creek Airpark, and 69 at Shelbyville. At Zionsville, it was cloudy, with a temperature of 68. Elsewhere across Indiana, rain was falling, with a temperature of 56 at South Bend, 58 at Fort Wayne, 62 at Lafayette, and 68 at Bloomington. At Evansville, it was mostly cloudy, with a temperature of 76. At Terre Haute, it was cloudy, with a temperature of 70. Just outside Indiana, rain was falling, with a temperature of 59 at Chicago, 63 at Dayton, and 68 at Cincinnati. It was cloudy, with a temperature of 66 at Champaign, 69 at St. Louis, and 70 at Louisville. Once again, at Indianapolis, it was 69 degrees with rain and fog. This is NOAA All Hazards Radio KEC 74 in Indianapolis. Flood watch remains in effect until 8 a.m. Eastern Daylight Time Monday. Flooding caused by excessive rainfall continues to be possible. The areas affected include portions of central, south central, southeast, southwest, and west central Indiana, including the following counties in central Indiana: Bartholomew, Decatur, Hancock, Hendricks, Johnson, Marion, Morgan, Rush, and Shelby. In south central Indiana, Brown, Jackson, Lawrence, and Monroe. In southeast Indiana, Jennings. In southwest Indiana, Davies, Green, Knox, Martin, and Sullivan. In west central Indiana, Clay, Owen, Putnam, and Vigo. The hazardous conditions are expected until 8 a.m. Eastern Daylight Time Monday. The following impacts are expected.

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You should monitor later forecasts and be alert for possible flood warnings. Those living in areas prone to flooding should be prepared to take action should flooding develop. Flash flood warning for a dam floodgate release remains in effect until 4 a.m. Eastern Daylight Time Monday for Central Decatur County. At 6:39 p.m. Eastern Daylight Time, emergency management reported the floodgates on the Lake McCoy Dam were opened, causing flash flooding downstream on the Cobbs Fork. Expected hazards include flash flooding from the imminent controlled breach of Lake McCoy Dam. Severe weather has been confirmed by emergency management reported. The following impacts are expected: flooding of areas downstream from the Lake McCoy Dam along Cobbs Fork. This includes the following streams and drainages: Jordan Creek, Cobbs Fork, and Sand Creek. The flood wave will move down Cobbs Fork beginning at Boulevard Road, crossing Indiana Route 46 to the south. If you are in low-lying areas below the Lake McCoy Dam, you should move to higher ground immediately. Turn around, don't drown when encountering flooded roads. Most of flood deaths occur in vehicles. Be especially cautious at night when it is harder to recognize the dangers of flooding. Repeating, a flash flood warning remains in effect until 4 a.m. Eastern Daylight Time Monday for the following county: Decatur, Indiana. And now a look at your forecast for Indianapolis and central Indiana. Rest of tonight: cloudy. Numerous showers and scattered thunderstorms early this morning, then scattered showers with isolated thunderstorms toward daybreak. Some thunderstorms may produce heavy rainfall. Near steady temperature in the mid-60s. South winds 5 to 10 miles an hour with gusts up to 20 miles an hour, becoming west toward daybreak. Chance of rain 70%. For Monday, mostly cloudy. Scattered showers through early afternoon. Highs in the lower 70s. North winds 10 to 15 miles an hour with gusts up to 25 miles an hour. Chance of rain 40%. Monday night, partly cloudy through the late overnight, then clearing. Lows in the upper 50s. North winds 5 to 10 miles an hour. For Tuesday, mostly sunny. Highs in the upper 70s. North winds around 5 miles an hour. Once again, the forecast for rest of tonight: cloudy. Numerous showers and scattered thunderstorms early this morning, then scattered showers with isolated thunderstorms toward daybreak. Some thunderstorms may produce heavy rainfall. Near steady temperature in the mid-60s. South winds 5 to 10 miles an hour with gusts up to 20 miles an hour, becoming west toward daybreak. Chance of rain 70%. Taking a look at the 3-7 day forecast for Indianapolis and central Indiana. Tuesday night, mostly clear. Lows in the upper 50s. North winds around 5 miles an hour through the late overnight, becoming light and variable. For Wednesday, partly cloudy. Highs around 80. Wednesday night, partly cloudy with a chance of showers and thunderstorms. Lows in the mid-60s. Chance of rain 30%. For Thursday, partly cloudy with a slight chance of showers and thunderstorms. Highs in the lower 80s. Chance of rain 20%. Thursday night, partly cloudy through the late overnight, then mostly clear with a slight chance of showers toward daybreak. Lows in the lower 60s. Chance of rain 20%. For Friday, mostly sunny through early afternoon, then becoming partly cloudy. A slight chance of showers. A slight chance of thunderstorms late in the afternoon. Highs in the lower 80s. Chance of rain 20%. Friday night, a slight chance of thunderstorms through the late overnight. Partly cloudy with a chance of showers. Lows in the mid-60s. Chance of rain 40%. For Saturday and Saturday night, partly cloudy with a chance of showers and thunderstorms. Highs in the lower 80s. Lows in the upper 60s. Chance of rain 40%. Sunday, partly cloudy with a slight chance of thunderstorms. A
chance of showers through early afternoon, then a slight chance of showers late in the afternoon. Highs in the mid-80s. Chance of rain 30%. The 8 to 14 day outlook for Monday, June 29th through Sunday, July 5th, calls for both temperatures and precipitation to be above normal. Normal highs for the period are around 85 degrees, and normal lows are around 65. The normal precipitation total for the 7 days is around 1.05 inches. At 1 a.m., at Indianapolis, rain and fog were reported. The temperature was 69 degrees, the dew point 68, and the relative humidity 96%. The wind was south at 8 miles an hour. The barometric pressure was 29.75 inches and falling. Around central Indiana, rain was falling, with a temperature of 64 at Anderson, 64 at Muncie, 69 at Eagle Creek Air Park, and 69 at Shelbyville. At Zionsville, it was cloudy, with a temperature of 68. Elsewhere across Indiana, rain was falling, with a temperature of 56 at South Bend, 58 at Fort Wayne, 62 at Lafayette, and 68 at Bloomington. At Evansville, it was mostly cloudy, with a temperature of 76. At Terre Haute, it was cloudy, with a temperature of 70. Just outside Indiana, rain was falling, with a temperature of 59 at Chicago, 63 at Dayton, and 68 at Cincinnati. It was cloudy, with a temperature of 66 at Champaign, 69 at St. Louis, and 70 at Louisville. Once again, at Indianapolis, it was 69 degrees with rain and fog. This is NOAA All Hazards Radio KEC 74 in Indianapolis. Flood watch remains in effect until 8 a.m. Eastern Daylight Time Monday. Flooding caused by excessive rainfall continues to be possible. The areas affected include portions of central, south central, southeast, southwest, and west central Indiana, including the following counties: in central Indiana, Bartholomew, Decatur, Hancock, Hendricks, Johnson, Marion, Morgan, Rush, and Shelby. In south central Indiana, Brown, Jackson, Lawrence, and Monroe. In southeast Indiana, Jennings. In southwest Indiana, Davies, Green, Knox, Martin, and Sullivan. In west central Indiana, Clay, Owen, Putnam, and Vigo. The hazardous conditions are expected until 8 a.m. Eastern Daylight Time Monday. The following impacts are expected: excessive runoff may result in flooding of rivers, creeks, streams, and other low-lying and flood-prone locations. Additional details, http://www.weather.gov/safety/. Flood you should monitor later forecasts and be alert for possible flood warnings. Those living in areas prone to flooding should be prepared to take action should flooding develop. Flash flood warning for a dam floodgate release remains in effect until 4 a.m. Eastern Daylight Time Monday for central Decatur County. At 6:39 p.m. Eastern Daylight Time, emergency management reported the floodgates on the Lake McCoy Dam were opened, causing flash flooding downstream on the Cobbs Fork. Expected hazards include flash flooding from the imminent controlled breach of Lake McCoy Dam. Severe weather has been confirmed by emergency management reported. The following impacts are expected: flooding of areas downstream from the Lake McCoy Dam along Cobbs Fork. This includes the following streams and drainages: Jordan Creek, Cobbs Fork, and Sand Creek. The flood wave will move down Cobbs Fork beginning at Boulevard Road, crossing Indiana Route 46 to the south. If you are in low-lying areas below the Lake McCoy Dam, you should move to higher ground immediately. Turn around, don't drown when encountering flooded roads. Most of flood deaths occur in vehicles. Be especially cautious at night when it is harder to recognize the dangers of flooding. Repeating, a flash flood warning remains in effect until 4 a.m. Eastern Daylight Time Monday for the following county: Decatur, Indiana. And now a look at your forecast for Indianapolis and central Indiana. Rest of tonight: cloudy. Numerous showers and scattered thunderstorms early this morning, then scattered showers with isolated thunderstorms toward daybreak. Some thunderstorms may produce heavy rainfall. Near steady temperature in the mid-60s. South winds 5 to 10 miles an hour with gusts up to 20 miles an hour, becoming west toward daybreak. Chance of rain 70%. For Monday,
mostly cloudy. Scattered showers through early afternoon. Highs in the lower 70s. North winds 10 to 15 miles an hour with gusts up to 25 miles an hour. Chance of rain 40%. Monday night. Partly cloudy through the late overnight, then clearing. Lows in the upper 50s. North winds 5 to 10 miles an hour. For Tuesday. Mostly sunny. Highs in the upper 70s. North winds around 5 miles an hour. Once again, the forecast for rest of tonight. Cloudy. Numerous showers and scattered thunderstorms early this morning, then scattered showers with isolated thunderstorms toward daybreak. Some thunderstorms may produce heavy rainfall. Near steady temperature in the mid-60s. South winds 5 to 10 miles an hour with gusts up to 20 miles an hour, becoming west toward daybreak. Chance of rain 70%. Taking a look at the 3 through 7 day forecast for Indianapolis and central Indiana. Tuesday night. Mostly clear. Lows in the upper 50s. North winds around 5 miles an hour through the late overnight, becoming light and variable. For Wednesday. Partly cloudy. Highs around 80. Wednesday night. Partly cloudy with a chance of showers and thunderstorms. Lows in the mid-60s. Chance of rain 30%. For Thursday. Partly cloudy with a slight chance of showers and thunderstorms. Highs in the lower 80s. Chance of rain 20%. Thursday night. Partly cloudy through the late overnight, then mostly clear with a slight chance of showers toward daybreak. Lows in the lower 60s. Chance of rain 20%. For Friday. Mostly sunny through early afternoon, then becoming partly cloudy. A slight chance of showers. A slight chance of thunderstorms late in the afternoon. Highs in the lower 80s. Chance of rain 20%. Friday night. A slight chance of thunderstorms through the late overnight. Partly cloudy with a chance of showers. Lows in the mid-60s. Chance of rain 40%. For Saturday and Saturday night. Partly cloudy with a chance of showers and thunderstorms. Highs in the lower 80s. Lows in the upper 60s. Chance of rain 40%. Sunday. Partly cloudy with a slight chance of thunderstorms. A chance of showers through early afternoon. Then a slight chance of showers late in the afternoon. Highs in the mid-80s. Chance of rain 30%. Now here is the hazardous weather outlook for central Indiana. For the period tonight, moderate to heavy rainfall will continue through the early overnight, which may lead to localized flooding and increased current minor river flooding. A few storms will also continue through the early overnight. And now the extended outlook for the period Monday through Saturday. Additional thunderstorms are possible Monday and again Wednesday through Saturday. Spotter information statement. Spotters are encouraged to pass along flooding and severe weather reports. The 8 to 14 day outlook for Monday, June 29th through Sunday, July 5th, calls for both temperatures and precipitation to be above normal. Normal highs for the period are around 85 degrees, and normal lows are around 65. The normal precipitation total for the 7 days is around 1.05 inches. At 1 a.m., at Indianapolis, rain and fog were reported. The temperature was 69 degrees, the dew point 68, and the relative humidity 96%. The wind was south at 8 miles an hour. The barometric pressure was 29.75 inches and falling. Around central Indiana, rain was falling, with a temperature of 64 at Anderson, 64 at Muncie, 69 at Eagle Creek Airpark, and 69 at Shelbyville. At Zionsville, it was cloudy, with a temperature of 68. Elsewhere across Indiana, rain was falling, with a temperature of 56 at South Bend, 58 at Fort Wayne, 62 at Lafayette, and 68 at Bloomington. At Evansville, it was mostly cloudy, with a temperature of 76. At Terre Haute, it was cloudy, with a temperature of 70. Just outside Indiana, rain was falling, with a temperature of 59 at Chicago, 63 at Dayton, and 68 at Cincinnati.
It was cloudy, with a temperature of 66 at Champaign, 69 at St. Louis, and 70 at Louisville. Once again, at Indianapolis, it was 69 degrees with rain and fog. This is NOAA All Hazards Radio KEC 74 in Indianapolis. Flood watch remains in effect until 8 a.m. Eastern Daylight Time Monday. Flooding caused by excessive rainfall continues to be possible. The areas affected include portions of central, south central, southeast, southwest, and west central Indiana, including the following counties. In central Indiana, Bartholomew, Decatur, Hancock, Hendricks, Johnson, Marion, Morgan, Rush, and Shelby. In south central Indiana, Brown, Jackson, Lawrence, and Monroe. In southeast Indiana, Jennings. In southwest Indiana, Davies, Green, Knox, Martin, and Sullivan. In west central Indiana, Clay, Owen, Putnam, and Vigo. The hazardous conditions are expected until 8 a.m. Eastern Daylight Time Monday. The following impacts are expected. Excessive runoff may result in flooding of rivers, creeks, streams, and other low-lying and flood-prone locations. Additional details, http://www.weather.gov/safety/flood. You should monitor later forecasts and be alert for possible flood warnings. Those living in areas prone to flooding should be prepared to take action should flooding develop. Flash flood warning for a dam floodgate release remains in effect until 4 a.m. Eastern Daylight Time Monday for Central Decatur County. At 6:39 p.m. Eastern Daylight Time, emergency management reported the floodgates on the Lake McCoy Dam were opened, causing flash flooding downstream on the Cobbs Fork. Expected hazards include flash flooding from the imminent controlled breach of Lake McCoy Dam. Severe weather has been confirmed by emergency management reported. The following impacts are expected: flooding of areas downstream from the Lake McCoy Dam along Cobbs Fork. This includes the following streams and drainages: Jordan Creek, Cobbs Fork, and Sand Creek. The flood wave will move down Cobbs Fork beginning at Boulevard Road, crossing Indiana Route 46 to the south. If you are in low-lying areas below the Lake McCoy Dam, you should move to higher ground immediately. Turn around, don't drown when encountering flooded roads. Most of flood deaths occur in vehicles. Be especially cautious at night when it is harder to recognize the dangers of flooding. Repeating, a flash flood warning remains in effect until 4 a.m. Eastern Daylight Time Monday for the following county, Decatur, Indiana. And now a look at your forecast for Indianapolis and central Indiana. Rest of tonight. Cloudy. Numerous showers and scattered thunderstorms early this morning, then scattered showers with isolated thunderstorms toward daybreak. Some thunderstorms may produce heavy rainfall. Near steady temperature in the mid-60s. South winds 5 to 10 miles an hour with gusts up to 20 miles an hour, becoming west toward daybreak. Chance of rain 70%. For Monday, mostly cloudy. Scattered showers through early afternoon. Highs in the lower 70s. North winds 10 to 15 miles an hour with gusts up to 25 miles an hour. Chance of rain 40%. Monday night, partly cloudy through the late overnight, then clearing. Lows in the upper 50s. North winds 5 to 10 miles an hour. For Tuesday, mostly sunny. Highs in the upper 70s. North winds around 5 miles an hour. Once again, the forecast for rest of tonight. Cloudy. Numerous showers and scattered thunderstorms early this morning, then scattered showers with isolated thunderstorms toward daybreak. Some thunderstorms may produce heavy rainfall. Near steady temperature in the mid-60s. South winds 5 to 10 miles an hour with gusts up to 20 miles an hour, becoming west toward daybreak. Chance of rain 70%. Taking a look at the 3 through 7 day forecast for Indianapolis and central Indiana. Tuesday night, mostly clear. Lows in the upper 50s. North winds around 5 miles an hour through the late overnight, becoming light and variable. For Wednesday, partly cloudy. Highs around 80. Wednesday night, partly cloudy with a chance of showers and thunderstorms. Lows in the mid-60s. Chance of rain 30%.
for Thursday. Partly cloudy with a slight chance of showers and thunderstorms. Highs in the lower 80s. Chance of rain 20%. Thursday night. Partly cloudy through the late overnight, then mostly clear with a slight chance of showers toward daybreak. Lows in the lower 60s. Chance of rain 20%. For Friday. Mostly sunny through early afternoon, then becoming partly cloudy. A slight chance of showers. A slight chance of thunderstorms late in the afternoon. Highs in the lower 80s. Chance of rain 20%. Friday night. A slight chance of thunderstorms through the late overnight. Partly cloudy with a chance of showers. Lows in the mid-60s. Chance of rain 40%. For Saturday and Saturday night. Partly cloudy with a chance of showers and thunderstorms. Highs in the lower 80s. Lows in the upper 60s. Chance of rain 40%. Sunday. Partly cloudy with a slight chance of thunderstorms. A chance of showers through early afternoon, then a slight chance of showers late in the afternoon. Highs in the mid-80s. Chance of rain 30%. The 8 to 14 day outlook for Monday, June 29th through Sunday, July 5th, calls for both temperatures and precipitation to be above normal. Normal highs for the period are around 85 degrees, and normal lows are around 65. The normal precipitation total for the 7 days is around 1.05 inches. At 1 a.m., at Indianapolis, rain and fog were reported. The temperature was 69 degrees, the dew point 68, and the relative humidity 96%. The wind was south at 8 miles an hour. The barometric pressure was 29.75 inches and falling. Around central Indiana, rain was falling, with a temperature of 64 at Anderson, 64 at Muncie, 69 at Eagle Creek Airpark, and 69 at Shelbyville. At Zionsville, it was cloudy, with a temperature of 68. Elsewhere across Indiana, rain was falling, with a temperature of 56 at South Bend, 58 at Fort Wayne, 62 at Lafayette, and 68 at Bloomington. At Evansville, it was mostly cloudy, with a temperature of 76. At Terre Haute, it was cloudy, with a temperature of 70. Just outside Indiana, rain was falling, with a temperature of 59 at Chicago, 63 at Dayton, and 68 at Cincinnati. It was cloudy, with a temperature of 66 at Champaign, 69 at St. Louis, and 70 at Louisville. Once again, at Indianapolis, it was 69 degrees with rain and fog. This is NOAA All Hazards Radio KEC 74 in Indianapolis. Flood watch remains in effect until 8 a.m. Eastern Daylight Time Monday. Flooding caused by excessive rainfall continues to be possible. The areas affected include portions of central, south central, southeast, southwest, and west central Indiana, including the following counties: in central Indiana, Bartholomew, Decatur, Hancock, Hendricks, Johnson, Marion, Morgan, Rush, and Shelby. In south central Indiana, Brown, Jackson, Lawrence, and Monroe. In southeast Indiana, Jennings. In southwest Indiana, Davies, Green, Knox, Martin, and Sullivan. In west central Indiana, Clay, Owen, Putnam, and Vigo. The hazardous conditions are expected until 8 a.m. Eastern Daylight Time Monday. The following impacts are expected: excessive runoff may result in flooding of rivers, creeks, streams, and other low-lying and flood-prone locations. Additional details, http://www.weather.gov/safety/flood. You should monitor later forecasts and be alert for possible flood warnings. Those living in areas prone to flooding should be prepared to take action should flooding develop. Flash flood warning for a dam floodgate release remains in effect until 4 a.m. Eastern Daylight Time Monday for central Decatur County. At 6:39 p.m. Eastern Daylight Time, emergency management reported the floodgates on the Lake McCoy Dam were opened, causing flash flooding downstream on the Cobbs Fork. Expected hazards include flash flooding from the imminent controlled breach of Lake McCoy Dam. Severe weather has been confirmed by emergency management reported. The following impacts are expected: flooding of areas downstream from the Lake McCoy Dam along Cobbs Fork.
This includes the following streams and drainages: Jordan Creek, Cobbs Fork, and Sand Creek. The flood wave will move down Cobbs Fork beginning at Boulevard Road, crossing Indiana Route 46 to the south. If you are in low-lying areas below the Lake McCoy Dam, you should move to higher ground immediately. Turn around, don't drown when encountering flooded roads. Most flood deaths occur in vehicles. Be especially cautious at night when it is harder to recognize the dangers of flooding. Repeating, a flash flood warning remains in effect until 4 a.m. Eastern Daylight Time Monday for the following county: Decatur, Indiana. And now a look at your forecast for Indianapolis and central Indiana. Rest of tonight: cloudy. Numerous showers and scattered thunderstorms early this morning, then scattered showers with isolated thunderstorms toward daybreak. Some thunderstorms may produce heavy rainfall. Near steady temperature in the mid-60s. South winds 5 to 10 miles an hour with gusts up to 20 miles an hour, becoming west toward daybreak. Chance of rain 70%. For Monday, mostly cloudy. Scattered showers through early afternoon. Highs in the lower 70s. North winds 10 to 15 miles an hour with gusts up to 25 miles an hour. Chance of rain 40%. Monday night, partly cloudy through the late overnight, then clearing. Lows in the upper 50s. North winds 5 to 10 miles an hour. For Tuesday, mostly sunny. Highs in the upper 70s. North winds around 5 miles an hour. Once again, the forecast for rest of tonight: cloudy. Numerous showers and scattered thunderstorms early this morning, then scattered showers with isolated thunderstorms toward daybreak. Some thunderstorms may produce heavy rainfall. Near steady temperature in the mid-60s. South winds 5 to 10 miles an hour with gusts up to 20 miles an hour, becoming west toward daybreak. Chance of rain 70%. Taking a look at the 3 through 7 day forecast for Indianapolis and central Indiana. Tuesday night, mostly clear. Lows in the upper 50s. North winds around 5 miles an hour through the late overnight, becoming light and variable. For Wednesday, partly cloudy. Highs around 80. Wednesday night, partly cloudy with a chance of showers and thunderstorms. Lows in the mid-60s. Chance of rain 30%. For Thursday, partly cloudy with a slight chance of showers and thunderstorms. Highs in the lower 80s. Chance of rain 20%. Thursday night, partly cloudy through the late overnight, then mostly clear with a slight chance of showers toward daybreak. Lows in the lower 60s. Chance of rain 20%. For Friday, mostly sunny through early afternoon, then becoming partly cloudy. A slight chance of showers. A slight chance of thunderstorms late in the afternoon. Highs in the lower 80s. Chance of rain 20%. Friday night, a slight chance of thunderstorms through the late overnight. Partly cloudy with a chance of showers. Lows in the mid-60s. Chance of rain 40%. For Saturday and Saturday night, partly cloudy with a chance of showers and thunderstorms. Highs in the lower 80s. Lows in the upper 60s. Chance of rain 40%. Sunday, partly cloudy with a slight chance of thunderstorms. A chance of showers through early afternoon, then a slight chance of showers late in the afternoon. Highs in the mid-80s. Chance of rain 30%. The 8 to 14 day outlook for Monday, June 29th through Sunday, July 5th, calls for both temperatures and precipitation to be above normal. Normal highs for the period are around 85 degrees, and normal lows are around 65. The normal precipitation total for the 7 days is around 1.05 inches. At 1 a.m., at Indianapolis, rain and fog were reported. The temperature was 69 degrees, the dew point 68, and the relative humidity 96%. The wind was south at 8 miles an hour. The barometric pressure was 29.75 inches and falling. Around central Indiana, rain was falling, with a temperature of 64 at Anderson, 64 at Muncie, 69 at Eagle Creek Airpark, and 69 at Shelbyville.
and Zionsville, it was cloudy, with a temperature of 68. Elsewhere across Indiana, rain was falling, with a temperature of 56 at South Bend, 58 at Fort Wayne, 62 at Lafayette, and 68 at Bloomington. At Evansville, it was mostly cloudy, with a temperature of 76. At Terre Haute, it was cloudy, with a temperature of 70. Just outside Indiana, rain was falling, with a temperature of 59 at Chicago, 63 at Dayton, and 68 at Cincinnati. It was cloudy, with a temperature of 66 at Champaign, 69 at St. Louis, and 70 at Louisville. Once again, at Indianapolis, it was 69 degrees with rain and fog. This is NOAA All Hazards Radio KEC-74 in Indianapolis. Flood watch remains in effect until 8 a.m. Eastern Daylight Time Monday. Flooding caused by excessive rainfall continues to be possible. The areas affected include portions of central, south central, southeast, southwest, and west central Indiana, including the following counties: in central Indiana, Bartholomew, Decatur, Hancock, Hendricks, Johnson, Marion, Morgan, Rush, and Shelby. In south central Indiana, Brown, Jackson, Lawrence, and Monroe. In southeast Indiana, Jennings. In southwest Indiana, Davies, Green, Knox, Martin, and Sullivan. In west central Indiana, Clay, Owen, Putnam, and Vigo. The hazardous conditions are expected until 8 a.m. Eastern Daylight Time Monday. The following impacts are expected: excessive runoff may result in flooding of rivers, creeks, streams, and other low-lying and flood-prone locations. Additional details: http://www.weather.gov/safety/flood. You should monitor later forecasts and be alert for possible flood warnings. Those living in areas prone to flooding should be prepared to take action should flooding develop. Now here is the hazardous weather outlook for central Indiana. For the period tonight, moderate to heavy rainfall will continue through the early overnight, which may lead to localized flooding and increased current minor river flooding. A few storms will also continue through the early overnight. And now the extended outlook for the period Monday through Saturday. Additional thunderstorms are possible Monday and again Wednesday through Saturday. Spotter information statement: spotters are encouraged to pass along flooding and severe weather reports. Flash flood warning for a dam floodgate release remains in effect until 4 a.m. Eastern Daylight Time Monday for central Decatur County. At 6:39 p.m. Eastern Daylight Time, emergency management reported the floodgates on the Lake McCoy Dam were opened, causing flash flooding downstream on the Cobbs Fork. Expected hazards include flash flooding from the imminent controlled breach of Lake McCoy Dam. Severe weather has been confirmed by emergency management reported. The following impacts are expected: flooding of areas downstream from the Lake McCoy Dam along Cobbs Fork. This includes the following streams and drainages: Jordan Creek, Cobbs Fork, and Sand Creek. The flood wave will move down Cobbs Fork beginning at Boulevard Road, crossing Indiana Route 46 to the south. If you are in low-lying areas below the Lake McCoy Dam, you should move to higher ground immediately. Turn around, don't drown when encountering flooded roads. Most flood deaths occur in vehicles. Be especially cautious at night when it is harder to recognize the dangers of flooding. Repeating, a flash flood warning remains in effect until 4 a.m. Eastern Daylight Time Monday for the following county: Decatur, Indiana. And now a look at your forecast for Indianapolis and central Indiana. Rest of tonight: cloudy. Numerous showers and scattered thunderstorms early this morning, then scattered showers with isolated thunderstorms toward daybreak. Some thunderstorms may produce heavy rainfall. Near steady temperature in the mid-60s. South winds 5 to 10 miles an hour with gusts up to 20 miles an hour, becoming west toward daybreak. Chance of rain 70%. For Monday, mostly cloudy. Scattered showers through early afternoon. Highs in the lower 70s. North winds 10 to 15 miles an hour with gusts up to 25 miles an hour. Chance of rain 40%. Monday night, partly cloudy through the late overnight, then clearing. Lows in the upper 50s. North winds 5 to 10 miles an hour. For Tuesday,
mostly sunny. Highs in the upper 70s. North winds around 5 miles an hour. Once again, the forecast for rest of tonight. Cloudy. Numerous showers and scattered thunderstorms early this morning, then scattered showers with isolated thunderstorms toward daybreak. Some thunderstorms may produce heavy rainfall. Near steady temperature in the mid-60s. South winds 5 to 10 miles an hour with gusts up to 20 miles an hour, becoming west toward daybreak. Chance of rain 70%. Taking a look at the 3 through 7 day forecast for Indianapolis and central Indiana. Tuesday night. Mostly clear. Lows in the upper 50s. North winds around 5 miles an hour through the late overnight, becoming light and variable. For Wednesday. Partly cloudy. Highs around 80. Wednesday night. Partly cloudy with a chance of showers and thunderstorms. Lows in the mid-60s. Chance of rain 30%. For Thursday. Partly cloudy with a slight chance of showers and thunderstorms. Highs in the lower 80s. Chance of rain 20%. Thursday night. Partly cloudy through the late overnight, then mostly clear with a slight chance of showers toward daybreak. Lows in the lower 60s. Chance of rain 20%. For Friday. Mostly sunny through early afternoon, then becoming partly cloudy. A slight chance of showers. A slight chance of thunderstorms late in the afternoon. Highs in the lower 80s. Chance of rain 20%. Friday night. A slight chance of thunderstorms through the late overnight. Partly cloudy with a chance of showers. Lows in the mid-60s. Chance of rain 40%. For Saturday and Saturday night. Partly cloudy with a chance of showers and thunderstorms. Highs in the lower 80s. Lows in the upper 60s. Chance of rain 40%. Sunday. Partly cloudy with a slight chance of thunderstorms. A chance of showers through early afternoon. Then a slight chance of showers late in the afternoon. Highs in the mid-80s. Chance of rain 30%. The 8 to 14 day outlook for Monday, June 29th through Sunday, July 5th, calls for both temperatures and precipitation to be above normal. Normal highs for the period are around 85 degrees, and normal lows are around 65. The normal precipitation total for the 7 days is around 1.05 inches. At 1 a.m., at Indianapolis, rain and fog were reported. The temperature was 69 degrees, the dew point 68, and the relative humidity 96%. The wind was south at 8 miles an hour. The barometric pressure was 29.75 inches and falling. Around central Indiana, rain was falling, with a temperature of 64 at Anderson, 64 at Muncie, 69 at Eagle Creek Airpark, and 69 at Shelbyville. At Zionsville, it was cloudy, with a temperature of 68. Elsewhere across Indiana, rain was falling, with a temperature of 56 at South Bend, 58 at Fort Wayne, 62 at Lafayette, and 68 at Bloomington. At Evansville, it was mostly cloudy, with a temperature of 76. At Terre Haute, it was cloudy, with a temperature of 70. Just outside Indiana, rain was falling, with a temperature of 59 at Chicago, 63 at Dayton, and 68 at Cincinnati. It was cloudy, with a temperature of 66 at Champaign, 69 at St. Louis, and 70 at Louisville. Once again, at Indianapolis, it was 69 degrees with rain and fog. This is NOAA All Hazards Radio KEC 74 in Indianapolis. Flood watch remains in effect until 8 a.m. Eastern Daylight Time Monday. Flooding caused by excessive rainfall continues to be possible. The areas affected include portions of central, south-central, southeast, southwest, and west-central Indiana, including the following counties in central Indiana: Bartholomew, Decatur, Hancock, Hendricks, Johnson, Marion, Morgan, Rush, and Shelby. In south-central Indiana, Brown, Jackson, Lawrence, and Monroe. In southeast Indiana, Jennings. In southwest Indiana, Davies, Green, Knox, Martin, and Sullivan. In west central Indiana, Clay, Owen, Putnam, and Vigo.
The hazardous conditions are expected until 8 a.m. Eastern Daylight Time Monday. The following impacts are expected. Excessive runoff may result in flooding of rivers, creeks, streams, and other low-lying and flood-prone locations. Additional details, http://www.weather.gov/safety/flood. You should monitor later forecasts and be alert for possible flood warnings. Those living in areas prone to flooding should be prepared to take action should flooding develop. Flash flood warning for a dam floodgate release remains in effect until 4 a.m. Eastern Daylight Time Monday for Central Decatur County. At 6:39 p.m. Eastern Daylight Time, emergency management reported the floodgates on the Lake McCoy Dam were opened, causing flash flooding downstream on the Cobbs Fork. Expected hazards include flash flooding from the imminent controlled breach of Lake McCoy Dam. Severe weather has been confirmed by emergency management reported. The following impacts are expected: flooding of areas downstream from the Lake McCoy Dam along Cobbs Fork. This includes the following streams and drainages: Jordan Creek, Cobbs Fork, and Sand Creek. The flood wave will move down Cobbs Fork beginning at Boulevard Road, crossing Indiana Route 46 to the south. If you are in low-lying areas below the Lake McCoy Dam, you should move to higher ground immediately. Turn around, don't drown when encountering flooded roads. Most of flood deaths occur in vehicles. Be especially cautious at night when it is harder to recognize the dangers of flooding. Repeating, a flash flood warning remains in effect until 4 a.m. Eastern Daylight Time Monday for the following county: Decatur, Indiana. And now a look at your forecast for Indianapolis and central Indiana. Rest of tonight: cloudy. Numerous showers and scattered thunderstorms early this morning, then scattered showers with isolated thunderstorms toward daybreak. Some thunderstorms may produce heavy rainfall. Near steady temperature in the mid-60s. South winds 5 to 10 miles an hour with gusts up to 20 miles an hour, becoming west toward daybreak. Chance of rain 70%. For Monday, mostly cloudy. Scattered showers through early afternoon. Highs in the lower 70s. North winds 10 to 15 miles an hour with gusts up to 25 miles an hour. Chance of rain 40%. Monday night, partly cloudy through the late overnight, then clearing. Lows in the upper 50s. North winds 5 to 10 miles an hour. For Tuesday, mostly sunny. Highs in the upper 70s. North winds around 5 miles an hour. Once again, the forecast for rest of tonight: cloudy. Numerous showers and scattered thunderstorms early this morning, then scattered showers with isolated thunderstorms toward daybreak. Some thunderstorms may produce heavy rainfall. Near steady temperature in the mid-60s. South winds 5 to 10 miles an hour with gusts up to 20 miles an hour, becoming west toward daybreak. Chance of rain 70%. Taking a look at the 3-7 day forecast for Indianapolis and central Indiana. Tuesday night, mostly clear. Lows in the upper 50s. North winds around 5 miles an hour through the late overnight, becoming light and variable. For Wednesday, partly cloudy. Highs around 80. Wednesday night, partly cloudy with a chance of showers and thunderstorms. Lows in the mid-60s. Chance of rain 30%. For Thursday, partly cloudy with a slight chance of showers and thunderstorms. Highs in the lower 80s. Chance of rain 20%. Thursday night, partly cloudy through the late overnight, then mostly clear with a slight chance of showers toward daybreak. Lows in the lower 60s. Chance of rain 20%. For Friday, mostly sunny through early afternoon, then becoming partly cloudy. A slight chance of showers. A slight chance of thunderstorms late in the afternoon. Highs in the lower 80s. Chance of rain 20%. Friday night, a slight chance of thunderstorms through the late overnight. Partly cloudy with a chance of showers. Lows in the mid-60s. Chance of rain 40%. For Saturday and Saturday night, partly cloudy with a chance of showers and thunderstorms. Highs in the lower 80s. Lows in the upper 60s.
chance of rain 40%. Sunday, partly cloudy with a slight chance of thunderstorms. A chance of showers through early afternoon, then a slight chance of showers late in the afternoon. Highs in the mid-80s. Chance of rain 30%. The 8 to 14 day outlook for Monday, June 29th through Sunday, July 5th, calls for both temperatures and precipitation to be above normal. Normal highs for the period are around 85 degrees, and normal lows are around 65. The normal precipitation total for the 7 days is around 1.05 inches. At 1 a.m., at Indianapolis, rain and fog were reported. The temperature was 69 degrees, the dew point 68, and the relative humidity 96%. The wind was south at 8 miles an hour. The barometric pressure was 29.75 inches and falling. Around central Indiana, rain was falling, with a temperature of 64 at Anderson, 64 at Muncie, 69 at Eagle Creek Airpark, and 69 at Shelbyville. At Zionsville, it was cloudy, with a temperature of 68. Elsewhere across Indiana, rain was falling, with a temperature of 56 at South Bend, 58 at Fort Wayne, 62 at Lafayette, and 68 at Bloomington. At Evansville, it was mostly cloudy, with a temperature of 76. At Terre Haute, it was cloudy, with a temperature of 70. Just outside Indiana, rain was falling, with a temperature of 59 at Chicago, 63 at Dayton, and 68 at Cincinnati. It was cloudy, with a temperature of 66 at Champaign, 69 at St. Louis, and 70 at Louisville. Once again, at Indianapolis, it was 69 degrees with rain and fog. At 2 a.m., at Indianapolis, light rain was falling. The temperature was 69 degrees, the dew point 68, and the relative humidity 96%. The wind was southwest at 8 miles an hour. The barometric pressure was 29.75 inches and falling. Around central Indiana, it was cloudy, with a temperature of 66 at Anderson, 64 at Muncie, 68 at Zionsville, 69 at Eagle Creek Airpark, and 69 at Shelbyville. Elsewhere across Indiana, at Evansville, a thunderstorm was reported, with a temperature of 76. Rain was falling, with a temperature of 56 at South Bend, 58 at Fort Wayne, and 71 at Bloomington. It was cloudy, with a temperature of 62 at Lafayette, and 70 at Terre Haute. Just outside Indiana, at Louisville, a thunderstorm was reported, with a temperature of 69. Rain was falling, with a temperature of 59 at Chicago, 66 at Champaign, and 65 at Dayton. At St. Louis, it was mostly cloudy, with a temperature of 66. At Cincinnati, it was cloudy, with a temperature of 68. Once again, at Indianapolis, it was 69 degrees with light rain. This is NOAA All Hazards Radio KEC 74 in Indianapolis. Flood watch remains in effect until 8 a.m. Eastern Daylight Time Monday. Flooding caused by excessive rainfall continues to be possible. The areas affected include portions of central, south central, southeast, southwest, and west central Indiana, including the following counties. In central Indiana, Bartholomew, Decatur, Hancock, Hendricks, Johnson, Marion, Morgan, Rush, and Shelby. In south central Indiana, Brown, Jackson, Lawrence, and Monroe. In southeast Indiana, Jennings. In southwest Indiana, Davies, Green, Knox, Martin, and Sullivan. In west central Indiana, Clay, Owen, Putnam, and Vigo. The hazardous conditions are expected until 8 a.m. Eastern Daylight Time Monday. The following impacts are expected. Excessive runoff may result in flooding of rivers, creeks, streams, and other low-lying and flood-prone locations. Additional details, http://www.weather.gov/safety/flood. You should monitor later forecasts and be alert for possible flood warnings. Those living in areas prone to flooding should be prepared to take action should flooding develop. Flash flood warning for a dam floodgate release remains in effect until 4 a.m. Eastern Daylight Time Monday for Central Decatur County. At 6:39 p.m. Eastern Daylight Time, emergency management reported the floodgates on the Lake McCoy Dam were opened, causing flash flooding downstream on the Cobbs Fork.
Expected hazards include flash flooding from the imminent controlled breach of Lake McCoy Dam. Severe weather has been confirmed by emergency management reported. The following impacts are expected: flooding of areas downstream from the Lake McCoy Dam along Cobb's Fork. This includes the following streams and drainages: Jordan Creek, Cobb's Fork, and Sand Creek. The flood wave will move down Cobb's Fork beginning at Boulevard Road, crossing Indiana Route 46 to the south. If you are in low-lying areas below the Lake McCoy Dam, you should move to higher ground immediately. Turn around, don't drown when encountering flooded roads. Most of flood deaths occur in vehicles. Be especially cautious at night when it is harder to recognize the dangers of flooding. Repeating, a flash flood warning remains in effect until 4 a.m. Eastern Daylight Time Monday for the following county: Decatur, Indiana. And now a look at your forecast for Indianapolis and central Indiana. Rest of tonight: cloudy. Numerous showers and scattered thunderstorms early this morning, then scattered showers with isolated thunderstorms toward daybreak. Some thunderstorms may produce heavy rainfall. Near steady temperature in the mid-60s. South winds 5 to 10 miles an hour with gusts up to 20 miles an hour, becoming west toward daybreak. Chance of rain 70%. For Monday, mostly cloudy. Scattered showers through early afternoon. Highs in the lower 70s. North winds 10 to 15 miles an hour with gusts up to 25 miles an hour. Chance of rain 40%. Monday night, partly cloudy through the late overnight, then clearing. Lows in the upper 50s. North winds 5 to 10 miles an hour. For Tuesday, mostly sunny. Highs in the upper 70s. North winds around 5 miles an hour. Once again, the forecast for rest of tonight: cloudy. Numerous showers and scattered thunderstorms early this morning, then scattered showers with isolated thunderstorms toward daybreak. Some thunderstorms may produce heavy rainfall. Near steady temperature in the mid-60s. South winds 5 to 10 miles an hour with gusts up to 20 miles an hour, becoming west toward daybreak. Chance of rain 70%. Now here is the hazardous weather outlook for central Indiana. For the period tonight, moderate to heavy rainfall will continue through the early overnight, which may lead to localized flooding and increased current minor river flooding. A few storms will also continue through the early overnight. And now the extended outlook for the period Monday through Saturday. Additional thunderstorms are possible Monday and again Wednesday through Saturday. Spotter information statement: spotters are encouraged to pass along flooding and severe weather reports. Taking a look at the 3-7 day forecast for Indianapolis and central Indiana. Tuesday night, mostly clear. Lows in the upper 50s. North winds around 5 miles an hour through the late overnight, becoming light and variable. For Wednesday, partly cloudy. Highs around 80. Wednesday night, partly cloudy with a chance of showers and thunderstorms. Lows in the mid-60s. Chance of rain 30%. For Thursday, partly cloudy with a slight chance of showers and thunderstorms. Highs in the lower 80s. Chance of rain 20%. Thursday night, partly cloudy through the late overnight, then mostly clear with a slight chance of showers toward daybreak. Lows in the lower 60s. Chance of rain 20%. For Friday, mostly sunny through early afternoon, then becoming partly cloudy. A slight chance of showers. A slight chance of thunderstorms late in the afternoon. Highs in the lower 80s. Chance of rain 20%. Friday night, a slight chance of thunderstorms through the late overnight. Partly cloudy with a chance of showers. Lows in the mid-60s. Chance of rain 40%. For Saturday and Saturday night, partly cloudy with a chance of showers and thunderstorms. Highs in the lower 80s. Lows in the upper 60s. Chance of rain 40%. Sunday, partly cloudy with a slight chance of thunderstorms. A chance of showers through early afternoon, then a slight chance of showers late in the afternoon. Highs in the mid-80s. Chance of rain 30%.
the 8 to 14 day outlook for Monday, June 29th through Sunday, July 5th, calls for both temperatures and precipitation to be above normal. Normal highs for the period are around 85 degrees, and normal lows are around 65. The normal precipitation total for the 7

Evansville, a thunderstorm was reported with a temperature of 76. Rain was falling with a temperature of 56 at South Bend, 58 at Fort Wayne, and 71 at Bloomington. It was cloudy with a temperature of 62 at Lafayette and 70 at Terre Haute. Just outside Indiana, at Louisville, a thunderstorm was reported with a temperature of 69. Rain was falling with a temperature of 59 at Chicago, 66 at Champaign, and 65 at Dayton. At St. Louis, it was mostly cloudy with a temperature of 66. At Cincinnati, it was cloudy with a temperature of 68. Once again, at Indianapolis, it was 69 degrees with light rain. This is NOAA All Hazards Radio KEC 74 in Indianapolis. Flood watch is canceled. The flood watch is canceled for portions of central, south central, southwest, and west central Indiana, including the following areas in central Indiana: Bartholomew, Decatur, Hancock, Hendricks, Johnson, Marion, Morgan, Rush, and Shelby. In south central Indiana, Brown and Monroe. In southwest Indiana, Green and Sullivan. In west central Indiana, Clay, Owen, Putnam, and Vigo. Rain has come to an end, but aerial flooding may continue well into the daytime hours. Flash flood warning for a dam floodgate release remains in effect until 4 a.m. Eastern Daylight Time Monday for central Decatur County. At 6:39 p.m. Eastern Daylight Time, emergency management reported the floodgates on the Lake McCoy Dam were opened, causing flash flooding downstream on the Cobbs Fork. Expected hazards include flash flooding from the imminent controlled breach of Lake McCoy Dam. Severe weather has been confirmed by emergency management reported. The following impacts are expected: flooding of areas downstream from the Lake McCoy Dam along Cobbs Fork. This includes the following streams and drainages: Jordan Creek, Cobbs Fork, and Sand Creek. The flood wave will move down Cobbs Fork beginning at Boulevard Road, crossing Indiana Route 46 to the south. If you are in low-lying areas below the Lake McCoy Dam, you should move to higher ground immediately. Turn around, don't drown when encountering flooded roads. Most of flood deaths occur in vehicles. Be especially cautious at night when it is harder to recognize the dangers of flooding. Repeating, a flash flood warning remains in effect until 4 a.m. Eastern Daylight Time Monday for the following county: Decatur, Indiana. And now a look at your forecast for Indianapolis and central Indiana. Today, mostly cloudy. Scattered thunderstorms early this morning. Scattered showers. Isolated thunderstorms toward daybreak. Some thunderstorms may produce heavy rainfall early this morning. Some thunderstorms may produce heavy rainfall toward daybreak. Highs in the lower 70s. South winds 5 to 10 miles an hour with gusts up to 20 miles an hour, becoming west toward daybreak, then becoming north 10 to 15 miles an hour with gusts up to 25 miles an hour. Chance of rain 50%. For tonight, partly cloudy through the late overnight, then clearing. Lows in the upper 50s. North winds 5 to 10 miles an hour. Tuesday, mostly sunny. Highs in the upper 70s. North winds around 5 miles an hour. For Tuesday night, mostly clear. Lows in the upper 50s. North winds around 5 miles an hour through the late overnight, becoming light and variable. Wednesday, partly cloudy. Highs around 80. Southwest winds around 5 miles an hour. Once again, the forecast for today: mostly cloudy. Scattered thunderstorms early this morning. Scattered showers. Isolated thunderstorms toward daybreak. Some thunderstorms may produce heavy rainfall early this morning. Some thunderstorms may produce heavy rainfall toward daybreak. Highs in the lower 70s. South winds 5 to 10 miles an hour with gusts up to 20 miles an hour, becoming west toward daybreak, then becoming north 10 to 15 miles an hour with gusts up to 25 miles an hour. Chance of rain 50%. Taking a look at the 3 through 7 day forecast for Indianapolis and central Indiana. For Wednesday night, partly cloudy with a chance of showers and thunderstorms. Lows in the mid-60s. Chance of rain 30%. Thursday,

cloudy with a slight chance of showers and thunderstorms. Highs in the lower 80s. Chance of rain 20%. For Thursday night, partly cloudy through the late overnight, then mostly clear with a slight chance of showers toward daybreak. Lows in the lower 60s. Chance of rain 20%. Friday, mostly sunny through early afternoon, then becoming partly cloudy. A slight chance of showers. A slight chance of thunderstorms late in the afternoon. Highs in the lower 80s. Chance of rain 20%. For Friday night, a slight chance of thunderstorms through the late overnight. Partly cloudy with a chance of showers. Lows in the mid-60s. Chance of rain 40%. Saturday and Saturday night. Partly cloudy with a chance of showers and thunderstorms. Highs in the lower 80s. Lows in the upper 60s. Chance of rain 40%. For Sunday, partly cloudy with a slight chance of thunderstorms. A chance of showers through early afternoon, then a slight chance of showers late in the afternoon. Highs in the mid-80s. Chance of rain 30%. The 8 to 14 day outlook for Monday, June 29th through Sunday, July 5th, calls for both temperatures and precipitation to be above normal. Normal highs for the period are around 85 degrees, and normal lows are around 65. The normal precipitation total for the 7 days is around 1.05 inches. At 2 a.m., at Indianapolis, light rain was falling. The temperature was 69 degrees, the dew point 68, and the relative humidity 96%. The wind was southwest at 8 miles an hour. The barometric pressure was 29.75 inches and falling. Around central Indiana, it was cloudy, with a temperature of 66 at Anderson, 64 at Muncie, 68 at Zionsville, 69 at Eagle Creek Airpark, and 69 at Shelbyville. Elsewhere across Indiana, at Evansville, a thunderstorm was reported, with a temperature of 76. Rain was falling, with a temperature of 56 at South Bend, 58 at Fort Wayne, and 71 at Bloomington. It was cloudy, with a temperature of 62 at Lafayette, and 70 at Terre Haute. Just outside Indiana, at Louisville, a thunderstorm was reported, with a temperature of 69. Rain was falling, with a temperature of 59 at Chicago, 66 at Champaign, and 65 at Dayton. At St. Louis, it was mostly cloudy, with a temperature of 66. At Cincinnati, it was cloudy, with a temperature of 68. Once again, at Indianapolis, it was 69 degrees with light rain. The current time is 2:28 a.m. Eastern Daylight Time. This is NOAA All Hazards Radio KEC 74 in Indianapolis. And now a look at your forecast for Indianapolis and central Indiana. Today, mostly cloudy. Scattered thunderstorms early this morning. Scattered showers. Isolated thunderstorms toward daybreak. Some thunderstorms may produce heavy rainfall early this morning. Some thunderstorms may produce heavy rainfall toward daybreak. Highs in the lower 70s. South winds 5 to 10 miles an hour with gusts up to 20 miles an hour, becoming west toward daybreak, then becoming north 10 to 15 miles an hour with gusts up to 25 miles an hour. Chance of rain 50%. For tonight, partly cloudy through the late overnight, then clearing. Lows in the upper 50s. North winds 5 to 10 miles an hour. Tuesday, mostly sunny. Highs in the upper 70s. North winds around 5 miles an hour. For Tuesday night, mostly clear. Lows in the upper 50s. North winds around 5 miles an hour through the late overnight, becoming light and variable. Wednesday, partly cloudy. Highs around 80. Southwest winds around 5 miles an hour. Once again, the forecast for today. Mostly cloudy. Scattered thunderstorms early this morning. Scattered showers. Isolated thunderstorms toward daybreak. Some thunderstorms may produce heavy rainfall early this morning. Some thunderstorms may produce heavy rainfall toward daybreak. Highs in the lower 70s.
south winds 5 to 10 miles an hour with gusts up to 20 miles an hour, becoming west toward daybreak, then becoming north 10 to 15 miles an hour with gusts up to 25 miles an hour. Chance of rain 50%. Taking a look at the 3 through 7 day forecast for Indianapolis and central Indiana. For Wednesday night, partly cloudy with a chance of showers and thunderstorms. Lows in the mid-60s. Chance of rain 30%. Thursday, partly cloudy with a slight chance of showers and thunderstorms. Highs in the lower 80s. Chance of rain 20%. For Thursday night, partly cloudy through the late overnight, then mostly clear with a slight chance of showers toward daybreak. Lows in the lower 60s. Chance of rain 20%. Friday, mostly sunny through early afternoon, then becoming partly cloudy. A slight chance of showers. A slight chance of thunderstorms late in the afternoon. Highs in the lower 80s. Chance of rain 20%. For Friday night, a slight chance of thunderstorms through the late overnight. Partly cloudy with a chance of showers. Lows in the mid-60s. Chance of rain 40%. Saturday and Saturday night. Partly cloudy with a chance of showers and thunderstorms. Highs in the lower 80s. Lows in the upper 60s. Chance of rain 40%. For Sunday, partly cloudy with a slight chance of thunderstorms. A chance of showers through early afternoon, then a slight chance of showers late in the afternoon. Highs in the mid-80s. Chance of rain 30%. The 8 to 14 day outlook for Monday, June 29th through Sunday, July 5th, calls for both temperatures and precipitation to be above normal. Normal highs for the period are around 85 degrees, and normal lows are around 65. The normal precipitation total for the 7 days is around 1.05 inches. At 2 a.m., at Indianapolis, light rain was falling. The temperature was 69 degrees, the dew point 68, and the relative humidity 96%. The wind was southwest at 8 miles an hour. The barometric pressure was 29.75 inches and falling. Around central Indiana, it was cloudy, with a temperature of 66 at Anderson, 64 at Muncie, 68 at Zionsville, 69 at Eagle Creek Airpark, and 69 at Shelbyville. Elsewhere across Indiana, at Evansville, a thunderstorm was reported, with a temperature of 76. Rain was falling, with a temperature of 56 at South Bend, 58 at Fort Wayne, and 71 at Bloomington. It was cloudy, with a temperature of 62 at Lafayette, and 70 at Terre Haute. Just outside Indiana, at Louisville, a thunderstorm was reported, with a temperature of 69. Rain was falling, with a temperature of 59 at Chicago, 66 at Champaign, and 65 at Dayton. At St. Louis, it was mostly cloudy, with a temperature of 66. At Cincinnati, it was cloudy, with a temperature of 68. Once again, at Indianapolis, it was 69 degrees with light rain. Flash flood warning for a dam floodgate release remains in effect until 4 a.m. Eastern Daylight Time Monday for central Decatur County. At 6:39 p.m. Eastern Daylight Time, emergency management reported the floodgates on the Lake McCoy Dam were opened, causing flash flooding downstream on the Cobbs Fork. Expected hazards include flash flooding from the imminent controlled breach of Lake McCoy Dam. Severe weather has been confirmed by emergency management reported. The following impacts are expected: flooding of areas downstream from the Lake McCoy Dam along Cobbs Fork. This includes the following streams and drainages: Jordan Creek, Cobbs Fork, and Sand Creek. The flood wave will move down Cobbs Fork beginning at Boulevard Road, crossing Indiana Route 46 to the south. If you are in low-lying areas below the Lake McCoy Dam, you should move to higher ground immediately. Turn around, don't drown when encountering flooded roads. Most of flood deaths occur in vehicles. Be especially cautious at night when it is harder to recognize the dangers of flooding. Repeating, a flash flood warning remains in effect until 4 a.m. Eastern Daylight Time Monday for the following county: Decatur, Indiana. This is NOAA All Hazards Radio KEC 74 in Indianapolis. And now a look at your forecast for Indianapolis and central Indiana. Today, mostly cloudy,
Scattered thunderstorms early this morning. Scattered showers. Isolated thunderstorms toward daybreak. Some thunderstorms may produce heavy rainfall early this morning. Some thunderstorms may produce heavy rainfall toward daybreak. Highs in the lower 70s. South winds 5 to 10 miles an hour with gusts up to 20 miles an hour, becoming west toward daybreak, then becoming north 10 to 15 miles an hour with gusts up to 25 miles an hour. Chance of rain 50%. For tonight, partly cloudy through the late overnight, then clearing. Lows in the upper 50s. North winds 5 to 10 miles an hour. Tuesday, mostly sunny. Highs in the upper 70s. North winds around 5 miles an hour. For Tuesday night, mostly clear. Lows in the upper 50s. North winds around 5 miles an hour through the late overnight, becoming light and variable. Wednesday, partly cloudy. Highs around 80. Southwest winds around 5 miles an hour. Once again, the forecast for today. Mostly cloudy. Scattered thunderstorms early this morning. Scattered showers. Isolated thunderstorms toward daybreak. Some thunderstorms may produce heavy rainfall early this morning. Some thunderstorms may produce heavy rainfall toward daybreak. Highs in the lower 70s. South winds 5 to 10 miles an hour with gusts up to 20 miles an hour, becoming west toward daybreak, then becoming north 10 to 15 miles an hour with gusts up to 25 miles an hour. Chance of rain 50%. Now here is the hazardous weather outlook for central Indiana. For the period tonight, moderate to heavy rainfall will continue through the early overnight, which may lead to localized flooding and increased current minor river flooding. A few storms will also continue through the early overnight. And now the extended outlook for the period Monday through Saturday. Additional thunderstorms are possible Monday and again Wednesday through Saturday. Spotter information statement. Spotters are encouraged to pass along flooding and severe weather reports. Taking a look at the 3 through 7 day forecast for Indianapolis and central Indiana. For Wednesday night, partly cloudy with a chance of showers and thunderstorms. Lows in the mid-60s. Chance of rain 30%. Thursday, partly cloudy with a slight chance of showers and thunderstorms. Highs in the lower 80s. Chance of rain 20%. For Thursday night, partly cloudy through the late overnight, then mostly clear with a slight chance of showers toward daybreak. Lows in the lower 60s. Chance of rain 20%. Friday, mostly sunny through early afternoon, then becoming partly cloudy. A slight chance of showers. A slight chance of thunderstorms late in the afternoon. Highs in the lower 80s. Chance of rain 20%. For Friday night, a slight chance of thunderstorms through the late overnight. Partly cloudy with a chance of showers. Lows in the mid-60s. Chance of rain 40%. Saturday and Saturday night, partly cloudy with a chance of showers and thunderstorms. Highs in the lower 80s. Lows in the upper 60s. Chance of rain 40%. For Sunday, partly cloudy with a slight chance of thunderstorms. A chance of showers through early afternoon, then a slight chance of showers late in the afternoon. Highs in the mid-80s. Chance of rain 30%. The current time is 2:39 a.m. Eastern Daylight Time. The 8 to 14 day outlook for Monday, June 29th through Sunday, July 5th, calls for both temperatures and precipitation to be above normal. Normal highs for the period are around 85 degrees, and normal lows are around 65. The normal precipitation total for the 7 days is around 1.05 inches. At 2 a.m., at Indianapolis, light rain was falling. The temperature was 69 degrees, the dew point 68, and the relative humidity 96%. The wind was southwest at 8 miles an hour. The barometric pressure was 29.75 inches and falling. Around central Indiana, it was cloudy, with a temperature of 66 at Anderson, 64 at Muncie, 68 at Zionsville, 69 at Eagle Creek Airpark, and 69 at Shelbyville.
Elsewhere across Indiana, at Evansville, a thunderstorm was reported with a temperature of 76. Rain was falling with a temperature of 56 at South Bend, 58 at Fort Wayne, and 71 at Bloomington. It was cloudy with a temperature of 62 at Lafayette and 70 at Terre Haute. Just outside Indiana, at Louisville, a thunderstorm was reported with a temperature of 69. Rain was falling with a temperature of 59 at Chicago, 66 at Champaign, and 65 at Dayton. At St. Louis, it was mostly cloudy with a temperature of 66. At Cincinnati, it was cloudy with a temperature of 68. Once again, at Indianapolis, it was 69 degrees with light rain. Flash flood warning for a dam floodgate release remains in effect until 4 a.m. Eastern Daylight Time Monday for Central Decatur County. At 6:39 p.m. Eastern Daylight Time, emergency management reported the floodgates on the Lake McCoy Dam were opened, causing flash flooding downstream on the Cobbs Fork. Expected hazards include flash flooding from the imminent controlled breach of Lake McCoy Dam. Severe weather has been confirmed by emergency management reported. The following impacts are expected: flooding of areas downstream from the Lake McCoy Dam along Cobbs Fork. This includes the following streams and drainages: Jordan Creek, Cobbs Fork, and Sand Creek. The flood wave will move down Cobbs Fork beginning at Boulevard Road, crossing Indiana Route 46 to the south. If you are in low-lying areas below the Lake McCoy Dam, you should move to higher ground immediately. Turn around, don't drown when encountering flooded roads. Most of flood deaths occur in vehicles. Be especially cautious at night when it is harder to recognize the dangers of flooding. Repeating, a flash flood warning remains in effect until 4 a.m. Eastern Daylight Time Monday for the following county: Decatur, Indiana. This is NOAA All Hazards Radio KEC 74 in Indianapolis. And now a look at your forecast for Indianapolis and central Indiana. Today, mostly cloudy. Scattered thunderstorms early this morning. Scattered showers. Isolated thunderstorms toward daybreak. Some thunderstorms may produce heavy rainfall early this morning. Some thunderstorms may produce heavy rainfall toward daybreak. Highs in the lower 70s. South winds 5 to 10 miles an hour with gusts up to 20 miles an hour, becoming west toward daybreak, then becoming north 10 to 15 miles an hour with gusts up to 25 miles an hour. Chance of rain 50%. For tonight, partly cloudy through the late overnight, then clearing. Lows in the upper 50s. North winds 5 to 10 miles an hour. Tuesday, mostly sunny. Highs in the upper 70s. North winds around 5 miles an hour. For Tuesday night, mostly clear. Lows in the upper 50s. North winds around 5 miles an hour through the late overnight, becoming light and variable. Wednesday, partly cloudy. Highs around 80. Southwest winds around 5 miles an hour. Once again, the forecast for today: mostly cloudy. Scattered thunderstorms early this morning. Scattered showers. Isolated thunderstorms toward daybreak. Some thunderstorms may produce heavy rainfall early this morning. Some thunderstorms may produce heavy rainfall toward daybreak. Highs in the lower 70s. South winds 5 to 10 miles an hour with gusts up to 20 miles an hour, becoming west toward daybreak, then becoming north 10 to 15 miles an hour with gusts up to 25 miles an hour. Chance of rain 50%. Taking a look at the 3 through 7 day forecast for Indianapolis and central Indiana. For Wednesday night, partly cloudy with a chance of showers and thunderstorms. Lows in the mid-60s. Chance of rain 30%. Thursday, partly cloudy with a slight chance of showers and thunderstorms. Highs in the lower 80s. Chance of rain 20%. For Thursday night, partly cloudy through the late overnight, then mostly clear with a slight chance of showers toward daybreak. Lows in the lower 60s. Chance of rain 20%. Friday, mostly sunny through early afternoon, then becoming partly cloudy. A slight chance of showers. A slight chance of thunderstorms late in the afternoon.
Highs in the lower 80s. Chance of rain 20%. For Friday night, a slight chance of thunderstorms through the late overnight. Partly cloudy with a chance of showers. Lows in the mid-60s. Chance of rain 40%. Saturday and Saturday night. Partly cloudy with a chance of showers and thunderstorms. Highs in the lower 80s. Lows in the upper 60s. Chance of rain 40%. For Sunday, partly cloudy with a slight chance of thunderstorms. A chance of showers through early afternoon, then a slight chance of showers late in the afternoon. Highs in the mid-80s. Chance of rain 30%. The 8 to 14 day outlook for Monday, June 29th through Sunday, July 5th, calls for both temperatures and precipitation to be above normal. Normal highs for the period are around 85 degrees, and normal lows are around 65. The normal precipitation total for the 7 days is around 1.05 inches. At 2 a.m., at Indianapolis, light rain was falling. The temperature was 69 degrees, the dew point 68, and the relative humidity 96%. The wind was southwest at 8 miles an hour. The barometric pressure was 29.75 inches and falling. Around central Indiana, it was cloudy, with a temperature of 66 at Anderson, 64 at Muncie, 68 at Zionsville, 69 at Eagle Creek Airpark, and 69 at Shelbyville. Elsewhere across Indiana, at Evansville, a thunderstorm was reported, with a temperature of 76. Rain was falling, with a temperature of 56 at South Bend, 58 at Fort Wayne, and 71 at Bloomington. It was cloudy, with a temperature of 62 at Lafayette, and 70 at Terre Haute. Just outside Indiana, at Louisville, a thunderstorm was reported, with a temperature of 69. Rain was falling, with a temperature of 59 at Chicago, 66 at Champaign, and 65 at Dayton. At St. Louis, it was mostly cloudy, with a temperature of 66. At Cincinnati, it was cloudy, with a temperature of 68. Once again, at Indianapolis, it was 69 degrees with light rain. Flash flood warning for a dam floodgate release remains in effect until 4 a.m. Eastern Daylight Time Monday for central Decatur County. At 6:39 p.m. Eastern Daylight Time, emergency management reported the floodgates on the Lake McCoy Dam were opened, causing flash flooding downstream on the Cobbs Fork. Expected hazards include flash flooding from the imminent controlled breach of Lake McCoy Dam. Severe weather has been confirmed by emergency management reported. The following impacts are expected: flooding of areas downstream from the Lake McCoy Dam along Cobbs Fork. This includes the following streams and drainages: Jordan Creek, Cobbs Fork, and Sand Creek. The flood wave will move down Cobbs Fork beginning at Boulevard Road, crossing Indiana Route 46 to the south. If you are in low-lying areas below the Lake McCoy Dam, you should move to higher ground immediately. Turn around, don't drown when encountering flooded roads. Most of flood deaths occur in vehicles. Be especially cautious at night when it is harder to recognize the dangers of flooding. Repeating, a flash flood warning remains in effect until 4 a.m. Eastern Daylight Time Monday for the following county: Decatur, Indiana. 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And now a look at your forecast for Indianapolis and central Indiana. Today, mostly cloudy. Scattered thunderstorms early this morning. Scattered showers. Isolated thunderstorms toward daybreak. Some thunderstorms may produce heavy rainfall early this morning. Highs in the lower 70s. South winds 5 to 10 miles an hour with gusts up to 20 miles an hour, becoming west toward daybreak, then becoming north 10 to 15 miles an hour with gusts up to 25 miles an hour. Chance of rain 50%. For tonight, partly cloudy through the late overnight, then clearing. Lows in the upper 50s. North winds 5 to 10 miles an hour. Tuesday, mostly sunny. Highs in the upper 70s. North winds around 5 miles an hour. For Tuesday night, mostly clear. Lows in the upper 50s. North winds around 5 miles an hour through the late overnight, becoming light and variable.
Wednesday, partly cloudy. Highs around 80. Southwest winds around 5 miles an hour. Once again, the forecast for today. Mostly cloudy. Scattered thunderstorms early this morning. Scattered showers. Isolated thunderstorms toward daybreak. Some thunderstorms may produce heavy rainfall early this morning. Some thunderstorms may produce heavy rainfall toward daybreak. Highs in the lower 70s. South winds 5 to 10 miles an hour with gusts up to 20 miles an hour, becoming west toward daybreak, then becoming north 10 to 15 miles an hour with gusts up to 25 miles an hour. Chance of rain 50%. Taking a look at the 3 through 7 day forecast for Indianapolis and central Indiana. For Wednesday night, partly cloudy with a chance of showers and thunderstorms. Lows in the mid-60s. Chance of rain 30%. Thursday, partly cloudy with a slight chance of showers and thunderstorms. Highs in the lower 80s. Chance of rain 20%. For Thursday night, partly cloudy through the late overnight, then mostly clear with a slight chance of showers toward daybreak. Lows in the lower 60s. Chance of rain 20%. Friday, mostly sunny through early afternoon, then becoming partly cloudy. A slight chance of showers. A slight chance of thunderstorms late in the afternoon. Highs in the lower 80s. Chance of rain 20%. For Friday night, a slight chance of thunderstorms through the late overnight. Partly cloudy with a chance of showers. Lows in the mid-60s. Chance of rain 40%. Saturday and Saturday night. Partly cloudy with a chance of showers and thunderstorms. Highs in the lower 80s. Lows in the upper 60s. Chance of rain 40%. For Sunday, partly cloudy with a slight chance of thunderstorms. A chance of showers through early afternoon, then a slight chance of showers late in the afternoon. Highs in the mid-80s. Chance of rain 30%. The 8 to 14 day outlook for Monday, June 29th through Sunday, July 5th, calls for both temperatures and precipitation to be above normal. Normal highs for the period are around 85 degrees, and normal lows are around 65. The normal precipitation total for the 7 days is around 1.05 inches. At 2 a.m., at Indianapolis, light rain was falling. The temperature was 69 degrees, the dew point 68, and the relative humidity 96%. The wind was southwest at 8 miles an hour. The barometric pressure was 29.75 inches and falling. Around central Indiana, it was cloudy, with a temperature of 66 at Anderson, 64 at Muncie, 68 at Zionsville, 69 at Eagle Creek Airpark, and 69 at Shelbyville. Elsewhere across Indiana, at Evansville, a thunderstorm was reported, with a temperature of 76. Rain was falling, with a temperature of 56 at South Bend, 58 at Fort Wayne, and 71 at Bloomington. It was cloudy, with a temperature of 62 at Lafayette, and 70 at Terre Haute. Just outside Indiana, at Louisville, a thunderstorm was reported, with a temperature of 69. Rain was falling, with a temperature of 59 at Chicago, 66 at Champaign, and 65 at Dayton. At St. Louis, it was mostly cloudy, with a temperature of 66. At Cincinnati, it was cloudy, with a temperature of 68. Once again, at Indianapolis, it was 69 degrees with light rain. The current time is 2:54 a.m. Eastern Daylight Time. Flash flood warning for a dam floodgate release remains in effect until 4 a.m. Eastern Daylight Time Monday for Central Decatur County. At 6:39 p.m. Eastern Daylight Time, emergency management reported the floodgates on the Lake McCoy Dam were opened, causing flash flooding downstream on the Cobbs Fork. Expected hazards include flash flooding from the imminent controlled breach of Lake McCoy Dam. Severe weather has been confirmed by emergency management reported. The following impacts are expected: flooding of areas downstream from the Lake McCoy Dam along Cobbs Fork. This includes the following streams and drainages: Jordan Creek, Cobbs Fork, and Sand Creek. The flood wave will move down Cobbs Fork beginning at Boulevard Road, crossing Indiana Route 46 to the south.
If you are in low-lying areas below the Lake McCoy Dam, you should move to higher ground immediately. Turn around, don't drown when encountering flooded roads. Most of flood deaths occur in vehicles. Be especially cautious at night when it is harder to recognize the dangers of flooding. Repeating, a flash flood warning remains in effect until 4 a.m. Eastern Daylight Time Monday for the following county, Decatur, Indiana. This is NOAA All Hazards Radio KEC 74 in Indianapolis. And now a look at your forecast for Indianapolis and central Indiana. Today, mostly cloudy. Scattered thunderstorms early this morning. Scattered showers. Isolated thunderstorms toward daybreak. Some thunderstorms may produce heavy rainfall early this morning. Some thunderstorms may produce heavy rainfall toward daybreak. Highs in the lower 70s. South winds 5 to 10 miles an hour with gusts up to 20 miles an hour, becoming west toward daybreak, then becoming north 10 to 15 miles an hour with gusts up to 25 miles an hour. Chance of rain 50%. For tonight, partly cloudy through the late overnight, then clearing. Lows in the upper 50s. North winds 5 to 10 miles an hour. Tuesday, mostly sunny. Highs in the upper 70s. North winds around 5 miles an hour. For Tuesday night, mostly clear. Lows in the upper 50s. North winds around 5 miles an hour through the late overnight, becoming light and variable. Wednesday, partly cloudy. Highs around 80. Southwest winds around 5 miles an hour. Once again, the forecast for today. Mostly cloudy. Scattered thunderstorms early this morning. Scattered showers. Isolated thunderstorms toward daybreak. Some thunderstorms may produce heavy rainfall early this morning. Some thunderstorms may produce heavy rainfall toward daybreak. Highs in the lower 70s. South winds 5 to 10 miles an hour with gusts up to 20 miles an hour, becoming west toward daybreak, then becoming north 10 to 15 miles an hour with gusts up to 25 miles an hour. Chance of rain 50%. Now here is the hazardous weather outlook for central Indiana. For the period tonight, moderate to heavy rainfall will continue through the early overnight, which may lead to localized flooding and increased current minor river flooding. A few storms will also continue through the early overnight. And now the extended outlook for the period Monday through Saturday. Additional thunderstorms are possible Monday and again Wednesday through Saturday. Spotter information statement. Spotters are encouraged to pass along flooding and severe weather reports. Taking a look at the 3 through 7 day forecast for Indianapolis and central Indiana. For Wednesday night, partly cloudy with a chance of showers and thunderstorms. Lows in the mid-60s. Chance of rain 30%. Thursday, partly cloudy with a slight chance of showers and thunderstorms. Highs in the lower 80s. Chance of rain 20%. For Thursday night, partly cloudy through the late overnight, then mostly clear with a slight chance of showers toward daybreak. Lows in the lower 60s. Chance of rain 20%. Friday, mostly sunny through early afternoon, then becoming partly cloudy. A slight chance of showers. A slight chance of thunderstorms late in the afternoon. Highs in the lower 80s. Chance of rain 20%. For Friday night, a slight chance of thunderstorms through the late overnight. Partly cloudy with a chance of showers. Lows in the mid-60s. Chance of rain 40%. Saturday and Saturday night, partly cloudy with a chance of showers and thunderstorms. Highs in the lower 80s. Lows in the upper 60s. Chance of rain 40%. For Sunday, partly cloudy with a slight chance of thunderstorms. A chance of showers through early afternoon, then a slight chance of showers late in the afternoon. Highs in the mid 80s. Chance of rain 30%. The 8 to 14 day outlook for Monday, June 29th through Sunday, July 5th, calls for both temperatures and precipitation to be above normal. Normal highs for the period are around 85 degrees, and normal lows are around 65.
The normal precipitation total for the 7 days is around 1.05 inches. At 2 a.m., at Indianapolis, light rain was falling. The temperature was 69 degrees, the dew point 68, and the relative humidity 96%. The wind was southwest at 8 miles an hour. The barometric pressure was 29.75 inches and falling. Around central Indiana, it was cloudy, with a temperature of 66 at Anderson, 64 at Muncie, 68 at Zionsville, 69 at Eagle Creek Airpark, and 69 at Shelbyville. Elsewhere across Indiana, at Evansville, a thunderstorm was reported, with a temperature of 76. Rain was falling, with a temperature of 56 at South Bend, 58 at Fort Wayne, and 71 at Bloomington. It was cloudy, with a temperature of 62 at Lafayette, and 70 at Terre Haute. Just outside Indiana, at Louisville, a thunderstorm was reported, with a temperature of 69. Rain was falling, with a temperature of 59 at Chicago, 66 at Champaign, and 65 at Dayton. At St. Louis, it was mostly cloudy, with a temperature of 66. At Cincinnati, it was cloudy, with a temperature of 68. Once again, at Indianapolis, it was 69 degrees with light rain. Flash flood warning for a dam floodgate release remains in effect until 4 a.m. Eastern Daylight Time Monday for central Decatur County. At 6:39 p.m. Eastern Daylight Time, emergency management reported the floodgates on the Lake McCoy Dam were opened, causing flash flooding downstream on the Cobbs Fork. Expected hazards include flash flooding from the imminent controlled breach of Lake McCoy Dam. Severe weather has been confirmed by emergency management reported. The following impacts are expected: flooding of areas downstream from the Lake McCoy Dam along Cobbs Fork. This includes the following streams and drainages: Jordan Creek, Cobbs Fork, and Sand Creek. The flood wave will move down Cobbs Fork beginning at Boulevard Road, crossing Indiana Route 46 to the south. If you are in low-lying areas below the Lake McCoy Dam, you should move to higher ground immediately. Turn around, don't drown when encountering flooded roads. Most of flood deaths occur in vehicles. Be especially cautious at night when it is harder to recognize the dangers of flooding. Repeating, a flash flood warning remains in effect until 4 a.m. Eastern Daylight Time Monday for the following county: Decatur, Indiana. This is NOAA All Hazards Radio KEC 74 in Indianapolis. And now a look at your forecast for Indianapolis and central Indiana. Today, mostly cloudy. Scattered thunderstorms early this morning. Scattered showers. Isolated thunderstorms toward daybreak. Some thunderstorms may produce heavy rainfall early this morning. Highs in the lower 70s. South winds 5 to 10 miles an hour with gusts up to 20 miles an hour, becoming west toward daybreak, then becoming north 10 to 15 miles an hour with gusts up to 25 miles an hour. Chance of rain 50%. For tonight, partly cloudy through the late overnight, then clearing. Lows in the upper 50s. North winds 5 to 10 miles an hour. Tuesday, mostly sunny. Highs in the upper 70s. North winds around 5 miles an hour. For Tuesday night, mostly clear. Lows in the upper 50s. North winds around 5 miles an hour through the late overnight, becoming light and variable. Wednesday, partly cloudy. Highs around 80. Southwest winds around 5 miles an hour. Once again, the forecast for today: mostly cloudy. Scattered thunderstorms early this morning. Scattered showers. Isolated thunderstorms toward daybreak. Some thunderstorms may produce heavy rainfall early this morning. Highs in the lower 70s. South winds 5 to 10 miles an hour with gusts up to 20 miles an hour, becoming west toward daybreak, then becoming north 10 to 15 miles an hour with gusts up to 25 miles an hour. Chance of rain 50%. Taking a look at the 3 through 7 day forecast for Indianapolis and central Indiana. For Wednesday night, partly cloudy with a chance of showers and thunderstorms. Lows in the mid 60s.
chance of rain 30%. Thursday, partly cloudy with a slight chance of showers and thunderstorms. Highs in the lower 80s. Chance of rain 20%. For Thursday night, partly cloudy through the late overnight, then mostly clear with a slight chance of showers toward daybreak. Lows in the lower 60s. Chance of rain 20%. Friday, mostly sunny through early afternoon, then becoming partly cloudy. A slight chance of showers. A slight chance of thunderstorms late in the afternoon. Highs in the lower 80s. Chance of rain 20%. For Friday night, a slight chance of thunderstorms through the late overnight. Partly cloudy with a chance of showers. Lows in the mid-60s. Chance of rain 40%. Saturday and Saturday night. Partly cloudy with a chance of showers and thunderstorms. Highs in the lower 80s. Lows in the upper 60s. Chance of rain 40%. For Sunday, partly cloudy with a slight chance of thunderstorms. A chance of showers through early afternoon, then a slight chance of showers late in the afternoon. Highs in the mid-80s. Chance of rain 30%. The 8 to 14 day outlook for Monday, June 29th through Sunday, July 5th, calls for both temperatures and precipitation to be above normal. Normal highs for the period are around 85 degrees, and normal lows are around 65. The normal precipitation total for the 7 days is around 1.05 inches. At 2 a.m., at Indianapolis, light rain was falling. The temperature was 69 degrees, the dew point 68, and the relative humidity 96%. The wind was southwest at 8 miles an hour. The barometric pressure was 29.75 inches and falling. Around central Indiana, it was cloudy, with a temperature of 66 at Anderson, 64 at Muncie, 68 at Zionsville, 69 at Eagle Creek Airpark, and 69 at Shelbyville. Elsewhere across Indiana, at Evansville, a thunderstorm was reported, with a temperature of 76. Rain was falling, with a temperature of 56 at South Bend, 58 at Fort Wayne, and 71 at Bloomington. It was cloudy, with a temperature of 62 at Lafayette, and 70 at Terre Haute. Just outside Indiana, at Louisville, a thunderstorm was reported, with a temperature of 69. Rain was falling, with a temperature of 59 at Chicago, 66 at Champaign, and 65 at Dayton. At St. Louis, it was mostly cloudy, with a temperature of 66. At Cincinnati, it was cloudy, with a temperature of 68. Once again, at Indianapolis, it was 69 degrees with light rain. Flash flood warning for a dam floodgate release remains in effect until 4 a.m. Eastern Daylight Time Monday for central Decatur County. At 6:39 p.m. Eastern Daylight Time, emergency management reported the floodgates on the Lake McCoy Dam were opened, causing flash flooding downstream on the Cobbs Fork. Expected hazards include flash flooding from the imminent controlled breach of Lake McCoy Dam. Severe weather has been confirmed by emergency management reported. The following impacts are expected: flooding of areas downstream from the Lake McCoy Dam along Cobbs Fork. This includes the following streams and drainages: Jordan Creek, Cobbs Fork, and Sand Creek. The flood wave will move down Cobbs Fork beginning at Boulevard Road, crossing Indiana Route 46 to the south. If you are in low-lying areas below the Lake McCoy Dam, you should move to higher ground immediately. Turn around, don't drown when encountering flooded roads. Most of flood deaths occur in vehicles. Be especially cautious at night when it is harder to recognize the dangers of flooding. Repeating, a flash flood warning remains in effect until 4 a.m. Eastern Daylight Time Monday for the following county: Decatur, Indiana. The current time is 3:09 a.m. Eastern Daylight Time. 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And now a look at your forecast for Indianapolis and central Indiana. Today, mostly cloudy. Scattered thunderstorms early this morning. Scattered showers. Isolated thunderstorms toward daybreak. Some thunderstorms may produce heavy rainfall early this morning. Some thunderstorms may produce heavy rainfall toward daybreak. Highs in the lower 70s.
south winds 5 to 10 miles an hour with gusts up to 20 miles an hour, becoming west toward daybreak, then becoming north 10 to 15 miles an hour with gusts up to 25 miles an hour. Chance of rain 50%. For tonight, partly cloudy through the late overnight, then clearing. Lows in the upper 50s. North winds 5 to 10 miles an hour. Tuesday, mostly sunny. Highs in the upper 70s. North winds around 5 miles an hour. For Tuesday night, mostly clear. Lows in the upper 50s. North winds around 5 miles an hour through the late overnight, becoming light and variable. Wednesday, partly cloudy. Highs around 80. Southwest winds around 5 miles an hour. Once again, the forecast for today. Mostly cloudy. Scattered thunderstorms early this morning. Scattered showers. Isolated thunderstorms toward daybreak. Some thunderstorms may produce heavy rainfall early this morning. Some thunderstorms may produce heavy rainfall toward daybreak. Highs in the lower 70s. South winds 5 to 10 miles an hour with gusts up to 20 miles an hour, becoming west toward daybreak, then becoming north 10 to 15 miles an hour with gusts up to 25 miles an hour. Chance of rain 50%. Taking a look at the 3 through 7 day forecast for Indianapolis and central Indiana. For Wednesday night, partly cloudy with a chance of showers and thunderstorms. Lows in the mid-60s. Chance of rain 30%. Thursday, partly cloudy with a slight chance of showers and thunderstorms. Highs in the lower 80s. Chance of rain 20%. For Thursday night, partly cloudy through the late overnight, then mostly clear with a slight chance of showers toward daybreak. Lows in the lower 60s. Chance of rain 20%. Friday, mostly sunny through early afternoon, then becoming partly cloudy. A slight chance of showers. A slight chance of thunderstorms late in the afternoon. Highs in the lower 80s. Chance of rain 20%. For Friday night, a slight chance of thunderstorms through the late overnight. Partly cloudy with a chance of showers. Lows in the mid-60s. Chance of rain 40%. Saturday and Saturday night, partly cloudy with a chance of showers and thunderstorms. Highs in the lower 80s. Lows in the upper 60s. Chance of rain 40%. For Sunday, partly cloudy with a slight chance of thunderstorms. A chance of showers through early afternoon, then a slight chance of showers late in the afternoon. Highs in the mid-80s. Chance of rain 30%. The 8 to 14 day outlook for Monday, June 29th through Sunday, July 5th, calls for both temperatures and precipitation to be above normal. Normal highs for the period are around 85 degrees, and normal lows are around 65. The normal precipitation total for the 7 days is around 1.05 inches. At 3 a.m., at Indianapolis, it was cloudy. The temperature was 69 degrees, the dew point 68, and the relative humidity 96%. The wind was southwest at 8 miles an hour. The barometric pressure was 29.73 inches and falling. Around central Indiana, at Muncie, rain was falling, with a temperature of 63. It was cloudy, with a temperature of 68 at Anderson, 68 at Zionsville, 69 at Eagle Creek Airpark, and 69 at Shelbyville. Elsewhere across Indiana, at Evansville, a thunderstorm was reported, with a temperature of 75. At Fort Wayne, rain was falling, with a temperature of 58. At Bloomington, it was partly cloudy, with a temperature of 69. It was cloudy, with a temperature of 62 at Lafayette, and 71 at Terre Haute. At South Bend, rain and fog were reported, with a temperature of 56. Just outside Indiana, rain was falling, with a temperature of 59 at Chicago, 64 at Champaign, and 66 at Dayton. At Cincinnati, it was mostly cloudy, with a temperature of 69. It was cloudy, with a temperature of 65 at St. Louis, and 71 at Louisville. Once again, at Indianapolis, it was 69 degrees with cloudy skies.
Flash flood warning for a dam floodgate release remains in effect until 4 a.m. Eastern Daylight Time Monday for central Decatur County. At 6:39 p.m. Eastern Daylight Time, emergency management reported the floodgates on the Lake McCoy Dam were opened, causing flash flooding downstream on the Cobbs Fork. Expected hazards include flash flooding from the imminent controlled breach of Lake McCoy Dam. Severe weather has been confirmed by emergency management reported. The following impacts are expected: flooding of areas downstream from the Lake McCoy Dam along Cobbs Fork. This includes the following streams and drainages: Jordan Creek, Cobbs Fork, and Sand Creek. The flood wave will move down Cobbs Fork beginning at Boulevard Road, crossing Indiana Route 46 to the south. If you are in low-lying areas below the Lake McCoy Dam, you should move to higher ground immediately. Turn around, don't drown when encountering flooded roads. Most flood deaths occur in vehicles. Be especially cautious at night when it is harder to recognize the dangers of flooding. Repeating, a flash flood warning remains in effect until 4 a.m. Eastern Daylight Time Monday for the following county: Decatur, Indiana. Now here is the hazardous weather outlook for central Indiana. For the period tonight, moderate to heavy rainfall will continue through the early overnight, which may lead to localized flooding and increased current minor river flooding. A few storms will also continue through the early overnight. And now the extended outlook for the period Monday through Saturday. Additional thunderstorms are possible Monday and again Wednesday through Saturday. Spotter information statement: spotters are encouraged to pass along flooding and severe weather reports. This is NOAA All Hazards Radio KEC 74 in Indianapolis. And now a look at your forecast for Indianapolis and central Indiana. Today, mostly cloudy. Scattered thunderstorms early this morning. Scattered showers. Isolated thunderstorms toward daybreak. Some thunderstorms may produce heavy rainfall early this morning. Highs in the lower 70s. South winds 5 to 10 miles an hour with gusts up to 20 miles an hour, becoming west toward daybreak, then becoming north 10 to 15 miles an hour with gusts up to 25 miles an hour. Chance of rain 50%. For tonight, partly cloudy through the late overnight, then clearing. Lows in the upper 50s. North winds 5 to 10 miles an hour. Tuesday, mostly sunny. Highs in the upper 70s. North winds around 5 miles an hour. For Tuesday night, mostly clear. Lows in the upper 50s. North winds around 5 miles an hour through the late overnight, becoming light and variable. Wednesday, partly cloudy. Highs around 80. Southwest winds around 5 miles an hour. Once again, the forecast for today: mostly cloudy. Scattered thunderstorms early this morning. Scattered showers. Isolated thunderstorms toward daybreak. Some thunderstorms may produce heavy rainfall early this morning. Highs in the lower 70s. South winds 5 to 10 miles an hour with gusts up to 20 miles an hour, becoming west toward daybreak, then becoming north 10 to 15 miles an hour with gusts up to 25 miles an hour. Chance of rain 50%. Taking a look at the 3 through 7 day forecast for Indianapolis and central Indiana. For Wednesday night, partly cloudy with a chance of showers and thunderstorms. Lows in the mid 60s. Chance of rain 30%. Thursday, partly cloudy with a slight chance of showers and thunderstorms. Highs in the lower 80s. Chance of rain 20%. For Thursday night, partly cloudy through the late overnight, then mostly clear with a slight chance of showers toward daybreak. Lows in the lower 60s. Chance of rain 20%. Friday, mostly sunny through early afternoon, then becoming partly cloudy. A slight chance of showers. A slight chance of thunderstorms late in the afternoon. Highs in the lower 80s. Chance of rain 20%. For Friday night, a slight chance of thunderstorms through the late overnight. Partly cloudy with a chance of showers. Lows in the mid 60s.
chance of rain 40%. Saturday and Saturday night, partly cloudy with a chance of showers and thunderstorms. Highs in the lower 80s. Lows in the upper 60s. Chance of rain 40%. For Sunday, partly cloudy with a slight chance of thunderstorms.

3 a.m. at Indianapolis, it was cloudy. The temperature was 69 degrees, the dew point 68, and the relative humidity 96%. The wind was southwest at 8 miles an hour. The barometric pressure was 29.73 inches and falling. Around central Indiana, at Muncie, rain was falling, with a temperature of 63. It was cloudy, with a temperature of 68 at Anderson, 68 at Zionsville, 69 at Eagle Creek Airpark, and 69 at Shelbyville. Elsewhere across Indiana, at Evansville, a thunderstorm was reported, with a temperature of 75. At Fort Wayne, rain was falling, with a temperature of 58. At Bloomington, it was partly cloudy, with a temperature of 69. It was cloudy, with a temperature of 62 at Lafayette, and 71 at Terre Haute. At South Bend, rain and fog were reported, with a temperature of 56. Just outside Indiana, rain was falling, with a temperature of 59 at Chicago, 64 at Champaign, and 66 at Dayton. At Cincinnati, it was mostly cloudy, with a temperature of 69. It was cloudy, with a temperature of 65 at St. Louis, and 71 at Louisville. Once again, at Indianapolis, it was 69 degrees with cloudy skies. Flash flood warning for a dam floodgate release remains in effect until 4 a.m. Eastern Daylight Time Monday for central Decatur County. At 6:39 p.m. Eastern Daylight Time, emergency management reported the floodgates on the Lake McCoy Dam were opened, causing flash flooding downstream on the Cobbs Fork. Expected hazards include flash flooding from the imminent controlled breach of Lake McCoy Dam. Severe weather has been confirmed by emergency management reported. The following impacts are expected: flooding of areas downstream from the Lake McCoy Dam along Cobbs Fork. This includes the following streams and drainages: Jordan Creek, Cobbs Fork, and Sand Creek. The flood wave will move down Cobbs Fork beginning at Boulevard Road, crossing Indiana Route 46 to the south. If you are in low-lying areas below the Lake McCoy Dam, you should move to higher ground immediately. Turn around, don't drown when encountering flooded roads. Most of flood deaths occur in vehicles. Be especially cautious at night when it is harder to recognize the dangers of flooding. Repeating, a flash flood warning remains in effect until 4 a.m. Eastern Daylight Time Monday for the following county: Decatur, Indiana. The current time is 3:23 a.m. Eastern Daylight Time. Now here is the hazardous weather outlook for central Indiana. For the period today and tonight, no hazardous weather is expected at this time. And now the extended outlook for the period Tuesday through Sunday. Thunderstorms are possible at times Wednesday through Sunday. Spotter information statement: spotter activation is not anticipated. This is NOAA All Hazards Radio KEC 74 in Indianapolis. And now a look at your forecast for Indianapolis and central Indiana. Today, mostly cloudy. Scattered thunderstorms early this morning. Scattered showers. Isolated thunderstorms toward daybreak. Some thunderstorms may produce heavy rainfall early this morning. Highs in the lower 70s. South winds 5 to 10 miles an hour with gusts up to 20 miles an hour, becoming west toward daybreak, then becoming north 10 to 15 miles an hour with gusts up to 25 miles an hour. Chance of rain 50%. For tonight, partly cloudy through the late overnight, then clearing. Lows in the upper 50s. North winds 5 to 10 miles an hour. Tuesday, mostly sunny. Highs in the upper 70s. North winds around 5 miles an hour. For Tuesday night, mostly clear. Lows in the upper 50s. North winds around 5 miles an hour through the late overnight, becoming light and variable. Wednesday, partly cloudy. Highs around 80. Southwest winds around 5 miles an hour. Once again, the forecast for today: mostly cloudy. Scattered thunderstorms early this morning. Scattered showers. Isolated thunderstorms toward daybreak. Some thunderstorms may produce heavy rainfall early this morning. Highs in the lower 70s.

south winds 5 to 10 miles an hour with gusts up to 20 miles an hour, becoming west toward daybreak, then becoming north 10 to 15 miles an hour with gusts up to 25 miles an hour. Chance of rain 50%. Taking a look at the 3 through 7 day forecast for Indianapolis and central Indiana. For Wednesday night, partly cloudy with a chance of showers and thunderstorms. Lows in the mid-60s. Chance of rain 30%. Thursday, partly cloudy with a slight chance of showers and thunderstorms. Highs in the lower 80s. Chance of rain 20%. For Thursday night, partly cloudy through the late overnight, then mostly clear with a slight chance of showers toward daybreak. Lows in the lower 60s. Chance of rain 20%. Friday, mostly sunny through early afternoon, then becoming partly cloudy. A slight chance of showers. A slight chance of thunderstorms late in the afternoon. Highs in the lower 80s. Chance of rain 20%. For Friday night, a slight chance of thunderstorms through the late overnight. Partly cloudy with a chance of showers. Lows in the mid-60s. Chance of rain 40%. Saturday and Saturday night. Partly cloudy with a chance of showers and thunderstorms. Highs in the lower 80s. Lows in the upper 60s. Chance of rain 40%. For Sunday, partly cloudy with a slight chance of thunderstorms. A chance of showers through early afternoon, then a slight chance of showers late in the afternoon. Highs in the mid-80s. Chance of rain 30%. The 8 to 14 day outlook for Monday, June 29th through Sunday, July 5th, calls for both temperatures and precipitation to be above normal. Normal highs for the period are around 85 degrees, and normal lows are around 65. The normal precipitation total for the 7 days is around 1.05 inches. At 3 a.m., at Indianapolis, it was cloudy. The temperature was 69 degrees, the dew point 68, and the relative humidity 96%. The wind was southwest at 8 miles an hour. The barometric pressure was 29.73 inches and falling. Around central Indiana, at Muncie, rain was falling, with a temperature of 63. It was cloudy, with a temperature of 68 at Anderson, 68 at Zionsville, 69 at Eagle Creek Airpark, and 69 at Shelbyville. Elsewhere across Indiana, at Evansville, a thunderstorm was reported, with a temperature of 75. At Fort Wayne, rain was falling, with a temperature of 58. At Bloomington, it was partly cloudy, with a temperature of 69. It was cloudy, with a temperature of 62 at Lafayette, and 71 at Terre Haute. At South Bend, rain and fog were reported, with a temperature of 56. Just outside Indiana, rain was falling, with a temperature of 59 at Chicago, 64 at Champaign, and 66 at Dayton. At Cincinnati, it was mostly cloudy, with a temperature of 69. It was cloudy, with a temperature of 65 at St. Louis, and 71 at Louisville. Once again, at Indianapolis, it was 69 degrees with cloudy skies. Flash flood warning for a dam floodgate release remains in effect until 4 a.m. Eastern Daylight Time Monday for central Decatur County. At 6:39 p.m. Eastern Daylight Time, emergency management reported the floodgates on the Lake McCoy Dam were opened, causing flash flooding downstream on the Cobbs Fork. Expected hazards include flash flooding from the imminent controlled breach of Lake McCoy Dam. Severe weather has been confirmed by emergency management reported. The following impacts are expected: flooding of areas downstream from the Lake McCoy Dam along Cobbs Fork. This includes the following streams and drainages: Jordan Creek, Cobbs Fork, and Sand Creek. The flood wave will move down Cobbs Fork beginning at Boulevard Road, crossing Indiana Route 46 to the south. If you are in low-lying areas below the Lake McCoy Dam, you should move to higher ground immediately. Turn around, don't drown when encountering flooded roads. Most of flood deaths occur in vehicles. Be especially cautious at night when it is harder to recognize the dangers of flooding. Repeating, a flash flood warning remains in effect until 4 a.m. Eastern Daylight Time Monday for the following county: Decatur, Indiana. 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
And now a look at your forecast for Indianapolis and central Indiana. Today, mostly cloudy. Scattered thunderstorms early this morning. Scattered showers. Isolated thunderstorms toward daybreak. Some thunderstorms may produce heavy rainfall early this morning. Some thunderstorms may produce heavy rainfall toward daybreak. Highs in the lower 70s. South winds 5 to 10 miles an hour with gusts up to 20 miles an hour, becoming west toward daybreak, then becoming north 10 to 15 miles an hour with gusts up to 25 miles an hour. Chance of rain 50%. For tonight, partly cloudy through the late overnight, then clearing. Lows in the upper 50s. North winds 5 to 10 miles an hour. Tuesday, mostly sunny. Highs in the upper 70s. North winds around 5 miles an hour. For Tuesday night, mostly clear. Lows in the upper 50s. North winds around 5 miles an hour through the late overnight, becoming light and variable. Wednesday, partly cloudy. Highs around 80. Southwest winds around 5 miles an hour. Once again, the forecast for today. Mostly cloudy. Scattered thunderstorms early this morning. Scattered showers. Isolated thunderstorms toward daybreak. Some thunderstorms may produce heavy rainfall early this morning. Some thunderstorms may produce heavy rainfall toward daybreak. Highs in the lower 70s. South winds 5 to 10 miles an hour with gusts up to 20 miles an hour, becoming west toward daybreak, then becoming north 10 to 15 miles an hour with gusts up to 25 miles an hour. Chance of rain 50%. Taking a look at the 3 through 7 day forecast for Indianapolis and central Indiana. For Wednesday night, partly cloudy with a chance of showers and thunderstorms. Lows in the mid-60s. Chance of rain 30%. Thursday, partly cloudy with a slight chance of showers and thunderstorms. Highs in the lower 80s. Chance of rain 20%. For Thursday night, partly cloudy through the late overnight, then mostly clear with a slight chance of showers toward daybreak. Lows in the lower 60s. Chance of rain 20%. Friday, mostly sunny through early afternoon, then becoming partly cloudy. A slight chance of showers. A slight chance of thunderstorms late in the afternoon. Highs in the lower 80s. Chance of rain 20%. For Friday night, a slight chance of thunderstorms through the late overnight. Partly cloudy with a chance of showers. Lows in the mid-60s. Chance of rain 40%. Saturday and Saturday night, partly cloudy with a chance of showers and thunderstorms. Highs in the lower 80s. Lows in the upper 60s. Chance of rain 40%. For Sunday, partly cloudy with a slight chance of thunderstorms. A chance of showers through early afternoon, then a slight chance of showers late in the afternoon. Highs in the mid-80s. Chance of rain 30%. The 8 to 14 day outlook for Monday, June 29th through Sunday, July 5th, calls for both temperatures and precipitation to be above normal. Normal highs for the period are around 85 degrees, and normal lows are around 65. The normal precipitation total for the 7 days is around 1.05 inches. At 3 a.m., at Indianapolis, it was cloudy. The temperature was 69 degrees, the dew point 68, and the relative humidity 96%. The wind was southwest at 8 miles an hour. The barometric pressure was 29.73 inches and falling. Around central Indiana, at Muncie, rain was falling, with a temperature of 63. It was cloudy, with a temperature of 68 at Anderson, 68 at Zionsville, 69 at Eagle Creek Airpark, and 69 at Shelbyville. Elsewhere across Indiana, at Evansville, a thunderstorm was reported, with a temperature of 75. At Fort Wayne, rain was falling, with a temperature of 58. At Bloomington, it was partly cloudy, with a temperature of 69. It was cloudy, with a temperature of 62 at Lafayette, and 71 at Terre Haute. At South Bend, rain and fog were reported, with a temperature of 56.
just outside Indiana. Rain was falling, with a temperature of 59 at Chicago, 64 at Champaign, and 66 at Dayton. At Cincinnati, it was mostly cloudy, with a temperature of 69. It was cloudy, with a temperature of 65 at St. Louis, and 71 at Louisville. Once again, at Indianapolis, it was 69 degrees with cloudy skies. Flash flood warning for a dam floodgate release remains in effect until 4 a.m. Eastern Daylight Time Monday for central Decatur County. At 6:39 p.m. Eastern Daylight Time, emergency management reported the floodgates on the Lake McCoy Dam were opened, causing flash flooding downstream on the Cobbs Fork. Expected hazards include flash flooding from the imminent controlled breach of Lake McCoy Dam. Severe weather has been confirmed by emergency management reported. The following impacts are expected: flooding of areas downstream from the Lake McCoy Dam along Cobbs Fork. This includes the following streams and drainages: Jordan Creek, Cobbs Fork, and Sand Creek. The flood wave will move down Cobbs Fork beginning at Boulevard Road, crossing Indiana Route 46 to the south. If you are in low-lying areas below the Lake McCoy Dam, you should move to higher ground immediately. Turn around, don't drown when encountering flooded roads. Most of flood deaths occur in vehicles. Be especially cautious at night when it is harder to recognize the dangers of flooding. Repeating, a flash flood warning remains in effect until 4 a.m. Eastern Daylight Time Monday for the following county: Decatur, Indiana. This is NOAA All Hazards Radio KEC 74 in Indianapolis. And now a look at your forecast for Indianapolis and central Indiana. Today, mostly cloudy. Scattered thunderstorms early this morning. Scattered showers. Isolated thunderstorms toward daybreak. Some thunderstorms may produce heavy rainfall early this morning. Highs in the lower 70s. South winds 5 to 10 miles an hour with gusts up to 20 miles an hour, becoming west toward daybreak, then becoming north 10 to 15 miles an hour with gusts up to 25 miles an hour. Chance of rain 50%. For tonight, partly cloudy through the late overnight, then clearing. Lows in the upper 50s. North winds 5 to 10 miles an hour. Tuesday, mostly sunny. Highs in the upper 70s. North winds around 5 miles an hour. For Tuesday night, mostly clear. Lows in the upper 50s. North winds around 5 miles an hour through the late overnight, becoming light and variable. Wednesday, partly cloudy. Highs around 80. Southwest winds around 5 miles an hour. Once again, the forecast for today: mostly cloudy. Scattered thunderstorms early this morning. Scattered showers. Isolated thunderstorms toward daybreak. Some thunderstorms may produce heavy rainfall early this morning. Highs in the lower 70s. South winds 5 to 10 miles an hour with gusts up to 20 miles an hour, becoming west toward daybreak, then becoming north 10 to 15 miles an hour with gusts up to 25 miles an hour. Chance of rain 50%. The current time is 3:39 a.m. Eastern Daylight Time. Now here is the hazardous weather outlook for central Indiana. For the period today and tonight, no hazardous weather is expected at this time. And now the extended outlook for the period Tuesday through Sunday. Thunderstorms are possible at times Wednesday through Sunday. Spotter information statement: spotter activation is not anticipated. Taking a look at the 3 through 7 day forecast for Indianapolis and central Indiana. For Wednesday night, partly cloudy with a chance of showers and thunderstorms. Lows in the mid-60s. Chance of rain 30%. Thursday, partly cloudy with a slight chance of showers and thunderstorms. Highs in the lower 80s. Chance of rain 20%. For Thursday night, partly cloudy through the late overnight, then mostly clear with a slight chance of showers toward daybreak. Lows in the lower 60s. Chance of rain 20%. Friday, mostly sunny through early afternoon, then becoming partly cloudy.
A slight chance of showers. A slight chance of thunderstorms late in the afternoon. Highs in the lower 80s. Chance of rain 20%. For Friday night. A slight chance of thunderstorms through the late overnight. Partly cloudy with a chance of showers. Lows in the mid-60s. Chance of rain 40%. Saturday and Saturday night. Partly cloudy with a chance of showers and thunderstorms. Highs in the lower 80s. Lows in the upper 60s. Chance of rain 40%. For Sunday, partly cloudy with a slight chance of thunderstorms. A chance of showers through early afternoon. Then a slight chance of showers late in the afternoon. Highs in the mid-80s. Chance of rain 30%. The 8 to 14 day outlook for Monday, June 29th through Sunday, July 5th, calls for both temperatures and precipitation to be above normal. Normal highs for the period are around 85 degrees, and normal lows are around 65. The normal precipitation total for the 7 days is around 1.05 inches. At 3 a.m., at Indianapolis, it was cloudy. The temperature was 69 degrees, the dew point 68, and the relative humidity 96%. The wind was southwest at 8 miles an hour. The barometric pressure was 29.73 inches and falling. Around central Indiana, at Muncie, rain was falling, with a temperature of 63. It was cloudy, with a temperature of 68 at Anderson, 68 at Zionsville, 69 at Eagle Creek Airpark, and 69 at Shelbyville. Elsewhere across Indiana, at Evansville, a thunderstorm was reported, with a temperature of 75. At Fort Wayne, rain was falling, with a temperature of 58. At Bloomington, it was partly cloudy, with a temperature of 69. It was cloudy, with a temperature of 62 at Lafayette, and 71 at Terre Haute. At South Bend, rain and fog were reported, with a temperature of 56. Just outside Indiana, rain was falling, with a temperature of 59 at Chicago, 64 at Champaign, and 66 at Dayton. At Cincinnati, it was mostly cloudy, with a temperature of 69. It was cloudy, with a temperature of 65 at St. Louis, and 71 at Louisville. Once again, at Indianapolis, it was 69 degrees with cloudy skies. Flash flood warning for a dam floodgate release remains in effect until 4 a.m. Eastern Daylight Time Monday for central Decatur County. At 6:39 p.m. Eastern Daylight Time, emergency management reported the floodgates on the Lake McCoy Dam were opened, causing flash flooding downstream on the Cobbs Fork. Expected hazards include flash flooding from the imminent controlled breach of Lake McCoy Dam. Severe weather has been confirmed by emergency management reported. The following impacts are expected: flooding of areas downstream from the Lake McCoy Dam along Cobbs Fork. This includes the following streams and drainages: Jordan Creek, Cobbs Fork, and Sand Creek. The flood wave will move down Cobbs Fork beginning at Boulevard Road, crossing Indiana Route 46 to the south. If you are in low-lying areas below the Lake McCoy Dam, you should move to higher ground immediately. Turn around, don't drown when encountering flooded roads. Most of flood deaths occur in vehicles. Be especially cautious at night when it is harder to recognize the dangers of flooding. Repeating, a flash flood warning remains in effect until 4 a.m. Eastern Daylight Time Monday for the following county: Decatur, Indiana. This is NOAA All Hazards Radio KEC 74 in Indianapolis. And now a look at your forecast for Indianapolis and central Indiana. Today, mostly cloudy. Scattered thunderstorms early this morning. Scattered showers. Isolated thunderstorms toward daybreak. Some thunderstorms may produce heavy rainfall early this morning. Some thunderstorms may produce heavy rainfall toward daybreak. Highs in the lower 70s. South winds 5 to 10 miles an hour with gusts up to 20 miles an hour, becoming west toward daybreak, then becoming north 10 to 15 miles an hour with gusts up to 25 miles an hour. Chance of rain 50%. For tonight, partly cloudy through the late overnight, then clearing. Lows in the upper 50s. North winds 5 to 10 miles an hour. Tuesday, mostly sunny. Highs in the upper 70s. North winds around 5 miles an hour.
for Tuesday night. Mostly clear. Lows in the upper 50s. North winds around 5 miles an hour through the late overnight, becoming light and variable. Wednesday. Partly cloudy. Highs around 80. Southwest winds around 5 miles an hour. Once again, the forecast for today. Mostly cloudy. Scattered thunderstorms early this morning. Scattered showers. Isolated thunderstorms toward daybreak. Some thunderstorms may produce heavy rainfall early this morning. Some thunderstorms may produce heavy rainfall toward daybreak. Highs in the lower 70s. South winds 5 to 10 miles an hour with gusts up to 20 miles an hour, becoming west toward daybreak, then becoming north 10 to 15 miles an hour with gusts up to 25 miles an hour. Chance of rain 50%. Taking a look at the 3 through 7 day forecast for Indianapolis and central Indiana. For Wednesday night, partly cloudy with a chance of showers and thunderstorms. Lows in the mid-60s. Chance of rain 30%. Thursday, partly cloudy with a slight chance of showers and thunderstorms. Highs in the lower 80s. Chance of rain 20%. For Thursday night, partly cloudy through the late overnight, then mostly clear with a slight chance of showers toward daybreak. Lows in the lower 60s. Chance of rain 20%. Friday. Mostly sunny through early afternoon, then becoming partly cloudy. A slight chance of showers. A slight chance of thunderstorms late in the afternoon. Highs in the lower 80s. Chance of rain 20%. For Friday night. A slight chance of thunderstorms through the late overnight. Partly cloudy with a chance of showers. Lows in the mid-60s. Chance of rain 40%. Saturday and Saturday night. Partly cloudy with a chance of showers and thunderstorms. Highs in the lower 80s. Lows in the upper 60s. Chance of rain 40%. For Sunday. Partly cloudy with a slight chance of thunderstorms. A chance of showers through early afternoon, then a slight chance of showers late in the afternoon. Highs in the mid-80s. Chance of rain 30%. The 8 to 14 day outlook for Monday, June 29th through Sunday, July 5th, calls for both temperatures and precipitation to be above normal. Normal highs for the period are around 85 degrees, and normal lows are around 65. The normal precipitation total for the 7 days is around 1.05 inches. At 3 a.m., at Indianapolis, it was cloudy. The temperature was 69 degrees, the dew point 68, and the relative humidity 96%. The wind was southwest at 8 miles an hour. The barometric pressure was 29.73 inches and falling. Around central Indiana, at Muncie, rain was falling, with a temperature of 63. It was cloudy, with a temperature of 68 at Anderson, 68 at Zionsville, 69 at Eagle Creek Airpark, and 69 at Shelbyville. Elsewhere across Indiana, at Evansville, a thunderstorm was reported, with a temperature of 75. At Fort Wayne, rain was falling, with a temperature of 58. At Bloomington, it was partly cloudy, with a temperature of 69. It was cloudy, with a temperature of 62 at Lafayette, and 71 at Terre Haute. At South Bend, rain and fog were reported, with a temperature of 56. Just outside Indiana, rain was falling, with a temperature of 59 at Chicago, 64 at Champaign, and 66 at Dayton. At Cincinnati, it was mostly cloudy, with a temperature of 69. It was cloudy, with a temperature of 65 at St. Louis, and 71 at Louisville. Once again, at Indianapolis it was 69 degrees with cloudy skies. Flash flood warning for a dam floodgate release remains in effect until 4 a.m. Eastern Daylight Time Monday for central Decatur County. At 6:39 p.m. Eastern Daylight Time, emergency management reported the floodgates on the Lake McCoy Dam were opened, causing flash flooding downstream on the Cobbs Fork. Expected hazards include flash flooding from the imminent controlled breach of Lake McCoy Dam. Severe weather has been confirmed by emergency management reported. The following impacts are expected: flooding of areas downstream from the Lake McCoy Dam along Cobbs Fork.
This includes the following streams and drainages: Jordan Creek, Cobbs Fork, and Sand Creek. The flood wave will move down Cobbs Fork beginning at Boulevard Road, crossing Indiana Route 46 to the south. If you are in low-lying areas below the Lake McCoy Dam, you should move to higher ground immediately. Turn around, don't drown when encountering flooded roads. Most of flood deaths occur in vehicles. Be especially cautious at night when it is harder to recognize the dangers of flooding. Repeating, a flash flood warning remains in effect until 4 a.m. Eastern Daylight Time Monday for the following county: Decatur, Indiana. This is NOAA All Hazards Radio KEC 74 in Indianapolis. And now a look at your forecast for Indianapolis and central Indiana. Today, mostly cloudy. Scattered thunderstorms early this morning. Scattered showers. Isolated thunderstorms toward daybreak. Some thunderstorms may produce heavy rainfall early this morning. Some thunderstorms may produce heavy rainfall toward daybreak. Highs in the lower 70s. South winds 5 to 10 miles an hour with gusts up to 20 miles an hour, becoming west toward daybreak, then becoming north 10 to 15 miles an hour with gusts up to 25 miles an hour. Chance of rain 50%. For tonight, partly cloudy through the late overnight, then clearing. Lows in the upper 50s. North winds 5 to 10 miles an hour. Tuesday, mostly sunny. Highs in the upper 70s. North winds around 5 miles an hour. For Tuesday night, mostly clear. Lows in the upper 50s. North winds around 5 miles an hour through the late overnight, becoming light and variable. Wednesday, partly cloudy. Highs around 80. Southwest winds around 5 miles an hour. Once again, the forecast for today. Mostly cloudy. Scattered thunderstorms early this morning. Scattered showers. Isolated thunderstorms toward daybreak. Some thunderstorms may produce heavy rainfall early this morning. Some thunderstorms may produce heavy rainfall toward daybreak. Highs in the lower 70s. South winds 5 to 10 miles an hour with gusts up to 20 miles an hour, becoming west toward daybreak, then becoming north 10 to 15 miles an hour with gusts up to 25 miles an hour. Chance of rain 50%. The current time is 3:53 a.m. Eastern Daylight Time. Taking a look at the 3 through 7 day forecast for Indianapolis and central Indiana. For Wednesday night, partly cloudy with a chance of showers and thunderstorms. Lows in the mid-60s. Chance of rain 30%. Thursday, partly cloudy with a slight chance of showers and thunderstorms. Highs in the lower 80s. Chance of rain 20%. For Thursday night, partly cloudy through the late overnight, then mostly clear with a slight chance of showers toward daybreak. Lows in the lower 60s. Chance of rain 20%. Friday, mostly sunny through early afternoon, then becoming partly cloudy. A slight chance of showers. A slight chance of thunderstorms late in the afternoon. Highs in the lower 80s. Chance of rain 20%. For Friday night, a slight chance of thunderstorms through the late overnight. Partly cloudy with a chance of showers. Lows in the mid-60s. Chance of rain 40%. Saturday and Saturday night, partly cloudy with a chance of showers and thunderstorms. Highs in the lower 80s. Lows in the upper 60s. Chance of rain 40%. For Sunday, partly cloudy with a slight chance of thunderstorms. A chance of showers through early afternoon, then a slight chance of showers late in the afternoon. Highs in the mid-80s. Chance of rain 30%. The 8 to 14 day outlook for Monday, June 29th through Sunday, July 5th, calls for both temperatures and precipitation to be above normal. Normal highs for the period are around 85 degrees, and normal lows are around 65. The normal precipitation total for the 7 days is around 1.05 inches. At 3 a.m., at Indianapolis, it was cloudy. The temperature was 69 degrees, the dew point 68, and the relative humidity 96%.
The wind was southwest at 8 miles an hour. The barometric pressure was 29.73 inches and falling. Around central Indiana, at Muncie, rain was falling with a temperature of 63. It was cloudy with a temperature of 68 at Anderson, 68 at Zionsville, 69 at Eagle Creek Airpark, and 69 at Shelbyville. Elsewhere across Indiana, at Evansville, a thunderstorm was reported with a temperature of 75. At Fort Wayne, rain was falling with a temperature of 58. At Bloomington, it was partly cloudy with a temperature of 69. It was cloudy with a temperature of 62 at Lafayette and 71 at Terre Haute. At South Bend, rain and fog were reported with a temperature of 56. Just outside Indiana, rain was falling with a temperature of 59 at Chicago, 64 at Champaign, and 66 at Dayton. At Cincinnati, it was mostly cloudy with a temperature of 69. It was cloudy with a temperature of 65 at St. Louis and 71 at Louisville. Once again, at Indianapolis, it was 69 degrees with cloudy skies. Flash flood warning for a dam floodgate release remains in effect until 4 a.m. Eastern Daylight Time Monday for central Decatur County. At 6:39 p.m. Eastern Daylight Time, emergency management reported the floodgates on the Lake McCoy Dam were opened, causing flash flooding downstream on the Cobbs Fork. Expected hazards include flash flooding from the imminent controlled breach of Lake McCoy Dam. Severe weather has been confirmed by emergency management reported. The following impacts are expected: flooding of areas downstream from the Lake McCoy Dam along Cobbs Fork. This includes the following streams and drainages: Jordan Creek, Cobbs Fork, and Sand Creek. The flood wave will move down Cobbs Fork beginning at Boulevard Road, crossing Indiana Route 46 to the south. If you are in low-lying areas below the Lake McCoy Dam, you should move to higher ground immediately. Turn around, don't drown when encountering flooded roads. Most flood deaths occur in vehicles. Be especially cautious at night when it is harder to recognize the dangers of flooding. Repeating, a flash flood warning remains in effect until 4 a.m. Eastern Daylight Time Monday for the following county: Decatur, Indiana. This is NOAA All Hazards Radio KEC 74 in Indianapolis. And now a look at your forecast for Indianapolis and central Indiana. Today, mostly cloudy. Scattered thunderstorms early this morning. Scattered showers. Isolated thunderstorms toward daybreak. Some thunderstorms may produce heavy rainfall early this morning. Some thunderstorms may produce heavy rainfall toward daybreak. Highs in the lower 70s. South winds 5 to 10 miles an hour with gusts up to 20 miles an hour, becoming west toward daybreak, then becoming north 10 to 15 miles an hour with gusts up to 25 miles an hour. Chance of rain 50%. For tonight, partly cloudy through the late overnight, then clearing. Lows in the upper 50s. North winds 5 to 10 miles an hour. Tuesday, mostly sunny. Highs in the upper 70s. North winds around 5 miles an hour. For Tuesday night, mostly clear. Lows in the upper 50s. North winds around 5 miles an hour through the late overnight, becoming light and variable. Wednesday, partly cloudy. Highs around 80. Southwest winds around 5 miles an hour. Once again, the forecast for today: mostly cloudy. Scattered thunderstorms early this morning. Scattered showers. Isolated thunderstorms toward daybreak. Some thunderstorms may produce heavy rainfall early this morning. Some thunderstorms may produce heavy rainfall toward daybreak. Highs in the lower 70s. South winds 5 to 10 miles an hour with gusts up to 20 miles an hour, becoming west toward daybreak, then becoming north 10 to 15 miles an hour with gusts up to 25 miles an hour. Chance of rain 50%. Now here is the hazardous weather outlook for central Indiana. For the period today and tonight, no hazardous weather is expected at this time. And now the extended outlook for the period Tuesday through Sunday. Thunderstorms are possible at times Wednesday through Sunday. Spotter information statement: spotter activation is not anticipated.
taking a look at the 3 through 7 day forecast for Indianapolis and central Indiana. For Wednesday night, partly cloudy with a chance of showers and thunderstorms. Lows in the mid-60s. Chance of rain 30%. Thursday, partly cloudy with a slight chance of showers and thunderstorms. Highs in the lower 80s. Chance of rain 20%. For Thursday night, partly cloudy through the late overnight, then mostly clear with a slight chance of showers toward daybreak. Lows in the lower 60s. Chance of rain 20%. Friday, mostly sunny through early afternoon, then becoming partly cloudy. A slight chance of showers. A slight chance of thunderstorms late in the afternoon. Highs in the lower 80s. Chance of rain 20%. For Friday night, a slight chance of thunderstorms through the late overnight. Partly cloudy with a chance of showers. Lows in the mid-60s. Chance of rain 40%. Saturday and Saturday night. Partly cloudy with a chance of showers and thunderstorms. Highs in the lower 80s. Lows in the upper 60s. Chance of rain 40%. For Sunday, partly cloudy with a slight chance of thunderstorms. A chance of showers through early afternoon, then a slight chance of showers late in the afternoon. Highs in the mid-80s. Chance of rain 30%. The 8 to 14 day outlook for Monday, June 29th through Sunday, July 5th, calls for both temperatures and precipitation to be above normal. Normal highs for the period are around 85 degrees, and normal lows are around 65. The normal precipitation total for the 7 days is around 1.05 inches. At 3 a.m., at Indianapolis, it was cloudy. The temperature was 69 degrees, the dew point 68, and the relative humidity 96%. The wind was southwest at 8 miles an hour. The barometric pressure was 29.73 inches and falling. Around central Indiana, at Muncie, rain was falling, with a temperature of 63. It was cloudy, with a temperature of 68 at Anderson, 68 at Zionsville, 69 at Eagle Creek Airpark, and 69 at Shelbyville. Elsewhere across Indiana, at Evansville, a thunderstorm was reported, with a temperature of 75. At Fort Wayne, rain was falling, with a temperature of 58. At Bloomington, it was partly cloudy, with a temperature of 69. It was cloudy, with a temperature of 62 at Lafayette, and 71 at Terre Haute. At South Bend, rain and fog were reported, with a temperature of 56. Just outside Indiana, rain was falling, with a temperature of 59 at Chicago, 64 at Champaign, and 66 at Dayton. At Cincinnati, it was mostly cloudy, with a temperature of 69. It was cloudy, with a temperature of 65 at St. Louis, and 71 at Louisville. Once again, at Indianapolis, it was 69 degrees with cloudy skies. This is NOAA All Hazards Radio KEC 74 in Indianapolis. And now a look at your forecast for Indianapolis and central Indiana. Today, mostly cloudy. Scattered thunderstorms early this morning. Scattered showers. Isolated thunderstorms toward daybreak. Some thunderstorms may produce heavy rainfall early this morning. Some thunderstorms may produce heavy rainfall toward daybreak. Highs in the lower 70s. South winds 5 to 10 miles an hour with gusts up to 20 miles an hour, becoming west toward daybreak, then becoming north 10 to 15 miles an hour with gusts up to 25 miles an hour. Chance of rain 50%. For tonight, partly cloudy through the late overnight, then clearing. Lows in the upper 50s. North winds 5 to 10 miles an hour. Tuesday, mostly sunny. Highs in the upper 70s. North winds around 5 miles an hour. For Tuesday night, mostly clear. Lows in the upper 50s. North winds around 5 miles an hour through the late overnight, becoming light and variable. Wednesday, partly cloudy. Highs around 80. Southwest winds around 5 miles an hour. Once again, the forecast for today. Mostly cloudy. Scattered thunderstorms early this morning. Scattered showers.
Isolated thunderstorms toward daybreak. Some thunderstorms may produce heavy rainfall early this morning. Some thunderstorms may produce heavy rainfall toward daybreak. Highs in the lower 70s. South winds 5 to 10 miles an hour with gusts up to 20 miles an hour, becoming west toward daybreak, then becoming north 10 to 15 miles an hour with gusts up to 25 miles an hour. Chance of rain 50%. Taking a look at the 3 through 7 day forecast for Indianapolis and central Indiana. For Wednesday night, partly cloudy with a chance of showers and thunderstorms. Lows in the mid-60s. Chance of rain 30%. Thursday, partly cloudy with a slight chance of showers and thunderstorms. Highs in the lower 80s. Chance of rain 20%. For Thursday night, partly cloudy through the late overnight, then mostly clear with a slight chance of showers toward daybreak. Lows in the lower 60s. Chance of rain 20%. Friday, mostly sunny through early afternoon, then becoming partly cloudy. A slight chance of showers. A slight chance of thunderstorms late in the afternoon. Highs in the lower 80s. Chance of rain 20%. For Friday night, a slight chance of thunderstorms through the late overnight. Partly cloudy with a chance of showers. Lows in the mid-60s. Chance of rain 40%. Saturday and Saturday night. Partly cloudy with a chance of showers and thunderstorms. Highs in the lower 80s. Lows in the upper 60s. Chance of rain 40%. For Sunday, partly cloudy with a slight chance of thunderstorms. A chance of showers through early afternoon, then a slight chance of showers late in the afternoon. Highs in the mid-80s. Chance of rain 30%. The 8 to 14 day outlook for Monday, June 29th through Sunday, July 5th, calls for both temperatures and precipitation to be above normal. Normal highs for the period are around 85 degrees, and normal lows are around 65. The normal precipitation total for the 7 days is around 1.05 inches. At 3 a.m., at Indianapolis, it was cloudy. The temperature was 69 degrees, the dew point 68, and the relative humidity 96%. The wind was southwest at 8 miles an hour. The barometric pressure was 29.73 inches and falling. Around central Indiana, at Muncie, rain was falling, with a temperature of 63. It was cloudy, with a temperature of 68 at Anderson, 68 at Zionsville, 69 at Eagle Creek Airpark, and 69 at Shelbyville. Elsewhere across Indiana, at Evansville, a thunderstorm was reported, with a temperature of 75. At Fort Wayne, rain was falling, with a temperature of 58. At Bloomington, it was partly cloudy, with a temperature of 69. It was cloudy, with a temperature of 62 at Lafayette, and 71 at Terre Haute. At South Bend, rain and fog were reported, with a temperature of 56. Just outside Indiana, rain was falling, with a temperature of 59 at Chicago, 64 at Champaign, and 66 at Dayton. At Cincinnati, it was mostly cloudy, with a temperature of 69. It was cloudy, with a temperature of 65 at St. Louis, and 71 at Louisville. Once again, at Indianapolis, it was 69 degrees with cloudy skies. The current time is 4:09 a.m. Eastern Daylight Time. This is NOAA All Hazards Radio KEC 74 in Indianapolis. And now a look at your forecast for Indianapolis and central Indiana. Today, mostly cloudy. Scattered thunderstorms early this morning. Scattered showers. Isolated thunderstorms toward daybreak. Some thunderstorms may produce heavy rainfall early this morning. Some thunderstorms may produce heavy rainfall toward daybreak. Highs in the lower 70s. South winds 5 to 10 miles an hour with gusts up to 20 miles an hour, becoming west toward daybreak, then becoming north 10 to 15 miles an hour with gusts up to 25 miles an hour. Chance of rain 50%. For tonight, partly cloudy through the late overnight, then clearing. Lows in the upper 50s. North winds 5 to 10 miles an hour. Tuesday, mostly sunny. Highs in the upper 70s.
North winds around 5 miles an hour. For Tuesday night, mostly clear. Lows in the upper 50s. North winds around 5 miles an hour through the late overnight, becoming light and variable. Wednesday, partly cloudy. Highs around 80. Southwest winds around 5 miles an hour. Once again, the forecast for today. Mostly cloudy. Scattered thunderstorms early this morning. Scattered showers. Isolated thunderstorms toward daybreak. Some thunderstorms may produce heavy rainfall early this morning. Some thunderstorms may produce heavy rainfall toward daybreak. Highs in the lower 70s. South winds 5 to 10 miles an hour with gusts up to 20 miles an hour, becoming west toward daybreak, then becoming north 10 to 15 miles an hour with gusts up to 25 miles an hour. Chance of rain 50%. Taking a look at the 3 through 7 day forecast for Indianapolis and central Indiana. For Wednesday night, partly cloudy with a chance of showers and thunderstorms. Lows in the mid-60s. Chance of rain 30%. Thursday, partly cloudy with a slight chance of showers and thunderstorms. Highs in the lower 80s. Chance of rain 20%. For Thursday night, partly cloudy through the late overnight, then mostly clear with a slight chance of showers toward daybreak. Lows in the lower 60s. Chance of rain 20%. Friday, mostly sunny through early afternoon, then becoming partly cloudy. A slight chance of showers. A slight chance of thunderstorms late in the afternoon. Highs in the lower 80s. Chance of rain 20%. For Friday night, a slight chance of thunderstorms through the late overnight. Partly cloudy with a chance of showers. Lows in the mid-60s. Chance of rain 40%. Saturday and Saturday night, partly cloudy with a chance of showers and thunderstorms. Highs in the lower 80s. Lows in the upper 60s. Chance of rain 40%. For Sunday, partly cloudy with a slight chance of thunderstorms. A chance of showers through early afternoon, then a slight chance of showers late in the afternoon. Highs in the mid-80s. Chance of rain 30%. The 8 to 14 day outlook for Monday, June 29th through Sunday, July 5th, calls for both temperatures and precipitation to be above normal. Normal highs for the period are around 85 degrees, and normal lows are around 65. The normal precipitation total for the 7 days is around 1.05 inches. At 4 a.m. at Indianapolis, it was cloudy. The temperature was 69 degrees, the dew point 68, and the relative humidity 96%. The wind was south at 9 miles an hour. The barometric pressure was 29.73 inches and steady. Around central Indiana, it was cloudy, with a temperature of 67 at Anderson, 62 at Muncie, 68 at Zionsville, 69 at Eagle Creek Airpark, and 69 at Shelbyville. Elsewhere across Indiana, rain was falling, with a temperature of 56 at South Bend, 58 at Fort Wayne, and 61 at Lafayette. It was cloudy, with a temperature of 71 at Terre Haute, 69 at Bloomington, and 76 at Evansville. Just outside Indiana, rain was falling, with a temperature of 68 at Dayton, and 71 at Louisville. At Cincinnati, it was mostly cloudy, with a temperature of 68. It was cloudy, with a temperature of 59 at Chicago, 60 at Champaign, and 63 at St. Louis. Once again, at Indianapolis, it was 69 degrees with cloudy skies. This is NOAA All Hazards Radio KEC 74 in Indianapolis. And now a look at your forecast for Indianapolis and central Indiana. Today, mostly cloudy. Scattered thunderstorms early this morning. Scattered showers. Isolated thunderstorms toward daybreak. Some thunderstorms may produce heavy rainfall early this morning. Some thunderstorms may produce heavy rainfall toward daybreak. Highs in the lower 70s. South winds 5 to 10 miles an hour with gusts up to 20 miles an hour, becoming west toward daybreak, then becoming north 10 to 15 miles an hour with gusts up to 25 miles an hour. Chance of rain 50%. For tonight,
partly cloudy through the late overnight, then clearing. Lows in the upper 50s. North winds 5 to 10 miles an hour. Tuesday. Mostly sunny. Highs in the upper 70s. North winds around 5 miles an hour. For Tuesday night. Mostly clear. Lows in the upper 50s. North winds around 5 miles an hour through the late overnight, becoming light and variable. Wednesday. Partly cloudy. Highs around 80. Southwest winds around 5 miles an hour. Once again, the forecast for today. Mostly cloudy. Scattered thunderstorms early this morning. Scattered showers. Isolated thunderstorms toward daybreak. Some thunderstorms may produce heavy rainfall early this morning. Some thunderstorms may produce heavy rainfall toward daybreak. Highs in the lower 70s. South winds 5 to 10 miles an hour with gusts up to 20 miles an hour, becoming west toward daybreak, then becoming north 10 to 15 miles an hour with gusts up to 25 miles an hour. Chance of rain 50%. Taking a look at the 3 through 7 day forecast for Indianapolis and central Indiana. For Wednesday night, partly cloudy with a chance of showers and thunderstorms. Lows in the mid-60s. Chance of rain 30%. Thursday. Partly cloudy with a slight chance of showers and thunderstorms. Highs in the lower 80s. Chance of rain 20%. For Thursday night. Partly cloudy through the late overnight, then mostly clear with a slight chance of showers toward daybreak. Lows in the lower 60s. Chance of rain 20%. Friday. Mostly sunny through early afternoon, then becoming partly cloudy. A slight chance of showers. A slight chance of thunderstorms late in the afternoon. Highs in the lower 80s. Chance of rain 20%. For Friday night. A slight chance of thunderstorms through the late overnight. Partly cloudy with a chance of showers. Lows in the mid-60s. Chance of rain 40%. Saturday and Saturday night. Partly cloudy with a chance of showers and thunderstorms. Highs in the lower 80s. Lows in the upper 60s. Chance of rain 40%. For Sunday. Partly cloudy with a slight chance of thunderstorms. A chance of showers through early afternoon. Then a slight chance of showers late in the afternoon. Highs in the mid 80s. Chance of rain 30%. The 8 to 14 day outlook for Monday, June 29th through Sunday, July 5th, calls for both temperatures and precipitation to be above normal. Normal highs for the period are around 85 degrees, and normal lows are around 65. The normal precipitation total for the 7 days is around 1.05 inches. At 4 a.m., at Indianapolis, it was cloudy. The temperature was 69 degrees, the dew point 68, and the relative humidity 96%. The wind was south at 9 miles an hour. The barometric pressure was 29.73 inches and steady. Around central Indiana, it was cloudy, with a temperature of 67 at Anderson, 62 at Muncie, 68 at Zionsville, 69 at Eagle Creek Airpark, and 69 at Shelbyville. Elsewhere across Indiana, rain was falling, with a temperature of 56 at South Bend, 58 at Fort Wayne, and 61 at Lafayette. It was cloudy, with a temperature of 71 at Terre Haute, 69 at Bloomington, and 76 at Evansville. Just outside Indiana, rain was falling, with a temperature of 68 at Dayton, and 71 at Louisville. At Cincinnati, it was mostly cloudy, with a temperature of 68. It was cloudy, with a temperature of 59 at Chicago, 60 at Champaign, and 63 at St. Louis. Once again, at Indianapolis, it was 69 degrees with cloudy skies. Now here is the hazardous weather outlook for central Indiana. For the period today and tonight, no hazardous weather is expected at this time. And now the extended outlook for the period Tuesday through Sunday. Thunderstorms are possible at times Wednesday through Sunday. Spotter information statement, spotter activation is not anticipated. This is NOAA All Hazards Radio KEC 74 in Indianapolis. And now a look at your forecast for Indianapolis and central Indiana.
today. Mostly cloudy. Scattered thunderstorms early this morning. Scattered showers. Isolated thunderstorms toward daybreak.

mostly sunny. Highs in the upper 70s. North winds around 5 miles an hour. For Tuesday night, mostly clear. Lows in the upper 50s. North winds around 5 miles an hour through the late overnight, becoming light and variable. Wednesday, partly cloudy. Highs around 80. Southwest winds around 5 miles an hour. Once again, the forecast for today. Mostly cloudy. Scattered thunderstorms early this morning. Scattered showers. Isolated thunderstorms toward daybreak. Some thunderstorms may produce heavy rainfall early this morning. Some thunderstorms may produce heavy rainfall toward daybreak. Highs in the lower 70s. South winds 5 to 10 miles an hour with gusts up to 20 miles an hour, becoming west toward daybreak, then becoming north 10 to 15 miles an hour with gusts up to 25 miles an hour. Chance of rain 50%. Taking a look at the 3 through 7 day forecast for Indianapolis and central Indiana. For Wednesday night, partly cloudy with a chance of showers and thunderstorms. Lows in the mid-60s. Chance of rain 30%. Thursday, partly cloudy with a slight chance of showers and thunderstorms. Highs in the lower 80s. Chance of rain 20%. For Thursday night, partly cloudy through the late overnight, then mostly clear with a slight chance of showers toward daybreak. Lows in the lower 60s. Chance of rain 20%. Friday, mostly sunny through early afternoon, then becoming partly cloudy. A slight chance of showers. A slight chance of thunderstorms late in the afternoon. Highs in the lower 80s. Chance of rain 20%. For Friday night, a slight chance of thunderstorms through the late overnight. Partly cloudy with a chance of showers. Lows in the mid-60s. Chance of rain 40%. Saturday and Saturday night. Partly cloudy with a chance of showers and thunderstorms. Highs in the lower 80s. Lows in the upper 60s. Chance of rain 40%. For Sunday, partly cloudy with a slight chance of thunderstorms. A chance of showers through early afternoon, then a slight chance of showers late in the afternoon. Highs in the mid-80s. Chance of rain 30%. The current time is 4:23 a.m. Eastern Daylight Time. The 8 to 14 day outlook for Monday, June 29th through Sunday, July 5th, calls for both temperatures and precipitation to be above normal. Normal highs for the period are around 85 degrees, and normal lows are around 65. The normal precipitation total for the 7 days is around 1.05 inches. At 4 a.m. at Indianapolis, it was cloudy. The temperature was 69 degrees, the dew point 68, and the relative humidity 96%. The wind was south at 9 miles an hour. The barometric pressure was 29.73 inches and steady. Around central Indiana, it was cloudy, with a temperature of 67 at Anderson, 62 at Muncie, 68 at Zionsville, 69 at Eagle Creek Airpark, and 69 at Shelbyville. Elsewhere across Indiana, rain was falling, with a temperature of 56 at South Bend, 58 at Fort Wayne, and 61 at Lafayette. It was cloudy, with a temperature of 71 at Terre Haute, 69 at Bloomington, and 76 at Evansville. Just outside Indiana, rain was falling, with a temperature of 68 at Dayton, and 71 at Louisville. At Cincinnati, it was mostly cloudy, with a temperature of 68. It was cloudy, with a temperature of 59 at Chicago, 60 at Champaign, and 63 at St. Louis. Once again, at Indianapolis, it was 69 degrees with cloudy skies. This is NOAA All Hazards Radio KEC 74 in Indianapolis. And now a look at your forecast for Indianapolis and central Indiana. Today, mostly cloudy. Scattered thunderstorms early this morning. Scattered showers. Isolated thunderstorms toward daybreak. Some thunderstorms may produce heavy rainfall early this morning. Some thunderstorms may produce heavy rainfall toward daybreak. Highs in the lower 70s. South winds 5 to 10 miles an hour with gusts up to 20 miles an hour, becoming west toward daybreak, then

becoming north 10 to 15 miles an hour with gusts up to 25 miles an hour. Chance of rain 50%. For tonight, partly cloudy through the late overnight, then clearing. Lows in the upper 50s. North winds 5 to 10 miles an hour. Tuesday, mostly sunny. Highs in the upper 70s. North winds around 5 miles an hour. For Tuesday night, mostly clear. Lows in the upper 50s. North winds around 5 miles an hour through the late overnight, becoming light and variable. Wednesday, partly cloudy. Highs around 80. Southwest winds around 5 miles an hour. Once again, the forecast for today. Mostly cloudy. Scattered thunderstorms early this morning. Scattered showers. Isolated thunderstorms toward daybreak. Some thunderstorms may produce heavy rainfall early this morning. Some thunderstorms may produce heavy rainfall toward daybreak. Highs in the lower 70s. South winds 5 to 10 miles an hour with gusts up to 20 miles an hour, becoming west toward daybreak, then becoming north 10 to 15 miles an hour with gusts up to 25 miles an hour. Chance of rain 50%. Taking a look at the 3 through 7 day forecast for Indianapolis and central Indiana. For Wednesday night, partly cloudy with a chance of showers and thunderstorms. Lows in the mid-60s. Chance of rain 30%. Thursday, partly cloudy with a slight chance of showers and thunderstorms. Highs in the lower 80s. Chance of rain 20%. For Thursday night, partly cloudy through the late overnight, then mostly clear with a slight chance of showers toward daybreak. Lows in the lower 60s. Chance of rain 20%. Friday, mostly sunny through early afternoon, then becoming partly cloudy. A slight chance of showers. A slight chance of thunderstorms late in the afternoon. Highs in the lower 80s. Chance of rain 20%. For Friday night, a slight chance of thunderstorms through the late overnight. Partly cloudy with a chance of showers. Lows in the mid-60s. Chance of rain 40%. Saturday and Saturday night. Partly cloudy with a chance of showers and thunderstorms. Highs in the lower 80s. Lows in the upper 60s. Chance of rain 40%. For Sunday, partly cloudy with a slight chance of thunderstorms. A chance of showers through early afternoon, then a slight chance of showers late in the afternoon. Highs in the mid-80s. Chance of rain 30%. The 8 to 14 day outlook for Monday, June 29th through Sunday, July 5th, calls for both temperatures and precipitation to be above normal. Normal highs for the period are around 85 degrees, and normal lows are around 65. The normal precipitation total for the 7 days is around 1.05 inches. At 4 a.m., at Indianapolis, it was cloudy. The temperature was 69 degrees, the dew point 68, and the relative humidity 96%. The wind was south at 9 miles an hour. The barometric pressure was 29.73 inches and steady. Around central Indiana, it was cloudy, with a temperature of 67 at Anderson, 62 at Muncie, 68 at Zionsville, 69 at Eagle Creek Airpark, and 69 at Shelbyville. Elsewhere across Indiana, rain was falling, with a temperature of 56 at South Bend, 58 at Fort Wayne, and 61 at Lafayette. It was cloudy, with a temperature of 71 at Terre Haute, 69 at Bloomington, and 76 at Evansville. Just outside Indiana, rain was falling, with a temperature of 68 at Dayton, and 71 at Louisville. At Cincinnati, it was mostly cloudy, with a temperature of 68. It was cloudy, with a temperature of 59 at Chicago, 60 at Champaign, and 63 at St. Louis. Once again, at Indianapolis, it was 69 degrees with cloudy skies. This is NOAA All Hazards Radio KEC 74 in Indianapolis. And now a look at your forecast for Indianapolis and central Indiana. Today, mostly cloudy. Scattered thunderstorms early this morning. Scattered showers. Isolated thunderstorms toward daybreak.
Some thunderstorms may produce heavy rainfall early this morning. Some thunderstorms may produce heavy rainfall toward daybreak. Highs in the lower 70s. South winds 5 to 10 miles an hour with gusts up to 20 miles an hour, becoming west toward daybreak, then becoming north 10 to 15 miles an hour with gusts up to 25 miles an hour. Chance of rain 50%. For tonight, partly cloudy through the late overnight, then clearing. Lows in the upper 50s. North winds 5 to 10 miles an hour. Tuesday, mostly sunny. Highs in the upper 70s. North winds around 5 miles an hour. For Tuesday night, mostly clear. Lows in the upper 50s. North winds around 5 miles an hour through the late overnight, becoming light and variable. Wednesday, partly cloudy. Highs around 80. Southwest winds around 5 miles an hour. Once again, the forecast for today. Mostly cloudy. Scattered thunderstorms early this morning. Scattered showers. Isolated thunderstorms toward daybreak. Some thunderstorms may produce heavy rainfall early this morning. Some thunderstorms may produce heavy rainfall toward daybreak. Highs in the lower 70s. South winds 5 to 10 miles an hour with gusts up to 20 miles an hour, becoming west toward daybreak, then becoming north 10 to 15 miles an hour with gusts up to 25 miles an hour. Chance of rain 50%. Taking a look at the 3 through 7 day forecast for Indianapolis and central Indiana. For Wednesday night, partly cloudy with a chance of showers and thunderstorms. Lows in the mid-60s. Chance of rain 30%. Thursday, partly cloudy with a slight chance of showers and thunderstorms. Highs in the lower 80s. Chance of rain 20%. For Thursday night, partly cloudy through the late overnight, then mostly clear with a slight chance of showers toward daybreak. Lows in the lower 60s. Chance of rain 20%. Friday, mostly sunny through early afternoon, then becoming partly cloudy. A slight chance of showers. A slight chance of thunderstorms late in the afternoon. Highs in the lower 80s. Chance of rain 20%. For Friday night, a slight chance of thunderstorms through the late overnight. Partly cloudy with a chance of showers. Lows in the mid-60s. Chance of rain 40%. Saturday and Saturday night, partly cloudy with a chance of showers and thunderstorms. Highs in the lower 80s. Lows in the upper 60s. Chance of rain 40%. For Sunday, partly cloudy with a slight chance of thunderstorms. A chance of showers through early afternoon, then a slight chance of showers late in the afternoon. Highs in the mid-80s. Chance of rain 30%. The 8 to 14 day outlook for Monday, June 29th through Sunday, July 5th, calls for both temperatures and precipitation to be above normal. Normal highs for the period are around 85 degrees, and normal lows are around 65. The normal precipitation total for the 7 days is around 1.05 inches. At 4 a.m., at Indianapolis, it was cloudy. The temperature was 69 degrees, the dew point 68, and the relative humidity 96%. The wind was south at 9 miles an hour. The barometric pressure was 29.73 inches and steady. Around central Indiana, it was cloudy, with a temperature of 67 at Anderson, 62 at Muncie, 68 at Zionsville, 69 at Eagle Creek Airpark, and 69 at Shelbyville. Elsewhere across Indiana, rain was falling, with a temperature of 56 at South Bend, 58 at Fort Wayne, and 61 at Lafayette. It was cloudy, with a temperature of 71 at Terre Haute, 69 at Bloomington, and 76 at Evansville. Just outside Indiana, rain was falling, with a temperature of 68 at Dayton, and 71 at Louisville. At Cincinnati, it was mostly cloudy, with a temperature of 68. It was cloudy, with a temperature of 59 at Chicago, 60 at Champaign, and 63 at St. Louis. Once again, at Indianapolis, it was 69 degrees with cloudy skies. This is NOAA All Hazards Radio KEC 74 in Indianapolis.
And now a look at your forecast for Indianapolis and central Indiana. Today, mostly cloudy. Scattered thunderstorms early this morning. Scattered showers. Isolated thunderstorms toward daybreak. Some thunderstorms may produce heavy rainfall early this morning. Some thunderstorms may produce heavy rainfall toward daybreak. Highs in the lower 70s. South winds 5 to 10 miles an hour with gusts up to 20 miles an hour, becoming west toward daybreak, then becoming north 10 to 15 miles an hour with gusts up to 25 miles an hour. Chance of rain 50%. For tonight, partly cloudy through the late overnight, then clearing. Lows in the upper 50s. North winds 5 to 10 miles an hour. Tuesday, mostly sunny. Highs in the upper 70s. North winds around 5 miles an hour. For Tuesday night, mostly clear. Lows in the upper 50s. North winds around 5 miles an hour through the late overnight, becoming light and variable. Wednesday, partly cloudy. Highs around 80. Southwest winds around 5 miles an hour. Once again, the forecast for today. Mostly cloudy. Scattered thunderstorms early this morning. Scattered showers. Isolated thunderstorms toward daybreak. Some thunderstorms may produce heavy rainfall early this morning. Some thunderstorms may produce heavy rainfall toward daybreak. Highs in the lower 70s. South winds 5 to 10 miles an hour with gusts up to 20 miles an hour, becoming west toward daybreak, then becoming north 10 to 15 miles an hour with gusts up to 25 miles an hour. Chance of rain 50%. And now a look at your forecast for Indianapolis and central Indiana. Today, mostly cloudy. Scattered showers toward daybreak. Highs around 70. West winds 5 to 10 miles an hour, becoming north 10 to 15 miles an hour with gusts up to 25 miles an hour. Chance of rain 40%. For tonight, partly cloudy through the late overnight, then clearing. Lows in the upper 50s. North winds 5 to 10 miles an hour. Tuesday, mostly sunny. Highs in the upper 70s. North winds around 5 miles an hour. For Tuesday night, mostly clear. Lows in the upper 50s. Northeast winds around 5 miles an hour through the late overnight, becoming light and variable. Wednesday, partly cloudy. Highs in the upper 70s. South winds around 5 miles an hour. Once again, the forecast for today. Mostly cloudy. Scattered showers toward daybreak. Highs around 70. West winds 5 to 10 miles an hour, becoming north 10 to 15 miles an hour with gusts up to 25 miles an hour. Chance of rain 40%. The current time is 4:39 a.m. Eastern Daylight Time. Taking a look at the 3 through 7 day forecast for Indianapolis and central Indiana. For Wednesday night, partly cloudy with a chance of showers. A chance of thunderstorms through the late overnight, then a slight chance of thunderstorms toward daybreak. Lows in the lower 60s. Chance of rain 50%. Thursday, partly cloudy. A slight chance of showers and thunderstorms through early afternoon, then a chance of showers and thunderstorms late in the afternoon. Highs in the lower 80s. Chance of rain 40%. For Thursday night, partly cloudy with a slight chance of thunderstorms. A slight chance of showers through the late overnight, then a chance of showers toward daybreak. Lows in the lower 60s. Chance of rain 40%. Friday and Friday night, partly cloudy with a chance of showers and thunderstorms. Highs around 80. Lows in the mid 60s. Chance of rain 50%. For Saturday, mostly cloudy with a chance of showers. A slight chance of thunderstorms through early afternoon, then a chance of thunderstorms late in the afternoon. Highs in the lower 80s. Chance of rain 40%. Saturday night, partly cloudy with a chance of showers. A slight chance of thunderstorms through the late overnight, then a chance of thunderstorms toward daybreak. Lows in the upper 60s.
chance of rain 40%. For Sunday, partly cloudy. A slight chance of showers and thunderstorms through early afternoon. Highs in the upper 80s. Chance of rain 20%. Now here is the hazardous weather outlook for central Indiana. For the period today and tonight, no hazardous weather is expected at this time. And now the extended outlook for the period Tuesday through Sunday. Thunderstorms are possible at times Wednesday through Sunday. Spotter information statement. Spotter activation is not anticipated. The 8 to 14 day outlook for Monday, June 29th through Sunday, July 5th, calls for both temperatures and precipitation to be above normal. Normal highs for the period are around 85 degrees, and normal lows are around 65. The normal precipitation total for the 7 days is around 1.05 inches. At 4 a.m., at Indianapolis, it was cloudy. The temperature was 69 degrees, the dew point 68, and the relative humidity 96%. The wind was south at 9 miles an hour. The barometric pressure was 29.73 inches and steady. Around central Indiana, it was cloudy, with a temperature of 67 at Anderson, 62 at Muncie, 68 at Zionsville, 69 at Eagle Creek Airpark, and 69 at Shelbyville. Elsewhere across Indiana, rain was falling, with a temperature of 56 at South Bend, 58 at Fort Wayne, and 61 at Lafayette. It was cloudy, with a temperature of 71 at Terre Haute, 69 at Bloomington, and 76 at Evansville. Just outside Indiana, rain was falling, with a temperature of 68 at Dayton, and 71 at Louisville. At Cincinnati, it was mostly cloudy, with a temperature of 68. It was cloudy, with a temperature of 59 at Chicago, 60 at Champaign, and 63 at St. Louis. Once again, at Indianapolis, it was 69 degrees with cloudy skies. This is NOAA All Hazards Radio KEC 74 in Indianapolis. And now a look at your forecast for Indianapolis and central Indiana. Today, mostly cloudy. Scattered showers toward daybreak. Highs around 70. West winds 5 to 10 miles an hour, becoming north 10 to 15 miles an hour with gusts up to 25 miles an hour. Chance of rain 40%. For tonight, partly cloudy through the late overnight, then clearing. Lows in the upper 50s. North winds 5 to 10 miles an hour. Tuesday, mostly sunny. Highs in the upper 70s. North winds around 5 miles an hour. For Tuesday night, mostly clear. Lows in the upper 50s. Northeast winds around 5 miles an hour through the late overnight, becoming light and variable. Wednesday, partly cloudy. Highs in the upper 70s. South winds around 5 miles an hour. Once again, the forecast for today. Mostly cloudy. Scattered showers toward daybreak. Highs around 70. West winds 5 to 10 miles an hour, becoming north 10 to 15 miles an hour with gusts up to 25 miles an hour. Chance of rain 40%. Taking a look at the 3 through 7 day forecast for Indianapolis and central Indiana. For Wednesday night, partly cloudy with a chance of showers. A chance of thunderstorms through the late overnight, then a slight chance of thunderstorms toward daybreak. Lows in the lower 60s. Chance of rain 50%. Thursday, partly cloudy. A slight chance of showers and thunderstorms through early afternoon, then a chance of showers and thunderstorms late in the afternoon. Highs in the lower 80s. Chance of rain 40%. For Thursday night, partly cloudy with a slight chance of thunderstorms. A slight chance of showers through the late overnight, then a chance of showers toward daybreak. Lows in the lower 60s. Chance of rain 40%. Friday and Friday night, partly cloudy with a chance of showers and thunderstorms. Highs around 80. Lows in the mid 60s. Chance of rain 50%. For Saturday, mostly cloudy with a chance of showers. A slight chance of thunderstorms through early afternoon, then a chance of thunderstorms late in the afternoon. Highs in the lower 80s. Chance of rain 40%. Saturday night,
partly cloudy with a chance of showers. A slight chance of thunderstorms through the late overnight, then a chance of thunderstorms toward daybreak. Lows in the upper 60s. Chance of rain 40%. For Sunday, partly cloudy. A slight chance of showers and thunderstorms through early afternoon. Highs in the upper 80s. Chance of rain 20%. The 8 to 14 day outlook for Monday, June 29th through Sunday, July 5th, calls for both temperatures and precipitation to be above normal. Normal highs for the period are around 85 degrees, and normal lows are around 65. The normal precipitation total for the 7 days is around 1.05 inches. At 4 a.m., at Indianapolis, it was cloudy. The temperature was 69 degrees, the dew point 68, and the relative humidity 96%. The wind was south at 9 miles an hour. The barometric pressure was 29.73 inches and steady. Around central Indiana, it was cloudy, with a temperature of 67 at Anderson, 62 at Muncie, 68 at Zionsville, 69 at Eagle Creek Airpark, and 69 at Shelbyville. Elsewhere across Indiana, rain was falling, with a temperature of 56 at South Bend, 58 at Fort Wayne, and 61 at Lafayette. It was cloudy, with a temperature of 71 at Terre Haute, 69 at Bloomington, and 76 at Evansville. Just outside Indiana, rain was falling, with a temperature of 68 at Dayton, and 71 at Louisville. At Cincinnati, it was mostly cloudy, with a temperature of 68. It was cloudy, with a temperature of 59.

temperatures and precipitation to be above normal. Normal highs for the period are around 85 degrees, and normal lows are around 65. The normal precipitation total for the 7 days is around 1.05 inches. At 4 a.m., at Indianapolis, it was cloudy. The temperature was 69 degrees, the dew point 68, and the relative humidity 96%. The wind was south at 9 miles an hour. The barometric pressure was 29.73 inches and steady. Around central Indiana, it was cloudy, with a temperature of 67 at Anderson, 62 at Muncie, 68 at Zionsville, 69 at Eagle Creek Airpark, and 69 at Shelbyville. Elsewhere across Indiana, rain was falling, with a temperature of 56 at South Bend, 58 at Fort Wayne, and 61 at Lafayette. It was cloudy, with a temperature of 71 at Terre Haute, 69 at Bloomington, and 76 at Evansville. Just outside Indiana, rain was falling, with a temperature of 68 at Dayton, and 71 at Louisville. At Cincinnati, it was mostly cloudy, with a temperature of 68. It was cloudy, with a temperature of 59 at Chicago, 60 at Champaign, and 63 at St. Louis. Once again, at Indianapolis, it was 69 degrees with cloudy skies. This is NOAA All Hazards Radio KEC 74 in Indianapolis. The current time is 4:53 a.m. Eastern Daylight Time. And now a look at your forecast for Indianapolis and central Indiana. Today, mostly cloudy. Scattered showers toward daybreak. Highs around 70. West winds 5 to 10 miles an hour, becoming north 10 to 15 miles an hour with gusts up to 25 miles an hour. Chance of rain 40%. For tonight, partly cloudy through the late overnight, then clearing. Lows in the upper 50s. North winds 5 to 10 miles an hour. Tuesday, mostly sunny. Highs in the upper 70s. North winds around 5 miles an hour. For Tuesday night, mostly clear. Lows in the upper 50s. Northeast winds around 5 miles an hour through the late overnight, becoming light and variable. Wednesday, partly cloudy. Highs in the upper 70s. South winds around 5 miles an hour. Once again, the forecast for today. Mostly cloudy. Scattered showers toward daybreak. Highs around 70. West winds 5 to 10 miles an hour, becoming north 10 to 15 miles an hour with gusts up to 25 miles an hour. Chance of rain 40%. Taking a look at the 3 through 7 day forecast for Indianapolis and central Indiana. For Wednesday night, partly cloudy with a chance of showers. A chance of thunderstorms through the late overnight, then a slight chance of thunderstorms toward daybreak. Lows in the lower 60s. Chance of rain 50%. Thursday, partly cloudy. A slight chance of showers and thunderstorms through early afternoon, then a chance of showers and thunderstorms late in the afternoon. Highs in the lower 80s. Chance of rain 40%. For Thursday night, partly cloudy with a slight chance of thunderstorms. A slight chance of showers through the late overnight, then a chance of showers toward daybreak. Lows in the lower 60s. Chance of rain 40%. Friday and Friday night, partly cloudy with a chance of showers and thunderstorms. Highs around 80. Lows in the mid-60s. Chance of rain 50%. For Saturday, mostly cloudy with a chance of showers. A slight chance of thunderstorms through early afternoon, then a chance of thunderstorms late in the afternoon. Highs in the lower 80s. Chance of rain 40%. Saturday night, partly cloudy with a chance of showers. A slight chance of thunderstorms through the late overnight, then a chance of thunderstorms toward daybreak. Lows in the upper 60s. Chance of rain 40%. For Sunday, partly cloudy. A slight chance of showers and thunderstorms through early afternoon. Highs in the upper 80s. Chance of rain 20%. The 8 to 14 day outlook for Monday, June 29th through Sunday, July 5th, calls for both temperatures and precipitation to be above normal. Normal highs for the period are around 85 degrees.

and normal lows are around 65. The normal precipitation total for the 7 days is around 1.05 inches. At 4 a.m., at Indianapolis, it was cloudy. The temperature was 69 degrees, the dew point 68, and the relative humidity 96%. The wind was south at 9 miles an hour. The barometric pressure was 29.73 inches and steady. Around central Indiana, it was cloudy, with a temperature of 67 at Anderson, 62 at Muncie, 68 at Zionsville, 69 at Eagle Creek Air Park, and 69 at Shelbyville. Elsewhere across Indiana, rain was falling, with a temperature of 56 at South Bend, 58 at Fort Wayne, and 61 at Lafayette. It was cloudy, with a temperature of 71 at Terre Haute, 69 at Bloomington, and 76 at Evansville. Just outside Indiana, rain was falling, with a temperature of 68 at Dayton, and 71 at Louisville. At Cincinnati, it was mostly cloudy, with a temperature of 68. It was cloudy, with a temperature of 59 at Chicago, 60 at Champaign, and 63 at St. Louis. Once again, at Indianapolis, it was 69 degrees with cloudy skies. This is NOAA All Hazards Radio KEC 74 in Indianapolis. And now a look at your forecast for Indianapolis and central Indiana. Today, mostly cloudy. Scattered showers toward daybreak. Highs around 70. West winds 5 to 10 miles an hour, becoming north 10 to 15 miles an hour with gusts up to 25 miles an hour. Chance of rain 40%. For tonight, partly cloudy through the late overnight, then clearing. Lows in the upper 50s. North winds 5 to 10 miles an hour. Tuesday, mostly sunny. Highs in the upper 70s. North winds around 5 miles an hour. For Tuesday night, mostly clear. Lows in the upper 50s. Northeast winds around 5 miles an hour through the late overnight, becoming light and variable. Wednesday, partly cloudy. Highs in the upper 70s. South winds around 5 miles an hour. Once again, the forecast for today. Mostly cloudy. Scattered showers toward daybreak. Highs around 70. West winds 5 to 10 miles an hour, becoming north 10 to 15 miles an hour with gusts up to 25 miles an hour. Chance of rain 40%. Now here is the hazardous weather outlook for central Indiana. For the period today and tonight, no hazardous weather is expected at this time. And now the extended outlook for the period Tuesday through Sunday. Thunderstorms are possible at times Wednesday through Sunday. Spotter information statement. Spotter activation is not anticipated. Taking a look at the 3 through 7 day forecast for Indianapolis and central Indiana. For Wednesday night, partly cloudy with a chance of showers. A chance of thunderstorms through the late overnight, then a slight chance of thunderstorms toward daybreak. Lows in the lower 60s. Chance of rain 50%. Thursday, partly cloudy. A slight chance of showers and thunderstorms through early afternoon, then a chance of showers and thunderstorms late in the afternoon. Highs in the lower 80s. Chance of rain 40%. For Thursday night, partly cloudy with a slight chance of thunderstorms. A slight chance of showers through the late overnight, then a chance of showers toward daybreak. Lows in the lower 60s. Chance of rain 40%. Friday and Friday night, partly cloudy with a chance of showers and thunderstorms. Highs around 80. Lows in the mid-60s. Chance of rain 50%. For Saturday, mostly cloudy with a chance of showers. A slight chance of thunderstorms through early afternoon, then a chance of thunderstorms late in the afternoon. Highs in the lower 80s. Chance of rain 40%. Saturday night, partly cloudy with a chance of showers. A slight chance of thunderstorms through the late overnight, then a chance of thunderstorms toward daybreak. Lows in the upper 60s. Chance of rain 40%. For Sunday, partly cloudy. A slight chance of showers and thunderstorms through early afternoon. Highs in the upper 80s. Chance of rain 20%.
the 8 to 14 day outlook for Monday, June 29th through Sunday, July 5th, calls for both temperatures and precipitation to be above normal. Normal highs for the period are around 85 degrees, and normal lows are around 65. The normal precipitation total for the 7 days is around 1.05 inches. At 4 a.m., at Indianapolis, it was cloudy. The temperature was 69 degrees, the dew point 68, and the relative humidity 96%. The wind was south at 9 miles an hour. The barometric pressure was 29.73 inches and steady. Around central Indiana, it was cloudy, with a temperature of 67 at Anderson, 62 at Muncie, 68 at Zionsville, 69 at Eagle Creek Airpark, and 69 at Shelbyville. Elsewhere across Indiana, rain was falling, with a temperature of 56 at South Bend, 58 at Fort Wayne, and 61 at Lafayette. It was cloudy, with a temperature of 71 at Terre Haute, 69 at Bloomington, and 76 at Evansville. Just outside Indiana, rain was falling, with a temperature of 68 at Dayton, and 71 at Louisville. At Cincinnati, it was mostly cloudy, with a temperature of 68. It was cloudy, with a temperature of 59 at Chicago, 60 at Champaign, and 63 at St. Louis. Once again, at Indianapolis, it was 69 degrees with cloudy skies. This is NOAA All Hazards Radio KEC 74 in Indianapolis. And now a look at your forecast for Indianapolis and central Indiana. Today, mostly cloudy. Scattered showers toward daybreak. Highs around 70. West winds 5 to 10 miles an hour, becoming north 10 to 15 miles an hour with gusts up to 25 miles an hour. Chance of rain 40%. For tonight, partly cloudy through the late overnight, then clearing. Lows in the upper 50s. North winds 5 to 10 miles an hour. Tuesday, mostly sunny. Highs in the upper 70s. North winds around 5 miles an hour. For Tuesday night, mostly clear. Lows in the upper 50s. Northeast winds around 5 miles an hour through the late overnight, becoming light and variable. Wednesday, partly cloudy. Highs in the upper 70s. South winds around 5 miles an hour. Once again, the forecast for today. Mostly cloudy. Scattered showers toward daybreak. Highs around 70. West winds 5 to 10 miles an hour, becoming north 10 to 15 miles an hour with gusts up to 25 miles an hour. Chance of rain 40%. Taking a look at the 3 through 7 day forecast for Indianapolis and central Indiana. For Wednesday night, partly cloudy with a chance of showers. A chance of thunderstorms through the late overnight, then a slight chance of thunderstorms toward daybreak. Lows in the lower 60s. Chance of rain 50%. Thursday, partly cloudy. A slight chance of showers and thunderstorms through early afternoon, then a chance of showers and thunderstorms late in the afternoon. Highs in the lower 80s. Chance of rain 40%. For Thursday night, partly cloudy with a slight chance of thunderstorms. A slight chance of showers through the late overnight, then a chance of showers toward daybreak. Lows in the lower 60s. Chance of rain 40%. Friday and Friday night, partly cloudy with a chance of showers and thunderstorms. Highs around 80. Lows in the mid 60s. Chance of rain 50%. For Saturday, mostly cloudy with a chance of showers. A slight chance of thunderstorms through early afternoon, then a chance of thunderstorms late in the afternoon. Highs in the lower 80s. Chance of rain 40%. Saturday night, partly cloudy with a chance of showers. A slight chance of thunderstorms through the late overnight, then a chance of thunderstorms toward daybreak. Lows in the upper 60s. Chance of rain 40%. For Sunday, partly cloudy. A slight chance of showers and thunderstorms through early afternoon. Highs in the upper 80s. Chance of rain 20%. The 8 to 14 day outlook for Monday, June 29th through Sunday, July 5th calls for both temperatures and precipitation to be above normal.
Normal highs for the period are around 85 degrees, and normal lows are around 65. The normal precipitation total for the 7 days is around 1.05 inches. At 4 a.m., at Indianapolis, it was cloudy. The temperature was 69 degrees, the dew point 68, and the relative humidity 96%. The wind was south at 9 miles an hour. The barometric pressure was 29.73 inches and steady. Around central Indiana, it was cloudy, with a temperature of 67 at Anderson, 62 at Muncie, 68 at Zionsville, 69 at Eagle Creek Airpark, and 69 at Shelbyville. Elsewhere across Indiana, rain was falling, with a temperature of 56 at South Bend, 58 at Fort Wayne, and 61 at Lafayette. It was cloudy, with a temperature of 71 at Terre Haute, 69 at Bloomington, and 76 at Evansville. Just outside Indiana, rain was falling, with a temperature of 68 at Dayton, and 71 at Louisville. At Cincinnati, it was mostly cloudy, with a temperature of 68. It was cloudy, with a temperature of 59 at Chicago, 60 at Champaign, and 63 at St. Louis. Once again, at Indianapolis, it was 69 degrees with cloudy skies. This is NOAA All Hazards Radio KEC 74 in Indianapolis. And now a look at your forecast for Indianapolis and central Indiana. Today, mostly cloudy. Scattered showers toward daybreak. Highs around 70. West winds 5 to 10 miles an hour, becoming north 10 to 15 miles an hour with gusts up to 25 miles an hour. Chance of rain 40%. For tonight, partly cloudy through the late overnight, then clearing. Lows in the upper 50s. North winds 5 to 10 miles an hour. Tuesday, mostly sunny. Highs in the upper 70s. North winds around 5 miles an hour. For Tuesday night, mostly clear. Lows in the upper 50s. Northeast winds around 5 miles an hour through the late overnight, becoming light and variable. Wednesday, partly cloudy. Highs in the upper 70s. South winds around 5 miles an hour. Once again, the forecast for today. Mostly cloudy. Scattered showers toward daybreak. Highs around 70. West winds 5 to 10 miles an hour, becoming north 10 to 15 miles an hour with gusts up to 25 miles an hour. Chance of rain 40%. The current time is 5:09 a.m. Eastern Daylight Time. Taking a look at the 3 through 7 day forecast for Indianapolis and central Indiana. For Wednesday night, partly cloudy with a chance of showers. A chance of thunderstorms through the late overnight, then a slight chance of thunderstorms toward daybreak. Lows in the lower 60s. Chance of rain 50%. Thursday, partly cloudy. A slight chance of showers and thunderstorms through early afternoon, then a chance of showers and thunderstorms late in the afternoon. Highs in the lower 80s. Chance of rain 40%. For Thursday night, partly cloudy with a slight chance of thunderstorms. A slight chance of showers through the late overnight, then a chance of showers toward daybreak. Lows in the lower 60s. Chance of rain 40%. Friday and Friday night, partly cloudy with a chance of showers and thunderstorms. Highs around 80. Lows in the mid-60s. Chance of rain 50%. For Saturday, mostly cloudy with a chance of showers. A slight chance of thunderstorms through early afternoon, then a chance of thunderstorms late in the afternoon. Highs in the lower 80s. Chance of rain 40%. Saturday night, partly cloudy with a chance of showers. A slight chance of thunderstorms through the late overnight, then a chance of thunderstorms toward daybreak. Lows in the upper 60s. Chance of rain 40%. For Sunday, partly cloudy. A slight chance of showers and thunderstorms through early afternoon. Highs in the upper 80s. Chance of rain 20%. The 8 to 14 day outlook for Monday, June 29th through Sunday, July 5th, calls for both temperatures and precipitation to be above normal. Normal highs for the period are around 85 degrees, and normal lows are around 65.
The normal precipitation total for the 7 days is around 1.05 inches. At 5 a.m., at Indianapolis, it was cloudy. The temperature was 69 degrees, the dew point 68, and the relative humidity 96%. The wind was south at 8 miles an hour. The barometric pressure was 29.73 inches and rising. Around central Indiana, at Muncie, fog was reported, with a temperature of 61. It was cloudy, with a temperature of 64 at Anderson, 69 at Zionsville, 69 at Eagle Creek Airpark, and 69 at Shelbyville. Elsewhere across Indiana, rain was falling, with a temperature of 56 at South Bend, 58 at Fort Wayne, and 60 at Lafayette. It was cloudy, with a temperature of 68 at Terre Haute, 70 at Bloomington, and 75 at Evansville. Just outside Indiana, rain was falling, with a temperature of 58 at Chicago, and 73 at Louisville. At Cincinnati, thunder was reported, with a temperature of 68. It was cloudy, with a temperature of 58 at Champaign, 68 at Dayton, and 63 at St. Louis. Once again, at Indianapolis, it was 69 degrees with cloudy skies. This is NOAA All Hazards Radio KEC 74 in Indianapolis. And now a look at your forecast for Indianapolis and central Indiana. Today, mostly cloudy. Scattered showers toward daybreak. Highs around 70. West winds 5 to 10 miles an hour, becoming north 10 to 15 miles an hour with gusts up to 25 miles an hour. Chance of rain 40%. For tonight, partly cloudy through the late overnight, then clearing. Lows in the upper 50s. North winds 5 to 10 miles an hour. Tuesday, mostly sunny. Highs in the upper 70s. North winds around 5 miles an hour. For Tuesday night, mostly clear. Lows in the upper 50s. Northeast winds around 5 miles an hour through the late overnight, becoming light and variable. Wednesday, partly cloudy. Highs in the upper 70s. South winds around 5 miles an hour. Once again, the forecast for today. Mostly cloudy. Scattered showers toward daybreak. Highs around 70. West winds 5 to 10 miles an hour, becoming north 10 to 15 miles an hour with gusts up to 25 miles an hour. Chance of rain 40%. Taking a look at the 3 through 7 day forecast for Indianapolis and central Indiana. For Wednesday night, partly cloudy with a chance of showers. A chance of thunderstorms through the late overnight, then a slight chance of thunderstorms toward daybreak. Lows in the lower 60s. Chance of rain 50%. Thursday, partly cloudy. A slight chance of showers and thunderstorms through early afternoon, then a chance of showers and thunderstorms late in the afternoon. Highs in the lower 80s. Chance of rain 40%. For Thursday night, partly cloudy with a slight chance of thunderstorms. A slight chance of showers through the late overnight, then a chance of showers toward daybreak. Lows in the lower 60s. Chance of rain 40%. Friday and Friday night, partly cloudy with a chance of showers and thunderstorms. Highs around 80. Lows in the mid 60s. Chance of rain 50%. For Saturday, mostly cloudy with a chance of showers. A slight chance of thunderstorms through early afternoon, then a chance of thunderstorms late in the afternoon. Highs in the lower 80s. Chance of rain 40%. Saturday night, partly cloudy with a chance of showers. A slight chance of thunderstorms through the late overnight, then a chance of thunderstorms toward daybreak. Lows in the upper 60s. Chance of rain 40%. For Sunday, partly cloudy. A slight chance of showers and thunderstorms through early afternoon. Highs in the upper 80s. Chance of rain 20%. The 8 to 14 day outlook for Monday, June 29th through Sunday, July 5th, calls for both temperatures and precipitation to be above normal. Normal highs for the period are around 85 degrees, and normal lows are around 65. The normal precipitation total for the 7 days is around 1.05 inches.
At 5 a.m., at Indianapolis, it was cloudy. The temperature was 69 degrees, the dew point 68, and the relative humidity 96%. The wind was south at 8 miles an hour. The barometric pressure was 29.73 inches and rising. Around central Indiana, at Muncie, fog was reported, with a temperature of 61. It was cloudy, with a temperature of 64 at Anderson, 69 at Zionsville, 69 at Eagle Creek Airpark, and 69 at Shelbyville. Elsewhere across Indiana, rain was falling, with a temperature of 56 at South Bend, 58 at Fort Wayne, and 60 at Lafayette. It was cloudy, with a temperature of 68 at Terre Haute, 70 at Bloomington, and 75 at Evansville. Just outside Indiana, rain was falling, with a temperature of 58 at Chicago, and 73 at Louisville. At Cincinnati, thunder was reported, with a temperature of 68. It was cloudy, with a temperature of 58 at Champaign, 68 at Dayton, and 63 at St. Louis. Once again, at Indianapolis, it was 69 degrees with cloudy skies. This is NOAA All Hazards Radio KEC 74 in Indianapolis. And now a look at your forecast for Indianapolis and central Indiana. Today, mostly cloudy. Scattered showers toward daybreak. Highs around 70. West winds 5 to 10 miles an hour, becoming north 10 to 15 miles an hour with gusts up to 25 miles an hour. Chance of rain 40%. For tonight, partly cloudy through the late overnight, then clearing. Lows in the upper 50s. North winds 5 to 10 miles an hour. Tuesday, mostly sunny. Highs in the upper 70s. North winds around 5 miles an hour. For Tuesday night, mostly clear. Lows in the upper 50s. Northeast winds around 5 miles an hour through the late overnight, becoming light and variable. Wednesday, partly cloudy. Highs in the upper 70s. South winds around 5 miles an hour. Once again, the forecast for today. Mostly cloudy. Scattered showers toward daybreak. Highs around 70. West winds 5 to 10 miles an hour, becoming north 10 to 15 miles an hour with gusts up to 25 miles an hour. Chance of rain 40%. Now here is the hazardous weather outlook for central Indiana. For the period today and tonight, no hazardous weather is expected at this time. And now the extended outlook for the period Tuesday through Sunday. Thunderstorms are possible at times Wednesday through Sunday. Spotter information statement. Spotter activation is not anticipated. Taking a look at the 3 through 7 day forecast for Indianapolis and central Indiana. For Wednesday night, partly cloudy with a chance of showers. A chance of thunderstorms through the late overnight, then a slight chance of thunderstorms toward daybreak. Lows in the lower 60s. Chance of rain 50%. Thursday, partly cloudy. A slight chance of showers and thunderstorms through early afternoon, then a chance of showers and thunderstorms late in the afternoon. Highs in the lower 80s. Chance of rain 40%. For Thursday night, partly cloudy with a slight chance of thunderstorms. A slight chance of showers through the late overnight, then a chance of showers toward daybreak. Lows in the lower 60s. Chance of rain 40%. Friday and Friday night, partly cloudy with a chance of showers and thunderstorms. Highs around 80. Lows in the mid-60s. Chance of rain 50%. For Saturday, mostly cloudy with a chance of showers. A slight chance of thunderstorms through early afternoon, then a chance of thunderstorms late in the afternoon. Highs in the lower 80s. Chance of rain 40%. Saturday night, partly cloudy with a chance of showers. A slight chance of thunderstorms through the late overnight, then a chance of thunderstorms toward daybreak. Lows in the upper 60s. Chance of rain 40%. For Sunday, partly cloudy. A slight chance of showers and thunderstorms through early afternoon. Highs in the upper 80s. Chance of rain 20%. The 8 to 14 day outlook for Monday, June 29th through Sunday, July 5th,
calls for both temperatures and precipitation to be above normal. Normal highs for the period are around 8.

barometric pressure was 29.73 inches and rising. Around central Indiana, in Muncie, fog was reported with a temperature of 61. It was cloudy with a temperature of 64 at Anderson, 69 at Zionsville, 69 at Eagle Creek Airpark, and 69 at Shelbyville. Elsewhere across Indiana, rain was falling with a temperature of 56 at South Bend, 58 at Fort Wayne, and 60 at Lafayette. It was cloudy with a temperature of 68 at Terre Haute, 70 at Bloomington, and 75 at Evansville. Just outside Indiana, rain was falling with a temperature of 58 at Chicago and 73 at Louisville. At Cincinnati, thunder was reported with a temperature of 68. It was cloudy with a temperature of 58 at Champaign, 68 at Dayton, and 63 at St. Louis. Once again, at Indianapolis, it was 69 degrees with cloudy skies. This is NOAA All Hazards Radio KEC 74 in Indianapolis. The current time is 5:23 a.m. Eastern Daylight Time. And now a look at your forecast for Indianapolis and central Indiana. Today, mostly cloudy. Scattered showers toward daybreak. Highs around 70. West winds 5 to 10 miles an hour, becoming north 10 to 15 miles an hour with gusts up to 25 miles an hour. Chance of rain 40%. For tonight, partly cloudy through the late overnight, then clearing. Lows in the upper 50s. North winds 5 to 10 miles an hour. Tuesday, mostly sunny. Highs in the upper 70s. North winds around 5 miles an hour. For Tuesday night, mostly clear. Lows in the upper 50s. Northeast winds around 5 miles an hour through the late overnight, becoming light and variable. Wednesday, partly cloudy. Highs in the upper 70s. South winds around 5 miles an hour. Once again, the forecast for today. Mostly cloudy. Scattered showers toward daybreak. Highs around 70. West winds 5 to 10 miles an hour, becoming north 10 to 15 miles an hour with gusts up to 25 miles an hour. Chance of rain 40%. Taking a look at the 3 through 7 day forecast for Indianapolis and central Indiana. For Wednesday night, partly cloudy with a chance of showers. A chance of thunderstorms through the late overnight, then a slight chance of thunderstorms toward daybreak. Lows in the lower 60s. Chance of rain 50%. Thursday, partly cloudy. A slight chance of showers and thunderstorms through early afternoon, then a chance of showers and thunderstorms late in the afternoon. Highs in the lower 80s. Chance of rain 40%. For Thursday night, partly cloudy with a slight chance of thunderstorms. A slight chance of showers through the late overnight, then a chance of showers toward daybreak. Lows in the lower 60s. Chance of rain 40%. Friday and Friday night, partly cloudy with a chance of showers and thunderstorms. Highs around 80. Lows in the mid-60s. Chance of rain 50%. For Saturday, mostly cloudy with a chance of showers. A slight chance of thunderstorms through early afternoon, then a chance of thunderstorms late in the afternoon. Highs in the lower 80s. Chance of rain 40%. Saturday night, partly cloudy with a chance of showers. A slight chance of thunderstorms through the late overnight, then a chance of thunderstorms toward daybreak. Lows in the upper 60s. Chance of rain 40%. For Sunday, partly cloudy. A slight chance of showers and thunderstorms through early afternoon. Highs in the upper 80s. Chance of rain 20%. The 8 to 14 day outlook for Monday, June 29th through Sunday, July 5th, calls for both temperatures and precipitation to be above normal. Normal highs for the period are around 85 degrees, and normal lows are around 65. The normal precipitation total for the 7 days is around 1.05 inches. At 5 a.m., at Indianapolis, it was cloudy. The temperature was 69 degrees, the dew point 68, and the relative humidity 96%. The wind was south at 8 miles an hour. The barometric pressure was 29.73 inches and rising.

from central Indiana. In Muncie, fog was reported with a temperature of 61. It was cloudy with a temperature of 64 at Anderson, 69 at Zionsville, 69 at Eagle Creek Airpark, and 69 at Shelbyville. Elsewhere across Indiana, rain was falling with a temperature of 56 at South Bend, 58 at Fort Wayne, and 60 at Lafayette. It was cloudy with a temperature of 68 at Terre Haute, 70 at Bloomington, and 75 at Evansville. Just outside Indiana, rain was falling with a temperature of 58 at Chicago and 73 at Louisville. At Cincinnati, thunder was reported with a temperature of 68. It was cloudy with a temperature of 58 at Champaign, 68 at Dayton, and 63 at St. Louis. Once again, at Indianapolis, it was 69 degrees with cloudy skies. This is NOAA All Hazards Radio KEC 74 in Indianapolis. And now a look at your forecast for Indianapolis and central Indiana. Today, mostly cloudy. Scattered showers toward daybreak. Highs around 70. West winds 5 to 10 miles an hour, becoming north 10 to 15 miles an hour with gusts up to 25 miles an hour. Chance of rain 40%. For tonight, partly cloudy through the late overnight, then clearing. Lows in the upper 50s. North winds 5 to 10 miles an hour. Tuesday, mostly sunny. Highs in the upper 70s. North winds around 5 miles an hour. For Tuesday night, mostly clear. Lows in the upper 50s. Northeast winds around 5 miles an hour through the late overnight, becoming light and variable. Wednesday, partly cloudy. Highs in the upper 70s. South winds around 5 miles an hour. Once again, the forecast for today. Mostly cloudy. Scattered showers toward daybreak. Highs around 70. West winds 5 to 10 miles an hour, becoming north 10 to 15 miles an hour with gusts up to 25 miles an hour. Chance of rain 40%. Taking a look at the 3 through 7 day forecast for Indianapolis and central Indiana. For Wednesday night, partly cloudy with a chance of showers. A chance of thunderstorms through the late overnight, then a slight chance of thunderstorms toward daybreak. Lows in the lower 60s. Chance of rain 50%. Thursday, partly cloudy. A slight chance of showers and thunderstorms through early afternoon, then a chance of showers and thunderstorms late in the afternoon. Highs in the lower 80s. Chance of rain 40%. For Thursday night, partly cloudy with a slight chance of thunderstorms. A slight chance of showers through the late overnight, then a chance of showers toward daybreak. Lows in the lower 60s. Chance of rain 40%. Friday and Friday night, partly cloudy with a chance of showers and thunderstorms. Highs around 80. Lows in the mid 60s. Chance of rain 50%. For Saturday, mostly cloudy with a chance of showers. A slight chance of thunderstorms through early afternoon, then a chance of thunderstorms late in the afternoon. Highs in the lower 80s. Chance of rain 40%. Saturday night, partly cloudy with a chance of showers. A slight chance of thunderstorms through the late overnight, then a chance of thunderstorms toward daybreak. Lows in the upper 60s. Chance of rain 40%. For Sunday, partly cloudy. A slight chance of showers and thunderstorms through early afternoon. Highs in the upper 80s. Chance of rain 20%. The 8 to 14 day outlook for Monday, June 29th through Sunday, July 5th, calls for both temperatures and precipitation to be above normal. Normal highs for the period are around 85 degrees, and normal lows are around 65. The normal precipitation total for the 7 days is around 1.05 inches. At 5 a.m., at Indianapolis, it was cloudy. The temperature was 69 degrees, the dew point 68, and the relative humidity 96%. The wind was south at 8 miles an hour. The barometric pressure was 29.73 inches and rising. Around central Indiana, at Muncie, fog was reported with a temperature of 61.
It was cloudy, with a temperature of 64 at Anderson, 69 at Zionsville, 69 at Eagle Creek Airport, and 69 at Shelbyville. Elsewhere across Indiana, rain was falling, with a temperature of 56 at South Bend, 58 at Fort Wayne, and 60 at Lafayette. It was cloudy, with a temperature of 68 at Terre Haute, 70 at Bloomington, and 75 at Evansville. Just outside Indiana, rain was falling, with a temperature of 58 at Chicago, and 73 at Louisville. At Cincinnati, thunder was reported, with a temperature of 68. It was cloudy, with a temperature of 58 at Champaign, 68 at Dayton, and 63 at St. Louis. Once again, at Indianapolis, it was 69 degrees with cloudy skies. This is NOAA All Hazards Radio KEC 74 in Indianapolis. And now a look at your forecast for Indianapolis and central Indiana. Today, mostly cloudy. Scattered showers toward daybreak. Highs around 70. West winds 5 to 10 miles an hour, becoming north 10 to 15 miles an hour with gusts up to 25 miles an hour. Chance of rain 40%. For tonight, partly cloudy through the late overnight, then clearing. Lows in the upper 50s. North winds 5 to 10 miles an hour. Tuesday, mostly sunny. Highs in the upper 70s. North winds around 5 miles an hour. For Tuesday night, mostly clear. Lows in the upper 50s. Northeast winds around 5 miles an hour through the late overnight, becoming light and variable. Wednesday, partly cloudy. Highs in the upper 70s. South winds around 5 miles an hour. Once again, the forecast for today. Mostly cloudy. Scattered showers toward daybreak. Highs around 70. West winds 5 to 10 miles an hour, becoming north 10 to 15 miles an hour with gusts up to 25 miles an hour. Chance of rain 40%. Taking a look at the 3 through 7 day forecast for Indianapolis and central Indiana. For Wednesday night, partly cloudy with a chance of showers. A chance of thunderstorms through the late overnight, then a slight chance of thunderstorms toward daybreak. Lows in the lower 60s. Chance of rain 50%. Thursday, partly cloudy. A slight chance of showers and thunderstorms through early afternoon, then a chance of showers and thunderstorms late in the afternoon. Highs in the lower 80s. Chance of rain 40%. For Thursday night, partly cloudy with a slight chance of thunderstorms. A slight chance of showers through the late overnight, then a chance of showers toward daybreak. Lows in the lower 60s. Chance of rain 40%. Friday and Friday night, partly cloudy with a chance of showers and thunderstorms. Highs around 80. Lows in the mid-60s. Chance of rain 50%. For Saturday, mostly cloudy with a chance of showers. A slight chance of thunderstorms through early afternoon, then a chance of thunderstorms late in the afternoon. Highs in the lower 80s. Chance of rain 40%. Saturday night, partly cloudy with a chance of showers. A slight chance of thunderstorms through the late overnight, then a chance of thunderstorms toward daybreak. Lows in the upper 60s. Chance of rain 40%. For Sunday, partly cloudy. A slight chance of showers and thunderstorms through early afternoon. Highs in the upper 80s. Chance of rain 20%. The 8 to 14 day outlook for Monday, June 29th through Sunday, July 5th, calls for both temperatures and precipitation to be above normal. Normal highs for the period are around 85 degrees, and normal lows are around 65. The normal precipitation total for the 7 days is around 1.05 inches. At 5 a.m., at Indianapolis, it was cloudy. The temperature was 69 degrees, the dew point 68, and the relative humidity 96%. The wind was south at 8 miles an hour. The barometric pressure was 29.73 inches and rising. Around central Indiana, at Muncie, fog was reported, with a temperature of 61.
It was cloudy, with a temperature of 64 at Anderson, 69 at Zionsville, 69 at Eagle Creek Airpark, and 69 at Shelbyville. Elsewhere across Indiana, rain was falling, with a temperature of 56 at South Bend, 58 at Fort Wayne, and 60 at Lafayette. It was cloudy, with a temperature of 68 at Terre Haute, 70 at Bloomington, and 75 at Evansville. Just outside Indiana, rain was falling, with a temperature of 58 at Chicago, and 73 at Louisville. At Cincinnati, thunder was reported, with a temperature of 68. It was cloudy, with a temperature of 58 at Champaign, 68 at Dayton, and 63 at St. Louis. Once again, at Indianapolis, it was 69 degrees with cloudy skies. This is NOAA All Hazards Radio KEC 74 in Indianapolis. And now a look at your forecast for Indianapolis and central Indiana. Today, mostly cloudy. Scattered showers toward daybreak. Highs around 70. West winds 5 to 10 miles an hour, becoming north 10 to 15 miles an hour with gusts up to 25 miles an hour. Chance of rain 40%. For tonight, partly cloudy through the late overnight, then clearing. Lows in the upper 50s. North winds 5 to 10 miles an hour. Tuesday, mostly sunny. Highs in the upper 70s. North winds around 5 miles an hour. For Tuesday night, mostly clear. Lows in the upper 50s. Northeast winds around 5 miles an hour through the late overnight, becoming light and variable. Wednesday, partly cloudy. Highs in the upper 70s. South winds around 5 miles an hour. Once again, the forecast for today. Mostly cloudy. Scattered showers toward daybreak. Highs around 70. West winds 5 to 10 miles an hour, becoming north 10 to 15 miles an hour with gusts up to 25 miles an hour. Chance of rain 40%. The current time is 5:39 a.m. Eastern Daylight Time. Now here is the hazardous weather outlook for central Indiana. For the period today and tonight, no hazardous weather is expected at this time. And now the extended outlook for the period Tuesday through Sunday. Thunderstorms are possible at times Wednesday through Sunday. Spotter information statement, spotter activation is not anticipated. Taking a look at the 3 through 7 day forecast for Indianapolis and central Indiana. For Wednesday night, partly cloudy with a chance of showers. A chance of thunderstorms through the late overnight, then a slight chance of thunderstorms toward daybreak. Lows in the lower 60s. Chance of rain 50%. Thursday, partly cloudy. A slight chance of showers and thunderstorms through early afternoon, then a chance of showers and thunderstorms late in the afternoon. Highs in the lower 80s. Chance of rain 40%. For Thursday night, partly cloudy with a slight chance of thunderstorms. A slight chance of showers through the late overnight, then a chance of showers toward daybreak. Lows in the lower 60s. Chance of rain 40%. Friday and Friday night, partly cloudy with a chance of showers and thunderstorms. Highs around 80. Lows in the mid-60s. Chance of rain 50%. For Saturday, mostly cloudy with a chance of showers. A slight chance of thunderstorms through early afternoon, then a chance of thunderstorms late in the afternoon. Highs in the lower 80s. Chance of rain 40%. Saturday night, partly cloudy with a chance of showers. A slight chance of thunderstorms through the late overnight, then a chance of thunderstorms toward daybreak. Lows in the upper 60s. Chance of rain 40%. For Sunday, partly cloudy. A slight chance of showers and thunderstorms through early afternoon. Highs in the upper 80s. Chance of rain 20%. The 8 to 14 day outlook for Monday, June 29th through Sunday, July 5th, calls for both temperatures and precipitation to be above normal. Normal highs for the period are around 85 degrees, and normal lows are around 65. The normal precipitation total for the 7 days is around 1.05 inches. At 5 a.m., at Indianapolis, it was cloudy.
The temperature was 69 degrees, the dew point 68, and the relative humidity 96%. The wind was south at 8 miles an hour. The barometric pressure was 29.73 inches and rising. Around central Indiana, at Muncie, fog was reported with a temperature of 61. It was cloudy, with a temperature of 64 at Anderson, 69 at Zionsville, 69 at Eagle Creek Airpark, and 69 at Shelbyville. Elsewhere across Indiana, rain was falling, with a temperature of 56 at South Bend, 58 at Fort Wayne, and 60 at Lafayette. It was cloudy, with a temperature of 68 at Terre Haute, 70 at Bloomington, and 75 at Evansville. Just outside Indiana, rain was falling, with a temperature of 58 at Chicago, and 73 at Louisville. At Cincinnati, thunder was reported, with a temperature of 68. It was cloudy, with a temperature of 58 at Champaign, 68 at Dayton, and 63 at St. Louis. Once again, at Indianapolis, it was 69 degrees with cloudy skies. This is NOAA All Hazards Radio KEC 74 in Indianapolis. And now a look at your forecast for Indianapolis and central Indiana. Today, mostly cloudy. Scattered showers toward daybreak. Highs around 70. West winds 5 to 10 miles an hour, becoming north 10 to 15 miles an hour with gusts up to 25 miles an hour. Chance of rain 40%. For tonight, partly cloudy through the late overnight, then clearing. Lows in the upper 50s. North winds 5 to 10 miles an hour. Tuesday, mostly sunny. Highs in the upper 70s. North winds around 5 miles an hour. For Tuesday night, mostly clear. Lows in the upper 50s. Northeast winds around 5 miles an hour through the late overnight, becoming light and variable. Wednesday, partly cloudy. Highs in the upper 70s. South winds around 5 miles an hour. Once again, the forecast for today. Mostly cloudy. Scattered showers toward daybreak. Highs around 70. West winds 5 to 10 miles an hour, becoming north 10 to 15 miles an hour with gusts up to 25 miles an hour. Chance of rain 40%. Taking a look at the 3 through 7 day forecast for Indianapolis and central Indiana. For Wednesday night, partly cloudy with a chance of showers. A chance of thunderstorms through the late overnight, then a slight chance of thunderstorms toward daybreak. Lows in the lower 60s. Chance of rain 50%. Thursday, partly cloudy. A slight chance of showers and thunderstorms through early afternoon, then a chance of showers and thunderstorms late in the afternoon. Highs in the lower 80s. Chance of rain 40%. For Thursday night, partly cloudy with a slight chance of thunderstorms. A slight chance of showers through the late overnight, then a chance of showers toward daybreak. Lows in the lower 60s. Chance of rain 40%. Friday and Friday night, partly cloudy with a chance of showers and thunderstorms. Highs around 80. Lows in the mid 60s. Chance of rain 50%. For Saturday, mostly cloudy with a chance of showers. A slight chance of thunderstorms through early afternoon, then a chance of thunderstorms late in the afternoon. Highs in the lower 80s. Chance of rain 40%. Saturday night, partly cloudy with a chance of showers. A slight chance of thunderstorms through the late overnight, then a chance of thunderstorms toward daybreak. Lows in the upper 60s. Chance of rain 40%. For Sunday, partly cloudy. A slight chance of showers and thunderstorms through early afternoon. Highs in the upper 80s. Chance of rain 20%. The 8 to 14 day outlook for Monday, June 29th through Sunday, July 5th, calls for both temperatures and precipitation to be above normal. Normal highs for the period are around 85 degrees, and normal lows are around 65. The normal precipitation total for the 7 days is around 1.05 inches. At 5 a.m., at Indianapolis, it was cloudy. The temperature was 69 degrees, the dew point 68, and the relative humidity 96%.
The wind was south at 8 miles an hour. The barometric pressure was 29.73 inches and rising. Around central Indiana, at Muncie, fog was reported with a temperature of 61. It was cloudy with a temperature of 64 at Anderson, 69 at Zionsville, 69 at Eagle Creek Airpark, and 69 at Shelbyville. Elsewhere across Indiana, rain was falling with a temperature of 56 at South Bend, 58 at Fort Wayne, and 60 at Lafayette. It was cloudy with a temperature of 68 at Terre Haute, 70 at Bloomington, and 75 at Evansville. Just outside Indiana, rain was falling with a temperature of 58 at Chicago and 73 at Louisville. At Cincinnati, thunder was reported with a temperature of 68. It was cloudy with a temperature of 58 at Champaign, 68 at Dayton, and 63 at St. Louis. Once again, at Indianapolis, it was 69 degrees with cloudy skies. This is NOAA All Hazards Radio KEC 74 in Indianapolis. And now a look at your forecast for Indianapolis and central Indiana. Today, mostly cloudy. Scattered showers toward daybreak. Highs around 70. West winds 5 to 10 miles an hour, becoming north 10 to 15 miles an hour with gusts up to 25 miles an hour. Chance of rain 40%. For tonight, partly cloudy through the late overnight, then clearing. Lows in the upper 50s. North winds 5 to 10 miles an hour. Tuesday, mostly sunny. Highs in the upper 70s. North winds around 5 miles an hour. For Tuesday night, mostly clear. Lows in the upper 50s. Northeast winds around 5 miles an hour through the late overnight, becoming light and variable. Wednesday, partly cloudy. Highs in the upper 70s. South winds around 5 miles an hour. Once again, the forecast for today. Mostly cloudy. Scattered showers toward daybreak. Highs around 70. West winds 5 to 10 miles an hour, becoming north 10 to 15 miles an hour with gusts up to 25 miles an hour. Chance of rain 40%. Taking a look at the 3 through 7 day forecast for Indianapolis and central Indiana. For Wednesday night, partly cloudy with a chance of showers. A chance of thunderstorms through the late overnight, then a slight chance of thunderstorms toward daybreak. Lows in the lower 60s. Chance of rain 50%. Thursday, partly cloudy. A slight chance of showers and thunderstorms through early afternoon, then a chance of showers and thunderstorms late in the afternoon. Highs in the lower 80s. Chance of rain 40%. For Thursday night, partly cloudy with a slight chance of thunderstorms. A slight chance of showers through the late overnight, then a chance of showers toward daybreak. Lows in the lower 60s. Chance of rain 40%. Friday and Friday night, partly cloudy with a chance of showers and thunderstorms. Highs around 80. Lows in the mid 60s. Chance of rain 50%. For Saturday, mostly cloudy with a chance of showers. A slight chance of thunderstorms through early afternoon, then a chance of thunderstorms late in the afternoon. Highs in the lower 80s. Chance of rain 40%. Saturday night, partly cloudy with a chance of showers. A slight chance of thunderstorms through the late overnight, then a chance of thunderstorms toward daybreak. Lows in the upper 60s. Chance of rain 40%. For Sunday, partly cloudy. A slight chance of showers and thunderstorms through early afternoon. Highs in the upper 80s. Chance of rain 20%. The 8 to 14 day outlook for Monday, June 29th through Sunday, July 5th, calls for both temperatures and precipitation to be above normal. Normal highs for the period are around 85 degrees, and normal lows are around 65. The normal precipitation total for the 7 days is around 1.05 inches. At 5 a.m., at Indianapolis, it was cloudy. The temperature was 69 degrees, the dew point 68, and the relative humidity 96%. The wind was south at 8 miles an hour. The barometric pressure was 29.73 inches and rising.
around central Indiana. In Muncie, fog was reported with a temperature of 61. It was cloudy with a temperature of 64 at Anderson, 69 at Zionsville, 69 at Eagle Creek Airport, and 69 at Shelbyville. Elsewhere across Indiana, rain was falling with a temperature of 56 at South Bend, 58 at Fort Wayne, and 60 at Lafayette. It was cloudy with a temperature of 68 at Terre Haute, 70 at Bloomington, and 75 at Evansville. Just outside Indiana, rain was falling with a temperature of 58 at Chicago and 73 at Louisville. At Cincinnati, thunder was reported with a temperature of 68. It was cloudy with a temperature of 58 at Champaign, 68 at Dayton, and 63 at St. Louis. Once again, at Indianapolis, it was 69 degrees with cloudy skies. This is NOAA All Hazards Radio KEC 74 in Indianapolis. And now a look at your forecast for Indianapolis and central Indiana. Today, mostly cloudy. Scattered showers toward daybreak. Highs around 70. West winds 5 to 10 miles an hour, becoming north 10 to 15 miles an hour with gusts up to 25 miles an hour. Chance of rain 40%. For tonight, partly cloudy through the late overnight, then clearing. Lows in the upper 50s. North winds 5 to 10 miles an hour. Tuesday, mostly sunny. Highs in the upper 70s. North winds around 5 miles an hour. For Tuesday night, mostly clear. Lows in the upper 50s. Northeast winds around 5 miles an hour through the late overnight, becoming light and variable. Wednesday, partly cloudy. Highs in the upper 70s. South winds around 5 miles an hour. Once again, the forecast for today. Mostly cloudy. Scattered showers toward daybreak. Highs around 70. West winds 5 to 10 miles an hour, becoming north 10 to 15 miles an hour with gusts up to 25 miles an hour. Chance of rain 40%. The current time is 5:54 a.m. Eastern Daylight Time. Taking a look at the 3 through 7 day forecast for Indianapolis and central Indiana. For Wednesday night, partly cloudy with a chance of showers. A chance of thunderstorms through the late overnight, then a slight chance of thunderstorms toward daybreak. Lows in the lower 60s. Chance of rain 50%. Thursday, partly cloudy. A slight chance of showers and thunderstorms through early afternoon, then a chance of showers and thunderstorms late in the afternoon. Highs in the lower 80s. Chance of rain 40%. For Thursday night, partly cloudy with a slight chance of thunderstorms. A slight chance of showers through the late overnight, then a chance of showers toward daybreak. Lows in the lower 60s. Chance of rain 40%. Friday and Friday night, partly cloudy with a chance of showers and thunderstorms. Highs around 80. Lows in the mid-60s. Chance of rain 50%. For Saturday, mostly cloudy with a chance of showers. A slight chance of thunderstorms through early afternoon, then a chance of thunderstorms late in the afternoon. Highs in the lower 80s. Chance of rain 40%. Saturday night, partly cloudy with a chance of showers. A slight chance of thunderstorms through the late overnight, then a chance of thunderstorms toward daybreak. Lows in the upper 60s. Chance of rain 40%. For Sunday, partly cloudy. A slight chance of showers and thunderstorms through early afternoon. Highs in the upper 80s. Chance of rain 20%. The 8 to 14 day outlook for Monday, June 29th through Sunday, July 5th, calls for both temperatures and precipitation to be above normal. Normal highs for the period are around 85 degrees, and normal lows are around 65. The normal precipitation total for the 7 days is around 1.05 inches. At 5 a.m., at Indianapolis, it was cloudy. The temperature was 69 degrees, the dew point 68, and the relative humidity 96%. The wind was south at 8 miles an hour. The barometric pressure was 29.73 inches and rising. Around central Indiana, at Muncie,
fog was reported with a temperature of 61. It was cloudy with a temperature of 64 at Anderson, 69 at Zionsville, 69 at Eagle Creek Airpark, and 69 at Shelbyville. Elsewhere across Indiana, rain was falling with a temperature of 56 at South Bend, 58 at Fort Wayne, and 60 at Lafayette. It was cloudy with a temperature of 68 at Terre Haute, 70 at Bloomington, and 75 at Evansville. Just outside Indiana, rain was falling with a temperature of 58 at Chicago and 73 at Louisville. At Cincinnati, thunder was reported with a temperature of 68. It was cloudy with a temperature of 58 at Champaign, 68 at Dayton, and 63 at St. Louis. Once again, at Indianapolis, it was 69 degrees with cloudy skies. This is NOAA All Hazards Radio KEC 74 in Indianapolis. And now a look at your forecast for Indianapolis and central Indiana. Today, mostly cloudy. Scattered showers toward daybreak. Highs around 70. West winds 5 to 10 miles an hour, becoming north 10 to 15 miles an hour with gusts up to 25 miles an hour. Chance of rain 40%. For tonight, partly cloudy through the late overnight, then clearing. Lows in the upper 50s. North winds 5 to 10 miles an hour. Tuesday, mostly sunny. Highs in the upper 70s. North winds around 5 miles an hour. For Tuesday night, mostly clear. Lows in the upper 50s. Northeast winds around 5 miles an hour through the late overnight, becoming light and variable. Wednesday, partly cloudy. Highs in the upper 70s. South winds around 5 miles an hour. Once again, the forecast for today. Mostly cloudy. Scattered showers toward daybreak. Highs around 70. West winds 5 to 10 miles an hour, becoming north 10 to 15 miles an hour with gusts up to 25 miles an hour. Chance of rain 40%. Now here is the hazardous weather outlook for central Indiana. For the period today and tonight, no hazardous weather is expected at this time. And now the extended outlook for the period Tuesday through Sunday. Thunderstorms are possible at times Wednesday through Sunday. Spotter information statement. Spotter activation is not anticipated. Taking a look at the 3 through 7 day forecast for Indianapolis and central Indiana. For Wednesday night, partly cloudy with a chance of showers. A chance of thunderstorms through the late overnight, then a slight chance of thunderstorms toward daybreak. Lows in the lower 60s. Chance of rain 50%. Thursday, partly cloudy. A slight chance of showers and thunderstorms through early afternoon, then a chance of showers and thunderstorms late in the afternoon. Highs in the lower 80s. Chance of rain 40%. For Thursday night, partly cloudy with a slight chance of thunderstorms. A slight chance of showers through the late overnight, then a chance of showers toward daybreak. Lows in the lower 60s. Chance of rain 40%. Friday and Friday night, partly cloudy with a chance of showers and thunderstorms. Highs around 80. Lows in the mid-60s. Chance of rain 50%. For Saturday, mostly cloudy with a chance of showers. A slight chance of thunderstorms through early afternoon, then a chance of thunderstorms late in the afternoon. Highs in the lower 80s. Chance of rain 40%. Saturday night, partly cloudy with a chance of showers. A slight chance of thunderstorms through the late overnight, then a chance of thunderstorms toward daybreak. Lows in the upper 60s. Chance of rain 40%. For Sunday, partly cloudy. A slight chance of showers and thunderstorms through early afternoon. Highs in the upper 80s. Chance of rain 20%. The 8 to 14 day outlook for Monday, June 29th through Sunday, July 5th, calls for both temperatures and precipitation to be above normal. Normal highs for the period are around 85 degrees, and normal lows are around 65. The normal precipitation total for the 7 days is around 1.05 inches. At 5 a.m., at Indianapolis, it was cloudy.
The temperature was 69 degrees, the dew point 68, and the relative humidity 96%. The wind was south at 8 miles an hour. The barometric pressure was 29.73 inches and rising. Around central Indiana, at Muncie, fog was reported with a temperature of 61. It was cloudy, with a temperature of 64 at Anderson, 69 at Zionsville, 69 at Eagle Creek Airpark, and 69 at Shelbyville. Elsewhere across Indiana, rain was falling, with a temperature of 56 at South Bend, 58 at Fort Wayne, and 60 at Lafayette. It was cloudy, with a temperature of 68 at Terre Haute, 70 at Bloomington, and 75 at Evansville. Just outside Indiana, rain was falling, with a temperature of 58 at Chicago, and 73 at Louisville. At Cincinnati, thunder was reported, with a temperature of 68. It was cloudy, with a temperature of 58 at Champaign, 68 at Dayton, and 63 at St. Louis. Once again, at Indianapolis, it was 69 degrees with cloudy skies. This is NOAA All Hazards Radio KEC 74 in Indianapolis. And now a look at your forecast for Indianapolis and central Indiana. Today, mostly cloudy. Scattered showers toward daybreak. Highs around 70. West winds 5 to 10 miles an hour, becoming north 10 to 15 miles an hour with gusts up to 25 miles an hour. Chance of rain 40%. For tonight, partly cloudy through the late overnight, then clearing. Lows in the upper 50s. North winds 5 to 10 miles an hour. Tuesday, mostly sunny. Highs in the upper 70s. North winds around 5 miles an hour. For Tuesday night, mostly clear. Lows in the upper 50s. Northeast winds around 5 miles an hour through the late overnight, becoming light and variable. Wednesday, partly cloudy. Highs in the upper 70s. South winds around 5 miles an hour. Once again, the forecast for today. Mostly cloudy. Scattered showers toward daybreak. Highs around 70. West winds 5 to 10 miles an hour, becoming north 10 to 15 miles an hour with gusts up to 25 miles an hour. Chance of rain 40%. Taking a look at the 3 through 7 day forecast for Indianapolis and central Indiana. For Wednesday night, partly cloudy with a chance of showers. A chance of thunderstorms through the late overnight, then a slight chance of thunderstorms toward daybreak. Lows in the lower 60s. Chance of rain 50%. Thursday, partly cloudy. A slight chance of showers and thunderstorms through early afternoon, then a chance of showers and thunderstorms late in the afternoon. Highs in the lower 80s. Chance of rain 40%. For Thursday night, partly cloudy with a slight chance of thunderstorms. A slight chance of showers through the late overnight, then a chance of showers toward daybreak. Lows in the lower 60s. Chance of rain 40%. Friday and Friday night, partly cloudy with a chance of showers and thunderstorms. Highs around 80. Lows in the mid-60s. Chance of rain 50%. For Saturday, mostly cloudy with a chance of showers. A slight chance of thunderstorms through early afternoon, then a chance of thunderstorms late in the afternoon. Highs in the lower 80s. Chance of rain 40%. Saturday night, partly cloudy with a chance of showers. A slight chance of thunderstorms through the late overnight, then a chance of thunderstorms toward daybreak. Lows in the upper 60s. Chance of rain 40%. For Sunday, partly cloudy. A slight chance of showers and thunderstorms through early afternoon. Highs in the upper 80s. Chance of rain 20%. The 8 to 14 day outlook for Monday, June 29th through Sunday, July 5th, calls for both temperatures and precipitation to be above normal. Normal highs for the period are around 85 degrees, and normal lows are around 65. The normal precipitation total for the 7 days is around 1.05 inches. At 5 a.m., at Indianapolis, it was cloudy. The temperature was 69 degrees, the dew point 68, and the relative humidity 96%.
The wind was south at 8 miles an hour. The barometric pressure was 29.73 inches and rising. Around central Indiana, at Muncie, fog was reported with a temperature of 61. It was cloudy, with a temperature of 64 at Anderson, 69 at Zionsville, 69 at Eagle Creek Airpark, and 69 at Shelbyville. Elsewhere across Indiana, rain was falling, with a temperature of 56 at South Bend, 58 at Fort Wayne, and 60 at Lafayette. It was cloudy, with a temperature of 68 at Terre Haute, 70 at Bloomington, and 75 at Evansville. Just outside Indiana, rain was falling, with a temperature of 58 at Chicago, and 73 at Louisville. At Cincinnati, thunder was reported, with a temperature of 68. It was cloudy, with a temperature of 58 at Champaign, 68 at Dayton, and 63 at St. Louis. Once again, at Indianapolis, it was 69 degrees with cloudy skies. This is NOAA All Hazards Radio KEC 74 in Indianapolis. And now a look at your forecast for Indianapolis and central Indiana. Today, mostly cloudy. Scattered showers toward daybreak. Highs around 70. West winds 5 to 10 miles an hour, becoming north 10 to 15 miles an hour with gusts up to 25 miles an hour. Chance of rain 40%. For tonight, partly cloudy through the late overnight, then clearing. Lows in the upper 50s. North winds 5 to 10 miles an hour. Tuesday, mostly sunny. Highs in the upper 70s. North winds around 5 miles an hour. For Tuesday night, mostly clear. Lows in the upper 50s. Northeast winds around 5 miles an hour through the late overnight, becoming light and variable. Wednesday, partly cloudy. Highs in the upper 70s. South winds around 5 miles an hour. Once again, the forecast for today. Mostly cloudy. Scattered showers toward daybreak. Highs around 70. West winds 5 to 10 miles an hour, becoming north 10 to 15 miles an hour with gusts up to 25 miles an hour. Chance of rain 40%. The current time is 6:09 a.m. Eastern Daylight Time. Taking a look at the 3 through 7 day forecast for Indianapolis and central Indiana. For Wednesday night, partly cloudy with a chance of showers. A chance of thunderstorms through the late overnight. Then a slight chance of thunderstorms toward daybreak. Lows in the lower 60s. Chance of rain 50%. Thursday, partly cloudy. A slight chance of showers and thunderstorms through early afternoon. Then a chance of showers and thunderstorms late in the afternoon. Highs in the lower 80s. Chance of rain 40%. For Thursday night, partly cloudy with a slight chance of thunderstorms. A slight chance of showers through the late overnight, then a chance of showers toward daybreak. Lows in the lower 60s. Chance of rain 40%. Friday and Friday night. Partly cloudy with a chance of showers and thunderstorms. Highs around 80. Lows in the mid-60s. Chance of rain 50%. For Saturday, mostly cloudy with a chance of showers. A slight chance of thunderstorms through early afternoon. Then a chance of thunderstorms late in the afternoon. Highs in the lower 80s. Chance of rain 40%. Saturday night. Partly cloudy with a chance of showers. A slight chance of thunderstorms through the late overnight. Then a chance of thunderstorms toward daybreak. Lows in the upper 60s. Chance of rain 40%. For Sunday. Partly cloudy. A slight chance of showers and thunderstorms through early afternoon. Highs in the upper 80s. Chance of rain 20%. The 8 to 14 day outlook for Monday, June 29th through Sunday, July 5th, calls for both temperatures and precipitation to be above normal. Normal highs for the period are around 85 degrees, and normal lows are around 65. The normal precipitation total for the 7 days is around 1.05 inches. At 6 a.m., at Indianapolis, it was cloudy. The temperature was 70 degrees, the dew point 69, and the relative humidity 97%. The wind was southwest at 8 miles an hour.
The barometric pressure was 29.75 inches and rising. Around central Indiana, at Anderson, rain was falling with a temperature of 62. It was cloudy with a temperature of 69 at Zionsville, 70 at Eagle Creek Airpark, and 69 at Shelbyville. At Muncie, rain and fog were reported with a temperature of 61. Elsewhere across Indiana, rain was falling with a temperature of 57 at South Bend, 58 at Fort Wayne, and 75 at Evansville. It was cloudy with a temperature of 60 at Lafayette, 66 at Terre Haute, and 70 at Bloomington. Just outside Indiana, at Louisville, a thunderstorm was reported with a temperature of 72. At Cincinnati, it was mostly cloudy with a temperature of 68. It was cloudy with a temperature of 59 at Chicago, 58 at Champaign, 68 at Dayton, and 62 at St. Louis. Once again, at Indianapolis, it was 70 degrees with cloudy skies. This is NOAA All Hazards Radio KEC 74 in Indianapolis. And now a look at your forecast for Indianapolis and central Indiana. Today, mostly cloudy. Scattered showers toward daybreak. Highs around 70. West winds 5 to 10 miles an hour, becoming north 10 to 15 miles an hour with gusts up to 25 miles an hour. Chance of rain 40%. For tonight, partly cloudy through the late overnight, then clearing. Lows in the upper 50s. North winds 5 to 10 miles an hour. Tuesday, mostly sunny. Highs in the upper 70s. North winds around 5 miles an hour. For Tuesday night, mostly clear. Lows in the upper 50s. Northeast winds around 5 miles an hour through the late overnight, becoming light and variable. Wednesday, partly cloudy. Highs in the upper 70s. South winds around 5 miles an hour. Once again, the forecast for today. Mostly cloudy. Scattered showers toward daybreak. Highs around 70. West winds 5 to 10 miles an hour, becoming north 10 to 15 miles an hour with gusts up to 25 miles an hour. Chance of rain 40%. Taking a look at the 3 through 7 day forecast for Indianapolis and central Indiana. For Wednesday night, partly cloudy with a chance of showers. A chance of thunderstorms through the late overnight, then a slight chance of thunderstorms toward daybreak. Lows in the lower 60s. Chance of rain 50%. Thursday, partly cloudy. A slight chance of showers and thunderstorms through early afternoon, then a chance of showers and thunderstorms late in the afternoon. Highs in the lower 80s. Chance of rain 40%. For Thursday night, partly cloudy with a slight chance of thunderstorms. A slight chance of showers through the late overnight, then a chance of showers toward daybreak. Lows in the lower 60s. Chance of rain 40%. Friday and Friday night, partly cloudy with a chance of showers and thunderstorms. Highs around 80. Lows in the mid-60s. Chance of rain 50%. For Saturday, mostly cloudy with a chance of showers. A slight chance of thunderstorms through early afternoon, then a chance of thunderstorms late in the afternoon. Highs in the lower 80s. Chance of rain 40%. Saturday night, partly cloudy with a chance of showers. A slight chance of thunderstorms through the late overnight, then a chance of thunderstorms toward daybreak. Lows in the upper 60s. Chance of rain 40%. For Sunday, partly cloudy. A slight chance of showers and thunderstorms through early afternoon. Highs in the upper 80s. Chance of rain 20%. The 8 to 14 day outlook for Monday, June 29th through Sunday, July 5th, calls for both temperatures and precipitation to be above normal. Normal highs for the period are around 85 degrees, and normal lows are around 65. The normal precipitation total for the 7 days is around 1.05 inches. At 6 a.m., at Indianapolis, it was cloudy. The temperature was 70 degrees. The dew point 69, and the relative humidity 97%. The wind was southwest at 8 miles an hour. The barometric pressure was 29.75 inches and rising.
around central Indiana. At Anderson, rain was falling with a temperature of 62. It was cloudy with a temperature of 69 at Zionsville, 70 at Eagle Creek Airport, and 69 at Shelbyville. At Muncie, rain and fog were reported with a temperature of 61. Elsewhere across Indiana, rain was falling with a temperature of 57 at South Bend, 58 at Fort Wayne, and 75 at Evansville. It was cloudy with a temperature of 60 at Lafayette, 66 at Terre Haute, and 70 at Bloomington. Just outside Indiana, at Louisville, a thunderstorm was reported with a temperature of 72. At Cincinnati, it was mostly cloudy with a temperature of 68. It was cloudy with a temperature of 59 at Chicago, 58 at Champaign, 68 at Dayton, and 62 at St. Louis. Once again, at Indianapolis, it was 70 degrees with cloudy skies. This is NOAA All Hazards Radio KEC 74 in Indianapolis. And now a look at your forecast for Indianapolis and central Indiana. Today, mostly cloudy. Scattered showers toward daybreak. Highs around 70. West winds 5 to 10 miles an hour, becoming north 10 to 15 miles an hour with gusts up to 25 miles an hour. Chance of rain 40%. For tonight, partly cloudy through the late overnight, then clearing. Lows in the upper 50s. North winds 5 to 10 miles an hour. Tuesday, mostly sunny. Highs in the upper 70s. North winds around 5 miles an hour. For Tuesday night, mostly clear. Lows in the upper 50s. Northeast winds around 5 miles an hour through the late overnight, becoming light and variable. Wednesday, partly cloudy. Highs in the upper 70s. South winds around 5 miles an hour. Once again, the forecast for today. Mostly cloudy. Scattered showers toward daybreak. Highs around 70. West winds 5 to 10 miles an hour, becoming north 10 to 15 miles an hour with gusts up to 25 miles an hour. Chance of rain 40%. Now here is the hazardous weather outlook for central Indiana. For the period today and tonight, no hazardous weather is expected at this time. And now the extended outlook for the period Tuesday through Sunday. Thunderstorms are possible at times Wednesday through Sunday. Spotter information statement. Spotter activation is not anticipated. This is NOAA All Hazards Radio KEC 74 in Indianapolis. And now a look at your forecast for Indianapolis and central Indiana. Today, mostly cloudy. Scattered showers toward daybreak. Highs around 70. West winds 5 to 10 miles an hour, becoming north 10 to 15 miles an hour with gusts up to 25 miles an hour. Chance of rain 40%. For tonight, partly cloudy through the late overnight, then clearing. Lows in the upper 50s. North winds 5 to 10 miles an hour. Tuesday, mostly sunny. Highs in the upper 70s. North winds around 5 miles an hour. For Tuesday night, mostly clear. Lows in the upper 50s. Northeast winds around 5 miles an hour through the late overnight, becoming light and variable. Wednesday, partly cloudy. Highs in the upper 70s. South winds around 5 miles an hour. Once again, the forecast for today. Mostly cloudy. Scattered showers toward daybreak. Highs around 70. West winds 5 to 10 miles an hour, becoming north 10 to 15 miles an hour with gusts up to 25 miles an hour. Chance of rain 40%. And now a look at your forecast for Indianapolis and central Indiana. Today, mostly cloudy. Scattered showers through early afternoon. Near steady temperature in the upper 60s. North winds 10 to 15 miles an hour with gusts up to 25 miles an hour. Chance of rain 40%. For tonight, partly cloudy through the late overnight, then clearing. Lows in the upper 50s. North winds 5 to 10 miles an hour. Tuesday, mostly sunny. Highs in the upper 70s. North winds around 5 miles an hour.
for Tuesday night. Mostly clear. Lows in the upper 50s. Northeast winds around 5 miles an hour through the late overnight, becoming light and variable. Wednesday. Partly cloudy. Highs in the upper 70s. South winds.

toward daybreak. Lows in the lower 60s. Chance of rain 50%. Thursday. Partly cloudy. A slight chance of showers and thunderstorms through early afternoon, then a chance of showers and thunderstorms late in the afternoon. Highs in the lower 80s. Chance of rain 40%. For Thursday night. Partly cloudy with a slight chance of thunderstorms. A slight chance of showers through the late overnight, then a chance of showers toward daybreak. Lows in the lower 60s. Chance of rain 40%. Friday and Friday night. Partly cloudy with a chance of showers and thunderstorms. Highs around 80. Lows in the mid-60s. Chance of rain 50%. For Saturday, mostly cloudy with a chance of showers. A slight chance of thunderstorms through early afternoon, then a chance of thunderstorms late in the afternoon. Highs in the lower 80s. Chance of rain 40%. Saturday night, partly cloudy with a chance of showers. A slight chance of thunderstorms through the late overnight, then a chance of thunderstorms toward daybreak. Lows in the upper 60s. Chance of rain 40%. For Sunday, partly cloudy. A slight chance of showers and thunderstorms through early afternoon. Highs in the upper 80s. Chance of rain 20%. The 8 to 14 day outlook for Monday, June 29th through Sunday, July 5th, calls for both temperatures and precipitation to be above normal. Normal highs for the period are around 85 degrees, and normal lows are around 65. The normal precipitation total for the 7 days is around 1.05 inches. The current time is 6:24 a.m. Eastern Daylight Time. At 6 a.m. at Indianapolis, it was cloudy. The temperature was 70 degrees, the dew point 69, and the relative humidity 97%. The wind was southwest at 8 miles an hour. The barometric pressure was 29.75 inches and rising. Around central Indiana, at Anderson, rain was falling, with a temperature of 62. It was cloudy, with a temperature of 69 at Zionsville, 70 at Eagle Creek Airpark, and 69 at Shelbyville. At Muncie, rain and fog were reported, with a temperature of 61. Elsewhere across Indiana, rain was falling, with a temperature of 57 at South Bend, 58 at Fort Wayne, and 75 at Evansville. It was cloudy, with a temperature of 60 at Lafayette, 66 at Terre Haute, and 70 at Bloomington. Just outside Indiana, at Louisville, a thunderstorm was reported, with a temperature of 72. At Cincinnati, it was mostly cloudy, with a temperature of 68. It was cloudy, with a temperature of 59 at Chicago, 58 at Champaign, 68 at Dayton, and 62 at St. Louis. Once again, at Indianapolis, it was 70 degrees with cloudy skies. This is NOAA All Hazards Radio KEC 74 in Indianapolis. And now a look at your forecast for Indianapolis and central Indiana. Today, mostly cloudy. Scattered showers through early afternoon. Near steady temperature in the upper 60s. North winds 10 to 15 miles an hour with gusts up to 25 miles an hour. Chance of rain 40%. For tonight, partly cloudy through the late overnight, then clearing. Lows in the upper 50s. North winds 5 to 10 miles an hour. Tuesday, mostly sunny. Highs in the upper 70s. North winds around 5 miles an hour. For Tuesday night, mostly clear. Lows in the upper 50s. Northeast winds around 5 miles an hour through the late overnight, becoming light and variable. Wednesday, partly cloudy. Highs in the upper 70s. South winds around 5 miles an hour. Once again, the forecast for today. Mostly cloudy. Scattered showers through early afternoon. Near steady temperature in the upper 60s. North winds 10 to 15 miles an hour with gusts up to 25 miles an hour. Chance of rain 40%. Taking a look at the 3 through 7 day forecast for Indianapolis and central Indiana. For Wednesday night, partly cloudy with a chance of showers. A chance of thunderstorms through the late overnight, then a slight chance of thunderstorms toward daybreak.

lows in the lower 60s. Chance of rain 50%. Thursday, partly cloudy. A slight chance of showers and thunderstorms through early afternoon, then a chance of showers and thunderstorms late in the afternoon. Highs in the lower 80s. Chance of rain 40%. For Thursday night, partly cloudy with a slight chance of thunderstorms. A slight chance of showers through the late overnight, then a chance of showers toward daybreak. Lows in the lower 60s. Chance of rain 40%. Friday and Friday night, partly cloudy with a chance of showers and thunderstorms. Highs around 80. Lows in the mid-60s. Chance of rain 50%. For Saturday, mostly cloudy with a chance of showers. A slight chance of thunderstorms through early afternoon, then a chance of thunderstorms late in the afternoon. Highs in the lower 80s. Chance of rain 40%. Saturday night, partly cloudy with a chance of showers. A slight chance of thunderstorms through the late overnight, then a chance of thunderstorms toward daybreak. Lows in the upper 60s. Chance of rain 40%. For Sunday, partly cloudy. A slight chance of showers and thunderstorms through early afternoon. Highs in the upper 80s. Chance of rain 20%. The 8 to 14 day outlook for Monday, June 29th through Sunday, July 5th, calls for both temperatures and precipitation to be above normal. Normal highs for the period are around 85 degrees, and normal lows are around 65. The normal precipitation total for the 7 days is around 1.05 inches. At 6 a.m., at Indianapolis, it was cloudy. The temperature was 70 degrees, the dew point 69, and the relative humidity 97%. The wind was southwest at 8 miles an hour. The barometric pressure was 29.75 inches and rising. Around central Indiana, at Anderson, rain was falling, with a temperature of 62. It was cloudy, with a temperature of 69 at Zionsville, 70 at Eagle Creek Airpark, and 69 at Shelbyville. At Muncie, rain and fog were reported, with a temperature of 61. Elsewhere across Indiana, rain was falling, with a temperature of 57 at South Bend, 58 at Fort Wayne, and 75 at Evansville. It was cloudy, with a temperature of 60 at Lafayette, 66 at Terre Haute, and 70 at Bloomington. Just outside Indiana, at Louisville, a thunderstorm was reported, with a temperature of 72. At Cincinnati, it was mostly cloudy, with a temperature of 68. It was cloudy, with a temperature of 59 at Chicago, 58 at Champaign, 68 at Dayton, and 62 at St. Louis. Once again, at Indianapolis, it was 70 degrees with cloudy skies. This is NOAA All Hazards Radio KEC 74 in Indianapolis. And now a look at your forecast for Indianapolis and central Indiana. Today, mostly cloudy. Scattered showers through early afternoon. Near steady temperature in the upper 60s. North winds 10 to 15 miles an hour with gusts up to 25 miles an hour. Chance of rain 40%. For tonight, partly cloudy through the late overnight, then clearing. Lows in the upper 50s. North winds 5 to 10 miles an hour. Tuesday, mostly sunny. Highs in the upper 70s. North winds around 5 miles an hour. For Tuesday night, mostly clear. Lows in the upper 50s. Northeast winds around 5 miles an hour through the late overnight, becoming light and variable. Wednesday, partly cloudy. Highs in the upper 70s. South winds around 5 miles an hour. Once again, the forecast for today. Mostly cloudy. Scattered showers through early afternoon. Near steady temperature in the upper 60s. North winds 10 to 15 miles an hour with gusts up to 25 miles an hour. Chance of rain 40%. Taking a look at the 3 through 7 day forecast for Indianapolis and central Indiana. For Wednesday night, partly cloudy with a chance of showers. A chance of thunderstorms through the late overnight, then a slight chance of thunderstorms toward daybreak. Lows in the lower 60s. Chance of rain 50%. Thursday, partly cloudy.
a slight chance of showers and thunderstorms through early afternoon, then a chance of showers and thunderstorms late in the afternoon. Highs in the lower 80s. Chance of rain 40%. For Thursday night, partly cloudy with a slight chance of thunderstorms. A slight chance of showers through the late overnight, then a chance of showers toward daybreak. Lows in the lower 60s. Chance of rain 40%. Friday and Friday night, partly cloudy with a chance of showers and thunderstorms. Highs around 80. Lows in the mid-60s. Chance of rain 50%. For Saturday, mostly cloudy with a chance of showers. A slight chance of thunderstorms through early afternoon, then a chance of thunderstorms late in the afternoon. Highs in the lower 80s. Chance of rain 40%. Saturday night, partly cloudy with a chance of showers. A slight chance of thunderstorms through the late overnight, then a chance of thunderstorms toward daybreak. Lows in the upper 60s. Chance of rain 40%. For Sunday, partly cloudy. A slight chance of showers and thunderstorms through early afternoon. Highs in the upper 80s. Chance of rain 20%. The 8 to 14 day outlook for Monday, June 29th through Sunday, July 5th, calls for both temperatures and precipitation to be above normal. Normal highs for the period are around 85 degrees, and normal lows are around 65. The normal precipitation total for the 7 days is around 1.05 inches. At 6 a.m., at Indianapolis, it was cloudy. The temperature was 70 degrees, the dew point 69, and the relative humidity 97%. The wind was southwest at 8 miles an hour. The barometric pressure was 29.75 inches and rising. Around central Indiana, at Anderson, rain was falling, with a temperature of 62. It was cloudy, with a temperature of 69 at Zionsville, 70 at Eagle Creek Airpark, and 69 at Shelbyville. At Muncie, rain and fog were reported, with a temperature of 61. Elsewhere across Indiana, rain was falling, with a temperature of 57 at South Bend, 58 at Fort Wayne, and 75 at Evansville. It was cloudy, with a temperature of 60 at Lafayette, 66 at Terre Haute, and 70 at Bloomington. Just outside Indiana, at Louisville, a thunderstorm was reported, with a temperature of 72. At Cincinnati, it was mostly cloudy, with a temperature of 68. It was cloudy, with a temperature of 59 at Chicago, 58 at Champaign, 68 at Dayton, and 62 at St. Louis. Once again, at Indianapolis, it was 70 degrees with cloudy skies. This is NOAA All Hazards Radio KEC 74 in Indianapolis. And now a look at your forecast for Indianapolis and central Indiana. Today, mostly cloudy. Scattered showers through early afternoon. Near steady temperature in the upper 60s. North winds 10 to 15 miles an hour with gusts up to 25 miles an hour. Chance of rain 40%. For tonight, partly cloudy through the late overnight, then clearing. Lows in the upper 50s. North winds 5 to 10 miles an hour. Tuesday, mostly sunny. Highs in the upper 70s. North winds around 5 miles an hour. For Tuesday night, mostly clear. Lows in the upper 50s. Northeast winds around 5 miles an hour through the late overnight, becoming light and variable. Wednesday, partly cloudy. Highs in the upper 70s. South winds around 5 miles an hour. Once again, the forecast for today. Mostly cloudy. Scattered showers through early afternoon. Near steady temperature in the upper 60s. North winds 10 to 15 miles an hour with gusts up to 25 miles an hour. Chance of rain 40%. Taking a look at the 3 through 7 day forecast for Indianapolis and central Indiana. For Wednesday night, partly cloudy with a chance of showers. A chance of thunderstorms through the late overnight, then a slight chance of thunderstorms toward daybreak. Lows in the lower 60s. Chance of rain 50%. Thursday, partly cloudy. A slight chance of showers and thunderstorms through early afternoon, then a chance of showers and thunderstorms late in the afternoon.
Highs in the lower 80s. Chance of rain 40%. For Thursday night, partly cloudy with a slight chance of thunderstorms. A slight chance of showers through the late overnight, then a chance of showers toward daybreak. Lows in the lower 60s. Chance of rain 40%. Friday and Friday night, partly cloudy with a chance of showers and thunderstorms. Highs around 80. Lows in the mid-60s. Chance of rain 50%. For Saturday, mostly cloudy with a chance of showers. A slight chance of thunderstorms through early afternoon, then a chance of thunderstorms late in the afternoon. Highs in the lower 80s. Chance of rain 40%. Saturday night, partly cloudy with a chance of showers. A slight chance of thunderstorms through the late overnight, then a chance of thunderstorms toward daybreak. Lows in the upper 60s. Chance of rain 40%. For Sunday, partly cloudy. A slight chance of showers and thunderstorms through early afternoon. Highs in the upper 80s. Chance of rain 20%. The current time is 6:38 a.m. Eastern Daylight Time. The 8 to 14 day outlook for Monday, June 29th through Sunday, July 5th, calls for both temperatures and precipitation to be above normal. Normal highs for the period are around 85 degrees, and normal lows are around 65. The normal precipitation total for the 7 days is around 1.05 inches. Now here is the hazardous weather outlook for central Indiana. For the period today and tonight, no hazardous weather is expected at this time. And now the extended outlook for the period Tuesday through Sunday. Thunderstorms are possible at times Wednesday through Sunday. Spotter information statement. Spotter activation is not anticipated. At 6 a.m. at Indianapolis, it was cloudy. The temperature was 70 degrees, the dew point 69, and the relative humidity 97%. The wind was southwest at 8 miles an hour. The barometric pressure was 29.75 inches and rising. Around central Indiana, at Anderson, rain was falling, with a temperature of 62. It was cloudy, with a temperature of 69 at Zionsville, 70 at Eagle Creek Airpark, and 69 at Shelbyville. At Muncie, rain and fog were reported, with a temperature of 61. Elsewhere across Indiana, rain was falling, with a temperature of 57 at South Bend, 58 at Fort Wayne, and 75 at Evansville. It was cloudy, with a temperature of 60 at Lafayette, 66 at Terre Haute, and 70 at Bloomington. Just outside Indiana, at Louisville, a thunderstorm was reported, with a temperature of 72. At Cincinnati, it was mostly cloudy, with a temperature of 68. It was cloudy, with a temperature of 59 at Chicago, 58 at Champaign, 68 at Dayton, and 62 at St. Louis. Once again, at Indianapolis, it was 70 degrees with cloudy skies. This is NOAA All Hazards Radio KEC 74 in Indianapolis. And now a look at your forecast for Indianapolis and central Indiana. Today, mostly cloudy. Scattered showers through early afternoon. Near steady temperature in the upper 60s. North winds 10 to 15 miles an hour with gusts up to 25 miles an hour. Chance of rain 40%. For tonight, partly cloudy through the late overnight, then clearing. Lows in the upper 50s. North winds 5 to 10 miles an hour. Tuesday, mostly sunny. Highs in the upper 70s. North winds around 5 miles an hour. For Tuesday night, mostly clear. Lows in the upper 50s. Northeast winds around 5 miles an hour through the late overnight, becoming light and variable. Wednesday, partly cloudy. Highs in the upper 70s. South winds around 5 miles an hour. Once again, the forecast for today. Mostly cloudy. Scattered showers through early afternoon. Near steady temperature in the upper 60s. North winds 10 to 15 miles an hour with gusts up to 25 miles an hour. Chance of rain 40%. Taking a look at the 3 through 7 day forecast for Indianapolis and central Indiana. For Wednesday night, partly cloudy with a chance of showers.
a chance of thunderstorms through the late overnight, then a slight chance of thunderstorms toward daybreak. Lows in the lower 60s. Chance of rain 50%. Thursday, partly cloudy. A slight chance of showers and thunderstorms through early afternoon, then a chance of showers and thunderstorms late in the afternoon. Highs in the lower 80s. Chance of rain 40%. For Thursday night, partly cloudy with a slight chance of thunderstorms. A slight chance of showers through the late overnight, then a chance of showers toward daybreak. Lows in the lower 60s. Chance of rain 40%. Friday and Friday night, partly cloudy with a chance of showers and thunderstorms. Highs around 80. Lows in the mid-60s. Chance of rain 50%. For Saturday, mostly cloudy with a chance of showers. A slight chance of thunderstorms through early afternoon, then a chance of thunderstorms late in the afternoon. Highs in the lower 80s. Chance of rain 40%. Saturday night, partly cloudy with a chance of showers. A slight chance of thunderstorms through the late overnight, then a chance of thunderstorms toward daybreak. Lows in the upper 60s. Chance of rain 40%. For Sunday, partly cloudy. A slight chance of showers and thunderstorms through early afternoon. Highs in the upper 80s. Chance of rain 20%. The 8 to 14 day outlook for Monday, June 29th through Sunday, July 5th, calls for both temperatures and precipitation to be above normal. Normal highs for the period are around 85 degrees, and normal lows are around 65. The normal precipitation total for the 7 days is around 1.05 inches. At 6 a.m., at Indianapolis, it was cloudy. The temperature was 70 degrees, the dew point 69, and the relative humidity 97%. The wind was southwest at 8 miles an hour. The barometric pressure was 29.75 inches and rising. Around central Indiana, at Anderson, rain was falling, with a temperature of 62. It was cloudy, with a temperature of 69 at Zionsville, 70 at Eagle Creek Airpark, and 69 at Shelbyville. At Muncie, rain and fog were reported, with a temperature of 61. Elsewhere across Indiana, rain was falling, with a temperature of 57 at South Bend, 58 at Fort Wayne, and 75 at Evansville. It was cloudy, with a temperature of 60 at Lafayette, 66 at Terre Haute, and 70 at Bloomington. Just outside Indiana, at Louisville, a thunderstorm was reported, with a temperature of 72. At Cincinnati, it was mostly cloudy, with a temperature of 68. It was cloudy, with a temperature of 59 at Chicago, 58 at Champaign, 68 at Dayton, and 62 at St. Louis. Once again, at Indianapolis, it was 70 degrees with cloudy skies. This is NOAA All Hazards Radio KEC 74 in Indianapolis. And now a look at your forecast for Indianapolis and central Indiana. Today, mostly cloudy. Scattered showers through early afternoon. Near steady temperature in the upper 60s. North winds 10 to 15 miles an hour with gusts up to 25 miles an hour. Chance of rain 40%. For tonight, partly cloudy through the late overnight, then clearing. Lows in the upper 50s. North winds 5 to 10 miles an hour. Tuesday, mostly sunny. Highs in the upper 70s. North winds around 5 miles an hour. For Tuesday night, mostly clear. Lows in the upper 50s. Northeast winds around 5 miles an hour through the late overnight, becoming light and variable. Wednesday, partly cloudy. Highs in the upper 70s. South winds around 5 miles an hour. Once again, the forecast for today. Mostly cloudy. Scattered showers through early afternoon. Near steady temperature in the upper 60s. North winds 10 to 15 miles an hour with gusts up to 25 miles an hour. Chance of rain 40%. Taking a look at the 3 through 7 day forecast for Indianapolis and central Indiana. For Wednesday night, partly cloudy with a chance of showers. A chance of thunderstorms through the late overnight, then a slight chance of thunderstorms toward daybreak.
Lows in the lower 60s. Chance of rain 50%. Thursday. Partly cloudy. A slight chance of showers and thunderstorms through early afternoon, then a chance of showers and thunderstorms late in the afternoon. Highs in the lower 80s. Chance of rain 40%. For Thursday night. Partly cloudy with a slight chance of thunderstorms. A slight chance of showers through the late overnight, then a chance of showers toward daybreak. Lows in the lower 60s. Chance of rain 40%. Friday and Friday night. Partly cloudy with a chance of showers and thunderstorms. Highs around 80. Lows in the mid-60s. Chance of rain 50%. For Saturday, mostly cloudy with a chance of showers. A slight chance of thunderstorms through early afternoon, then a chance of thunderstorms late in the afternoon. Highs in the lower 80s. Chance of rain 40%. Saturday night, partly cloudy with a chance of showers. A slight chance of thunderstorms through the late overnight, then a chance of thunderstorms toward daybreak. Lows in the upper 60s. Chance of rain 40%. For Sunday, partly cloudy. A slight chance of showers and thunderstorms through early afternoon. Highs in the upper 80s. Chance of rain 20%. The 8 to 14 day outlook for Monday, June 29th through Sunday, July 5th, calls for both temperatures and precipitation to be above normal. Normal highs for the period are around 85 degrees, and normal lows are around 65. The normal precipitation total for the 7 days is around 1.05 inches. At 6 a.m., at Indianapolis, it was cloudy. The temperature was 70 degrees, the dew point 69, and the relative humidity 97%. The wind was southwest at 8 miles an hour. The barometric pressure was 29.75 inches and rising. Around central Indiana, at Anderson, rain was falling, with a temperature of 62. It was cloudy, with a temperature of 69 at Zionsville, 70 at Eagle Creek Airpark, and 69 at Shelbyville. At Muncie, rain and fog were reported, with a temperature of 61. Elsewhere across Indiana, rain was falling, with a temperature of 57 at South Bend, 58 at Fort Wayne, and 75 at Evansville. It was cloudy, with a temperature of 60 at Lafayette, 66 at Terre Haute, and 70 at Bloomington. Just outside Indiana, at Louisville, a thunderstorm was reported, with a temperature of 72. At Cincinnati, it was mostly cloudy, with a temperature of 68. It was cloudy, with a temperature of 59 at Chicago, 58 at Champaign, 68 at Dayton, and 62 at St. Louis. Once again, at Indianapolis, it was 70 degrees with cloudy skies. This is NOAA All Hazards Radio KEC 74 in Indianapolis. And now a look at your forecast for Indianapolis and central Indiana. Today, mostly cloudy. Scattered showers through early afternoon. Near steady temperature in the upper 60s. North winds 10 to 15 miles an hour with gusts up to 25 miles an hour. Chance of rain 40%. For tonight, partly cloudy through the late overnight, then clearing. Lows in the upper 50s. North winds 5 to 10 miles an hour. Tuesday, mostly sunny. Highs in the upper 70s. North winds around 5 miles an hour. For Tuesday night, mostly clear. Lows in the upper 50s. Northeast winds around 5 miles an hour through the late overnight, becoming light and variable. Wednesday, partly cloudy. Highs in the upper 70s. South winds around 5 miles an hour. Once again, the forecast for today. Mostly cloudy. Scattered showers through early afternoon. Near steady temperature in the upper 60s. North winds 10 to 15 miles an hour with gusts up to 25 miles an hour. Chance of rain 40%. Taking a look at the 3 through 7 day forecast for Indianapolis and central Indiana. For Wednesday night, partly cloudy with a chance of showers. A chance of thunderstorms through the late overnight, then a slight chance of thunderstorms toward daybreak. Lows in the lower 60s. Chance of rain 50%. Thursday,
partly cloudy. A slight chance of showers and thunderstorms through early afternoon, then a chance of showers and thunderstorms late in the afternoon. Highs in the lower 80s. Chance of rain 40%. For Thursday night, partly cloudy with a slight chance of thunderstorms. A slight chance of showers through the late overnight, then a chance of showers toward daybreak. Lows in the lower 60s. Chance of rain 40%. Friday and Friday night, partly cloudy with a chance of showers and thunderstorms. Highs around 80. Lows in the mid-60s. Chance of rain 50%. For Saturday, mostly cloudy with a chance of showers. A slight chance of thunderstorms through early afternoon, then a chance of thunderstorms late in the afternoon. Highs in the lower 80s. Chance of rain 40%. Saturday night, partly cloudy with a chance of showers. A slight chance of thunderstorms through the late overnight, then a chance of thunderstorms toward daybreak. Lows in the upper 60s. Chance of rain 40%. For Sunday, partly cloudy. A slight chance of showers and thunderstorms through early afternoon. Highs in the upper 80s. Chance of rain 20%. The current time is 6:53 a.m. Eastern Daylight Time. The 8 to 14 day outlook for Monday, June 29th through Sunday, July 5th, calls for both temperatures and precipitation to be above normal. Normal highs for the period are around 85 degrees, and normal lows are around 65. The normal precipitation total for the 7 days is around 1.05 inches. At 6 a.m., at Indianapolis, it was cloudy. The temperature was 70 degrees, the dew point 69, and the relative humidity 97%. The wind was southwest at 8 miles an hour. The barometric pressure was 29.75 inches and rising. Around central Indiana, at Anderson, rain was falling, with a temperature of 62. It was cloudy, with a temperature of 69 at Zionsville, 70 at Eagle Creek Airpark, and 69 at Shelbyville. At Muncie, rain and fog were reported, with a temperature of 61. Elsewhere across Indiana, rain was falling, with a temperature of 57 at South Bend, 58 at Fort Wayne, and 75 at Evansville. It was cloudy, with a temperature of 60 at Lafayette, 66 at Terre Haute, and 70 at Bloomington. Just outside Indiana, at Louisville, a thunderstorm was reported, with a temperature of 72. At Cincinnati, it was mostly cloudy, with a temperature of 68. It was cloudy, with a temperature of 59 at Chicago, 58 at Champaign, 68 at Dayton, and 62 at St. Louis. Once again, at Indianapolis, it was 70 degrees with cloudy skies. This is NOAA All Hazards Radio KEC 74 in Indianapolis. And now a look at your forecast for Indianapolis and central Indiana. Today, mostly cloudy. Scattered showers through early afternoon. Near steady temperature in the upper 60s. North winds 10 to 15 miles an hour with gusts up to 25 miles an hour. Chance of rain 40%. For tonight, partly cloudy through the late overnight, then clearing. Lows in the upper 50s. North winds 5 to 10 miles an hour. Tuesday, mostly sunny. Highs in the upper 70s. North winds around 5 miles an hour. For Tuesday night, mostly clear. Lows in the upper 50s. Northeast winds around 5 miles an hour through the late overnight, becoming light and variable. Wednesday, partly cloudy. Highs in the upper 70s. South winds around 5 miles an hour. Once again, the forecast for today. Mostly cloudy. Scattered showers through early afternoon. Near steady temperature in the upper 60s. North winds 10 to 15 miles an hour with gusts up to 25 miles an hour. Chance of rain 40%. Taking a look at the 3 through 7 day forecast for Indianapolis and central Indiana. For Wednesday night, partly cloudy with a chance of showers. A chance of thunderstorms through the late overnight, then a slight chance of thunderstorms toward daybreak. Lows in the lower 60s. Chance of rain 50%. Thursday, partly cloudy.
a slight chance of showers and thunderstorms through early afternoon, then a chance of showers and thunderstorms late in the afternoon. Highs in the lower 80s. Chance of rain 40%. For Thursday night, partly cloudy with a slight chance of thunderstorms. A slight chance of showers through the late overnight, then a chance of showers toward daybreak. Lows in the lower 60s. Chance of rain 40%. Friday and Friday night, partly cloudy with a chance of showers and thunderstorms. Highs around 80. Lows in the mid-60s. Chance of rain 50%. For Saturday, mostly cloudy with a chance of showers. A slight chance of thunderstorms through early afternoon, then a chance of thunderstorms late in the afternoon. Highs in the lower 80s. Chance of rain 40%. Saturday night, partly cloudy with a chance of showers. A slight chance of thunderstorms through the late overnight, then a chance of thunderstorms toward daybreak. Lows in the upper 60s. Chance of rain 40%. For Sunday, partly cloudy. A slight chance of showers and thunderstorms through early afternoon. Highs in the upper 80s. Chance of rain 20%. The 8 to 14 day outlook for Monday, June 29th through Sunday, July 5th, calls for both temperatures and precipitation to be above normal. Normal highs for the period are around 85 degrees, and normal lows are around 65. The normal precipitation total for the 7 days is around 1.05 inches. Now here is the hazardous weather outlook for central Indiana. For the period today and tonight, no hazardous weather is expected at this time. And now the extended outlook for the period Tuesday through Sunday. Thunderstorms are possible at times Wednesday through Sunday. Spotter information statement, spotter activation is not anticipated. At 6 a.m. at Indianapolis, it was cloudy. The temperature was 70 degrees, the dew point 69, and the relative humidity 97%. The wind was southwest at 8 miles an hour. The barometric pressure was 29.75 inches and rising. Around central Indiana, at Anderson, rain was falling, with a temperature of 62. It was cloudy, with a temperature of 69 at Zionsville, 70 at Eagle Creek Airpark, and 69 at Shelbyville. At Muncie, rain and fog were reported, with a temperature of 61. Elsewhere across Indiana, rain was falling, with a temperature of 57 at South Bend, 58 at Fort Wayne, and 75 at Evansville. It was cloudy, with a temperature of 60 at Lafayette, 66 at Terre Haute, and 70 at Bloomington. Just outside Indiana, at Louisville, a thunderstorm was reported, with a temperature of 72. At Cincinnati, it was mostly cloudy, with a temperature of 68. It was cloudy, with a temperature of 59 at Chicago, 58 at Champaign, 68 at Dayton, and 62 at St. Louis. Once again, at Indianapolis, it was 70 degrees with cloudy skies. This is NOAA All Hazards Radio KEC 74 in Indianapolis. And now a look at your forecast for Indianapolis and central Indiana. Today, mostly cloudy. Scattered showers through early afternoon. Near steady temperature in the upper 60s. North winds 10 to 15 miles an hour with gusts up to 25 miles an hour. Chance of rain 40%. For tonight, partly cloudy through the late overnight, then clearing. Lows in the upper 50s. North winds 5 to 10 miles an hour. Tuesday, mostly sunny. Highs in the upper 70s. North winds around 5 miles an hour. For Tuesday night, mostly clear. Lows in the upper 50s. Northeast winds around 5 miles an hour through the late overnight, becoming light and variable. Wednesday, partly cloudy. Highs in the upper 70s. South winds around 5 miles an hour. Once again, the forecast for today. Mostly cloudy. Scattered showers through early afternoon. Near steady temperature in the upper 60s. North winds 10 to 15 miles an hour with gusts up to 25 miles an hour. Chance of rain 40%. Taking a look at the 3 through 7 day forecast for Indianapolis and central Indiana. For Wednesday night,
partly cloudy with a chance of showers. A chance of thunderstorms through the late overnight, then a slight chance of thunderstorms toward daybreak. Lows in the lower 60s. Chance of rain 50%. Thursday. Partly cloudy. A slight chance of showers and thunderstorms through early afternoon, then a chance of showers and thunderstorms late in the afternoon. Highs in the lower 80s. Chance of rain 40%. For Thursday night. Partly cloudy with a slight chance of thunderstorms. A slight chance of showers through the late overnight, then a chance of showers toward daybreak. Lows in the lower 60s. Chance of rain 40%. Friday and Friday night. Partly cloudy with a chance of showers and thunderstorms. Highs around 80. Lows in the mid-60s. Chance of rain 50%. For Saturday, mostly cloudy with a chance of showers. A slight chance of thunderstorms through early afternoon, then a chance of thunderstorms late in the afternoon. Highs in the lower 80s. Chance of rain 40%. Saturday night, partly cloudy with a chance of showers. A slight chance of thunderstorms through the late overnight, then a chance of thunderstorms toward daybreak. Lows in the upper 60s. Chance of rain 40%. For Sunday, partly cloudy. A slight chance of showers and thunderstorms through early afternoon. Highs in the upper 80s. Chance of rain 20%. The 8 to 14 day outlook for Monday, June 29th through Sunday, July 5th, calls for both temperatures and precipitation to be above normal. Normal highs for the period are around 85 degrees, and normal lows are around 65. The normal precipitation total for the 7 days is around 1.05 inches. At 6 a.m., at Indianapolis, it was cloudy. The temperature was 70 degrees, the dew point 69, and the relative humidity 97%. The wind was southwest at 8 miles an hour. The barometric pressure was 29.75 inches and rising. Around central Indiana, at Anderson, rain was falling, with a temperature of 62. It was cloudy, with a temperature of 69 at Zionsville, 70 at Eagle Creek Airpark, and 69 at Shelbyville. At Muncie, rain and fog were reported, with a temperature of 61. Elsewhere across Indiana, rain was falling, with a temperature of 57 at South Bend, 58 at Fort Wayne, and 75 at Evansville. It was cloudy, with a temperature of 60 at Lafayette, 66 at Terre Haute, and 70 at Bloomington. Just outside Indiana, at Louisville, a thunderstorm was reported, with a temperature of 72. At Cincinnati, it was mostly cloudy, with a temperature of 68. It was cloudy, with a temperature of 59 at Chicago, 58 at Champaign, 68 at Dayton, and 62 at St. Louis. Once again, at Indianapolis, it was 70 degrees with cloudy skies. This is NOAA All Hazards Radio KEC 74 in Indianapolis. And now a look at your forecast for Indianapolis and central Indiana. Today, mostly cloudy. Scattered showers through early afternoon. Near steady temperature in the upper 60s. North winds 10 to 15 miles an hour with gusts up to 25 miles an hour. Chance of rain 40%. For tonight, partly cloudy through the late overnight, then clearing. Lows in the upper 50s. North winds 5 to 10 miles an hour. Tuesday, mostly sunny. Highs in the upper 70s. North winds around 5 miles an hour. For Tuesday night, mostly clear. Lows in the upper 50s. Northeast winds around 5 miles an hour through the late overnight, becoming light and variable. Wednesday, partly cloudy. Highs in the upper 70s. South winds around 5 miles an hour. Once again, the forecast for today. Mostly cloudy. Scattered showers through early afternoon. Near steady temperature in the upper 60s. North winds 10 to 15 miles an hour with gusts up to 25 miles an hour. Chance of rain 40%. Taking a look at the 3 through 7 day forecast for Indianapolis and central Indiana. For Wednesday night, partly cloudy with a chance of showers. A chance of thunderstorms through the late overnight,
Then a slight chance of thunderstorms toward daybreak. Lows in the lower 60s. Chance of rain 50%. Thursday. Partly cloudy. A slight chance of showers and thunderstorms through early afternoon, then a chance of showers and thunderstorms late in the afternoon. Highs in the lower 80s. Chance of rain 40%. For Thursday night. Partly cloudy with a slight chance of thunderstorms. A slight chance of showers through the late overnight, then a chance of showers toward daybreak. Lows in the lower 60s. Chance of rain 40%. Friday and Friday night. Partly cloudy with a chance of showers and thunderstorms. Highs around 80. Lows in the mid-60s. Chance of rain 50%. For Saturday, mostly cloudy with a chance of showers. A slight chance of thunderstorms through early afternoon, then a chance of thunderstorms late in the afternoon. Highs in the lower 80s. Chance of rain 40%. Saturday night, partly cloudy with a chance of showers. A slight chance of thunderstorms through the late overnight, then a chance of thunderstorms toward daybreak. Lows in the upper 60s. Chance of rain 40%. For Sunday, partly cloudy. A slight chance of showers and thunderstorms through early afternoon. Highs in the upper 80s. Chance of rain 20%. The current time is 7:09 a.m. Eastern Daylight Time. The 8 to 14 day outlook for Monday, June 29th through Sunday, July 5th, calls for both temperatures and precipitation to be above normal. Normal highs for the period are around 85 degrees, and normal lows are around 65. The normal precipitation total for the 7 days is around 1.05 inches. At 6 a.m., at Indianapolis, it was cloudy. The temperature was 70 degrees. The dew point 69, and the relative humidity 97%. The wind was southwest at 8 miles an hour. The barometric pressure was 29.75 inches and rising. Around central Indiana, at Anderson, rain was falling, with a temperature of 62. It was cloudy, with a temperature of 69 at Zionsville, 70 at Eagle Creek Airpark, and 69 at Shelbyville. At Muncie, rain and fog were reported, with a temperature of 61. Elsewhere across Indiana, rain was falling, with a temperature of 57 at South Bend, 58 at Fort Wayne, and 75 at Evansville. It was cloudy, with a temperature of 60 at Lafayette, 66 at Terre Haute, and 70 at Bloomington. Just outside Indiana, at Louisville, a thunderstorm was reported, with a temperature of 72. At Cincinnati, it was mostly cloudy, with a temperature of 68. It was cloudy, with a temperature of 59 at Chicago, 58 at Champaign, 68 at Dayton, and 62 at St. Louis. Once again, at Indianapolis, it was 70 degrees with cloudy skies. At 7 a.m., at Indianapolis, it was mostly cloudy. The temperature was 70 degrees, the dew point 68, and the relative humidity 93%. The wind was southwest at 12 miles an hour. The barometric pressure was 29.75 inches and steady. Around central Indiana, rain was falling, with a temperature of 61 at Anderson and 70 at Eagle Creek Air Park. It was cloudy, with a temperature of 60 at Zionsville and 70 at Shelbyville. At Muncie, rain and fog were reported, with a temperature of 61. Elsewhere across Indiana, at South Bend, rain was falling, with a temperature of 57. It was cloudy, with a temperature of 60 at Lafayette, 65 at Terre Haute, 70 at Bloomington, and 74 at Evansville. At Fort Wayne, rain and fog were reported, with a temperature of 59. Just outside Indiana, at Louisville, rain was falling, with a temperature of 73. It was mostly cloudy, with a temperature of 59 at Chicago and 68 at Cincinnati. It was cloudy, with a temperature of 59 at Champaign, 68 at Dayton, and 63 at St. Louis. Once again, at Indianapolis, it was 70 degrees with mostly cloudy skies. This is NOAA All Hazards Radio KEC 74 in Indianapolis. And now a look at your forecast for Indianapolis and central Indiana. Today, mostly cloudy. Scattered showers through early afternoon.
Near steady temperature in the upper 60s. North winds 10 to 15 miles an hour with gusts up to 25 miles an hour. Chance of rain 40%. For tonight, partly cloudy through the late overnight, then clearing. Lows in the upper 50s. North winds 5 to 10 miles an hour. Tuesday, mostly sunny. Highs in the upper 70s. North winds around 5 miles an hour. For Tuesday night, mostly clear. Lows in the upper 50s. Northeast winds around 5 miles an hour through the late overnight, becoming light and variable. Wednesday, partly cloudy. Highs in the upper 70s. South winds around 5 miles an hour. Once again, the forecast for today. Mostly cloudy. Scattered showers through early afternoon. Near steady temperature in the upper 60s. North winds 10 to 15 miles an hour with gusts up to 25 miles an hour. Chance of rain 40%. Taking a look at the 3 through 7 day forecast for Indianapolis and central Indiana. For Wednesday night, partly cloudy with a chance of showers. A chance of thunderstorms through the late overnight, then a slight chance of thunderstorms toward daybreak. Lows in the lower 60s. Chance of rain 50%. Thursday, partly cloudy. A slight chance of showers and thunderstorms through early afternoon, then a chance of showers and thunderstorms late in the afternoon. Highs in the lower 80s. Chance of rain 40%. For Thursday night, partly cloudy with a slight chance of thunderstorms. A slight chance of showers through the late overnight, then a chance of showers toward daybreak. Lows in the lower 60s. Chance of rain 40%. Friday and Friday night, partly cloudy with a chance of showers and thunderstorms. Highs around 80. Lows in the mid-60s. Chance of rain 50%. For Saturday, mostly cloudy with a chance of showers. A slight chance of thunderstorms through early afternoon, then a chance of thunderstorms late in the afternoon. Highs in the lower 80s. Chance of rain 40%. Saturday night, partly cloudy with a chance of showers. A slight chance of thunderstorms through the late overnight, then a chance of thunderstorms toward daybreak. Lows in the upper 60s. Chance of rain 40%. For Sunday, partly cloudy. A slight chance of showers and thunderstorms through early afternoon. Highs in the upper 80s. Chance of rain 20%. The 8 to 14 day outlook for Monday, June 29th through Sunday, July 5th, calls for both temperatures and precipitation to be above normal. Normal highs for the period are around 85 degrees, and normal lows are around 65. The normal precipitation total for the 7 days is around 1.05 inches. At 7 a.m., at Indianapolis, it was mostly cloudy. The temperature was 70 degrees. The dew point 68, and the relative humidity 93%. The wind was southwest at 12 miles an hour. The barometric pressure was 29.75 inches and steady. Around central Indiana, rain was falling, with a temperature of 61 at Anderson and 70 at Eagle Creek Air Park. It was cloudy, with a temperature of 60 at Zionsville and 70 at Shelbyville. At Muncie, rain and fog were reported, with a temperature of 61. Elsewhere across Indiana, at South Bend, rain was falling, with a temperature of 57. It was cloudy, with a temperature of 60 at Lafayette, 65 at Terre Haute, 70 at Bloomington, and 74 at Evansville. At Fort Wayne, rain and fog were reported, with a temperature of 59. Just outside Indiana, at Louisville, rain was falling, with a temperature of 73. It was mostly cloudy, with a temperature of 59 at Chicago and 68 at Cincinnati. It was cloudy, with a temperature of 59 at Champaign, 68 at Dayton, and 63 at St. Louis. Once again, at Indianapolis, it was 70 degrees with mostly cloudy skies. This is NOAA All Hazards Radio KEC 74 in Indianapolis. And now a look at your forecast for Indianapolis and central Indiana. Today, mostly cloudy. Scattered showers through early afternoon. Near steady temperature in the upper 60s.
North winds 10 to 15 miles an hour with gusts up to 25 miles an hour. Chance of rain 40%. For tonight, partly cloudy through the late overnight, then clearing. Lows in the upper 50s. North winds 5 to 10 miles an hour. Tuesday, mostly sunny. Highs in the upper 70s. North winds around 5 miles an hour. For Tuesday night, mostly clear. Lows in the upper 50s. Northeast winds around 5 miles an hour through the late overnight, becoming light and variable. Wednesday, partly cloudy. Highs in the upper 70s. South winds around 5 miles an hour. Once again, the forecast for today. Mostly cloudy. Scattered showers through early afternoon. Near steady temperature in the upper 60s. North winds 10 to 15 miles an hour with gusts up to 25 miles an hour. Chance of rain 40%. Taking a look at the 3 through 7 day forecast for Indianapolis and central Indiana. For Wednesday night, partly cloudy with a chance of showers. A chance of thunderstorms through the late overnight, then a slight chance of thunderstorms toward daybreak. Lows in the lower 60s. Chance of rain 50%. Thursday, partly cloudy. A slight chance of showers and thunderstorms through early afternoon, then a chance of showers and thunderstorms late in the afternoon. Highs in the lower 80s. Chance of rain 40%. For Thursday night, partly cloudy with a slight chance of thunderstorms. A slight chance of showers through the late overnight, then a chance of showers toward daybreak. Lows in the lower 60s. Chance of rain 40%. Friday and Friday night, partly cloudy with a chance of showers and thunderstorms. Highs around 80. Lows in the mid-60s. Chance of rain 50%. For Saturday, mostly cloudy with a chance of showers. A slight chance of thunderstorms through early afternoon, then a chance of thunderstorms late in the afternoon. Highs in the lower 80s. Chance of rain 40%. Saturday night, partly cloudy with a chance of showers. A slight chance of thunderstorms through the late overnight, then a chance of thunderstorms toward daybreak. Lows in the upper 60s. Chance of rain 40%. For Sunday, partly cloudy. A slight chance of showers and thunderstorms through early afternoon. Highs in the upper 80s. Chance of rain 20%. Now here is the hazardous weather outlook for central Indiana. For the period today and tonight, no hazardous weather is expected at this time. And now the extended outlook for the period Tuesday through Sunday. Thunderstorms are possible at times Wednesday through Sunday. Spotter information statement, spotter activation is not anticipated. The 8 to 14 day outlook for Monday, June 29th through Sunday, July 5th, calls for both temperatures and precipitation to be above normal. Normal highs for the period are around 85 degrees, and normal lows are around 65. The normal precipitation total for the 7 days is around 1.05 inches. At 7 a.m., at Indianapolis, it was mostly cloudy. The temperature was 70 degrees, the dew point 68, and the relative humidity 93%. The wind was southwest at 12 miles an hour. The barometric pressure was 29.75 inches and steady. Around central Indiana, rain was falling, with a temperature of 61 at Anderson and 70 at Eagle Creek Air Park. It was cloudy, with a temperature of 60 at Zionsville and 70 at Shelbyville. At Muncie, rain and fog were reported, with a temperature of 61. Elsewhere across Indiana, at South Bend, rain was falling, with a temperature of 57. It was cloudy, with a temperature of 60 at Lafayette, 65 at Terre Haute, 70 at Bloomington, and 74 at Evansville. At Fort Wayne, rain and fog were reported, with a temperature of 59. Just outside Indiana, at Louisville, rain was falling, with a temperature of 73. It was mostly cloudy, with a temperature of 59 at Chicago, and 68 at Cincinnati. It was cloudy, with a temperature of 59 at Champaign, 68 at Dayton, and 63 at St. Louis. Once again, at Indianapolis, it was 70 degrees with mostly cloudy skies.
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north winds around 5 miles an hour. For Tuesday night, mostly clear. Lows in the upper 50s. Northeast winds around 5 miles an hour through the late overnight, becoming light and variable. Wednesday, partly cloudy. Highs in the upper 70s. South winds around 5 miles an hour. Once again, the forecast for today. Mostly cloudy. Scattered showers through early afternoon. Near steady temperature in the upper 60s. North winds 10 to 15 miles an hour with gusts up to 25 miles an hour. Chance of rain 40%. The current time is 7:23 a.m. Eastern Daylight Time. Taking a look at the 3 through 7 day forecast for Indianapolis and central Indiana. For Wednesday night, partly cloudy with a chance of showers. A chance of thunderstorms through the late overnight, then a slight chance of thunderstorms toward daybreak. Lows in the lower 60s. Chance of rain 50%. Thursday, partly cloudy. A slight chance of showers and thunderstorms through early afternoon, then a chance of showers and thunderstorms late in the afternoon. Highs in the lower 80s. Chance of rain 40%. For Thursday night, partly cloudy with a slight chance of thunderstorms. A slight chance of showers through the late overnight, then a chance of showers toward daybreak. Lows in the lower 60s. Chance of rain 40%. Friday and Friday night. Partly cloudy with a chance of showers and thunderstorms. Highs around 80. Lows in the mid 60s. Chance of rain 50%. For Saturday. Mostly cloudy with a chance of showers. A slight chance of thunderstorms through early afternoon. Then a chance of thunderstorms late in the afternoon. Highs in the lower 80s. Chance of rain 40%. Saturday night. Partly cloudy with a chance of showers. A slight chance of thunderstorms through the late overnight. Then a chance of thunderstorms toward daybreak. Lows in the upper 60s. Chance of rain 40%. For Sunday. Partly cloudy. A slight chance of showers and thunderstorms through early afternoon. Highs in the upper 80s. Chance of rain 20%. The 8 to 14 day outlook for Monday, June 29th through Sunday, July 5th, calls for both temperatures and precipitation to be above normal. Normal highs for the period are around 85 degrees, and normal lows are around 65. The normal precipitation total for the 7 days is around 1.05 inches. At 7 a.m., at Indianapolis, it was mostly cloudy. The temperature was 70 degrees. The dew point 68, and the relative humidity 93%. The wind was southwest at 12 miles an hour. The barometric pressure was 29.75 inches and steady. Around central Indiana, rain was falling, with a temperature of 61 at Anderson and 70 at Eagle Creek Air Park. It was cloudy, with a temperature of 60 at Zionsville and 70 at Shelbyville. At Muncie, rain and fog were reported, with a temperature of 61. Elsewhere across Indiana, at South Bend, rain was falling, with a temperature of 57. It was cloudy, with a temperature of 60 at Lafayette, 65 at Terre Haute, 70 at Bloomington, and 74 at Evansville. At Fort Wayne, rain and fog were reported, with a temperature of 59. Just outside Indiana, at Louisville, rain was falling, with a temperature of 73. It was mostly cloudy, with a temperature of 59 at Chicago and 68 at Cincinnati. It was cloudy, with a temperature of 59 at Champaign, 68 at Dayton, and 63 at St. Louis. Once again, at Indianapolis, it was 70 degrees with mostly cloudy skies. This is NOAA All Hazards Radio KEC 74 in Indianapolis. And now a look at your forecast for Indianapolis and central Indiana. Today, mostly cloudy. Scattered showers through early afternoon. Near steady temperature in the upper 60s. North winds 10 to 15 miles an hour with gusts up to 25 miles an hour. Chance of rain 40%. For tonight, partly cloudy through the late overnight, then clearing. Lows in the upper 50s. North winds 5 to 10 miles an hour. Tuesday, mostly sunny.

the upper 70s. North winds around 5 miles an hour. For Tuesday night, mostly clear. Lows in the upper 50s. Northeast winds around 5 miles an hour through the late overnight, becoming light and variable. Wednesday, partly cloudy. Highs in the upper 70s. South winds around 5 miles an hour. Once again, the forecast for today. Mostly cloudy. Scattered showers through early afternoon. Near steady temperature in the upper 60s. North winds 10 to 15 miles an hour with gusts up to 25 miles an hour. Chance of rain 40%. Taking a look at the 3 through 7 day forecast for Indianapolis and central Indiana. For Wednesday night, partly cloudy with a chance of showers. A chance of thunderstorms through the late overnight, then a slight chance of thunderstorms toward daybreak. Lows in the lower 60s. Chance of rain 50%. Thursday, partly cloudy. A slight chance of showers and thunderstorms through early afternoon, then a chance of showers and thunderstorms late in the afternoon. Highs in the lower 80s. Chance of rain 40%. For Thursday night, partly cloudy with a slight chance of thunderstorms. A slight chance of showers through the late overnight, then a chance of showers toward daybreak. Lows in the lower 60s. Chance of rain 40%. Friday and Friday night, partly cloudy with a chance of showers and thunderstorms. Highs around 80. Lows in the mid 60s. Chance of rain 50%. For Saturday, mostly cloudy with a chance of showers. A slight chance of thunderstorms through early afternoon, then a chance of thunderstorms late in the afternoon. Highs in the lower 80s. Chance of rain 40%. Saturday night, partly cloudy with a chance of showers. A slight chance of thunderstorms through the late overnight, then a chance of thunderstorms toward daybreak. Lows in the upper 60s. Chance of rain 40%. For Sunday, partly cloudy. A slight chance of showers and thunderstorms through early afternoon. Highs in the upper 80s. Chance of rain 20%. The 8 to 14 day outlook for Monday, June 29th through Sunday, July 5th, calls for both temperatures and precipitation to be above normal. Normal highs for the period are around 85 degrees, and normal lows are around 65. The normal precipitation total for the 7 days is around 1.05 inches. At 7 a.m., at Indianapolis, it was mostly cloudy. The temperature was 70 degrees. The dew point 68, and the relative humidity 93%. The wind was southwest at 12 miles an hour. The barometric pressure was 29.75 inches and steady. Around central Indiana, rain was falling, with a temperature of 61 at Anderson and 70 at Eagle Creek Air Park. It was cloudy, with a temperature of 60 at Zionsville and 70 at Shelbyville. At Muncie, rain and fog were reported, with a temperature of 61. Elsewhere across Indiana, at South Bend, rain was falling, with a temperature of 57. It was cloudy, with a temperature of 60 at Lafayette, 65 at Terre Haute, 70 at Bloomington, and 74 at Evansville. At Fort Wayne, rain and fog were reported, with a temperature of 59. Just outside Indiana, at Louisville, rain was falling, with a temperature of 73. It was mostly cloudy, with a temperature of 59 at Chicago and 68 at Cincinnati. It was cloudy, with a temperature of 59 at Champaign, 68 at Dayton, and 63 at St. Louis. Once again, at Indianapolis, it was 70 degrees with mostly cloudy skies. The Indianapolis climate summary for yesterday, June 21, 2026. Yesterday's high temperature was 77 degrees. The normal high is 84. Yesterday's low temperature was 59 degrees. The normal low is 65. 1.14 inches of precipitation fell yesterday, which brings the monthly total to 4.39 inches. This is 0.96 inches above the normal amount of 3.43 inches for June. The total precipitation for the year now stands at 25.31 inches, which is 3.55 inches above normal. No snow fell yesterday, which brings the monthly total to 0.0 inches. The total snowfall
since July 1st still stands at 29.9 inches. There were no heating degree days yesterday. This leaves the monthly total at 1. The yearly total since July 1st is 4,735. There were 3 cooling degree days yesterday. This brings the monthly total to 150. The yearly total since January 1st is 291. The record high for today is 99, which occurred in 1988, and the record low is 37, which occurred in 1992. Sunrise today is at 6:18 a.m. and sunset is at 9:17 p.m. This is NOAA All Hazards Radio KEC 74 in Indianapolis. And now a look at your forecast for Indianapolis and central Indiana. Today, mostly cloudy. Scattered showers through early afternoon. Near steady temperature in the upper 60s. North winds 10 to 15 miles an hour with gusts up to 25 miles an hour. Chance of rain 40%. For tonight, partly cloudy through the late overnight, then clearing. Lows in the upper 50s. North winds 5 to 10 miles an hour. Tuesday, mostly sunny. Highs in the upper 70s. North winds around 5 miles an hour. For Tuesday night, mostly clear. Lows in the upper 50s. Northeast winds around 5 miles an hour through the late overnight, becoming light and variable. Wednesday, partly cloudy. Highs in the upper 70s. South winds around 5 miles an hour. Once again, the forecast for today. Mostly cloudy. Scattered showers through early afternoon. Near steady temperature in the upper 60s. North winds 10 to 15 miles an hour with gusts up to 25 miles an hour. Chance of rain 40%. Taking a look at the 3 through 7 day forecast for Indianapolis and central Indiana. For Wednesday night, partly cloudy with a chance of showers. A chance of thunderstorms through the late overnight, then a slight chance of thunderstorms toward daybreak. Lows in the lower 60s. Chance of rain 50%. Thursday, partly cloudy. A slight chance of showers and thunderstorms through early afternoon, then a chance of showers and thunderstorms late in the afternoon. Highs in the lower 80s. Chance of rain 40%. For Thursday night, partly cloudy with a slight chance of thunderstorms. A slight chance of showers through the late overnight, then a chance of showers toward daybreak. Lows in the lower 60s. Chance of rain 40%. Friday and Friday night, partly cloudy with a chance of showers and thunderstorms. Highs around 80. Lows in the mid-60s. Chance of rain 50%. For Saturday, mostly cloudy with a chance of showers. A slight chance of thunderstorms through early afternoon, then a chance of thunderstorms late in the afternoon. Highs in the lower 80s. Chance of rain 40%. Saturday night, partly cloudy with a chance of showers. A slight chance of thunderstorms through the late overnight, then a chance of thunderstorms toward daybreak. Lows in the upper 60s. Chance of rain 40%. For Sunday, partly cloudy. A slight chance of showers and thunderstorms through early afternoon. Highs in the upper 80s. Chance of rain 20%. The 8 to 14 day outlook for Monday, June 29th through Sunday, July 5th, calls for both temperatures and precipitation to be above normal. Normal highs for the period are around 85 degrees, and normal lows are around 65. The normal precipitation total for the 7 days is around 1.05 inches. At 7 a.m., at Indianapolis, it was mostly cloudy. The temperature was 70 degrees, the dew point 68, and the relative humidity 93%. The wind was southwest at 12 miles an hour. The barometric pressure was 29.75 inches and steady. Around central Indiana, rain was falling, with a temperature of 61 at Anderson and 70 at Eagle Creek Air Park. It was cloudy, with a temperature of 60 at Zionsville and 70 at Shelbyville. At Muncie, rain and fog were reported, with a temperature of 61. Elsewhere across Indiana, at South Bend, rain was falling, with a temperature of 57.
It was cloudy, with a temperature of 60 at Lafayette, 65 at Terre Haute, 70 at Bloomington, and 74 at Evansville. At Fort Wayne, rain and fog were reported, with a temperature of 59. Just outside Indiana, at Louisville, rain was falling, with a temperature of 73. It was mostly cloudy, with a temperature of 59 at Chicago, and 68 at Cincinnati. It was cloudy, with a temperature of 59 at Champaign, 68 at Dayton, and 63 at St. Louis. Once again, at Indianapolis, it was 70 degrees with mostly cloudy skies. The current time is 7:38 a.m. Eastern Daylight Time. The Indianapolis Climate Summary for yesterday, June 21, 2026. Yesterday's high temperature was 77 degrees. The normal high is 84. Yesterday's low temperature was 59 degrees. The normal low is 65. 1.14 inches of precipitation fell yesterday, which brings the monthly total to 4.39 inches. This is 0.96 inches above the normal amount of 3.43 inches for June. The total precipitation for the year now stands at 25.31 inches, which is 3.55 inches above normal. No snow fell yesterday, which brings the monthly total to 0.0 inches. The total snowfall since July 1st still stands at 29.9 inches. There were no heating degree days yesterday. This leaves the monthly total at 1. The yearly total since July 1st is 4,735. There were 3 cooling degree days yesterday. This brings the monthly total to 150. The yearly total since January 1st is 291. The record high for today is 99, which occurred in 1988, and the record low is 37, which occurred in 1992. Sunrise today is at 6:18 a.m. and sunset is at 9:17 p.m. Now here is the hazardous weather outlook for central Indiana. For the period today and tonight, no hazardous weather is expected at this time. And now the extended outlook for the period Tuesday through Sunday. Thunderstorms are possible at times Wednesday through Sunday. Spotter information statement. Spotter activation is not anticipated. This is NOAA All Hazards Radio KEC 74 in Indianapolis. And now a look at your forecast for Indianapolis and central Indiana. Today, mostly cloudy. Scattered showers through early afternoon. Near steady temperature in the upper 60s. North winds 10 to 15 miles an hour with gusts up to 25 miles an hour. Chance of rain 40%. For tonight, partly cloudy through the late overnight, then clearing. Lows in the upper 50s. North winds 5 to 10 miles an hour. Tuesday, mostly sunny. Highs in the upper 70s. North winds around 5 miles an hour. For Tuesday night, mostly clear. Lows in the upper 50s. Northeast winds around 5 miles an hour through the late overnight, becoming light and variable. Wednesday, partly cloudy. Highs in the upper 70s. South winds around 5 miles an hour. Once again, the forecast for today. Mostly cloudy. Scattered showers through early afternoon. Near steady temperature in the upper 60s. North winds 10 to 15 miles an hour with gusts up to 25 miles an hour. Chance of rain 40%. Taking a look at the 3 through 7 day forecast for Indianapolis and central Indiana. For Wednesday night, partly cloudy with a chance of showers. A chance of thunderstorms through the late overnight, then a slight chance of thunderstorms toward daybreak. Lows in the lower 60s. Chance of rain 50%. Thursday, partly cloudy. A slight chance of showers and thunderstorms through early afternoon, then a chance of showers and thunderstorms late in the afternoon. Highs in the lower 80s. Chance of rain 40%. For Thursday night, partly cloudy with a slight chance of thunderstorms. A slight chance of showers through the late overnight, then a chance of showers toward daybreak. Lows in the lower 60s. Chance of rain 40%. Friday and Friday night, partly cloudy with a chance of showers and thunderstorms. Highs around 80. Lows in the mid-60s.
chance of rain 50%. For Saturday, mostly cloudy with a chance of showers. A slight chance of thunderstorms through early afternoon, then a chance of thunderstorms late in the afternoon. Highs in the lower 80s. Chance of rain 40%. Saturday night, partly cloudy with a chance of showers. A slight chance of thunderstorms through the late overnight, then a chance of thunderstorms toward daybreak. Lows in the upper 60s. Chance of rain 40%. For Sunday, partly cloudy. A slight chance of showers and thunderstorms through early afternoon. Highs in the upper 80s. Chance of rain 20%. The 8 to 14 day outlook for Monday, June 29th through Sunday, July 5th, calls for both temperatures and precipitation to be above normal. Normal highs for the period are around 85 degrees, and normal lows are around 65. The normal precipitation total for the 7 days is around 1.05 inches. At 7 a.m., at Indianapolis, it was mostly cloudy. The temperature was 70 degrees, the dew point 68, and the relative humidity 93%. The wind was southwest at 12 miles an hour. The barometric pressure was 29.75 inches and steady. Around central Indiana, rain was falling, with a temperature of 61 at Anderson and 70 at Eagle Creek Air Park. It was cloudy, with a temperature of 60 at Zionsville and 70 at Shelbyville. At Muncie, rain and fog were reported, with a temperature of 61. Elsewhere across Indiana, at South Bend, rain was falling, with a temperature of 57. It was cloudy, with a temperature of 60 at Lafayette, 65 at Terre Haute, 70 at Bloomington, and 74 at Evansville. At Fort Wayne, rain and fog were reported, with a temperature of 59. Just outside Indiana, at Louisville, rain was falling, with a temperature of 73. It was mostly cloudy, with a temperature of 59 at Chicago, and 68 at Cincinnati. It was cloudy, with a temperature of 59 at Champaign, 68 at Dayton, and 63 at St. Louis. Once again, at Indianapolis, it was 70 degrees with mostly cloudy skies. The Indianapolis climate summary for yesterday, June 21, 2026. Yesterday's high temperature was 77 degrees. The normal high is 84. Yesterday's low temperature was 59 degrees. The normal low is 65. 1.14 inches of precipitation fell yesterday, which brings the monthly total to 4.39 inches. This is 0.96 inches above the normal amount of 3.43 inches for June. The total precipitation for the year now stands at 25.31 inches, which is 3.55 inches above normal. No snow fell yesterday, which brings the monthly total to 0.0 inches. The total snowfall since July 1st still stands at 29.9 inches. There were no heating degree days yesterday. This leaves the monthly total at 1. The yearly total since July 1st is 4,735. There were 3 cooling degree days yesterday. This brings the monthly total to 150. The yearly total since January 1st is 291. The record high for today is 99, which occurred in 1988, and the record low is 37, which occurred in 1992. Sunrise today is at 6:18 a.m. and sunset is at 9:17 p.m. This is NOAA All Hazards Radio KEC 74 in Indianapolis. And now a look at your forecast for Indianapolis and central Indiana. Today, mostly cloudy. Scattered showers through early afternoon. Near steady temperature in the upper 60s. North winds 10 to 15 miles an hour with gusts up to 25 miles an hour. Chance of rain 40%. For tonight, partly cloudy through the late overnight, then clearing. Lows in the upper 50s. North winds 5 to 10 miles an hour. Tuesday, mostly sunny. Highs in the upper 70s. North winds around 5 miles an hour. For Tuesday night, mostly clear. Lows in the upper 50s. Northeast winds around 5 miles an hour through the late overnight, becoming light and variable. Wednesday, partly cloudy. Highs in the upper 70s. South winds around 5 miles an hour.
Once again, the forecast for today. Mostly cloudy. Scattered showers through early afternoon. Near steady temperature in the upper 60s. North winds 10 to 15 miles an hour with gusts up to 25 miles an hour. Chance of rain 40%. Taking a look at the 3 through 7 day forecast for Indianapolis and central Indiana. For Wednesday night, partly cloudy with a chance of showers. A chance of thunderstorms through the late overnight, then a slight chance of thunderstorms toward daybreak. Lows in the lower 60s. Chance of rain 50%. Thursday, partly cloudy. A slight chance of showers and thunderstorms through early afternoon, then a chance of showers and thunderstorms late in the afternoon. Highs in the lower 80s. Chance of rain 40%. For Thursday night, partly cloudy with a slight chance of thunderstorms. A slight chance of showers through the late overnight, then a chance of showers toward daybreak. Lows in the lower 60s. Chance of rain 40%. Friday and Friday night. Partly cloudy with a chance of showers and thunderstorms. Highs around 80. Lows in the mid-60s. Chance of rain 50%. For Saturday, mostly cloudy with a chance of showers. A slight chance of thunderstorms through early afternoon, then a chance of thunderstorms late in the afternoon. Highs in the lower 80s. Chance of rain 40%. Saturday night, partly cloudy with a chance of showers. A slight chance of thunderstorms through the late overnight, then a chance of thunderstorms toward daybreak. Lows in the upper 60s. Chance of rain 40%. For Sunday, partly cloudy. A slight chance of showers and thunderstorms through early afternoon. Highs in the upper 80s. Chance of rain 20%. The 8 to 14 day outlook for Monday, June 29th through Sunday, July 5th, calls for both temperatures and precipitation to be above normal. Normal highs for the period are around 85 degrees, and normal lows are around 65. The normal precipitation total for the 7 days is around 1.05 inches. At 7 a.m., at Indianapolis, it was mostly cloudy. The temperature was 70 degrees. The dew point 68, and the relative humidity 93%. The wind was southwest at 12 miles an hour. The barometric pressure was 29.75 inches and steady. Around central Indiana, rain was falling, with a temperature of 61 at Anderson and 70 at Eagle Creek Air Park. It was cloudy, with a temperature of 60 at Zionsville and 70 at Shelbyville. At Muncie, rain and fog were reported, with a temperature of 61. Elsewhere across Indiana, at South Bend, rain was falling, with a temperature of 57. It was cloudy, with a temperature of 60 at Lafayette, 65 at Terre Haute, 70 at Bloomington, and 74 at Evansville. At Fort Wayne, rain and fog were reported, with a temperature of 59. Just outside Indiana, at Louisville, rain was falling, with a temperature of 73. It was mostly cloudy, with a temperature of 59 at Chicago and 68 at Cincinnati. It was cloudy, with a temperature of 59 at Champaign, 68 at Dayton, and 63 at St. Louis. Once again, at Indianapolis, it was 70 degrees with mostly cloudy skies. The Indianapolis climate summary for yesterday, June 21, 2026. Yesterday's high temperature was 77 degrees. The normal high is 84. Yesterday's low temperature was 59 degrees. The normal low is 65. 1.14 inches of precipitation fell yesterday, which brings the monthly total to 4.39 inches. This is 0.96 inches above the normal amount of 3.43 inches for June. The total precipitation for the year now stands at 25.31 inches, which is 3.55 inches above normal. No snow fell yesterday, which brings the monthly total to 0.0 inches. The total snowfall since July 1st still stands at 29.9 inches. There were no heating degree days yesterday. This leaves the monthly total at 1. The yearly total since July 1st is 4,735. There were 3 cooling degree days yesterday. This brings the monthly total to 150. The yearly total since January 1st is 291.
The record high for today is 99, which occurred in 1988, and the record low is 37, which occurred in 1992. Sunrise today is at 6:18 a.m. and sunset is at 9:17 p.m. The current time is 7:53 a.m. Eastern Daylight Time. 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And now a look at your forecast for Indianapolis and central Indiana. Today, mostly cloudy. Scattered showers through early afternoon. Near steady temperature in the upper 60s. North winds 10 to 15 miles an hour with gusts up to 25 miles an hour. Chance of rain 40%. For tonight, partly cloudy through the late overnight, then clearing. Lows in the upper 50s. North winds 5 to 10 miles an hour. Tuesday, mostly sunny. Highs in the upper 70s. North winds around 5 miles an hour. For Tuesday night, mostly clear. Lows in the upper 50s. Northeast winds around 5 miles an hour through the late overnight, becoming light and variable. Wednesday, partly cloudy. Highs in the upper 70s. South winds around 5 miles an hour. Once again, the forecast for today. Mostly cloudy. Scattered showers through early afternoon. Near steady temperature in the upper 60s. North winds 10 to 15 miles an hour with gusts up to 25 miles an hour. Chance of rain 40%. Taking a look at the 3 through 7 day forecast for Indianapolis and central Indiana. For Wednesday night, partly cloudy with a chance of showers. A chance of thunderstorms through the late overnight, then a slight chance of thunderstorms toward daybreak. Lows in the lower 60s. Chance of rain 50%. Thursday, partly cloudy. A slight chance of showers and thunderstorms through early afternoon, then a chance of showers and thunderstorms late in the afternoon. Highs in the lower 80s. Chance of rain 40%. For Thursday night, partly cloudy with a slight chance of thunderstorms. A slight chance of showers through the late overnight, then a chance of showers toward daybreak. Lows in the lower 60s. Chance of rain 40%. Friday and Friday night, partly cloudy with a chance of showers and thunderstorms. Highs around 80. Lows in the mid 60s. Chance of rain 50%. For Saturday, mostly cloudy with a chance of showers. A slight chance of thunderstorms through early afternoon, then a chance of thunderstorms late in the afternoon. Highs in the lower 80s. Chance of rain 40%. Saturday night, partly cloudy with a chance of showers. A slight chance of thunderstorms through the late overnight, then a chance of thunderstorms toward daybreak. Lows in the upper 60s. Chance of rain 40%. For Sunday, partly cloudy. A slight chance of showers and thunderstorms through early afternoon. Highs in the upper 80s. Chance of rain 20%. The 8 to 14 day outlook for Monday, June 29th through Sunday, July 5th, calls for both temperatures and precipitation to be above normal. Normal highs for the period are around 85 degrees, and normal lows are around 65. The normal precipitation total for the 7 days is around 1.05 inches. At 7 a.m., at Indianapolis, it was mostly cloudy. The temperature was 70 degrees, the dew point 68, and the relative humidity 93%. The wind was southwest at 12 miles an hour. The barometric pressure was 29.75 inches and steady. Around central Indiana, rain was falling, with a temperature of 61 at Anderson and 70 at Eagle Creek Air Park. It was cloudy, with a temperature of 60 at Zionsville and 70 at Shelbyville. At Muncie, rain and fog were reported, with a temperature of 61. Elsewhere across Indiana, at South Bend, rain was falling, with a temperature of 57. It was cloudy, with a temperature of 60 at Lafayette, 65 at Terre Haute, 70 at Bloomington, and 74 at Evansville. At Fort Wayne, rain and fog were reported, with a temperature of 59. Just outside Indiana, at Louisville, rain was falling, with a temperature of 73.
It was mostly cloudy, with a temperature of 59 at Chicago and 68 at Cincinnati. It was cloudy, with a temperature of 59 at Champaign, 68 at Dayton, and 63 at St. Louis. Once again, at Indianapolis, it was 70 degrees with mostly cloudy skies. The Indianapolis climate summary for yesterday, June 21, 2026. Yesterday's high temperature was 77 degrees. The normal high is 84. Yesterday's low temperature was 59 degrees. The normal low is 65. 1.14 inches of precipitation fell yesterday, which brings the monthly total to 4.39 inches. This is 0.96 inches above the normal amount of 3.43 inches for June. The total precipitation for the year now stands at 25.31 inches, which is 3.55 inches above normal. No snow fell yesterday, which brings the monthly total to 0.0 inches. The total snowfall since July 1st still stands at 29.9 inches. There were no heating degree days yesterday. This leaves the monthly total at 1. The yearly total since July 1st is 4,735. There were 3 cooling degree days yesterday. This brings the monthly total to 150. The yearly total since January 1st is 291. The record high for today is 99, which occurred in 1988, and the record low is 37, which occurred in 1992. Sunrise today is at 6:18 a.m. and sunset is at 9:17 p.m. Now here is the hazardous weather outlook for central Indiana. For the period today and tonight, no hazardous weather is expected at this time. And now the extended outlook for the period Tuesday through Sunday. Thunderstorms are possible at times Wednesday through Sunday. Spotter information statement. Spotter activation is not anticipated. 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And now a look at your forecast for Indianapolis and central Indiana. Today, mostly cloudy. Scattered showers through early afternoon. Near steady temperature in the upper 60s. North winds 10 to 15 miles an hour with gusts up to 25 miles an hour. Chance of rain 40%. For tonight, partly cloudy through the late overnight, then clearing. Lows in the upper 50s. North winds 5 to 10 miles an hour. Tuesday, mostly sunny. Highs in the upper 70s. North winds around 5 miles an hour. For Tuesday night, mostly clear. Lows in the upper 50s. Northeast winds around 5 miles an hour through the late overnight, becoming light and variable. Wednesday, partly cloudy. Highs in the upper 70s. South winds around 5 miles an hour. Once again, the forecast for today. Mostly cloudy. Scattered showers through early afternoon. Near steady temperature in the upper 60s. North winds 10 to 15 miles an hour with gusts up to 25 miles an hour. Chance of rain 40%. Taking a look at the 3 through 7 day forecast for Indianapolis and central Indiana. For Wednesday night, partly cloudy with a chance of showers. A chance of thunderstorms through the late overnight, then a slight chance of thunderstorms toward daybreak. Lows in the lower 60s. Chance of rain 50%. Thursday, partly cloudy. A slight chance of showers and thunderstorms through early afternoon, then a chance of showers and thunderstorms late in the afternoon. Highs in the lower 80s. Chance of rain 40%. For Thursday night, partly cloudy with a slight chance of thunderstorms. A slight chance of showers through the late overnight, then a chance of showers toward daybreak. Lows in the lower 60s. Chance of rain 40%. Friday and Friday night, partly cloudy with a chance of showers and thunderstorms. Highs around 80. Lows in the mid-60s. Chance of rain 50%. For Saturday, mostly cloudy with a chance of showers. A slight chance of thunderstorms through early afternoon, then a chance of thunderstorms late in the afternoon. Highs in the lower 80s. Chance of rain 40%. Saturday night, partly cloudy with a chance of showers. A slight chance of thunderstorms through the late overnight,
then a chance of thunderstorms toward daybreak. Lows in the upper 60s. Chance of rain 40%. For Sunday, partly cloudy. A slight chance of showers and thunderstorms through early afternoon. Highs in the upper 80s. Chance of rain 20%. The 8 to 14 day outlook for Monday, June 29th through Sunday, July 5th, calls for both temperatures and precipitation to be above normal. Normal highs for the period are around 85 degrees, and normal lows are around 65. The normal precipitation total for the 7 days is around 1.05 inches. At 7 a.m., at Indianapolis, it was mostly cloudy. The temperature was 70 degrees, the dew point 68, and the relative humidity 93%. The wind was southwest at 12 miles an hour. The barometric pressure was 29.75 inches and steady. Around central Indiana, rain was falling, with a temperature of 61 at Anderson and 70 at Eagle Creek Air Park. It was cloudy, with a temperature of 60 at Zionsville and 70 at Shelbyville. At Muncie, rain and fog were reported, with a temperature of 61. Elsewhere across Indiana, at South Bend, rain was falling, with a temperature of 57. It was cloudy, with a temperature of 60 at Lafayette, 65 at Terre Haute, 70 at Bloomington, and 74 at Evansville. At Fort Wayne, rain and fog were reported, with a temperature of 59. Just outside Indiana, at Louisville, rain was falling, with a temperature of 73. It was mostly cloudy, with a temperature of 59 at Chicago, and 68 at Cincinnati. It was cloudy, with a temperature of 59 at Champaign, 68 at Dayton, and 63 at St. Louis. Once again, at Indianapolis, it was 70 degrees with mostly cloudy skies. The Indianapolis climate summary for yesterday, June 21, 2026. Yesterday's high temperature was 77 degrees. The normal high is 84. Yesterday's low temperature was 59 degrees. The normal low is 65. 1.14 inches of precipitation fell yesterday, which brings the monthly total to 4.39 inches. This is 0.96 inches above the normal amount of 3.43 inches for June. The total precipitation for the year now stands at 25.31 inches, which is 3.55 inches above normal. No snow fell yesterday, which brings the monthly total to 0.0 inches. The total snowfall since July 1st still stands at 29.9 inches. There were no heating degree days yesterday. This leaves the monthly total at 1. The yearly total since July 1st is 4,735. There were 3 cooling degree days yesterday. This brings the monthly total to 150. The yearly total since January 1st is 291. The record high for today is 99, which occurred in 1988, and the record low is 37, which occurred in 1992. Sunrise today is at 6:18 a.m. and sunset is at 9:17 p.m. This is NOAA All Hazards Radio KEC 74 in Indianapolis. And now a look at your forecast for Indianapolis and central Indiana. Today, mostly cloudy. Scattered showers through early afternoon. Near steady temperature in the upper 60s. North winds 10 to 15 miles an hour with gusts up to 25 miles an hour. Chance of rain 40%. For tonight, partly cloudy through the late overnight, then clearing. Lows in the upper 50s. North winds 5 to 10 miles an hour. Tuesday, mostly sunny. Highs in the upper 70s. North winds around 5 miles an hour. For Tuesday night, mostly clear. Lows in the upper 50s. Northeast winds around 5 miles an hour through the late overnight, becoming light and variable. Wednesday, partly cloudy. Highs in the upper 70s. South winds around 5 miles an hour. Once again, the forecast for today. Mostly cloudy. Scattered showers through early afternoon. Near steady temperature in the upper 60s. North winds 10 to 15 miles an hour with gusts up to 25 miles an hour. Chance of rain 40%. Taking a look at the 3 through 7 day forecast for Indianapolis and central Indiana.
for Wednesday night. Partly cloudy with a chance of showers. A chance of thunderstorms through the late overnight. Then a slight chance of thunderstorms toward daybreak. Lows in the lower 60s. Chance of rain 50%. Thursday. Partly cloudy. A slight chance of showers and thunderstorms through early afternoon. Then a chance of showers and thunderstorms late in the afternoon. Highs in the lower 80s. Chance of rain 40%. For Thursday night. Partly cloudy with a slight chance of thunderstorms. A slight chance of showers through the late overnight. Then a chance of showers toward daybreak. Lows in the lower 60s. Chance of rain 40%. Friday and Friday night. Partly cloudy with a chance of showers and thunderstorms. Highs around 80. Lows in the mid-60s. Chance of rain 50%. For Saturday, mostly cloudy with a chance of showers. A slight chance of thunderstorms through early afternoon. Then a chance of thunderstorms late in the afternoon. Highs in the lower 80s. Chance of rain 40%. Saturday night, partly cloudy with a chance of showers. A slight chance of thunderstorms through the late overnight. Then a chance of thunderstorms toward daybreak. Lows in the upper 60s. Chance of rain 40%. For Sunday, partly cloudy. A slight chance of showers and thunderstorms through early afternoon. Highs in the upper 80s. Chance of rain 20%. The current time is 8:09 a.m. Eastern Daylight Time. The 8 to 14 day outlook for Monday, June 29th through Sunday, July 5th, calls for both temperatures and precipitation to be above normal. Normal highs for the period are around 85 degrees, and normal lows are around 65. The normal precipitation total for the 7 days is around 1.05 inches. At 7 a.m., at Indianapolis, it was mostly cloudy. The temperature was 70 degrees. The dew point 68, and the relative humidity 93%. The wind was southwest at 12 miles an hour. The barometric pressure was 29.75 inches and steady. Around central Indiana, rain was falling, with a temperature of 61 at Anderson and 70 at Eagle Creek Air Park. It was cloudy, with a temperature of 60 at Zionsville and 70 at Shelbyville. At Muncie, rain and fog were reported, with a temperature of 61. Elsewhere across Indiana, at South Bend, rain was falling, with a temperature of 57. It was cloudy, with a temperature of 60 at Lafayette, 65 at Terre Haute, 70 at Bloomington, and 74 at Evansville. At Fort Wayne, rain and fog were reported, with a temperature of 59. Just outside Indiana, at Louisville, rain was falling, with a temperature of 73. It was mostly cloudy, with a temperature of 59 at Chicago and 68 at Cincinnati. It was cloudy, with a temperature of 59 at Champaign, 68 at Dayton, and 63 at St. Louis. Once again, at Indianapolis, it was 70 degrees with mostly cloudy skies. At 8 a.m., at Indianapolis, it was partly sunny. The temperature was 67 degrees, the dew point 65, and the relative humidity 93%. The wind was north at 12 miles an hour. The barometric pressure was 29.78 inches and rising. Around central Indiana, at Muncie, rain was falling, with a temperature of 60. It was cloudy, with a temperature of 60 at Anderson, 59 at Zionsville, 64 at Eagle Creek Air Park, and 71 at Shelbyville. Elsewhere across Indiana, at Fort Wayne, rain was falling, with a temperature of 59. It was cloudy, with a temperature of 58 at South Bend, 61 at Lafayette, 64 at Terre Haute, 68 at Bloomington, and 70 at Evansville. Just outside Indiana, at Chicago, it was mostly sunny, with a temperature of 60. It was partly sunny, with a temperature of 71 at Cincinnati, and 74 at Louisville. It was cloudy, with a temperature of 59 at Champaign, 69 at Dayton, and 63 at St. Louis. Once again, at Indianapolis, it was 67 degrees with partly sunny skies. The Indianapolis climate summary for yesterday, June 21, 2026. Yesterday's high temperature was 77 degrees. The normal high is 84. Yesterday's low temperature was 59 degrees.
The normal low is 65. 1.14 inches of precipitation fell yesterday, which brings the monthly total to 4.39 inches. This is 0.96 inches above the normal amount of 3.43 inches for June. The total precipitation for the year now stands at 25.31 inches, which is 3.55 inches above normal. No snow fell yesterday, which brings the monthly total to 0.0 inches. The total snowfall since July 1st still stands at 29.9 inches. There were no heating degree days yesterday. This leaves the monthly total at 1. The yearly total since July 1st is 4,735. There were 3 cooling degree days yesterday. This brings the monthly total to 150. The yearly total since January 1st is 291. The record high for today is 99, which occurred in 1988, and the record low is 37, which occurred in 1992. Sunrise today is at 6:18 a.m. and sunset is at 9:17 p.m. This is NOAA All Hazards Radio KEC 74 in Indianapolis. And now a look at your forecast for Indianapolis and central Indiana. Today, mostly cloudy. Scattered showers through early afternoon. Near steady temperature in the upper 60s. North winds 10 to 15 miles an hour with gusts up to 25 miles an hour. Chance of rain 40%. For tonight, partly cloudy through the late overnight, then clearing. Lows in the upper 50s. North winds 5 to 10 miles an hour. Tuesday, mostly sunny. Highs in the upper 70s. North winds around 5 miles an hour. For Tuesday night, mostly clear. Lows in the upper 50s. Northeast winds around 5 miles an hour through the late overnight, becoming light and variable. Wednesday, partly cloudy. Highs in the upper 70s. South winds around 5 miles an hour. Once again, the forecast for today. Mostly cloudy. Scattered showers through early afternoon. Near steady temperature in the upper 60s. North winds 10 to 15 miles an hour with gusts up to 25 miles an hour. Chance of rain 40%. Taking a look at the 3 through 7 day forecast for Indianapolis and central Indiana. For Wednesday night, partly cloudy with a chance of showers. A chance of thunderstorms through the late overnight, then a slight chance of thunderstorms toward daybreak. Lows in the lower 60s. Chance of rain 50%. Thursday, partly cloudy. A slight chance of showers and thunderstorms through early afternoon, then a chance of showers and thunderstorms late in the afternoon. Highs in the lower 80s. Chance of rain 40%. For Thursday night, partly cloudy with a slight chance of thunderstorms. A slight chance of showers through the late overnight, then a chance of showers toward daybreak. Lows in the lower 60s. Chance of rain 40%. Friday and Friday night, partly cloudy with a chance of showers and thunderstorms. Highs around 80. Lows in the mid-60s. Chance of rain 50%. For Saturday, mostly cloudy with a chance of showers. A slight chance of thunderstorms through early afternoon, then a chance of thunderstorms late in the afternoon. Highs in the lower 80s. Chance of rain 40%. Saturday night, partly cloudy with a chance of showers. A slight chance of thunderstorms through the late overnight, then a chance of thunderstorms toward daybreak. Lows in the upper 60s. Chance of rain 40%. For Sunday, partly cloudy. A slight chance of showers and thunderstorms through early afternoon. Highs in the upper 80s. Chance of rain 20%. The 8 to 14 day outlook for Monday, June 29th through Sunday, July 5th, calls for both temperatures and precipitation to be above normal. Normal highs for the period are around 85 degrees, and normal lows are around 65. The normal precipitation total for the 7 days is around 1.05 inches. At 8 a.m., at Indianapolis, it was partly sunny. The temperature was 67 degrees, the dew point 65, and the relative humidity 93%. The wind was north at 12 miles an hour.
The barometric pressure was 29.78 inches and rising. Around central Indiana, at Muncie, rain was falling with a temperature of 60. It was cloudy with a temperature of 60 at Anderson, 59 at Zionsville, 64 at Eagle Creek Airpark, and 71 at Shelbyville. Elsewhere across Indiana, at Fort Wayne, rain was falling with a temperature of 59. It was cloudy with a temperature of 58 at South Bend, 61 at Lafayette, 64 at Terre Haute, 68 at Bloomington, and 70 at Evansville. Just outside Indiana, at Chicago, it was mostly sunny, with a temperature of 60. It was partly sunny, with a temperature of 71 at Cincinnati, and 74 at Louisville. It was cloudy, with a temperature of 59 at Champaign, 69 at Dayton, and 63 at St. Louis. Once again, at Indianapolis, it was 67 degrees with partly sunny skies. The Indianapolis climate summary for yesterday, June 21, 2026. Yesterday's high temperature was 77 degrees. The normal high is 84. Yesterday's low temperature was 59 degrees. The normal low is 65. 1.14 inches of precipitation fell yesterday, which brings the monthly total to 4.39 inches. This is 0.96 inches above the normal amount of 3.43 inches for June. The total precipitation for the year now stands at 25.31 inches, which is 3.55 inches above normal. No snow fell yesterday, which brings the monthly total to 0.0 inches. The total snowfall since July 1st still stands at 29.9 inches. There were no heating degree days yesterday. This leaves the monthly total at 1. The yearly total since July 1st is 4,735. There were 3 cooling degree days yesterday. This brings the monthly total to 150. The yearly total since January 1st is 291. The record high for today is 99, which occurred in 1988, and the record low is 37, which occurred in 1992. Sunrise today is at 6:18 a.m. and sunset is at 9:17 p.m. Now here is the hazardous weather outlook for central Indiana. For the period today and tonight, no hazardous weather is expected at this time. And now the extended outlook for the period Tuesday through Sunday. Thunderstorms are possible at times Wednesday through Sunday. Spotter information statement, spotter activation is not anticipated. This is NOAA All Hazards Radio KEC 74 in Indianapolis. And now a look at your forecast for Indianapolis and central Indiana. Today, mostly cloudy. Scattered showers through early afternoon. Near steady temperature in the upper 60s. North winds 10 to 15 miles an hour with gusts up to 25 miles an hour. Chance of rain 40%. For tonight, partly cloudy through the late overnight, then clearing. Lows in the upper 50s. North winds 5 to 10 miles an hour. Tuesday, mostly sunny. Highs in the upper 70s. North winds around 5 miles an hour. For Tuesday night, mostly clear. Lows in the upper 50s. Northeast winds around 5 miles an hour through the late overnight, becoming light and variable. Wednesday, partly cloudy. Highs in the upper 70s. South winds around 5 miles an hour. Once again, the forecast for today. Mostly cloudy. Scattered showers through early afternoon. Near steady temperature in the upper 60s. North winds 10 to 15 miles an hour with gusts up to 25 miles an hour. Chance of rain 40%. Taking a look at the 3 through 7 day forecast for Indianapolis and central Indiana. For Wednesday night, partly cloudy with a chance of showers. A chance of thunderstorms through the late overnight, then a slight chance of thunderstorms toward daybreak. Lows in the lower 60s. Chance of rain 50%. Thursday, partly cloudy. A slight chance of showers and thunderstorms through early afternoon, then a chance of showers and thunderstorms late in the afternoon. Highs in the lower 80s. Chance of rain 40%. For Thursday night, partly cloudy with a slight chance of thunderstorms. A slight chance of showers through the late overnight,
then a chance of showers toward daybreak. Lows in the lower 60s. Chance of rain 40%. Friday and Friday night, partly cloudy with a chance of showers and thunderstorms. Highs around 80.

Sunday. Partly cloudy. A slight chance of showers and thunderstorms through early afternoon. Highs in the upper 80s. Chance of rain 20%. The current time is 8:23 a.m. Eastern Daylight Time. The 8 to 14 day outlook for Monday, June 29th through Sunday, July 5th, calls for both temperatures and precipitation to be above normal. Normal highs for the period are around 85 degrees, and normal lows are around 65. The normal precipitation total for the 7 days is around 1.05 inches. At 8 a.m., at Indianapolis, it was partly sunny. The temperature was 67 degrees, the dew point 65, and the relative humidity 93%. The wind was north at 12 miles an hour. The barometric pressure was 29.78 inches and rising. Around central Indiana, at Muncie, rain was falling, with a temperature of 60. It was cloudy, with a temperature of 60 at Anderson, 59 at Zionsville, 64 at Eagle Creek Airpark, and 71 at Shelbyville. Elsewhere across Indiana, at Fort Wayne, rain was falling, with a temperature of 59. It was cloudy, with a temperature of 58 at South Bend, 61 at Lafayette, 64 at Terre Haute, 68 at Bloomington, and 70 at Evansville. Just outside Indiana, at Chicago, it was mostly sunny, with a temperature of 60. It was partly sunny, with a temperature of 71 at Cincinnati, and 74 at Louisville. It was cloudy, with a temperature of 59 at Champaign, 69 at Dayton, and 63 at St. Louis. Once again, at Indianapolis, it was 67 degrees with partly sunny skies. The Indianapolis climate summary for yesterday, June 21, 2026. Yesterday's high temperature was 77 degrees. The normal high is 84. Yesterday's low temperature was 59 degrees. The normal low is 65. 1.14 inches of precipitation fell yesterday, which brings the monthly total to 4.39 inches. This is 0.96 inches above the normal amount of 3.43 inches for June. The total precipitation for the year now stands at 25.31 inches, which is 3.55 inches above normal. No snow fell yesterday, which brings the monthly total to 0.0 inches. The total snowfall since July 1st still stands at 29.9 inches. There were no heating degree days yesterday. This leaves the monthly total at 1. The yearly total since July 1st is 4,735. There were 3 cooling degree days yesterday. This brings the monthly total to 150. The yearly total since January 1st is 291. The record high for today is 99, which occurred in 1988, and the record low is 37, which occurred in 1992. Sunrise today is at 6:18 a.m. and sunset is at 9:17 p.m. This is NOAA All Hazards Radio KEC 74 in Indianapolis. And now a look at your forecast for Indianapolis and central Indiana. Today, mostly cloudy. Scattered showers through early afternoon. Near steady temperature in the upper 60s. North winds 10 to 15 miles an hour with gusts up to 25 miles an hour. Chance of rain 40%. For tonight, partly cloudy through the late overnight, then clearing. Lows in the upper 50s. North winds 5 to 10 miles an hour. Tuesday, mostly sunny. Highs in the upper 70s. North winds around 5 miles an hour. For Tuesday night, mostly clear. Lows in the upper 50s. Northeast winds around 5 miles an hour through the late overnight, becoming light and variable. Wednesday, partly cloudy. Highs in the upper 70s. South winds around 5 miles an hour. Once again, the forecast for today. Mostly cloudy. Scattered showers through early afternoon. Near steady temperature in the upper 60s. North winds 10 to 15 miles an hour with gusts up to 25 miles an hour. Chance of rain 40%. Taking a look at the 3 through 7 day forecast for Indianapolis and central Indiana. For Wednesday night, partly cloudy with a chance of showers. A chance of thunderstorms through the late overnight, then a slight chance of thunderstorms toward daybreak.

Lows in the lower 60s. Chance of rain 50%. Thursday, partly cloudy. A slight chance of showers and thunderstorms through early afternoon, then a chance of showers and thunderstorms late in the afternoon. Highs in the lower 80s. Chance of rain 40%. For Thursday night, partly cloudy with a slight chance of thunderstorms. A slight chance of showers through the late overnight, then a chance of showers toward daybreak. Lows in the lower 60s. Chance of rain 40%. Friday and Friday night, partly cloudy with a chance of showers and thunderstorms. Highs around 80. Lows in the mid-60s. Chance of rain 50%. For Saturday, mostly cloudy with a chance of showers. A slight chance of thunderstorms through early afternoon, then a chance of thunderstorms late in the afternoon. Highs in the lower 80s. Chance of rain 40%. Saturday night, partly cloudy with a chance of showers. A slight chance of thunderstorms through the late overnight, then a chance of thunderstorms toward daybreak. Lows in the upper 60s. Chance of rain 40%. For Sunday, partly cloudy. A slight chance of showers and thunderstorms through early afternoon. Highs in the upper 80s. Chance of rain 20%. The 8 to 14 day outlook for Monday, June 29th through Sunday, July 5th, calls for both temperatures and precipitation to be above normal. Normal highs for the period are around 85 degrees, and normal lows are around 65. The normal precipitation total for the 7 days is around 1.05 inches. At 8 a.m., at Indianapolis, it was partly sunny. The temperature was 67 degrees, the dew point 65, and the relative humidity 93%. The wind was north at 12 miles an hour. The barometric pressure was 29.78 inches and rising. Around central Indiana, at Muncie, rain was falling, with a temperature of 60. It was cloudy, with a temperature of 60 at Anderson, 59 at Zionsville, 64 at Eagle Creek Airpark, and 71 at Shelbyville. Elsewhere across Indiana, at Fort Wayne, rain was falling, with a temperature of 59. It was cloudy, with a temperature of 58 at South Bend, 61 at Lafayette, 64 at Terre Haute, 68 at Bloomington, and 70 at Evansville. Just outside Indiana, at Chicago, it was mostly sunny, with a temperature of 60. It was partly sunny, with a temperature of 71 at Cincinnati, and 74 at Louisville. It was cloudy, with a temperature of 59 at Champaign, 69 at Dayton, and 63 at St. Louis. Once again, at Indianapolis, it was 67 degrees with partly sunny skies. The Indianapolis climate summary for yesterday, June 21, 2026. Yesterday's high temperature was 77 degrees. The normal high is 84. Yesterday's low temperature was 59 degrees. The normal low is 65. 1.14 inches of precipitation fell yesterday, which brings the monthly total to 4.39 inches. This is 0.96 inches above the normal amount of 3.43 inches for June. The total precipitation for the year now stands at 25.31 inches, which is 3.55 inches above normal. No snow fell yesterday, which brings the monthly total to 0.0 inches. The total snowfall since July 1st still stands at 29.9 inches. There were no heating degree days yesterday. This leaves the monthly total at 1. The yearly total since July 1st is 4,735. There were 3 cooling degree days yesterday. This brings the monthly total to 150. The yearly total since January 1st is 291. The record high for today is 99, which occurred in 1988, and the record low is 37, which occurred in 1992. Sunrise today is at 6:18 a.m. and sunset is at 9:17 p.m. This is NOAA All Hazards Radio KEC 74 in Indianapolis. And now a look at your forecast for Indianapolis and central Indiana. Today, mostly cloudy. Scattered showers through early afternoon. Near steady temperature in the upper 60s. North winds 10 to 15 miles an hour with gusts up to 25 miles an hour. Chance of rain 40%. For tonight,
partly cloudy through the late overnight, then clearing. Lows in the upper 50s. North winds 5 to 10 miles an hour. Tuesday, mostly sunny. Highs in the upper 70s. North winds around 5 miles an hour. For Tuesday night, mostly clear. Lows in the upper 50s. Northeast winds around 5 miles an hour through the late overnight, becoming light and variable. Wednesday, partly cloudy. Highs in the upper 70s. South winds around 5 miles an hour. Once again, the forecast for today. Mostly cloudy. Scattered showers through early afternoon. Near steady temperature in the upper 60s. North winds 10 to 15 miles an hour with gusts up to 25 miles an hour. Chance of rain 40%. Taking a look at the 3 through 7 day forecast for Indianapolis and central Indiana. For Wednesday night, partly cloudy with a chance of showers. A chance of thunderstorms through the late overnight, then a slight chance of thunderstorms toward daybreak. Lows in the lower 60s. Chance of rain 50%. Thursday, partly cloudy. A slight chance of showers and thunderstorms through early afternoon, then a chance of showers and thunderstorms late in the afternoon. Highs in the lower 80s. Chance of rain 40%. For Thursday night, partly cloudy with a slight chance of thunderstorms. A slight chance of showers through the late overnight, then a chance of showers toward daybreak. Lows in the lower 60s. Chance of rain 40%. Friday and Friday night, partly cloudy with a chance of showers and thunderstorms. Highs around 80. Lows in the mid-60s. Chance of rain 50%. For Saturday, mostly cloudy with a chance of showers. A slight chance of thunderstorms through early afternoon, then a chance of thunderstorms late in the afternoon. Highs in the lower 80s. Chance of rain 40%. Saturday night, partly cloudy with a chance of showers. A slight chance of thunderstorms through the late overnight, then a chance of thunderstorms toward daybreak. Lows in the upper 60s. Chance of rain 40%. For Sunday, partly cloudy. A slight chance of showers and thunderstorms through early afternoon. Highs in the upper 80s. Chance of rain 20%. The 8 to 14 day outlook for Monday, June 29th through Sunday, July 5th, calls for both temperatures and precipitation to be above normal. Normal highs for the period are around 85 degrees, and normal lows are around 65. The normal precipitation total for the 7 days is around 1.05 inches. At 8 a.m., at Indianapolis, it was partly sunny. The temperature was 67 degrees. The dew point 65, and the relative humidity 93%. The wind was north at 12 miles an hour. The barometric pressure was 29.78 inches and rising. Around central Indiana, at Muncie, rain was falling, with a temperature of 60. It was cloudy, with a temperature of 60 at Anderson, 59 at Zionsville, 64 at Eagle Creek Airpark, and 71 at Shelbyville. Elsewhere across Indiana, at Fort Wayne, rain was falling, with a temperature of 59. It was cloudy, with a temperature of 58 at South Bend, 61 at Lafayette, 64 at Terre Haute, 68 at Bloomington, and 70 at Evansville. Just outside Indiana, at Chicago, it was mostly sunny, with a temperature of 60. It was partly sunny, with a temperature of 71 at Cincinnati, and 74 at Louisville. It was cloudy, with a temperature of 59 at Champaign, 69 at Dayton, and 63 at St. Louis. Once again, at Indianapolis it was 67 degrees with partly sunny skies. The current time is 8:38 a.m. Eastern Daylight Time. The Indianapolis Climate Summary for yesterday, June 21, 2026. Yesterday's high temperature was 77 degrees. The normal high is 84. Yesterday's low temperature was 59 degrees. The normal low is 65. 1.14 inches of precipitation fell yesterday, which brings the monthly total to 4.39 inches. This is 0.96 inches above the normal amount of 3.43 inches for June.
The total precipitation for the year now stands at 25.31 inches, which is 3.55 inches above normal. No snow fell yesterday, which brings the monthly total to 0.0 inches. The total snowfall since July 1st still stands at 29.9 inches. There were no heating degree days yesterday. This leaves the monthly total at 1. The yearly total since July 1st is 4,735. There were 3 cooling degree days yesterday. This brings the monthly total to 150. The yearly total since January 1st is 291. The record high for today is 99, which occurred in 1988, and the record low is 37, which occurred in 1992. Sunrise today is at 6:18 a.m. and sunset is at 9:17 p.m. Now here is the hazardous weather outlook for central Indiana. For the period today and tonight, no hazardous weather is expected at this time. And now the extended outlook for the period Tuesday through Sunday. Thunderstorms are possible at times Wednesday through Sunday. Spotter information statement. Spotter activation is not anticipated. This is NOAA All Hazards Radio KEC 74 in Indianapolis. And now a look at your forecast for Indianapolis and central Indiana. Today, mostly cloudy. Scattered showers through early afternoon. Near steady temperature in the upper 60s. North winds 10 to 15 miles an hour with gusts up to 25 miles an hour. Chance of rain 40%. For tonight, partly cloudy through the late overnight, then clearing. Lows in the upper 50s. North winds 5 to 10 miles an hour. Tuesday, mostly sunny. Highs in the upper 70s. North winds around 5 miles an hour. For Tuesday night, mostly clear. Lows in the upper 50s. Northeast winds around 5 miles an hour through the late overnight, becoming light and variable. Wednesday, partly cloudy. Highs in the upper 70s. South winds around 5 miles an hour. Once again, the forecast for today. Mostly cloudy. Scattered showers through early afternoon. Near steady temperature in the upper 60s. North winds 10 to 15 miles an hour with gusts up to 25 miles an hour. Chance of rain 40%. Taking a look at the 3 through 7 day forecast for Indianapolis and central Indiana. For Wednesday night, partly cloudy with a chance of showers. A chance of thunderstorms through the late overnight, then a slight chance of thunderstorms toward daybreak. Lows in the lower 60s. Chance of rain 50%. Thursday, partly cloudy. A slight chance of showers and thunderstorms through early afternoon, then a chance of showers and thunderstorms late in the afternoon. Highs in the lower 80s. Chance of rain 40%. For Thursday night, partly cloudy with a slight chance of thunderstorms. A slight chance of showers through the late overnight, then a chance of showers toward daybreak. Lows in the lower 60s. Chance of rain 40%. Friday and Friday night, partly cloudy with a chance of showers and thunderstorms. Highs around 80. Lows in the mid-60s. Chance of rain 50%. For Saturday, mostly cloudy with a chance of showers. A slight chance of thunderstorms through early afternoon, then a chance of thunderstorms late in the afternoon. Highs in the lower 80s. Chance of rain 40%. Saturday night, partly cloudy with a chance of showers. A slight chance of thunderstorms through the late overnight, then a chance of thunderstorms toward daybreak. Lows in the upper 60s. Chance of rain 40%. For Sunday, partly cloudy. A slight chance of showers and thunderstorms through early afternoon. Highs in the upper 80s. Chance of rain 20%. The 8 to 14 day outlook for Monday, June 29th through Sunday, July 5th, calls for both temperatures and precipitation to be above normal. Normal highs for the period are around 85 degrees, and normal lows are around 65. The normal precipitation total for the 7 days is around 1.05 inches. At 8 a.m., at Indianapolis, it was partly sunny. The temperature was 67 degrees,
the dew point 65, and the relative humidity 93%. The wind was north at 12 miles an hour. The barometric pressure was 29.78 inches and rising. Around central Indiana, at Muncie, rain was falling, with a temperature of 60. It was cloudy, with a temperature of 60 at Anderson, 59 at Zionsville, 64 at Eagle Creek Air Park, and 71 at Shelbyville. Elsewhere across Indiana, at Fort Wayne, rain was falling, with a temperature of 59. It was cloudy, with a temperature of 58 at South Bend, 61 at Lafayette, 64 at Terre Haute, 68 at Bloomington, and 70 at Evansville. Just outside Indiana, at Chicago, it was mostly sunny, with a temperature of 60. It was partly sunny, with a temperature of 71 at Cincinnati, and 74 at Louisville. It was cloudy, with a temperature of 59 at Champaign, 69 at Dayton, and 63 at St. Louis. Once again, at Indianapolis, it was 67 degrees with partly sunny skies. The Indianapolis climate summary for yesterday, June 21, 2026. Yesterday's high temperature was 77 degrees. The normal high is 84. Yesterday's low temperature was 59 degrees. The normal low is 65. 1.14 inches of precipitation fell yesterday, which brings the monthly total to 4.39 inches. This is 0.96 inches above the normal amount of 3.43 inches for June. The total precipitation for the year now stands at 25.31 inches, which is 3.55 inches above normal. No snow fell yesterday, which brings the monthly total to 0.0 inches. The total snowfall since July 1st still stands at 29.9 inches. There were no heating degree days yesterday. This leaves the monthly total at 1. The yearly total since July 1st is 4,735. There were 3 cooling degree days yesterday. This brings the monthly total to 150. The yearly total since January 1st is 291. The record high for today is 99, which occurred in 1988, and the record low is 37, which occurred in 1992. Sunrise today is at 6:18 a.m. and sunset is at 9:17 p.m. This is NOAA All Hazards Radio KEC 74 in Indianapolis. And now a look at your forecast for Indianapolis and central Indiana. Today, mostly cloudy. Scattered showers through early afternoon. Near steady temperature in the upper 60s. North winds 10 to 15 miles an hour with gusts up to 25 miles an hour. Chance of rain 40%. For tonight, partly cloudy through the late overnight, then clearing. Lows in the upper 50s. North winds 5 to 10 miles an hour. Tuesday, mostly sunny. Highs in the upper 70s. North winds around 5 miles an hour. For Tuesday night, mostly clear. Lows in the upper 50s. Northeast winds around 5 miles an hour through the late overnight, becoming light and variable. Wednesday, partly cloudy. Highs in the upper 70s. South winds around 5 miles an hour. Once again, the forecast for today. Mostly cloudy. Scattered showers through early afternoon. Near steady temperature in the upper 60s. North winds 10 to 15 miles an hour with gusts up to 25 miles an hour. Chance of rain 40%. Taking a look at the 3 through 7 day forecast for Indianapolis and central Indiana. For Wednesday night, partly cloudy with a chance of showers. A chance of thunderstorms through the late overnight, then a slight chance of thunderstorms toward daybreak. Lows in the lower 60s. Chance of rain 50%. Thursday, partly cloudy. A slight chance of showers and thunderstorms through early afternoon, then a chance of showers and thunderstorms late in the afternoon. Highs in the lower 80s. Chance of rain 40%. For Thursday night, partly cloudy with a slight chance of thunderstorms. A slight chance of showers through the late overnight, then a chance of showers toward daybreak. Lows in the lower 60s. Chance of rain 40%. Friday and Friday night, partly cloudy with a chance of showers and thunderstorms. Highs around 80. Lows in the mid-60s.
chance of rain 50%. For Saturday, mostly cloudy with a chance of showers. A slight chance of thunderstorms through early afternoon, then a chance of thunderstorms late in the afternoon. Highs in the lower 80s. Chance of rain 40%. Saturday night, partly cloudy with a chance of showers. A slight chance of thunderstorms through the late overnight, then a chance of thunderstorms toward daybreak. Lows in the upper 60s. Chance of rain 40%. For Sunday, partly cloudy. A slight chance of showers and thunderstorms through early afternoon. Highs in the upper 80s. Chance of rain 20%. The 8 to 14 day outlook for Monday, June 29th through Sunday, July 5th, calls for both temperatures and precipitation to be above normal. Normal highs for the period are around 85 degrees, and normal lows are around 65. The normal precipitation total for the 7 days is around 1.05 inches. At 8 a.m., at Indianapolis, it was partly sunny. The temperature was 67 degrees, the dew point 65, and the relative humidity 93%. The wind was north at 12 miles an hour. The barometric pressure was 29.78 inches and rising. Around central Indiana, at Muncie, rain was falling, with a temperature of 60. It was cloudy, with a temperature of 60 at Anderson, 59 at Zionsville, 64 at Eagle Creek Airpark, and 71 at Shelbyville. Elsewhere across Indiana, at Fort Wayne, rain was falling, with a temperature of 59. It was cloudy, with a temperature of 58 at South Bend, 61 at Lafayette, 64 at Terre Haute, 68 at Bloomington, and 70 at Evansville. Just outside Indiana, at Chicago, it was mostly sunny, with a temperature of 60. It was partly sunny, with a temperature of 71 at Cincinnati, and 74 at Louisville. It was cloudy, with a temperature of 59 at Champaign, 69 at Dayton, and 63 at St. Louis. Once again, at Indianapolis, it was 67 degrees with partly sunny skies. The Indianapolis climate summary for yesterday, June 21, 2026. Yesterday's high temperature was 77 degrees. The normal high is 84. Yesterday's low temperature was 59 degrees. The normal low is 65. 1.14 inches of precipitation fell yesterday, which brings the monthly total to 4.39 inches. This is 0.96 inches above the normal amount of 3.43 inches for June. The total precipitation for the year now stands at 25.31 inches, which is 3.55 inches above normal. No snow fell yesterday, which brings the monthly total to 0.0 inches. The total snowfall since July 1st still stands at 29.9 inches. There were no heating degree days yesterday. This leaves the monthly total at 1. The yearly total since July 1st is 4,735. There were 3 cooling degree days yesterday. This brings the monthly total to 150. The yearly total since January 1st is 291. The record high for today is 99, which occurred in 1988, and the record low is 37, which occurred in 1992. Sunrise today is at 6:18 a.m. and sunset is at 9:17 p.m. This is NOAA All Hazards Radio KEC 74 in Indianapolis. And now a look at your forecast for Indianapolis and central Indiana. Today, mostly cloudy. Scattered showers through early afternoon. Near steady temperature in the upper 60s. North winds 10 to 15 miles an hour with gusts up to 25 miles an hour. Chance of rain 40%. For tonight, partly cloudy through the late overnight, then clearing. Lows in the upper 50s. North winds 5 to 10 miles an hour. Tuesday, mostly sunny. Highs in the upper 70s. North winds around 5 miles an hour. For Tuesday night, mostly clear. Lows in the upper 50s. Northeast winds around 5 miles an hour through the late overnight, becoming light and variable. Wednesday, partly cloudy. Highs in the upper 70s. South winds around 5 miles an hour. Once again, the forecast for today. Mostly cloudy. Scattered showers through early afternoon.
Near steady temperature in the upper 60s. North winds 10 to 15 miles an hour with gusts up to 25 miles an hour. Chance of rain 40%. The current time is 8:53 a.m. Eastern Daylight Time. Taking a look at the 3-through-7-day forecast for Indianapolis and central Indiana. For Wednesday night, partly cloudy with a chance of showers. A chance of thunderstorms through the late overnight, then a slight chance of thunderstorms toward daybreak. Lows in the lower 60s. Chance of rain 50%. Thursday, partly cloudy. A slight chance of showers and thunderstorms through early afternoon, then a chance of showers and thunderstorms late in the afternoon. Highs in the lower 80s. Chance of rain 40%. For Thursday night, partly cloudy with a slight chance of thunderstorms. A slight chance of showers through the late overnight, then a chance of showers toward daybreak. Lows in the lower 60s. Chance of rain 40%. Friday and Friday night, partly cloudy with a chance of showers and thunderstorms. Highs around 80. Lows in the mid-60s. Chance of rain 50%. For Saturday, mostly cloudy with a chance of showers. A slight chance of thunderstorms through early afternoon, then a chance of thunderstorms late in the afternoon. Highs in the lower 80s. Chance of rain 40%. Saturday night, partly cloudy with a chance of showers. A slight chance of thunderstorms through the late overnight, then a chance of thunderstorms toward daybreak. Lows in the upper 60s. Chance of rain 40%. For Sunday, partly cloudy. A slight chance of showers and thunderstorms through early afternoon. Highs in the upper 80s. Chance of rain 20%. The 8 to 14 day outlook for Monday, June 29th through Sunday, July 5th, calls for both temperatures and precipitation to be above normal. Normal highs for the period are around 85 degrees, and normal lows are around 65. The normal precipitation total for the 7 days is around 1.05 inches. At 8 a.m., at Indianapolis, it was partly sunny. The temperature was 67 degrees, the dew point 65, and the relative humidity 93%. The wind was north at 12 miles an hour. The barometric pressure was 29.78 inches and rising. Around central Indiana, at Muncie, rain was falling, with a temperature of 60. It was cloudy, with a temperature of 60 at Anderson, 59 at Zionsville, 64 at Eagle Creek Airpark, and 71 at Shelbyville. Elsewhere across Indiana, at Fort Wayne, rain was falling, with a temperature of 59. It was cloudy, with a temperature of 58 at South Bend, 61 at Lafayette, 64 at Terre Haute, 68 at Bloomington, and 70 at Evansville. Just outside Indiana, at Chicago, it was mostly sunny, with a temperature of 60. It was partly sunny, with a temperature of 71 at Cincinnati, and 74 at Louisville. It was cloudy, with a temperature of 59 at Champaign, 69 at Dayton, and 63 at St. Louis. Once again, at Indianapolis, it was 67 degrees with partly sunny skies. The Indianapolis climate summary for yesterday, June 21, 2026. Yesterday's high temperature was 77 degrees. The normal high is 84. Yesterday's low temperature was 59 degrees. The normal low is 65. 1.14 inches of precipitation fell yesterday, which brings the monthly total to 4.39 inches. This is 0.96 inches above the normal amount of 3.43 inches for June. The total precipitation for the year now stands at 25.31 inches, which is 3.55 inches above normal. No snow fell yesterday, which brings the monthly total to 0.0 inches. The total snowfall since July 1st still stands at 29.9 inches. There were no heating degree days yesterday. This leaves the monthly total at 1. The yearly total since July 1st is 4,735. There were 3 cooling degree days yesterday. This brings the monthly total to 150. The yearly total since January 1st is 291. The record high for today is 99, which occurred in 1988, and the record low is 37, which occurred in 1992.
Sunrise today is at 6:18 a.m. and sunset is at 9:17 p.m. This is NOAA All Hazards Radio KEC 74 in Indianapolis. And now a look at your forecast for Indianapolis and central Indiana. Today, mostly cloudy. Scattered showers through early afternoon. Near steady temperature in the upper 60s. North winds 10 to 15 miles an hour with gusts up to 25 miles an hour. Chance of rain 40%. For tonight, partly cloudy through the late overnight, then clearing. Lows in the upper 50s. North winds 5 to 10 miles an hour. Tuesday, mostly sunny. Highs in the upper 70s. North winds around 5 miles an hour. For Tuesday night, mostly clear. Lows in the upper 50s. Northeast winds around 5 miles an hour through the late overnight, becoming light and variable. Wednesday, partly cloudy. Highs in the upper 70s. South winds around 5 miles an hour. Once again, the forecast for today. Mostly cloudy. Scattered showers through early afternoon. Near steady temperature in the upper 60s. North winds 10 to 15 miles an hour with gusts up to 25 miles an hour. Chance of rain 40%. Now here is the hazardous weather outlook for central Indiana. For the period today and tonight. No hazardous weather is expected at this time. And now the extended outlook for the period Tuesday through Sunday. Thunderstorms are possible at times Wednesday through Sunday. Spotter information statement, spotter activation is not anticipated. Taking a look at the 3 through 7 day forecast for Indianapolis and central Indiana. For Wednesday night, partly cloudy with a chance of showers. A chance of thunderstorms through the late overnight, then a slight chance of thunderstorms toward daybreak. Lows in the lower 60s. Chance of rain 50%. Thursday, partly cloudy. A slight chance of showers and thunderstorms through early afternoon, then a chance of showers and thunderstorms late in the afternoon. Highs in the lower 80s. Chance of rain 40%. For Thursday night, partly cloudy with a slight chance of thunderstorms. A slight chance of showers through the late overnight, then a chance of showers toward daybreak. Lows in the lower 60s. Chance of rain 40%. Friday and Friday night. Partly cloudy with a chance of showers and thunderstorms. Highs around 80. Lows in the mid-60s. Chance of rain 50%. For Saturday, mostly cloudy with a chance of showers. A slight chance of thunderstorms through early afternoon, then a chance of thunderstorms late in the afternoon. Highs in the lower 80s. Chance of rain 40%. Saturday night, partly cloudy with a chance of showers. A slight chance of thunderstorms through the late overnight, then a chance of thunderstorms toward daybreak. Lows in the upper 60s. Chance of rain 40%. For Sunday, partly cloudy. A slight chance of showers and thunderstorms through early afternoon. Highs in the upper 80s. Chance of rain 20%. The 8 to 14 day outlook for Monday, June 29th through Sunday, July 5th, calls for both temperatures and precipitation to be above normal. Normal highs for the period are around 85 degrees, and normal lows are around 65. The normal precipitation total for the 7 days is around 1.05 inches. At 8 a.m., at Indianapolis, it was partly sunny. The temperature was 67 degrees. The dew point 65, and the relative humidity 93%. The wind was north at 12 miles an hour. The barometric pressure was 29.78 inches and rising. Around central Indiana, at Muncie, rain was falling, with a temperature of 60. It was cloudy, with a temperature of 60 at Anderson, 59 at Zionsville, 64 at Eagle Creek Airpark, and 71 at Shelbyville. Elsewhere across Indiana, at Fort Wayne, rain was falling, with a temperature of 59. It was cloudy, with a temperature of 58 at South Bend, 61 at Lafayette, 64 at Terre Haute, 68 at Bloomington, and 70 at Evansville. Just outside Indiana, at Chicago, it was mostly sunny, with a temperature of 60.
It was partly sunny, with a temperature of 71 at Cincinnati and 74 at Louisville. It was cloudy, with a temperature of 59 at Champaign, 69 at Dayton, and 63 at St. Louis. Once again, at Indianapolis, it was 67 degrees with partly sunny skies. The Indianapolis climate summary for yesterday, June 21, 2026. Yesterday's high temperature was 77 degrees. The normal high is 84. Yesterday's low temperature was 59 degrees. The normal low is 65. 1.14 inches of precipitation fell yesterday, which brings the monthly total to 4.39 inches. This is 0.96 inches above the normal amount of 3.43 inches for June. The total precipitation for the year now stands at 25.31 inches, which is 3.55 inches above normal. No snow fell yesterday, which brings the monthly total to 0.0 inches. The total snowfall since July 1st still stands at 29.9 inches. There were no heating degree days yesterday. This leaves the monthly total at 1. The yearly total since July 1st is 4,735. There were 3 cooling degree days yesterday. This brings the monthly total to 150. The yearly total since January 1st is 291. The record high for today is 99, which occurred in 1988, and the record low is 37, which occurred in 1992. Sunrise today is at 6:18 a.m. and sunset is at 9:17 p.m. This is NOAA All Hazards Radio KEC 74 in Indianapolis. And now a look at your forecast for Indianapolis and central Indiana. Today, mostly cloudy. Scattered showers through early afternoon. Near steady temperature in the upper 60s. North winds 10 to 15 miles an hour with gusts up to 25 miles an hour. Chance of rain 40%. For tonight, partly cloudy through the late overnight, then clearing. Lows in the upper 50s. North winds 5 to 10 miles an hour. Tuesday, mostly sunny. Highs in the upper 70s. North winds around 5 miles an hour. For Tuesday night, mostly clear. Lows in the upper 50s. Northeast winds around 5 miles an hour through the late overnight, becoming light and variable. Wednesday, partly cloudy. Highs in the upper 70s. South winds around 5 miles an hour. Once again, the forecast for today. Mostly cloudy. Scattered showers through early afternoon. Near steady temperature in the upper 60s. North winds 10 to 15 miles an hour with gusts up to 25 miles an hour. Chance of rain 40%. Taking a look at the 3 through 7 day forecast for Indianapolis and central Indiana. For Wednesday night, partly cloudy with a chance of showers. A chance of thunderstorms through the late overnight, then a slight chance of thunderstorms toward daybreak. Lows in the lower 60s. Chance of rain 50%. Thursday, partly cloudy. A slight chance of showers and thunderstorms through early afternoon, then a chance of showers and thunderstorms late in the afternoon. Highs in the lower 80s. Chance of rain 40%. For Thursday night, partly cloudy with a slight chance of thunderstorms. A slight chance of showers through the late overnight, then a chance of showers toward daybreak. Lows in the lower 60s. Chance of rain 40%. Friday and Friday night, partly cloudy with a chance of showers and thunderstorms. Highs around 80. Lows in the mid 60s. Chance of rain 50%. For Saturday, mostly cloudy with a chance of showers. A slight chance of thunderstorms through early afternoon, then a chance of thunderstorms late in the afternoon. Highs in the lower 80s. Chance of rain 40%. Saturday night, partly cloudy with a chance of showers. A slight chance of thunderstorms through the late overnight, then a chance of thunderstorms toward daybreak. Lows in the upper 60s. Chance of rain 40%. For Sunday, partly cloudy. A slight chance of showers and thunderstorms through early afternoon. Highs in the upper 80s. Chance of rain 20%.
The current time is 9:08 a.m. Eastern Daylight Time. The 8 to 14 day outlook for Monday, June 29th through Sunday, July 5th, calls for both temperatures and precipitation to be above normal. Normal highs for the period are around 85 degrees, and normal lows are around 65. The normal precipitation total for the 7 days is around 1.05 inches. At 8 a.m., at Indianapolis, it was partly sunny. The temperature was 67 degrees, the dew point 65, and the relative humidity 93%. The wind was north at 12 miles an hour. The barometric pressure was 29.78 inches and rising. Around central Indiana, at Muncie, rain was falling with a temperature of 60. It was cloudy, with a temperature of 60 at Anderson, 59 at Zionsville, 64 at Eagle Creek Airpark, and 71 at Shelbyville. Elsewhere across Indiana, at Fort Wayne, rain was falling, with a temperature of 59. It was cloudy, with a temperature of 58 at South Bend, 61 at Lafayette, 64 at Terre Haute, 68 at Bloomington, and 70 at Evansville. Just outside Indiana, at Chicago, it was mostly sunny, with a temperature of 60. It was partly sunny, with a temperature of 71 at Cincinnati, and 74 at Louisville. It was cloudy, with a temperature of 59 at Champaign, 69 at Dayton, and 63 at St. Louis. Once again, at Indianapolis, it was 67 degrees with partly sunny skies. The Indianapolis climate summary for yesterday, June 21, 2026. Yesterday's high temperature was 77 degrees. The normal high is 84. Yesterday's low temperature was 59 degrees. The normal low is 65. 1.14 inches of precipitation fell yesterday, which brings the monthly total to 4.39 inches. This is 0.96 inches above the normal amount of 3.43 inches for June. The total precipitation for the year now stands at 25.31 inches, which is 3.55 inches above normal. No snow fell yesterday, which brings the monthly total to 0.0 inches. The total snowfall since July 1st still stands at 29.9 inches. There were no heating degree days yesterday. This leaves the monthly total at 1. The yearly total since July 1st is 4,735. There were 3 cooling degree days yesterday. This brings the monthly total to 150. The yearly total since January 1st is 291. The record high for today is 99, which occurred in 1988, and the record low is 37, which occurred in 1992. Sunrise today is at 6:18 a.m. and sunset is at 9:17 p.m. This is NOAA All Hazards Radio KEC 74 in Indianapolis. And now a look at your forecast for Indianapolis and central Indiana. Today, mostly cloudy. Scattered showers through early afternoon. Near steady temperature in the upper 60s. North winds 10 to 15 miles an hour with gusts up to 25 miles an hour. Chance of rain 40%. For tonight, partly cloudy through the late overnight, then clearing. Lows in the upper 50s. North winds 5 to 10 miles an hour. Tuesday, mostly sunny. Highs in the upper 70s. North winds around 5 miles an hour. For Tuesday night, mostly clear. Lows in the upper 50s. Northeast winds around 5 miles an hour through the late overnight, becoming light and variable. Wednesday, partly cloudy. Highs in the upper 70s. South winds around 5 miles an hour. Once again, the forecast for today. Mostly cloudy. Scattered showers through early afternoon. Near steady temperature in the upper 60s. North winds 10 to 15 miles an hour with gusts up to 25 miles an hour. Chance of rain 40%. Taking a look at the 3 through 7 day forecast for Indianapolis and central Indiana. For Wednesday night, partly cloudy with a chance of showers. A chance of thunderstorms through the late overnight, then a slight chance of thunderstorms toward daybreak. Lows in the lower 60s. Chance of rain 50%. Thursday, partly cloudy.
A slight chance of showers and thunderstorms through early afternoon, then a chance of showers and thunderstorms late in the afternoon. Highs in the lower 80s. Chance of rain 40%. For Thursday night, partly cloudy with a slight chance of thunderstorms. A slight chance of showers through the late overnight, then a chance of showers toward daybreak. Lows in the lower 60s. Chance of rain 40%. Friday and Friday night, partly cloudy with a chance of showers and thunderstorms. Highs around 80. Lows in the mid-60s. Chance of rain 50%. For Saturday, mostly cloudy with a chance of showers. A slight chance of thunderstorms through early afternoon, then a chance of thunderstorms late in the afternoon. Highs in the lower 80s. Chance of rain 40%. Saturday night, partly cloudy with a chance of showers. A slight chance of thunderstorms through the late overnight, then a chance of thunderstorms toward daybreak. Lows in the upper 60s. Chance of rain 40%. For Sunday, partly cloudy. A slight chance of showers and thunderstorms through early afternoon. Highs in the upper 80s. Chance of rain 20%. The 8 to 14 day outlook for Monday, June 29th through Sunday, July 5th, calls for both temperatures and precipitation to be above normal. Normal highs for the period are around 85 degrees, and normal lows are around 65. The normal precipitation total for the 7 days is around 1.05 inches. At 9 a.m., at Indianapolis, it was cloudy. The temperature was 64 degrees, the dew point 61, and the relative humidity 90%. The wind was north at 13 miles an hour. The barometric pressure was 29.81 inches and rising. Around central Indiana, at Muncie, rain was falling, with a temperature of 60. It was cloudy, with a temperature of 60 at Zionsville, 62 at Eagle Creek Airpark, and 70 at Shelbyville. Elsewhere across Indiana, at Fort Wayne, drizzle was falling, with a temperature of 60. At Evansville, it was partly sunny, with a temperature of 68. It was cloudy, with a temperature of 60 at South Bend, 61 at Lafayette, 63 at Terre Haute, and 66 at Bloomington. Just outside Indiana, at Champaign, rain was falling, with a temperature of 59. At Chicago, it was mostly sunny, with a temperature of 63. At Louisville, it was partly sunny, with a temperature of 76. It was cloudy, with a temperature of 70 at Dayton, 64 at St. Louis, and 71 at Cincinnati. Once again, at Indianapolis, it was 64 degrees with cloudy skies. The Indianapolis climate summary for yesterday, June 21, 2026. Yesterday's high temperature was 77 degrees. The normal high is 84. Yesterday's low temperature was 59 degrees. The normal low is 65. 1.14 inches of precipitation fell yesterday, which brings the monthly total to 4.39 inches. This is 0.96 inches above the normal amount of 3.43 inches for June. The total precipitation for the year now stands at 25.31 inches, which is 3.55 inches above normal. No snow fell yesterday, which brings the monthly total to 0.0 inches. The total snowfall since July 1st still stands at 29.9 inches. There were no heating degree days yesterday. This leaves the monthly total at 1. The yearly total since July 1st is 4,735. There were 3 cooling degree days yesterday. This brings the monthly total to 150. The yearly total since January 1st is 291. The record high for today is 99, which occurred in 1988, and the record low is 37, which occurred in 1992. Sunrise today is at 6:18 a.m. and sunset is at 9:17 p.m. This is NOAA All Hazards Radio KEC 74 in Indianapolis. And now a look at your forecast for Indianapolis and central Indiana. Today, mostly cloudy. Scattered showers through early afternoon. Near steady temperature in the upper 60s. North winds 10 to 15 miles an hour with gusts up to 25 miles an hour. Chance of rain 40%. For tonight, partly cloudy through the late overnight, then clearing.
Lows in the upper 50s. North winds 5 to 10 miles an hour. Tuesday. Mostly sunny. Highs in the upper 70s. North winds around 5 miles an hour. For Tuesday night. Mostly clear. Lows in the upper 50s. Northeast winds around 5 miles an hour through the late overnight, becoming light and variable. Wednesday. Partly cloudy. Highs in the upper 70s. South winds around 5 miles an hour. Once again, the forecast for today. Mostly cloudy. Scattered showers through early afternoon. Near steady temperature in the upper 60s. North winds 10 to 15 miles an hour with gusts up to 25 miles an hour. Chance of rain 40%. Now here is the hazardous weather outlook for central Indiana. For the period today and tonight. No hazardous weather is expected at this time. And now the extended outlook for the period Tuesday through Sunday. Thunderstorms are possible at times Wednesday through Sunday. Spotter information statement. Spotter activation is not anticipated. Taking a look at the 3 through 7 day forecast for Indianapolis and central Indiana. For Wednesday night, partly cloudy with a chance of showers. A chance of thunderstorms through the late overnight, then a slight chance of thunderstorms toward daybreak. Lows in the lower 60s. Chance of rain 50%. Thursday, partly cloudy. A slight chance of showers and thunderstorms through early afternoon, then a chance of showers and thunderstorms late in the afternoon. Highs in the lower 80s. Chance of rain 40%. For Thursday night, partly cloudy with a slight chance of thunderstorms. A slight chance of showers through the late overnight, then a chance of showers toward daybreak. Lows in the lower 60s. Chance of rain 40%. Friday and Friday night. Partly cloudy with a chance of showers and thunderstorms. Highs around 80. Lows in the mid-60s. Chance of rain 50%. For Saturday, mostly cloudy with a chance of showers. A slight chance of thunderstorms through early afternoon, then a chance of thunderstorms late in the afternoon. Highs in the lower 80s. Chance of rain 40%. Saturday night, partly cloudy with a chance of showers. A slight chance of thunderstorms through the late overnight, then a chance of thunderstorms toward daybreak. Lows in the upper 60s. Chance of rain 40%. For Sunday, partly cloudy. A slight chance of showers and thunderstorms through early afternoon. Highs in the upper 80s. Chance of rain 20%. The 8 to 14 day outlook for Monday, June 29th through Sunday, July 5th, calls for both temperatures and precipitation to be above normal. Normal highs for the period are around 85 degrees, and normal lows are around 65. The normal precipitation total for the 7 days is around 1.05 inches. At 9 a.m., at Indianapolis, it was cloudy. The temperature was 64 degrees, the dew point 61, and the relative humidity 90%. The wind was north at 13 miles an hour. The barometric pressure was 29.81 inches and rising. Around central Indiana, at Muncie, rain was falling with a temperature of 60. It was cloudy with a temperature of 60 at Zionsville, 62 at Eagle Creek Airpark, and 70 at Shelbyville. Elsewhere across Indiana, at Fort Wayne, drizzle was falling with a temperature of 60. At Evansville, it was partly sunny, with a temperature of 68. It was cloudy, with a temperature of 60 at South Bend, 61 at Lafayette, 63 at Terre Haute, and 66 at Bloomington. Just outside Indiana, at Champaign, rain was falling, with a temperature of 59. At Chicago, it was mostly sunny, with a temperature of 63. At Louisville, it was partly sunny, with a temperature of 76. It was cloudy, with a temperature of 70 at Dayton, 64 at St. Louis, and 71 at Cincinnati. Once again, at Indianapolis, it was 64 degrees with cloudy skies. The current time is 9:23 a.m. Eastern Daylight Time. The Indianapolis climate summary for yesterday, June 21, 2026. Yesterday's high temperature was 77 degrees.
The normal high is 84. Yesterday's low temperature was 59 degrees. The normal low is 65. 1.14 inches of precipitation fell yesterday, which brings the monthly total to 4.39 inches. This is 0.96 inches above the normal amount of

Indianapolis and central Indiana. Today, mostly cloudy. Scattered showers through early afternoon. Near steady temperature in the upper 60s. North winds 10 to 15 miles an hour with gusts up to 25 miles an hour. Chance of rain 40%. For tonight, partly cloudy through the late overnight, then clearing. Lows in the upper 50s. North winds 5 to 10 miles an hour. Tuesday, mostly sunny. Highs in the upper 70s. North winds around 5 miles an hour. For Tuesday night, mostly clear. Lows in the upper 50s. Northeast winds around 5 miles an hour through the late overnight, becoming light and variable. Wednesday, partly cloudy. Highs in the upper 70s. South winds around 5 miles an hour. Once again, the forecast for today. Mostly cloudy. Scattered showers through early afternoon. Near steady temperature in the upper 60s. North winds 10 to 15 miles an hour with gusts up to 25 miles an hour. Chance of rain 40%. Taking a look at the 3 through 7 day forecast for Indianapolis and central Indiana. For Wednesday night, partly cloudy with a chance of showers. A chance of thunderstorms through the late overnight, then a slight chance of thunderstorms toward daybreak. Lows in the lower 60s. Chance of rain 50%. Thursday, partly cloudy. A slight chance of showers and thunderstorms through early afternoon, then a chance of showers and thunderstorms late in the afternoon. Highs in the lower 80s. Chance of rain 40%. For Thursday night, partly cloudy with a slight chance of thunderstorms. A slight chance of showers through the late overnight, then a chance of showers toward daybreak. Lows in the lower 60s. Chance of rain 40%. Friday and Friday night, partly cloudy with a chance of showers and thunderstorms. Highs around 80. Lows in the mid-60s. Chance of rain 50%. For Saturday, mostly cloudy with a chance of showers. A slight chance of thunderstorms through early afternoon, then a chance of thunderstorms late in the afternoon. Highs in the lower 80s. Chance of rain 40%. Saturday night, partly cloudy with a chance of showers. A slight chance of thunderstorms through the late overnight, then a chance of thunderstorms toward daybreak. Lows in the upper 60s. Chance of rain 40%. For Sunday, partly cloudy. A slight chance of showers and thunderstorms through early afternoon. Highs in the upper 80s. Chance of rain 20%. The 8 to 14 day outlook for Monday, June 29th through Sunday, July 5th, calls for both temperatures and precipitation to be above normal. Normal highs for the period are around 85 degrees, and normal lows are around 65. The normal precipitation total for the 7 days is around 1.05 inches. At 9 a.m., at Indianapolis, it was cloudy. The temperature was 64 degrees, the dew point 61, and the relative humidity 90%. The wind was north at 13 miles an hour. The barometric pressure was 29.81 inches and rising. Around central Indiana, at Muncie, rain was falling, with a temperature of 60. It was cloudy, with a temperature of 60 at Zionsville, 62 at Eagle Creek Airpark, and 70 at Shelbyville. Elsewhere across Indiana, at Fort Wayne, drizzle was falling, with a temperature of 60. At Evansville, it was partly sunny, with a temperature of 68. It was cloudy, with a temperature of 60 at South Bend, 61 at Lafayette, 63 at Terre Haute, and 66 at Bloomington. Just outside Indiana, at Champaign, rain was falling, with a temperature of 59. At Chicago, it was mostly sunny, with a temperature of 63. At Louisville, it was partly sunny, with a temperature of 76. It was cloudy, with a temperature of 70 at Dayton, 64 at St. Louis, and 71 at Cincinnati. Once again, at Indianapolis, it was 64 degrees with cloudy skies. The Indianapolis climate summary for yesterday, June 21, 2026. Yesterday's high temperature was 77 degrees. The normal high is 84. Yesterday's low temperature was 59 degrees.

The normal low is 65. 1.14 inches of precipitation fell yesterday, which brings the monthly total to 4.39 inches. This is 0.96 inches above the normal amount of 3.43 inches for June. The total precipitation for the year now stands at 25.31 inches, which is 3.55 inches above normal. No snow fell yesterday, which brings the monthly total to 0.0 inches. The total snowfall since July 1st still stands at 29.9 inches. There were no heating degree days yesterday. This leaves the monthly total at 1. The yearly total since July 1st is 4,735. There were 3 cooling degree days yesterday. This brings the monthly total to 150. The yearly total since January 1st is 291. The record high for today is 99, which occurred in 1988, and the record low is 37, which occurred in 1992. Sunrise today is at 6:18 a.m. and sunset is at 9:17 p.m. This is NOAA All Hazards Radio KEC 74 in Indianapolis. And now a look at your forecast for Indianapolis and central Indiana. Today, mostly cloudy. Scattered showers through early afternoon. Near steady temperature in the upper 60s. North winds 10 to 15 miles an hour with gusts up to 25 miles an hour. Chance of rain 40%. For tonight, partly cloudy through the late overnight, then clearing. Lows in the upper 50s. North winds 5 to 10 miles an hour. Tuesday, mostly sunny. Highs in the upper 70s. North winds around 5 miles an hour. For Tuesday night, mostly clear. Lows in the upper 50s. Northeast winds around 5 miles an hour through the late overnight, becoming light and variable. Wednesday, partly cloudy. Highs in the upper 70s. South winds around 5 miles an hour. Once again, the forecast for today. Mostly cloudy. Scattered showers through early afternoon. Near steady temperature in the upper 60s. North winds 10 to 15 miles an hour with gusts up to 25 miles an hour. Chance of rain 40%. And now a look at your forecast for Indianapolis and central Indiana. Rest of today. Mostly cloudy. Scattered showers through early afternoon. Near steady temperature in the upper 60s. North winds 10 to 15 miles an hour with gusts up to 25 miles an hour. Chance of rain 40%. For tonight, partly cloudy through the late overnight, then clearing. Lows in the upper 50s. North winds 5 to 10 miles an hour. Tuesday, mostly sunny. Highs in the upper 70s. North winds around 5 miles an hour. For Tuesday night, mostly clear. Lows in the upper 50s. Northeast winds around 5 miles an hour through the late overnight, becoming light and variable. Wednesday, partly cloudy. Highs in the upper 70s. South winds around 5 miles an hour. Once again, the forecast for rest of today. Mostly cloudy. Scattered showers through early afternoon. Near steady temperature in the upper 60s. North winds 10 to 15 miles an hour with gusts up to 25 miles an hour. Chance of rain 40%. Taking a look at the 3 through 7 day forecast for Indianapolis and central Indiana. For Wednesday night, partly cloudy with a chance of showers. A chance of thunderstorms through the late overnight, then a slight chance of thunderstorms toward daybreak. Lows in the lower 60s. Chance of rain 50%. Thursday, partly cloudy. A slight chance of showers and thunderstorms through early afternoon, then a chance of showers and thunderstorms late in the afternoon. Highs in the lower 80s. Chance of rain 40%. For Thursday night, partly cloudy with a slight chance of thunderstorms. A slight chance of showers through the late overnight, then a chance of showers toward daybreak. Lows in the lower 60s. Chance of rain 40%. Friday and Friday night. Partly cloudy with a chance of showers and thunderstorms. Highs around 80. Lows in the mid 60s. Chance of rain 50%.
For Saturday, mostly cloudy with a chance of showers. A slight chance of thunderstorms through early afternoon, then a chance of thunderstorms late in the afternoon. Highs in the lower 80s. Chance of rain 40%. Saturday night, partly cloudy with a chance of showers. A slight chance of thunderstorms through the late overnight, then a chance of thunderstorms toward daybreak. Lows in the upper 60s. Chance of rain 40%. For Sunday, partly cloudy. A slight chance of showers and thunderstorms through early afternoon. Highs in the upper 80s. Chance of rain 20%. The 8 to 14 day outlook for Monday, June 29th through Sunday, July 5th, calls for both temperatures and precipitation to be above normal. Normal highs for the period are around 85 degrees, and normal lows are around 65. The normal precipitation total for the 7 days is around 1.05 inches. At 9 a.m., at Indianapolis, it was cloudy. The temperature was 64 degrees, the dew point 61, and the relative humidity 90%. The wind was north at 13 miles an hour. The barometric pressure was 29.81 inches and rising. Around central Indiana, at Muncie, rain was falling, with a temperature of 60. It was cloudy, with a temperature of 60 at Zionsville, 62 at Eagle Creek Airpark, and 70 at Shelbyville. Elsewhere across Indiana, at Fort Wayne, drizzle was falling, with a temperature of 60. At Evansville, it was partly sunny, with a temperature of 68. It was cloudy, with a temperature of 60 at South Bend, 61 at Lafayette, 63 at Terre Haute, and 66 at Bloomington. Just outside Indiana, at Champaign, rain was falling, with a temperature of 59. At Chicago, it was mostly sunny, with a temperature of 63. At Louisville, it was partly sunny, with a temperature of 76. It was cloudy, with a temperature of 70 at Dayton, 64 at St. Louis, and 71 at Cincinnati. Once again, at Indianapolis, it was 64 degrees with cloudy skies. This is NOAA All Hazards Radio KEC 74 in Indianapolis. And now a look at your forecast for Indianapolis and central Indiana. Rest of today. Mostly cloudy. Scattered showers through early afternoon. Near steady temperature in the upper 60s. North winds 10 to 15 miles an hour with gusts up to 25 miles an hour. Chance of rain 40%. For tonight, partly cloudy through the late overnight, then clearing. Lows in the upper 50s. North winds 5 to 10 miles an hour. Tuesday, mostly sunny. Highs in the upper 70s. North winds around 5 miles an hour. For Tuesday night, mostly clear. Lows in the upper 50s. Northeast winds around 5 miles an hour through the late overnight, becoming light and variable. Wednesday, partly cloudy. Highs in the upper 70s. South winds around 5 miles an hour. Once again, the forecast for rest of today. Mostly cloudy. Scattered showers through early afternoon. Near steady temperature in the upper 60s. North winds 10 to 15 miles an hour with gusts up to 25 miles an hour. Chance of rain 40%. The current time is 9:38 a.m. Eastern Daylight Time. Taking a look at the 3 through 7 day forecast for Indianapolis and central Indiana. For Wednesday night, partly cloudy with a chance of showers. A chance of thunderstorms through the late overnight, then a slight chance of thunderstorms toward daybreak. Lows in the lower 60s. Chance of rain 50%. Thursday, partly cloudy. A slight chance of showers and thunderstorms through early afternoon, then a chance of showers and thunderstorms late in the afternoon. Highs in the lower 80s. Chance of rain 40%. For Thursday night, partly cloudy with a slight chance of thunderstorms. A slight chance of showers through the late overnight, then a chance of showers toward daybreak. Lows in the lower 60s. Chance of rain 40%. Friday and Friday night, partly cloudy with a chance of showers and thunderstorms. Highs around 80. Lows in the mid-60s. Chance of rain 50%. For Saturday,
mostly cloudy with a chance of showers. A slight chance of thunderstorms through early afternoon, then a chance of thunderstorms late in the afternoon. Highs in the lower 80s. Chance of rain 40%. Saturday night, partly cloudy with a chance of showers. A slight chance of thunderstorms through the late overnight, then a chance of thunderstorms toward daybreak. Lows in the upper 60s. Chance of rain 40%. For Sunday, partly cloudy. A slight chance of showers and thunderstorms through early afternoon. Highs in the upper 80s. Chance of rain 20%. Now here is the hazardous weather outlook for central Indiana. For the period today and tonight, no hazardous weather is expected at this time. And now the extended outlook for the period Tuesday through Sunday. Thunderstorms are possible at times Wednesday through Sunday. Spotter information statement, spotter activation is not anticipated. The 8 to 14 day outlook for Monday, June 29th through Sunday, July 5th, calls for both temperatures and precipitation to be above normal. Normal highs for the period are around 85 degrees, and normal lows are around 65. The normal precipitation total for the 7 days is around 1.05 inches. At 9 a.m., at Indianapolis, it was cloudy. The temperature was 64 degrees, the dew point 61, and the relative humidity 90%. The wind was north at 13 miles an hour. The barometric pressure was 29.81 inches and rising. Around central Indiana, at Muncie, rain was falling, with a temperature of 60. It was cloudy, with a temperature of 60 at Zionsville, 62 at Eagle Creek Airpark, and 70 at Shelbyville. Elsewhere across Indiana, at Fort Wayne, drizzle was falling, with a temperature of 60. At Evansville, it was partly sunny, with a temperature of 68. It was cloudy, with a temperature of 60 at South Bend, 61 at Lafayette, 63 at Terre Haute, and 66 at Bloomington. Just outside Indiana, at Champaign, rain was falling, with a temperature of 59. At Chicago, it was mostly sunny, with a temperature of 63. At Louisville, it was partly sunny, with a temperature of 76. It was cloudy, with a temperature of 70 at Dayton, 64 at St. Louis, and 71 at Cincinnati. Once again, at Indianapolis, it was 64 degrees with cloudy skies. This is NOAA All Hazards Radio KEC 74 in Indianapolis. And now a look at your forecast for Indianapolis and central Indiana. Rest of today. Mostly cloudy. Scattered showers through early afternoon. Near steady temperature in the upper 60s. North winds 10 to 15 miles an hour with gusts up to 25 miles an hour. Chance of rain 40%. For tonight, partly cloudy through the late overnight, then clearing. Lows in the upper 50s. North winds 5 to 10 miles an hour. Tuesday, mostly sunny. Highs in the upper 70s. North winds around 5 miles an hour. For Tuesday night, mostly clear. Lows in the upper 50s. Northeast winds around 5 miles an hour through the late overnight, becoming light and variable. Wednesday, partly cloudy. Highs in the upper 70s. South winds around 5 miles an hour. Once again, the forecast for rest of today. Mostly cloudy. Scattered showers through early afternoon. Near steady temperature in the upper 60s. North winds 10 to 15 miles an hour with gusts up to 25 miles an hour. Chance of rain 40%. Taking a look at the 3 through 7 day forecast for Indianapolis and central Indiana. For Wednesday night, partly cloudy with a chance of showers. A chance of thunderstorms through the late overnight, then a slight chance of thunderstorms toward daybreak. Lows in the lower 60s. Chance of rain 50%. Thursday, partly cloudy. A slight chance of showers and thunderstorms through early afternoon, then a chance of showers and thunderstorms late in the afternoon. Highs in the lower 80s. Chance of rain 40%. For Thursday night, partly cloudy with a slight chance of thunderstorms. A slight chance of showers through the late overnight, then a chance of showers toward daybreak. Lows in the lower 60s.
chance of rain 40%. Friday and Friday night, partly cloudy with a chance of showers and thunderstorms. Highs around 80. Lows in the mid-60s. Chance of rain 50%. For Saturday, mostly cloudy with a chance of showers. A slight chance of thunderstorms through early afternoon, then a chance of thunderstorms late in the afternoon. Highs in the lower 80s. Chance of rain 40%. Saturday night, partly cloudy with a chance of showers. A slight chance of thunderstorms through the late overnight, then a chance of thunderstorms toward daybreak. Lows in the upper 60s. Chance of rain 40%. For Sunday, partly cloudy. A slight chance of showers and thunderstorms through early afternoon. Highs in the upper 80s. Chance of rain 20%. The 8 to 14 day outlook for Monday, June 29th through Sunday, July 5th, calls for both temperatures and precipitation to be above normal. Normal highs for the period are around 85 degrees, and normal lows are around 65. The normal precipitation total for the 7 days is around 1.05 inches. At 9 a.m. at Indianapolis, it was cloudy. The temperature was 64 degrees, the dew point 61, and the relative humidity 90%. The wind was north at 13 miles an hour. The barometric pressure was 29.81 inches and rising. Around central Indiana, at Muncie, rain was falling with a temperature of 60. It was cloudy, with a temperature of 60 at Zionsville, 62 at Eagle Creek Airpark, and 70 at Shelbyville. Elsewhere across Indiana, at Fort Wayne, drizzle was falling, with a temperature of 60. At Evansville, it was partly sunny, with a temperature of 68. It was cloudy, with a temperature of 60 at South Bend, 61 at Lafayette, 63 at Terre Haute, and 66 at Bloomington. Just outside Indiana, at Champaign, rain was falling, with a temperature of 59. At Chicago, it was mostly sunny, with a temperature of 63. At Louisville, it was partly sunny, with a temperature of 76. It was cloudy, with a temperature of 70 at Dayton, 64 at St. Louis, and 71 at Cincinnati. Once again, at Indianapolis, it was 64 degrees with cloudy skies. This is NOAA All Hazards Radio KEC 74 in Indianapolis. And now a look at your forecast for Indianapolis and central Indiana. Rest of today. Mostly cloudy. Scattered showers through early afternoon. Near steady temperature in the upper 60s. North winds 10 to 15 miles an hour with gusts up to 25 miles an hour. Chance of rain 40%. For tonight, partly cloudy through the late overnight, then clearing. Lows in the upper 50s. North winds 5 to 10 miles an hour. Tuesday, mostly sunny. Highs in the upper 70s. North winds around 5 miles an hour. For Tuesday night, mostly clear. Lows in the upper 50s. Northeast winds around 5 miles an hour through the late overnight, becoming light and variable. Wednesday, partly cloudy. Highs in the upper 70s. South winds around 5 miles an hour. Once again, the forecast for rest of today. Mostly cloudy. Scattered showers through early afternoon. Near steady temperature in the upper 60s. North winds 10 to 15 miles an hour with gusts up to 25 miles an hour. Chance of rain 40%. Taking a look at the 3 through 7 day forecast for Indianapolis and central Indiana. For Wednesday night, partly cloudy with a chance of showers. A chance of thunderstorms through the late overnight, then a slight chance of thunderstorms toward daybreak. Lows in the lower 60s. Chance of rain 50%. Thursday, partly cloudy. A slight chance of showers and thunderstorms through early afternoon, then a chance of showers and thunderstorms late in the afternoon. Highs in the lower 80s. Chance of rain 40%. For Thursday night, partly cloudy with a slight chance of thunderstorms. A slight chance of showers through the late overnight, then a chance of showers toward daybreak. Lows in the lower 60s. Chance of rain 40%. Friday and Friday night,
partly cloudy with a chance of showers and thunderstorms. Highs around 80. Lows in the mid-60s. Chance of rain 50%. For Saturday, mostly cloudy with a chance of showers. A slight chance of thunderstorms through early afternoon, then a chance of thunderstorms late in the afternoon. Highs in the lower 80s. Chance of rain 40%. Saturday night, partly cloudy with a chance of showers. A slight chance of thunderstorms through the late overnight, then a chance of thunderstorms toward daybreak. Lows in the upper 60s. Chance of rain 40%. For Sunday, partly cloudy. A slight chance of showers and thunderstorms through early afternoon. Highs in the upper 80s. Chance of rain 20%. The 8 to 14 day outlook for Monday, June 29th through Sunday, July 5th, calls for both temperatures and precipitation to be above normal. Normal highs for the period are around 85 degrees, and normal lows are around 65. The normal precipitation total for the 7 days is around 1.05 inches. At 9 a.m., at Indianapolis, it was cloudy. The temperature was 64 degrees, the dew point 61, and the relative humidity 90%. The wind was north at 13 miles an hour. The barometric pressure was 29.81 inches and rising. Around central Indiana, at Muncie, rain was falling with a temperature of 60. It was cloudy, with a temperature of 60 at Zionsville, 62 at Eagle Creek Airpark, and 70 at Shelbyville. Elsewhere across Indiana, at Fort Wayne, drizzle was falling, with a temperature of 60. At Evansville, it was partly sunny, with a temperature of 68. It was cloudy, with a temperature of 60 at South Bend, 61 at Lafayette, 63 at Terre Haute, and 66 at Bloomington. Just outside Indiana, at Champaign, rain was falling, with a temperature of 59. At Chicago, it was mostly sunny, with a temperature of 63. At Louisville, it was partly sunny, with a temperature of 76. It was cloudy, with a temperature of 70 at Dayton, 64 at St. Louis, and 71 at Cincinnati. Once again, at Indianapolis, it was 64 degrees with cloudy skies. This is NOAA All Hazards Radio KEC 74 in Indianapolis. And now a look at your forecast for Indianapolis and central Indiana. Rest of today. Mostly cloudy. Scattered showers through early afternoon. Near steady temperature in the upper 60s. North winds 10 to 15 miles an hour with gusts up to 25 miles an hour. Chance of rain 40%. For tonight. Partly cloudy through the late overnight, then clearing. Lows in the upper 50s. North winds 5 to 10 miles an hour. Tuesday. Mostly sunny. Highs in the upper 70s. North winds around 5 miles an hour. For Tuesday night. Mostly clear. Lows in the upper 50s. Northeast winds around 5 miles an hour through the late overnight, becoming light and variable. Wednesday. Partly cloudy. Highs in the upper 70s. South winds around 5 miles an hour. Once again, the forecast for rest of today. Mostly cloudy. Scattered showers through early afternoon. Near steady temperature in the upper 60s. North winds 10 to 15 miles an hour with gusts up to 25 miles an hour. Chance of rain 40%. The current time is 9:53 a.m. Eastern Daylight Time. Taking a look at the 3 through 7 day forecast for Indianapolis and central Indiana. For Wednesday night, partly cloudy with a chance of showers. A chance of thunderstorms through the late overnight, then a slight chance of thunderstorms toward daybreak. Lows in the lower 60s. Chance of rain 50%. Thursday, partly cloudy. A slight chance of showers and thunderstorms through early afternoon, then a chance of showers and thunderstorms late in the afternoon. Highs in the lower 80s. Chance of rain 40%. For Thursday night, partly cloudy with a slight chance of thunderstorms. A slight chance of showers through the late overnight, then a chance of showers toward daybreak. Lows in the lower 60s. Chance of rain 40%. Friday and Friday night.
partly cloudy with a chance of showers and thunderstorms. Highs around 80. Lows in the mid-60s. Chance of rain 50%. For Saturday, mostly cloudy with a chance of showers. A slight chance of thunderstorms through early afternoon, then a chance of thunderstorms late in the afternoon. Highs in the lower 80s. Chance of rain 40%. Saturday night, partly cloudy with a chance of showers. A slight chance of thunderstorms through the late overnight, then a chance of thunderstorms toward daybreak. Lows in the upper 60s. Chance of rain 40%. For Sunday, partly cloudy. A slight chance of showers and thunderstorms through early afternoon. Highs in the upper 80s. Chance of rain 20%. The 8 to 14 day outlook for Monday, June 29th through Sunday, July 5th, calls for both temperatures and precipitation to be above normal. Normal highs for the period are around 85 degrees, and normal lows are around 65. The normal precipitation total for the 7 days is around 1.05 inches. At 9 a.m. at Indianapolis, it was cloudy. The temperature was 64 degrees, the dew point 61, and the relative humidity 90%. The wind was north at 13 miles an hour. The barometric pressure was 29.81 inches and rising. Around central Indiana, at Muncie, rain was falling, with a temperature of 60. It was cloudy, with a temperature of 60 at Zionsville, 62 at Eagle Creek Airpark, and 70 at Shelbyville. Elsewhere across Indiana, at Fort Wayne, drizzle was falling, with a temperature of 60. At Evansville, it was partly sunny, with a temperature of 68. It was cloudy, with a temperature of 60 at South Bend, 61 at Lafayette, 63 at Terre Haute, and 66 at Bloomington. Just outside Indiana, at Champaign, rain was falling, with a temperature of 59. At Chicago, it was mostly sunny, with a temperature of 63. At Louisville, it was partly sunny, with a temperature of 76. It was cloudy, with a temperature of 70 at Dayton, 64 at St. Louis, and 71 at Cincinnati. Once again, at Indianapolis, it was 64 degrees with cloudy skies. This is NOAA All Hazards Radio KEC 74 in Indianapolis. And now a look at your forecast for Indianapolis and central Indiana. Rest of today. Mostly cloudy. Scattered showers through early afternoon. Near steady temperature in the upper 60s. North winds 10 to 15 miles an hour with gusts up to 25 miles an hour. Chance of rain 40%. For tonight, partly cloudy through the late overnight, then clearing. Lows in the upper 50s. North winds 5 to 10 miles an hour. Tuesday, mostly sunny. Highs in the upper 70s. North winds around 5 miles an hour. For Tuesday night, mostly clear. Lows in the upper 50s. Northeast winds around 5 miles an hour through the late overnight, becoming light and variable. Wednesday, partly cloudy. Highs in the upper 70s. South winds around 5 miles an hour. Once again, the forecast for rest of today. Mostly cloudy. Scattered showers through early afternoon. Near steady temperature in the upper 60s. North winds 10 to 15 miles an hour with gusts up to 25 miles an hour. Chance of rain 40%. Taking a look at the 3 through 7 day forecast for Indianapolis and central Indiana. For Wednesday night, partly cloudy with a chance of showers. A chance of thunderstorms through the late overnight, then a slight chance of thunderstorms toward daybreak. Lows in the lower 60s. Chance of rain 50%. Thursday, partly cloudy. A slight chance of showers and thunderstorms through early afternoon, then a chance of showers and thunderstorms late in the afternoon. Highs in the lower 80s. Chance of rain 40%. For Thursday night, partly cloudy with a slight chance of thunderstorms. A slight chance of showers through the late overnight, then a chance of showers toward daybreak. Lows in the lower 60s. Chance of rain 40%. Friday and Friday night. Partly cloudy with a chance of showers and thunderstorms. Highs around 80.
lows in the mid-60s. Chance of rain 50%. For Saturday, mostly cloudy with a chance of showers. A slight chance of thunderstorms through early afternoon, then a chance of thunderstorms late in the afternoon. Highs in the lower 80s. Chance of rain 40%. Saturday night, partly cloudy with a chance of showers. A slight chance of thunderstorms through the late overnight, then a chance of thunderstorms toward daybreak. Lows in the upper 60s. Chance of rain 40%. For Sunday, partly cloudy. A slight chance of showers and thunderstorms through early afternoon. Highs in the upper 80s. Chance of rain 20%. Now here is the hazardous weather outlook for central Indiana. For the period today and tonight, no hazardous weather is expected at this time. And now the extended outlook for the period Tuesday through Sunday. Thunderstorms are possible at times Wednesday through Sunday. Spotter information statement, spotter activation is not anticipated. The 8 to 14 day outlook for Monday, June 29th through Sunday, July 5th, calls for both temperatures and precipitation to be above normal. Normal highs for the period are around 85 degrees, and normal lows are around 65. The normal precipitation total for the 7 days is around 1.05 inches. At 9 a.m., at Indianapolis, it was cloudy. The temperature was 64 degrees, the dew point 61, and the relative humidity 90%. The wind was north at 13 miles an hour. The barometric pressure was 29.81 inches and rising. Around central Indiana, at Muncie, rain was falling with a temperature of 60. It was cloudy, with a temperature of 60 at Zionsville, 62 at Eagle Creek Airpark, and 70 at Shelbyville. Elsewhere across Indiana, at Fort Wayne, drizzle was falling, with a temperature of 60. At Evansville, it was partly sunny, with a temperature of 68. It was cloudy, with a temperature of 60 at South Bend, 61 at Lafayette, 63 at Terre Haute, and 66 at Bloomington. Just outside Indiana, at Champaign, rain was falling, with a temperature of 59. At Chicago, it was mostly sunny, with a temperature of 63. At Louisville, it was partly sunny, with a temperature of 76. It was cloudy, with a temperature of 70 at Dayton, 64 at St. Louis, and 71 at Cincinnati. Once again, at Indianapolis, it was 64 degrees with cloudy skies. This is NOAA All Hazards Radio KEC 74 in Indianapolis. And now a look at your forecast for Indianapolis and central Indiana. Rest of today. Mostly cloudy. Scattered showers through early afternoon. Near steady temperature in the upper 60s. North winds 10 to 15 miles an hour with gusts up to 25 miles an hour. Chance of rain 40%. For tonight, partly cloudy through the late overnight, then clearing. Lows in the upper 50s. North winds 5 to 10 miles an hour. Tuesday, mostly sunny. Highs in the upper 70s. North winds around 5 miles an hour. For Tuesday night, mostly clear. Lows in the upper 50s. Northeast winds around 5 miles an hour through the late overnight, becoming light and variable. Wednesday, partly cloudy. Highs in the upper 70s. South winds around 5 miles an hour. Once again, the forecast for rest of today. Mostly cloudy. Scattered showers through early afternoon. Near steady temperature in the upper 60s. North winds 10 to 15 miles an hour with gusts up to 25 miles an hour. Chance of rain 40%. Taking a look at the 3 through 7 day forecast for Indianapolis and central Indiana. For Wednesday night, partly cloudy with a chance of showers. A chance of thunderstorms through the late overnight, then a slight chance of thunderstorms toward daybreak. Lows in the lower 60s. Chance of rain 50%. Thursday, partly cloudy. A slight chance of showers and thunderstorms through early afternoon, then a chance of showers and thunderstorms late in the afternoon. Highs in the lower 80s. Chance of rain 40%. For Thursday night, partly cloudy with a slight chance of thunderstorms.
A slight chance of showers through the late overnight, then a chance of showers toward daybreak. Lows in the lower 60s. Chance of rain 40%. Friday and Friday night. Partly cloudy with a chance of showers and thunderstorms. Highs around 80. Lows in the mid-60s. Chance of rain 50%. For Saturday, mostly cloudy with a chance of showers. A slight chance of thunderstorms through early afternoon, then a chance of thunderstorms late in the afternoon. Highs in the lower 80s. Chance of rain 40%. Saturday night, partly cloudy with a chance of showers. A slight chance of thunderstorms through the late overnight, then a chance of thunderstorms toward daybreak. Lows in the upper 60s. Chance of rain 40%. For Sunday, partly cloudy. A slight chance of showers and thunderstorms through early afternoon. Highs in the upper 80s. Chance of rain 20%. The 8 to 14 day outlook for Monday, June 29th through Sunday, July 5th, calls for both temperatures and precipitation to be above normal. Normal highs for the period are around 85 degrees, and normal lows are around 65. The normal precipitation total for the 7 days is around 1.05 inches. At 9 a.m., at Indianapolis, it was cloudy. The temperature was 64 degrees, the dew point 61, and the relative humidity 90%. The wind was north at 13 miles an hour. The barometric pressure was 29.81 inches and rising. Around central Indiana, at Muncie, rain was falling, with a temperature of 60. It was cloudy, with a temperature of 60 at Zionsville, 62 at Eagle Creek Airpark, and 70 at Shelbyville. Elsewhere across Indiana, at Fort Wayne, drizzle was falling, with a temperature of 60. At Evansville, it was partly sunny, with a temperature of 68. It was cloudy, with a temperature of 60 at South Bend, 61 at Lafayette, 63 at Terre Haute, and 66 at Bloomington. Just outside Indiana, at Champaign, rain was falling, with a temperature of 59. At Chicago, it was mostly sunny, with a temperature of 63. At Louisville, it was partly sunny, with a temperature of 76. It was cloudy, with a temperature of 70 at Dayton, 64 at St. Louis, and 71 at Cincinnati. Once again, at Indianapolis, it was 64 degrees with cloudy skies. This is NOAA All Hazards Radio KEC 74 in Indianapolis. And now a look at your forecast for Indianapolis and central Indiana. Rest of today. Mostly cloudy. Scattered showers through early afternoon. Near steady temperature in the upper 60s. North winds 10 to 15 miles an hour with gusts up to 25 miles an hour. Chance of rain 40%. For tonight, partly cloudy through the late overnight, then clearing. Lows in the upper 50s. North winds 5 to 10 miles an hour. Tuesday, mostly sunny. Highs in the upper 70s. North winds around 5 miles an hour. For Tuesday night, mostly clear. Lows in the upper 50s. Northeast winds around 5 miles an hour through the late overnight, becoming light and variable. Wednesday, partly cloudy. Highs in the upper 70s. South winds around 5 miles an hour. Once again, the forecast for rest of today. Mostly cloudy. Scattered showers through early afternoon. Near steady temperature in the upper 60s. North winds 10 to 15 miles an hour with gusts up to 25 miles an hour. Chance of rain 40%. The current time is 10:08 a.m. Eastern Daylight Time. Taking a look at the 3 through 7 day forecast for Indianapolis and central Indiana. For Wednesday night, partly cloudy with a chance of showers. A chance of thunderstorms through the late overnight, then a slight chance of thunderstorms toward daybreak. Lows in the lower 60s. Chance of rain 50%. Thursday, partly cloudy. A slight chance of showers and thunderstorms through early afternoon, then a chance of showers and thunderstorms late in the afternoon. Highs in the lower 80s. Chance of rain 40%. For Thursday night, partly cloudy with a slight chance of thunderstorms.
a slight chance of showers through the late overnight, then a chance of showers toward daybreak. Lows in the lower 60s. Chance of rain 40%. Friday and Friday night, partly cloudy with a chance of showers and thunderstorms. Highs around 80. Lows in the mid-60s. Chance of rain 50%. For Saturday, mostly cloudy with a chance of showers. A slight chance of thunderstorms through early afternoon, then a chance of thunderstorms late in the afternoon. Highs in the lower 80s. Chance of rain 40%. Saturday night, partly cloudy with a chance of showers. A slight chance of thunderstorms through the late overnight, then a chance of thunderstorms toward daybreak. Lows in the upper 60s. Chance of rain 40%. For Sunday, partly cloudy. A slight chance of showers and thunderstorms through early afternoon. Highs in the upper 80s. Chance of rain 20%. The 8 to 14 day outlook for Monday, June 29th through Sunday, July 5th, calls for both temperatures and precipitation to be above normal. Normal highs for the period are around 85 degrees, and normal lows are around 65. The normal precipitation total for the 7 days is around 1.05 inches. At 10 a.m., at Indianapolis, it was cloudy. The temperature was 64 degrees, the dew point 61, and the relative humidity 90%. The wind was northeast at 10 miles an hour. The barometric pressure was 29.83 inches and rising. Around central Indiana, it was cloudy, with a temperature of 62 at Muncie, 62 at Zionsville, 63 at Eagle Creek Airpark, and 65 at Shelbyville. Elsewhere across Indiana, it was cloudy. It was 63 at South Bend, 59 at Fort Wayne, and 61 at Lafayette. Terre Haute reported 62, Bloomington reported 66, and Evansville reported 67. Just outside Indiana, skies ranged from partly sunny to cloudy. It was 65 at Chicago, 60 at Champaign, and 67 at Dayton. St. Louis reported 64, Cincinnati reported 73, and Louisville reported 79. Once again, at Indianapolis, it was 64 degrees with cloudy skies. This is NOAA All Hazards Radio KEC 74 in Indianapolis. And now a look at your forecast for Indianapolis and central Indiana. Rest of today. Mostly cloudy. Scattered showers through early afternoon. Near steady temperature in the upper 60s. North winds 10 to 15 miles an hour with gusts up to 25 miles an hour. Chance of rain 40%. For tonight, partly cloudy through the late overnight, then clearing. Lows in the upper 50s. North winds 5 to 10 miles an hour. Tuesday, mostly sunny. Highs in the upper 70s. North winds around 5 miles an hour. For Tuesday night, mostly clear. Lows in the upper 50s. Northeast winds around 5 miles an hour through the late overnight, becoming light and variable. Wednesday, partly cloudy. Highs in the upper 70s. South winds around 5 miles an hour. Once again, the forecast for rest of today. Mostly cloudy. Scattered showers through early afternoon. Near steady temperature in the upper 60s. North winds 10 to 15 miles an hour with gusts up to 25 miles an hour. Chance of rain 40%. Taking a look at the 3 through 7 day forecast for Indianapolis and central Indiana. For Wednesday night, partly cloudy with a chance of showers. A chance of thunderstorms through the late overnight, then a slight chance of thunderstorms toward daybreak. Lows in the lower 60s. Chance of rain 50%. Thursday, partly cloudy. A slight chance of showers and thunderstorms through early afternoon, then a chance of showers and thunderstorms late in the afternoon. Highs in the lower 80s. Chance of rain 40%. For Thursday night, partly cloudy with a slight chance of thunderstorms. A slight chance of showers through the late overnight, then a chance of showers toward daybreak. Lows in the lower 60s. Chance of rain 40%. Friday and Friday night, partly cloudy with a chance of showers and thunderstorms. Highs around 80.
lows in the mid-60s. Chance of rain 50%. For Saturday, mostly cloudy with a chance of showers. A slight chance of thunderstorms through early afternoon, then a chance of thunderstorms late in the afternoon. Highs in the lower 80s. Chance of rain 40%. Saturday night, partly cloudy with a chance of showers. A slight chance of thunderstorms through the late overnight, then a chance of thunderstorms toward daybreak. Lows in the upper 60s. Chance of rain 40%. For Sunday, partly cloudy. A slight chance of showers and thunderstorms through early afternoon. Highs in the upper 80s. Chance of rain 20%. The 8 to 14 day outlook for Monday, June 29th through Sunday, July 5th, calls for both temperatures and precipitation to be above normal. Normal highs for the period are around 85 degrees, and normal lows are around 65. The normal precipitation total for the 7 days is around 1.05 inches. At 10 a.m., at Indianapolis, it was cloudy. The temperature was 64 degrees, the dew point 61, and the relative humidity 90%. The wind was northeast at 10 miles an hour. The barometric pressure was 29.83 inches and rising. Around central Indiana, it was cloudy, with a temperature of 62 at Muncie, 62 at Zionsville, 63 at Eagle Creek Airpark, and 65 at Shelbyville. Elsewhere across Indiana, it was cloudy. It was 63 at South Bend, 59 at Fort Wayne, and 61 at Lafayette. Terre Haute reported 62, Bloomington reported 66, and Evansville reported 67. Just outside Indiana, skies ranged from partly sunny to cloudy. It was 65 at Chicago, 60 at Champaign, and 67 at Dayton. St. Louis reported 64, Cincinnati reported 73, and Louisville reported 79. Once again, at Indianapolis, it was 64 degrees with cloudy skies. This is NOAA All Hazards Radio KEC 74 in Indianapolis. And now a look at your forecast for Indianapolis and central Indiana. Rest of today. Mostly cloudy. Scattered showers through early afternoon. Near steady temperature in the upper 60s. North winds 10 to 15 miles an hour with gusts up to 25 miles an hour. Chance of rain 40%. For tonight, partly cloudy through the late overnight, then clearing. Lows in the upper 50s. North winds 5 to 10 miles an hour. Tuesday, mostly sunny. Highs in the upper 70s. North winds around 5 miles an hour. For Tuesday night, mostly clear. Lows in the upper 50s. Northeast winds around 5 miles an hour through the late overnight, becoming light and variable. Wednesday, partly cloudy. Highs in the upper 70s. South winds around 5 miles an hour. Once again, the forecast for rest of today. Mostly cloudy. Scattered showers through early afternoon. Near steady temperature in the upper 60s. North winds 10 to 15 miles an hour with gusts up to 25 miles an hour. Chance of rain 40%. Taking a look at the 3 through 7 day forecast for Indianapolis and central Indiana. For Wednesday night, partly cloudy with a chance of showers. A chance of thunderstorms through the late overnight, then a slight chance of thunderstorms toward daybreak. Lows in the lower 60s. Chance of rain 50%. Thursday, partly cloudy. A slight chance of showers and thunderstorms through early afternoon, then a chance of showers and thunderstorms late in the afternoon. Highs in the lower 80s. Chance of rain 40%. For Thursday night, partly cloudy with a slight chance of thunderstorms. A slight chance of showers through the late overnight, then a chance of showers toward daybreak. Lows in the lower 60s. Chance of rain 40%. Friday and Friday night, partly cloudy with a chance of showers and thunderstorms. Highs around 80. Lows in the mid-60s. Chance of rain 50%. For Saturday, mostly cloudy with a chance of showers. A slight chance of thunderstorms through early afternoon, then a chance of thunderstorms late in the afternoon. Highs in the lower 80s.
chance of rain 40%. Saturday night, partly cloudy with a chance of showers. A slight chance of thunderstorms through the late overnight, then a chance of thunderstorms toward daybreak. Lows in the upper 60s. Chance of rain 40%. For Sunday, partly cloudy. A slight chance of showers and thunderstorms through early afternoon. Highs in the upper 80s. Chance of rain 20%. Now here is the hazardous weather outlook for central Indiana. For the period today and tonight. No hazardous weather is expected at this time. And now the extended outlook for the period Tuesday through Sunday. Thunderstorms are possible at times Wednesday through Sunday. Spotter information statement. Spotter activation is not anticipated. The 8 to 14 day outlook for Monday, June 29th through Sunday, July 5th, calls for both temperatures and precipitation to be above normal. Normal highs for the period are around 85 degrees, and normal lows are around 65. The normal precipitation total for the 7 days is around 1.05 inches. At 10 a.m., at Indianapolis, it was cloudy. The temperature was 64 degrees, the dew point 61, and the relative humidity 90%. The wind was northeast at 10 miles an hour. The barometric pressure was 29.83 inches and rising. Around central Indiana, it was cloudy, with a temperature of 62 at Muncie, 62 at Zionsville, 63 at Eagle Creek Airpark, and 65 at Shelbyville. Elsewhere across Indiana, it was cloudy. It was 63 at South Bend, 59 at Fort Wayne, and 61 at Lafayette. Terre Haute reported 62, Bloomington reported 66, and Evansville reported 67. Just outside Indiana, skies ranged from partly sunny to cloudy. It was 65 at Chicago, 60 at Champaign, and 67 at Dayton. St. Louis reported 64, Cincinnati reported 73, and Louisville reported 79. Once again, at Indianapolis it was 64 degrees with cloudy skies. This is NOAA All Hazards Radio KEC 74 in Indianapolis. And now a look at your forecast for Indianapolis and central Indiana. Rest of today. Mostly cloudy. Scattered showers through early afternoon. Near steady temperature in the upper 60s. North winds 10 to 15 miles an hour with gusts up to 25 miles an hour. Chance of rain 40%. For tonight, partly cloudy through the late overnight, then clearing. Lows in the upper 50s. North winds 5 to 10 miles an hour. Tuesday, mostly sunny. Highs in the upper 70s. North winds around 5 miles an hour. For Tuesday night, mostly clear. Lows in the upper 50s. Northeast winds around 5 miles an hour through the late overnight, becoming light and variable. Wednesday, partly cloudy. Highs in the upper 70s. South winds around 5 miles an hour. Once again, the forecast for rest of today. Mostly cloudy. Scattered showers through early afternoon. Near steady temperature in the upper 60s. North winds 10 to 15 miles an hour with gusts up to 25 miles an hour. Chance of rain 40%. The current time is 10:23 a.m. Eastern Daylight Time. Taking a look at the 3 through 7 day forecast for Indianapolis and central Indiana. For Wednesday night, partly cloudy with a chance of showers. A chance of thunderstorms through the late overnight, then a slight chance of thunderstorms toward daybreak. Lows in the lower 60s. Chance of rain 50%. Thursday. Partly cloudy. A slight chance of showers and thunderstorms through early afternoon, then a chance of showers and thunderstorms late in the afternoon. Highs in the lower 80s. Chance of rain 40%. For Thursday night.

Slight chance of showers and thunderstorms through early afternoon. Highs in the upper 80s. Chance of rain 20%. The 8 to 14 day outlook for Monday, June 29th through Sunday, July 5th, calls for both temperatures and precipitation to be above normal. Normal highs for the period are around 85 degrees, and normal lows are around 65. The normal precipitation total for the 7 days is around 1.05 inches. At 10 a.m., at Indianapolis, it was cloudy. The temperature was 64 degrees, the dew point 61, and the relative humidity 90%. The wind was northeast at 10 miles an hour. The barometric pressure was 29.83 inches and rising. Around central Indiana, it was cloudy, with a temperature of 62 at Muncie, 62 at Zionsville, 63 at Eagle Creek Airpark, and 65 at Shelbyville. Elsewhere across Indiana, it was cloudy. It was 63 at South Bend, 59 at Fort Wayne, and 61 at Lafayette. Terre Haute reported 62, Bloomington reported 66, and Evansville reported 67. Just outside Indiana, skies ranged from partly sunny to cloudy. It was 65 at Chicago, 60 at Champaign, and 67 at Dayton. St. Louis reported 64, Cincinnati reported 73, and Louisville reported 79. Once again, at Indianapolis, it was 64 degrees with cloudy skies. This is NOAA All Hazards Radio KEC 74 in Indianapolis. And now a look at your forecast for Indianapolis and central Indiana. Rest of today. Mostly cloudy. Scattered showers through early afternoon. Near steady temperature in the upper 60s. North winds 10 to 15 miles an hour with gusts up to 25 miles an hour. Chance of rain 40%. For tonight. Partly cloudy through the late overnight, then clearing. Lows in the upper 50s. North winds 5 to 10 miles an hour. Tuesday. Mostly sunny. Highs in the upper 70s. North winds around 5 miles an hour. For Tuesday night. Mostly clear. Lows in the upper 50s. Northeast winds around 5 miles an hour through the late overnight, becoming light and variable. Wednesday. Partly cloudy. Highs in the upper 70s. South winds around 5 miles an hour. Once again, the forecast for rest of today. Mostly cloudy. Scattered showers through early afternoon. Near steady temperature in the upper 60s. North winds 10 to 15 miles an hour with gusts up to 25 miles an hour. Chance of rain 40%. Taking a look at the 3 through 7 day forecast for Indianapolis and central Indiana. For Wednesday night, partly cloudy with a chance of showers. A chance of thunderstorms through the late overnight, then a slight chance of thunderstorms toward daybreak. Lows in the lower 60s. Chance of rain 50%. Thursday. Partly cloudy. A slight chance of showers and thunderstorms through early afternoon, then a chance of showers and thunderstorms late in the afternoon. Highs in the lower 80s. Chance of rain 40%. For Thursday night, partly cloudy with a slight chance of thunderstorms. A slight chance of showers through the late overnight, then a chance of showers toward daybreak. Lows in the lower 60s. Chance of rain 40%. Friday and Friday night, partly cloudy with a chance of showers and thunderstorms. Highs around 80. Lows in the mid 60s. Chance of rain 50%. For Saturday, mostly cloudy with a chance of showers. A slight chance of thunderstorms through early afternoon, then a chance of thunderstorms late in the afternoon. Highs in the lower 80s. Chance of rain 40%. Saturday night, partly cloudy with a chance of showers. A slight chance of thunderstorms through the late overnight, then a chance of thunderstorms toward daybreak. Lows in the upper 60s. Chance of rain 40%. For Sunday, partly cloudy. A slight chance of showers and thunderstorms through early afternoon. Highs in the upper 80s. Chance of rain 20%. The 8 to 14 day outlook for Monday, June 29th through Sunday, July 5th calls for both temperatures and precipitation to be above normal.

Normal highs for the period are around 85 degrees, and normal lows are around 65. The normal precipitation total for the 7 days is around 1.05 inches. At 10 a.m., at Indianapolis, it was cloudy. The temperature was 64 degrees, the dew point 61, and the relative humidity 90%. The wind was northeast at 10 miles an hour. The barometric pressure was 29.83 inches and rising. Around central Indiana, it was cloudy, with a temperature of 62 at Muncie, 62 at Zionsville, 63 at Eagle Creek Airpark, and 65 at Shelbyville. Elsewhere across Indiana, it was cloudy. It was 63 at South Bend, 59 at Fort Wayne, and 61 at Lafayette. Terre Haute reported 62, Bloomington reported 66, and Evansville reported 67. Just outside Indiana, skies ranged from partly sunny to cloudy. It was 65 at Chicago, 60 at Champaign, and 67 at Dayton. St. Louis reported 64, Cincinnati reported 73, and Louisville reported 79. Once again, at Indianapolis, it was 64 degrees with cloudy skies. This is NOAA All Hazards Radio KEC 74 in Indianapolis. And now a look at your forecast for Indianapolis and central Indiana. Rest of today. Mostly cloudy. Scattered showers through early afternoon. Near steady temperature in the upper 60s. North winds 10 to 15 miles an hour with gusts up to 25 miles an hour. Chance of rain 40%. For tonight, partly cloudy through the late overnight, then clearing. Lows in the upper 50s. North winds 5 to 10 miles an hour. Tuesday, mostly sunny. Highs in the upper 70s. North winds around 5 miles an hour. For Tuesday night, mostly clear. Lows in the upper 50s. Northeast winds around 5 miles an hour through the late overnight, becoming light and variable. Wednesday, partly cloudy. Highs in the upper 70s. South winds around 5 miles an hour. Once again, the forecast for rest of today. Mostly cloudy. Scattered showers through early afternoon. Near steady temperature in the upper 60s. North winds 10 to 15 miles an hour with gusts up to 25 miles an hour. Chance of rain 40%. Taking a look at the 3 through 7 day forecast for Indianapolis and central Indiana. For Wednesday night, partly cloudy with a chance of showers. A chance of thunderstorms through the late overnight, then a slight chance of thunderstorms toward daybreak. Lows in the lower 60s. Chance of rain 50%. Thursday, partly cloudy. A slight chance of showers and thunderstorms through early afternoon, then a chance of showers and thunderstorms late in the afternoon. Highs in the lower 80s. Chance of rain 40%. For Thursday night, partly cloudy with a slight chance of thunderstorms. A slight chance of showers through the late overnight, then a chance of showers toward daybreak. Lows in the lower 60s. Chance of rain 40%. Friday and Friday night, partly cloudy with a chance of showers and thunderstorms. Highs around 80. Lows in the mid-60s. Chance of rain 50%. For Saturday, mostly cloudy with a chance of showers. A slight chance of thunderstorms through early afternoon, then a chance of thunderstorms late in the afternoon. Highs in the lower 80s. Chance of rain 40%. Saturday night, partly cloudy with a chance of showers. A slight chance of thunderstorms through the late overnight, then a chance of thunderstorms toward daybreak. Lows in the upper 60s. Chance of rain 40%. For Sunday, partly cloudy. A slight chance of showers and thunderstorms through early afternoon. Highs in the upper 80s. Chance of rain 20%. The 8 to 14 day outlook for Monday, June 29th through Sunday, July 5th, calls for both temperatures and precipitation to be above normal. Normal highs for the period are around 85 degrees, and normal lows are around 65. The normal precipitation total for the 7 days is around 1.05 inches. At 10 a.m., at Indianapolis, it was cloudy. The temperature was 64 degrees.
the dew point 61, and the relative humidity 90%. The wind was northeast at 10 miles an hour. The barometric pressure was 29.83 inches and rising. Around central Indiana, it was cloudy, with a temperature of 62 at Muncie, 62 at Zionsville, 63 at Eagle Creek Air Park, and 65 at Shelbyville. Elsewhere across Indiana, it was cloudy. It was 63 at South Bend, 59 at Fort Wayne, and 61 at Lafayette. Terre Haute reported 62, Bloomington reported 66, and Evansville reported 67. Just outside Indiana, skies ranged from partly sunny to cloudy. It was 65 at Chicago, 60 at Champaign, and 67 at Dayton. St. Louis reported 64, Cincinnati reported 73, and Louisville reported 79. Once again, at Indianapolis, it was 64 degrees with cloudy skies. This is NOAA All Hazards Radio KEC 74 in Indianapolis. And now a look at your forecast for Indianapolis and central Indiana. Rest of today. Mostly cloudy. Scattered showers through early afternoon. Near steady temperature in the upper 60s. North winds 10 to 15 miles an hour with gusts up to 25 miles an hour. Chance of rain 40%. For tonight, partly cloudy through the late overnight, then clearing. Lows in the upper 50s. North winds 5 to 10 miles an hour. Tuesday, mostly sunny. Highs in the upper 70s. North winds around 5 miles an hour. For Tuesday night, mostly clear. Lows in the upper 50s. Northeast winds around 5 miles an hour through the late overnight, becoming light and variable. Wednesday, partly cloudy. Highs in the upper 70s. South winds around 5 miles an hour. Once again, the forecast for rest of today. Mostly cloudy. Scattered showers through early afternoon. Near steady temperature in the upper 60s. North winds 10 to 15 miles an hour with gusts up to 25 miles an hour. Chance of rain 40%. Taking a look at the 3 through 7 day forecast for Indianapolis and central Indiana. For Wednesday night, partly cloudy with a chance of showers. A chance of thunderstorms through the late overnight, then a slight chance of thunderstorms toward daybreak. Lows in the lower 60s. Chance of rain 50%. Thursday, partly cloudy. A slight chance of showers and thunderstorms through early afternoon, then a chance of showers and thunderstorms late in the afternoon. Highs in the lower 80s. Chance of rain 40%. For Thursday night, partly cloudy with a slight chance of thunderstorms. A slight chance of showers through the late overnight, then a chance of showers toward daybreak. Lows in the lower 60s. Chance of rain 40%. Friday and Friday night, partly cloudy with a chance of showers and thunderstorms. Highs around 80. Lows in the mid-60s. Chance of rain 50%. For Saturday, mostly cloudy with a chance of showers. A slight chance of thunderstorms through early afternoon, then a chance of thunderstorms late in the afternoon. Highs in the lower 80s. Chance of rain 40%. Saturday night, partly cloudy with a chance of showers. A slight chance of thunderstorms through the late overnight, then a chance of thunderstorms toward daybreak. Lows in the upper 60s. Chance of rain 40%. For Sunday, partly cloudy. A slight chance of showers and thunderstorms through early afternoon. Highs in the upper 80s. Chance of rain 20%. The current time is 10:39 a.m. Eastern Daylight Time. Now here is the hazardous weather outlook for central Indiana. For the period today and tonight, no hazardous weather is expected at this time. And now the extended outlook for the period Tuesday through Sunday. Thunderstorms are possible at times Wednesday through Sunday. Spotter information statement, spotter activation is not anticipated. The 8 to 14 day outlook for Monday, June 29th through Sunday, July 5th, calls for both temperatures and precipitation to be above normal. Normal highs for the period are around 85 degrees, and normal lows are around 65.
The normal precipitation total for the 7 days is around 1.05 inches. At 10 a.m., at Indianapolis, it was cloudy. The temperature was 64 degrees, the dew point 61, and the relative humidity 90%. The wind was northeast at 10 miles an hour. The barometric pressure was 29.83 inches and rising. Around central Indiana, it was cloudy, with a temperature of 62 at Muncie, 62 at Zionsville, 63 at Eagle Creek Airpark, and 65 at Shelbyville. Elsewhere across Indiana, it was cloudy. It was 63 at South Bend, 59 at Fort Wayne, and 61 at Lafayette. Terre Haute reported 62, Bloomington reported 66, and Evansville reported 67. Just outside Indiana, skies ranged from partly sunny to cloudy. It was 65 at Chicago, 60 at Champaign, and 67 at Dayton. St. Louis reported 64, Cincinnati reported 73, and Louisville reported 79. Once again, at Indianapolis, it was 64 degrees with cloudy skies. This is NOAA All Hazards Radio KEC 74 in Indianapolis. And now a look at your forecast for Indianapolis and central Indiana. Rest of today. Mostly cloudy. Scattered showers through early afternoon. Near steady temperature in the upper 60s. North winds 10 to 15 miles an hour with gusts up to 25 miles an hour. Chance of rain 40%. For tonight, partly cloudy through the late overnight, then clearing. Lows in the upper 50s. North winds 5 to 10 miles an hour. Tuesday, mostly sunny. Highs in the upper 70s. North winds around 5 miles an hour. For Tuesday night, mostly clear. Lows in the upper 50s. Northeast winds around 5 miles an hour through the late overnight, becoming light and variable. Wednesday, partly cloudy. Highs in the upper 70s. South winds around 5 miles an hour. Once again, the forecast for rest of today. Mostly cloudy. Scattered showers through early afternoon. Near steady temperature in the upper 60s. North winds 10 to 15 miles an hour with gusts up to 25 miles an hour. Chance of rain 40%. Taking a look at the 3 through 7 day forecast for Indianapolis and central Indiana. For Wednesday night, partly cloudy with a chance of showers. A chance of thunderstorms through the late overnight, then a slight chance of thunderstorms toward daybreak. Lows in the lower 60s. Chance of rain 50%. Thursday, partly cloudy. A slight chance of showers and thunderstorms through early afternoon, then a chance of showers and thunderstorms late in the afternoon. Highs in the lower 80s. Chance of rain 40%. For Thursday night, partly cloudy with a slight chance of thunderstorms. A slight chance of showers through the late overnight, then a chance of showers toward daybreak. Lows in the lower 60s. Chance of rain 40%. Friday and Friday night, partly cloudy with a chance of showers and thunderstorms. Highs around 80. Lows in the mid-60s. Chance of rain 50%. For Saturday, mostly cloudy with a chance of showers. A slight chance of thunderstorms through early afternoon, then a chance of thunderstorms late in the afternoon. Highs in the lower 80s. Chance of rain 40%. Saturday night, partly cloudy with a chance of showers. A slight chance of thunderstorms through the late overnight, then a chance of thunderstorms toward daybreak. Lows in the upper 60s. Chance of rain 40%. For Sunday, partly cloudy. A slight chance of showers and thunderstorms through early afternoon. Highs in the upper 80s. Chance of rain 20%. The 8 to 14 day outlook for Monday, June 29th through Sunday, July 5th, calls for both temperatures and precipitation to be above normal. Normal highs for the period are around 85 degrees, and normal lows are around 65. The normal precipitation total for the 7 days is around 1.05 inches. At 10 a.m., at Indianapolis, it was cloudy. The temperature was 64 degrees, the dew point 61, and the relative humidity 90%.
The wind was northeast at 10 miles an hour. The barometric pressure was 29.83 inches and rising. Around central Indiana, it was cloudy, with a temperature of 62 at Muncie, 62 at Zionsville, 63 at Eagle Creek Airport, and 65 at Shelbyville. Elsewhere across Indiana, it was cloudy. It was 63 at South Bend, 59 at Fort Wayne, and 61 at Lafayette. Terre Haute reported 62, Bloomington reported 66, and Evansville reported 67. Just outside Indiana, skies ranged from partly sunny to cloudy. It was 65 at Chicago, 60 at Champaign, and 67 at Dayton. St. Louis reported 64, Cincinnati reported 73, and Louisville reported 79. Once again, at Indianapolis, it was 64 degrees with cloudy skies. This is NOAA All Hazards Radio KEC 74 in Indianapolis. And now a look at your forecast for Indianapolis and central Indiana. Rest of today. Mostly cloudy. Scattered showers through early afternoon. Near steady temperature in the upper 60s. North winds 10 to 15 miles an hour with gusts up to 25 miles an hour. Chance of rain 40%. For tonight, partly cloudy through the late overnight, then clearing. Lows in the upper 50s. North winds 5 to 10 miles an hour. Tuesday, mostly sunny. Highs in the upper 70s. North winds around 5 miles an hour. For Tuesday night, mostly clear. Lows in the upper 50s. Northeast winds around 5 miles an hour through the late overnight, becoming light and variable. Wednesday, partly cloudy. Highs in the upper 70s. South winds around 5 miles an hour. Once again, the forecast for rest of today. Mostly cloudy. Scattered showers through early afternoon. Near steady temperature in the upper 60s. North winds 10 to 15 miles an hour with gusts up to 25 miles an hour. Chance of rain 40%. Taking a look at the 3 through 7 day forecast for Indianapolis and central Indiana. For Wednesday night, partly cloudy with a chance of showers. A chance of thunderstorms through the late overnight, then a slight chance of thunderstorms toward daybreak. Lows in the lower 60s. Chance of rain 50%. Thursday, partly cloudy. A slight chance of showers and thunderstorms through early afternoon, then a chance of showers and thunderstorms late in the afternoon. Highs in the lower 80s. Chance of rain 40%. For Thursday night, partly cloudy with a slight chance of thunderstorms. A slight chance of showers through the late overnight, then a chance of showers toward daybreak. Lows in the lower 60s. Chance of rain 40%. Friday and Friday night, partly cloudy with a chance of showers and thunderstorms. Highs around 80. Lows in the mid-60s. Chance of rain 50%. For Saturday, mostly cloudy with a chance of showers. A slight chance of thunderstorms through early afternoon, then a chance of thunderstorms late in the afternoon. Highs in the lower 80s. Chance of rain 40%. Saturday night, partly cloudy with a chance of showers. A slight chance of thunderstorms through the late overnight, then a chance of thunderstorms toward daybreak. Lows in the upper 60s. Chance of rain 40%. For Sunday, partly cloudy. A slight chance of showers and thunderstorms through early afternoon. Highs in the upper 80s. Chance of rain 20%. The 8 to 14 day outlook for Monday, June 29th through Sunday, July 5th, calls for both temperatures and precipitation to be above normal. Normal highs for the period are around 85 degrees, and normal lows are around 65. The normal precipitation total for the 7 days is around 1.05 inches. At 10 a.m., at Indianapolis, it was cloudy. The temperature was 64 degrees, the dew point 61, and the relative humidity 90%. The wind was northeast at 10 miles an hour. The barometric pressure was 29.83 inches and rising. Around central Indiana, it was cloudy, with a temperature of 62 at Muncie, 62 at Zionsville, 63 at Eagle Creek Airport,
and 65 at Shelbyville. Elsewhere across Indiana, it was cloudy. It was 63 at South Bend, 59 at Fort Wayne, and 61 at Lafayette. Terre Haute reported 62, Bloomington reported 66, and Evansville reported 67. Just outside Indiana, skies ranged from partly sunny to cloudy. It was 65 at Chicago, 60 at Champaign, and 67 at Dayton. St. Louis reported 64, Cincinnati reported 73, and Louisville reported 79. Once again, at Indianapolis it was 64 degrees with cloudy skies. This is NOAA All Hazards Radio KEC 74 in Indianapolis. And now a look at your forecast for Indianapolis and central Indiana. Rest of today. Mostly cloudy. Scattered showers through early afternoon. Near steady temperature in the upper 60s. North winds 10 to 15 miles an hour with gusts up to 25 miles an hour. Chance of rain 40%. For tonight, partly cloudy through the late overnight, then clearing. Lows in the upper 50s. North winds 5 to 10 miles an hour. Tuesday, mostly sunny. Highs in the upper 70s. North winds around 5 miles an hour. For Tuesday night, mostly clear. Lows in the upper 50s. Northeast winds around 5 miles an hour through the late overnight, becoming light and variable. Wednesday, partly cloudy. Highs in the upper 70s. South winds around 5 miles an hour. Once again, the forecast for rest of today. Mostly cloudy. Scattered showers through early afternoon. Near steady temperature in the upper 60s. North winds 10 to 15 miles an hour with gusts up to 25 miles an hour. Chance of rain 40%. Taking a look at the 3 through 7 day forecast for Indianapolis and central Indiana. For Wednesday night, partly cloudy with a chance of showers. A chance of thunderstorms through the late overnight, then a slight chance of thunderstorms toward daybreak. Lows in the lower 60s. Chance of rain 50%. Thursday, partly cloudy. A slight chance of showers and thunderstorms through early afternoon, then a chance of showers and thunderstorms late in the afternoon. Highs in the lower 80s. Chance of rain 40%. For Thursday night, partly cloudy with a slight chance of thunderstorms. A slight chance of showers through the late overnight, then a chance of showers toward daybreak. Lows in the lower 60s. Chance of rain 40%. Friday and Friday night, partly cloudy with a chance of showers and thunderstorms. Highs around 80. Lows in the mid-60s. Chance of rain 50%. For Saturday, mostly cloudy with a chance of showers. A slight chance of thunderstorms through early afternoon, then a chance of thunderstorms late in the afternoon. Highs in the lower 80s. Chance of rain 40%. Saturday night, partly cloudy with a chance of showers. A slight chance of thunderstorms through the late overnight, then a chance of thunderstorms toward daybreak. Lows in the upper 60s. Chance of rain 40%. For Sunday, partly cloudy. A slight chance of showers and thunderstorms through early afternoon. Highs in the upper 80s. Chance of rain 20%. The current time is 10:53 a.m. Eastern Daylight Time. The 8 to 14 day outlook for Monday, June 29th through Sunday, July 5th, calls for both temperatures and precipitation to be above normal. Normal highs for the period are around 85 degrees, and normal lows are around 65. The normal precipitation total for the 7 days is around 1.05 inches. At 10 a.m., at Indianapolis, it was cloudy. The temperature was 64 degrees, the dew point 61, and the relative humidity 90%. The wind was northeast at 10 miles an hour. The barometric pressure was 29.83 inches and rising. Around central Indiana, it was cloudy, with a temperature of 62 at Muncie, 62 at Zionsville, 63 at Eagle Creek Airpark, and 65 at Shelbyville. Elsewhere across Indiana, it was cloudy. It was 63 at South Bend, 59 at Fort Wayne, and 61 at Lafayette.
Terre Haute reported 62, Bloomington reported 66, and Evansville reported 67. Just outside Indiana, skies ranged from partly sunny to cloudy. It was 65 at Chicago, 60 at Champaign, and 67 at Dayton. St. Louis reported 64, Cincinnati reported 73, and Louisville reported 79. Once again, at Indianapolis it was 64 degrees with cloudy skies. This is NOAA All Hazards Radio KEC 74 in Indianapolis. And now a look at your forecast for Indianapolis and central Indiana. Rest of today. Mostly cloudy. Scattered showers through early afternoon. Near steady temperature in the upper 60s. North winds 10 to 15 miles an hour with gusts up to 25 miles an hour. Chance of rain 40%. For tonight, partly cloudy through the late overnight, then clearing. Lows in the upper 50s. North winds 5 to 10 miles an hour. Tuesday, mostly sunny. Highs in the upper 70s. North winds around 5 miles an hour. For Tuesday night, mostly clear. Lows in the upper 50s. Northeast winds around 5 miles an hour through the late overnight, becoming light and variable. Wednesday, partly cloudy. Highs in the upper 70s. South winds around 5 miles an hour. Once again, the forecast for rest of today. Mostly cloudy. Scattered showers through early afternoon. Near steady temperature in the upper 60s. North winds 10 to 15 miles an hour with gusts up to 25 miles an hour. Chance of rain 40%. Taking a look at the 3 through 7 day forecast for Indianapolis and central Indiana. For Wednesday night, partly cloudy with a chance of showers. A chance of thunderstorms through the late overnight, then a slight chance of thunderstorms toward daybreak. Lows in the lower 60s. Chance of rain 50%. Thursday, partly cloudy. A slight chance of showers and thunderstorms through early afternoon, then a chance of showers and thunderstorms late in the afternoon. Highs in the lower 80s. Chance of rain 40%. For Thursday night, partly cloudy with a slight chance of thunderstorms. A slight chance of showers through the late overnight, then a chance of showers toward daybreak. Lows in the lower 60s. Chance of rain 40%. Friday and Friday night, partly cloudy with a chance of showers and thunderstorms. Highs around 80. Lows in the mid-60s. Chance of rain 50%. For Saturday, mostly cloudy with a chance of showers. A slight chance of thunderstorms through early afternoon, then a chance of thunderstorms late in the afternoon. Highs in the lower 80s. Chance of rain 40%. Saturday night, partly cloudy with a chance of showers. A slight chance of thunderstorms through the late overnight, then a chance of thunderstorms toward daybreak. Lows in the upper 60s. Chance of rain 40%. For Sunday, partly cloudy. A slight chance of showers and thunderstorms through early afternoon. Highs in the upper 80s. Chance of rain 20%. The 8 to 14 day outlook for Monday, June 29th through Sunday, July 5th, calls for both temperatures and precipitation to be above normal. Normal highs for the period are around 85 degrees, and normal lows are around 65. The normal precipitation total for the 7 days is around 1.05 inches. Now here is the hazardous weather outlook for central Indiana. For the period today and tonight, no hazardous weather is expected at this time. And now the extended outlook for the period Tuesday through Sunday. Thunderstorms are possible at times Wednesday through Sunday. Spotter information statement, spotter activation is not anticipated. At 10 a.m. at Indianapolis, it was cloudy. The temperature was 64 degrees, the dew point 61, and the relative humidity 90%. The wind was northeast at 10 miles an hour. The barometric pressure was 29.83 inches and rising. Around central Indiana, it was cloudy, with a temperature of 62 at Muncie, 62 at Zionsville, 63 at Eagle Creek Airpark, and 65 at Shelbyville. Elsewhere across Indiana, it was cloudy.
It was 63 at South Bend, 59 at Fort Wayne, and 61 at Lafayette. Terre Haute reported 62, Bloomington reported 66, and Evansville reported 67. Just outside Indiana, skies ranged from partly sunny to cloudy. It was 65 at Chicago, 60 at Champaign, and 67 at Dayton. St. Louis reported 64, Cincinnati reported 73, and Louisville reported 79. Once again, at Indianapolis it was 64 degrees with cloudy skies. This is NOAA All Hazards Radio KEC 74 in Indianapolis. And now a look at your forecast for Indianapolis and central Indiana. Rest of today. Mostly cloudy. Scattered showers through early afternoon. Near steady temperature in the upper 60s. North winds 10 to 15 miles an hour with gusts up to 25 miles an hour. Chance of rain 40%. For tonight, partly cloudy through the late overnight, then clearing. Lows in the upper 50s. North winds 5 to 10 miles an hour. Tuesday, mostly sunny. Highs in the upper 70s. North winds around 5 miles an hour. For Tuesday night, mostly clear. Lows in the upper 50s. Northeast winds around 5 miles an hour through the late overnight, becoming light and variable. Wednesday, partly cloudy. Highs in the upper 70s. South winds around 5 miles an hour. Once again, the forecast for rest of today. Mostly cloudy. Scattered showers through early afternoon. Near steady temperature in the upper 60s. North winds 10 to 15 miles an hour with gusts up to 25 miles an hour. Chance of rain 40%. Taking a look at the 3 through 7 day forecast for Indianapolis and central Indiana. For Wednesday night, partly cloudy with a chance of showers. A chance of thunderstorms through the late overnight, then a slight chance of thunderstorms toward daybreak. Lows in the lower 60s. Chance of rain 50%. Thursday, partly cloudy. A slight chance of showers and thunderstorms through early afternoon, then a chance of showers and thunderstorms late in the afternoon. Highs in the lower 80s. Chance of rain 40%. For Thursday night, partly cloudy with a slight chance of thunderstorms. A slight chance of showers through the late overnight, then a chance of showers toward daybreak. Lows in the lower 60s. Chance of rain 40%. Friday and Friday night, partly cloudy with a chance of showers and thunderstorms. Highs around 80. Lows in the mid-60s. Chance of rain 50%. For Saturday, mostly cloudy with a chance of showers. A slight chance of thunderstorms through early afternoon, then a chance of thunderstorms late in the afternoon. Highs in the lower 80s. Chance of rain 40%. Saturday night, partly cloudy with a chance of showers. A slight chance of thunderstorms through the late overnight, then a chance of thunderstorms toward daybreak. Lows in the upper 60s. Chance of rain 40%. For Sunday, partly cloudy. A slight chance of showers and thunderstorms through early afternoon. Highs in the upper 80s. Chance of rain 20%. The 8 to 14 day outlook for Monday, June 29th through Sunday, July 5th, calls for both temperatures and precipitation to be above normal. Normal highs for the period are around 85 degrees, and normal lows are around 65. The normal precipitation total for the 7 days is around 1.05 inches. At 10 a.m., at Indianapolis, it was cloudy. The temperature was 64 degrees, the dew point 61, and the relative humidity 90%. The wind was northeast at 10 miles an hour. The barometric pressure was 29.83 inches and rising. Around central Indiana, it was cloudy, with a temperature of 62 at Muncie, 62 at Zionsville, 63 at Eagle Creek Airpark, and 65 at Shelbyville. Elsewhere across Indiana, it was cloudy. It was 63 at South Bend, 59 at Fort Wayne, and 61 at Lafayette. Terre Haute reported 62, Bloomington reported 66, and Evansville reported 67. Just outside Indiana, skies ranged from partly sunny to cloudy.
8 with 65 at Chicago, 60 at Champaign, and 67 at Dayton. St. Louis reported 64, Cincinnati reported 73, and Louisville reported 79. Once again, at Indianapolis it was 64 degrees with cloudy skies. This is NOAA All Hazards Radio KEC 74 in Indianapolis. And now a look at your forecast for Indianapolis and central Indiana. Rest of today. Mostly cloudy. Scattered showers through early afternoon. Near steady temperature in the upper 60s. North winds 10 to 15 miles an hour with gusts up to 25 miles an hour. Chance of rain 40%. For tonight, partly cloudy through the late overnight, then clearing. Lows in the upper 50s. North winds 5 to 10 miles an hour. Tuesday, mostly sunny. Highs in the upper 70s. North winds around 5 miles an hour. For Tuesday night, mostly clear. Lows in the upper 50s. Northeast winds around 5 miles an hour through the late overnight, becoming light and variable. Wednesday, partly cloudy. Highs in the upper 70s. South winds around 5 miles an hour. Once again, the forecast for rest of today. Mostly cloudy. Scattered showers through early afternoon. Near steady temperature in the upper 60s. North winds 10 to 15 miles an hour with gusts up to 25 miles an hour. Chance of rain 40%. Taking a look at the 3 through 7 day forecast for Indianapolis and central Indiana. For Wednesday night, partly cloudy with a chance of showers. A chance of thunderstorms through the late overnight, then a slight chance of thunderstorms toward daybreak. Lows in the lower 60s. Chance of rain 50%. Thursday, partly cloudy. A slight chance of showers and thunderstorms through early afternoon, then a chance of showers and thunderstorms late in the afternoon. Highs in the lower 80s. Chance of rain 40%. For Thursday night, partly cloudy with a slight chance of thunderstorms. A slight chance of showers through the late overnight, then a chance of showers toward daybreak. Lows in the lower 60s. Chance of rain 40%. Friday and Friday night, partly cloudy with a chance of showers and thunderstorms. Highs around 80. Lows in the mid-60s. Chance of rain 50%. For Saturday, mostly cloudy with a chance of showers. A slight chance of thunderstorms through early afternoon, then a chance of thunderstorms late in the afternoon. Highs in the lower 80s. Chance of rain 40%. Saturday night, partly cloudy with a chance of showers. A slight chance of thunderstorms through the late overnight, then a chance of thunderstorms toward daybreak. Lows in the upper 60s. Chance of rain 40%. For Sunday, partly cloudy. A slight chance of showers and thunderstorms through early afternoon. Highs in the upper 80s. Chance of rain 20%. The current time is 11:08 a.m. Eastern Daylight Time. The 8 to 14 day outlook for Monday, June 29th through Sunday, July 5th, calls for both temperatures and precipitation to be above normal. Normal highs for the period are around 85 degrees, and normal lows are around 65. The normal precipitation total for the 7 days is around 1.05 inches. At 10 a.m., at Indianapolis, it was cloudy. The temperature was 64 degrees, the dew point 61, and the relative humidity 90%. The wind was northeast at 10 miles an hour. The barometric pressure was 29.83 inches and rising. Around central Indiana, it was cloudy, with a temperature of 62 at Muncie, 62 at Zionsville, 63 at Eagle Creek Airpark, and 65 at Shelbyville. Elsewhere across Indiana, it was cloudy. It was 63 at South Bend, 59 at Fort Wayne, and 61 at Lafayette. Terre Haute reported 62, Bloomington reported 66, and Evansville reported 67. Just outside Indiana, skies ranged from partly sunny to cloudy. It was 65 at Chicago, 60 at Champaign, and 67 at Dayton. St. Louis reported 64, Cincinnati reported 73, and Louisville reported 79.
Once again, at Indianapolis, it was 64 degrees with cloudy skies. This is NOAA All Hazards Radio KEC 74 in Indianapolis. And now a look at your forecast for Indianapolis and central Indiana. Rest of today. Mostly cloudy. Scattered showers through early afternoon. Near steady temperature in the upper 60s. North winds 10 to 15 miles an hour with gusts up to 25 miles an hour. Chance of rain 40%. For tonight, partly cloudy through the late overnight, then clearing. Lows in the upper 50s. North winds 5 to 10 miles an hour. Tuesday, mostly sunny. Highs in the upper 70s. North winds around 5 miles an hour. For Tuesday night, mostly clear. Lows in the upper 50s. Northeast winds around 5 miles an hour through the late overnight, becoming light and variable. Wednesday, partly cloudy. Highs in the upper 70s. South winds around 5 miles an hour. Once again, the forecast for rest of today. Mostly cloudy. Scattered showers through early afternoon. Near steady temperature in the upper 60s. North winds 10 to 15 miles an hour with gusts up to 25 miles an hour. Chance of rain 40%. Taking a look at the 3 through 7 day forecast for Indianapolis and central Indiana. For Wednesday night, partly cloudy with a chance of showers. A chance of thunderstorms through the late overnight, then a slight chance of thunderstorms toward daybreak. Lows in the lower 60s. Chance of rain 50%. Thursday, partly cloudy. A slight chance of showers and thunderstorms through early afternoon, then a chance of showers and thunderstorms late in the afternoon. Highs in the lower 80s. Chance of rain 40%. For Thursday night, partly cloudy with a slight chance of thunderstorms. A slight chance of showers through the late overnight, then a chance of showers toward daybreak. Lows in the lower 60s. Chance of rain 40%. Friday and Friday night, partly cloudy with a chance of showers and thunderstorms. Highs around 80. Lows in the mid-60s. Chance of rain 50%. For Saturday, mostly cloudy with a chance of showers. A slight chance of thunderstorms through early afternoon, then a chance of thunderstorms late in the afternoon. Highs in the lower 80s. Chance of rain 40%. Saturday night, partly cloudy with a chance of showers. A slight chance of thunderstorms through the late overnight, then a chance of thunderstorms toward daybreak. Lows in the upper 60s. Chance of rain 40%. For Sunday, partly cloudy. A slight chance of showers and thunderstorms through early afternoon. Highs in the upper 80s. Chance of rain 20%. The 8 to 14 day outlook for Monday, June 29th through Sunday, July 5th, calls for both temperatures and precipitation to be above normal. Normal highs for the period are around 85 degrees, and normal lows are around 65. The normal precipitation total for the 7 days is around 1.05 inches. At 11 a.m., at Indianapolis, it was cloudy. The temperature was 64 degrees, the dew point 60, and the relative humidity 87%. The wind was north at 8 miles an hour. The barometric pressure was 29.85 inches and rising. Around central Indiana, at Zionsville, drizzle was falling, with a temperature of 60. At Shelbyville, it was partly sunny, with a temperature of 69. It was cloudy, with a temperature of 62 at Muncie, and 63 at Eagle Creek Air Park. Elsewhere across Indiana, skies ranged from partly sunny to cloudy. It was 65 at South Bend, 61 at Fort Wayne, and 62 at Lafayette. Terre Haute reported 62, Bloomington reported 66, and Evansville reported 67. Just outside Indiana, at Louisville, rain was falling, with a temperature of 78. At Chicago, it was partly sunny, with a temperature of 68. It was cloudy, with a temperature of 63 at Champaign, 66 at Dayton, 64 at St. Louis, and 74 at Cincinnati. Once again, at Indianapolis, it was 64 degrees with cloudy skies.
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And now a look at your forecast for Indianapolis and central Indiana. Rest of today. Mostly cloudy. Scattered showers through early afternoon. Near steady temperature in the upper 60s. North winds 10 to 15 miles an hour with gusts up to 25 miles an hour. Chance of rain 40%. For tonight, partly cloudy through the late overnight, then clearing. Lows in the upper 50s. North winds 5 to 10 miles an hour. Tuesday, mostly sunny. Highs in the upper 70s. North winds around 5 miles an hour. For Tuesday night, mostly clear. Lows in the upper 50s. Northeast winds around 5 miles an hour through the late overnight, becoming light and variable. Wednesday, partly cloudy. Highs in the upper 70s. South winds around 5 miles an hour. Once again, the forecast for rest of today. Mostly cloudy. Scattered showers through early afternoon. Near steady temperature in the upper 60s. North winds 10 to 15 miles an hour with gusts up to 25 miles an hour. Chance of rain 40%. Taking a look at the 3 through 7 day forecast for Indianapolis and central Indiana. For Wednesday night, partly cloudy with a chance of showers. A chance of thunderstorms through the late overnight, then a slight chance of thunderstorms toward daybreak. Lows in the lower 60s. Chance of rain 50%. Thursday, partly cloudy. A slight chance of showers and thunderstorms through early afternoon, then a chance of showers and thunderstorms late in the afternoon. Highs in the lower 80s. Chance of rain 40%. For Thursday night, partly cloudy with a slight chance of thunderstorms. A slight chance of showers through the late overnight, then a chance of showers toward daybreak. Lows in the lower 60s. Chance of rain 40%. Friday and Friday night, partly cloudy with a chance of showers and thunderstorms. Highs around 80. Lows in the mid-60s. Chance of rain 50%. For Saturday, mostly cloudy with a chance of showers. A slight chance of thunderstorms through early afternoon, then a chance of thunderstorms late in the afternoon. Highs in the lower 80s. Chance of rain 40%. Saturday night, partly cloudy with a chance of showers. A slight chance of thunderstorms through the late overnight, then a chance of thunderstorms toward daybreak. Lows in the upper 60s. Chance of rain 40%. For Sunday, partly cloudy. A slight chance of showers and thunderstorms through early afternoon. Highs in the upper 80s. Chance of rain 20%. The 8 to 14 day outlook for Monday, June 29th through Sunday, July 5th, calls for both temperatures and precipitation to be above normal. Normal highs for the period are around 85 degrees, and normal lows are around 65. The normal precipitation total for the 7 days is around 1.05 inches. At 11 a.m., at Indianapolis, it was cloudy. The temperature was 64 degrees, the dew point 60, and the relative humidity 87%. The wind was north at 8 miles an hour. The barometric pressure was 29.85 inches and rising. Around central Indiana, at Zionsville, drizzle was falling, with a temperature of 60. At Shelbyville, it was partly sunny, with a temperature of 69. It was cloudy, with a temperature of 62 at Muncie, and 63 at Eagle Creek Air Park. Elsewhere across Indiana, skies ranged from partly sunny to cloudy. It was 65 at South Bend, 61 at Fort Wayne, and 62 at Lafayette. Terre Haute reported 62, Bloomington reported 66, and Evansville reported 67. Just outside Indiana, at Louisville, rain was falling, with a temperature of 78. At Chicago, it was partly sunny, with a temperature of 68. It was cloudy, with a temperature of 63 at Champaign, 66 at Dayton, 64 at St. Louis, and 74 at Cincinnati. Once again, at Indianapolis, it was 64 degrees with cloudy skies. Now here is the hazardous weather outlook for central Indiana. For the period today and tonight,
No hazardous weather is expected at this time. And now the extended outlook for the period Tuesday through Sunday. Thunderstorms are possible at times Wednesday through Sunday. Spotter information statement. Spotter activation is not anticipated. This is NOAA All Hazards Radio KEC 74 in Indianapolis. And now a look at your forecast for Indianapolis and central Indiana. Rest of today. Mostly cloudy. Scattered showers through early afternoon. Near steady temperature in the upper 60s. North winds 10 to 15 miles an hour with gusts up to 25 miles an hour. Chance of rain 40%. For tonight, partly cloudy through the late overnight, then clearing. Lows in the upper 50s. North winds 5 to 10 miles an hour. Tuesday, mostly sunny. Highs in the upper 70s. North winds around 5 miles an hour. For Tuesday night, mostly clear. Lows in the upper 50s. Northeast winds around 5 miles an hour through the late overnight, becoming light and variable. Wednesday, partly cloudy. Highs in the upper 70s. South winds around 5 miles an hour. Once again, the forecast for rest of today. Mostly cloudy. Scattered showers through early afternoon. Near steady temperature in the upper 60s. North winds 10 to 15 miles an hour with gusts up to 25 miles an hour. Chance of rain 40%. Taking a look at the 3 through 7 day forecast for Indianapolis and central Indiana. For Wednesday night, partly cloudy with a chance of showers. A chance of thunderstorms through the late overnight, then a slight chance of thunderstorms toward daybreak. Lows in the lower 60s. Chance of rain 50%. Thursday, partly cloudy. A slight chance of showers and thunderstorms through early afternoon, then a chance of showers and thunderstorms late in the afternoon. Highs in the lower 80s. Chance of rain 40%. For Thursday night, partly cloudy with a slight chance of thunderstorms. A slight chance of showers through the late overnight, then a chance of showers toward daybreak. Lows in the lower 60s. Chance of rain 40%. Friday and Friday night, partly cloudy with a chance of showers and thunderstorms. Highs around 80. Lows in the mid-60s. Chance of rain 50%. For Saturday, mostly cloudy with a chance of showers. A slight chance of thunderstorms through early afternoon, then a chance of thunderstorms late in the afternoon. Highs in the lower 80s. Chance of rain 40%. Saturday night, partly cloudy with a chance of showers. A slight chance of thunderstorms through the late overnight, then a chance of thunderstorms toward daybreak. Lows in the upper 60s. Chance of rain 40%. For Sunday, partly cloudy. A slight chance of showers and thunderstorms through early afternoon. Highs in the upper 80s. Chance of rain 20%. The current time is 11:23 a.m. Eastern Daylight Time. The 8 to 14 day outlook for Monday, June 29th through Sunday, July 5th, calls for both temperatures and precipitation to be above normal. Normal highs for the period are around 85 degrees, and normal lows are around 65. The normal precipitation total for the 7 days is around 1.05 inches. At 11 a.m., at Indianapolis, it was cloudy. The temperature was 64 degrees, the dew point 60, and the relative humidity 87%. The wind was north at 8 miles an hour. The barometric pressure was 29.85 inches and rising. Around central Indiana, at Zionsville, drizzle was falling, with a temperature of 60. At Shelbyville, it was partly sunny, with a temperature of 69. It was cloudy, with a temperature of 62 at Muncie, and 63 at Eagle Creek Air Park. Elsewhere across Indiana, skies ranged from partly sunny to cloudy. It was 65 at South Bend, 61 at Fort Wayne, and 62 at Lafayette. Terre Haute reported 62, Bloomington reported 66, and Evansville reported 67. Just outside Indiana, at Louisville, rain was falling, with a temperature of 78. At Chicago, it was partly sunny, with a temperature of 68.
It was cloudy, with a temperature of 63 at Champaign, 66 at Dayton, 64 at St. Louis, and 74 at Cincinnati. Once again, at Indianapolis, it was

lows in the upper 50s. North winds 5 to 10 miles an hour. Tuesday, mostly sunny. Highs in the upper 70s. North winds around 5 miles an hour. For Tuesday night, mostly clear. Lows in the upper 50s. Northeast winds around 5 miles an hour through the late overnight, becoming light and variable. Wednesday, partly cloudy. Highs in the upper 70s. South winds around 5 miles an hour. Once again, the forecast for rest of today. Mostly cloudy. Scattered showers through early afternoon. Near steady temperature in the upper 60s. North winds 10 to 15 miles an hour with gusts up to 25 miles an hour. Chance of rain 40%. Taking a look at the 3 through 7 day forecast for Indianapolis and central Indiana. For Wednesday night, partly cloudy with a chance of showers. A chance of thunderstorms through the late overnight, then a slight chance of thunderstorms toward daybreak. Lows in the lower 60s. Chance of rain 50%. Thursday, partly cloudy. A slight chance of showers and thunderstorms through early afternoon, then a chance of showers and thunderstorms late in the afternoon. Highs in the lower 80s. Chance of rain 40%. For Thursday night, partly cloudy with a slight chance of thunderstorms. A slight chance of showers through the late overnight, then a chance of showers toward daybreak. Lows in the lower 60s. Chance of rain 40%. Friday and Friday night, partly cloudy with a chance of showers and thunderstorms. Highs around 80. Lows in the mid-60s. Chance of rain 50%. For Saturday, mostly cloudy with a chance of showers. A slight chance of thunderstorms through early afternoon, then a chance of thunderstorms late in the afternoon. Highs in the lower 80s. Chance of rain 40%. Saturday night, partly cloudy with a chance of showers. A slight chance of thunderstorms through the late overnight, then a chance of thunderstorms toward daybreak. Lows in the upper 60s. Chance of rain 40%. For Sunday, partly cloudy. A slight chance of showers and thunderstorms through early afternoon. Highs in the upper 80s. Chance of rain 20%. The 8 to 14 day outlook for Monday, June 29th through Sunday, July 5th, calls for both temperatures and precipitation to be above normal. Normal highs for the period are around 85 degrees, and normal lows are around 65. The normal precipitation total for the 7 days is around 1.05 inches. At 11 a.m., at Indianapolis, it was cloudy. The temperature was 64 degrees, the dew point 60, and the relative humidity 87%. The wind was north at 8 miles an hour. The barometric pressure was 29.85 inches and rising. Around central Indiana, at Zionsville, drizzle was falling, with a temperature of 60. At Shelbyville, it was partly sunny, with a temperature of 69. It was cloudy, with a temperature of 62 at Muncie, and 63 at Eagle Creek Air Park. Elsewhere across Indiana, skies ranged from partly sunny to cloudy. It was 65 at South Bend, 61 at Fort Wayne, and 62 at Lafayette. Terre Haute reported 62, Bloomington reported 66, and Evansville reported 67. Just outside Indiana, at Louisville, rain was falling, with a temperature of 78. At Chicago, it was partly sunny, with a temperature of 68. It was cloudy, with a temperature of 63 at Champaign, 66 at Dayton, 64 at St. Louis, and 74 at Cincinnati. Once again, at Indianapolis, it was 64 degrees with cloudy skies. This is NOAA All Hazards Radio KEC 74 in Indianapolis. And now a look at your forecast for Indianapolis and central Indiana. Rest of today. Mostly cloudy. Scattered showers through early afternoon. Near steady temperature in the upper 60s. North winds 10 to 15 miles an hour with gusts up to 25 miles an hour. Chance of rain 40%. For tonight, partly cloudy through the late overnight, then clearing. Lows in the upper 50s. North winds 5 to 10 miles an hour. Tuesday, mostly

sunny. Highs in the upper 70s. North winds around 5 miles an hour. For Tuesday night, mostly clear. Lows in the upper 50s. Northeast winds around 5 miles an hour through the late overnight, becoming light and variable. Wednesday, partly cloudy. Highs in the upper 70s. South winds around 5 miles an hour. Once again, the forecast for rest of today. Mostly cloudy. Scattered showers through early afternoon. Near steady temperature in the upper 60s. North winds 10 to 15 miles an hour with gusts up to 25 miles an hour. Chance of rain 40%. Taking a look at the 3 through 7 day forecast for Indianapolis and central Indiana. For Wednesday night, partly cloudy with a chance of showers. A chance of thunderstorms through the late overnight, then a slight chance of thunderstorms toward daybreak. Lows in the lower 60s. Chance of rain 50%. Thursday, partly cloudy. A slight chance of showers and thunderstorms through early afternoon, then a chance of showers and thunderstorms late in the afternoon. Highs in the lower 80s. Chance of rain 40%. For Thursday night, partly cloudy with a slight chance of thunderstorms. A slight chance of showers through the late overnight, then a chance of showers toward daybreak. Lows in the lower 60s. Chance of rain 40%. Friday and Friday night, partly cloudy with a chance of showers and thunderstorms. Highs around 80. Lows in the mid 60s. Chance of rain 50%. For Saturday, mostly cloudy with a chance of showers. A slight chance of thunderstorms through early afternoon, then a chance of thunderstorms late in the afternoon. Highs in the lower 80s. Chance of rain 40%. Saturday night, partly cloudy with a chance of showers. A slight chance of thunderstorms through the late overnight, then a chance of thunderstorms toward daybreak. Lows in the upper 60s. Chance of rain 40%. For Sunday, partly cloudy. A slight chance of showers and thunderstorms through early afternoon. Highs in the upper 80s. Chance of rain 20%. The 8 to 14 day outlook for Monday, June 29th through Sunday, July 5th, calls for both temperatures and precipitation to be above normal. Normal highs for the period are around 85 degrees, and normal lows are around 65. The normal precipitation total for the 7 days is around 1.05 inches. At 11 a.m., at Indianapolis, it was cloudy. The temperature was 64 degrees, the dew point 60, and the relative humidity 87%. The wind was north at 8 miles an hour. The barometric pressure was 29.85 inches and rising. Around central Indiana, at Zionsville, drizzle was falling, with a temperature of 60. At Shelbyville, it was partly sunny, with a temperature of 69. It was cloudy, with a temperature of 62 at Muncie, and 63 at Eagle Creek Air Park. Elsewhere across Indiana, skies ranged from partly sunny to cloudy. It was 65 at South Bend, 61 at Fort Wayne, and 62 at Lafayette. Terre Haute reported 62, Bloomington reported 66, and Evansville reported 67. Just outside Indiana, at Louisville, rain was falling, with a temperature of 78. At Chicago, it was partly sunny, with a temperature of 68. It was cloudy, with a temperature of 63 at Champaign, 66 at Dayton, 64 at St. Louis, and 74 at Cincinnati. Once again, at Indianapolis, it was 64 degrees with cloudy skies. This is NOAA All Hazards Radio KEC 74 in Indianapolis. And now a look at your forecast for Indianapolis and central Indiana. Rest of today. Mostly cloudy. Scattered showers through early afternoon. Near steady temperature in the upper 60s. North winds 10 to 15 miles an hour with gusts up to 25 miles an hour. Chance of rain 40%. For tonight, partly cloudy through the late overnight, then clearing. Lows in the upper 50s. North winds 5 to 10 miles an hour. Tuesday, mostly sunny. Highs in the upper 70s. North winds around 5 miles an hour. For Tuesday night,
mostly clear. Lows in the upper 50s. Northeast winds around 5 miles an hour through the late overnight, becoming light and variable. Wednesday. Partly cloudy. Highs in the upper 70s. South winds around 5 miles an hour. Once again, the forecast for rest of today. Mostly cloudy. Scattered showers through early afternoon. Near steady temperature in the upper 60s. North winds 10 to 15 miles an hour with gusts up to 25 miles an hour. Chance of rain 40%. Taking a look at the 3 through 7 day forecast for Indianapolis and central Indiana. For Wednesday night, partly cloudy with a chance of showers. A chance of thunderstorms through the late overnight, then a slight chance of thunderstorms toward daybreak. Lows in the lower 60s. Chance of rain 50%. Thursday. Partly cloudy. A slight chance of showers and thunderstorms through early afternoon, then a chance of showers and thunderstorms late in the afternoon. Highs in the lower 80s. Chance of rain 40%. For Thursday night. Partly cloudy with a slight chance of thunderstorms. A slight chance of showers through the late overnight, then a chance of showers toward daybreak. Lows in the lower 60s. Chance of rain 40%. Friday and Friday night. Partly cloudy with a chance of showers and thunderstorms. Highs around 80. Lows in the mid-60s. Chance of rain 50%. For Saturday. Mostly cloudy with a chance of showers. A slight chance of thunderstorms through early afternoon. Then a chance of thunderstorms late in the afternoon. Highs in the lower 80s. Chance of rain 40%. Saturday night. Partly cloudy with a chance of showers. A slight chance of thunderstorms through the late overnight, then a chance of thunderstorms toward daybreak. Lows in the upper 60s. Chance of rain 40%. For Sunday, partly cloudy. A slight chance of showers and thunderstorms through early afternoon. Highs in the upper 80s. Chance of rain 20%. The current time is 11:38 a.m. Eastern Daylight Time. The 8 to 14 day outlook for Monday, June 29th through Sunday, July 5th, calls for both temperatures and precipitation to be above normal. Normal highs for the period are around 85 degrees, and normal lows are around 65. The normal precipitation total for the 7 days is around 1.05 inches. At 11 a.m., at Indianapolis, it was cloudy. The temperature was 64 degrees, the dew point 60, and the relative humidity 87%. The wind was north at 8 miles an hour. The barometric pressure was 29.85 inches and rising. Around central Indiana, at Zionsville, drizzle was falling, with a temperature of 60. At Shelbyville, it was partly sunny, with a temperature of 69. It was cloudy, with a temperature of 62 at Muncie, and 63 at Eagle Creek Air Park. Elsewhere across Indiana, skies ranged from partly sunny to cloudy. It was 65 at South Bend, 61 at Fort Wayne, and 62 at Lafayette. Terre Haute reported 62, Bloomington reported 66, and Evansville reported 67. Just outside Indiana, at Louisville, rain was falling, with a temperature of 78. At Chicago, it was partly sunny, with a temperature of 68. It was cloudy, with a temperature of 63 at Champaign, 66 at Dayton, 64 at St. Louis, and 74 at Cincinnati. Once again, at Indianapolis, it was 64 degrees with cloudy skies. Now here is the hazardous weather outlook for central Indiana. For the period today and tonight, no hazardous weather is expected at this time. And now the extended outlook for the period Tuesday through Sunday. Thunderstorms are possible at times Wednesday through Sunday. Spotter information statement, spotter activation is not anticipated. This is NOAA All Hazards Radio KEC-74 in Indianapolis. And now a look at your forecast for Indianapolis and central Indiana. Rest of today. Mostly cloudy. Scattered showers through early afternoon. Near steady temperature in the upper 60s. North winds 10 to 15 miles an hour with gusts up to 25 miles an hour. Chance of rain 40%.
for tonight. Partly cloudy through the late overnight, then clearing. Lows in the upper 50s. North winds 5 to 10 miles an hour. Tuesday. Mostly sunny. Highs in the upper 70s. North winds around 5 miles an hour. For Tuesday night. Mostly clear. Lows in the upper 50s. Northeast winds around 5 miles an hour through the late overnight, becoming light and variable. Wednesday. Partly cloudy. Highs in the upper 70s. South winds around 5 miles an hour. Once again, the forecast for rest of today. Mostly cloudy. Scattered showers through early afternoon. Near steady temperature in the upper 60s. North winds 10 to 15 miles an hour with gusts up to 25 miles an hour. Chance of rain 40%. Taking a look at the 3 through 7 day forecast for Indianapolis and central Indiana. For Wednesday night, partly cloudy with a chance of showers. A chance of thunderstorms through the late overnight, then a slight chance of thunderstorms toward daybreak. Lows in the lower 60s. Chance of rain 50%. Thursday, partly cloudy. A slight chance of showers and thunderstorms through early afternoon, then a chance of showers and thunderstorms late in the afternoon. Highs in the lower 80s. Chance of rain 40%. For Thursday night, partly cloudy with a slight chance of thunderstorms. A slight chance of showers through the late overnight, then a chance of showers toward daybreak. Lows in the lower 60s. Chance of rain 40%. Friday and Friday night, partly cloudy with a chance of showers and thunderstorms. Highs around 80. Lows in the mid-60s. Chance of rain 50%. For Saturday, mostly cloudy with a chance of showers. A slight chance of thunderstorms through early afternoon, then a chance of thunderstorms late in the afternoon. Highs in the lower 80s. Chance of rain 40%. Saturday night, partly cloudy with a chance of showers. A slight chance of thunderstorms through the late overnight, then a chance of thunderstorms toward daybreak. Lows in the upper 60s. Chance of rain 40%. For Sunday, partly cloudy. A slight chance of showers and thunderstorms through early afternoon. Highs in the upper 80s. Chance of rain 20%. The 8 to 14 day outlook for Monday, June 29th through Sunday, July 5th, calls for both temperatures and precipitation to be above normal. Normal highs for the period are around 85 degrees, and normal lows are around 65. The normal precipitation total for the 7 days is around 1.05 inches. At 11 a.m., at Indianapolis, it was cloudy. The temperature was 64 degrees, the dew point 60, and the relative humidity 87%. The wind was north at 8 miles an hour. The barometric pressure was 29.85 inches and rising. Around central Indiana, at Zionsville, drizzle was falling, with a temperature of 60. At Shelbyville, it was partly sunny, with a temperature of 69. It was cloudy, with a temperature of 62 at Muncie, and 63 at Eagle Creek Air Park. Elsewhere across Indiana, skies ranged from partly sunny to cloudy. It was 65 at South Bend, 61 at Fort Wayne, and 62 at Lafayette. Terre Haute reported 62, Bloomington reported 66, and Evansville reported 67. Just outside Indiana, at Louisville, rain was falling, with a temperature of 78. At Chicago, it was partly sunny, with a temperature of 68. It was cloudy, with a temperature of 63 at Champaign, 66 at Dayton, 64 at St. Louis, and 74 at Cincinnati. Once again, at Indianapolis, it was 64 degrees with cloudy skies. This is NOAA All Hazards Radio KEC 74 in Indianapolis. And now a look at your forecast for Indianapolis and central Indiana. Rest of today. Mostly cloudy. Scattered showers through early afternoon. Near steady temperature in the upper 60s. North winds 10 to 15 miles an hour with gusts up to 25 miles an hour. Chance of rain 40%. For tonight. Partly cloudy through the late overnight, then clearing. Lows in the upper 50s.
North winds 5 to 10 miles an hour. Tuesday, mostly sunny. Highs in the upper 70s. North winds around 5 miles an hour. For Tuesday night, mostly clear. Lows in the upper 50s. Northeast winds around 5 miles an hour through the late overnight, becoming light and variable. Wednesday, partly cloudy. Highs in the upper 70s. South winds around 5 miles an hour. Once again, the forecast for rest of today. Mostly cloudy. Scattered showers through early afternoon. Near steady temperature in the upper 60s. North winds 10 to 15 miles an hour with gusts up to 25 miles an hour. Chance of rain 40%. Taking a look at the 3 through 7 day forecast for Indianapolis and central Indiana. For Wednesday night, partly cloudy with a chance of showers. A chance of thunderstorms through the late overnight, then a slight chance of thunderstorms toward daybreak. Lows in the lower 60s. Chance of rain 50%. Thursday, partly cloudy. A slight chance of showers and thunderstorms through early afternoon, then a chance of showers and thunderstorms late in the afternoon. Highs in the lower 80s. Chance of rain 40%. For Thursday night, partly cloudy with a slight chance of thunderstorms. A slight chance of showers through the late overnight, then a chance of showers toward daybreak. Lows in the lower 60s. Chance of rain 40%. Friday and Friday night, partly cloudy with a chance of showers and thunderstorms. Highs around 80. Lows in the mid-60s. Chance of rain 50%. For Saturday, mostly cloudy with a chance of showers. A slight chance of thunderstorms through early afternoon, then a chance of thunderstorms late in the afternoon. Highs in the lower 80s. Chance of rain 40%. Saturday night, partly cloudy with a chance of showers. A slight chance of thunderstorms through the late overnight, then a chance of thunderstorms toward daybreak. Lows in the upper 60s. Chance of rain 40%. For Sunday, partly cloudy. A slight chance of showers and thunderstorms through early afternoon. Highs in the upper 80s. Chance of rain 20%. The 8 to 14 day outlook for Monday, June 29th through Sunday, July 5th, calls for both temperatures and precipitation to be above normal. Normal highs for the period are around 85 degrees, and normal lows are around 65. The normal precipitation total for the 7 days is around 1.05 inches. At 11 a.m., at Indianapolis, it was cloudy. The temperature was 64 degrees, the dew point 60, and the relative humidity 87%. The wind was north at 8 miles an hour. The barometric pressure was 29.85 inches and rising. Around central Indiana, at Zionsville, drizzle was falling, with a temperature of 60. At Shelbyville, it was partly sunny, with a temperature of 69. It was cloudy, with a temperature of 62 at Muncie, and 63 at Eagle Creek Air Park. Elsewhere across Indiana, skies ranged from partly sunny to cloudy. It was 65 at South Bend, 61 at Fort Wayne, and 62 at Lafayette. Terre Haute reported 62, Bloomington reported 66, and Evansville reported 67. Just outside Indiana, at Louisville, rain was falling, with a temperature of 78. At Chicago, it was partly sunny, with a temperature of 68. It was cloudy, with a temperature of 63 at Champaign, 66 at Dayton, 64 at St. Louis, and 74 at Cincinnati. Once again, at Indianapolis, it was 64 degrees with cloudy skies. This is NOAA All Hazards Radio KEC 74 in Indianapolis. And now a look at your forecast for Indianapolis and central Indiana. Rest of today. Mostly cloudy. Scattered showers through early afternoon. Near steady temperature in the upper 60s. North winds 10 to 15 miles an hour with gusts up to 25 miles an hour. Chance of rain 40%. For tonight, partly cloudy through the late overnight, then clearing. Lows in the upper 50s. North winds 5 to 10 miles an hour. Tuesday, mostly sunny. Highs in the upper 70s.
North winds around 5 miles an hour. For Tuesday night, mostly clear. Lows in the upper 50s. Northeast winds around 5 miles an hour through the late overnight, becoming light and variable. Wednesday, partly cloudy. Highs in the upper 70s. South winds around 5 miles an hour. Once again, the forecast for rest of today. Mostly cloudy. Scattered showers through early afternoon. Near steady temperature in the upper 60s. North winds 10 to 15 miles an hour with gusts up to 25 miles an hour. Chance of rain 40%. Taking a look at the 3 through 7 day forecast for Indianapolis and central Indiana. For Wednesday night, partly cloudy with a chance of showers. A chance of thunderstorms through the late overnight, then a slight chance of thunderstorms toward daybreak. Lows in the lower 60s. Chance of rain 50%. Thursday, partly cloudy. A slight chance of showers and thunderstorms through early afternoon, then a chance of showers and thunderstorms late in the afternoon. Highs in the lower 80s. Chance of rain 40%. For Thursday night, partly cloudy with a slight chance of thunderstorms. A slight chance of showers through the late overnight, then a chance of showers toward daybreak. Lows in the lower 60s. Chance of rain 40%. Friday and Friday night, partly cloudy with a chance of showers and thunderstorms. Highs around 80. Lows in the mid-60s. Chance of rain 50%. For Saturday, mostly cloudy with a chance of showers. A slight chance of thunderstorms through early afternoon, then a chance of thunderstorms late in the afternoon. Highs in the lower 80s. Chance of rain 40%. Saturday night, partly cloudy with a chance of showers. A slight chance of thunderstorms through the late overnight, then a chance of thunderstorms toward daybreak. Lows in the upper 60s. Chance of rain 40%. For Sunday, partly cloudy. A slight chance of showers and thunderstorms through early afternoon. Highs in the upper 80s. Chance of rain 20%. The current time is 11:53 a.m. Eastern Daylight Time. The 8 to 14 day outlook for Monday, June 29th through Sunday, July 5th, calls for both temperatures and precipitation to be above normal. Normal highs for the period are around 85 degrees, and normal lows are around 65. The normal precipitation total for the 7 days is around 1.05 inches. At 11 a.m., at Indianapolis, it was cloudy. The temperature was 64 degrees, the dew point 60, and the relative humidity 87%. The wind was north at 8 miles an hour. The barometric pressure was 29.85 inches and rising. Around central Indiana, at Zionsville, drizzle was falling, with a temperature of 60. At Shelbyville, it was partly sunny, with a temperature of 69. It was cloudy, with a temperature of 62 at Muncie, and 63 at Eagle Creek Air Park. Elsewhere across Indiana, skies ranged from partly sunny to cloudy. It was 65 at South Bend, 61 at Fort Wayne, and 62 at Lafayette. Terre Haute reported 62, Bloomington reported 66, and Evansville reported 67. Just outside Indiana, at Louisville, rain was falling, with a temperature of 78. At Chicago, it was partly sunny, with a temperature of 68. It was cloudy, with a temperature of 63 at Champaign, 66 at Dayton, 64 at St. Louis, and 74 at Cincinnati. Once again, at Indianapolis, it was 64 degrees with cloudy skies. This is NOAA All Hazards Radio KEC 74 in Indianapolis. And now a look at your forecast for Indianapolis and central Indiana. Rest of today. Mostly cloudy. Scattered showers through early afternoon. Near steady temperature in the upper 60s. North winds 10 to 15 miles an hour with gusts up to 25 miles an hour. Chance of rain 40%. For tonight. Partly cloudy through the late overnight, then clearing. Lows in the upper 50s. North winds 5 to 10 miles an hour. Tuesday. Mostly sunny. Highs in the upper 70s. North winds around 5 miles an hour.
for Tuesday night. Mostly clear. Lows in the upper 50s. Northeast winds around 5 miles an hour through the late overnight, becoming light and variable. Wednesday. Partly cloudy. Highs in the upper 70s. South winds around 5 miles an hour. Once again, the forecast for rest of today. Mostly cloudy. Scattered showers through early afternoon. Near steady temperature in the upper 60s. North winds 10 to 15 miles an hour with gusts up to 25 miles an hour. Chance of rain 40%. Taking a look at the 3 through 7 day forecast for Indianapolis and central Indiana. For Wednesday night, partly cloudy with a chance of showers. A chance of thunderstorms through the late overnight, then a slight chance of thunderstorms toward daybreak. Lows in the lower 60s. Chance of rain 50%. Thursday. Partly cloudy. A slight chance of showers and thunderstorms through early afternoon, then a chance of showers and thunderstorms late in the afternoon. Highs in the lower 80s. Chance of rain 40%. For Thursday night. Partly cloudy with a slight chance of thunderstorms. A slight chance of showers through the late overnight, then a chance of showers toward daybreak. Lows in the lower 60s. Chance of rain 40%. Friday and Friday night. Partly cloudy with a chance of showers and thunderstorms. Highs around 80. Lows in the mid-60s. Chance of rain 50%. For Saturday. Mostly cloudy with a chance of showers. A slight chance of thunderstorms through early afternoon. Then a chance of thunderstorms late in the afternoon. Highs in the lower 80s. Chance of rain 40%. Saturday night. Partly cloudy with a chance of showers. A slight chance of thunderstorms through the late overnight, then a chance of thunderstorms toward daybreak. Lows in the upper 60s. Chance of rain 40%. For Sunday, partly cloudy. A slight chance of showers and thunderstorms through early afternoon. Highs in the upper 80s. Chance of rain 20%. The 8 to 14 day outlook for Monday, June 29th through Sunday, July 5th, calls for both temperatures and precipitation to be above normal. Normal highs for the period are around 85 degrees, and normal lows are around 65. The normal precipitation total for the 7 days is around 1.05 inches. At 11 a.m., at Indianapolis, it was cloudy. The temperature was 64 degrees, the dew point 60, and the relative humidity 87%. The wind was north at 8 miles an hour. The barometric pressure was 29.85 inches and rising. Around central Indiana, at Zionsville, drizzle was falling, with a temperature of 60. At Shelbyville, it was partly sunny, with a temperature of 69. It was cloudy, with a temperature of 62 at Muncie, and 63 at Eagle Creek Air Park. Elsewhere across Indiana, skies ranged from partly sunny to cloudy. It was 65 at South Bend, 61 at Fort Wayne, and 62 at Lafayette. Terre Haute reported 62, Bloomington reported 66, and Evansville reported 67. Just outside Indiana, at Louisville, rain was falling, with a temperature of 78. At Chicago, it was partly sunny, with a temperature of 68. It was cloudy, with a temperature of 63 at Champaign, 66 at Dayton, 64 at St. Louis, and 74 at Cincinnati. Once again, at Indianapolis, it was 64 degrees with cloudy skies. Now here is the hazardous weather outlook for central Indiana. For the period today and tonight, no hazardous weather is expected at this time. And now the extended outlook for the period Tuesday through Sunday. Thunderstorms are possible at times Wednesday through Sunday. Spotter information statement. Spotter activation is not anticipated. 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And now a look at your forecast for Indianapolis and central Indiana. Rest of today. Mostly cloudy. Scattered showers through early afternoon. Near steady temperature in the upper 60s. North winds 10 to 15 miles an hour with gusts up to 25 miles an hour. Chance of rain 40%. For tonight,
partly cloudy through the late overnight, then clearing. Lows in the upper 50s. North winds 5 to 10 miles an hour. Tuesday. Mostly sunny. Highs in the upper 70s. North winds around 5 miles an hour. For Tuesday night. Mostly clear. Lows in the upper 50s. Northeast winds around 5 miles an hour through the late overnight, becoming light and variable. Wednesday. Partly cloudy. Highs in the upper 70s. South winds around 5 miles an hour. Once again, the forecast for rest of today. Mostly cloudy. Scattered showers through early afternoon. Near steady temperature in the upper 60s. North winds 10 to 15 miles an hour with gusts up to 25 miles an hour. Chance of rain 40%. Taking a look at the 3 through 7 day forecast for Indianapolis and central Indiana. For Wednesday night, partly cloudy with a chance of showers. A chance of thunderstorms through the late overnight, then a slight chance of thunderstorms toward daybreak. Lows in the lower 60s. Chance of rain 50%. Thursday, partly cloudy. A slight chance of showers and thunderstorms through early afternoon, then a chance of showers and thunderstorms late in the afternoon. Highs in the lower 80s. Chance of rain 40%. For Thursday night, partly cloudy with a slight chance of thunderstorms. A slight chance of showers through the late overnight, then a chance of showers toward daybreak. Lows in the lower 60s. Chance of rain 40%. Friday and Friday night, partly cloudy with a chance of showers and thunderstorms. Highs around 80. Lows in the mid-60s. Chance of rain 50%. For Saturday, mostly cloudy with a chance of showers. A slight chance of thunderstorms through early afternoon, then a chance of thunderstorms late in the afternoon. Highs in the lower 80s. Chance of rain 40%. Saturday night, partly cloudy with a chance of showers. A slight chance of thunderstorms through the late overnight, then a chance of thunderstorms toward daybreak. Lows in the upper 60s. Chance of rain 40%. For Sunday, partly cloudy. A slight chance of showers and thunderstorms through early afternoon. Highs in the upper 80s. Chance of rain 20%. The 8 to 14 day outlook for Monday, June 29th through Sunday, July 5th, calls for both temperatures and precipitation to be above normal. Normal highs for the period are around 85 degrees, and normal lows are around 65. The normal precipitation total for the 7 days is around 1.05 inches. At 11 a.m., at Indianapolis, it was cloudy. The temperature was 64 degrees, the dew point 60, and the relative humidity 87%. The wind was north at 8 miles an hour. The barometric pressure was 29.85 inches and rising. Around central Indiana, at Zionsville, drizzle was falling, with a temperature of 60. At Shelbyville, it was partly sunny, with a temperature of 69. It was cloudy, with a temperature of 62 at Muncie, and 63 at Eagle Creek Air Park. Elsewhere across Indiana, skies ranged from partly sunny to cloudy. It was 65 at South Bend, 61 at Fort Wayne, and 62 at Lafayette. Terre Haute reported 62, Bloomington reported 66, and Evansville reported 67. Just outside Indiana, at Louisville, rain was falling, with a temperature of 78. At Chicago, it was partly sunny, with a temperature of 68. It was cloudy, with a temperature of 63 at Champaign, 66 at Dayton, 64 at St. Louis, and 74 at Cincinnati. Once again, at Indianapolis, it was 64 degrees with cloudy skies. This is NOAA All Hazards Radio KEC 74 in Indianapolis. And now a look at your forecast for Indianapolis and central Indiana. Rest of today. Mostly cloudy. Scattered showers through early afternoon. Near steady temperature in the upper 60s. North winds 10 to 15 miles an hour with gusts up to 25 miles an hour. Chance of rain 40%. For tonight, partly cloudy through the late overnight, then clearing. Lows in the upper 50s.
North winds 5 to 10 miles an hour. Tuesday, mostly sunny. Highs in the upper 70s. North winds around 5 miles an hour. For Tuesday night, mostly clear. Lows in the upper 50s. Northeast winds around 5 miles an hour through the late overnight, becoming light and variable. Wednesday, partly cloudy. Highs in the upper 70s. South winds around 5 miles an hour. Once again, the forecast for rest of today. Mostly cloudy. Scattered showers through early afternoon. Near steady temperature in the upper 60s. North winds 10 to 15 miles an hour with gusts up to 25 miles an hour. Chance of rain 40%. Taking a look at the 3 through 7 day forecast for Indianapolis and central Indiana. For Wednesday night, partly cloudy with a chance of showers. A chance of thunderstorms through the late overnight, then a slight chance of thunderstorms toward daybreak. Lows in the lower 60s. Chance of rain 50%. Thursday, partly cloudy. A slight chance of showers and thunderstorms through early afternoon, then a chance of showers and thunderstorms late in the afternoon. Highs in the lower 80s. Chance of rain 40%. For Thursday night, partly cloudy with a slight chance of thunderstorms. A slight chance of showers through the late overnight, then a chance of showers toward daybreak. Lows in the lower 60s. Chance of rain 40%. Friday and Friday night, partly cloudy with a chance of showers and thunderstorms. Highs around 80. Lows in the mid-60s. Chance of rain 50%. For Saturday, mostly cloudy with a chance of showers. A slight chance of thunderstorms through early afternoon, then a chance of thunderstorms late in the afternoon. Highs in the lower 80s. Chance of rain 40%. Saturday night, partly cloudy with a chance of showers. A slight chance of thunderstorms through the late overnight, then a chance of thunderstorms toward daybreak. Lows in the upper 60s. Chance of rain 40%. For Sunday, partly cloudy. A slight chance of showers and thunderstorms through early afternoon. Highs in the upper 80s. Chance of rain 20%. The current time is 12:08 p.m. Eastern Daylight Time. The 8 to 14 day outlook for Monday, June 29th through Sunday, July 5th, calls for both temperatures and precipitation to be above normal. Normal highs for the period are around 85 degrees, and normal lows are around 65. The normal precipitation total for the 7 days is around 1.05 inches. At 11 a.m., at Indianapolis, it was cloudy. The temperature was 64 degrees, the dew point 60, and the relative humidity 87%. The wind was north at 8 miles an hour. The barometric pressure was 29.85 inches and rising. Around central Indiana, at Zionsville, drizzle was falling, with a temperature of 60. At Shelbyville, it was partly sunny, with a temperature of 69. It was cloudy, with a temperature of 62 at Muncie, and 63 at Eagle Creek Air Park. Elsewhere across Indiana, skies ranged from partly sunny to cloudy. It was 65 at South Bend, 61 at Fort Wayne, and 62 at Lafayette. Terre Haute reported 62, Bloomington reported 66, and Evansville reported 67. Just outside Indiana, at Louisville, rain was falling, with a temperature of 78. At Chicago, it was partly sunny, with a temperature of 68. It was cloudy, with a temperature of 63 at Champaign, 66 at Dayton, 64 at St. Louis, and 74 at Cincinnati. Once again, at Indianapolis, it was 64 degrees with cloudy skies. This is NOAA All Hazards Radio KEC 74 in Indianapolis. And now a look at your forecast for Indianapolis and central Indiana. Rest of today. Mostly cloudy. Scattered showers through early afternoon. Near steady temperature in the upper 60s. North winds 10 to 15 miles an hour with gusts up to 25 miles an hour. Chance of rain 40%. For tonight, partly cloudy through the late overnight, then clearing. Lows in the upper 50s. North winds 5 to 10 miles an hour.
Tuesday, mostly sunny. Highs in the upper 70s. North winds around 5 miles an hour. For Tuesday night, mostly clear. Lows in the upper 50s. Northeast winds around 5 miles an hour through the late overnight, becoming light and variable. Wednesday, partly cloudy. Highs in the upper 70s. South winds around 5 miles an hour. Once again, the forecast for rest of today. Mostly cloudy. Scattered showers through early afternoon. Near steady temperature in the upper 60s. North winds 10 to 15 miles an hour with gusts up to 25 miles an hour. Chance of rain 40%. Taking a look at the 3 through 7 day forecast for Indianapolis and central Indiana. For Wednesday night, partly cloudy with a chance of showers. A chance of thunderstorms through the late overnight, then a slight chance of thunderstorms toward daybreak. Lows in the lower 60s. Chance of rain 50%. Thursday, partly cloudy. A slight chance of showers and thunderstorms through early afternoon, then a chance of showers and thunderstorms late in the afternoon. Highs in the lower 80s. Chance of rain 40%. For Thursday night, partly cloudy with a slight chance of thunderstorms. A slight chance of showers through the late overnight, then a chance of showers toward daybreak. Lows in the lower 60s. Chance of rain 40%. Friday and Friday night, partly cloudy with a chance of showers and thunderstorms. Highs around 80. Lows in the mid-60s. Chance of rain 50%. For Saturday, mostly cloudy with a chance of showers. A slight chance of thunderstorms through early afternoon, then a chance of thunderstorms late in the afternoon. Highs in the lower 80s. Chance of rain 40%. Saturday night, partly cloudy with a chance of showers. A slight chance of thunderstorms through the late overnight, then a chance of thunderstorms toward daybreak. Lows in the upper 60s. Chance of rain 40%. For Sunday, partly cloudy. A slight chance of showers and thunderstorms through early afternoon. Highs in the upper 80s. Chance of rain 20%. The 8 to 14 day outlook for Monday, June 29th through Sunday, July 5th, calls for both temperatures and precipitation to be above normal. Normal highs for the period are around 85 degrees, and normal lows are around 65. The normal precipitation total for the 7 days is around 1.05 inches. At noon, at Indianapolis, drizzle and fog were reported. The temperature was 63 degrees, the dew point 62, and the relative humidity 97%. The wind was north at 12 miles an hour. The barometric pressure was 29.90 inches and rising. Around central Indiana, at Zionsville, fog was reported, with a temperature of 61. It was cloudy, with a temperature of 63 at Muncie, 62 at Eagle Creek Airpark, and 69 at Shelbyville. Elsewhere across Indiana, at Bloomington, fog was reported, with a temperature of 64. At South Bend, it was partly sunny, with a temperature of 68. It was cloudy, with a temperature of 63 at Fort Wayne, 63 at Lafayette, 63 at Terre Haute, and 68 at Evansville. Just outside Indiana, skies ranged from partly sunny to cloudy. It was 70 at Chicago, 64 at Champaign, and 68 at Dayton. St. Louis reported 65, Cincinnati reported 77, and Louisville reported 79. Once again, at Indianapolis it was 63 degrees with drizzle and fog. This is NOAA All Hazards Radio KEC 74 in Indianapolis. And now a look at your forecast for Indianapolis and central Indiana. Rest of today. Mostly cloudy. Scattered showers through early afternoon. Near steady temperature in the upper 60s. North winds 10 to 15 miles an hour with gusts up to 25 miles an hour. Chance of rain 40%. For tonight, partly cloudy through the late overnight, then clearing. Lows in the upper 50s. North winds 5 to 10 miles an hour. Tuesday, mostly sunny. Highs in the upper 70s. North winds around 5 miles an hour. For Tuesday night,
mostly clear. Lows in the upper 50s. Northeast winds around 5 miles an hour through the late overnight, becoming light and variable. Wednesday. Partly cloudy. Highs in the upper 70s. South winds around 5 miles an hour. Once again, the forecast for rest of today. Mostly cloudy. Scattered showers through early afternoon. Near steady temperature in the upper 60s. North winds 10 to 15 miles an hour with gusts up to 25 miles an hour. Chance of rain 40%. Taking a look at the 3 through 7 day forecast for Indianapolis and central Indiana. For Wednesday night, partly cloudy with a chance of showers. A chance of thunderstorms through the late overnight, then a slight chance of thunderstorms toward daybreak. Lows in the lower 60s. Chance of rain 50%. Thursday. Partly cloudy. A slight chance of showers and thunderstorms through early afternoon, then a chance of showers and thunderstorms late in the afternoon. Highs in the lower 80s. Chance of rain 40%. For Thursday night. Partly cloudy with a slight chance of thunderstorms. A slight chance of showers through the late overnight, then a chance of showers toward daybreak. Lows in the lower 60s. Chance of rain 40%. Friday and Friday night. Partly cloudy with a chance of showers and thunderstorms. Highs around 80. Lows in the mid-60s. Chance of rain 50%. For Saturday. Mostly cloudy with a chance of showers. A slight chance of thunderstorms through early afternoon. Then a chance of thunderstorms late in the afternoon. Highs in the lower 80s. Chance of rain 40%. Saturday night. Partly cloudy with a chance of showers. A slight chance of thunderstorms through the late overnight, then a chance of thunderstorms toward daybreak. Lows in the upper 60s. Chance of rain 40%. For Sunday, partly cloudy. A slight chance of showers and thunderstorms through early afternoon. Highs in the upper 80s. Chance of rain 20%. The 8 to 14 day outlook for Monday, June 29th through Sunday, July 5th, calls for both temperatures and precipitation to be above normal. Normal highs for the period are around 85 degrees, and normal lows are around 65. The normal precipitation total for the 7 days is around 1.05 inches. At noon, at Indianapolis, drizzle and fog were reported. The temperature was 63 degrees. The dew point 62, and the relative humidity 97%. The wind was north at 12 miles an hour. The barometric pressure was 29.90 inches and rising. Around central Indiana, at Zionsville, fog was reported, with a temperature of 61. It was cloudy, with a temperature of 63 at Muncie, 62 at Eagle Creek Airpark, and 69 at Shelbyville. Elsewhere across Indiana, at Bloomington, fog was reported, with a temperature of 64. At South Bend, it was partly sunny, with a temperature of 68. It was cloudy, with a temperature of 63 at Fort Wayne, 63 at Lafayette, 63 at Terre Haute, and 68 at Evansville. Just outside Indiana, skies ranged from partly sunny to cloudy. It was 70 at Chicago, 64 at Champaign, and 68 at Dayton. St. Louis reported 65, Cincinnati reported 77, and Louisville reported 79. Once again, at Indianapolis it was 63 degrees with drizzle and fog. Now here is the hazardous weather outlook for central Indiana. For the period today and tonight. No hazardous weather is expected at this time. And now the extended outlook for the period Tuesday through Sunday. Thunderstorms are possible at times Wednesday through Sunday. Spotter information statement. Spotter activation is not anticipated. This is NOAA All Hazards Radio KEC 74 in Indianapolis. And now a look at your forecast for Indianapolis and central Indiana. Rest of today. Mostly cloudy. Scattered showers through early afternoon. Near steady temperature in the upper 60s. North winds 10 to 15 miles an hour with gusts up to 25 miles an hour. Chance of rain 40%. For tonight, partly cloudy through the late overnight, then clearing.
Lows in the upper 50s. North winds 5 to 10 miles an hour. Tuesday. Mostly sunny. Highs in the upper 70s. North winds around 5 miles an hour. For Tuesday night. Mostly clear. Lows in the upper 50s. Northeast winds around 5 miles an hour through the late overnight, becoming light and variable. Wednesday. Partly cloudy. Highs in the upper 70s. South winds around 5 miles an hour. Once again, the forecast for rest of today. Mostly cloudy. Scattered showers through early afternoon. Near steady temperature in the upper 60s. North winds 10 to 15 miles an hour with gusts up to 25 miles an hour. Chance of rain 40%. Taking a look at the 3 through 7 day forecast for Indianapolis and central Indiana. For Wednesday night, partly cloudy with a chance of showers. A chance of thunderstorms through the late overnight, then a slight chance of thunderstorms toward daybreak. Lows in the lower 60s. Chance of rain 50%. Thursday, partly cloudy. A slight chance of showers and thunderstorms through early afternoon, then a chance of showers and thunderstorms late in the afternoon. Highs in the lower 80s. Chance of rain 40%. For Thursday night, partly cloudy with a slight chance of thunderstorms. A slight chance of showers through the late overnight, then a chance of showers toward daybreak. Lows in the lower 60s. Chance of rain 40%. Friday and Friday night, partly cloudy with a chance of showers and thunderstorms. Highs around 80. Lows in the mid-60s. Chance of rain 50%. For Saturday, mostly cloudy with a chance of showers. A slight chance of thunderstorms through early afternoon, then a chance of thunderstorms late in the afternoon. Highs in the lower 80s. Chance of rain 40%. Saturday night, partly cloudy with a chance of showers. A slight chance of thunderstorms through the late overnight, then a chance of thunderstorms toward daybreak. Lows in the upper 60s. Chance of rain 40%. For Sunday, partly cloudy. A slight chance of showers and thunderstorms through early afternoon. Highs in the upper 80s. Chance of rain 20%. The current time is 12:23 p.m. Eastern Daylight Time. The 8 to 14 day outlook for Monday, June 29th through Sunday, July 5th, calls for both temperatures and precipitation to be above normal. Normal highs for the period are around 85 degrees, and normal lows are around 65. The normal precipitation total for the 7 days is around 1.05 inches. At noon, at Indianapolis, drizzle and fog were reported. The temperature was 63 degrees. The dew point 62, and the relative humidity 97%. The wind was north at 12 miles an hour. The barometric pressure was 29.90 inches and rising. Around central Indiana, at Zionsville, fog was reported, with a temperature of 61. It was cloudy, with a temperature of 63 at Muncie, 62 at Eagle Creek Airpark, and 69 at Shelbyville. Elsewhere across Indiana, at Bloomington, fog was reported, with a temperature of 64. At South Bend, it was partly sunny, with a temperature of 68. It was cloudy, with a temperature of 63 at Fort Wayne, 63 at Lafayette, 63 at Terre Haute, and 68 at Evansville. Just outside Indiana, skies ranged from partly sunny to cloudy. It was 70 at Chicago, 64 at Champaign, and 68 at Dayton. St. Louis reported 65, Cincinnati reported 77, and Louisville reported 79. Once again, at Indianapolis it was 63 degrees with drizzle and fog. This is NOAA All Hazards Radio KEC 74 in Indianapolis. And now a look at your forecast for Indianapolis and central Indiana. This afternoon, mostly cloudy. A chance of showers early. Highs around 70. North winds 5 to 10 miles an hour with gusts up to 20 miles an hour. Chance of rain 30%. For tonight, partly cloudy through the late overnight, then clearing. Lows in the upper 50s. North winds around 5 miles an hour.
Tuesday, sunny, highs in the upper 70s.

mostly cloudy. A chance of showers early. Highs around 70. North winds 5 to 10 miles an hour with gusts up to 20 miles an hour. Chance of rain 30%. Taking a look at the 3 through 7 day forecast for Indianapolis and central Indiana. For Wednesday night, partly cloudy with a chance of showers. A chance of thunderstorms through the late overnight, then a slight chance of thunderstorms toward daybreak. Lows in the lower 60s. Chance of rain 50%. Thursday, partly cloudy. A slight chance of showers and thunderstorms late in the afternoon. Highs in the lower 80s. Chance of rain 20%. For Thursday night, partly cloudy. A slight chance of showers and thunderstorms through the late overnight, then a chance of showers and thunderstorms toward daybreak. Lows in the lower 60s. Chance of rain 50%. Friday and Friday night. Showers likely with a chance of thunderstorms. Highs around 80. Lows in the mid-60s. Chance of rain 70%. For Saturday, partly cloudy with a chance of showers. A slight chance of thunderstorms through early afternoon, then a chance of thunderstorms late in the afternoon. Highs in the lower 80s. Chance of rain 40%. Saturday night, a slight chance of thunderstorms through the late overnight. Partly cloudy with a chance of showers. Lows in the upper 60s. Chance of rain 30%. For Sunday, partly cloudy. Highs in the upper 80s. The 8 to 14 day outlook for Monday, June 29th through Sunday, July 5th, calls for both temperatures and precipitation to be above normal. Normal highs for the period are around 85 degrees, and normal lows are around 65. The normal precipitation total for the 7 days is around 1.05 inches. At noon, at Indianapolis, drizzle and fog were reported. The temperature was 63 degrees, the dew point 62, and the relative humidity 97%. The wind was north at 12 miles an hour. The barometric pressure was 29.90 inches and rising. Around central Indiana, at Zionsville, fog was reported, with a temperature of 61. It was cloudy, with a temperature of 63 at Muncie, 62 at Eagle Creek Airpark, and 69 at Shelbyville. Elsewhere across Indiana, at Bloomington, fog was reported, with a temperature of 64. At South Bend, it was partly sunny, with a temperature of 68. It was cloudy, with a temperature of 63 at Fort Wayne, 63 at Lafayette, 63 at Terre Haute, and 68 at Evansville. Just outside Indiana, skies ranged from partly sunny to cloudy. It was 70 at Chicago, 64 at Champaign, and 68 at Dayton. St. Louis reported 65, Cincinnati reported 77, and Louisville reported 79. Once again, at Indianapolis it was 63 degrees with drizzle and fog. This is NOAA All Hazards Radio KEC 74 in Indianapolis. And now a look at your forecast for Indianapolis and central Indiana. This afternoon, mostly cloudy. A chance of showers early. Highs around 70. North winds 5 to 10 miles an hour with gusts up to 20 miles an hour. Chance of rain 30%. For tonight, partly cloudy through the late overnight, then clearing. Lows in the upper 50s. North winds around 5 miles an hour. Tuesday, sunny. Highs in the upper 70s. North winds around 5 miles an hour. For Tuesday night, mostly clear. Lows in the upper 50s. North winds around 5 miles an hour through the late overnight, becoming light and variable. Wednesday, mostly sunny through early afternoon, then partly cloudy with a slight chance of showers and thunderstorms late in the afternoon. Highs around 80. Southwest winds around 5 miles an hour. Chance of rain 20%. Once again, the forecast for this afternoon. Mostly cloudy. A chance of showers early. Highs around 70. North winds 5 to 10 miles an hour with gusts up to 20 miles an hour. Chance of rain 30%. Taking a look at the 3 through 7 day forecast for Indianapolis.

central Indiana. For Wednesday night, partly cloudy with a chance of showers. A chance of thunderstorms through the late overnight, then a slight chance of thunderstorms toward daybreak. Lows in the lower 60s. Chance of rain 50%. Thursday, partly cloudy. A slight chance of showers and thunderstorms late in the afternoon. Highs in the lower 80s. Chance of rain 20%. For Thursday night, partly cloudy. A slight chance of showers and thunderstorms through the late overnight, then a chance of showers and thunderstorms toward daybreak. Lows in the lower 60s. Chance of rain 50%. Friday and Friday night, showers likely with a chance of thunderstorms. Highs around 80. Lows in the mid-60s. Chance of rain 70%. For Saturday, partly cloudy with a chance of showers. A slight chance of thunderstorms through early afternoon, then a chance of thunderstorms late in the afternoon. Highs in the lower 80s. Chance of rain 40%. Saturday night, a slight chance of thunderstorms through the late overnight. Partly cloudy with a chance of showers. Lows in the upper 60s. Chance of rain 30%. For Sunday, partly cloudy. Highs in the upper 80s. The 8 to 14 day outlook for Monday, June 29th through Sunday, July 5th, calls for both temperatures and precipitation to be above normal. Normal highs for the period are around 85 degrees, and normal lows are around 65. The normal precipitation total for the 7 days is around 1.05 inches. At noon, at Indianapolis, drizzle and fog were reported. The temperature was 63 degrees, the dew point 62, and the relative humidity 97%. The wind was north at 12 miles an hour. The barometric pressure was 29.90 inches and rising. Around central Indiana, at Zionsville, fog was reported, with a temperature of 61. It was cloudy, with a temperature of 63 at Muncie, 62 at Eagle Creek Airpark, and 69 at Shelbyville. Elsewhere across Indiana, at Bloomington, fog was reported, with a temperature of 64. At South Bend, it was partly sunny, with a temperature of 68. It was cloudy, with a temperature of 63 at Fort Wayne, 63 at Lafayette, 63 at Terre Haute, and 68 at Evansville. Just outside Indiana, skies ranged from partly sunny to cloudy. It was 70 at Chicago, 64 at Champaign, and 68 at Dayton. St. Louis reported 65, Cincinnati reported 77, and Louisville reported 79. Once again, at Indianapolis it was 63 degrees with drizzle and fog. This is NOAA All Hazards Radio KEC 74 in Indianapolis. And now a look at your forecast for Indianapolis and central Indiana. This afternoon, mostly cloudy. A chance of showers early. Highs around 70. North winds 5 to 10 miles an hour with gusts up to 20 miles an hour. Chance of rain 30%. For tonight, partly cloudy through the late overnight, then clearing. Lows in the upper 50s. North winds around 5 miles an hour. Tuesday, sunny. Highs in the upper 70s. North winds around 5 miles an hour. For Tuesday night, mostly clear. Lows in the upper 50s. North winds around 5 miles an hour through the late overnight, becoming light and variable. Wednesday, mostly sunny through early afternoon, then partly cloudy with a slight chance of showers and thunderstorms late in the afternoon. Highs around 80. Southwest winds around 5 miles an hour. Chance of rain 20%. Once again, the forecast for this afternoon. Mostly cloudy. A chance of showers early. Highs around 70. North winds 5 to 10 miles an hour with gusts up to 20 miles an hour. Chance of rain 30%. Taking a look at the 3 through 7 day forecast for Indianapolis and central Indiana. For Wednesday night, partly cloudy with a chance of showers. A chance of thunderstorms through the late overnight, then a slight chance of thunderstorms toward daybreak. Lows in the lower 60s. Chance of rain 50%. Thursday,
partly cloudy. A slight chance of showers and thunderstorms late in the afternoon. Highs in the lower 80s. Chance of rain 20%. For Thursday night, partly cloudy. A slight chance of showers and thunderstorms through the late overnight, then a chance of showers and thunderstorms toward daybreak. Lows in the lower 60s. Chance of rain 50%. Friday and Friday night. Showers likely with a chance of thunderstorms. Highs around 80. Lows in the mid-60s. Chance of rain 70%. For Saturday, partly cloudy with a chance of showers. A slight chance of thunderstorms through early afternoon, then a chance of thunderstorms late in the afternoon. Highs in the lower 80s. Chance of rain 40%. Saturday night, a slight chance of thunderstorms through the late overnight. Partly cloudy with a chance of showers. Lows in the upper 60s. Chance of rain 30%. For Sunday, partly cloudy. Highs in the upper 80s. The 8 to 14 day outlook for Monday, June 29th through Sunday, July 5th, calls for both temperatures and precipitation to be above normal. Normal highs for the period are around 85 degrees, and normal lows are around 65. The normal precipitation total for the 7 days is around 1.05 inches. At noon, at Indianapolis, drizzle and fog were reported. The temperature was 63 degrees, the dew point 62, and the relative humidity 97%. The wind was north at 12 miles an hour. The barometric pressure was 29.90 inches and rising. Around central Indiana, at Zionsville, fog was reported, with a temperature of 61. It was cloudy, with a temperature of 63 at Muncie, 62 at Eagle Creek Airpark, and 69 at Shelbyville. Elsewhere across Indiana, at Bloomington, fog was reported, with a temperature of 64. At South Bend, it was partly sunny, with a temperature of 68. It was cloudy, with a temperature of 63 at Fort Wayne, 63 at Lafayette, 63 at Terre Haute, and 68 at Evansville. Just outside Indiana, skies ranged from partly sunny to cloudy. It was 70 at Chicago, 64 at Champaign, and 68 at Dayton. St. Louis reported 65, Cincinnati reported 77, and Louisville reported 79. Once again, at Indianapolis it was 63 degrees with drizzle and fog. The current time is 12:39 p.m. Eastern Daylight Time. Now here is the hazardous weather outlook for central Indiana. For the period today and tonight, no hazardous weather is expected at this time. And now the extended outlook for the period Tuesday through Sunday. Thunderstorms are possible at times Wednesday through Sunday. Spotter information statement. Spotter activation is not anticipated. This is NOAA All Hazards Radio KEC 74 in Indianapolis. And now a look at your forecast for Indianapolis and central Indiana. This afternoon, mostly cloudy. A chance of showers early. Highs around 70. North winds 5 to 10 miles an hour with gusts up to 20 miles an hour. Chance of rain 30%. For tonight, partly cloudy through the late overnight, then clearing. Lows in the upper 50s. North winds around 5 miles an hour. Tuesday, sunny. Highs in the upper 70s. North winds around 5 miles an hour. For Tuesday night, mostly clear. Lows in the upper 50s. North winds around 5 miles an hour through the late overnight, becoming light and variable. Wednesday, mostly sunny through early afternoon, then partly cloudy with a slight chance of showers and thunderstorms late in the afternoon. Highs around 80. Southwest winds around 5 miles an hour. Chance of rain 20%. Once again, the forecast for this afternoon. Mostly cloudy. A chance of showers early. Highs around 70. North winds 5 to 10 miles an hour with gusts up to 20 miles an hour. Chance of rain 30%. Taking a look at the 3 through 7 day forecast for Indianapolis and central Indiana. For Wednesday night, partly cloudy with a chance of showers. A chance of thunderstorms through
through the late overnight, then a slight chance of thunderstorms toward daybreak. Lows in the lower 60s. Chance of rain 50%. Thursday. Partly cloudy. A slight chance of showers and thunderstorms late in the afternoon. Highs in the lower 80s. Chance of rain 20%. For Thursday night. Partly cloudy. A slight chance of showers and thunderstorms through the late overnight, then a chance of showers and thunderstorms toward daybreak. Lows in the lower 60s. Chance of rain 50%. Friday and Friday night. Showers likely with a chance of thunderstorms. Highs around 80. Lows in the mid-60s. Chance of rain 70%. For Saturday, partly cloudy with a chance of showers. A slight chance of thunderstorms through early afternoon, then a chance of thunderstorms late in the afternoon. Highs in the lower 80s. Chance of rain 40%. Saturday night, a slight chance of thunderstorms through the late overnight. Partly cloudy with a chance of showers. Lows in the upper 60s. Chance of rain 30%. For Sunday, partly cloudy. Highs in the upper 80s. The 8 to 14 day outlook for Monday, June 29th through Sunday, July 5th, calls for both temperatures and precipitation to be above normal. Normal highs for the period are around 85 degrees, and normal lows are around 65. The normal precipitation total for the 7 days is around 1.05 inches. At noon, at Indianapolis, drizzle and fog were reported. The temperature was 63 degrees, the dew point 62, and the relative humidity 97%. The wind was north at 12 miles an hour. The barometric pressure was 29.90 inches and rising. Around central Indiana, at Zionsville, fog was reported, with a temperature of 61. It was cloudy, with a temperature of 63 at Muncie, 62 at Eagle Creek Airpark, and 69 at Shelbyville. Elsewhere across Indiana, at Bloomington, fog was reported, with a temperature of 64. At South Bend, it was partly sunny, with a temperature of 68. It was cloudy, with a temperature of 63 at Fort Wayne, 63 at Lafayette, 63 at Terre Haute, and 68 at Evansville. Just outside Indiana, skies ranged from partly sunny to cloudy. It was 70 at Chicago, 64 at Champaign, and 68 at Dayton. St. Louis reported 65, Cincinnati reported 77, and Louisville reported 79. Once again, at Indianapolis, it was 63 degrees with drizzle and fog. This is NOAA All Hazards Radio KEC 74 in Indianapolis. And now a look at your forecast for Indianapolis and central Indiana. This afternoon, mostly cloudy. A chance of showers early. Highs around 70. North winds 5 to 10 miles an hour with gusts up to 20 miles an hour. Chance of rain 30%. For tonight, partly cloudy through the late overnight, then clearing. Lows in the upper 50s. North winds around 5 miles an hour. Tuesday, sunny. Highs in the upper 70s. North winds around 5 miles an hour. For Tuesday night, mostly clear. Lows in the upper 50s. North winds around 5 miles an hour through the late overnight, becoming light and variable. Wednesday, mostly sunny through early afternoon, then partly cloudy with a slight chance of showers and thunderstorms late in the afternoon. Highs around 80. Southwest winds around 5 miles an hour. Chance of rain 20%. Once again, the forecast for this afternoon. Mostly cloudy. A chance of showers early. Highs around 70. North winds 5 to 10 miles an hour with gusts up to 20 miles an hour. Chance of rain 30%. Taking a look at the 3 through 7 day forecast for Indianapolis and central Indiana. For Wednesday night, partly cloudy with a chance of showers. A chance of thunderstorms through the late overnight, then a slight chance of thunderstorms toward daybreak. Lows in the lower 60s. Chance of rain 50%. Thursday. Partly cloudy. A slight chance of showers and thunderstorms late in the afternoon. Highs in the lower 80s.
chance of rain 20%. For Thursday night, partly cloudy. A slight chance of showers and thunderstorms through the late overnight, then a chance of showers and thunderstorms toward daybreak. Lows in the lower 60s. Chance of rain 50%. Friday and Friday night. Showers likely with a chance of thunderstorms. Highs around 80. Lows in the mid-60s. Chance of rain 70%. For Saturday, partly cloudy with a chance of showers. A slight chance of thunderstorms through early afternoon, then a chance of thunderstorms late in the afternoon. Highs in the lower 80s. Chance of rain 40%. Saturday night, a slight chance of thunderstorms through the late overnight. Partly cloudy with a chance of showers. Lows in the upper 60s. Chance of rain 30%. For Sunday, partly cloudy. Highs in the upper 80s. The 8 to 14 day outlook for Monday, June 29th through Sunday, July 5th, calls for both temperatures and precipitation to be above normal. Normal highs for the period are around 85 degrees, and normal lows are around 65. The normal precipitation total for the 7 days is around 1.05 inches. At noon, at Indianapolis, drizzle and fog were reported. The temperature was 63 degrees, the dew point 62, and the relative humidity 97%. The wind was north at 12 miles an hour. The barometric pressure was 29.90 inches and rising. Around central Indiana, at Zionsville, fog was reported, with a temperature of 61. It was cloudy, with a temperature of 63 at Muncie, 62 at Eagle Creek Airpark, and 69 at Shelbyville. Elsewhere across Indiana, at Bloomington, fog was reported, with a temperature of 64. At South Bend, it was partly sunny, with a temperature of 68. It was cloudy, with a temperature of 63 at Fort Wayne, 63 at Lafayette, 63 at Terre Haute, and 68 at Evansville. Just outside Indiana, skies ranged from partly sunny to cloudy. It was 70 at Chicago, 64 at Champaign, and 68 at Dayton. St. Louis reported 65, Cincinnati reported 77, and Louisville reported 79. Once again, at Indianapolis, it was 63 degrees with drizzle and fog. This is NOAA All Hazards Radio KEC 74 in Indianapolis. And now a look at your forecast for Indianapolis and central Indiana. This afternoon, mostly cloudy. A chance of showers early. Highs around 70. North winds 5 to 10 miles an hour with gusts up to 20 miles an hour. Chance of rain 30%. For tonight, partly cloudy through the late overnight, then clearing. Lows in the upper 50s. North winds around 5 miles an hour. Tuesday, sunny. Highs in the upper 70s. North winds around 5 miles an hour. For Tuesday night, mostly clear. Lows in the upper 50s. North winds around 5 miles an hour through the late overnight, becoming light and variable. Wednesday, mostly sunny through early afternoon, then partly cloudy with a slight chance of showers and thunderstorms late in the afternoon. Highs around 80. Southwest winds around 5 miles an hour. Chance of rain 20%. Once again, the forecast for this afternoon. Mostly cloudy. A chance of showers early. Highs around 70. North winds 5 to 10 miles an hour with gusts up to 20 miles an hour. Chance of rain 30%. Taking a look at the 3 through 7 day forecast for Indianapolis and central Indiana. For Wednesday night, partly cloudy with a chance of showers. A chance of thunderstorms through the late overnight, then a slight chance of thunderstorms toward daybreak. Lows in the lower 60s. Chance of rain 50%. Thursday, partly cloudy. A slight chance of showers and thunderstorms late in the afternoon. Highs in the lower 80s. Chance of rain 20%. For Thursday night, partly cloudy. A slight chance of showers and thunderstorms through the late overnight, then a chance of showers and thunderstorms toward daybreak. Lows in the lower 60s. Chance of rain 50%.
Friday and Friday night. Showers likely with a chance of thunderstorms. Highs around 80. Lows in the mid-60s. Chance of rain 70%. For Saturday, partly cloudy with a chance of showers. A slight chance of thunderstorms through early afternoon, then a chance of thunderstorms late in the afternoon. Highs in the lower 80s. Chance of rain 40%. Saturday night, a slight chance of thunderstorms through the late overnight. Partly cloudy with a chance of showers. Lows in the upper 60s. Chance of rain 30%. For Sunday, partly cloudy. Highs in the upper 80s. The 8 to 14 day outlook for Monday, June 29th through Sunday, July 5th, calls for both temperatures and precipitation to be above normal. Normal highs for the period are around 85 degrees, and normal lows are around 65. The normal precipitation total for the 7 days is around 1.05 inches. At noon, at Indianapolis, drizzle and fog were reported. The temperature was 63 degrees, the dew point 62, and the relative humidity 97%. The wind was north at 12 miles an hour. The barometric pressure was 29.90 inches and rising. Around central Indiana, at Zionsville, fog was reported with a temperature of 61. It was cloudy, with a temperature of 63 at Muncie, 62 at Eagle Creek Airpark, and 69 at Shelbyville. Elsewhere across Indiana, at Bloomington, fog was reported with a temperature of 64. At South Bend, it was partly sunny, with a temperature of 68. It was cloudy, with a temperature of 63 at Fort Wayne, 63 at Lafayette, 63 at Terre Haute, and 68 at Evansville. Just outside Indiana, skies ranged from partly sunny to cloudy. It was 70 at Chicago, 64 at Champaign, and 68 at Dayton. St. Louis reported 65, Cincinnati reported 77, and Louisville reported 79. Once again, at Indianapolis it was 63 degrees with drizzle and fog. The current time is 12:53 p.m. Eastern Daylight Time. This is NOAA All Hazards Radio KEC 74 in Indianapolis. And now a look at your forecast for Indianapolis and central Indiana. This afternoon, mostly cloudy. A chance of showers early. Highs around 70. North winds 5 to 10 miles an hour with gusts up to 20 miles an hour. Chance of rain 30%. For tonight, partly cloudy through the late overnight, then clearing. Lows in the upper 50s. North winds around 5 miles an hour. Tuesday, sunny. Highs in the upper 70s. North winds around 5 miles an hour. For Tuesday night, mostly clear. Lows in the upper 50s. North winds around 5 miles an hour through the late overnight, becoming light and variable. Wednesday, mostly sunny through early afternoon, then partly cloudy with a slight chance of showers and thunderstorms late in the afternoon. Highs around 80. Southwest winds around 5 miles an hour. Chance of rain 20%. Once again, the forecast for this afternoon. Mostly cloudy. A chance of showers early. Highs around 70. North winds 5 to 10 miles an hour with gusts up to 20 miles an hour. Chance of rain 30%. Taking a look at the 3 through 7 day forecast for Indianapolis and central Indiana. For Wednesday night, partly cloudy with a chance of showers. A chance of thunderstorms through the late overnight, then a slight chance of thunderstorms toward daybreak. Lows in the lower 60s. Chance of rain 50%. Thursday, partly cloudy. A slight chance of showers and thunderstorms late in the afternoon. Highs in the lower 80s. Chance of rain 20%. For Thursday night, partly cloudy. A slight chance of showers and thunderstorms through the late overnight, then a chance of showers and thunderstorms toward daybreak. Lows in the lower 60s. Chance of rain 50%. Friday and Friday night. Showers likely with a chance of thunderstorms. Highs around 80. Lows in the mid-60s. Chance of rain 70%.
For Saturday, partly cloudy with a chance of showers. A slight chance of thunderstorms through early afternoon, then a chance of thunderstorms late in the afternoon. Highs in the lower 80s. Chance of rain 40%. Saturday night, a slight chance of thunderstorms through the late overnight. Partly cloudy with a chance of showers. Lows in the upper 60s. Chance of rain 30%. For Sunday, partly cloudy. Highs in the upper 80s. The 8 to 14 day outlook for Monday, June 29th through Sunday, July 5th, calls for both temperatures and precipitation to be above normal. Normal highs for the period are around 85 degrees, and normal lows are around 65. The normal precipitation total for the 7 days is around 1.05 inches. At noon, at Indianapolis, drizzle and fog were reported. The temperature was 63 degrees, the dew point 62, and the relative humidity 97%. The wind was north at 12 miles an hour. The barometric pressure was 29.90 inches and rising. Around central Indiana, at Zionsville, fog was reported, with a temperature of 61. It was cloudy, with a temperature of 63 at Muncie, 62 at Eagle Creek Airpark, and 69 at Shelbyville. Elsewhere across Indiana, at Bloomington, fog was reported, with a temperature of 64. At South Bend, it was partly sunny, with a temperature of 68. It was cloudy, with a temperature of 63 at Fort Wayne, 63 at Lafayette, 63 at Terre Haute, and 68 at Evansville. Just outside Indiana, skies ranged from partly sunny to cloudy. It was 70 at Chicago, 64 at Champaign, and 68 at Dayton. St. Louis reported 65, Cincinnati reported 77, and Louisville reported 79. Once again, at Indianapolis it was 63 degrees with drizzle and fog. This is NOAA All Hazards Radio KEC 74 in Indianapolis. And now a look at your forecast for Indianapolis and central Indiana. This afternoon, mostly cloudy. A chance of showers early. Highs around 70. North winds 5 to 10 miles an hour with gusts up to 20 miles an hour. Chance of rain 30%. For tonight, partly cloudy through the late overnight, then clearing. Lows in the upper 50s. North winds around 5 miles an hour. Tuesday, sunny. Highs in the upper 70s. North winds around 5 miles an hour. For Tuesday night, mostly clear. Lows in the upper 50s. North winds around 5 miles an hour through the late overnight, becoming light and variable. Wednesday, mostly sunny through early afternoon, then partly cloudy with a slight chance of showers and thunderstorms late in the afternoon. Highs around 80. Southwest winds around 5 miles an hour. Chance of rain 20%. Once again, the forecast for this afternoon. Mostly cloudy. A chance of showers early. Highs around 70. North winds 5 to 10 miles an hour with gusts up to 20 miles an hour. Chance of rain 30%. Now here is the hazardous weather outlook for central Indiana. For the period today and tonight. No hazardous weather is expected at this time. And now the extended outlook for the period Tuesday through Sunday. Thunderstorms are possible at times Wednesday through Sunday. Spotter information statement. Spotter activation is not anticipated. Taking a look at the 3 through 7 day forecast for Indianapolis and central Indiana. For Wednesday night, partly cloudy with a chance of showers. A chance of thunderstorms through the late overnight, then a slight chance of thunderstorms toward daybreak. Lows in the lower 60s. Chance of rain 50%. Thursday, partly cloudy. A slight chance of showers and thunderstorms late in the afternoon. Highs in the lower 80s. Chance of rain 20%. For Thursday night, partly cloudy. A slight chance of showers and thunderstorms through the late overnight, then a chance of showers and thunderstorms toward daybreak. Lows in the lower 60s. Chance of rain 50%. Friday and Friday night. Showers likely with a chance of thunderstorms.
Highs around 80. Lows in the mid-60s. Chance of rain 70%. For Saturday, partly cloudy with a chance of showers. A slight chance of thunderstorms through early afternoon, then a chance of thunderstorms late in the afternoon. Highs in the lower 80s. Chance of rain 40%. Saturday night, a slight chance of thunderstorms through the late overnight. Partly cloudy with a chance of showers. Lows in the upper 60s. Chance of rain 30%. For Sunday, partly cloudy. Highs in the upper 80s. The 8 to 14 day outlook for Monday, June 29th through Sunday, July 5th, calls for both temperatures and precipitation to be above normal. Normal highs for the period are around 85 degrees, and normal lows are around 65. The normal precipitation total for the 7 days is around 1.05 inches. At noon, at Indianapolis, drizzle and fog were reported. The temperature was 63 degrees, the dew point 62, and the relative humidity 97%. The wind was north at 12 miles an hour. The barometric pressure was 29.90 inches and rising. Around central Indiana, at Zionsville, fog was reported, with a temperature of 61. It was cloudy, with a temperature of 63 at Muncie, 62 at Eagle Creek Airpark, and 69 at Shelbyville. Elsewhere across Indiana, at Bloomington, fog was reported, with a temperature of 64. At South Bend, it was partly sunny, with a temperature of 68. It was cloudy, with a temperature of 63 at Fort Wayne, 63 at Lafayette, 63 at Terre Haute, and 68 at Evansville. Just outside Indiana, skies ranged from partly sunny to cloudy. It was 70 at Chicago, 64 at Champaign, and 68 at Dayton. St. Louis reported 65, Cincinnati reported 77, and Louisville reported 79. Once again, at Indianapolis it was 63 degrees with drizzle and fog. This is NOAA All Hazards Radio KEC 74 in Indianapolis. And now a look at your forecast for Indianapolis and central Indiana. This afternoon, mostly cloudy. A chance of showers early. Highs around 70. North winds 5 to 10 miles an hour with gusts up to 20 miles an hour. Chance of rain 30%. For tonight, partly cloudy through the late overnight, then clearing. Lows in the upper 50s. North winds around 5 miles an hour. Tuesday, sunny. Highs in the upper 70s. North winds around 5 miles an hour. For Tuesday night, mostly clear. Lows in the upper 50s. North winds around 5 miles an hour through the late overnight, becoming light and variable. Wednesday, mostly sunny through early afternoon, then partly cloudy with a slight chance of showers and thunderstorms late in the afternoon. Highs around 80. Southwest winds around 5 miles an hour. Chance of rain 20%. Once again, the forecast for this afternoon. Mostly cloudy. A chance of showers early. Highs around 70. North winds 5 to 10 miles an hour with gusts up to 20 miles an hour. Chance of rain 30%. Taking a look at the 3 through 7 day forecast for Indianapolis and central Indiana. For Wednesday night, partly cloudy with a chance of showers. A chance of thunderstorms through the late overnight, then a slight chance of thunderstorms toward daybreak. Lows in the lower 60s. Chance of rain 50%. Thursday, partly cloudy. A slight chance of showers and thunderstorms late in the afternoon. Highs in the lower 80s. Chance of rain 20%. For Thursday night, partly cloudy. A slight chance of showers and thunderstorms through the late overnight, then a chance of showers and thunderstorms toward daybreak. Lows in the lower 60s. Chance of rain 50%. Friday and Friday night. Showers likely with a chance of thunderstorms. Highs around 80. Lows in the mid-60s. Chance of rain 70%. For Saturday, partly cloudy with a chance of showers. A slight chance of thunderstorms through early afternoon, then a chance of thunderstorms late in the afternoon.
Highs in the lower 80s. Chance of rain 40%. Saturday night. A slight chance of thunderstorms through the late overnight. Partly cloudy with a chance of showers. Lows in the upper 60s. Chance of rain 30%. For Sunday. Partly cloudy. Highs in the upper 80s. The 8 to 14 day outlook for Monday, June 29th through Sunday, July 5th, calls for both temperatures and precipitation to be above normal. Normal highs for the period are around 85 degrees, and normal lows are around 65. The normal precipitation total for the 7 days is around 1.05 inches. At noon, at Indianapolis, drizzle and fog were reported. The temperature was 63 degrees, the dew point 62, and the relative humidity 97%. The wind was north at 12 miles an hour. The barometric pressure was 29.90 inches and rising. Around central Indiana, at Zionsville, fog was reported, with a temperature of 61. It was cloudy, with a temperature of 63 at Muncie, 62 at Eagle Creek Airpark, and 69 at Shelbyville. Elsewhere across Indiana, at Bloomington, fog was reported, with a temperature of 64. At South Bend, it was partly sunny, with a temperature of 68. It was cloudy, with a temperature of 63 at Fort Wayne, 63 at Lafayette, 63 at Terre Haute, and 68 at Evansville. Just outside Indiana, skies ranged from partly sunny to cloudy. It was 70 at Chicago, 64 at Champaign, and 68 at Dayton. St. Louis reported 65, Cincinnati reported 77, and Louisville reported 79. Once again, at Indianapolis it was 63 degrees with drizzle and fog. The current time is 1:08 p.m. Eastern Daylight Time. This is NOAA All Hazards Radio KEC 74 in Indianapolis. And now a look at your forecast for Indianapolis and central Indiana. This afternoon, mostly cloudy. A chance of showers early. Highs around 70. North winds 5 to 10 miles an hour with gusts up to 20 miles an hour. Chance of rain 30%. For tonight, partly cloudy through the late overnight, then clearing. Lows in the upper 50s. North winds around 5 miles an hour. Tuesday, sunny. Highs in the upper 70s. North winds around 5 miles an hour. For Tuesday night, mostly clear. Lows in the upper 50s. North winds around 5 miles an hour through the late overnight, becoming light and variable. Wednesday, mostly sunny through early afternoon, then partly cloudy with a slight chance of showers and thunderstorms late in the afternoon. Highs around 80. Southwest winds around 5 miles an hour. Chance of rain 20%. Once again, the forecast for this afternoon. Mostly cloudy. A chance of showers early. Highs around 70. North winds 5 to 10 miles an hour with gusts up to 20 miles an hour. Chance of rain 30%. Taking a look at the 3 through 7 day forecast for Indianapolis and central Indiana. For Wednesday night, partly cloudy with a chance of showers. A chance of thunderstorms through the late overnight, then a slight chance of thunderstorms toward daybreak. Lows in the lower 60s. Chance of rain 50%. Thursday, partly cloudy. A slight chance of showers and thunderstorms late in the afternoon. Highs in the lower 80s. Chance of rain 20%. For Thursday night, partly cloudy. A slight chance of showers and thunderstorms through the late overnight, then a chance of showers and thunderstorms toward daybreak. Lows in the lower 60s. Chance of rain 50%. Friday and Friday night. Showers likely with a chance of thunderstorms. Highs around 80. Lows in the mid-60s. Chance of rain 70%. For Saturday, partly cloudy with a chance of showers. A slight chance of thunderstorms through early afternoon, then a chance of thunderstorms late in the afternoon. Highs in the lower 80s. Chance of rain 40%. Saturday night, a slight chance of thunderstorms through the late overnight. Partly cloudy with a chance of showers.
Lows in the upper 60s. Chance of rain 30%. For Sunday, partly cloudy. Highs in the upper 80s. The 8 to 14 day outlook for Monday, June 29th through Sunday, July 5th, calls for both temperatures and precipitation to be above normal. Normal highs for the period are around 85 degrees, and normal lows are around 65. The normal precipitation total for the 7 days is around 1.05 inches. At 1 p.m., at Indianapolis, it was cloudy. The temperature was 63 degrees, the dew point 60, and the relative humidity 90%. The wind was north at 14 miles an hour. The barometric pressure was 29.91 inches and rising. Around central Indiana, at Shelbyville, fog was reported, with a temperature of 65. It was cloudy, with a temperature of 64 at Muncie, 62 at Zionsville, and 63 at Eagle Creek Air Park. Elsewhere across Indiana, it was cloudy. It was 68 at South Bend, 63 at Fort Wayne, and 64 at Lafayette. Terre Haute reported 65, Bloomington reported 66, and Evansville reported 67. Just outside Indiana, at Louisville, rain was falling, with a temperature of 75. At Chicago, it was mostly sunny, with a temperature of 70. At Dayton, it was partly sunny, with a temperature of 71. It was cloudy, with a temperature of 67 at Champaign, 65 at St. Louis, and 78 at Cincinnati. Once again, at Indianapolis, it was 63 degrees with cloudy skies. This is NOAA All Hazards Radio KEC 74 in Indianapolis. And now a look at your forecast for Indianapolis and central Indiana. This afternoon, mostly cloudy. A chance of showers early. Highs around 70. North winds 5 to 10 miles an hour with gusts up to 20 miles an hour. Chance of rain 30%. For tonight, partly cloudy through the late overnight, then clearing. Lows in the upper 50s. North winds around 5 miles an hour. Tuesday, sunny. Highs in the upper 70s. North winds around 5 miles an hour. For Tuesday night, mostly clear. Lows in the upper 50s. North winds around 5 miles an hour through the late overnight, becoming light and variable. Wednesday, mostly sunny through early afternoon, then partly cloudy with a slight chance of showers and thunderstorms late in the afternoon. Highs around 80. Southwest winds around 5 miles an hour. Chance of rain 20%. Once again, the forecast for this afternoon. Mostly cloudy. A chance of showers early. Highs around 70. North winds 5 to 10 miles an hour with gusts up to 20 miles an hour. Chance of rain 30%. Taking a look at the 3 through 7 day forecast for Indianapolis and central Indiana. For Wednesday night, partly cloudy with a chance of showers. A chance of thunderstorms through the late overnight, then a slight chance of thunderstorms toward daybreak. Lows in the lower 60s. Chance of rain 50%. Thursday, partly cloudy. A slight chance of showers and thunderstorms late in the afternoon. Highs in the lower 80s. Chance of rain 20%. For Thursday night, partly cloudy. A slight chance of showers and thunderstorms through the late overnight, then a chance of showers and thunderstorms toward daybreak. Lows in the lower 60s. Chance of rain 50%. Friday and Friday night. Showers likely with a chance of thunderstorms. Highs around 80. Lows in the mid-60s. Chance of rain 70%. For Saturday, partly cloudy with a chance of showers. A slight chance of thunderstorms through early afternoon, then a chance of thunderstorms late in the afternoon. Highs in the lower 80s. Chance of rain 40%. Saturday night. A slight chance of thunderstorms through the late overnight. Partly cloudy with a chance of showers. Lows in the upper 60s. Chance of rain 30%. For Sunday. Partly cloudy. Highs in the upper 80s.
The 8 to 14 day outlook for Monday, June 29th through Sunday, July 5th, calls for both temperatures and precipitation to be above normal. Normal highs for the period are around 85 degrees, and normal lows are around 65. The normal precipitation total for the 7 days is around 1.05 inches. At 1 p.m., at Indianapolis, it was cloudy. The temperature was 63 degrees, the dew point 60, and the relative humidity 90%. The wind was north at 14 miles an hour. The barometric pressure was 29.91 inches and rising. Around central Indiana, at Shelbyville, fog was reported, with a temperature of 65. It was cloudy, with a temperature of 64 at Muncie, 62 at Zionsville, and 63 at Eagle Creek Air Park. Elsewhere across Indiana, it was cloudy. It was 68 at South Bend, 63 at Fort Wayne, and 64 at Lafayette. Terre Haute reported 65, Bloomington reported 66, and Evansville reported 67. Just outside Indiana, at Louisville, rain was falling, with a temperature of 75. At Chicago, it was mostly sunny, with a temperature of 70. At Dayton, it was partly sunny, with a temperature of 71. It was cloudy, with a temperature of 67 at Champaign, 65 at St. Louis, and 78 at Cincinnati. Once again, at Indianapolis, it was 63 degrees with cloudy skies. This is NOAA All Hazards Radio KEC 74 in Indianapolis. And now a look at your forecast for Indianapolis and central Indiana. This afternoon, mostly cloudy. A chance of showers early. Highs around 70. North winds 5 to 10 miles an hour with gusts up to 20 miles an hour. Chance of rain 30%. For tonight, partly cloudy through the late overnight, then clearing. Lows in the upper 50s. North winds around 5 miles an hour. Tuesday, sunny. Highs in the upper 70s. North winds around 5 miles an hour. For Tuesday night, mostly clear. Lows in the upper 50s. North winds around 5 miles an hour through the late overnight, becoming light and variable. Wednesday, mostly sunny through early afternoon, then partly cloudy with a slight chance of showers and thunderstorms late in the afternoon. Highs around 80. Southwest winds around 5 miles an hour. Chance of rain 20%. Once again, the forecast for this afternoon. Mostly cloudy. A chance of showers early. Highs around 70. North winds 5 to 10 miles an hour with gusts up to 20 miles an hour. Chance of rain 30%. Now here is the hazardous weather outlook for central Indiana. For the period today and tonight. No hazardous weather is expected at this time. And now the extended outlook for the period Tuesday through Sunday. Thunderstorms are possible at times Wednesday through Sunday. Spotter information statement. Spotter activation is not anticipated. Taking a look at the 3 through 7 day forecast for Indianapolis and central Indiana. For Wednesday night, partly cloudy with a chance of showers. A chance of thunderstorms through the late overnight, then a slight chance of thunderstorms toward daybreak. Lows in the lower 60s. Chance of rain 50%. Thursday, partly cloudy. A slight chance of showers and thunderstorms late in the afternoon. Highs in the lower 80s. Chance of rain 20%. For Thursday night, partly cloudy. A slight chance of showers and thunderstorms through the late overnight, then a chance of showers and thunderstorms toward daybreak. Lows in the lower 60s. Chance of rain 50%. Friday and Friday night. Showers likely with a chance of thunderstorms. Highs around 80. Lows in the mid-60s. Chance of rain 70%. For Saturday, partly cloudy with a chance of showers. A slight chance of thunderstorms through early afternoon, then a chance of thunderstorms late in the afternoon. Highs in the lower 80s. Chance of rain 40%. Saturday night, a slight chance of thunderstorms through the late overnight. Partly cloudy with a chance of showers. Lows in the upper 60s. Chance of rain 30%.
For Sunday, partly cloudy. Highs in the upper 80s. The 8 to 14 day outlook for Monday, June 29th through Sunday, July 5th, calls for both temperatures and precipitation to be above normal. Normal highs for the period are around 85 degrees, and normal lows are around 65. The normal precipitation total for the 7 days is around 1.05 inches. At 1 p.m., at Indianapolis, it was cloudy. The temperature was 63 degrees, the dew point 60, and the relative humidity 90%. The wind was north at 14 miles an hour. The barometric pressure was 29.91 inches and rising. Around central Indiana, at Shelbyville, fog was reported, with a temperature of 65. It was cloudy, with a temperature of 64 at Muncie, 62 at Zionsville, and 63 at Eagle Creek Air Park. Elsewhere across Indiana, it was cloudy. It was 68 at South Bend, 63 at Fort Wayne, and 64 at Lafayette. Terre Haute reported 65, Bloomington reported 66, and Evansville reported 67. Just outside Indiana, at Louisville, rain was falling, with a temperature of 75. At Chicago, it was mostly sunny, with a temperature of 70. At Dayton, it was partly sunny, with a temperature of 71. It was cloudy, with a temperature of 67 at Champaign, 65 at St. Louis, and 78 at Cincinnati. Once again, at Indianapolis, it was 63 degrees with cloudy skies. This is NOAA All Hazards Radio KEC 74 in Indianapolis. And now a look at your forecast for Indianapolis and central Indiana. This afternoon, mostly cloudy. A chance of showers early. Highs around 70. North winds 5 to 10 miles an hour with gusts up to 20 miles an hour. Chance of rain 30%. For tonight, partly cloudy through the late overnight, then clearing. Lows in the upper 50s. North winds around 5 miles an hour. Tuesday, sunny. Highs in the upper 70s. North winds around 5 miles an hour. For Tuesday night, mostly clear. Lows in the upper 50s. North winds around 5 miles an hour through the late overnight, becoming light and variable. Wednesday, mostly sunny through early afternoon, then partly cloudy with a slight chance of showers and thunderstorms late in the afternoon. Highs around 80. Southwest winds around 5 miles an hour. Chance of rain 20%. Once again, the forecast for this afternoon. Mostly cloudy. A chance of showers early. Highs around 70. North winds 5 to 10 miles an hour with gusts up to 20 miles an hour. Chance of rain 30%. The current time is 1:24 p.m. Eastern Daylight Time. Taking a look at the 3 through 7 day forecast for Indianapolis and central Indiana. For Wednesday night, partly cloudy with a chance of showers. A chance of thunderstorms through the late overnight, then a slight chance of thunderstorms toward daybreak. Lows in the lower 60s. Chance of rain 50%. Thursday, partly cloudy. A slight chance of showers and thunderstorms late in the afternoon. Highs in the lower 80s. Chance of rain 20%. For Thursday night, partly cloudy. A slight chance of showers and thunderstorms through the late overnight, then a chance of showers and thunderstorms toward daybreak. Lows in the lower 60s. Chance of rain 50%. Friday and Friday night, showers likely with a chance of thunderstorms. Highs around 80. Lows in the mid 60s. Chance of rain 70%. For Saturday, partly cloudy with a chance of showers. A slight chance of thunderstorms through early afternoon, then a chance of thunderstorms late in the afternoon. Highs in the lower 80s. Chance of rain 40%. Saturday night, a slight chance of thunderstorms through the late overnight. Partly cloudy with a chance of showers. Lows in the upper 60s. Chance of rain 30%. For Sunday, partly cloudy. Highs in the upper 80s. The 8 to 14 day outlook for Monday, June 29th through Sunday, July 5th,
calls for both temperatures and precipitation to be above normal. Normal highs for the period are around 85 degrees, and normal lows are around 65. The normal precipitation

68 at South Bend, 63 at Fort Wayne, and 64 at Lafayette. Terre Haute reported 65, Bloomington reported 66, and Evansville reported 67. Just outside Indiana, at Louisville, rain was falling, with a temperature of 75. At Chicago, it was mostly sunny, with a temperature of 70. At Dayton, it was partly sunny, with a temperature of 71. It was cloudy, with a temperature of 67 at Champaign, 65 at St. Louis, and 78 at Cincinnati. Once again, at Indianapolis, it was 63 degrees with cloudy skies. This is NOAA All Hazards Radio KEC 74 in Indianapolis. And now a look at your forecast for Indianapolis and central Indiana. This afternoon, mostly cloudy. A chance of showers early. Highs around 70. North winds 5 to 10 miles an hour with gusts up to 20 miles an hour. Chance of rain 30%. For tonight, partly cloudy through the late overnight, then clearing. Lows in the upper 50s. North winds around 5 miles an hour. Tuesday, sunny. Highs in the upper 70s. North winds around 5 miles an hour. For Tuesday night, mostly clear. Lows in the upper 50s. North winds around 5 miles an hour through the late overnight, becoming light and variable. Wednesday, mostly sunny through early afternoon, then partly cloudy with a slight chance of showers and thunderstorms late in the afternoon. Highs around 80. Southwest winds around 5 miles an hour. Chance of rain 20%. Once again, the forecast for this afternoon. Mostly cloudy. A chance of showers early. Highs around 70. North winds 5 to 10 miles an hour with gusts up to 20 miles an hour. Chance of rain 30%. Taking a look at the 3 through 7 day forecast for Indianapolis and central Indiana. For Wednesday night, partly cloudy with a chance of showers. A chance of thunderstorms through the late overnight, then a slight chance of thunderstorms toward daybreak. Lows in the lower 60s. Chance of rain 50%. Thursday, partly cloudy. A slight chance of showers and thunderstorms late in the afternoon. Highs in the lower 80s. Chance of rain 20%. For Thursday night, partly cloudy. A slight chance of showers and thunderstorms through the late overnight, then a chance of showers and thunderstorms toward daybreak. Lows in the lower 60s. Chance of rain 50%. Friday and Friday night. Showers likely with a chance of thunderstorms. Highs around 80. Lows in the mid-60s. Chance of rain 70%. For Saturday, partly cloudy with a chance of showers. A slight chance of thunderstorms through early afternoon, then a chance of thunderstorms late in the afternoon. Highs in the lower 80s. Chance of rain 40%. Saturday night, a slight chance of thunderstorms through the late overnight. Partly cloudy with a chance of showers. Lows in the upper 60s. Chance of rain 30%. For Sunday, partly cloudy. Highs in the upper 80s. The 8 to 14 day outlook for Monday, June 29th through Sunday, July 5th, calls for both temperatures and precipitation to be above normal. Normal highs for the period are around 85 degrees, and normal lows are around 65. The normal precipitation total for the 7 days is around 1.05 inches. At 1 p.m., at Indianapolis, it was cloudy. The temperature was 63 degrees, the dew point 60, and the relative humidity 90%. The wind was north at 14 miles an hour. The barometric pressure was 29.91 inches and rising. Around central Indiana, at Shelbyville, fog was reported with a temperature of 65. It was cloudy, with a temperature of 64 at Muncie, 62 at Zionsville, and 63 at Eagle Creek Air Park. Elsewhere across Indiana, it was cloudy. It was 68 at South Bend, 63 at Fort Wayne, and 64 at Lafayette. Terre Haute reported 65, Bloomington reported 66, and Evansville reported 67. Just outside Indiana, at Louisville, rain was falling, with a temperature of 75.

as Chicago, it was mostly sunny, with a temperature of 70. At Dayton, it was partly sunny, with a temperature of 71. It was cloudy, with a temperature of 67 at Champaign, 65 at St. Louis, and 78 at Cincinnati. Once again, at Indianapolis, it was 63 degrees with cloudy skies. This is NOAA All Hazards Radio KEC 74 in Indianapolis. And now a look at your forecast for Indianapolis and central Indiana. This afternoon, mostly cloudy. A chance of showers early. Highs around 70. North winds 5 to 10 miles an hour with gusts up to 20 miles an hour. Chance of rain 30%. For tonight, partly cloudy through the late overnight, then clearing. Lows in the upper 50s. North winds around 5 miles an hour. Tuesday, sunny. Highs in the upper 70s. North winds around 5 miles an hour. For Tuesday night, mostly clear. Lows in the upper 50s. North winds around 5 miles an hour through the late overnight, becoming light and variable. Wednesday, mostly sunny through early afternoon, then partly cloudy with a slight chance of showers and thunderstorms late in the afternoon. Highs around 80. Southwest winds around 5 miles an hour. Chance of rain 20%. Once again, the forecast for this afternoon. Mostly cloudy. A chance of showers early. Highs around 70. North winds 5 to 10 miles an hour with gusts up to 20 miles an hour. Chance of rain 30%. Taking a look at the 3 through 7 day forecast for Indianapolis and central Indiana. For Wednesday night, partly cloudy with a chance of showers. A chance of thunderstorms through the late overnight, then a slight chance of thunderstorms toward daybreak. Lows in the lower 60s. Chance of rain 50%. Thursday, partly cloudy. A slight chance of showers and thunderstorms late in the afternoon. Highs in the lower 80s. Chance of rain 20%. For Thursday night, partly cloudy. A slight chance of showers and thunderstorms through the late overnight, then a chance of showers and thunderstorms toward daybreak. Lows in the lower 60s. Chance of rain 50%. Friday and Friday night. Showers likely with a chance of thunderstorms. Highs around 80. Lows in the mid-60s. Chance of rain 70%. For Saturday, partly cloudy with a chance of showers. A slight chance of thunderstorms through early afternoon, then a chance of thunderstorms late in the afternoon. Highs in the lower 80s. Chance of rain 40%. Saturday night. A slight chance of thunderstorms through the late overnight. Partly cloudy with a chance of showers. Lows in the upper 60s. Chance of rain 30%. For Sunday. Partly cloudy. Highs in the upper 80s. The 8 to 14 day outlook for Monday, June 29th through Sunday, July 5th, calls for both temperatures and precipitation to be above normal. Normal highs for the period are around 85 degrees, and normal lows are around 65. The normal precipitation total for the 7 days is around 1.05 inches. At 1 p.m., at Indianapolis, it was cloudy. The temperature was 63 degrees, the dew point 60, and the relative humidity 90%. The wind was north at 14 miles an hour. The barometric pressure was 29.91 inches and rising. Around central Indiana, at Shelbyville, fog was reported, with a temperature of 65. It was cloudy, with a temperature of 64 at Muncie, 62 at Zionsville, and 63 at Eagle Creek Air Park. Elsewhere across Indiana, it was cloudy. It was 68 at South Bend, 63 at Fort Wayne, and 64 at Lafayette. Terre Haute reported 65, Bloomington reported 66, and Evansville reported 67. Just outside Indiana, at Louisville, rain was falling, with a temperature of 75. At Chicago, it was mostly sunny, with a temperature of 70. At Dayton, it was partly sunny, with a temperature of 71. It was cloudy, with a temperature of 67 at Champaign, 65 at St. Louis, and 78 at Cincinnati.
Once again, at Indianapolis, it was 63 degrees with cloudy skies. This is NOAA All Hazards Radio KEC 74 in Indianapolis. And now a look at your forecast for Indianapolis and central Indiana. This afternoon, mostly cloudy. A chance of showers early. Highs around 70. North winds 5 to 10 miles an hour with gusts up to 20 miles an hour. Chance of rain 30%. For tonight, partly cloudy through the late overnight, then clearing. Lows in the upper 50s. North winds around 5 miles an hour. Tuesday, sunny. Highs in the upper 70s. North winds around 5 miles an hour. For Tuesday night, mostly clear. Lows in the upper 50s. North winds around 5 miles an hour through the late overnight, becoming light and variable. Wednesday, mostly sunny through early afternoon, then partly cloudy with a slight chance of showers and thunderstorms late in the afternoon. Highs around 80. Southwest winds around 5 miles an hour. Chance of rain 20%. Once again, the forecast for this afternoon. Mostly cloudy. A chance of showers early. Highs around 70. North winds 5 to 10 miles an hour with gusts up to 20 miles an hour. Chance of rain 30%. The current time is 1:38 p.m. Eastern Daylight Time. Taking a look at the 3 through 7 day forecast for Indianapolis and central Indiana. For Wednesday night, partly cloudy with a chance of showers. A chance of thunderstorms through the late overnight, then a slight chance of thunderstorms toward daybreak. Lows in the lower 60s. Chance of rain 50%. Thursday, partly cloudy. A slight chance of showers and thunderstorms late in the afternoon. Highs in the lower 80s. Chance of rain 20%. For Thursday night, partly cloudy. A slight chance of showers and thunderstorms through the late overnight, then a chance of showers and thunderstorms toward daybreak. Lows in the lower 60s. Chance of rain 50%. Friday and Friday night. Showers likely with a chance of thunderstorms. Highs around 80. Lows in the mid-60s. Chance of rain 70%. For Saturday, partly cloudy with a chance of showers. A slight chance of thunderstorms through early afternoon, then a chance of thunderstorms late in the afternoon. Highs in the lower 80s. Chance of rain 40%. Saturday night, a slight chance of thunderstorms through the late overnight. Partly cloudy with a chance of showers. Lows in the upper 60s. Chance of rain 30%. For Sunday, partly cloudy. Highs in the upper 80s. Now here is the hazardous weather outlook for central Indiana. For the period today and tonight, no hazardous weather is expected at this time. And now the extended outlook for the period Tuesday through Sunday. Thunderstorms are possible at times Wednesday through Sunday. Spotter information statement, spotter activation is not anticipated. The 8 to 14 day outlook for Monday, June 29th through Sunday, July 5th, calls for both temperatures and precipitation to be above normal. Normal highs for the period are around 85 degrees, and normal lows are around 65. The normal precipitation total for the 7 days is around 1.05 inches. At 1 p.m., at Indianapolis, it was cloudy. The temperature was 63 degrees, the dew point 60, and the relative humidity 90%. The wind was north at 14 miles an hour. The barometric pressure was 29.91 inches and rising. Around central Indiana, at Shelbyville, fog was reported, with a temperature of 65. It was cloudy, with a temperature of 64 at Muncie, 62 at Zionsville, and 63 at Eagle Creek Air Park. Elsewhere across Indiana, it was cloudy. It was 68 at South Bend, 63 at Fort Wayne, and 64 at Lafayette. Terre Haute reported 65, Bloomington reported 66, and Evansville reported 67. Just outside Indiana, at Louisville, rain was falling, with a temperature of 75. At Chicago, it was mostly sunny, with a temperature of 70.
At Dayton, it was partly sunny, with a temperature of 71. It was cloudy, with a temperature of 67 at Champaign, 65 at St. Louis, and 78 at Cincinnati. Once again, at Indianapolis, it was 63 degrees with cloudy skies. This is NOAA All Hazards Radio KEC 74 in Indianapolis. And now a look at your forecast for Indianapolis and central Indiana. This afternoon, mostly cloudy. A chance of showers early. Highs around 70. North winds 5 to 10 miles an hour with gusts up to 20 miles an hour. Chance of rain 30%. For tonight, partly cloudy through the late overnight, then clearing. Lows in the upper 50s. North winds around 5 miles an hour. Tuesday, sunny. Highs in the upper 70s. North winds around 5 miles an hour. For Tuesday night, mostly clear. Lows in the upper 50s. North winds around 5 miles an hour through the late overnight, becoming light and variable. Wednesday, mostly sunny through early afternoon, then partly cloudy with a slight chance of showers and thunderstorms late in the afternoon. Highs around 80. Southwest winds around 5 miles an hour. Chance of rain 20%. Once again, the forecast for this afternoon. Mostly cloudy. A chance of showers early. Highs around 70. North winds 5 to 10 miles an hour with gusts up to 20 miles an hour. Chance of rain 30%. Taking a look at the 3 through 7 day forecast for Indianapolis and central Indiana. For Wednesday night, partly cloudy with a chance of showers. A chance of thunderstorms through the late overnight, then a slight chance of thunderstorms toward daybreak. Lows in the lower 60s. Chance of rain 50%. Thursday, partly cloudy. A slight chance of showers and thunderstorms late in the afternoon. Highs in the lower 80s. Chance of rain 20%. For Thursday night, partly cloudy. A slight chance of showers and thunderstorms through the late overnight, then a chance of showers and thunderstorms toward daybreak. Lows in the lower 60s. Chance of rain 50%. Friday and Friday night. Showers likely with a chance of thunderstorms. Highs around 80. Lows in the mid-60s. Chance of rain 70%. For Saturday, partly cloudy with a chance of showers. A slight chance of thunderstorms through early afternoon, then a chance of thunderstorms late in the afternoon. Highs in the lower 80s. Chance of rain 40%. Saturday night, a slight chance of thunderstorms through the late overnight. Partly cloudy with a chance of showers. Lows in the upper 60s. Chance of rain 30%. For Sunday, partly cloudy. Highs in the upper 80s. The 8 to 14 day outlook for Monday, June 29th through Sunday, July 5th, calls for both temperatures and precipitation to be above normal. Normal highs for the period are around 85 degrees, and normal lows are around 65. The normal precipitation total for the 7 days is around 1.05 inches. At 1 p.m., at Indianapolis, it was cloudy. The temperature was 63 degrees, the dew point 60, and the relative humidity 90%. The wind was north at 14 miles an hour. The barometric pressure was 29.91 inches and rising. Around central Indiana, at Shelbyville, fog was reported, with a temperature of 65. It was cloudy, with a temperature of 64 at Muncie, 62 at Zionsville, and 63 at Eagle Creek Air Park. Elsewhere across Indiana, it was cloudy. It was 68 at South Bend, 63 at Fort Wayne, and 64 at Lafayette. Terre Haute reported 65, Bloomington reported 66, and Evansville reported 67. Just outside Indiana, at Louisville, rain was falling, with a temperature of 75. At Chicago, it was mostly sunny, with a temperature of 70. At Dayton, it was partly sunny, with a temperature of 71. It was cloudy, with a temperature of 67 at Champaign, 65 at St. Louis, and 78 at Cincinnati. Once again, at Indianapolis, it was 63 degrees with cloudy skies.
This is NOAA All Hazards Radio KEC 74 in Indianapolis. And now a look at your forecast for Indianapolis and central Indiana. This afternoon, mostly cloudy. A chance of showers early. Highs around 70. North winds 5 to 10 miles an hour with gusts up to 20 miles an hour. Chance of rain 30%. For tonight, partly cloudy through the late overnight, then clearing. Lows in the upper 50s. North winds around 5 miles an hour. Tuesday, sunny. Highs in the upper 70s. North winds around 5 miles an hour. For Tuesday night, mostly clear. Lows in the upper 50s. North winds around 5 miles an hour through the late overnight, becoming light and variable. Wednesday, mostly sunny through early afternoon, then partly cloudy with a slight chance of showers and thunderstorms late in the afternoon. Highs around 80. Southwest winds around 5 miles an hour. Chance of rain 20%. Once again, the forecast for this afternoon. Mostly cloudy. A chance of showers early. Highs around 70. North winds 5 to 10 miles an hour with gusts up to 20 miles an hour. Chance of rain 30%. Taking a look at the 3 through 7 day forecast for Indianapolis and central Indiana. For Wednesday night, partly cloudy with a chance of showers. A chance of thunderstorms through the late overnight, then a slight chance of thunderstorms toward daybreak. Lows in the lower 60s. Chance of rain 50%. Thursday, partly cloudy. A slight chance of showers and thunderstorms late in the afternoon. Highs in the lower 80s. Chance of rain 20%. For Thursday night, partly cloudy. A slight chance of showers and thunderstorms through the late overnight, then a chance of showers and thunderstorms toward daybreak. Lows in the lower 60s. Chance of rain 50%. Friday and Friday night. Showers likely with a chance of thunderstorms. Highs around 80. Lows in the mid-60s. Chance of rain 70%. For Saturday, partly cloudy with a chance of showers. A slight chance of thunderstorms through early afternoon, then a chance of thunderstorms late in the afternoon. Highs in the lower 80s. Chance of rain 40%. Saturday night, a slight chance of thunderstorms through the late overnight. Partly cloudy with a chance of showers. Lows in the upper 60s. Chance of rain 30%. For Sunday, partly cloudy. Highs in the upper 80s. The 8 to 14 day outlook for Monday, June 29th through Sunday, July 5th, calls for both temperatures and precipitation to be above normal. Normal highs for the period are around 85 degrees, and normal lows are around 65. The normal precipitation total for the 7 days is around 1.05 inches. At 1 p.m., at Indianapolis, it was cloudy. The temperature was 63 degrees, the dew point 60, and the relative humidity 90%. The wind was north at 14 miles an hour. The barometric pressure was 29.91 inches and rising. Around central Indiana, at Shelbyville, fog was reported, with a temperature of 65. It was cloudy, with a temperature of 64 at Muncie, 62 at Zionsville, and 63 at Eagle Creek Air Park. Elsewhere across Indiana, it was cloudy. It was 68 at South Bend, 63 at Fort Wayne, and 64 at Lafayette. Terre Haute reported 65, Bloomington reported 66, and Evansville reported 67. Just outside Indiana, at Louisville, rain was falling, with a temperature of 75. At Chicago, it was mostly sunny, with a temperature of 70. At Dayton, it was partly sunny, with a temperature of 71. It was cloudy, with a temperature of 67 at Champaign, 65 at St. Louis, and 78 at Cincinnati. Once again, at Indianapolis, it was 63 degrees with cloudy skies. This is NOAA All Hazards Radio KEC 74 in Indianapolis. And now a look at your forecast for Indianapolis and central Indiana. This afternoon, mostly cloudy. A chance of showers early. Highs around 70.
North winds 5 to 10 miles an hour with gusts up to 20 miles an hour. Chance of rain 30%. For tonight, partly cloudy through the late overnight, then clearing. Lows in the upper 50s. North winds around 5 miles an hour. Tuesday, sunny. Highs in the upper 70s. North winds around 5 miles an hour. For Tuesday night, mostly clear. Lows in the upper 50s. North winds around 5 miles an hour through the late overnight, becoming light and variable. Wednesday, mostly sunny through early afternoon, then partly cloudy with a slight chance of showers and thunderstorms late in the afternoon. Highs around 80. Southwest winds around 5 miles an hour. Chance of rain 20%. Once again, the forecast for this afternoon. Mostly cloudy. A chance of showers early. Highs around 70. North winds 5 to 10 miles an hour with gusts up to 20 miles an hour. Chance of rain 30%. The current time is 1:53 p.m. Eastern Daylight Time. Taking a look at the 3 through 7 day forecast for Indianapolis and central Indiana. For Wednesday night, partly cloudy with a chance of showers. A chance of thunderstorms through the late overnight, then a slight chance of thunderstorms toward daybreak. Lows in the lower 60s. Chance of rain 50%. Thursday, partly cloudy. A slight chance of showers and thunderstorms late in the afternoon. Highs in the lower 80s. Chance of rain 20%. For Thursday night, partly cloudy. A slight chance of showers and thunderstorms through the late overnight, then a chance of showers and thunderstorms toward daybreak. Lows in the lower 60s. Chance of rain 50%. Friday and Friday night, showers likely with a chance of thunderstorms. Highs around 80. Lows in the mid 60s. Chance of rain 70%. For Saturday, partly cloudy with a chance of showers. A slight chance of thunderstorms through early afternoon, then a chance of thunderstorms late in the afternoon. Highs in the lower 80s. Chance of rain 40%. Saturday night, a slight chance of thunderstorms through the late overnight. Partly cloudy with a chance of showers. Lows in the upper 60s. Chance of rain 30%. For Sunday, partly cloudy. Highs in the upper 80s. The 8 to 14 day outlook for Monday, June 29th through Sunday, July 5th, calls for both temperatures and precipitation to be above normal. Normal highs for the period are around 85 degrees, and normal lows are around 65. The normal precipitation total for the 7 days is around 1.05 inches. At 1 p.m., at Indianapolis, it was cloudy. The temperature was 63 degrees, the dew point 60, and the relative humidity 90%. The wind was north at 14 miles an hour. The barometric pressure was 29.91 inches and rising. Around central Indiana, at Shelbyville, fog was reported with a temperature of 65. It was cloudy with a temperature of 64 at Muncie, 62 at Zionsville, and 63 at Eagle Creek Air Park. Elsewhere across Indiana, it was cloudy. It was 68 at South Bend, 63 at Fort Wayne, and 64 at Lafayette. Terre Haute reported 65, Bloomington reported 66, and Evansville reported 67. Just outside Indiana, at Louisville, rain was falling with a temperature of 75. At Chicago, it was mostly sunny with a temperature of 70. At Dayton, it was partly sunny with a temperature of 71. It was cloudy with a temperature of 67 at Champaign, 65 at St. Louis, and 78 at Cincinnati. Once again, at Indianapolis, it was 63 degrees with cloudy skies. This is NOAA All Hazards Radio KEC 74 in Indianapolis. And now a look at your forecast for Indianapolis and central Indiana. This afternoon, mostly cloudy. A chance of showers early. Highs around 70. North winds 5 to 10 miles an hour with gusts up to 20 miles an hour. Chance of rain 30%. For tonight, partly cloudy through the late overnight, then clearing.
lows in the upper 50s. North winds around 5 miles an hour. Tuesday, sunny. Highs in the upper 70s. North winds around 5 miles an hour. For Tuesday night, mostly clear. Lows in the upper 50s. North winds around 5 miles an hour through the late overnight, becoming light and variable. Wednesday, mostly sunny through early afternoon, then partly cloudy with a slight chance of showers and thunderstorms late in the afternoon. Highs around 80. Southwest winds around 5 miles an hour. Chance of rain 20%. Once again, the forecast for this afternoon. Mostly cloudy. A chance of showers early. Highs around 70. North winds 5 to 10 miles an hour with gusts up to 20 miles an hour. Chance of rain 30%. Taking a look at the 3 through 7 day forecast for Indianapolis and central Indiana. For Wednesday night, partly cloudy with a chance of showers. A chance of thunderstorms through the late overnight, then a slight chance of thunderstorms toward daybreak. Lows in the lower 60s. Chance of rain 50%. Thursday, partly cloudy. A slight chance of showers and thunderstorms late in the afternoon. Highs in the lower 80s. Chance of rain 20%. For Thursday night, partly cloudy. A slight chance of showers and thunderstorms through the late overnight, then a chance of showers and thunderstorms toward daybreak. Lows in the lower 60s. Chance of rain 50%. Friday and Friday night. Showers likely with a chance of thunderstorms. Highs around 80. Lows in the mid-60s. Chance of rain 70%. For Saturday, partly cloudy with a chance of showers. A slight chance of thunderstorms through early afternoon, then a chance of thunderstorms late in the afternoon. Highs in the lower 80s. Chance of rain 40%. Saturday night, a slight chance of thunderstorms through the late overnight. Partly cloudy with a chance of showers. Lows in the upper 60s. Chance of rain 30%. For Sunday, partly cloudy. Highs in the upper 80s. Now here is the hazardous weather outlook for central Indiana. For the period today and tonight, no hazardous weather is expected at this time. And now the extended outlook for the period Tuesday through Sunday. Thunderstorms are possible at times Wednesday through Sunday. Spotter information statement. Spotter activation is not anticipated. The 8 to 14 day outlook for Monday, June 29th through Sunday, July 5th, calls for both temperatures and precipitation to be above normal. Normal highs for the period are around 85 degrees, and normal lows are around 65. The normal precipitation total for the 7 days is around 1.05 inches. At 1 p.m., at Indianapolis, it was cloudy. The temperature was 63 degrees, the dew point 60, and the relative humidity 90%. The wind was north at 14 miles an hour. The barometric pressure was 29.91 inches and rising. Around central Indiana, at Shelbyville, fog was reported with a temperature of 65. It was cloudy, with a temperature of 64 at Muncie, 62 at Zionsville, and 63 at Eagle Creek Air Park. Elsewhere across Indiana, it was cloudy. It was 68 at South Bend, 63 at Fort Wayne, and 64 at Lafayette. Terre Haute reported 65, Bloomington reported 66, and Evansville reported 67. Just outside Indiana, at Louisville, rain was falling, with a temperature of 75. At Chicago, it was mostly sunny, with a temperature of 70. At Dayton, it was partly sunny, with a temperature of 71. It was cloudy, with a temperature of 67 at Champaign, 65 at St. Louis, and 78 at Cincinnati. Once again, at Indianapolis, it was 63 degrees with cloudy skies. This is NOAA All Hazards Radio KEC 74 in Indianapolis. And now a look at your forecast for Indianapolis and central Indiana. This afternoon, mostly cloudy. A chance of showers early. Highs around 70. North winds 5 to 10 miles an hour with gusts up to 20 miles an hour.
chance of rain 30%. For tonight, partly cloudy through the late overnight, then clearing. Lows in the upper 50s. North winds around 5 miles an hour. Tuesday, sunny. Highs in the upper 70s. North winds around 5 miles an hour. For Tuesday night, mostly clear. Lows in the upper 50s. North winds around 5 miles an hour through the late overnight, becoming light and variable. Wednesday, mostly sunny through early afternoon, then partly cloudy with a slight chance of showers and thunderstorms late in the afternoon. Highs around 80. Southwest winds around 5 miles an hour. Chance of rain 20%. Once again, the forecast for this afternoon. Mostly cloudy. A chance of showers early. Highs around 70. North winds 5 to 10 miles an hour with gusts up to 20 miles an hour. Chance of rain 30%. Taking a look at the 3 through 7 day forecast for Indianapolis and central Indiana. For Wednesday night, partly cloudy with a chance of showers. A chance of thunderstorms through the late overnight, then a slight chance of thunderstorms toward daybreak. Lows in the lower 60s. Chance of rain 50%. Thursday, partly cloudy. A slight chance of showers and thunderstorms late in the afternoon. Highs in the lower 80s. Chance of rain 20%. For Thursday night, partly cloudy. A slight chance of showers and thunderstorms through the late overnight, then a chance of showers and thunderstorms toward daybreak. Lows in the lower 60s. Chance of rain 50%. Friday and Friday night. Showers likely with a chance of thunderstorms. Highs around 80. Lows in the mid-60s. Chance of rain 70%. For Saturday, partly cloudy with a chance of showers. A slight chance of thunderstorms through early afternoon, then a chance of thunderstorms late in the afternoon. Highs in the lower 80s. Chance of rain 40%. Saturday night, a slight chance of thunderstorms through the late overnight. Partly cloudy with a chance of showers. Lows in the upper 60s. Chance of rain 30%. For Sunday, partly cloudy. Highs in the upper 80s. The 8 to 14 day outlook for Monday, June 29th through Sunday, July 5th, calls for both temperatures and precipitation to be above normal. Normal highs for the period are around 85 degrees, and normal lows are around 65. The normal precipitation total for the 7 days is around 1.05 inches. At 1 p.m., at Indianapolis, it was cloudy. The temperature was 63 degrees, the dew point 60, and the relative humidity 90%. The wind was north at 14 miles an hour. The barometric pressure was 29.91 inches and rising. Around central Indiana, at Shelbyville, fog was reported, with a temperature of 65. It was cloudy, with a temperature of 64 at Muncie, 62 at Zionsville, and 63 at Eagle Creek Air Park. Elsewhere across Indiana, it was cloudy. It was 68 at South Bend, 63 at Fort Wayne, and 64 at Lafayette. Terre Haute reported 65, Bloomington reported 66, and Evansville reported 67. Just outside Indiana, at Louisville, rain was falling, with a temperature of 75. At Chicago, it was mostly sunny, with a temperature of 70. At Dayton, it was partly sunny, with a temperature of 71. It was cloudy, with a temperature of 67 at Champaign, 65 at St. Louis, and 78 at Cincinnati. Once again, at Indianapolis, it was 63 degrees with cloudy skies. This is NOAA All Hazards Radio KEC 74 in Indianapolis. And now a look at your forecast for Indianapolis and central Indiana. This afternoon, mostly cloudy. A chance of showers early. Highs around 70. North winds 5 to 10 miles an hour with gusts up to 20 miles an hour. Chance of rain 30%. For tonight, partly cloudy through the late overnight, then clearing. Lows in the upper 50s. North winds around 5 miles an hour. Tuesday, sunny. Highs in the upper 70s.
North winds around 5 miles an hour. For Tuesday night, mostly clear. Lows in the upper 50s. North winds around 5 miles an hour through the late overnight, becoming light and variable. Wednesday, mostly sunny through early afternoon, then partly cloudy with a slight chance of showers and thunderstorms late in the afternoon. Highs around 80. Southwest winds around 5 miles an hour. Chance of rain 20%. Once again, the forecast for this afternoon. Mostly cloudy. A chance of showers early. Highs around 70. North winds 5 to 10 miles an hour with gusts up to 20 miles an hour. Chance of rain 30%. Taking a look at the 3 through 7 day forecast for Indianapolis and central Indiana. For Wednesday night, partly cloudy with a chance of showers. A chance of thunderstorms through the late overnight, then a slight chance of thunderstorms toward daybreak. Lows in the lower 60s. Chance of rain 50%. Thursday, partly cloudy. A slight chance of showers and thunderstorms late in the afternoon. Highs in the lower 80s. Chance of rain 20%. For Thursday night, partly cloudy. A slight chance of showers and thunderstorms through the late overnight, then a chance of showers and thunderstorms toward daybreak. Lows in the lower 60s. Chance of rain 50%. Friday and Friday night. Showers likely with a chance of thunderstorms. Highs around 80. Lows in the mid-60s. Chance of rain 70%. For Saturday, partly cloudy with a chance of showers. A slight chance of thunderstorms through early afternoon, then a chance of thunderstorms late in the afternoon. Highs in the lower 80s. Chance of rain 40%. Saturday night, a slight chance of thunderstorms through the late overnight. Partly cloudy with a chance of showers. Lows in the upper 60s. Chance of rain 30%. For Sunday, partly cloudy. Highs in the upper 80s. The current time is 2:09 p.m. Eastern Daylight Time. The 8 to 14 day outlook for Monday, June 29th through Sunday, July 5th, calls for both temperatures and precipitation to be above normal. Normal highs for the period are around 85 degrees, and normal lows are around 65. The normal precipitation total for the 7 days is around 1.05 inches. At 1 p.m., at Indianapolis, it was cloudy. The temperature was 63 degrees, the dew point 60, and the relative humidity 90%. The wind was north at 14 miles an hour. The barometric pressure was 29.91 inches and rising. Around central Indiana, at Shelbyville, fog was reported, with a temperature of 65. It was cloudy, with a temperature of 64 at Muncie, 62 at Zionsville, and 63 at Eagle Creek Air Park. Elsewhere across Indiana, it was cloudy. It was 68 at South Bend, 63 at Fort Wayne, and 64 at Lafayette. Terre Haute reported 65, Bloomington reported 66, and Evansville reported 67. Just outside Indiana, at Louisville, rain was falling, with a temperature of 75. At Chicago, it was mostly sunny, with a temperature of 70. At Dayton, it was partly sunny, with a temperature of 71. It was cloudy, with a temperature of 67 at Champaign, 65 at St. Louis, and 78 at Cincinnati. Once again, at Indianapolis, it was 63 degrees with cloudy skies. At 2 p.m., at Indianapolis, it was cloudy. The temperature was 64 degrees, the dew point 59, and the relative humidity 83%. The wind was north at 12 miles an hour, gusting to 20. The barometric pressure was 29.93 inches and rising. Around central Indiana, at Zionsville, drizzle was falling, with a temperature of 61. It was cloudy, with a temperature of 63 at Muncie, 64 at Eagle Creek Air Park, and 66 at Shelbyville. Elsewhere across Indiana, it was cloudy, with a temperature of 70 at South Bend, 65 at Fort Wayne, 66 at Lafayette, 65 at Bloomington, and 66 at Evansville. Just outside Indiana, skies ranged from partly sunny to cloudy. It was 71 at Chicago,
68 at Champaign, and 72 at Dayton. St. Louis reported 66, Cincinnati reported 76, and Louisville reported 73. Once again, at Indianapolis it was 64 degrees with cloudy skies. This is NOAA All Hazards Radio KEC 74 in Indianapolis. And now a look at your forecast for Indianapolis and central Indiana. This afternoon, mostly cloudy. A chance of showers early. Highs around 70. North winds 5 to 10 miles an hour with gusts up to 20 miles an hour. Chance of rain 30%. For tonight, partly cloudy through the late overnight, then clearing. Lows in the upper 50s. North winds around 5 miles an hour. Tuesday, sunny. Highs in the upper 70s. North winds around 5 miles an hour. For Tuesday night, mostly clear. Lows in the upper 50s. North winds around 5 miles an hour through the late overnight, becoming light and variable. Wednesday, mostly sunny through early afternoon, then partly cloudy with a slight chance of showers and thunderstorms late in the afternoon. Highs around 80. Southwest winds around 5 miles an hour. Chance of rain 20%. Once again, the forecast for this afternoon. Mostly cloudy. A chance of showers early. Highs around 70. North winds 5 to 10 miles an hour with gusts up to 20 miles an hour. Chance of rain 30%. Taking a look at the 3-7 day forecast for Indianapolis and central Indiana. For Wednesday night, partly cloudy with a chance of showers. A chance of thunderstorms through the late overnight, then a slight chance of thunderstorms toward daybreak. Lows in the lower 60s. Chance of rain 50%. Thursday, partly cloudy. A slight chance of showers and thunderstorms late in the afternoon. Highs in the lower 80s. Chance of rain 20%. For Thursday night, partly cloudy. A slight chance of showers and thunderstorms through the late overnight, then a chance of showers and thunderstorms toward daybreak. Lows in the lower 60s. Chance of rain 50%. Friday and Friday night. Showers likely with a chance of thunderstorms. Highs around 80. Lows in the mid-60s. Chance of rain 70%. For Saturday, partly cloudy with a chance of showers. A slight chance of thunderstorms through early afternoon, then a chance of thunderstorms late in the afternoon. Highs in the lower 80s. Chance of rain 40%. Saturday night, a slight chance of thunderstorms through the late overnight. Partly cloudy with a chance of showers. Lows in the upper 60s. Chance of rain 30%. For Sunday, partly cloudy. Highs in the upper 80s. The 8-14 day outlook for Monday, June 29th through Sunday, July 5th, calls for both temperatures and precipitation to be above normal. Normal highs for the period are around 85 degrees, and normal lows are around 65. The normal precipitation total for the 7 days is around 1.05 inches. At 2 p.m., at Indianapolis, it was cloudy. The temperature was 64 degrees, the dew point 59, and the relative humidity 83%. The wind was north at 12 miles an hour, gusting to 20. The barometric pressure was 29.93 inches and rising. Around central Indiana, at Zionsville, drizzle was falling, with a temperature of 61. It was cloudy, with a temperature of 63 at Muncie, 64 at Eagle Creek Airpark, and 66 at Shelbyville. Elsewhere across Indiana, it was cloudy, with a temperature of 70 at South Bend, 65 at Fort Wayne, 66 at Lafayette, 65 at Bloomington, and 66 at Evansville. Just outside Indiana, skies ranged from partly sunny to cloudy. It was 71 at Chicago, 68 at Champaign, and 72 at Dayton. St. Louis reported 66, Cincinnati reported 76, and Louisville reported 73. Once again, at Indianapolis it was 64 degrees with cloudy skies. This is NOAA All Hazards Radio KEC 74 in Indianapolis. And now a look at your forecast for Indianapolis and central Indiana.
This afternoon, mostly cloudy. A chance of showers early. Highs around 70. North winds 5 to 10 miles an hour with gusts up to 20 miles an hour. Chance of rain 30%. For tonight, partly cloudy through the late overnight, then clearing. Lows in the upper 50s. North winds around 5 miles an hour. Tuesday, sunny. Highs in the upper 70s. North winds around 5 miles an hour. For Tuesday night, mostly clear. Lows in the upper 50s. North winds around 5 miles an hour through the late overnight, becoming light and variable. Wednesday, mostly sunny through early afternoon, then partly cloudy with a slight chance of showers and thunderstorms late in the afternoon. Highs around 80. Southwest winds around 5 miles an hour. Chance of rain 20%. Once again, the forecast for this afternoon. Mostly cloudy. A chance of showers early. Highs around 70. North winds 5 to 10 miles an hour with gusts up to 20 miles an hour. Chance of rain 30%. Taking a look at the 3 through 7 day forecast for Indianapolis and central Indiana. For Wednesday night, partly cloudy with a chance of showers. A chance of thunderstorms through the late overnight, then a slight chance of thunderstorms toward daybreak. Lows in the lower 60s. Chance of rain 50%. Thursday, partly cloudy. A slight chance of showers and thunderstorms late in the afternoon. Highs in the lower 80s. Chance of rain 20%. For Thursday night, partly cloudy. A slight chance of showers and thunderstorms through the late overnight, then a chance of showers and thunderstorms toward daybreak. Lows in the lower 60s. Chance of rain 50%. Friday and Friday night. Showers likely with a chance of thunderstorms. Highs around 80. Lows in the mid-60s. Chance of rain 70%. For Saturday, partly cloudy with a chance of showers. A slight chance of thunderstorms through early afternoon, then a chance of thunderstorms late in the afternoon. Highs in the lower 80s. Chance of rain 40%. Saturday night, a slight chance of thunderstorms through the late overnight. Partly cloudy with a chance of showers. Lows in the upper 60s. Chance of rain 30%. For Sunday, partly cloudy. Highs in the upper 80s. Now here is the hazardous weather outlook for central Indiana. For the period today and tonight, no hazardous weather is expected at this time. And now the extended outlook for the period Tuesday through Sunday. Thunderstorms are possible at times Wednesday through Sunday. Spotter information statement. Spotter activation is not anticipated. And now a look at your forecast for Indianapolis and central Indiana. This afternoon, cloudy. A slight chance of showers early. Highs around 70. North winds 5 to 10 miles an hour with gusts up to 20 miles an hour. Chance of rain 20%. For tonight, partly cloudy through the late overnight, then clearing. Lows in the upper 50s. North winds around 5 miles an hour. Tuesday, sunny. Highs in the upper 70s. North winds around 5 miles an hour. For Tuesday night, mostly clear. Lows in the upper 50s. North winds around 5 miles an hour through the late overnight, becoming light and variable. Wednesday, mostly sunny through early afternoon, then partly cloudy with a slight chance of showers and thunderstorms late in the afternoon. Highs around 80. Southwest winds around 5 miles an hour. Chance of rain 20%. Once again, the forecast for this afternoon. Cloudy. A slight chance of showers early. Highs around 70. North winds 5 to 10 miles an hour with gusts up to 20 miles an hour. Chance of rain 20%. Taking a look at the 3 through 7 day forecast for Indianapolis and central Indiana. For Wednesday night, partly cloudy with a chance of showers. A chance of thunderstorms through the late overnight, then a slight chance of thunderstorms toward daybreak. Lows in the lower 60s.
chance of rain 50%. Thursday, partly cloudy. A slight chance of showers and thunderstorms late in the afternoon. Highs in the lower 80s. Chance of rain 20%. For Thursday night, partly cloudy. A slight chance of showers and thunderstorms through the late overnight, then a chance of showers and thunderstorms toward daybreak. Lows in the lower 60s. Chance of rain 50%. Friday and Friday night. Showers likely with a chance of thunderstorms. Highs around 80. Lows in the mid-60s. Chance of rain 70%. For Saturday, partly cloudy with a chance of showers. A slight chance of thunderstorms through early afternoon, then a chance of thunderstorms late in the afternoon. Highs in the lower 80s. Chance of rain 40%. Saturday night, a slight chance of thunderstorms through the late overnight. Partly cloudy with a chance of showers. Lows in the upper 60s. Chance of rain 30%. For Sunday, partly cloudy with a slight chance of showers and thunderstorms. Highs in the upper 80s. Chance of rain 20%. The current time is 2:23 p.m. Eastern Daylight Time. The 8 to 14 day outlook for Monday, June 29th through Sunday, July 5th, calls for both temperatures and precipitation to be above normal. Normal highs for the period are around 85 degrees, and normal lows are around 65. The normal precipitation total for the 7 days is around 1.05 inches. At 2 p.m., at Indianapolis, it was cloudy. The temperature was 64 degrees, the dew point 59, and the relative humidity 83%. The wind was north at 12 miles an hour, gusting to 20. The barometric pressure was 29.93 inches and rising. Around central Indiana, at Zionsville, drizzle was falling, with a temperature of 61. It was cloudy, with a temperature of 63 at Muncie, 64 at Eagle Creek Airpark, and 66 at Shelbyville. Elsewhere across Indiana, it was cloudy, with a temperature of 70 at South Bend, 65 at Fort Wayne, 66 at Lafayette, 65 at Bloomington, and 66 at Evansville. Just outside Indiana, skies ranged from partly sunny to cloudy. It was 71 at Chicago, 68 at Champaign, and 72 at Dayton. St. Louis reported 66, Cincinnati reported 76, and Louisville reported 73. Once again, at Indianapolis, it was 64 degrees with cloudy skies. This is NOAA All Hazards Radio KEC 74 in Indianapolis. And now a look at your forecast for Indianapolis and central Indiana. This afternoon, cloudy. A slight chance of showers early. Highs around 70. North winds 5 to 10 miles an hour with gusts up to 20 miles an hour. Chance of rain 20%. For tonight, partly cloudy through the late overnight, then clearing. Lows in the upper 50s. North winds around 5 miles an hour. Tuesday, sunny. Highs in the upper 70s. North winds around 5 miles an hour. For Tuesday night, mostly clear. Lows in the upper 50s. North winds around 5 miles an hour through the late overnight, becoming light and variable. Wednesday, mostly sunny through early afternoon, then partly cloudy with a slight chance of showers and thunderstorms late in the afternoon. Highs around 80. Southwest winds around 5 miles an hour. Chance of rain 20%. Once again, the forecast for this afternoon. Cloudy. A slight chance of showers early. Highs around 70. North winds 5 to 10 miles an hour with gusts up to 20 miles an hour. Chance of rain 20%. Taking a look at the 3 through 7 day forecast for Indianapolis and central Indiana. For Wednesday night, partly cloudy with a chance of showers. A chance of thunderstorms through the late overnight, then a slight chance of thunderstorms toward daybreak. Lows in the lower 60s. Chance of rain 50%. Thursday, partly cloudy. A slight chance of showers and thunderstorms late in the afternoon. Highs in the lower 80s. Chance of rain 20%. For Thursday night,
partly cloudy.

in the lower 80s. Chance of rain 40%. Saturday night, a slight chance of thunderstorms through the late overnight. Partly cloudy with a chance of showers. Lows in the upper 60s. Chance of rain 30%. For Sunday, partly cloudy with a slight chance of showers and thunderstorms. Highs in the upper 80s. Chance of rain 20%. The 8 to 14 day outlook for Monday, June 29th through Sunday, July 5th, calls for both temperatures and precipitation to be above normal. Normal highs for the period are around 85 degrees, and normal lows are around 65. The normal precipitation total for the 7 days is around 1.05 inches. The ultraviolet index for Indianapolis on Tuesday will be 9. The Environmental Protection Agency categorizes an index of 9 as very high exposure to ultraviolet radiation. At 2 p.m. at Indianapolis, it was cloudy. The temperature was 64 degrees, the dew point 59, and the relative humidity 83%. The wind was north at 12 miles an hour, gusting to 20. The barometric pressure was 29.93 inches and rising. Around central Indiana, at Zionsville, drizzle was falling, with a temperature of 61. It was cloudy, with a temperature of 63 at Muncie, 64 at Eagle Creek Airpark, and 66 at Shelbyville. Elsewhere across Indiana, it was cloudy, with a temperature of 70 at South Bend, 65 at Fort Wayne, 66 at Lafayette, 65 at Bloomington, and 66 at Evansville. Just outside Indiana, skies ranged from partly sunny to cloudy. It was 71 at Chicago, 68 at Champaign, and 72 at Dayton. St. Louis reported 66, Cincinnati reported 76, and Louisville reported 73. Once again, at Indianapolis, it was 64 degrees with cloudy skies. This is NOAA All Hazards Radio KEC 74 in Indianapolis. And now a look at your forecast for Indianapolis and central Indiana. This afternoon, cloudy. A slight chance of showers early. Highs around 70. North winds 5 to 10 miles an hour with gusts up to 20 miles an hour. Chance of rain 20%. For tonight, partly cloudy through the late overnight, then clearing. Lows in the upper 50s. North winds around 5 miles an hour. Tuesday, sunny. Highs in the upper 70s. North winds around 5 miles an hour. For Tuesday night, mostly clear. Lows in the upper 50s. North winds around 5 miles an hour through the late overnight, becoming light and variable. Wednesday, mostly sunny through early afternoon, then partly cloudy with a slight chance of showers and thunderstorms late in the afternoon. Highs around 80. Southwest winds around 5 miles an hour. Chance of rain 20%. Once again, the forecast for this afternoon. Cloudy. A slight chance of showers early. Highs around 70. North winds 5 to 10 miles an hour with gusts up to 20 miles an hour. Chance of rain 20%. Taking a look at the 3 through 7 day forecast for Indianapolis and central Indiana. For Wednesday night, partly cloudy with a chance of showers. A chance of thunderstorms through the late overnight, then a slight chance of thunderstorms toward daybreak. Lows in the lower 60s. Chance of rain 50%. Thursday, partly cloudy. A slight chance of showers and thunderstorms late in the afternoon. Highs in the lower 80s. Chance of rain 20%. For Thursday night, partly cloudy. A slight chance of showers and thunderstorms through the late overnight, then a chance of showers and thunderstorms toward daybreak. Lows in the lower 60s. Chance of rain 50%. Friday and Friday night. Showers likely with a chance of thunderstorms. Highs around 80. Lows in the mid 60s. Chance of rain 70%. For Saturday, partly cloudy with a chance of showers. A slight chance of thunderstorms through early afternoon, then a chance of thunderstorms late in the afternoon. Highs in the lower 80s. Chance of rain 40%. Saturday night. A slight chance of thunderstorms through the late overnight,

partly cloudy with a chance of showers. Lows in the upper 60s. Chance of rain 30%. For Sunday, partly cloudy with a slight chance of showers and thunderstorms. Highs in the upper 80s. Chance of rain 20%. And now a look at your forecast for Indianapolis and central Indiana. Tonight, partly cloudy. Lows in the upper 50s. North winds 5 to 10 miles an hour. Gusts up to 20 miles an hour this afternoon. For Tuesday, sunny. Highs in the upper 70s. North winds around 5 miles an hour. Tuesday night, mostly clear. Lows in the upper 50s. North winds around 5 miles an hour through the late overnight, becoming light and variable. For Wednesday, mostly sunny through early afternoon, then partly cloudy with a slight chance of showers and thunderstorms late in the afternoon. Highs around 80. Southwest winds around 5 miles an hour. Chance of rain 20%. Once again, the forecast for tonight. Partly cloudy. Lows in the upper 50s. North winds 5 to 10 miles an hour. Gusts up to 20 miles an hour this afternoon. Taking a look at the 3 through 7 day forecast for Indianapolis and central Indiana. Wednesday night. Partly cloudy with a chance of showers with a slight chance of thunderstorms. Lows in the lower 60s. South winds around 5 miles an hour. Chance of rain 50%. For Thursday. Partly cloudy. A slight chance of showers and thunderstorms late in the afternoon. Highs in the lower 80s. Chance of rain 20%. Thursday night. Partly cloudy. A slight chance of showers and thunderstorms through the late overnight, then a chance of showers and thunderstorms toward daybreak. Lows in the lower 60s. Chance of rain 40%. For Friday and Friday night. Showers likely with a chance of thunderstorms. Highs around 80. Lows in the mid-60s. Chance of rain 70%. Saturday. Partly cloudy with a chance of showers. A slight chance of thunderstorms through early afternoon, then a chance of thunderstorms late in the afternoon. Highs in the lower 80s. Chance of rain 40%. For Saturday night. A slight chance of thunderstorms through the late overnight. Partly cloudy with a chance of showers. Lows in the upper 60s. Chance of rain 30%. Sunday. Partly cloudy with a slight chance of showers and thunderstorms. Highs in the upper 80s. Chance of rain 20%. For Sunday night and Monday. Mostly clear. Hot. Lows in the lower 70s. Highs around 90. The 8 to 14 day outlook for Monday, June 29th through Sunday, July 5th, calls for both temperatures and precipitation to be above normal. Normal highs for the period are around 85 degrees, and normal lows are around 65. The normal precipitation total for the 7 days is around 1.05 inches. The ultraviolet index for Indianapolis on Tuesday will be 9. The Environmental Protection Agency categorizes an index of 9 as very high exposure to ultraviolet radiation. At 2 p.m. at Indianapolis, it was cloudy. The temperature was 64 degrees, the dew point 59, and the relative humidity 83%. The wind was north at 12 miles an hour, gusting to 20. The barometric pressure was 29.93 inches and rising. Around central Indiana, at Zionsville, drizzle was falling, with a temperature of 61. It was cloudy, with a temperature of 63 at Muncie, 64 at Eagle Creek Air Park, and 66 at Shelbyville. Elsewhere across Indiana, it was cloudy, with a temperature of 70 at South Bend, 65 at Fort Wayne, 66 at Lafayette, 65 at Bloomington, and 66 at Evansville. Just outside Indiana, skies ranged from partly sunny to cloudy. It was 71 at Chicago, 68 at Champaign, and 72 at Dayton. St. Louis reported 66, Cincinnati reported 76, and Louisville reported 73. Once again, at Indianapolis it was 64 degrees with cloudy skies. This is NOAA All Hazards Radio KEC 74 in Indianapolis.
And now we'll look at your forecast for Indianapolis and central Indiana. Tonight, partly cloudy. Lows in the upper 50s. North winds 5 to 10 miles an hour. Gusts up to 20 miles an hour this afternoon. For Tuesday, sunny. Highs in the upper 70s. North winds around 5 miles an hour. Tuesday night, mostly clear. Lows in the upper 50s. North winds around 5 miles an hour through the late overnight, becoming light and variable. For Wednesday, mostly sunny through early afternoon, then partly cloudy with a slight chance of showers and thunderstorms late in the afternoon. Highs around 80. Southwest winds around 5 miles an hour. Chance of rain 20%. Once again, the forecast for tonight. Partly cloudy. Lows in the upper 50s. North winds 5 to 10 miles an hour. Gusts up to 20 miles an hour this afternoon. The current time is 2:38 p.m. Eastern Daylight Time. Taking a look at the 3 through 7 day forecast for Indianapolis and central Indiana. Wednesday night, partly cloudy with a chance of showers with a slight chance of thunderstorms. Lows in the lower 60s. South winds around 5 miles an hour. Chance of rain 50%. For Thursday, partly cloudy. A slight chance of showers and thunderstorms late in the afternoon. Highs in the lower 80s. Chance of rain 20%. Thursday night, partly cloudy. A slight chance of showers and thunderstorms through the late overnight, then a chance of showers and thunderstorms toward daybreak. Lows in the lower 60s. Chance of rain 40%. For Friday and Friday night, showers likely with a chance of thunderstorms. Highs around 80. Lows in the mid-60s. Chance of rain 70%. Saturday, partly cloudy with a chance of showers. A slight chance of thunderstorms through early afternoon, then a chance of thunderstorms late in the afternoon. Highs in the lower 80s. Chance of rain 40%. For Saturday night, a slight chance of thunderstorms through the late overnight. Partly cloudy with a chance of showers. Lows in the upper 60s. Chance of rain 30%. Sunday, partly cloudy with a slight chance of showers and thunderstorms. Highs in the upper 80s. Chance of rain 20%. For Sunday night and Monday, mostly clear. Hot. Lows in the lower 70s. Highs around 90. Now here is the hazardous weather outlook for central Indiana. For the period today and tonight, no hazardous weather is expected at this time. And now the extended outlook for the period Tuesday through Sunday. Thunderstorms are possible at times Wednesday through Sunday. Spotter information statement, spotter activation is not anticipated. The 8 to 14 day outlook for Monday, June 29th through Sunday, July 5th, calls for both temperatures and precipitation to be above normal. Normal highs for the period are around 85 degrees, and normal lows are around 65. The normal precipitation total for the 7 days is around 1.05 inches. The ultraviolet index for Indianapolis on Tuesday will be 9. The Environmental Protection Agency categorizes an index of 9 as very high exposure to ultraviolet radiation. At 2 p.m. at Indianapolis, it was cloudy. The temperature was 64 degrees, the dew point 59, and the relative humidity 83%. The wind was north at 12 miles an hour, gusting to 20. The barometric pressure was 29.93 inches and rising. Around central Indiana, at Zionsville, drizzle was falling, with a temperature of 61. It was cloudy, with a temperature of 63 at Muncie, 64 at Eagle Creek Airpark, and 66 at Shelbyville. Elsewhere across Indiana, it was cloudy, with a temperature of 70 at South Bend, 65 at Fort Wayne, 66 at Lafayette, 65 at Bloomington, and 66 at Evansville. Just outside Indiana, skies ranged from partly sunny to cloudy. It was 71 at Chicago, 68 at Champaign, and 72 at Dayton. St. Louis reported 66, Cincinnati reported 76, and Louisville reported 73.
Once again, at Indianapolis, it was 64 degrees with cloudy skies. This is NOAA All Hazards Radio KEC 74 in Indianapolis. And now a look at your forecast for Indianapolis and central Indiana. Tonight, partly cloudy. Lows in the upper 50s. North winds 5 to 10 miles an hour. Gusts up to 20 miles an hour this afternoon. For Tuesday, sunny. Highs in the upper 70s. North winds around 5 miles an hour. Tuesday night, mostly clear. Lows in the upper 50s. North winds around 5 miles an hour through the late overnight, becoming light and variable. For Wednesday, mostly sunny through early afternoon, then partly cloudy with a slight chance of showers and thunderstorms late in the afternoon. Highs around 80. Southwest winds around 5 miles an hour. Chance of rain 20%. Once again, the forecast for tonight. Partly cloudy. Lows in the upper 50s. North winds 5 to 10 miles an hour. Gusts up to 20 miles an hour this afternoon. Taking a look at the 3 through 7 day forecast for Indianapolis and central Indiana. Wednesday night. Partly cloudy with a chance of showers with a slight chance of thunderstorms. Lows in the lower 60s. South winds around 5 miles an hour. Chance of rain 50%. For Thursday, partly cloudy. A slight chance of showers and thunderstorms late in the afternoon. Highs in the lower 80s. Chance of rain 20%. Thursday night, partly cloudy. A slight chance of showers and thunderstorms through the late overnight, then a chance of showers and thunderstorms toward daybreak. Lows in the lower 60s. Chance of rain 40%. For Friday and Friday night, showers likely with a chance of thunderstorms. Highs around 80. Lows in the mid-60s. Chance of rain 70%. Saturday, partly cloudy with a chance of showers. A slight chance of thunderstorms through early afternoon, then a chance of thunderstorms late in the afternoon. Highs in the lower 80s. Chance of rain 40%. For Saturday night, a slight chance of thunderstorms through the late overnight. Partly cloudy with a chance of showers. Lows in the upper 60s. Chance of rain 30%. Sunday, partly cloudy with a slight chance of showers and thunderstorms. Highs in the upper 80s. Chance of rain 20%. For Sunday night and Monday, mostly clear. Hot. Lows in the lower 70s. Highs around 90. The 8 to 14 day outlook for Monday, June 29th through Sunday, July 5th, calls for both temperatures and precipitation to be above normal. Normal highs for the period are around 85 degrees, and normal lows are around 65. The normal precipitation total for the 7 days is around 1.05 inches. The ultraviolet index for Indianapolis on Tuesday will be 9. The Environmental Protection Agency categorizes an index of 9 as very high exposure to ultraviolet radiation. At 2 p.m. at Indianapolis, it was cloudy. The temperature was 64 degrees, the dew point 59, and the relative humidity 83%. The wind was north at 12 miles an hour, gusting to 20. The barometric pressure was 29.93 inches and rising. Around central Indiana, at Zionsville, drizzle was falling, with a temperature of 61. It was cloudy, with a temperature of 63 at Muncie, 64 at Eagle Creek Airpark, and 66 at Shelbyville. Elsewhere across Indiana, it was cloudy, with a temperature of 70 at South Bend, 65 at Fort Wayne, 66 at Lafayette, 65 at Bloomington, and 66 at Evansville. Just outside Indiana, skies ranged from partly sunny to cloudy. It was 71 at Chicago, 68 at Champaign, and 72 at Dayton. St. Louis reported 66, Cincinnati reported 76, and Louisville reported 73. Once again, at Indianapolis, it was 64 degrees with cloudy skies. This is NOAA All Hazards Radio KEC 74 in Indianapolis. And now a look at your forecast for Indianapolis and central Indiana. Tonight,
partly cloudy. Lows in the upper 50s. North winds 5 to 10 miles an hour. Gusts up to 20 miles an hour this afternoon. For Tuesday, sunny. Highs in the upper 70s. North winds around 5 miles an hour. Tuesday night, mostly clear. Lows in the upper 50s. North winds around 5 miles an hour through the late overnight, becoming light and variable. For Wednesday, mostly sunny through early afternoon, then partly cloudy with a slight chance of showers and thunderstorms late in the afternoon. Highs around 80. Southwest winds around 5 miles an hour. Chance of rain 20%. Once again, the forecast for tonight. Partly cloudy. Lows in the upper 50s. North winds 5 to 10 miles an hour. Gusts up to 20 miles an hour this afternoon. Taking a look at the 3 through 7 day forecast for Indianapolis and central Indiana. Wednesday night. Partly cloudy with a chance of showers with a slight chance of thunderstorms. Lows in the lower 60s. South winds around 5 miles an hour. Chance of rain 50%. For Thursday, partly cloudy. A slight chance of showers and thunderstorms late in the afternoon. Highs in the lower 80s. Chance of rain 20%. Thursday night, partly cloudy. A slight chance of showers and thunderstorms through the late overnight, then a chance of showers and thunderstorms toward daybreak. Lows in the lower 60s. Chance of rain 40%. For Friday and Friday night, showers likely with a chance of thunderstorms. Highs around 80. Lows in the mid-60s. Chance of rain 70%. Saturday, partly cloudy with a chance of showers. A slight chance of thunderstorms through early afternoon, then a chance of thunderstorms late in the afternoon. Highs in the lower 80s. Chance of rain 40%. For Saturday night, a slight chance of thunderstorms through the late overnight. Partly cloudy with a chance of showers. Lows in the upper 60s. Chance of rain 30%. Sunday, partly cloudy with a slight chance of showers and thunderstorms. Highs in the upper 80s. Chance of rain 20%. For Sunday night and Monday, mostly clear. Hot. Lows in the lower 70s. Highs around 90. The 8 to 14 day outlook for Monday, June 29th through Sunday, July 5th, calls for both temperatures and precipitation to be above normal. Normal highs for the period are around 85 degrees, and normal lows are around 65. The normal precipitation total for the 7 days is around 1.05 inches. The ultraviolet index for Indianapolis on Tuesday will be 9. The Environmental Protection Agency categorizes an index of 9 as very high exposure to ultraviolet radiation. At 2 p.m. at Indianapolis, it was cloudy. The temperature was 64 degrees, the dew point 59, and the relative humidity 83%. The wind was north at 12 miles an hour, gusting to 20. The barometric pressure was 29.93 inches and rising. Around central Indiana, at Zionsville, drizzle was falling, with a temperature of 61. It was cloudy, with a temperature of 63 at Muncie, 64 at Eagle Creek Airpark, and 66 at Shelbyville. Elsewhere across Indiana, it was cloudy, with a temperature of 70 at South Bend, 65 at Fort Wayne, 66 at Lafayette, 65 at Bloomington, and 66 at Evansville. Just outside Indiana, skies ranged from partly sunny to cloudy. It was 71 at Chicago, 68 at Champaign, and 72 at Dayton. St. Louis reported 66, Cincinnati reported 76, and Louisville reported 73. Once again, at Indianapolis it was 64 degrees with cloudy skies. This is NOAA All Hazards Radio KEC 74 in Indianapolis. And now a look at your forecast for Indianapolis and central Indiana. Tonight, partly cloudy. Lows in the upper 50s. North winds 5 to 10 miles an hour. Gusts up to 20 miles an hour this afternoon. For Tuesday, sunny. Highs in the upper 70s.
North winds around 5 miles an hour. Tuesday night, mostly clear. Lows in the upper 50s. North winds around 5 miles an hour through the late overnight, becoming light and variable. For Wednesday, mostly sunny through early afternoon, then partly cloudy with a slight chance of showers and thunderstorms late in the afternoon. Highs around 80. Southwest winds around 5 miles an hour. Chance of rain 20%. Once again, the forecast for tonight. Partly cloudy. Lows in the upper 50s. North winds 5 to 10 miles an hour. Gusts up to 20 miles an hour this afternoon. The current time is 2:53 p.m. Eastern Daylight Time. Taking a look at the 3-7 day forecast for Indianapolis and central Indiana. Wednesday night. Partly cloudy with a chance of showers with a slight chance of thunderstorms. Lows in the lower 60s. South winds around 5 miles an hour. Chance of rain 50%. For Thursday, partly cloudy. A slight chance of showers and thunderstorms late in the afternoon. Highs in the lower 80s. Chance of rain 20%. Thursday night, partly cloudy. A slight chance of showers and thunderstorms through the late overnight, then a chance of showers and thunderstorms toward daybreak. Lows in the lower 60s. Chance of rain 40%. For Friday and Friday night, showers likely with a chance of thunderstorms. Highs around 80. Lows in the mid-60s. Chance of rain 70%. Saturday, partly cloudy with a chance of showers. A slight chance of thunderstorms through early afternoon, then a chance of thunderstorms late in the afternoon. Highs in the lower 80s. Chance of rain 40%. For Saturday night, a slight chance of thunderstorms through the late overnight. Partly cloudy with a chance of showers. Lows in the upper 60s. Chance of rain 30%. Sunday, partly cloudy with a slight chance of showers and thunderstorms. Highs in the upper 80s. Chance of rain 20%. For Sunday night and Monday, mostly clear. Hot. Lows in the lower 70s. Highs around 90. The 8 to 14 day outlook for Monday, June 29th through Sunday, July 5th, calls for both temperatures and precipitation to be above normal. Normal highs for the period are around 85 degrees, and normal lows are around 65. The normal precipitation total for the 7 days is around 1.05 inches. The ultraviolet index for Indianapolis on Tuesday will be 9. The Environmental Protection Agency categorizes an index of 9 as very high exposure to ultraviolet radiation. At 2 p.m. at Indianapolis, it was cloudy. The temperature was 64 degrees, the dew point 59, and the relative humidity 83%. The wind was north at 12 miles an hour, gusting to 20. The barometric pressure was 29.93 inches and rising. Around central Indiana, at Zionsville, drizzle was falling, with a temperature of 61. It was cloudy, with a temperature of 63 at Muncie, 64 at Eagle Creek Airpark, and 66 at Shelbyville. Elsewhere across Indiana, it was cloudy, with a temperature of 70 at South Bend, 65 at Fort Wayne, 66 at Lafayette, 65 at Bloomington, and 66 at Evansville. Just outside Indiana, skies ranged from partly sunny to cloudy. It was 71 at Chicago, 68 at Champaign, and 72 at Dayton. St. Louis reported 66, Cincinnati reported 76, and Louisville reported 73. Once again, at Indianapolis, it was 64 degrees with cloudy skies. This is NOAA All Hazards Radio KEC 74 in Indianapolis. And now a look at your forecast for Indianapolis and central Indiana. Tonight, partly cloudy. Lows in the upper 50s. North winds 5 to 10 miles an hour. Gusts up to 20 miles an hour this afternoon. For Tuesday, sunny. Highs in the upper 70s. North winds around 5 miles an hour. Tuesday night, mostly clear. Lows in the upper 50s. North winds around 5 miles an hour through the late overnight,
becoming light and variable. For Wednesday, mostly sunny through early afternoon, then partly cloudy with a slight chance of showers and thunderstorms late in the afternoon. Highs around 80. Southwest winds around 5 miles an hour. Chance of rain 20%. Once again, the forecast for tonight. Partly cloudy. Lows in the upper 50s. North winds 5 to 10 miles an hour. Gusts up to 20 miles an hour this afternoon. Taking a look at the 3 through 7 day forecast for Indianapolis and central Indiana. Wednesday night. Partly cloudy with a chance of showers with a slight chance of thunderstorms. Lows in the lower 60s. South winds around 5 miles an hour. Chance of rain 50%. For Thursday, partly cloudy. A slight chance of showers and thunderstorms late in the afternoon. Highs in the lower 80s. Chance of rain 20%. Thursday night, partly cloudy. A slight chance of showers and thunderstorms through the late overnight, then a chance of showers and thunderstorms toward daybreak. Lows in the lower 60s. Chance of rain 40%. For Friday and Friday night, showers likely with a chance of thunderstorms. Highs around 80. Lows in the mid-60s. Chance of rain 70%. Saturday, partly cloudy with a chance of showers. A slight chance of thunderstorms through early afternoon, then a chance of thunderstorms late in the afternoon. Highs in the lower 80s. Chance of rain 40%. For Saturday night, a slight chance of thunderstorms through the late overnight. Partly cloudy with a chance of showers. Lows in the upper 60s. Chance of rain 30%. Sunday, partly cloudy with a slight chance of showers and thunderstorms. Highs in the upper 80s. Chance of rain 20%. For Sunday night and Monday, mostly clear. Hot. Lows in the lower 70s. Highs around 90. Now here is the hazardous weather outlook for central Indiana. For the period today and tonight, no hazardous weather is expected at this time. And now the extended outlook for the period Tuesday through Sunday. Thunderstorms are possible at times Wednesday through Sunday. Spotter information statement, spotter activation is not anticipated. The 8 to 14 day outlook for Monday, June 29th through Sunday, July 5th, calls for both temperatures and precipitation to be above normal. Normal highs for the period are around 85 degrees, and normal lows are around 65. The normal precipitation total for the 7 days is around 1.05 inches. The ultraviolet index for Indianapolis on Tuesday will be 9. The Environmental Protection Agency categorizes an index of 9 as very high exposure to ultraviolet radiation. At 2 p.m. at Indianapolis, it was cloudy. The temperature was 64 degrees, the dew point 59, and the relative humidity 83%. The wind was north at 12 miles an hour, gusting to 20. The barometric pressure was 29.93 inches and rising. Around central Indiana, at Zionsville, drizzle was falling, with a temperature of 61. It was cloudy, with a temperature of 63 at Muncie, 64 at Eagle Creek Airpark, and 66 at Shelbyville. Elsewhere across Indiana, it was cloudy, with a temperature of 70 at South Bend, 65 at Fort Wayne, 66 at Lafayette, 65 at Bloomington, and 66 at Evansville. Just outside Indiana, skies ranged from partly sunny to cloudy. It was 71 at Chicago, 68 at Champaign, and 72 at Dayton. St. Louis reported 66, Cincinnati reported 76, and Louisville reported 73. Once again, at Indianapolis it was 64 degrees with cloudy skies. This is NOAA All Hazards Radio KEC 74 in Indianapolis. And now a look at your forecast for Indianapolis and central Indiana. Tonight, partly cloudy. Lows in the upper 50s. North winds 5 to 10 miles an hour. Gusts up to 20 miles an hour this afternoon. For Tuesday, sunny. Highs in the upper 70s. North winds around 5 miles an hour. Tuesday night, mostly clear.
lows in the upper 50s. North winds around 5 miles an hour through the late overnight, becoming light and variable. For Wednesday, mostly sunny through early afternoon, then partly cloudy with a slight chance of showers and thunderstorms late in the afternoon. Highs around 80. Southwest winds around 5 miles an hour. Chance of rain 20%. Once again, the forecast for tonight. Partly cloudy. Lows in the upper 50s. North winds 5 to 10 miles an hour. Gusts up to 20 miles an hour this afternoon. Taking a look at the 3 through 7 day forecast for Indianapolis and central Indiana. Wednesday night. Partly cloudy with a chance of showers with a slight chance of thunderstorms. Lows in the lower 60s. South winds around 5 miles an hour. Chance of rain 50%. For Thursday, partly cloudy. A slight chance of showers and thunderstorms late in the afternoon. Highs in the lower 80s. Chance of rain 20%. Thursday night, partly cloudy. A slight chance of showers and thunderstorms through the late overnight, then a chance of showers and thunderstorms toward daybreak. Lows in the lower 60s. Chance of rain 40%. For Friday and Friday night, showers likely with a chance of thunderstorms. Highs around 80. Lows in the mid-60s. Chance of rain 70%. Saturday, partly cloudy with a chance of showers. A slight chance of thunderstorms through early afternoon, then a chance of thunderstorms late in the afternoon. Highs in the lower 80s. Chance of rain 40%. For Saturday night, a slight chance of thunderstorms through the late overnight. Partly cloudy with a chance of showers. Lows in the upper 60s. Chance of rain 30%. Sunday. Partly cloudy with a slight chance of showers and thunderstorms. Highs in the upper 80s. Chance of rain 20%. For Sunday night and Monday. Mostly clear. Hot. Lows in the lower 70s. Highs around 90. The 8 to 14 day outlook for Tuesday, June 30th through Monday, July 6th, calls for both temperatures and precipitation to be above normal. Normal highs for the period are around 85 degrees, and normal lows are around 65. The normal precipitation total for the 7 days is between 1.05 and 1.10 inches. The ultraviolet index for Indianapolis on Tuesday will be 9. The Environmental Protection Agency categorizes an index of 9 as very high exposure to ultraviolet radiation. At 2 p.m. at Indianapolis, it was cloudy. The temperature was 64 degrees, the dew point 59, and the relative humidity 83%. The wind was north at 12 miles an hour, gusting to 20. The barometric pressure was 29.93 inches and rising. Around central Indiana, at Zionsville, drizzle was falling, with a temperature of 61. It was cloudy, with a temperature of 63 at Muncie, 64 at Eagle Creek Airpark, and 66 at Shelbyville. Elsewhere across Indiana, it was cloudy, with a temperature of 70 at South Bend, 65 at Fort Wayne, 66 at Lafayette, 65 at Bloomington, and 66 at Evansville. Just outside Indiana, skies ranged from partly sunny to cloudy. It was 71 at Chicago, 68 at Champaign, and 72 at Dayton. St. Louis reported 66, Cincinnati reported 76, and Louisville reported 73. Once again, at Indianapolis it was 64 degrees with cloudy skies. This is NOAA All Hazards Radio KEC 74 in Indianapolis. And now a look at your forecast for Indianapolis and central Indiana. Tonight, partly cloudy. Lows in the upper 50s. North winds 5 to 10 miles an hour. Gusts up to 20 miles an hour this afternoon. For Tuesday, sunny. Highs in the upper 70s. North winds around 5 miles an hour. Tuesday night, mostly clear. Lows in the upper 50s. North winds around 5 miles an hour through the late overnight, becoming light and variable. For Wednesday, mostly sunny through early afternoon,
then partly cloudy with a slight chance of showers and thunderstorms late in the afternoon. Highs around 80. Southwest winds around 5 miles an hour. Chance of rain 20%. Once again, the forecast for tonight. Partly cloudy. Lows in the upper 50s. North winds 5 to 10 miles an hour. Gusts up to 20 miles an hour this afternoon. Taking a look at the 3 through 7 day forecast for Indianapolis and central Indiana. Wednesday night. Partly cloudy with a chance of showers with a slight chance of thunderstorms. Lows in the lower 60s. South winds around 5 miles an hour. Chance of rain 50%. For Thursday. Partly cloudy. A slight chance of showers and thunderstorms late in the afternoon. Highs in the lower 80s. Chance of rain 20%. Thursday night. Partly cloudy. A slight chance of showers and thunderstorms through the late overnight, then a chance of showers and thunderstorms toward daybreak. Lows in the lower 60s. Chance of rain 40%. For Friday and Friday night. Showers likely with a chance of thunderstorms. Highs around 80. Lows in the mid-60s. Chance of rain 70%. Saturday. Partly cloudy with a chance of showers. A slight chance of thunderstorms through early afternoon, then a chance of thunderstorms late in the afternoon. Highs in the lower 80s. Chance of rain 40%. For Saturday night. A slight chance of thunderstorms through the late overnight. Partly cloudy with a chance of showers. Lows in the upper 60s. Chance of rain 30%. Sunday. Partly cloudy with a slight chance of showers and thunderstorms. Highs in the upper 80s. Chance of rain 20%. For Sunday night and Monday. Mostly clear. Hot. Lows in the lower 70s. Highs around 90. The current time is 3:09 p.m. Eastern Daylight Time. The 8 to 14 day outlook for Tuesday, June 30th through Monday, July 6th, calls for both temperatures and precipitation to be above normal. Normal highs for the period are around 85 degrees, and normal lows are around 65. The normal precipitation total for the 7 days is between 1.05 and 1.10 inches. The ultraviolet index for Indianapolis on Tuesday will be 9. The Environmental Protection Agency categorizes an index of 9 as very high exposure to ultraviolet radiation. At 2 p.m. at Indianapolis, it was cloudy. The temperature was 64 degrees, the dew point 59, and the relative humidity 83%. The wind was north at 12 miles an hour, gusting to 20. The barometric pressure was 29.93 inches and rising. Around central Indiana, at Zionsville, drizzle was falling, with a temperature of 61. It was cloudy, with a temperature of 63 at Muncie, 64 at Eagle Creek Airpark, and 66 at Shelbyville. Elsewhere across Indiana, it was cloudy, with a temperature of 70 at South Bend, 65 at Fort Wayne, 66 at Lafayette, 65 at Bloomington, and 66 at Evansville. Just outside Indiana, skies ranged from partly sunny to cloudy. It was 71 at Chicago, 68 at Champaign, and 72 at Dayton. St. Louis reported 66, Cincinnati reported 76, and Louisville reported 73. Once again, at Indianapolis it was 64 degrees with cloudy skies. At 3 p.m., at Indianapolis, light rain was falling. The temperature was 64 degrees, the dew point 60, and the relative humidity 87%. The wind was north at 17 miles an hour, gusting to 23. The barometric pressure was 29.95 inches and rising. Around central Indiana, it was cloudy, with a temperature of 63 at Muncie, 61 at Zionsville, 63 at Eagle Creek Airpark, and 65 at Shelbyville. Elsewhere across Indiana, at South Bend, it was mostly sunny, with a temperature of 73. At Lafayette, it was partly sunny, with a temperature of 68. It was cloudy, with a temperature of 68 at Fort Wayne, 64 at Terre Haute, 65 at Bloomington, and 67 at Evansville. Just outside Indiana, skies ranged from partly sunny to cloudy.
It was 71 at Chicago, 69 at Champaign, and 70 at Dayton. St. Louis reported 68, Cincinnati reported 76, and Louisville reported 72. Once again, at Indianapolis it was 64 degrees with light rain. This is NOAA All Hazards Radio KEC 74 in Indianapolis. And now a look at your forecast for Indianapolis and central Indiana. Tonight, partly cloudy. Lows in the upper 50s. North winds 5 to 10 miles an hour. Gusts up to 20 miles an hour this afternoon. For Tuesday, sunny. Highs in the upper 70s. North winds around 5 miles an hour. Tuesday night, mostly clear. Lows in the upper 50s. North winds around 5 miles an hour through the late overnight, becoming light and variable. For Wednesday, mostly sunny through early afternoon, then partly cloudy with a slight chance of showers and thunderstorms late in the afternoon. Highs around 80. Southwest winds around 5 miles an hour. Chance of rain 20%. Once again, the forecast for tonight. Partly cloudy. Lows in the upper 50s. North winds 5 to 10 miles an hour. Gusts up to 20 miles an hour this afternoon. Taking a look at the 3 through 7 day forecast for Indianapolis and central Indiana. Wednesday night. Partly cloudy with a chance of showers with a slight chance of thunderstorms. Lows in the lower 60s. South winds around 5 miles an hour. Chance of rain 50%. For Thursday, partly cloudy. A slight chance of showers and thunderstorms late in the afternoon. Highs in the lower 80s. Chance of rain 20%. Thursday night, partly cloudy. A slight chance of showers and thunderstorms through the late overnight, then a chance of showers and thunderstorms toward daybreak. Lows in the lower 60s. Chance of rain 40%. For Friday and Friday night, showers likely with a chance of thunderstorms. Highs around 80. Lows in the mid-60s. Chance of rain 70%. Saturday, partly cloudy with a chance of showers. A slight chance of thunderstorms through early afternoon, then a chance of thunderstorms late in the afternoon. Highs in the lower 80s. Chance of rain 40%. For Saturday night, a slight chance of thunderstorms through the late overnight. Partly cloudy with a chance of showers. Lows in the upper 60s. Chance of rain 30%. Sunday, partly cloudy with a slight chance of showers and thunderstorms. Highs in the upper 80s. Chance of rain 20%. For Sunday night and Monday, mostly clear. Hot. Lows in the lower 70s. Highs around 90. The 8 to 14 day outlook for Tuesday, June 30th through Monday, July 6th, calls for both temperatures and precipitation to be above normal. Normal highs for the period are around 85 degrees, and normal lows are around 65. The normal precipitation total for the 7 days is between 1.05 and 1.10 inches. The ultraviolet index for Indianapolis on Tuesday will be 9. The Environmental Protection Agency categorizes an index of 9 as very high exposure to ultraviolet radiation. At 3 p.m., at Indianapolis, light rain was falling. The temperature was 64 degrees, the dew point 60, and the relative humidity 87%. The wind was north at 17 miles an hour, gusting to 23. The barometric pressure was 29.95 inches and rising. Around central Indiana, it was cloudy, with a temperature of 63 at Muncie, 61 at Zionsville, 63 at Eagle Creek Airpark, and 65 at Shelbyville. Elsewhere across Indiana, at South Bend, it was mostly sunny, with a temperature of 73. At Lafayette, it was partly sunny, with a temperature of 68. It was cloudy, with a temperature of 68 at Fort Wayne, 64 at Terre Haute, 65 at Bloomington, and 67 at Evansville. Just outside Indiana, skies ranged from partly sunny to cloudy. It was 71 at Chicago, 69 at Champaign, and 70 at Dayton.
St. Louis reported 68, Cincinnati reported 76, and Louisville reported 72. Once again, at Indianapolis it was 64 degrees with light rain. This is NOAA All Hazards Radio KEC 74 in Indianapolis. And now a look at your forecast for Indianapolis and central Indiana. Tonight, partly cloudy. Lows in the upper 50s. North winds 5 to 10 miles an hour. Gusts up to 20 miles an hour this afternoon. For Tuesday, sunny. Highs in the upper 70s. North winds around 5 miles an hour. Tuesday night, mostly clear. Lows in the upper 50s. North winds around 5 miles an hour through the late overnight, becoming light and variable. For Wednesday, mostly sunny through early afternoon, then partly cloudy with a slight chance of showers and thunderstorms late in the afternoon. Highs around 80. Southwest winds around 5 miles an hour. Chance of rain 20%. Once again, the forecast for tonight. Partly cloudy. Lows in the upper 50s. North winds 5 to 10 miles an hour. Gusts up to 20 miles an hour this afternoon. Taking a look at the 3 through 7 day forecast for Indianapolis and central Indiana. Wednesday night. Partly cloudy with a chance of showers with a slight chance of thunderstorms. Lows in the lower 60s. South winds around 5 miles an hour. Chance of rain 50%. For Thursday, partly cloudy. A slight chance of showers and thunderstorms late in the afternoon. Highs in the lower 80s. Chance of rain 20%. Thursday night, partly cloudy. A slight chance of showers and thunderstorms through the late overnight, then a chance of showers and thunderstorms toward daybreak. Lows in the lower 60s. Chance of rain 40%. For Friday and Friday night, showers likely with a chance of thunderstorms. Highs around 80. Lows in the mid-60s. Chance of rain 70%. Saturday, partly cloudy with a chance of showers. A slight chance of thunderstorms through early afternoon, then a chance of thunderstorms late in the afternoon. Highs in the lower 80s. Chance of rain 40%. For Saturday night, a slight chance of thunderstorms through the late overnight. Partly cloudy with a chance of showers. Lows in the upper 60s. Chance of rain 30%. Sunday, partly cloudy with a slight chance of showers and thunderstorms. Highs in the upper 80s. Chance of rain 20%. For Sunday night and Monday, mostly clear. Hot. Lows in the lower 70s. Highs around 90. Now here is the hazardous weather outlook for central Indiana. For the period today and tonight, no hazardous weather is expected at this time. And now the extended outlook for the period Tuesday through Sunday. Thunderstorms are possible at times Wednesday through Sunday. Spotter information statement, spotter activation is not anticipated. The 8 to 14 day outlook for Tuesday, June 30th through Monday, July 6th, calls for both temperatures and precipitation to be above normal. Normal highs for the period are around 85 degrees, and normal lows are around 65. The normal precipitation total for the 7 days is between 1.05 and 1.10 inches. The ultraviolet index for Indianapolis on Tuesday will be 9. The Environmental Protection Agency categorizes an index of 9 as very high exposure to ultraviolet radiation. At 3 p.m., at Indianapolis, light rain was falling. The temperature was 64 degrees, the dew point 60, and the relative humidity 87%. The wind was north at 17 miles an hour, gusting to 23. The barometric pressure was 29.95 inches and rising. Around central Indiana, it was cloudy, with a temperature of 63 at Muncie, 61 at Zionsville, 63 at Eagle Creek Airpark, and 65 at Shelbyville. Elsewhere across Indiana, at South Bend, it was mostly sunny, with a temperature of 73. At Lafayette, it was partly sunny, with a temperature of 68. It was cloudy, with a temperature of 68 at Fort Wayne, 64 at Terre Haute, 65 at Bloomington,
and 67 at Evansville. Just outside Indiana, skies ranged from partly sunny to cloudy. It was 71 at Chicago, 69 at Champaign, and 70 at Dayton. St. Louis reported 68, Cincinnati reported 76, and Louisville reported 72. Once again, at Indianapolis it was 64 degrees with light rain. This is NOAA All Hazards Radio KEC 74 in Indianapolis. And now a look at your forecast for Indianapolis and central Indiana. Tonight, partly cloudy. Lows in the upper 50s. North winds 5 to 10 miles an hour. Gusts up to 20 miles an hour this afternoon. For Tuesday, sunny. Highs in the upper 70s. North winds around 5 miles an hour. Tuesday night, mostly clear. Lows in the upper 50s. North winds around 5 miles an hour through the late overnight, becoming light and variable. For Wednesday, mostly sunny through early afternoon, then partly cloudy with a slight chance of showers and thunderstorms late in the afternoon. Highs around 80. Southwest winds around 5 miles an hour. Chance of rain 20%. Once again, the forecast for tonight. Partly cloudy. Lows in the upper 50s. North winds 5 to 10 miles an hour. Gusts up to 20 miles an hour this afternoon. The current time is 3:24 p.m. Eastern Daylight Time. Taking a look at the 3 through 7 day forecast for Indianapolis and central Indiana. Wednesday night, partly cloudy with a chance of showers with a slight chance of thunderstorms. Lows in the lower 60s. South winds around 5 miles an hour. Chance of rain 50%. For Thursday, partly cloudy. A slight chance of showers and thunderstorms late in the afternoon. Highs in the lower 80s. Chance of rain 20%. Thursday night, partly cloudy. A slight chance of showers and thunderstorms through the late overnight, then a chance of showers and thunderstorms toward daybreak. Lows in the lower 60s. Chance of rain 40%. For Friday and Friday night, showers likely with a chance of thunderstorms. Highs around 80. Lows in the mid-60s. Chance of rain 70%. Saturday, partly cloudy with a chance of showers. A slight chance of thunderstorms through early afternoon, then a chance of thunderstorms late in the afternoon. Highs in the lower 80s. Chance of rain 40%. For Saturday night, a slight chance of thunderstorms through the late overnight. Partly cloudy with a chance of showers. Lows in the upper 60s. Chance of rain 30%. Sunday. Partly cloudy with a slight chance of showers and thunderstorms. Highs in the upper 80s. Chance of rain 20%. For Sunday night and Monday. Mostly clear. Hot. Lows in the lower 70s. Highs around 90. The 8 to 14 day outlook for Tuesday, June 30th through Monday, July 6th, calls for both temperatures and precipitation to be above normal. Normal highs for the period are around 85 degrees, and normal lows are around 65. The normal precipitation total for the 7 days is between 1.05 and 1.10 inches. The ultraviolet index for Indianapolis on Tuesday will be 9. The Environmental Protection Agency categorizes an index of 9 as very high exposure to ultraviolet radiation. At 3 p.m., at Indianapolis, light rain was falling. The temperature was 64 degrees, the dew point 60, and the relative humidity 87%. The wind was north at 17 miles an hour, gusting to 23. The barometric pressure was 29.95 inches and rising. Around central Indiana, it was cloudy, with a temperature of 63 at Muncie, 61 at Zionsville, 63 at Eagle Creek Airport, and 65 at Shelbyville. Elsewhere across Indiana, at South Bend, it was mostly sunny, with a temperature of 73. At Lafayette, it was partly sunny, with a temperature of 68. It was cloudy, with a temperature of 68 at Fort Wayne, 64 at Terre Haute, 65 at Bloomington, and 67 at Evansville. Just outside Indiana,
skies ranged from partly sunny to cloudy. It was 71 at Chicago, 69 at Champaign, and 70 at Dayton. St. Louis reported 68, Cincinnati reported 76, and Louisville reported

Tuesday night. Mostly clear. Lows in the upper 50s. North winds around 5 miles an hour through the late overnight, becoming light and variable. For Wednesday, mostly sunny through early afternoon, then partly cloudy with a slight chance of showers and thunderstorms late in the afternoon. Highs around 80. Southwest winds around 5 miles an hour. Chance of rain 20%. Once again, the forecast for tonight. Partly cloudy. Lows in the upper 50s. North winds 5 to 10 miles an hour. Gusts up to 20 miles an hour this afternoon. Taking a look at the 3 through 7 day forecast for Indianapolis and central Indiana. Wednesday night. Partly cloudy with a chance of showers with a slight chance of thunderstorms. Lows in the lower 60s. South winds around 5 miles an hour. Chance of rain 50%. For Thursday, partly cloudy. A slight chance of showers and thunderstorms late in the afternoon. Highs in the lower 80s. Chance of rain 20%. Thursday night, partly cloudy. A slight chance of showers and thunderstorms through the late overnight, then a chance of showers and thunderstorms toward daybreak. Lows in the lower 60s. Chance of rain 40%. For Friday and Friday night, showers likely with a chance of thunderstorms. Highs around 80. Lows in the mid-60s. Chance of rain 70%. Saturday, partly cloudy with a chance of showers. A slight chance of thunderstorms through early afternoon, then a chance of thunderstorms late in the afternoon. Highs in the lower 80s. Chance of rain 40%. For Saturday night, a slight chance of thunderstorms through the late overnight. Partly cloudy with a chance of showers. Lows in the upper 60s. Chance of rain 30%. Sunday, partly cloudy with a slight chance of showers and thunderstorms. Highs in the upper 80s. Chance of rain 20%. For Sunday night and Monday, mostly clear. Hot. Lows in the lower 70s. Highs around 90. The 8 to 14 day outlook for Tuesday, June 30th through Monday, July 6th, calls for both temperatures and precipitation to be above normal. Normal highs for the period are around 85 degrees, and normal lows are around 65. The normal precipitation total for the 7 days is between 1.05 and 1.10 inches. The ultraviolet index for Indianapolis on Tuesday will be 9. The Environmental Protection Agency categorizes an index of 9 as very high exposure to ultraviolet radiation. At 3 p.m. at Indianapolis, light rain was falling. The temperature was 64 degrees, the dew point 60, and the relative humidity 87%. The wind was north at 17 miles an hour, gusting to 23. The barometric pressure was 29.95 inches and rising. Around central Indiana, it was cloudy, with a temperature of 63 at Muncie, 61 at Zionsville, 63 at Eagle Creek Airport, and 65 at Shelbyville. Elsewhere across Indiana, at South Bend, it was mostly sunny, with a temperature of 73. At Lafayette, it was partly sunny, with a temperature of 68. It was cloudy, with a temperature of 68 at Fort Wayne, 64 at Terre Haute, 65 at Bloomington, and 67 at Evansville. Just outside Indiana, skies ranged from partly sunny to cloudy. It was 71 at Chicago, 69 at Champaign, and 70 at Dayton. St. Louis reported 68, Cincinnati reported 76, and Louisville reported 72. Once again, at Indianapolis, it was 64 degrees with light rain. This is NOAA All Hazards Radio KEC 74 in Indianapolis. And now a look at your forecast for Indianapolis and central Indiana. Tonight, partly cloudy. Lows in the upper 50s. North winds 5 to 10 miles an hour. Gusts up to 20 miles an hour this afternoon. For Tuesday, sunny. Highs in the upper 70s. North winds around 5 miles an hour. Tuesday night. Mostly clear. Lows in the upper 50s. North winds around 5 miles an hour through the late overnight, becoming light and

Variable. For Wednesday, mostly sunny through early afternoon, then partly cloudy with a slight chance of showers and thunderstorms late in the afternoon. Highs around 80. Southwest winds around 5 miles an hour. Chance of rain 20%. Once again, the forecast for tonight. Partly cloudy. Lows in the upper 50s. North winds 5 to 10 miles an hour. Gusts up to 20 miles an hour this afternoon. Taking a look at the 3 through 7 day forecast for Indianapolis and central Indiana. Wednesday night. Partly cloudy with a chance of showers with a slight chance of thunderstorms. Lows in the lower 60s. South winds around 5 miles an hour. Chance of rain 50%. For Thursday, partly cloudy. A slight chance of showers and thunderstorms late in the afternoon. Highs in the lower 80s. Chance of rain 20%. Thursday night, partly cloudy. A slight chance of showers and thunderstorms through the late overnight, then a chance of showers and thunderstorms toward daybreak. Lows in the lower 60s. Chance of rain 40%. For Friday and Friday night, showers likely with a chance of thunderstorms. Highs around 80. Lows in the mid-60s. Chance of rain 70%. Saturday. Partly cloudy with a chance of showers. A slight chance of thunderstorms through early afternoon. Then a chance of thunderstorms late in the afternoon. Highs in the lower 80s. Chance of rain 40%. For Saturday night. A slight chance of thunderstorms through the late overnight. Partly cloudy with a chance of showers. Lows in the upper 60s. Chance of rain 30%. Sunday. Partly cloudy with a slight chance of showers and thunderstorms. Highs in the upper 80s. Chance of rain 20%. For Sunday night and Monday. Mostly clear. Hot. Lows in the lower 70s. Highs around 90. The 8 to 14 day outlook for Tuesday, June 30th through Monday, July 6th, calls for both temperatures and precipitation to be above normal. Normal highs for the period are around 85 degrees, and normal lows are around 65. The normal precipitation total for the 7 days is between 1.05 and 1.10 inches. The ultraviolet index for Indianapolis on Tuesday will be 9. The Environmental Protection Agency categorizes an index of 9 as very high exposure to ultraviolet radiation. At 3 p.m. at Indianapolis, light rain was falling. The temperature was 64 degrees, the dew point 60, and the relative humidity 87%. The wind was north at 17 miles an hour, gusting to 23. The barometric pressure was 29.95 inches and rising. Around central Indiana, it was cloudy, with a temperature of 63 at Muncie, 61 at Zionsville, 63 at Eagle Creek Airpark, and 65 at Shelbyville. Elsewhere across Indiana, at South Bend, it was mostly sunny, with a temperature of 73. At Lafayette, it was partly sunny, with a temperature of 68. It was cloudy, with a temperature of 68 at Fort Wayne, 64 at Terre Haute, 65 at Bloomington, and 67 at Evansville. Just outside Indiana, skies ranged from partly sunny to cloudy. It was 71 at Chicago, 69 at Champaign, and 70 at Dayton. St. Louis reported 68, Cincinnati reported 76, and Louisville reported 72. Once again, at Indianapolis, it was 64 degrees with light rain. This is NOAA All Hazards Radio KEC 74 in Indianapolis. And now a look at your forecast for Indianapolis and central Indiana. Tonight, partly cloudy. Lows in the upper 50s. North winds 5 to 10 miles an hour. Gusts up to 20 miles an hour this afternoon. For Tuesday, sunny. Highs in the upper 70s. North winds around 5 miles an hour. Tuesday night, mostly clear. Lows in the upper 50s. North winds around 5 miles an hour through the late overnight, becoming light and variable. For Wednesday, mostly sunny through early afternoon, then partly cloudy with a slight chance of showers and thunderstorms late in the afternoon.
Highs around 80. Southwest winds around 5 miles an hour. Chance of rain 20%. Once again, the forecast for tonight. Partly cloudy. Lows in the upper 50s. North winds 5 to 10 miles an hour. Gusts up to 20 miles an hour this afternoon. The current time is 3:38 p.m. Eastern Daylight Time. Taking a look at the 3-through-7-day forecast for Indianapolis and central Indiana. Wednesday night. Partly cloudy with a chance of showers with a slight chance of thunderstorms. Lows in the lower 60s. South winds around 5 miles an hour. Chance of rain 50%. For Thursday. Partly cloudy. A slight chance of showers and thunderstorms late in the afternoon. Highs in the lower 80s. Chance of rain 20%. Thursday night. Partly cloudy. A slight chance of showers and thunderstorms through the late overnight, then a chance of showers and thunderstorms toward daybreak. Lows in the lower 60s. Chance of rain 40%. For Friday and Friday night. Showers likely with a chance of thunderstorms. Highs around 80. Lows in the mid-60s. Chance of rain 70%. Saturday. Partly cloudy with a chance of showers. A slight chance of thunderstorms through early afternoon. Then a chance of thunderstorms late in the afternoon. Highs in the lower 80s. Chance of rain 40%. For Saturday night. A slight chance of thunderstorms through the late overnight. Partly cloudy with a chance of showers. Lows in the upper 60s. Chance of rain 30%. Sunday. Partly cloudy with a slight chance of showers and thunderstorms. Highs in the upper 80s. Chance of rain 20%. For Sunday night and Monday. Mostly clear. Hot. Lows in the lower 70s. Highs around 90. Now here is the hazardous weather outlook for central Indiana. For the period today and tonight. No hazardous weather is expected at this time. And now the extended outlook for the period Tuesday through Sunday. Thunderstorms are possible at times Wednesday through Sunday. Spotter information statement. Spotter activation is not anticipated. The 8 to 14 day outlook for Tuesday, June 30th through Monday, July 6th, calls for both temperatures and precipitation to be above normal. Normal highs for the period are around 85 degrees, and normal lows are around 65. The normal precipitation total for the 7 days is between 1.05 and 1.10 inches. The ultraviolet index for Indianapolis on Tuesday will be 9. The Environmental Protection Agency categorizes an index of 9 as very high exposure to ultraviolet radiation. At 3 p.m., at Indianapolis, light rain was falling. The temperature was 64 degrees, the dew point 60, and the relative humidity 87%. The wind was north at 17 miles an hour, gusting to 23. The barometric pressure was 29.95 inches and rising. Around central Indiana, it was cloudy, with a temperature of 63 at Muncie, 61 at Zionsville, 63 at Eagle Creek Airpark, and 65 at Shelbyville. Elsewhere across Indiana, at South Bend, it was mostly sunny, with a temperature of 73. At Lafayette, it was partly sunny, with a temperature of 68. It was cloudy, with a temperature of 68 at Fort Wayne, 64 at Terre Haute, 65 at Bloomington, and 67 at Evansville. Just outside Indiana, skies ranged from partly sunny to cloudy. It was 71 at Chicago, 69 at Champaign, and 70 at Dayton. St. Louis reported 68, Cincinnati reported 76, and Louisville reported 72. Once again, at Indianapolis, it was 64 degrees with light rain. This is NOAA All Hazards Radio KEC 74 in Indianapolis. And now a look at your forecast for Indianapolis and central Indiana. Tonight, partly cloudy. Lows in the upper 50s. North winds 5 to 10 miles an hour. Gusts up to 20 miles an hour this afternoon. For Tuesday, sunny. Highs in the upper 70s. North winds around 5 miles an hour. Tuesday night. Mostly clear.
Lows in the upper 50s. North winds around 5 miles an hour through the late overnight, becoming light and variable. For Wednesday, mostly sunny through early afternoon, then partly cloudy with a slight chance of showers and thunderstorms late in the afternoon. Highs around 80. Southwest winds around 5 miles an hour. Chance of rain 20%. Once again, the forecast for tonight. Partly cloudy. Lows in the upper 50s. North winds 5 to 10 miles an hour. Gusts up to 20 miles an hour this afternoon. Taking a look at the 3 through 7 day forecast for Indianapolis and central Indiana. Wednesday night. Partly cloudy with a chance of showers with a slight chance of thunderstorms. Lows in the lower 60s. South winds around 5 miles an hour. Chance of rain 50%. For Thursday, partly cloudy. A slight chance of showers and thunderstorms late in the afternoon. Highs in the lower 80s. Chance of rain 20%. Thursday night, partly cloudy. A slight chance of showers and thunderstorms through the late overnight, then a chance of showers and thunderstorms toward daybreak. Lows in the lower 60s. Chance of rain 40%. For Friday and Friday night, showers likely with a chance of thunderstorms. Highs around 80. Lows in the mid-60s. Chance of rain 70%. Saturday, partly cloudy with a chance of showers. A slight chance of thunderstorms through early afternoon, then a chance of thunderstorms late in the afternoon. Highs in the lower 80s. Chance of rain 40%. For Saturday night, a slight chance of thunderstorms through the late overnight. Partly cloudy with a chance of showers. Lows in the upper 60s. Chance of rain 30%. Sunday, partly cloudy with a slight chance of showers and thunderstorms. Highs in the upper 80s. Chance of rain 20%. For Sunday night and Monday, mostly clear. Hot. Lows in the lower 70s. Highs around 90. The 8 to 14 day outlook for Tuesday, June 30th through Monday, July 6th, calls for both temperatures and precipitation to be above normal. Normal highs for the period are around 85 degrees, and normal lows are around 65. The normal precipitation total for the 7 days is between 1.05 and 1.10 inches. The ultraviolet index for Indianapolis on Tuesday will be 9. The Environmental Protection Agency categorizes an index of 9 as very high exposure to ultraviolet radiation. At 3 p.m., at Indianapolis, light rain was falling. The temperature was 64 degrees, the dew point 60, and the relative humidity 87%. The wind was north at 17 miles an hour, gusting to 23. The barometric pressure was 29.95 inches and rising. Around central Indiana, it was cloudy, with a temperature of 63 at Muncie, 61 at Zionsville, 63 at Eagle Creek Airpark, and 65 at Shelbyville. Elsewhere across Indiana, at South Bend, it was mostly sunny, with a temperature of 73. At Lafayette, it was partly sunny, with a temperature of 68. It was cloudy, with a temperature of 68 at Fort Wayne, 64 at Terre Haute, 65 at Bloomington, and 67 at Evansville. Just outside Indiana, skies ranged from partly sunny to cloudy. It was 71 at Chicago, 69 at Champaign, and 70 at Dayton. St. Louis reported 68, Cincinnati reported 76, and Louisville reported 72. Once again, at Indianapolis it was 64 degrees with light rain. This is NOAA All Hazards Radio KEC 74 in Indianapolis. And now a look at your forecast for Indianapolis and central Indiana. Tonight, partly cloudy. Lows in the upper 50s. North winds 5 to 10 miles an hour. Gusts up to 20 miles an hour this afternoon. For Tuesday, sunny. Highs in the upper 70s. North winds around 5 miles an hour. Tuesday night, mostly clear. Lows in the upper 50s. North winds around 5 miles an hour through the late overnight, becoming light and variable. For Wednesday,
Mostly sunny through early afternoon, then partly cloudy with a slight chance of showers and thunderstorms late in the afternoon. Highs around 80. Southwest winds around 5 miles an hour. Chance of rain 20%. Once again, the forecast for tonight. Partly cloudy. Lows in the upper 50s. North winds 5 to 10 miles an hour. Gusts up to 20 miles an hour this afternoon. Taking a look at the 3 through 7 day forecast for Indianapolis and central Indiana. Wednesday night. Partly cloudy with a chance of showers with a slight chance of thunderstorms. Lows in the lower 60s. South winds around 5 miles an hour. Chance of rain 50%. For Thursday, partly cloudy. A slight chance of showers and thunderstorms late in the afternoon. Highs in the lower 80s. Chance of rain 20%. Thursday night, partly cloudy. A slight chance of showers and thunderstorms through the late overnight, then a chance of showers and thunderstorms toward daybreak. Lows in the lower 60s. Chance of rain 40%. For Friday and Friday night, showers likely with a chance of thunderstorms. Highs around 80. Lows in the mid-60s. Chance of rain 70%. Saturday, partly cloudy with a chance of showers. A slight chance of thunderstorms through early afternoon, then a chance of thunderstorms late in the afternoon. Highs in the lower 80s. Chance of rain 40%. For Saturday night, a slight chance of thunderstorms through the late overnight. Partly cloudy with a chance of showers. Lows in the upper 60s. Chance of rain 30%. Sunday. Partly cloudy with a slight chance of showers and thunderstorms. Highs in the upper 80s. Chance of rain 20%. For Sunday night and Monday. Mostly clear. Hot. Lows in the lower 70s. Highs around 90. The 8 to 14 day outlook for Tuesday, June 30th through Monday, July 6th, calls for both temperatures and precipitation to be above normal. Normal highs for the period are around 85 degrees, and normal lows are around 65. The normal precipitation total for the 7 days is between 1.05 and 1.10 inches. The ultraviolet index for Indianapolis on Tuesday will be 9. The Environmental Protection Agency categorizes an index of 9 as very high exposure to ultraviolet radiation. At 3 p.m. at Indianapolis, light rain was falling. The temperature was 64 degrees, the dew point 60, and the relative humidity 87%. The wind was north at 17 miles an hour, gusting to 23. The barometric pressure was 29.95 inches and rising. Around central Indiana, it was cloudy, with a temperature of 63 at Muncie, 61 at Zionsville, 63 at Eagle Creek Airpark, and 65 at Shelbyville. Elsewhere across Indiana, at South Bend, it was mostly sunny, with a temperature of 73. At Lafayette, it was partly sunny, with a temperature of 68. It was cloudy, with a temperature of 68 at Fort Wayne, 64 at Terre Haute, 65 at Bloomington, and 67 at Evansville. Just outside Indiana, skies ranged from partly sunny to cloudy. It was 71 at Chicago, 69 at Champaign, and 70 at Dayton. St. Louis reported 68, Cincinnati reported 76, and Louisville reported 72. Once again, at Indianapolis, it was 64 degrees with light rain. This is NOAA All Hazards Radio KEC 74 in Indianapolis. And now a look at your forecast for Indianapolis and central Indiana. Tonight, partly cloudy. Lows in the upper 50s. North winds 5 to 10 miles an hour. Gusts up to 20 miles an hour this afternoon. For Tuesday, sunny. Highs in the upper 70s. North winds around 5 miles an hour. Tuesday night, mostly clear. Lows in the upper 50s. North winds around 5 miles an hour through the late overnight, becoming light and variable. For Wednesday, mostly sunny through early afternoon, then partly cloudy with a slight chance of showers and thunderstorms late in the afternoon. Highs around 80.
southwest winds around 5 miles an hour. Chance of rain 20%. Once again, the forecast for tonight. Partly cloudy. Lows in the upper 50s. North winds 5 to 10 miles an hour. Gusts up to 20 miles an hour this afternoon. The current time is 3:53 p.m. Eastern Daylight Time. Taking a look at the 3-7 day forecast for Indianapolis and central Indiana. Wednesday night. Partly cloudy with a chance of showers with a slight chance of thunderstorms. Lows in the lower 60s. South winds around 5 miles an hour. Chance of rain 50%. For Thursday. Partly cloudy. A slight chance of showers and thunderstorms late in the afternoon. Highs in the lower 80s. Chance of rain 20%. Thursday night. Partly cloudy. A slight chance of showers and thunderstorms through the late overnight, then a chance of showers and thunderstorms toward daybreak. Lows in the lower 60s. Chance of rain 40%. For Friday and Friday night. Showers likely with a chance of thunderstorms. Highs around 80. Lows in the mid-60s. Chance of rain 70%. Saturday. Partly cloudy with a chance of showers. A slight chance of thunderstorms through early afternoon. Then a chance of thunderstorms late in the afternoon. Highs in the lower 80s. Chance of rain 40%. For Saturday night. A slight chance of thunderstorms through the late overnight. Partly cloudy with a chance of showers. Lows in the upper 60s. Chance of rain 30%. Sunday. Partly cloudy with a slight chance of showers and thunderstorms. Highs in the upper 80s. Chance of rain 20%. For Sunday night and Monday. Mostly clear. Hot. Lows in the lower 70s. Highs around 90. And now a look at your forecast for Indianapolis and central Indiana. Tonight. Partly cloudy. Lows in the upper 50s. North winds 5 to 10 miles an hour. Gusts up to 20 miles an hour late this afternoon. For Tuesday. Sunny. Highs in the upper 70s. North winds around 5 miles an hour. Tuesday night. Mostly clear. Lows in the upper 50s. North winds around 5 miles an hour through the late overnight, becoming light and variable. For Wednesday, mostly sunny through early afternoon, then partly cloudy with a slight chance of showers and thunderstorms late in the afternoon. Highs around 80. Southwest winds around 5 miles an hour. Chance of rain 20%. Once again, the forecast for tonight. Partly cloudy. Lows in the upper 50s. North winds 5 to 10 miles an hour. Gusts up to 20 miles an hour late this afternoon. Taking a look at the 3-7 day forecast for Indianapolis and central Indiana. Wednesday night. Partly cloudy with a chance of showers with a slight chance of thunderstorms. Lows in the lower 60s. South winds around 5 miles an hour. Chance of rain 50%. For Thursday. Partly cloudy. A slight chance of showers and thunderstorms late in the afternoon. Highs in the lower 80s. Chance of rain 20%. Thursday night. Partly cloudy. A slight chance of showers and thunderstorms through the late overnight, then a chance of showers and thunderstorms toward daybreak. Lows in the lower 60s. Chance of rain 40%. For Friday and Friday night. Showers likely with a chance of thunderstorms. Highs around 80. Lows in the mid-60s. Chance of rain 70%. Saturday. Partly cloudy with a chance of showers. A slight chance of thunderstorms through early afternoon. Then a chance of thunderstorms late in the afternoon. Highs in the lower 80s. Chance of rain 40%. For Saturday night. A slight chance of thunderstorms through the late overnight. Partly cloudy with a chance of showers. Lows in the upper 60s. Chance of rain 30%. Sunday. Partly cloudy with a slight chance of showers and thunderstorms. Highs in the upper 80s. Chance of rain 20%. For Sunday night and Monday.
Mostly clear. Hot. Lows in the lower 70s. Highs around 90. The 8 to 14 day outlook for Tuesday, June 30th through Monday, July 6th calls for both temperatures and precipitation to be above normal. Normal highs for the period are around 85 degrees, and normal lows are around 65. The normal precipitation total for the 7 days is between 1.05 and 1.10 inches. The ultraviolet index for Indianapolis on Tuesday will be 9. The Environmental Protection Agency categorizes an index of 9 as very high exposure to ultraviolet radiation. At 3 p.m. at Indianapolis, light rain was falling. The temperature was 64 degrees, the dew point 60, and the relative humidity 87%. The wind was north at 17 miles an hour, gusting to 23. The barometric pressure was 29.95 inches and rising. Around central Indiana, it was cloudy, with a temperature of 63 at Muncie, 61 at Zionsville, 63 at Eagle Creek Airpark, and 65 at Shelbyville. Elsewhere across Indiana, at South Bend, it was mostly sunny, with a temperature of 73. At Lafayette, it was partly sunny, with a temperature of 68. It was cloudy, with a temperature of 68 at Fort Wayne, 64 at Terre Haute, 65 at Bloomington, and 67 at Evansville. Just outside Indiana, skies ranged from partly sunny to cloudy. It was 71 at Chicago, 69 at Champaign, and 70 at Dayton. St. Louis reported 68, Cincinnati reported 76, and Louisville reported 72. Once again, at Indianapolis it was 64 degrees with light rain. Now here is the hazardous weather outlook for central Indiana. For the period today and tonight. No hazardous weather is expected at this time. And now the extended outlook for the period Tuesday through Sunday. Thunderstorms are possible at times Wednesday through Sunday. Spotter information statement. Spotter activation is not anticipated. This is NOAA All Hazards Radio KEC 74 in Indianapolis. And now a look at your forecast for Indianapolis and central Indiana. Tonight, partly cloudy. Lows in the upper 50s. North winds 5 to 10 miles an hour. Gusts up to 20 miles an hour late this afternoon. For Tuesday, sunny. Highs in the upper 70s. North winds around 5 miles an hour. Tuesday night, mostly clear. Lows in the upper 50s. North winds around 5 miles an hour through the late overnight, becoming light and variable. For Wednesday, mostly sunny through early afternoon, then partly cloudy with a slight chance of showers and thunderstorms late in the afternoon. Highs around 80. Southwest winds around 5 miles an hour. Chance of rain 20%. Once again, the forecast for tonight. Partly cloudy. Lows in the upper 50s. North winds 5 to 10 miles an hour. Gusts up to 20 miles an hour late this afternoon. Taking a look at the 3 through 7 day forecast for Indianapolis and central Indiana. Wednesday night. Partly cloudy with a chance of showers with a slight chance of thunderstorms. Lows in the lower 60s. South winds around 5 miles an hour. Chance of rain 50%. For Thursday. Partly cloudy. A slight chance of showers and thunderstorms late in the afternoon. Highs in the lower 80s. Chance of rain 20%. Thursday night. Partly cloudy. A slight chance of showers and thunderstorms through the late overnight, then a chance of showers and thunderstorms toward daybreak. Lows in the lower 60s. Chance of rain 40%. For Friday and Friday night. Showers likely with a chance of thunderstorms. Highs around 80. Lows in the mid-60s. Chance of rain 70%. Saturday. Partly cloudy with a chance of showers. A slight chance of thunderstorms through early afternoon, then a chance of thunderstorms late in the afternoon. Highs in the lower 80s. Chance of rain 40%. For Saturday night. A slight chance of thunderstorms through the late overnight. Partly cloudy with a chance of showers. Lows in the upper 60s.
chance of rain 30%. Sunday, partly cloudy with a slight chance of showers and thunderstorms. Highs in the upper 80s. Chance of rain 20%. For Sunday night and Monday, mostly clear. Hot. Lows in the lower 70s. Highs around 90. The 8 to 14 day outlook for Tuesday, June 30th through Monday, July 6th, calls for both temperatures and precipitation to be above normal. Normal highs for the period are around 85 degrees, and normal lows are around 65. The normal precipitation total for the 7 days is between 1.05 and 1.10 inches. The ultraviolet index for Indianapolis on Tuesday will be 9. The Environmental Protection Agency categorizes an index of 9 as very high exposure to ultraviolet radiation. At 3 p.m. at Indianapolis, light rain was falling. The temperature was 64 degrees, the dew point 60, and the relative humidity 87%. The wind was north at 17 miles an hour, gusting to 23. The barometric pressure was 29.95 inches and rising. Around central Indiana, it was cloudy, with a temperature of 63 at Muncie, 61 at Zionsville, 63 at Eagle Creek Airpark, and 65 at Shelbyville. Elsewhere across Indiana, at South Bend, it was mostly sunny, with a temperature of 73. At Lafayette, it was partly sunny, with a temperature of 68. It was cloudy, with a temperature of 68 at Fort Wayne, 64 at Terre Haute, 65 at Bloomington, and 67 at Evansville. Just outside Indiana, skies ranged from partly sunny to cloudy. It was 71 at Chicago, 69 at Champaign, and 70 at Dayton. St. Louis reported 68, Cincinnati reported 76, and Louisville reported 72. Once again, at Indianapolis, it was 64 degrees with light rain. This is NOAA All Hazards Radio KEC 74 in Indianapolis. And now a look at your forecast for Indianapolis and central Indiana. Tonight, partly cloudy. Lows in the upper 50s. North winds 5 to 10 miles an hour. Gusts up to 20 miles an hour late this afternoon. For Tuesday, sunny. Highs in the upper 70s. North winds around 5 miles an hour. Tuesday night, mostly clear. Lows in the upper 50s. North winds around 5 miles an hour through the late overnight, becoming light and variable. For Wednesday, mostly sunny through early afternoon, then partly cloudy with a slight chance of showers and thunderstorms late in the afternoon. Highs around 80. Southwest winds around 5 miles an hour. Chance of rain 20%. Once again, the forecast for tonight. Partly cloudy. Lows in the upper 50s. North winds 5 to 10 miles an hour. Gusts up to 20 miles an hour late this afternoon. Taking a look at the 3 through 7 day forecast for Indianapolis and central Indiana. Wednesday night. Partly cloudy with a chance of showers with a slight chance of thunderstorms. Lows in the lower 60s. South winds around 5 miles an hour. Chance of rain 50%. For Thursday, partly cloudy. A slight chance of showers and thunderstorms late in the afternoon. Highs in the lower 80s. Chance of rain 20%. Thursday night, partly cloudy. A slight chance of showers and thunderstorms through the late overnight, then a chance of showers and thunderstorms toward daybreak. Lows in the lower 60s. Chance of rain 40%. For Friday and Friday night, showers likely with a chance of thunderstorms. Highs around 80. Lows in the mid 60s. Chance of rain 70%. Saturday, partly cloudy with a chance of showers. A slight chance of thunderstorms through early afternoon, then a chance of thunderstorms late in the afternoon. Highs in the lower 80s. Chance of rain 40%. For Saturday night, a slight chance of thunderstorms through the late overnight. Partly cloudy with a chance of showers. Lows in the upper 60s. Chance of rain 30%. Sunday, partly cloudy with a slight chance of showers and thunderstorms. Highs in the upper 80s.
chance of rain 20%. For Sunday night and Monday, mostly clear. Hot. Lows in the lower 70s. Highs around 90. The current time is 4:08 p.m. Eastern Daylight Time. The 8 to 14 day outlook for Tuesday, June 30th through Monday, July 6th, calls for both temperatures and precipitation to be above normal. Normal highs for the period are around 85 degrees, and normal lows are around 65. The normal precipitation total for the 7 days is between 1.05 and 1.10 inches. The ultraviolet index for Indianapolis on Tuesday will be 9. The Environmental Protection Agency categorizes an index of 9 as very high exposure to ultraviolet radiation. At 3 p.m. at Indianapolis, light rain was falling. The temperature was 64 degrees, the dew point 60, and the relative humidity 87%. The wind was north at 17 miles an hour, gusting to 23. The barometric pressure was 29.95 inches and rising. Around central Indiana, it was cloudy, with a temperature of 63 at Muncie, 61 at Zionsville, 63 at Eagle Creek Airpark, and 65 at Shelbyville. Elsewhere across Indiana, at South Bend, it was mostly sunny, with a temperature of 73. At Lafayette, it was partly sunny, with a temperature of 68. It was cloudy, with a temperature of 68 at Fort Wayne, 64 at Terre Haute, 65 at Bloomington, and 67 at Evansville. Just outside Indiana, skies ranged from partly sunny to cloudy. It was 71 at Chicago, 69 at Champaign, and 70 at Dayton. St. Louis reported 68, Cincinnati reported 76, and Louisville reported 72. Once again, at Indianapolis it was 64 degrees with light rain. This is NOAA All Hazards Radio KEC 74 in Indianapolis. And now a look at your forecast for Indianapolis and central Indiana. Tonight, partly cloudy. Lows in the upper 50s. North winds 5 to 10 miles an hour. Gusts up to 20 miles an hour late this afternoon. For Tuesday, sunny. Highs in the upper 70s. North winds around 5 miles an hour. Tuesday night, mostly clear. Lows in the upper 50s. North winds around 5 miles an hour through the late overnight, becoming light and variable. For Wednesday, mostly sunny through early afternoon, then partly cloudy with a slight chance of showers and thunderstorms late in the afternoon. Highs around 80. Southwest winds around 5 miles an hour. Chance of rain 20%. Once again, the forecast for tonight. Partly cloudy. Lows in the upper 50s. North winds 5 to 10 miles an hour. Gusts up to 20 miles an hour late this afternoon. Taking a look at the 3 through 7 day forecast for Indianapolis and central Indiana. Wednesday night. Partly cloudy with a chance of showers with a slight chance of thunderstorms. Lows in the lower 60s. South winds around 5 miles an hour. Chance of rain 50%. For Thursday, partly cloudy. A slight chance of showers and thunderstorms late in the afternoon. Highs in the lower 80s. Chance of rain 20%. Thursday night, partly cloudy. A slight chance of showers and thunderstorms through the late overnight, then a chance of showers and thunderstorms toward daybreak. Lows in the lower 60s. Chance of rain 40%. For Friday and Friday night, showers likely with a chance of thunderstorms. Highs around 80. Lows in the mid-60s. Chance of rain 70%. Saturday, partly cloudy with a chance of showers. A slight chance of thunderstorms through early afternoon, then a chance of thunderstorms late in the afternoon. Highs in the lower 80s. Chance of rain 40%. For Saturday night, a slight chance of thunderstorms through the late overnight. Partly cloudy with a chance of showers. Lows in the upper 60s. Chance of rain 30%. Sunday, partly cloudy with a slight chance of showers and thunderstorms. Highs in the upper 80s. Chance of rain 20%. For Sunday night and Monday,
mostly clear. Hot. Lows in the lower 70s. Highs around 90. The 8 to 14 day outlook for Tuesday, June 30th through Monday, July 6th calls for both temperatures and precipitation to be above normal. Normal highs for the period are around 85 degrees, and normal lows are around 65. The normal precipitation total for the 7 days is between 1.05 and 1.10 inches. The ultraviolet index for Indianapolis on Tuesday will be 9. The Environmental Protection Agency categorizes an index of 9 as very high exposure to ultraviolet radiation. At 4 p.m. at Indianapolis, it was cloudy. The temperature was 65 degrees, the dew point 59, and the relative humidity 81%. The wind was north at 17 miles an hour. The barometric pressure was 29.97 inches and rising. Around central Indiana, at Zionsville, drizzle was falling, with a temperature of 62. It was cloudy, with a temperature of 64 at Muncie, 64 at Eagle Creek Airpark, and 65 at Shelbyville. Elsewhere across Indiana, skies ranged from partly sunny to cloudy. It was 74 at South Bend, 69 at Fort Wayne, and 70 at Lafayette. Terre Haute reported 66, Bloomington reported 65, and Evansville reported 69. Just outside Indiana, at Louisville, drizzle was falling, with a temperature of 70. It was partly sunny, with a temperature of 72 at Chicago, and 70 at Dayton. It was cloudy, with a temperature of 70 at Champaign, 68 at St. Louis, and 76 at Cincinnati. Once again, at Indianapolis, it was 65 degrees with cloudy skies. This is NOAA All Hazards Radio KEC 74 in Indianapolis. And now a look at your forecast for Indianapolis and central Indiana. Tonight, partly cloudy. Lows in the upper 50s. North winds 5 to 10 miles an hour. Gusts up to 20 miles an hour late this afternoon. For Tuesday, sunny. Highs in the upper 70s. North winds around 5 miles an hour. Tuesday night, mostly clear. Lows in the upper 50s. North winds around 5 miles an hour through the late overnight, becoming light and variable. For Wednesday, mostly sunny through early afternoon, then partly cloudy with a slight chance of showers and thunderstorms late in the afternoon. Highs around 80. Southwest winds around 5 miles an hour. Chance of rain 20%. Once again, the forecast for tonight. Partly cloudy. Lows in the upper 50s. North winds 5 to 10 miles an hour. Gusts up to 20 miles an hour late this afternoon. Taking a look at the 3 through 7 day forecast for Indianapolis and central Indiana. Wednesday night. Partly cloudy with a chance of showers with a slight chance of thunderstorms. Lows in the lower 60s. South winds around 5 miles an hour. Chance of rain 50%. For Thursday, partly cloudy. A slight chance of showers and thunderstorms late in the afternoon. Highs in the lower 80s. Chance of rain 20%. Thursday night, partly cloudy. A slight chance of showers and thunderstorms through the late overnight, then a chance of showers and thunderstorms toward daybreak. Lows in the lower 60s. Chance of rain 40%. For Friday and Friday night, showers likely with a chance of thunderstorms. Highs around 80. Lows in the mid-60s. Chance of rain 70%. Saturday, partly cloudy with a chance of showers. A slight chance of thunderstorms through early afternoon, then a chance of thunderstorms late in the afternoon. Highs in the lower 80s. Chance of rain 40%. For Saturday night, a slight chance of thunderstorms through the late overnight. Partly cloudy with a chance of showers. Lows in the upper 60s. Chance of rain 30%. Sunday, partly cloudy with a slight chance of showers and thunderstorms. Highs in the upper 80s. Chance of rain 20%. For Sunday night and Monday, mostly clear. Hot. Lows in the lower 70s. Highs around 90. The 8 to 14 day outlook for
Tuesday, June 30th through Monday, July 6th, calls for both temperatures and precipitation to be above normal. Normal highs for the period are around 85 degrees, and normal lows are around 65. The normal precipitation total for the 7 days is between 1.05 and 1.10 inches. The ultraviolet index for Indianapolis on Tuesday will be 9. The Environmental Protection Agency categorizes an index of 9 as very high exposure to ultraviolet radiation. At 4 p.m. at Indianapolis, it was cloudy. The temperature was 65 degrees, the dew point 59, and the relative humidity 81%. The wind was north at 17 miles an hour. The barometric pressure was 29.97 inches and rising. Around central Indiana, at Zionsville, drizzle was falling, with a temperature of 62. It was cloudy, with a temperature of 64 at Muncie, 64 at Eagle Creek Airpark, and 65 at Shelbyville. Elsewhere across Indiana, skies ranged from partly sunny to cloudy. It was 74 at South Bend, 69 at Fort Wayne, and 70 at Lafayette. Terre Haute reported 66, Bloomington reported 65, and Evansville reported 69. Just outside Indiana, at Louisville, drizzle was falling, with a temperature of 70. It was partly sunny, with a temperature of 72 at Chicago, and 70 at Dayton. It was cloudy, with a temperature of 70 at Champaign, 68 at St. Louis, and 76 at Cincinnati. Once again, at Indianapolis, it was 65 degrees with cloudy skies. Now here is the hazardous weather outlook for central Indiana. For the period today and tonight, no hazardous weather is expected at this time. And now the extended outlook for the period Tuesday through Sunday. Thunderstorms are possible at times Wednesday through Sunday. Spotter information statement, spotter activation is not anticipated. This is NOAA All Hazards Radio KEC 74 in Indianapolis. And now a look at your forecast for Indianapolis and central Indiana. Tonight, partly cloudy. Lows in the upper 50s. North winds 5 to 10 miles an hour. Gusts up to 20 miles an hour late this afternoon. For Tuesday, sunny. Highs in the upper 70s. North winds around 5 miles an hour. Tuesday night, mostly clear. Lows in the upper 50s. North winds around 5 miles an hour through the late overnight, becoming light and variable. For Wednesday, mostly sunny through early afternoon, then partly cloudy with a slight chance of showers and thunderstorms late in the afternoon. Highs around 80. Southwest winds around 5 miles an hour. Chance of rain 20%. Once again, the forecast for tonight. Partly cloudy. Lows in the upper 50s. North winds 5 to 10 miles an hour. Gusts up to 20 miles an hour late this afternoon. Taking a look at the 3 through 7 day forecast for Indianapolis and central Indiana. Wednesday night. Partly cloudy with a chance of showers with a slight chance of thunderstorms. Lows in the lower 60s. South winds around 5 miles an hour. Chance of rain 50%. For Thursday, partly cloudy. A slight chance of showers and thunderstorms late in the afternoon. Highs in the lower 80s. Chance of rain 20%. Thursday night, partly cloudy. A slight chance of showers and thunderstorms through the late overnight, then a chance of showers and thunderstorms toward daybreak. Lows in the lower 60s. Chance of rain 40%. For Friday and Friday night, showers likely with a chance of thunderstorms. Highs around 80. Lows in the mid-60s. Chance of rain 70%. Saturday, partly cloudy with a chance of showers. A slight chance of thunderstorms through early afternoon, then a chance of thunderstorms late in the afternoon. Highs in the lower 80s. Chance of rain 40%. For Saturday night, a slight chance of thunderstorms through the late overnight. Partly cloudy with a chance of showers. Lows in the upper 60s. Chance of rain 30%. Sunday, partly cloudy with a slight chance of showers and thunderstorms. Highs in the upper 80s.
chance of rain 20%. For Sunday night and Monday, mostly clear, hot, lows in the lower 70s, highs around 90. The current time is 4:23 p.m. Eastern Daylight Time. The 8 to 14 day outlook for Tuesday, June 30th through Monday, July 6th, calls for both temperatures and precipitation to be above normal. Normal highs for the period are around 85 degrees, and normal lows are around 65. The normal precipitation total for the 7 days is between 1.05 and 1.10 inches. The ultraviolet index for Indianapolis on Tuesday will be 9. The Environmental Protection Agency categorizes an index of 9 as very high exposure to ultraviolet radiation. At 4 p.m. at Indianapolis, it was cloudy. The temperature was 65 degrees, the dew point 59, and the relative humidity 81%. The wind was north at 17 miles an hour. The barometric pressure was 29.97 inches and rising. Around central Indiana, at Zionsville, drizzle was falling, with a temperature of 62. It was cloudy, with a temperature of 64 at Muncie, 64 at Eagle Creek Airpark, and 65 at Shelbyville. Elsewhere across Indiana, skies ranged from partly sunny to cloudy. It was 74 at South Bend, 69 at Fort Wayne, and 70 at Lafayette. Terre Haute reported 66, Bloomington reported 65, and Evansville reported 69. Just outside Indiana, at Louisville, drizzle was falling, with a temperature of 70. It was partly sunny, with a temperature of 72 at Chicago, and 70 at Dayton. It was cloudy, with a temperature of 70 at Champaign, 68 at St. Louis, and 76 at Cincinnati. Once again, at Indianapolis, it was 65 degrees with cloudy skies. This is NOAA All Hazards Radio KEC 74 in Indianapolis. And now a look at your forecast for Indianapolis and central Indiana. Tonight, partly cloudy. Lows in the upper 50s. North winds 5 to 10 miles an hour. Gusts up to 20 miles an hour late this afternoon. For Tuesday, sunny. Highs in the upper 70s. North winds around 5 miles an hour. Tuesday night, mostly clear. Lows in the upper 50s. North winds around 5 miles an hour through the late overnight, becoming light and variable. For Wednesday, mostly sunny through early afternoon, then partly cloudy with a slight chance of showers and thunderstorms late in the afternoon. Highs around 80. Southwest winds around 5 miles an hour. Chance of rain 20%. Once again, the forecast for tonight. Partly cloudy. Lows in the upper 50s. North winds 5 to 10 miles an hour. Gusts up to 20 miles an hour late this afternoon. Taking a look at the 3 through 7 day forecast for Indianapolis and central Indiana. Wednesday night. Partly cloudy with a chance of showers with a slight chance of thunderstorms. Lows in the lower 60s. South winds around 5 miles an hour. Chance of rain 50%. For Thursday, partly cloudy. A slight chance of showers and thunderstorms late in the afternoon. Highs in the lower 80s. Chance of rain 20%. Thursday night, partly cloudy. A slight chance of showers and thunderstorms through the late overnight, then a chance of showers and thunderstorms toward daybreak. Lows in the lower 60s. Chance of rain 40%. For Friday and Friday night, showers likely with a chance of thunderstorms. Highs around 80. Lows in the mid-60s. Chance of rain 70%. Saturday, partly cloudy with a chance of showers. A slight chance of thunderstorms through early afternoon, then a chance of thunderstorms late in the afternoon. Highs in the lower 80s. Chance of rain 40%. For Saturday night, a slight chance of thunderstorms through the late overnight. Partly cloudy with a chance of showers. Lows in the upper 60s. Chance of rain 30%. Sunday, partly cloudy with a slight chance of showers and thunderstorms. Highs in the upper 80s. Chance of rain 20%. For Sunday night and Monday,
Mostly clear. Hot. Lows in the lower 70s. Highs around 90.

Indianapolis, it was cloudy. The temperature was 65 degrees, the dew point 59, and the relative humidity 81%. The wind was north at 17 miles an hour. The barometric pressure was 29.97 inches and rising. Around central Indiana, at Zionsville, drizzle was falling, with a temperature of 62. It was cloudy, with a temperature of 64 at Muncie, 64 at Eagle Creek Airpark, and 65 at Shelbyville. Elsewhere across Indiana, skies ranged from partly sunny to cloudy. It was 74 at South Bend, 69 at Fort Wayne, and 70 at Lafayette. Terre Haute reported 66, Bloomington reported 65, and Evansville reported 69. Just outside Indiana, at Louisville, drizzle was falling, with a temperature of 70. It was partly sunny, with a temperature of 72 at Chicago, and 70 at Dayton. It was cloudy, with a temperature of 70 at Champaign, 68 at St. Louis, and 76 at Cincinnati. Once again, at Indianapolis, it was 65 degrees with cloudy skies. This is NOAA All Hazards Radio KEC 74 in Indianapolis. And now a look at your forecast for Indianapolis and central Indiana. Tonight, partly cloudy. Lows in the upper 50s. North winds 5 to 10 miles an hour. Gusts up to 20 miles an hour late this afternoon. For Tuesday, sunny. Highs in the upper 70s. North winds around 5 miles an hour. Tuesday night, mostly clear. Lows in the upper 50s. North winds around 5 miles an hour through the late overnight, becoming light and variable. For Wednesday, mostly sunny through early afternoon, then partly cloudy with a slight chance of showers and thunderstorms late in the afternoon. Highs around 80. Southwest winds around 5 miles an hour. Chance of rain 20%. Once again, the forecast for tonight. Partly cloudy. Lows in the upper 50s. North winds 5 to 10 miles an hour. Gusts up to 20 miles an hour late this afternoon. Taking a look at the 3 through 7 day forecast for Indianapolis and central Indiana. Wednesday night. Partly cloudy with a chance of showers with a slight chance of thunderstorms. Lows in the lower 60s. South winds around 5 miles an hour. Chance of rain 50%. For Thursday, partly cloudy. A slight chance of showers and thunderstorms late in the afternoon. Highs in the lower 80s. Chance of rain 20%. Thursday night, partly cloudy. A slight chance of showers and thunderstorms through the late overnight, then a chance of showers and thunderstorms toward daybreak. Lows in the lower 60s. Chance of rain 40%. For Friday and Friday night, showers likely with a chance of thunderstorms. Highs around 80. Lows in the mid-60s. Chance of rain 70%. Saturday, partly cloudy with a chance of showers. A slight chance of thunderstorms through early afternoon, then a chance of thunderstorms late in the afternoon. Highs in the lower 80s. Chance of rain 40%. For Saturday night, a slight chance of thunderstorms through the late overnight. Partly cloudy with a chance of showers. Lows in the upper 60s. Chance of rain 30%. Sunday, partly cloudy with a slight chance of showers and thunderstorms. Highs in the upper 80s. Chance of rain 20%. For Sunday night and Monday, mostly clear. Hot. Lows in the lower 70s. Highs around 90. The 8 to 14 day outlook for Tuesday, June 30th through Monday, July 6th, calls for both temperatures and precipitation to be above normal. Normal highs for the period are around 85 degrees, and normal lows are around 65. The normal precipitation total for the 7 days is between 1.05 and 1.10 inches. The ultraviolet index for Indianapolis on Tuesday will be 9. The Environmental Protection Agency categorizes an index of 9 as very high exposure to ultraviolet radiation. At 4 p.m., at Indianapolis, it was cloudy. The temperature was 65 degrees, the dew point 59, and the relative humidity 81%. The wind was north at

17 miles an hour. The barometric pressure was 29.97 inches and rising. Around central Indiana and Zionsville, drizzle was falling with a temperature of 62. It was cloudy with a temperature of 64 at Muncie, 64 at Eagle Creek Airpark, and 65 at Shelbyville. Elsewhere across Indiana, skies ranged from partly sunny to cloudy. It was 74 at South Bend, 69 at Fort Wayne, and 70 at Lafayette. Terre Haute reported 66, Bloomington reported 65, and Evansville reported 69. Just outside Indiana, at Louisville, drizzle was falling with a temperature of 70. It was partly sunny, with a temperature of 72 at Chicago and 70 at Dayton. It was cloudy, with a temperature of 70 at Champaign, 68 at St. Louis, and 76 at Cincinnati. Once again, at Indianapolis, it was 65 degrees with cloudy skies. This is NOAA All Hazards Radio KEC 74 in Indianapolis. And now a look at your forecast for Indianapolis and central Indiana. Tonight, partly cloudy. Lows in the upper 50s. North winds 5 to 10 miles an hour. Gusts up to 20 miles an hour late this afternoon. For Tuesday, sunny. Highs in the upper 70s. North winds around 5 miles an hour. Tuesday night, mostly clear. Lows in the upper 50s. North winds around 5 miles an hour through the late overnight, becoming light and variable. For Wednesday, mostly sunny through early afternoon, then partly cloudy with a slight chance of showers and thunderstorms late in the afternoon. Highs around 80. Southwest winds around 5 miles an hour. Chance of rain 20%. Once again, the forecast for tonight. Partly cloudy. Lows in the upper 50s. North winds 5 to 10 miles an hour. Gusts up to 20 miles an hour late this afternoon. Taking a look at the 3 through 7 day forecast for Indianapolis and central Indiana. Wednesday night. Partly cloudy with a chance of showers with a slight chance of thunderstorms. Lows in the lower 60s. South winds around 5 miles an hour. Chance of rain 50%. For Thursday, partly cloudy. A slight chance of showers and thunderstorms late in the afternoon. Highs in the lower 80s. Chance of rain 20%. Thursday night, partly cloudy. A slight chance of showers and thunderstorms through the late overnight, then a chance of showers and thunderstorms toward daybreak. Lows in the lower 60s. Chance of rain 40%. For Friday and Friday night, showers likely with a chance of thunderstorms. Highs around 80. Lows in the mid-60s. Chance of rain 70%. Saturday, partly cloudy with a chance of showers. A slight chance of thunderstorms through early afternoon, then a chance of thunderstorms late in the afternoon. Highs in the lower 80s. Chance of rain 40%. For Saturday night, a slight chance of thunderstorms through the late overnight. Partly cloudy with a chance of showers. Lows in the upper 60s. Chance of rain 30%. Sunday, partly cloudy with a slight chance of showers and thunderstorms. Highs in the upper 80s. Chance of rain 20%. For Sunday night and Monday, mostly clear. Hot. Lows in the lower 70s. Highs around 90. The 8 to 14 day outlook for Tuesday, June 30th through Monday, July 6th, calls for both temperatures and precipitation to be above normal. Normal highs for the period are around 85 degrees, and normal lows are around 65. The normal precipitation total for the 7 days is between 1.05 and 1.10 inches. The current time is 4:38 p.m. Eastern Daylight Time. The ultraviolet index for Indianapolis on Tuesday will be 9. The Environmental Protection Agency categorizes an index of 9 as very high exposure to ultraviolet radiation. At 4 p.m., at Indianapolis, it was cloudy. The temperature was 65 degrees, the dew point 59, and the relative humidity 81%. The wind was north at 17 miles an hour.
The barometric pressure was 29.97 inches and rising. Around central Indiana and Zionsville, drizzle was falling with a temperature of 62. It was cloudy with a temperature of 64 at Muncie, 64 at Eagle Creek Airpark, and 65 at Shelbyville. Elsewhere across Indiana, skies ranged from partly sunny to cloudy. It was 74 at South Bend, 69 at Fort Wayne, and 70 at Lafayette. Terre Haute reported 66, Bloomington reported 65, and Evansville reported 69. Just outside Indiana, at Louisville, drizzle was falling with a temperature of 70. It was partly sunny, with a temperature of 72 at Chicago and 70 at Dayton. It was cloudy, with a temperature of 70 at Champaign, 68 at St. Louis, and 76 at Cincinnati. Once again, at Indianapolis, it was 65 degrees with cloudy skies. Now here is the hazardous weather outlook for central Indiana. For the period today and tonight, no hazardous weather is expected at this time. And now the extended outlook for the period Tuesday through Sunday. Thunderstorms are possible at times Wednesday through Sunday. Spotter information statement, spotter activation is not anticipated. This is NOAA All Hazards Radio KEC-74 in Indianapolis. And now a look at your forecast for Indianapolis and central Indiana. Tonight, partly cloudy. Lows in the upper 50s. North winds 5 to 10 miles an hour. Gusts up to 20 miles an hour late this afternoon. For Tuesday, sunny. Highs in the upper 70s. North winds around 5 miles an hour. Tuesday night, mostly clear. Lows in the upper 50s. North winds around 5 miles an hour through the late overnight, becoming light and variable. For Wednesday, mostly sunny through early afternoon, then partly cloudy with a slight chance of showers and thunderstorms late in the afternoon. Highs around 80. Southwest winds around 5 miles an hour. Chance of rain 20%. Once again, the forecast for tonight. Partly cloudy. Lows in the upper 50s. North winds 5 to 10 miles an hour. Gusts up to 20 miles an hour late this afternoon. Taking a look at the 3 through 7 day forecast for Indianapolis and central Indiana. Wednesday night. Partly cloudy with a chance of showers with a slight chance of thunderstorms. Lows in the lower 60s. South winds around 5 miles an hour. Chance of rain 50%. For Thursday. Partly cloudy. A slight chance of showers and thunderstorms late in the afternoon. Highs in the lower 80s. Chance of rain 20%. Thursday night. Partly cloudy. A slight chance of showers and thunderstorms through the late overnight, then a chance of showers and thunderstorms toward daybreak. Lows in the lower 60s. Chance of rain 40%. For Friday and Friday night. Showers likely with a chance of thunderstorms. Highs around 80. Lows in the mid-60s. Chance of rain 70%. Saturday. Partly cloudy with a chance of showers. A slight chance of thunderstorms through early afternoon, then a chance of thunderstorms late in the afternoon. Highs in the lower 80s. Chance of rain 40%. For Saturday night. A slight chance of thunderstorms through the late overnight. Partly cloudy with a chance of showers. Lows in the upper 60s. Chance of rain 30%. Sunday. Partly cloudy with a slight chance of showers and thunderstorms. Highs in the upper 80s. Chance of rain 20%. For Sunday night and Monday. Mostly clear. Hot. Lows in the lower 70s. Highs around 90. The 8 to 14 day outlook for Tuesday, June 30th through Monday, July 6th calls for both temperatures and precipitation to be above normal. Normal highs for the period are around 85 degrees, and normal lows are around 65. The normal precipitation total for the 7 days is between 1.05 and 1.10 inches. The ultraviolet index for Indianapolis on Tuesday will be 9. The Environmental Protection Agency categorizes an index of 9 as very high exposure to ultraviolet radiation.
At 4 p.m., at Indianapolis, it was cloudy. The temperature was 65 degrees, the dew point 59, and the relative humidity 81%. The wind was north at 17 miles an hour. The barometric pressure was 29.97 inches and rising. Around central Indiana, at Zionsville, drizzle was falling, with a temperature of 62. It was cloudy, with a temperature of 64 at Muncie, 64 at Eagle Creek Airpark, and 65 at Shelbyville. Elsewhere across Indiana, skies ranged from partly sunny to cloudy. It was 74 at South Bend, 69 at Fort Wayne, and 70 at Lafayette. Terre Haute reported 66, Bloomington reported 65, and Evansville reported 69. Just outside Indiana, at Louisville, drizzle was falling, with a temperature of 70. It was partly sunny, with a temperature of 72 at Chicago, and 70 at Dayton. It was cloudy, with a temperature of 70 at Champaign, 68 at St. Louis, and 76 at Cincinnati. Once again, at Indianapolis, it was 65 degrees with cloudy skies. This is NOAA All Hazards Radio KEC 74 in Indianapolis. And now a look at your forecast for Indianapolis and central Indiana. Tonight, partly cloudy. Lows in the upper 50s. North winds 5 to 10 miles an hour. Gusts up to 20 miles an hour late this afternoon. For Tuesday, sunny. Highs in the upper 70s. North winds around 5 miles an hour. Tuesday night, mostly clear. Lows in the upper 50s. North winds around 5 miles an hour through the late overnight, becoming light and variable. For Wednesday, mostly sunny through early afternoon, then partly cloudy with a slight chance of showers and thunderstorms late in the afternoon. Highs around 80. Southwest winds around 5 miles an hour. Chance of rain 20%. Once again, the forecast for tonight. Partly cloudy. Lows in the upper 50s. North winds 5 to 10 miles an hour. Gusts up to 20 miles an hour late this afternoon. Taking a look at the 3 through 7 day forecast for Indianapolis and central Indiana. Wednesday night. Partly cloudy with a chance of showers with a slight chance of thunderstorms. Lows in the lower 60s. South winds around 5 miles an hour. Chance of rain 50%. For Thursday, partly cloudy. A slight chance of showers and thunderstorms late in the afternoon. Highs in the lower 80s. Chance of rain 20%. Thursday night, partly cloudy. A slight chance of showers and thunderstorms through the late overnight, then a chance of showers and thunderstorms toward daybreak. Lows in the lower 60s. Chance of rain 40%. For Friday and Friday night, showers likely with a chance of thunderstorms. Highs around 80. Lows in the mid-60s. Chance of rain 70%. Saturday, partly cloudy with a chance of showers. A slight chance of thunderstorms through early afternoon, then a chance of thunderstorms late in the afternoon. Highs in the lower 80s. Chance of rain 40%. For Saturday night, a slight chance of thunderstorms through the late overnight. Partly cloudy with a chance of showers. Lows in the upper 60s. Chance of rain 30%. Sunday, partly cloudy with a slight chance of showers and thunderstorms. Highs in the upper 80s. Chance of rain 20%. For Sunday night and Monday, mostly clear. Hot. Lows in the lower 70s. Highs around 90. The 8 to 14 day outlook for Tuesday, June 30th through Monday, July 6th, calls for both temperatures and precipitation to be above normal. Normal highs for the period are around 85 degrees, and normal lows are around 65. The normal precipitation total for the 7 days is between 1.05 and 1.10 inches. The ultraviolet index for Indianapolis on Tuesday will be 9. The Environmental Protection Agency categorizes an index of 9 as very high exposure to ultraviolet radiation. At 4 p.m., at Indianapolis, it was cloudy. The temperature was 65 degrees, the dew point 59, and the relative humidity 81%.
The wind was north at 17 miles an hour. The barometric pressure was 29.97 inches and rising. Around central Indiana, at Zionsville, drizzle was falling, with a temperature of 62. It was cloudy, with a temperature of 64 at Muncie, 64 at Eagle Creek Airpark, and 65 at Shelbyville. Elsewhere across Indiana, skies ranged from partly sunny to cloudy. It was 74 at South Bend, 69 at Fort Wayne, and 70 at Lafayette. Terre Haute reported 66, Bloomington reported 65, and Evansville reported 69. Just outside Indiana, at Louisville, drizzle was falling, with a temperature of 70. It was partly sunny, with a temperature of 72 at Chicago, and 70 at Dayton. It was cloudy, with a temperature of 70 at Champaign, 68 at St. Louis, and 76 at Cincinnati. Once again, at Indianapolis, it was 65 degrees with cloudy skies. This is NOAA All Hazards Radio KEC 74 in Indianapolis. And now a look at your forecast for Indianapolis and central Indiana. Tonight, partly cloudy. Lows in the upper 50s. North winds 5 to 10 miles an hour. Gusts up to 20 miles an hour late this afternoon. For Tuesday, sunny. Highs in the upper 70s. North winds around 5 miles an hour. Tuesday night, mostly clear. Lows in the upper 50s. North winds around 5 miles an hour through the late overnight, becoming light and variable. For Wednesday, mostly sunny through early afternoon, then partly cloudy with a slight chance of showers and thunderstorms late in the afternoon. Highs around 80. Southwest winds around 5 miles an hour. Chance of rain 20%. Once again, the forecast for tonight. Partly cloudy. Lows in the upper 50s. North winds 5 to 10 miles an hour. Gusts up to 20 miles an hour late this afternoon. Taking a look at the 3 through 7 day forecast for Indianapolis and central Indiana. Wednesday night. Partly cloudy with a chance of showers with a slight chance of thunderstorms. Lows in the lower 60s. South winds around 5 miles an hour. Chance of rain 50%. For Thursday, partly cloudy. A slight chance of showers and thunderstorms late in the afternoon. Highs in the lower 80s. Chance of rain 20%. Thursday night, partly cloudy. A slight chance of showers and thunderstorms through the late overnight, then a chance of showers and thunderstorms toward daybreak. Lows in the lower 60s. Chance of rain 40%. For Friday and Friday night, showers likely with a chance of thunderstorms. Highs around 80. Lows in the mid 60s. Chance of rain 70%. Saturday, partly cloudy with a chance of showers. A slight chance of thunderstorms through early afternoon, then a chance of thunderstorms late in the afternoon. Highs in the lower 80s. Chance of rain 40%. For Saturday night, a slight chance of thunderstorms through the late overnight. Partly cloudy with a chance of showers. Lows in the upper 60s. Chance of rain 30%. Sunday, partly cloudy with a slight chance of showers and thunderstorms. Highs in the upper 80s. Chance of rain 20%. For Sunday night and Monday, mostly clear. Hot. Lows in the lower 70s. Highs around 90. The 8 to 14 day outlook for Tuesday, June 30th through Monday, July 6th, calls for both temperatures and precipitation to be above normal. Normal highs for the period are around 85 degrees, and normal lows are around 65. The normal precipitation total for the 7 days is between 1.05 and 1.10 inches. The current time is 4:53 p.m. Eastern Daylight Time. The ultraviolet index for Indianapolis on Tuesday will be 9. The Environmental Protection Agency categorizes an index of 9 as very high exposure to ultraviolet radiation. At 4 p.m. at Indianapolis, it was cloudy. The temperature was 65 degrees, the dew point 59, and the relative humidity 81%. The wind was north at 17 miles an hour.
The barometric pressure was 29.97 inches and rising. Around central Indiana and Zionsville, drizzle was falling with a temperature of 62. It was cloudy with a temperature of 64 at Muncie, 64 at Eagle Creek Air Park, and 65 at Shelbyville. Elsewhere across Indiana, skies ranged from partly sunny to cloudy. It was 74 at South Bend, 69 at Fort Wayne, and 70 at Lafayette. Terre Haute reported 66, Bloomington reported 65, and Evansville reported 69. Just outside Indiana, at Louisville, drizzle was falling with a temperature of 70. It was partly sunny, with a temperature of 72 at Chicago and 70 at Dayton. It was cloudy, with a temperature of 70 at Champaign, 68 at St. Louis, and 76 at Cincinnati. Once again, at Indianapolis, it was 65 degrees with cloudy skies. This is NOAA All Hazards Radio KEC 74 in Indianapolis. And now a look at your forecast for Indianapolis and central Indiana. Tonight, partly cloudy. Lows in the upper 50s. North winds 5 to 10 miles an hour. Gusts up to 20 miles an hour late this afternoon. For Tuesday, sunny. Highs in the upper 70s. North winds around 5 miles an hour. Tuesday night, mostly clear. Lows in the upper 50s. North winds around 5 miles an hour through the late overnight, becoming light and variable. For Wednesday, mostly sunny through early afternoon, then partly cloudy with a slight chance of showers and thunderstorms late in the afternoon. Highs around 80. Southwest winds around 5 miles an hour. Chance of rain 20%. Once again, the forecast for tonight. Partly cloudy. Lows in the upper 50s. North winds 5 to 10 miles an hour. Gusts up to 20 miles an hour late this afternoon. Taking a look at the 3 through 7 day forecast for Indianapolis and central Indiana. Wednesday night, partly cloudy with a chance of showers with a slight chance of thunderstorms. Lows in the lower 60s. South winds around 5 miles an hour. Chance of rain 50%. For Thursday, partly cloudy. A slight chance of showers and thunderstorms late in the afternoon. Highs in the lower 80s. Chance of rain 20%. Thursday night, partly cloudy. A slight chance of showers and thunderstorms through the late overnight, then a chance of showers and thunderstorms toward daybreak. Lows in the lower 60s. Chance of rain 40%. For Friday and Friday night, showers likely with a chance of thunderstorms. Highs around 80. Lows in the mid-60s. Chance of rain 70%. Saturday, partly cloudy with a chance of showers. A slight chance of thunderstorms through early afternoon, then a chance of thunderstorms late in the afternoon. Highs in the lower 80s. Chance of rain 40%. For Saturday night, a slight chance of thunderstorms through the late overnight. Partly cloudy with a chance of showers. Lows in the upper 60s. Chance of rain 30%. Sunday, partly cloudy with a slight chance of showers and thunderstorms. Highs in the upper 80s. Chance of rain 20%. For Sunday night and Monday, mostly clear. Hot. Lows in the lower 70s. Highs around 90. The 8 to 14 day outlook for Tuesday, June 30th through Monday, July 6th, calls for both temperatures and precipitation to be above normal. Normal highs for the period are around 85 degrees, and normal lows are around 65. The normal precipitation total for the 7 days is between 1.05 and 1.10 inches. The ultraviolet index for Indianapolis on Tuesday will be 9. The Environmental Protection Agency categorizes an index of 9 as very high exposure to ultraviolet radiation. At 4 p.m. at Indianapolis, it was cloudy. The temperature was 65 degrees, the dew point 59, and the relative humidity 81%. The wind was north at 17 miles an hour. The barometric pressure was 29.97 inches and rising. Around central Indiana, at Zionsville, drizzle was falling, with a temperature of 62.
It was cloudy, with a temperature of 64 at Muncie, 64 at Eagle Creek Airpark, and 65 at Shelbyville. Elsewhere across Indiana, skies ranged from partly sunny to cloudy. It was 74 at South Bend, 69 at Fort Wayne, and 70 at Lafayette. Terre Haute reported 66, Bloomington reported 65, and Evansville reported 69. Just outside Indiana, at Louisville, drizzle was falling, with a temperature of 70. It was partly sunny, with a temperature of 72 at Chicago, and 70 at Dayton. It was cloudy, with a temperature of 70 at Champaign, 68 at St. Louis, and 76 at Cincinnati. Once again, at Indianapolis, it was 65 degrees with cloudy skies. Now here is the hazardous weather outlook for central Indiana. For the period tonight, no hazardous weather is expected at this time. And now the extended outlook for the period Tuesday through Sunday. Thunderstorms are possible at times Wednesday through Sunday. It is too early to tell if any storms may be severe. Spotter information statement, spotter activation is not anticipated. This is NOAA All Hazards Radio KEC 74 in Indianapolis. And now a look at your forecast for Indianapolis and central Indiana. Tonight, partly cloudy. Lows in the upper 50s. North winds 5 to 10 miles an hour. Gusts up to 20 miles an hour late this afternoon. For Tuesday, sunny. Highs in the upper 70s. North winds around 5 miles an hour. Tuesday night, mostly clear. Lows in the upper 50s. North winds around 5 miles an hour through the late overnight, becoming light and variable. For Wednesday, mostly sunny through early afternoon, then partly cloudy with a slight chance of showers and thunderstorms late in the afternoon. Highs around 80. Southwest winds around 5 miles an hour. Chance of rain 20%. Once again, the forecast for tonight. Partly cloudy. Lows in the upper 50s. North winds 5 to 10 miles an hour. Gusts up to 20 miles an hour late this afternoon. Taking a look at the 3 through 7 day forecast for Indianapolis and central Indiana. Wednesday night. Partly cloudy with a chance of showers with a slight chance of thunderstorms. Lows in the lower 60s. South winds around 5 miles an hour. Chance of rain 50%. For Thursday, partly cloudy. A slight chance of showers and thunderstorms late in the afternoon. Highs in the lower 80s. Chance of rain 20%. Thursday night, partly cloudy. A slight chance of showers and thunderstorms through the late overnight, then a chance of showers and thunderstorms toward daybreak. Lows in the lower 60s. Chance of rain 40%. For Friday and Friday night, showers likely with a chance of thunderstorms. Highs around 80. Lows in the mid-60s. Chance of rain 70%. Saturday, partly cloudy with a chance of showers. A slight chance of thunderstorms through early afternoon, then a chance of thunderstorms late in the afternoon. Highs in the lower 80s. Chance of rain 40%. For Saturday night, a slight chance of thunderstorms through the late overnight. Partly cloudy with a chance of showers. Lows in the upper 60s. Chance of rain 30%. Sunday, partly cloudy with a slight chance of showers and thunderstorms. Highs in the upper 80s. Chance of rain 20%. For Sunday night and Monday, mostly clear. Hot. Lows in the lower 70s. Highs around 90. The 8 to 14 day outlook for Tuesday, June 30th through Monday, July 6th, calls for both temperatures and precipitation to be above normal. Normal highs for the period are around 85 degrees, and normal lows are around 65. The normal precipitation total for the 7 days is between 1.05 and 1.10 inches. The ultraviolet index for Indianapolis on Tuesday will be 9. The Environmental Protection Agency categorizes an index of 9 as very high exposure to ultraviolet radiation. At 4 p.m., at Indianapolis, it was cloudy. The temperature was 65 degrees,
the dew point 59, and the relative humidity 81%. The wind was north at 17 miles an hour. The barometric pressure was 29.97 inches and rising. Around central Indiana, at Zionsville, drizzle was falling, with a temperature of 62. It was cloudy, with a temperature of 64 at Muncie, 64 at Eagle Creek Airpark, and 65 at Shelbyville. Elsewhere across Indiana, skies ranged from partly sunny to cloudy. It was 74 at South Bend, 69 at Fort Wayne, and 70 at Lafayette. Terre Haute reported 66, Bloomington reported 65, and Evansville reported 69. Just outside Indiana, at Louisville, drizzle was falling, with a temperature of 70. It was partly sunny, with a temperature of 72 at Chicago, and 70 at Dayton. It was cloudy, with a temperature of 70 at Champaign, 68 at St. Louis, and 76 at Cincinnati. Once again, at Indianapolis, it was 65 degrees with cloudy skies. This is NOAA All Hazards Radio KEC 74 in Indianapolis. And now a look at your forecast for Indianapolis and central Indiana. Tonight, partly cloudy. Lows in the upper 50s. North winds 5 to 10 miles an hour. Gusts up to 20 miles an hour late this afternoon. For Tuesday, sunny. Highs in the upper 70s. North winds around 5 miles an hour. Tuesday night, mostly clear. Lows in the upper 50s. North winds around 5 miles an hour through the late overnight, becoming light and variable. For Wednesday, mostly sunny through early afternoon, then partly cloudy with a slight chance of showers and thunderstorms late in the afternoon. Highs around 80. Southwest winds around 5 miles an hour. Chance of rain 20%. Once again, the forecast for tonight. Partly cloudy. Lows in the upper 50s. North winds 5 to 10 miles an hour. Gusts up to 20 miles an hour late this afternoon. Taking a look at the 3 through 7 day forecast for Indianapolis and central Indiana. Wednesday night. Partly cloudy with a chance of showers with a slight chance of thunderstorms. Lows in the lower 60s. South winds around 5 miles an hour. Chance of rain 50%. For Thursday, partly cloudy. A slight chance of showers and thunderstorms late in the afternoon. Highs in the lower 80s. Chance of rain 20%. Thursday night, partly cloudy. A slight chance of showers and thunderstorms through the late overnight, then a chance of showers and thunderstorms toward daybreak. Lows in the lower 60s. Chance of rain 40%. For Friday and Friday night, showers likely with a chance of thunderstorms. Highs around 80. Lows in the mid-60s. Chance of rain 70%. Saturday, partly cloudy with a chance of showers. A slight chance of thunderstorms through early afternoon, then a chance of thunderstorms late in the afternoon. Highs in the lower 80s. Chance of rain 40%. For Saturday night, a slight chance of thunderstorms through the late overnight. Partly cloudy with a chance of showers. Lows in the upper 60s. Chance of rain 30%. Sunday, partly cloudy with a slight chance of showers and thunderstorms. Highs in the upper 80s. Chance of rain 20%. For Sunday night and Monday, mostly clear. Hot. Lows in the lower 70s. Highs around 90. The 8 to 14 day outlook for Tuesday, June 30th through Monday, July 6th calls for both temperatures and precipitation to be above normal. Normal highs for the period are around 85 degrees, and normal lows are around 65. The normal precipitation total for the 7 days is between 1.05 and 1.10 inches. The current time is 5:08 p.m. Eastern Daylight Time. The ultraviolet index for Indianapolis on Tuesday will be 9. The Environmental Protection Agency categorizes an index of 9 as very high exposure to ultraviolet radiation. At 4 p.m. at Indianapolis, it was cloudy. The temperature was 65 degrees, the dew point 59, and the relative humidity 81%.
The wind was north at 17 miles an hour. The barometric pressure was 29.97 inches and rising. Around central Indiana and Zionsville, drizzle was falling with a temperature of 62. It was cloudy with a temperature of 64 at Muncie, 64 at Eagle Creek Airpark, and 65 at Shelbyville. Elsewhere across Indiana, skies ranged from partly sunny to cloudy. It was 74 at South Bend, 69 at Fort Wayne, and 70 at Lafayette. Terre Haute reported 66, Bloomington reported 65, and Evansville reported 69. Just outside Indiana, at Louisville, drizzle was falling with a temperature of 70. It was partly sunny, with a temperature of 72 at Chicago and 70 at Dayton. It was cloudy, with a temperature of 70 at Champaign, 68 at St. Louis, and 76 at Cincinnati. Once again, at Indianapolis, it was 65 degrees with cloudy skies. This is NOAA All Hazards Radio KEC 74 in Indianapolis. And now a look at your forecast for Indianapolis and central Indiana. Tonight, partly cloudy. Lows in the upper 50s. North winds 5 to 10 miles an hour. Gusts up to 20 miles an hour late this afternoon. For Tuesday, sunny. Highs in the upper 70s. North winds around 5 miles an hour. Tuesday night, mostly clear. Lows in the upper 50s. North winds around 5 miles an hour through the late overnight, becoming light and variable. For Wednesday, mostly sunny through early afternoon, then partly cloudy with a slight chance of showers and thunderstorms late in the afternoon. Highs around 80. Southwest winds around 5 miles an hour. Chance of rain 20%. Once again, the forecast for tonight. Partly cloudy. Lows in the upper 50s. North winds 5 to 10 miles an hour. Gusts up to 20 miles an hour late this afternoon. Taking a look at the 3 through 7 day forecast for Indianapolis and central Indiana. Wednesday night. Partly cloudy with a chance of showers with a slight chance of thunderstorms. Lows in the lower 60s. South winds around 5 miles an hour. Chance of rain 50%. For Thursday, partly cloudy. A slight chance of showers and thunderstorms late in the afternoon. Highs in the lower 80s. Chance of rain 20%. Thursday night, partly cloudy. A slight chance of showers and thunderstorms through the late overnight, then a chance of showers and thunderstorms toward daybreak. Lows in the lower 60s. Chance of rain 40%. For Friday and Friday night, showers likely with a chance of thunderstorms. Highs around 80. Lows in the mid-60s. Chance of rain 70%. Saturday, partly cloudy with a chance of showers. A slight chance of thunderstorms through early afternoon, then a chance of thunderstorms late in the afternoon. Highs in the lower 80s. Chance of rain 40%. For Saturday night, a slight chance of thunderstorms through the late overnight. Partly cloudy with a chance of showers. Lows in the upper 60s. Chance of rain 30%. Sunday, partly cloudy with a slight chance of showers and thunderstorms. Highs in the upper 80s. Chance of rain 20%. For Sunday night and Monday, mostly clear. Hot. Lows in the lower 70s. Highs around 90. The 8 to 14 day outlook for Tuesday, June 30th through Monday, July 6th calls for both temperatures and precipitation to be above normal. Normal highs for the period are around 85 degrees, and normal lows are around 65. The normal precipitation total for the 7 days is between 1.05 and 1.10 inches. The ultraviolet index for Indianapolis on Tuesday will be 9. The Environmental Protection Agency categorizes an index of 9 as very high exposure to ultraviolet radiation. At 5 p.m., at Indianapolis, it was cloudy. The temperature was 65 degrees, the dew point 60, and the relative humidity 84%. The wind was north at 9 miles an hour. The barometric pressure was 29.97 inches and steady. Around central Indiana,
It was cloudy, with a temperature of 63 at Anderson, 65 at Muncie, 65 at Zionsville, 66 at Eagle Creek Airpark, and 66 at Shelbyville. Elsewhere across Indiana, skies ranged from partly sunny to cloudy. It was 72 at South Bend, 69 at Fort Wayne, and 70 at Lafayette. Terre Haute reported 66, Bloomington reported 64, and Evansville reported 69. Just outside Indiana, at Dayton, rain was falling, with a temperature of 66. At Chicago, it was mostly sunny, with a temperature of 72. It was cloudy, with a temperature of 71 at Champaign, 69 at St. Louis, 75 at Cincinnati, and 70 at Louisville. Once again, at Indianapolis, it was 65 degrees with cloudy skies. This is NOAA All Hazards Radio KEC 74 in Indianapolis. And now a look at your forecast for Indianapolis and central Indiana. Tonight, partly cloudy. Lows in the upper 50s. North winds 5 to 10 miles an hour. Gusts up to 20 miles an hour late this afternoon. For Tuesday, sunny. Highs in the upper 70s. North winds around 5 miles an hour. Tuesday night, mostly clear. Lows in the upper 50s. North winds around 5 miles an hour through the late overnight, becoming light and variable. For Wednesday, mostly sunny through early afternoon, then partly cloudy with a slight chance of showers and thunderstorms late in the afternoon. Highs around 80. Southwest winds around 5 miles an hour. Chance of rain 20%. Once again, the forecast for tonight. Partly cloudy. Lows in the upper 50s. North winds 5 to 10 miles an hour. Gusts up to 20 miles an hour late this afternoon. Taking a look at the 3 through 7 day forecast for Indianapolis and central Indiana. Wednesday night. Partly cloudy with a chance of showers with a slight chance of thunderstorms. Lows in the lower 60s. South winds around 5 miles an hour. Chance of rain 50%. For Thursday. Partly cloudy. A slight chance of showers and thunderstorms late in the afternoon. Highs in the lower 80s. Chance of rain 20%. Thursday night. Partly cloudy. A slight chance of showers and thunderstorms through the late overnight, then a chance of showers and thunderstorms toward daybreak. Lows in the lower 60s. Chance of rain 40%. For Friday and Friday night. Showers likely with a chance of thunderstorms. Highs around 80. Lows in the mid-60s. Chance of rain 70%. Saturday. Partly cloudy with a chance of showers. A slight chance of thunderstorms through early afternoon, then a chance of thunderstorms late in the afternoon. Highs in the lower 80s. Chance of rain 40%. For Saturday night. A slight chance of thunderstorms through the late overnight. Partly cloudy with a chance of showers. Lows in the upper 60s. Chance of rain 30%. Sunday. Partly cloudy with a slight chance of showers and thunderstorms. Highs in the upper 80s. Chance of rain 20%. For Sunday night and Monday. Mostly clear. Hot. Lows in the lower 70s. Highs around 90. Now here is the hazardous weather outlook for central Indiana. For the period tonight. No hazardous weather is expected at this time. And now the extended outlook for the period Tuesday through Sunday. Thunderstorms are possible at times Wednesday through Sunday. It is too early to tell if any storms may be severe. Spotter information statement, spotter activation is not anticipated. The 8 to 14 day outlook for Tuesday, June 30th through Monday, July 6th, calls for both temperatures and precipitation to be above normal. Normal highs for the period are around 85 degrees, and normal lows are around 65. The normal precipitation total for the 7 days is between 1.05 and 1.10 inches. The ultraviolet index for Indianapolis on Tuesday will be 9. The Environmental Protection Agency categorizes an index of 9 as very high exposure to ultraviolet radiation.
At 5 p.m., at Indianapolis, it was cloudy. The temperature was 65 degrees, the dew point 60, and the relative humidity 84%. The wind was north at 9 miles an hour. The barometric pressure was 29.97 inches and steady. Around central Indiana, it was cloudy, with a temperature of 63 at Anderson, 65 at Muncie, 65 at Zionsville, 66 at Eagle Creek Airpark, and 66 at Shelbyville. Elsewhere across Indiana, skies ranged from partly sunny to cloudy. It was 72 at South Bend, 69 at Fort Wayne, and 70 at Lafayette. Terre Haute reported 66, Bloomington reported 64, and Evansville reported 69. Just outside Indiana, at Dayton, rain was falling, with a temperature of 66. At Chicago, it was mostly sunny, with a temperature of 72. It was cloudy, with a temperature of 71 at Champaign, 69 at St. Louis, 75 at Cincinnati, and 70 at Louisville. Once again, at Indianapolis, it was 65 degrees with cloudy skies. This is NOAA All Hazards Radio KEC 74 in Indianapolis. And now a look at your forecast for Indianapolis and central Indiana. Tonight, partly cloudy. Lows in the upper 50s. North winds 5 to 10 miles an hour. Gusts up to 20 miles an hour late this afternoon. For Tuesday, sunny. Highs in the upper 70s. North winds around 5 miles an hour. Tuesday night, mostly clear. Lows in the upper 50s. North winds around 5 miles an hour through the late overnight, becoming light and variable. For Wednesday, mostly sunny through early afternoon, then partly cloudy with a slight chance of showers and thunderstorms late in the afternoon. Highs around 80. Southwest winds around 5 miles an hour. Chance of rain 20%. Once again, the forecast for tonight. Partly cloudy. Lows in the upper 50s. North winds 5 to 10 miles an hour. Gusts up to 20 miles an hour late this afternoon. Taking a look at the 3 through 7 day forecast for Indianapolis and central Indiana. Wednesday night. Partly cloudy with a chance of showers with a slight chance of thunderstorms. Lows in the lower 60s. South winds around 5 miles an hour. Chance of rain 50%. For Thursday, partly cloudy. A slight chance of showers and thunderstorms late in the afternoon. Highs in the lower 80s. Chance of rain 20%. Thursday night, partly cloudy. A slight chance of showers and thunderstorms through the late overnight, then a chance of showers and thunderstorms toward daybreak. Lows in the lower 60s. Chance of rain 40%. For Friday and Friday night, showers likely with a chance of thunderstorms. Highs around 80. Lows in the mid-60s. Chance of rain 70%. Saturday, partly cloudy with a chance of showers. A slight chance of thunderstorms through early afternoon, then a chance of thunderstorms late in the afternoon. Highs in the lower 80s. Chance of rain 40%. For Saturday night, a slight chance of thunderstorms through the late overnight. Partly cloudy with a chance of showers. Lows in the upper 60s. Chance of rain 30%. Sunday, partly cloudy with a slight chance of showers and thunderstorms. Highs in the upper 80s. Chance of rain 20%. For Sunday night and Monday, mostly clear. Hot. Lows in the lower 70s. Highs around 90. The 8 to 14 day outlook for Tuesday, June 30th through Monday, July 6th, calls for both temperatures and precipitation to be above normal. Normal highs for the period are around 85 degrees, and normal lows are around 65. The normal precipitation total for the 7 days is between 1.05 and 1.10 inches. The current time is 5:23 p.m. Eastern Daylight Time. The ultraviolet index for Indianapolis on Tuesday will be 9. The Environmental Protection Agency categorizes an index of 9 as very high exposure to ultraviolet radiation. At 5 p.m., at Indianapolis, it was cloudy.
The temperature was 65 degrees, the dew point 60, and the relative humidity 84%. The wind was north at 9 miles an hour. The barometric pressure was 29.97 inches and steady. Around central Indiana, it was cloudy, with a temperature of 63 at Anderson, 65 at Muncie, 65 at Zionsville, 66 at Eagle Creek Airpark, and 66 at Shelbyville. Elsewhere across Indiana, skies ranged from partly sunny to cloudy. It was 72 at South Bend, 69 at Fort Wayne, and 70 at Lafayette. Terre Haute reported 66, Bloomington reported 64, and Evansville reported 69. Just outside Indiana, at Dayton, rain was falling, with a temperature of 66. At Chicago, it was mostly sunny, with a temperature of 72. It was cloudy, with a temperature of 71 at Champaign, 69 at St. Louis, 75 at Cincinnati, and 70 at Louisville. Once again, at Indianapolis, it was 65 degrees with cloudy skies. This is NOAA All Hazards Radio KEC 74 in Indianapolis. And now a look at your forecast for Indianapolis and central Indiana. Tonight, partly cloudy. Lows in the upper 50s. North winds 5 to 10 miles an hour. Gusts up to 20 miles an hour late this afternoon. For Tuesday, sunny. Highs in the upper 70s. North winds around 5 miles an hour. Tuesday night, mostly clear. Lows in the upper 50s. North winds around 5 miles an hour through the late overnight, becoming light and variable. For Wednesday, mostly sunny through early afternoon, then partly cloudy with a slight chance of showers and thunderstorms late in the afternoon. Highs around 80. Southwest winds around 5 miles an hour. Chance of rain 20%. Once again, the forecast for tonight. Partly cloudy. Lows in the upper 50s. North winds 5 to 10 miles an hour. Gusts up to 20 miles an hour late this afternoon. Taking a look at the 3 through 7 day forecast for Indianapolis and central Indiana. Wednesday night. Partly cloudy with a chance of showers with a slight chance of thunderstorms. Lows in the lower 60s. South winds around 5 miles an hour. Chance of rain 50%. For Thursday, partly cloudy. A slight chance of showers and thunderstorms late in the afternoon. Highs in the lower 80s. Chance of rain 20%. Thursday night, partly cloudy. A slight chance of showers and thunderstorms through the late overnight, then a chance of showers and thunderstorms toward daybreak. Lows in the lower 60s. Chance of rain 40%. For Friday and Friday night, showers likely with a chance of thunderstorms. Highs around 80. Lows in the mid-60s. Chance of rain 70%. Saturday, partly cloudy with a chance of showers. A slight chance of thunderstorms through early afternoon, then a chance of thunderstorms late in the afternoon. Highs in the lower 80s. Chance of rain 40%. For Saturday night, a slight chance of thunderstorms through the late overnight. Partly cloudy with a chance of showers. Lows in the upper 60s. Chance of rain 30%. Sunday, partly cloudy with a slight chance of showers and thunderstorms. Highs in the upper 80s. Chance of rain 20%. For Sunday night and Monday, mostly clear. Hot. Lows in the lower 70s. Highs around 90. The 8 to 14 day outlook for Tuesday, June 30th through Monday, July 6th, calls for both temperatures and precipitation to be above normal. Normal highs for the period are around 85 degrees, and normal lows are around 65. The normal precipitation total for the 7 days is between 1.05 and 1.10 inches. The ultraviolet index for Indianapolis on Tuesday will be 9. The Environmental Protection Agency categorizes an index of 9 as very high exposure to ultraviolet radiation. At 5 p.m., at Indianapolis, it was cloudy. The temperature was 65 degrees, the dew point 60, and the relative humidity 84%. The wind was north at 9 miles an hour.
The barometric pressure was 29.97 inches and steady. Around central Indiana, it was cloudy, with a temperature of 63 at Anderson, 65 at Muncie, 65 at Zionsville, 66 at

13, 69 at St. Louis, 75 at Cincinnati, and 70 at Louisville. Once again, at Indianapolis, it was 65 degrees with cloudy skies. This is NOAA All Hazards Radio KEC 74 in Indianapolis. And now a look at your forecast for Indianapolis and central Indiana. Tonight, partly cloudy. Lows in the upper 50s. North winds 5 to 10 miles an hour. Gusts up to 20 miles an hour late this afternoon. For Tuesday, sunny. Highs in the upper 70s. North winds around 5 miles an hour. Tuesday night, mostly clear. Lows in the upper 50s. North winds around 5 miles an hour through the late overnight, becoming light and variable. For Wednesday, mostly sunny through early afternoon, then partly cloudy with a slight chance of showers and thunderstorms late in the afternoon. Highs around 80. Southwest winds around 5 miles an hour. Chance of rain 20%. Once again, the forecast for tonight. Partly cloudy. Lows in the upper 50s. North winds 5 to 10 miles an hour. Gusts up to 20 miles an hour late this afternoon. Taking a look at the 3-7 day forecast for Indianapolis and central Indiana. Wednesday night, partly cloudy with a chance of showers with a slight chance of thunderstorms. Lows in the lower 60s. South winds around 5 miles an hour. Chance of rain 50%. For Thursday, partly cloudy. A slight chance of showers and thunderstorms late in the afternoon. Highs in the lower 80s. Chance of rain 20%. Thursday night, partly cloudy. A slight chance of showers and thunderstorms through the late overnight, then a chance of showers and thunderstorms toward daybreak. Lows in the lower 60s. Chance of rain 40%. For Friday and Friday night, showers likely with a chance of thunderstorms. Highs around 80. Lows in the mid 60s. Chance of rain 70%. Saturday, partly cloudy with a chance of showers. A slight chance of thunderstorms through early afternoon, then a chance of thunderstorms late in the afternoon. Highs in the lower 80s. Chance of rain 40%. For Saturday night, a slight chance of thunderstorms through the late overnight. Partly cloudy with a chance of showers. Lows in the upper 60s. Chance of rain 30%. Sunday, partly cloudy with a slight chance of showers and thunderstorms. Highs in the upper 80s. Chance of rain 20%. For Sunday night and Monday, mostly clear. Hot. Lows in the lower 70s. Highs around 90. And now a look at your forecast for Indianapolis and central Indiana. Tonight, partly cloudy through the late overnight, then clearing. Lows in the upper 50s. North winds around 5 miles an hour. For Tuesday, sunny. Highs in the upper 70s. North winds around 5 miles an hour. Tuesday night, mostly clear. Lows in the upper 50s. North winds around 5 miles an hour through the late overnight, becoming light and variable. For Wednesday, mostly sunny through early afternoon, then partly cloudy with a slight chance of showers and thunderstorms late in the afternoon. Highs around 80. Southwest winds around 5 miles an hour. Chance of rain 20%. Once again, the forecast for tonight. Partly cloudy through the late overnight, then clearing. Lows in the upper 50s. North winds around 5 miles an hour. Taking a look at the 3-7 day forecast for Indianapolis and central Indiana. Wednesday night, partly cloudy with a chance of showers. A chance of thunderstorms through the late overnight, then a slight chance of thunderstorms toward daybreak. Lows in the lower 60s. South winds around 5 miles an hour. Chance of rain 50%. For Thursday, partly cloudy. A slight chance of showers and thunderstorms late in the afternoon. Highs in the lower 80s. Chance of rain 20%. Thursday night, partly cloudy. A slight chance of showers and thunderstorms through the late overnight, then a

chance of showers and thunderstorms toward daybreak. Lows in the lower 60s. Chance of rain 50%. For Friday and Friday night, showers likely with a chance of thunderstorms. Highs around 80. Lows in the mid-60s. Chance of rain 70%. Saturday, partly cloudy with a chance of showers. A slight chance of thunderstorms through early afternoon, then a chance of thunderstorms late in the afternoon. Highs in the lower 80s. Chance of rain 40%. For Saturday night, a slight chance of thunderstorms through the late overnight. Partly cloudy with a chance of showers. Lows in the upper 60s. Chance of rain 30%. Sunday, partly cloudy with a slight chance of showers and thunderstorms. Highs in the upper 80s. Chance of rain 20%. For Sunday night and Monday, mostly clear. Hot. Lows in the lower 70s. Highs around 90. The 8 to 14 day outlook for Tuesday, June 30th through Monday, July 6th, calls for both temperatures and precipitation to be above normal. Normal highs for the period are around 85 degrees, and normal lows are around 65. The normal precipitation total for the 7 days is between 1.05 and 1.10 inches. The ultraviolet index for Indianapolis on Tuesday will be 9. The Environmental Protection Agency categorizes an index of 9 as very high exposure to ultraviolet radiation. At 5 p.m., at Indianapolis, it was cloudy. The temperature was 65 degrees, the dew point 60, and the relative humidity 84%. The wind was north at 9 miles an hour. The barometric pressure was 29.97 inches and steady. Around central Indiana, it was cloudy, with a temperature of 63 at Anderson, 65 at Muncie, 65 at Zionsville, 66 at Eagle Creek Airpark, and 66 at Shelbyville. Elsewhere across Indiana, skies ranged from partly sunny to cloudy. It was 72 at South Bend, 69 at Fort Wayne, and 70 at Lafayette. Terre Haute reported 66, Bloomington reported 64, and Evansville reported 69. Just outside Indiana, at Dayton, rain was falling, with a temperature of 66. At Chicago, it was mostly sunny, with a temperature of 72. It was cloudy, with a temperature of 71 at Champaign, 69 at St. Louis, 75 at Cincinnati, and 70 at Louisville. Once again, at Indianapolis, it was 65 degrees with cloudy skies. Now here is the hazardous weather outlook for central Indiana. For the period tonight, no hazardous weather is expected at this time. And now the extended outlook for the period Tuesday through Sunday. Thunderstorms are possible at times Wednesday through Sunday. It is too early to tell if any storms may be severe. Spotter information statement. Spotter activation is not anticipated. This is NOAA All Hazards Radio KEC 74 in Indianapolis. And now a look at your forecast for Indianapolis and central Indiana. Tonight, partly cloudy through the late overnight, then clearing. Lows in the upper 50s. North winds around 5 miles an hour. For Tuesday, sunny. Highs in the upper 70s. North winds around 5 miles an hour. Tuesday night, mostly clear. Lows in the upper 50s. North winds around 5 miles an hour through the late overnight, becoming light and variable. For Wednesday, mostly sunny through early afternoon, then partly cloudy with a slight chance of showers and thunderstorms late in the afternoon. Highs around 80. Southwest winds around 5 miles an hour. Chance of rain 20%. Once again, the forecast for tonight. Partly cloudy through the late overnight, then clearing. Lows in the upper 50s. North winds around 5 miles an hour. The current time is 5:38 p.m. Eastern Daylight Time. Taking a look at the 3 through 7 day forecast for Indianapolis and central Indiana. Wednesday night, partly cloudy with a chance of showers. A chance of thunderstorms through the late overnight, then a slight chance of thunderstorms toward daybreak. Lows in the lower 60s. South winds around 5 miles an hour.
chance of rain 50%. For Thursday, partly cloudy. A slight chance of showers and thunderstorms late in the afternoon. Highs in the lower 80s. Chance of rain 20%. Thursday night, partly cloudy. A slight chance of showers and thunderstorms through the late overnight, then a chance of showers and thunderstorms toward daybreak. Lows in the lower 60s. Chance of rain 50%. For Friday and Friday night, showers likely with a chance of thunderstorms. Highs around 80. Lows in the mid-60s. Chance of rain 70%. Saturday, partly cloudy with a chance of showers. A slight chance of thunderstorms through early afternoon, then a chance of thunderstorms late in the afternoon. Highs in the lower 80s. Chance of rain 40%. For Saturday night, a slight chance of thunderstorms through the late overnight. Partly cloudy with a chance of showers. Lows in the upper 60s. Chance of rain 30%. Sunday, partly cloudy with a slight chance of showers and thunderstorms. Highs in the upper 80s. Chance of rain 20%. For Sunday night and Monday, mostly clear. Hot. Lows in the lower 70s. Highs around 90. The 8 to 14 day outlook for Tuesday, June 30th through Monday, July 6th, calls for both temperatures and precipitation to be above normal. Normal highs for the period are around 85 degrees, and normal lows are around 65. The normal precipitation total for the 7 days is between 1.05 and 1.10 inches. The ultraviolet index for Indianapolis on Tuesday will be 9. The Environmental Protection Agency categorizes an index of 9 as very high exposure to ultraviolet radiation. At 5 p.m. at Indianapolis, it was cloudy. The temperature was 65 degrees, the dew point 60, and the relative humidity 84%. The wind was north at 9 miles an hour. The barometric pressure was 29.97 inches and steady. Around central Indiana, it was cloudy, with a temperature of 63 at Anderson, 65 at Muncie, 65 at Zionsville, 66 at Eagle Creek Airpark, and 66 at Shelbyville. Elsewhere across Indiana, skies ranged from partly sunny to cloudy. It was 72 at South Bend, 69 at Fort Wayne, and 70 at Lafayette. Terre Haute reported 66, Bloomington reported 64, and Evansville reported 69. Just outside Indiana, at Dayton, rain was falling, with a temperature of 66. At Chicago, it was mostly sunny, with a temperature of 72. It was cloudy, with a temperature of 71 at Champaign, 69 at St. Louis, 75 at Cincinnati, and 70 at Louisville. Once again, at Indianapolis, it was 65 degrees with cloudy skies. This is NOAA All Hazards Radio KEC 74 in Indianapolis. And now a look at your forecast for Indianapolis and central Indiana. Tonight, partly cloudy through the late overnight, then clearing. Lows in the upper 50s. North winds around 5 miles an hour. For Tuesday, sunny. Highs in the upper 70s. North winds around 5 miles an hour. Tuesday night, mostly clear. Lows in the upper 50s. North winds around 5 miles an hour through the late overnight, becoming light and variable. For Wednesday, mostly sunny through early afternoon, then partly cloudy with a slight chance of showers and thunderstorms late in the afternoon. Highs around 80. Southwest winds around 5 miles an hour. Chance of rain 20%. Once again, the forecast for tonight. Partly cloudy through the late overnight, then clearing. Lows in the upper 50s. North winds around 5 miles an hour. Taking a look at the 3 through 7 day forecast for Indianapolis and central Indiana. Wednesday night. Partly cloudy with a chance of showers. A chance of thunderstorms through the late overnight, then a slight chance of thunderstorms toward daybreak. Lows in the lower 60s. South winds around 5 miles an hour. Chance of rain 50%. For Thursday, partly cloudy. A slight chance of showers and thunderstorms late in the afternoon.
Highs in the lower 80s. Chance of rain 20%. Thursday night. Partly cloudy. A slight chance of showers and thunderstorms through the late overnight, then a chance of showers and thunderstorms toward daybreak. Lows in the lower 60s. Chance of rain 50%. For Friday and Friday night. Showers likely with a chance of thunderstorms. Highs around 80. Lows in the mid-60s. Chance of rain 70%. Saturday. Partly cloudy with a chance of showers. A slight chance of thunderstorms through early afternoon, then a chance of thunderstorms late in the afternoon. Highs in the lower 80s. Chance of rain 40%. For Saturday night. A slight chance of thunderstorms through the late overnight. Partly cloudy with a chance of showers. Lows in the upper 60s. Chance of rain 30%. Sunday. Partly cloudy with a slight chance of showers and thunderstorms. Highs in the upper 80s. Chance of rain 20%. For Sunday night and Monday. Mostly clear. Hot. Lows in the lower 70s. Highs around 90. The 8 to 14 day outlook for Tuesday, June 30th through Monday, July 6th, calls for both temperatures and precipitation to be above normal. Normal highs for the period are around 85 degrees, and normal lows are around 65. The normal precipitation total for the 7 days is between 1.05 and 1.10 inches. The ultraviolet index for Indianapolis on Tuesday will be 9. The Environmental Protection Agency categorizes an index of 9 as very high exposure to ultraviolet radiation. At 5 p.m., at Indianapolis, it was cloudy. The temperature was 65 degrees, the dew point 60, and the relative humidity 84%. The wind was north at 9 miles an hour. The barometric pressure was 29.97 inches and steady. Around central Indiana, it was cloudy, with a temperature of 63 at Anderson, 65 at Muncie, 65 at Zionsville, 66 at Eagle Creek Airpark, and 66 at Shelbyville. Elsewhere across Indiana, skies ranged from partly sunny to cloudy. It was 72 at South Bend, 69 at Fort Wayne, and 70 at Lafayette. Terre Haute reported 66, Bloomington reported 64, and Evansville reported 69. Just outside Indiana, at Dayton, rain was falling, with a temperature of 66. At Chicago, it was mostly sunny, with a temperature of 72. It was cloudy, with a temperature of 71 at Champaign, 69 at St. Louis, 75 at Cincinnati, and 70 at Louisville. Once again, at Indianapolis, it was 65 degrees with cloudy skies. This is NOAA All Hazards Radio KEC 74 in Indianapolis. And now a look at your forecast for Indianapolis and central Indiana. Tonight, partly cloudy through the late overnight, then clearing. Lows in the upper 50s. North winds around 5 miles an hour. For Tuesday, sunny. Highs in the upper 70s. North winds around 5 miles an hour. Tuesday night. Mostly clear. Lows in the upper 50s. North winds around 5 miles an hour through the late overnight, becoming light and variable. For Wednesday. Mostly sunny through early afternoon, then partly cloudy with a slight chance of showers and thunderstorms late in the afternoon. Highs around 80. Southwest winds around 5 miles an hour. Chance of rain 20%. Once again, the forecast for tonight. Partly cloudy through the late overnight, then clearing. Lows in the upper 50s. North winds around 5 miles an hour. Taking a look at the 3 through 7 day forecast for Indianapolis and central Indiana. Wednesday night. Partly cloudy with a chance of showers. A chance of thunderstorms through the late overnight, then a slight chance of thunderstorms toward daybreak. Lows in the lower 60s. South winds around 5 miles an hour. Chance of rain 50%. For Thursday, partly cloudy. A slight chance of showers and thunderstorms late in the afternoon. Highs in the lower 80s. Chance of rain 20%. Thursday night, partly cloudy.
A slight chance of showers and thunderstorms through the late overnight, then a chance of showers and thunderstorms toward daybreak. Lows in the lower 60s. Chance of rain 50%. For Friday and Friday night, showers likely with a chance of thunderstorms. Highs around 80. Lows in the mid-60s. Chance of rain 70%. Saturday, partly cloudy with a chance of showers. A slight chance of thunderstorms through early afternoon, then a chance of thunderstorms late in the afternoon. Highs in the lower 80s. Chance of rain 40%. For Saturday night, a slight chance of thunderstorms through the late overnight. Partly cloudy with a chance of showers. Lows in the upper 60s. Chance of rain 30%. Sunday, partly cloudy with a slight chance of showers and thunderstorms. Highs in the upper 80s. Chance of rain 20%. For Sunday night and Monday, mostly clear. Hot. Lows in the lower 70s. Highs around 90. The 8 to 14 day outlook for Tuesday, June 30th through Monday, July 6th, calls for both temperatures and precipitation to be above normal. Normal highs for the period are around 85 degrees, and normal lows are around 65. The normal precipitation total for the 7 days is between 1.05 and 1.10 inches. The ultraviolet index for Indianapolis on Tuesday will be 9. The Environmental Protection Agency categorizes an index of 9 as very high exposure to ultraviolet radiation. At 5 p.m., at Indianapolis, it was cloudy. The temperature was 65 degrees, the dew point 60, and the relative humidity 84%. The wind was north at 9 miles an hour. The barometric pressure was 29.97 inches and steady. Around central Indiana, it was cloudy, with a temperature of 63 at Anderson, 65 at Muncie, 65 at Zionsville, 66 at Eagle Creek Airpark, and 66 at Shelbyville. Elsewhere across Indiana, skies ranged from partly sunny to cloudy. It was 72 at South Bend, 69 at Fort Wayne, and 70 at Lafayette. Terre Haute reported 66, Bloomington reported 64, and Evansville reported 69. Just outside Indiana, at Dayton, rain was falling, with a temperature of 66. At Chicago, it was mostly sunny, with a temperature of 72. It was cloudy, with a temperature of 71 at Champaign, 69 at St. Louis, 75 at Cincinnati, and 70 at Louisville. Once again, at Indianapolis, it was 65 degrees with cloudy skies. This is NOAA All Hazards Radio KEC 74 in Indianapolis. And now a look at your forecast for Indianapolis and central Indiana. Tonight, partly cloudy through the late overnight, then clearing. Lows in the upper 50s. North winds around 5 miles an hour. For Tuesday, sunny. Highs in the upper 70s. North winds around 5 miles an hour. Tuesday night, mostly clear. Lows in the upper 50s. North winds around 5 miles an hour through the late overnight, becoming light and variable. For Wednesday, mostly sunny through early afternoon, then partly cloudy with a slight chance of showers and thunderstorms late in the afternoon. Highs around 80. Southwest winds around 5 miles an hour. Chance of rain 20%. Once again, the forecast for tonight. Partly cloudy through the late overnight, then clearing. Lows in the upper 50s. North winds around 5 miles an hour. The current time is 5:53 p.m. Eastern Daylight Time. Taking a look at the 3 through 7 day forecast for Indianapolis and central Indiana. Wednesday night, partly cloudy with a chance of showers. A chance of thunderstorms through the late overnight, then a slight chance of thunderstorms toward daybreak. Lows in the lower 60s. South winds around 5 miles an hour. Chance of rain 50%. For Thursday, partly cloudy. A slight chance of showers and thunderstorms late in the afternoon. Highs in the lower 80s. Chance of rain 20%. Thursday night, partly cloudy. A slight chance of showers and thunderstorms through the late overnight,
then a chance of showers and thunderstorms toward daybreak. Lows in the lower 60s. Chance of rain 50%. For Friday and Friday night, showers likely with a chance of thunderstorms. Highs around 80. Lows in the mid-60s. Chance of rain 70%. Saturday, partly cloudy with a chance of showers. A slight chance of thunderstorms through early afternoon, then a chance of thunderstorms late in the afternoon. Highs in the lower 80s. Chance of rain 40%. For Saturday night, a slight chance of thunderstorms through the late overnight. Partly cloudy with a chance of showers. Lows in the upper 60s. Chance of rain 30%. Sunday, partly cloudy with a slight chance of showers and thunderstorms. Highs in the upper 80s. Chance of rain 20%. For Sunday night and Monday, mostly clear. Hot. Lows in the lower 70s. Highs around 90. The 8 to 14 day outlook for Tuesday, June 30th through Monday, July 6th calls for both temperatures and precipitation to be above normal. Normal highs for the period are around 85 degrees, and normal lows are around 65. The normal precipitation total for the 7 days is between 1.05 and 1.10 inches. The ultraviolet index for Indianapolis on Tuesday will be 9. The Environmental Protection Agency categorizes an index of 9 as very high exposure to ultraviolet radiation. At 5 p.m., at Indianapolis, it was cloudy. The temperature was 65 degrees, the dew point 60, and the relative humidity 84%. The wind was north at 9 miles an hour. The barometric pressure was 29.97 inches and steady. Around central Indiana, it was cloudy, with a temperature of 63 at Anderson, 65 at Muncie, 65 at Zionsville, 66 at Eagle Creek Airpark, and 66 at Shelbyville. Elsewhere across Indiana, skies ranged from partly sunny to cloudy. It was 72 at South Bend, 69 at Fort Wayne, and 70 at Lafayette. Terre Haute reported 66, Bloomington reported 64, and Evansville reported 69. Just outside Indiana, at Dayton, rain was falling, with a temperature of 66. At Chicago, it was mostly sunny, with a temperature of 72. It was cloudy, with a temperature of 71 at Champaign, 69 at St. Louis, 75 at Cincinnati, and 70 at Louisville. Once again, at Indianapolis, it was 65 degrees with cloudy skies. Now here is the hazardous weather outlook for central Indiana. For the period tonight, no hazardous weather is expected at this time. And now the extended outlook for the period Tuesday through Sunday. Thunderstorms are possible at times Wednesday through Sunday. It is too early to tell if any storms may be severe. Spotter information statement. Spotter activation is not anticipated. This is NOAA All Hazards Radio KEC 74 in Indianapolis. And now a look at your forecast for Indianapolis and central Indiana. Tonight, partly cloudy through the late overnight, then clearing. Lows in the upper 50s. North winds around 5 miles an hour. For Tuesday, sunny. Highs in the upper 70s. North winds around 5 miles an hour. Tuesday night, mostly clear. Lows in the upper 50s. North winds around 5 miles an hour through the late overnight, becoming light and variable. For Wednesday, mostly sunny through early afternoon, then partly cloudy with a slight chance of showers and thunderstorms late in the afternoon. Highs around 80. Southwest winds around 5 miles an hour. Chance of rain 20%. Once again, the forecast for tonight. Partly cloudy through the late overnight, then clearing. Lows in the upper 50s. North winds around 5 miles an hour. Taking a look at the 3 through 7 day forecast for Indianapolis and central Indiana. Wednesday night. Partly cloudy with a chance of showers. A chance of thunderstorms through the late overnight, then a slight chance of thunderstorms toward daybreak. Lows in the lower 60s. South winds around 5 miles an hour. Chance of rain 50%. For Thursday,
partly cloudy. A slight chance of showers and thunderstorms late in the afternoon. Highs in the lower 80s. Chance of rain 20%. Thursday night. Partly cloudy. A slight chance of showers and thunderstorms through the late overnight, then a chance of showers and thunderstorms toward daybreak. Lows in the lower 60s. Chance of rain 50%. For Friday and Friday night. Showers likely with a chance of thunderstorms. Highs around 80. Lows in the mid-60s. Chance of rain 70%. Saturday. Partly cloudy with a chance of showers. A slight chance of thunderstorms through early afternoon, then a chance of thunderstorms late in the afternoon. Highs in the lower 80s. Chance of rain 40%. For Saturday night. A slight chance of thunderstorms through the late overnight. Partly cloudy with a chance of showers. Lows in the upper 60s. Chance of rain 30%. Sunday. Partly cloudy with a slight chance of showers and thunderstorms. Highs in the upper 80s. Chance of rain 20%. For Sunday night and Monday. Mostly clear. Hot. Lows in the lower 70s. Highs around 90. The 8 to 14 day outlook for Tuesday, June 30th through Monday, July 6th, calls for both temperatures and precipitation to be above normal. Normal highs for the period are around 85 degrees, and normal lows are around 65. The normal precipitation total for the 7 days is between 1.05 and 1.10 inches. The ultraviolet index for Indianapolis on Tuesday will be 9. The Environmental Protection Agency categorizes an index of 9 as very high exposure to ultraviolet radiation. At 5 p.m., at Indianapolis, it was cloudy. The temperature was 65 degrees, the dew point 60, and the relative humidity 84%. The wind was north at 9 miles an hour. The barometric pressure was 29.97 inches and steady. Around central Indiana, it was cloudy, with a temperature of 63 at Anderson, 65 at Muncie, 65 at Zionsville, 66 at Eagle Creek Airpark, and 66 at Shelbyville. Elsewhere across Indiana, skies ranged from partly sunny to cloudy. It was 72 at South Bend, 69 at Fort Wayne, and 70 at Lafayette. Terre Haute reported 66, Bloomington reported 64, and Evansville reported 69. Just outside Indiana, at Dayton, rain was falling, with a temperature of 66. At Chicago, it was mostly sunny, with a temperature of 72. It was cloudy, with a temperature of 71 at Champaign, 69 at St. Louis, 75 at Cincinnati, and 70 at Louisville. Once again, at Indianapolis, it was 65 degrees with cloudy skies. This is NOAA All Hazards Radio KEC 74 in Indianapolis. And now a look at your forecast for Indianapolis and central Indiana. Tonight, partly cloudy through the late overnight, then clearing. Lows in the upper 50s. North winds around 5 miles an hour. For Tuesday, sunny. Highs in the upper 70s. North winds around 5 miles an hour. Tuesday night. Mostly clear. Lows in the upper 50s. North winds around 5 miles an hour through the late overnight, becoming light and variable. For Wednesday. Mostly sunny through early afternoon, then partly cloudy with a slight chance of showers and thunderstorms late in the afternoon. Highs around 80. Southwest winds around 5 miles an hour. Chance of rain 20%. Once again, the forecast for tonight. Partly cloudy through the late overnight, then clearing. Lows in the upper 50s. North winds around 5 miles an hour. Taking a look at the 3 through 7 day forecast for Indianapolis and central Indiana. Wednesday night. Partly cloudy with a chance of showers. A chance of thunderstorms through the late overnight, then a slight chance of thunderstorms toward daybreak. Lows in the lower 60s. South winds around 5 miles an hour. Chance of rain 50%. For Thursday, partly cloudy. A slight chance of showers and thunderstorms late in the afternoon. Highs in the lower 80s. Chance of rain 20%.
Thursday night. Partly cloudy. A slight chance of showers and thunderstorms through the late overnight, then a chance of showers and thunderstorms toward daybreak. Lows in the lower 60s. Chance of rain 50%. For Friday and Friday night. Showers likely with a chance of thunderstorms. Highs around 80. Lows in the mid-60s. Chance of rain 70%. Saturday. Partly cloudy with a chance of showers. A slight chance of thunderstorms through early afternoon, then a chance of thunderstorms late in the afternoon. Highs in the lower 80s. Chance of rain 40%. For Saturday night. A slight chance of thunderstorms through the late overnight. Partly cloudy with a chance of showers. Lows in the upper 60s. Chance of rain 30%. Sunday. Partly cloudy with a slight chance of showers and thunderstorms. Highs in the upper 80s. Chance of rain 20%. For Sunday night and Monday. Mostly clear. Hot. Lows in the lower 70s. Highs around 90. The 8 to 14 day outlook for Tuesday, June 30th through Monday, July 6th calls for both temperatures and precipitation to be above normal. Normal highs for the period are around 85 degrees, and normal lows are around 65. The normal precipitation total for the 7 days is between 1.05 and 1.10 inches. The ultraviolet index for Indianapolis on Tuesday will be 9. The Environmental Protection Agency categorizes an index of 9 as very high exposure to ultraviolet radiation. At 5 p.m., at Indianapolis, it was cloudy. The temperature was 65 degrees, the dew point 60, and the relative humidity 84%. The wind was north at 9 miles an hour. The barometric pressure was 29.97 inches and steady. Around central Indiana, it was cloudy, with a temperature of 63 at Anderson, 65 at Muncie, 65 at Zionsville, 66 at Eagle Creek Airpark, and 66 at Shelbyville. Elsewhere across Indiana, skies ranged from partly sunny to cloudy. It was 72 at South Bend, 69 at Fort Wayne, and 70 at Lafayette. Terre Haute reported 66, Bloomington reported 64, and Evansville reported 69. Just outside Indiana, at Dayton, rain was falling, with a temperature of 66. At Chicago, it was mostly sunny, with a temperature of 72. It was cloudy, with a temperature of 71 at Champaign, 69 at St. Louis, 75 at Cincinnati, and 70 at Louisville. Once again, at Indianapolis, it was 65 degrees with cloudy skies. This is NOAA All Hazards Radio KEC 74 in Indianapolis. And now a look at your forecast for Indianapolis and central Indiana. Tonight, partly cloudy through the late overnight, then clearing. Lows in the upper 50s. North winds around 5 miles an hour. For Tuesday, sunny. Highs in the upper 70s. North winds around 5 miles an hour. Tuesday night. Mostly clear. Lows in the upper 50s. North winds around 5 miles an hour through the late overnight, becoming light and variable. For Wednesday. Mostly sunny through early afternoon, then partly cloudy with a slight chance of showers and thunderstorms late in the afternoon. Highs around 80. Southwest winds around 5 miles an hour. Chance of rain 20%. Once again, the forecast for tonight. Partly cloudy through the late overnight, then clearing. Lows in the upper 50s. North winds around 5 miles an hour. The current time is 6:08 p.m. Eastern Daylight Time. Taking a look at the 3 through 7 day forecast for Indianapolis and central Indiana. Wednesday night. Partly cloudy with a chance of showers. A chance of thunderstorms through the late overnight, then a slight chance of thunderstorms toward daybreak. Lows in the lower 60s. South winds around 5 miles an hour. Chance of rain 50%. For Thursday. Partly cloudy. A slight chance of showers and thunderstorms late in the afternoon. Highs in the lower 80s. Chance of rain 20%. Thursday night. Partly cloudy.
A slight chance of showers and thunderstorms through the late overnight, then a chance of showers and thunderstorms toward daybreak. Lows in the lower 60s. Chance of rain 50%. For Friday and Friday night, showers likely with a chance of thunderstorms. Highs around 80. Lows in the mid-60s. Chance of rain 70%. Saturday, partly cloudy with a chance of showers. A slight chance of thunderstorms through early afternoon, then a chance of thunderstorms late in the afternoon. Highs in the lower 80s. Chance of rain 40%. For Saturday night, a slight chance of thunderstorms through the late overnight. Partly cloudy with a chance of showers. Lows in the upper 60s. Chance of rain 30%. Sunday, partly cloudy with a slight chance of showers and thunderstorms. Highs in the upper 80s. Chance of rain 20%. For Sunday night and Monday, mostly clear. Hot. Lows in the lower 70s. Highs around 90. The 8 to 14 day outlook for Tuesday, June 30th through Monday, July 6th, calls for both temperatures and precipitation to be above normal. Normal highs for the period are around 85 degrees, and normal lows are around 65. The normal precipitation total for the 7 days is between 1.05 and 1.10 inches. The ultraviolet index for Indianapolis on Tuesday will be 9. The Environmental Protection Agency categorizes an index of 9 as very high exposure to ultraviolet radiation. At 6 p.m. at Indianapolis, it was cloudy. The temperature was 67 degrees, the dew point 59, and the relative humidity 75%. The wind was northeast at 13 miles an hour. The barometric pressure was 29.98 inches and rising. Around central Indiana, it was cloudy, with a temperature of 65 at Anderson, 65 at Muncie, 66 at Zionsville, 67 at Eagle Creek Airpark, and 65 at Shelbyville. Elsewhere across Indiana, at South Bend, it was sunny, with a temperature of 72. At Fort Wayne, it was partly sunny, with a temperature of 69. It was cloudy, with a temperature of 72 at Lafayette, 68 at Terre Haute, 64 at Bloomington, and 68 at Evansville. Just outside Indiana, at Dayton, rain was falling, with a temperature of 65. At Chicago, it was mostly sunny, with a temperature of 72. At Champaign, it was partly sunny, with a temperature of 72. It was cloudy, with a temperature of 70 at St. Louis, 72 at Cincinnati, and 71 at Louisville. Once again, at Indianapolis, it was 67 degrees with cloudy skies. This is NOAA All Hazards Radio KEC 74 in Indianapolis. And now a look at your forecast for Indianapolis and central Indiana. Tonight, partly cloudy through the late overnight, then clearing. Lows in the upper 50s. North winds around 5 miles an hour. For Tuesday, sunny. Highs in the upper 70s. North winds around 5 miles an hour. Tuesday night, mostly clear. Lows in the upper 50s. North winds around 5 miles an hour through the late overnight, becoming light and variable. For Wednesday, mostly sunny through early afternoon, then partly cloudy with a slight chance of showers and thunderstorms late in the afternoon. Highs around 80. Southwest winds around 5 miles an hour. Chance of rain 20%. Once again, the forecast for tonight. Partly cloudy through the late overnight, then clearing. Lows in the upper 50s. North winds around 5 miles an hour. Taking a look at the 3 through 7 day forecast for Indianapolis and central Indiana. Wednesday night, partly cloudy with a chance of showers. A chance of thunderstorms through the late overnight, then a slight chance of thunderstorms toward daybreak. Lows in the lower 60s. South winds around 5 miles an hour. Chance of rain 50%. For Thursday, partly cloudy. A slight chance of showers and thunderstorms late in the afternoon. Highs in the lower 80s. Chance of rain 20%. Thursday night, partly cloudy.
A slight chance of showers and thunderstorms through the late overnight, then a chance of showers and thunderstorms toward daybreak. Lows in the lower 60s. Chance of rain 50%. For Friday and Friday night. Showers likely with a chance of thunderstorms. Highs around 80. Lows in the mid-60s. Chance of rain 70%. Saturday. Partly cloudy with a chance of showers. A slight chance of thunderstorms through early afternoon, then a chance of thunderstorms late in the afternoon. Highs in the lower 80s. Chance of rain 40%. For Saturday night. A slight chance of thunderstorms through the late overnight. Partly cloudy with a chance of showers. Lows in the upper 60s. Chance of rain 30%. Sunday. Partly cloudy with a slight chance of showers and thunderstorms. Highs in the upper 80s. Chance of rain 20%. For Sunday night and Monday. Mostly clear. Hot. Lows in the lower 70s. Highs around 90. The 8 to 14 day outlook for Tuesday, June 30th through Monday, July 6th, calls for both temperatures and precipitation to be above normal. Normal highs for the period are around 85 degrees, and normal lows are around 65. The normal precipitation total for the 7 days is between 1.05 and 1.10 inches. The ultraviolet index for Indianapolis on Tuesday will be 9. The Environmental Protection Agency categorizes an index of 9 as very high exposure to ultraviolet radiation. At 6 p.m. at Indianapolis, it was cloudy. The temperature was 67 degrees, the dew point 59, and the relative humidity 75%. The wind was northeast at 13 miles an hour. The barometric pressure was 29.98 inches and rising. Around central Indiana, it was cloudy, with a temperature of 65 at Anderson, 65 at Muncie, 66 at Zionsville, 67 at Eagle Creek Airpark, and 65 at Shelbyville. Elsewhere across Indiana, at South Bend, it was sunny, with a temperature of 72. At Fort Wayne, it was partly sunny, with a temperature of 69. It was cloudy, with a temperature of 72 at Lafayette, 68 at Terre Haute, 64 at Bloomington, and 68 at Evansville. Just outside Indiana, at Dayton, rain was falling, with a temperature of 65. At Chicago, it was mostly sunny, with a temperature of 72. At Champaign, it was partly sunny, with a temperature of 72. It was cloudy, with a temperature of 70 at St. Louis, 72 at Cincinnati, and 71 at Louisville. Once again, at Indianapolis, it was 67 degrees with cloudy skies. Now here is the hazardous weather outlook for central Indiana. For the period tonight, no hazardous weather is expected at this time. And now the extended outlook for the period Tuesday through Sunday. Thunderstorms are possible at times Wednesday through Sunday. It is too early to tell if any storms may be severe. Spotter information statement. Spotter activation is not anticipated. This is NOAA All Hazards Radio KEC 74 in Indianapolis. And now a look at your forecast for Indianapolis and central Indiana. Tonight, partly cloudy through the late overnight, then clearing. Lows in the upper 50s. North winds around 5 miles an hour. For Tuesday, sunny. Highs in the upper 70s. North winds around 5 miles an hour. Tuesday night, mostly clear. Lows in the upper 50s. North winds around 5 miles an hour through the late overnight, becoming light and variable. For Wednesday, mostly sunny through early afternoon, then partly cloudy with a slight chance of showers and thunderstorms late in the afternoon. Highs around 80. Southwest winds around 5 miles an hour. Chance of rain 20%. Once again, the forecast for tonight. Partly cloudy through the late overnight, then clearing. Lows in the upper 50s. North winds around 5 miles an hour. Taking a look at the 3 through 7 day forecast for Indianapolis and central Indiana. Wednesday night. Partly cloudy with a chance of showers. A chance of thunderstorms through the late overnight, then a slight chance of thunderstorms toward daybreak.
lows in the lower 60s. South winds around 5 miles an hour. Chance of rain 50%. For Thursday, partly cloudy. A slight chance of showers and thunderstorms late in the afternoon. Highs in the lower 80s. Chance of rain 20%. Thursday night, partly cloudy. A slight chance of showers and thunderstorms through the late overnight, then a chance of showers and thunderstorms toward daybreak. Lows in the lower 60s. Chance of rain 50%. For Friday and Friday night, showers likely with a chance of thunderstorms. Highs around 80. Lows in the mid-60s. Chance of rain 70%. Saturday, partly cloudy with a chance of showers. A slight chance of thunderstorms through early afternoon, then a chance of thunderstorms late in the afternoon. Highs in the lower 80s. Chance of rain 40%. For Saturday night, a slight chance of thunderstorms through the late overnight. Partly cloudy with a chance of showers. Lows in the upper 60s. Chance of rain 30%. Sunday, partly cloudy with a slight chance of showers and thunderstorms. Highs in the upper 80s. Chance of rain 20%. For Sunday night and Monday, mostly clear. Hot. Lows in the lower 70s. Highs around 90. The 8 to 14 day outlook for Tuesday, June 30th through Monday, July 6th, calls for both temperatures and precipitation to be above normal. Normal highs for the period are around 85 degrees, and normal lows are around 65. The normal precipitation total for the 7 days is between 1.05 and 1.10 inches. The ultraviolet index for Indianapolis on Tuesday will be 9. The Environmental Protection Agency categorizes an index of 9 as very high exposure to ultraviolet radiation. At 6 p.m. at Indianapolis, it was cloudy. The temperature was 67 degrees, the dew point 59, and the relative humidity 75%. The wind was northeast at 13 miles an hour. The barometric pressure was 29.98 inches and rising. Around central Indiana, it was cloudy, with a temperature of 65 at Anderson, 65 at Muncie, 66 at Zionsville, 67 at Eagle Creek Airpark, and 65 at Shelbyville. Elsewhere across Indiana, at South Bend, it was sunny, with a temperature of 72. At Fort Wayne, it was partly sunny, with a temperature of 69. It was cloudy, with a temperature of 72 at Lafayette, 68 at Terre Haute, 64 at Bloomington, and 68 at Evansville. Just outside Indiana, at Dayton, rain was falling, with a temperature of 65. At Chicago, it was mostly sunny, with a temperature of 72. At Champaign, it was partly sunny, with a temperature of 72. It was cloudy, with a temperature of 70 at St. Louis, 72 at Cincinnati, and 71 at Louisville. Once again, at Indianapolis, it was 67 degrees with cloudy skies. This is NOAA All Hazards Radio KEC 74 in Indianapolis. And now a look at your forecast for Indianapolis and central Indiana. Tonight, partly cloudy through the late overnight, then clearing. Lows in the upper 50s. North winds around 5 miles an hour. For Tuesday, sunny. Highs in the upper 70s. North winds around 5 miles an hour. Tuesday night, mostly clear. Lows in the upper 50s. North winds around 5 miles an hour through the late overnight, becoming light and variable. For Wednesday, mostly sunny through early afternoon, then partly cloudy with a slight chance of showers and thunderstorms late in the afternoon. Highs around 80. Southwest winds around 5 miles an hour. Chance of rain 20%. Once again, the forecast for tonight. Partly cloudy through the late overnight, then clearing. Lows in the upper 50s. North winds around 5 miles an hour. The current time is 6:23 p.m. Eastern Daylight Time. Taking a look at the 3 through 7 day forecast for Indianapolis and central Indiana. Wednesday night, partly cloudy with a chance of showers. A chance of thunderstorms through the late overnight,
Then a slight chance of thunderstorms toward daybreak. Lows in the lower 60s. South winds around 5 miles an hour. Chance of rain 50%. For Thursday, partly cloudy. A slight chance of showers and thunderstorms late in the afternoon. Highs in the lower 80s. Chance of rain 20%. Thursday night, partly cloudy. A slight chance of showers and thunderstorms through the late overnight, then a chance of showers and thunderstorms toward daybreak. Lows in the lower 60s. Chance of rain 50%. For Friday and Friday night, showers likely with a chance of thunderstorms. Highs around 80. Lows in the mid-60s. Chance of rain 70%. Saturday, partly cloudy with a chance of showers. A slight chance of thunderstorms through early afternoon, then a chance of thunderstorms late in the afternoon. Highs in the lower 80s. Chance of rain 40%. For Saturday night, a slight chance of thunderstorms through the late overnight. Partly cloudy with a chance of showers. Lows in the upper 60s. Chance of rain 30%. Sunday, partly cloudy with a slight chance of showers and thunderstorms. Highs in the upper 80s. Chance of rain 20%. For Sunday night and Monday, mostly clear. Hot. Lows in the lower 70s. Highs around 90. The 8 to 14 day outlook for Tuesday, June 30th through Monday, July 6th, calls for both temperatures and precipitation to be above normal. Normal highs for the period are around 85 degrees, and normal lows are around 65. The normal precipitation total for the 7 days is between 1.05 and 1.10 inches. The ultraviolet index for Indianapolis on Tuesday will be 9. The Environmental Protection Agency categorizes an index of 9 as very high exposure to ultraviolet radiation. At 6 p.m. at Indianapolis, it was cloudy. The temperature was 67 degrees, the dew point 59, and the relative humidity 75%. The wind was northeast at 13 miles an hour. The barometric pressure was 29.98 inches and rising. Around central Indiana, it was cloudy, with a temperature of 65 at Anderson, 65 at Muncie, 66 at Zionsville, 67 at Eagle Creek Airpark, and 65 at Shelbyville. Elsewhere across Indiana, at South Bend, it was sunny, with a temperature of 72. At Fort Wayne, it was partly sunny, with a temperature of 69. It was cloudy, with a temperature of 72 at Lafayette, 68 at Terre Haute, 64 at Bloomington, and 68 at Evansville. Just outside Indiana, at Dayton, rain was falling, with a temperature of 65. At Chicago, it was mostly sunny, with a temperature of 72. At Champaign, it was partly sunny, with a temperature of 72. It was cloudy, with a temperature of 70 at St. Louis, 72 at Cincinnati, and 71 at Louisville. Once again, at Indianapolis, it was 67 degrees with cloudy skies. This is NOAA All Hazards Radio KEC 74 in Indianapolis. And now a look at your forecast for Indianapolis and central Indiana. Tonight, partly cloudy through the late overnight, then clearing. Lows in the upper 50s. North winds around 5 miles an hour. For Tuesday, sunny. Highs in the upper 70s. North winds around 5 miles an hour. Tuesday night, mostly clear. Lows in the upper 50s. North winds around 5 miles an hour through the late overnight, becoming light and variable. For Wednesday, mostly sunny through early afternoon, then partly cloudy with a slight chance of showers and thunderstorms late in the afternoon. Highs around 80. Southwest winds around 5 miles an hour. Chance of rain 20%. Once again, the forecast for tonight. Partly cloudy through the late overnight, then clearing. Lows in the upper 50s. North winds around 5 miles an hour. Taking a look at the 3 through 7 day forecast for Indianapolis and central Indiana. Wednesday night, partly cloudy with a chance of showers. A chance of thunderstorms through the late overnight, then a slight chance of thunderstorms toward daybreak.
lows in the lower 60s. South winds around 5 miles an hour. Chance of rain 50%. For Thursday, partly cloudy. A slight chance of showers and thunderstorms late in the afternoon. Highs in the lower 80s.

chance of thunderstorms late in the afternoon. Highs in the lower 80s. Chance of rain 40% for Saturday night. A slight chance of thunderstorms through the late overnight. Partly cloudy with a chance of showers. Lows in the upper 60s. Chance of rain 30%. Sunday. Partly cloudy with a slight chance of showers and thunderstorms. Highs in the upper 80s. Chance of rain 20%. For Sunday night and Monday. Mostly clear. Hot. Lows in the lower 70s. Highs around 90. The 8 to 14 day outlook for Tuesday, June 30th through Monday, July 6th, calls for both temperatures and precipitation to be above normal. Normal highs for the period are around 85 degrees, and normal lows are around 65. The normal precipitation total for the 7 days is between 1.05 and 1.10 inches. The ultraviolet index for Indianapolis on Tuesday will be 9. The Environmental Protection Agency categorizes an index of 9 as very high exposure to ultraviolet radiation. At 6 p.m. at Indianapolis, it was cloudy. The temperature was 67 degrees, the dew point 59, and the relative humidity 75%. The wind was northeast at 13 miles an hour. The barometric pressure was 29.98 inches and rising. Around central Indiana, it was cloudy, with a temperature of 65 at Anderson, 65 at Muncie, 66 at Zionsville, 67 at Eagle Creek Airpark, and 65 at Shelbyville. Elsewhere across Indiana, at South Bend, it was sunny, with a temperature of 72. At Fort Wayne, it was partly sunny, with a temperature of 69. It was cloudy, with a temperature of 72 at Lafayette, 68 at Terre Haute, 64 at Bloomington, and 68 at Evansville. Just outside Indiana, at Dayton, rain was falling, with a temperature of 65. At Chicago, it was mostly sunny, with a temperature of 72. At Champaign, it was partly sunny, with a temperature of 72. It was cloudy, with a temperature of 70 at St. Louis, 72 at Cincinnati, and 71 at Louisville. Once again, at Indianapolis, it was 67 degrees with cloudy skies. This is NOAA All Hazards Radio KEC 74 in Indianapolis. And now a look at your forecast for Indianapolis and central Indiana. Tonight, partly cloudy through the late overnight, then clearing. Lows in the upper 50s. North winds around 5 miles an hour. For Tuesday, sunny. Highs in the upper 70s. North winds around 5 miles an hour. Tuesday night, mostly clear. Lows in the upper 50s. North winds around 5 miles an hour through the late overnight, becoming light and variable. For Wednesday, mostly sunny through early afternoon, then partly cloudy with a slight chance of showers and thunderstorms late in the afternoon. Highs around 80. Southwest winds around 5 miles an hour. Chance of rain 20%. Once again, the forecast for tonight. Partly cloudy through the late overnight, then clearing. Lows in the upper 50s. North winds around 5 miles an hour. Taking a look at the 3 through 7 day forecast for Indianapolis and central Indiana. Wednesday night, partly cloudy with a chance of showers. A chance of thunderstorms through the late overnight, then a slight chance of thunderstorms toward daybreak. Lows in the lower 60s. South winds around 5 miles an hour. Chance of rain 50%. For Thursday, partly cloudy. A slight chance of showers and thunderstorms late in the afternoon. Highs in the lower 80s. Chance of rain 20%. Thursday night. Partly cloudy. A slight chance of showers and thunderstorms through the late overnight, then a chance of showers and thunderstorms toward daybreak. Lows in the lower 60s. Chance of rain 50%. For Friday and Friday night. Showers likely with a chance of thunderstorms. Highs around 80. Lows in the mid-60s. Chance of rain 70%. Saturday. Partly cloudy with a chance of showers. A slight chance of thunderstorms through early afternoon. Then a chance of thunderstorms late in the afternoon. Highs in the lower 80s.

chance of rain, 40%. For Saturday night, a slight chance of thunderstorms through the late overnight. Partly cloudy with a chance of showers. Lows in the upper 60s. Chance of rain 30%. Sunday, partly cloudy with a slight chance of showers and thunderstorms. Highs in the upper 80s. Chance of rain 20%. For Sunday night and Monday, mostly clear. Hot. Lows in the lower 70s. Highs around 90. The 8 to 14 day outlook for Tuesday, June 30th through Monday, July 6th, calls for both temperatures and precipitation to be above normal. Normal highs for the period are around 85 degrees, and normal lows are around 65. The normal precipitation total for the 7 days is between 1.05 and 1.10 inches. The ultraviolet index for Indianapolis on Tuesday will be 9. The Environmental Protection Agency categorizes an index of 9 as very high exposure to ultraviolet radiation. At 6 p.m. at Indianapolis, it was cloudy. The temperature was 67 degrees, the dew point 59, and the relative humidity 75%. The wind was northeast at 13 miles an hour. The barometric pressure was 29.98 inches and rising. Around central Indiana, it was cloudy, with a temperature of 65 at Anderson, 65 at Muncie, 66 at Zionsville, 67 at Eagle Creek Airpark, and 65 at Shelbyville. Elsewhere across Indiana, at South Bend, it was sunny, with a temperature of 72. At Fort Wayne, it was partly sunny, with a temperature of 69. It was cloudy, with a temperature of 72 at Lafayette, 68 at Terre Haute, 64 at Bloomington, and 68 at Evansville. Just outside Indiana, at Dayton, rain was falling, with a temperature of 65. At Chicago, it was mostly sunny, with a temperature of 72. At Champaign, it was partly sunny, with a temperature of 72. It was cloudy, with a temperature of 70 at St. Louis, 72 at Cincinnati, and 71 at Louisville. Once again, at Indianapolis, it was 67 degrees with cloudy skies. Now here is the hazardous weather outlook for central Indiana. For the period tonight, no hazardous weather is expected at this time. And now the extended outlook for the period Tuesday through Sunday. Thunderstorms are possible at times Wednesday through Sunday. It is too early to tell if any storms may be severe. Spotter information statement. Spotter activation is not anticipated. 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The current time is 6:38 p.m. Eastern Daylight Time. And now a look at your forecast for Indianapolis and central Indiana. Tonight, partly cloudy through the late overnight, then clearing. Lows in the upper 50s. North winds around 5 miles an hour. For Tuesday, sunny. Highs in the upper 70s. North winds around 5 miles an hour. Tuesday night, mostly clear. Lows in the upper 50s. North winds around 5 miles an hour through the late overnight, becoming light and variable. For Wednesday, mostly sunny through early afternoon, then partly cloudy with a slight chance of showers and thunderstorms late in the afternoon. Highs around 80. Southwest winds around 5 miles an hour. Chance of rain 20%. Once again, the forecast for tonight. Partly cloudy through the late overnight, then clearing. Lows in the upper 50s. North winds around 5 miles an hour. Taking a look at the 3 through 7 day forecast for Indianapolis and central Indiana. Wednesday night. Partly cloudy with a chance of showers. A chance of thunderstorms through the late overnight. Then a slight chance of thunderstorms toward daybreak. Lows in the lower 60s. South winds around 5 miles an hour. Chance of rain 50%. For Thursday, partly cloudy. A slight chance of showers and thunderstorms late in the afternoon. Highs in the lower 80s. Chance of rain 20%. Thursday night, partly cloudy. A slight chance of showers and thunderstorms through the late overnight, then a chance of showers and thunderstorms toward daybreak. Lows in the lower 60s.
chance of rain 50%. For Friday and Friday night, showers likely with a chance of thunderstorms. Highs around 80. Lows in the mid-60s. Chance of rain 70%. Saturday, partly cloudy with a chance of showers. A slight chance of thunderstorms through early afternoon, then a chance of thunderstorms late in the afternoon. Highs in the lower 80s. Chance of rain 40%. For Saturday night, a slight chance of thunderstorms through the late overnight. Partly cloudy with a chance of showers. Lows in the upper 60s. Chance of rain 30%. Sunday, partly cloudy with a slight chance of showers and thunderstorms. Highs in the upper 80s. Chance of rain 20%. For Sunday night and Monday, mostly clear. Hot. Lows in the lower 70s. Highs around 90. The 8 to 14 day outlook for Tuesday, June 30th through Monday, July 6th calls for both temperatures and precipitation to be above normal. Normal highs for the period are around 85 degrees, and normal lows are around 65. The normal precipitation total for the 7 days is between 1.05 and 1.10 inches. The ultraviolet index for Indianapolis on Tuesday will be 9. The Environmental Protection Agency categorizes an index of 9 as very high exposure to ultraviolet radiation. At 6 p.m. at Indianapolis, it was cloudy. The temperature was 67 degrees, the dew point 59, and the relative humidity 75%. The wind was northeast at 13 miles an hour. The barometric pressure was 29.98 inches and rising. Around central Indiana, it was cloudy, with a temperature of 65 at Anderson, 65 at Muncie, 66 at Zionsville, 67 at Eagle Creek Airpark, and 65 at Shelbyville. Elsewhere across Indiana, at South Bend, it was sunny, with a temperature of 72. At Fort Wayne, it was partly sunny, with a temperature of 69. It was cloudy, with a temperature of 72 at Lafayette, 68 at Terre Haute, 64 at Bloomington, and 68 at Evansville. Just outside Indiana, at Dayton, rain was falling, with a temperature of 65. At Chicago, it was mostly sunny, with a temperature of 72. At Champaign, it was partly sunny, with a temperature of 72. It was cloudy, with a temperature of 70 at St. Louis, 72 at Cincinnati, and 71 at Louisville. Once again, at Indianapolis, it was 67 degrees with cloudy skies. This is NOAA All Hazards Radio KEC 74 in Indianapolis. And now a look at your forecast for Indianapolis and central Indiana. Tonight, partly cloudy through the late overnight, then clearing. Lows in the upper 50s. North winds around 5 miles an hour. For Tuesday, sunny. Highs in the upper 70s. North winds around 5 miles an hour. Tuesday night, mostly clear. Lows in the upper 50s. North winds around 5 miles an hour through the late overnight, becoming light and variable. For Wednesday, mostly sunny through early afternoon, then partly cloudy with a slight chance of showers and thunderstorms late in the afternoon. Highs around 80. Southwest winds around 5 miles an hour. Chance of rain 20%. Once again, the forecast for tonight. Partly cloudy through the late overnight, then clearing. Lows in the upper 50s. North winds around 5 miles an hour. Taking a look at the 3 through 7 day forecast for Indianapolis and central Indiana. Wednesday night, partly cloudy with a chance of showers. A chance of thunderstorms through the late overnight, then a slight chance of thunderstorms toward daybreak. Lows in the lower 60s. South winds around 5 miles an hour. Chance of rain 50%. For Thursday, partly cloudy. A slight chance of showers and thunderstorms late in the afternoon. Highs in the lower 80s. Chance of rain 20%. Thursday night, partly cloudy. A slight chance of showers and thunderstorms through the late overnight, then a chance of showers and thunderstorms toward daybreak. Lows in the lower 60s. Chance of rain 50%. For Friday and Friday night,
showers, likely with a chance of thunderstorms. Highs around 80. Lows in the mid-60s. Chance of rain 70%. Saturday. Partly cloudy with a chance of showers. A slight chance of thunderstorms through early afternoon, then a chance of thunderstorms late in the afternoon. Highs in the lower 80s. Chance of rain 40%. For Saturday night. A slight chance of thunderstorms through the late overnight. Partly cloudy with a chance of showers. Lows in the upper 60s. Chance of rain 30%. Sunday. Partly cloudy with a slight chance of showers and thunderstorms. Highs in the upper 80s. Chance of rain 20%. For Sunday night and Monday. Mostly clear. Hot. Lows in the lower 70s. Highs around 90. The 8 to 14 day outlook for Tuesday, June 30th through Monday, July 6th calls for both temperatures and precipitation to be above normal. Normal highs for the period are around 85 degrees, and normal lows are around 65. The normal precipitation total for the 7 days is between 1.05 and 1.10 inches. The ultraviolet index for Indianapolis on Tuesday will be 9. The Environmental Protection Agency categorizes an index of 9 as very high exposure to ultraviolet radiation. At 6 p.m. at Indianapolis, it was cloudy. The temperature was 67 degrees, the dew point 59, and the relative humidity 75%. The wind was northeast at 13 miles an hour. The barometric pressure was 29.98 inches and rising. Around central Indiana, it was cloudy, with a temperature of 65 at Anderson, 65 at Muncie, 66 at Zionsville, 67 at Eagle Creek Airpark, and 65 at Shelbyville. Elsewhere across Indiana, at South Bend, it was sunny, with a temperature of 72. At Fort Wayne, it was partly sunny, with a temperature of 69. It was cloudy, with a temperature of 72 at Lafayette, 68 at Terre Haute, 64 at Bloomington, and 68 at Evansville. Just outside Indiana, at Dayton, rain was falling, with a temperature of 65. At Chicago, it was mostly sunny, with a temperature of 72. At Champaign, it was partly sunny, with a temperature of 72. It was cloudy, with a temperature of 70 at St. Louis, 72 at Cincinnati, and 71 at Louisville. Once again, at Indianapolis, it was 67 degrees with cloudy skies. This is NOAA All Hazards Radio KEC 74 in Indianapolis. And now a look at your forecast for Indianapolis and central Indiana. Tonight, partly cloudy through the late overnight, then clearing. Lows in the upper 50s. North winds around 5 miles an hour. For Tuesday, sunny. Highs in the upper 70s. North winds around 5 miles an hour. Tuesday night, mostly clear. Lows in the upper 50s. North winds around 5 miles an hour through the late overnight, becoming light and variable. For Wednesday, mostly sunny through early afternoon, then partly cloudy with a slight chance of showers and thunderstorms late in the afternoon. Highs around 80. Southwest winds around 5 miles an hour. Chance of rain 20%. Once again, the forecast for tonight. Partly cloudy through the late overnight, then clearing. Lows in the upper 50s. North winds around 5 miles an hour. Taking a look at the 3 through 7 day forecast for Indianapolis and central Indiana. Wednesday night. Partly cloudy with a chance of showers. A chance of thunderstorms through the late overnight, then a slight chance of thunderstorms toward daybreak. Lows in the lower 60s. South winds around 5 miles an hour. Chance of rain 50%. For Thursday, partly cloudy. A slight chance of showers and thunderstorms late in the afternoon. Highs in the lower 80s. Chance of rain 20%. Thursday night, partly cloudy. A slight chance of showers and thunderstorms through the late overnight, then a chance of showers and thunderstorms toward daybreak. Lows in the lower 60s. Chance of rain 50%. For Friday and Friday night, showers likely with a chance of thunderstorms. Highs around 80.
Lows in the mid-60s. Chance of rain 70%. Saturday. Partly cloudy with a chance of showers. A slight chance of thunderstorms through early afternoon. Then a chance of thunderstorms late in the afternoon. Highs in the lower 80s. Chance of rain 40%. For Saturday night. A slight chance of thunderstorms through the late overnight. Partly cloudy with a chance of showers. Lows in the upper 60s. Chance of rain 30%. Sunday. Partly cloudy with a slight chance of showers and thunderstorms. Highs in the upper 80s. Chance of rain 20%. For Sunday night and Monday. Mostly clear. Hot. Lows in the lower 70s. Highs around 90. The 8 to 14 day outlook for Tuesday, June 30th through Monday, July 6th, calls for both temperatures and precipitation to be above normal. Normal highs for the period are around 85 degrees, and normal lows are around 65. The normal precipitation total for the 7 days is between 1.05 and 1.10 inches. The ultraviolet index for Indianapolis on Tuesday will be 9. The Environmental Protection Agency categorizes an index of 9 as very high exposure to ultraviolet radiation. At 6 p.m. at Indianapolis, it was cloudy. The temperature was 67 degrees, the dew point 59, and the relative humidity 75%. The wind was northeast at 13 miles an hour. The barometric pressure was 29.98 inches and rising. Around central Indiana, it was cloudy, with a temperature of 65 at Anderson, 65 at Muncie, 66 at Zionsville, 67 at Eagle Creek Airpark, and 65 at Shelbyville. Elsewhere across Indiana, at South Bend, it was sunny, with a temperature of 72. At Fort Wayne, it was partly sunny, with a temperature of 69. It was cloudy, with a temperature of 72 at Lafayette, 68 at Terre Haute, 64 at Bloomington, and 68 at Evansville. Just outside Indiana, at Dayton, rain was falling, with a temperature of 65. At Chicago, it was mostly sunny, with a temperature of 72. At Champaign, it was partly sunny, with a temperature of 72. It was cloudy, with a temperature of 70 at St. Louis, 72 at Cincinnati, and 71 at Louisville. Once again, at Indianapolis, it was 67 degrees with cloudy skies. This is NOAA All Hazards Radio KEC 74 in Indianapolis. And now a look at your forecast for Indianapolis and central Indiana. Tonight, partly cloudy through the late overnight, then clearing. Lows in the upper 50s. North winds around 5 miles an hour. For Tuesday, sunny. Highs in the upper 70s. North winds around 5 miles an hour. Tuesday night, mostly clear. Lows in the upper 50s. North winds around 5 miles an hour through the late overnight, becoming light and variable. For Wednesday, mostly sunny through early afternoon, then partly cloudy with a slight chance of showers and thunderstorms late in the afternoon. Highs around 80. Southwest winds around 5 miles an hour. Chance of rain 20%. Once again, the forecast for tonight. Partly cloudy through the late overnight, then clearing. Lows in the upper 50s. North winds around 5 miles an hour. The current time is 6:53 p.m. Eastern Daylight Time. Taking a look at the 3 through 7 day forecast for Indianapolis and central Indiana. Wednesday night, partly cloudy with a chance of showers. A chance of thunderstorms through the late overnight, then a slight chance of thunderstorms toward daybreak. Lows in the lower 60s. South winds around 5 miles an hour. Chance of rain 50%. For Thursday, partly cloudy. A slight chance of showers and thunderstorms late in the afternoon. Highs in the lower 80s. Chance of rain 20%. Thursday night, partly cloudy. A slight chance of showers and thunderstorms through the late overnight, then a chance of showers and thunderstorms toward daybreak. Lows in the lower 60s. Chance of rain 50%. For Friday and Friday night, showers likely with a chance of thunderstorms. Highs around 80.
Lows in the mid-60s. Chance of rain 70%. Saturday. Partly cloudy with a chance of showers. A slight chance of thunderstorms through early afternoon, then a chance of thunderstorms late in the afternoon. Highs in the lower 80s. Chance of rain 40%. For Saturday night. A slight chance of thunderstorms through the late overnight. Partly cloudy with a chance of showers. Lows in the upper 60s. Chance of rain 30%. Sunday. Partly cloudy with a slight chance of showers and thunderstorms. Highs in the upper 80s. Chance of rain 20%. For Sunday night and Monday. Mostly clear. Hot. Lows in the lower 70s. Highs around 90. The 8 to 14 day outlook for Tuesday, June 30th through Monday, July 6th calls for both temperatures and precipitation to be above normal. Normal highs for the period are around 85 degrees, and normal lows are around 65. The normal precipitation total for the 7 days is between 1.05 and 1.10 inches. The ultraviolet index for Indianapolis on Tuesday will be 9. The Environmental Protection Agency categorizes an index of 9 as very high exposure to ultraviolet radiation. At 6 p.m. at Indianapolis, it was cloudy. The temperature was 67 degrees, the dew point 59, and the relative humidity 75%. The wind was northeast at 13 miles an hour. The barometric pressure was 29.98 inches and rising. Around central Indiana, it was cloudy, with a temperature of 65 at Anderson, 65 at Muncie, 66 at Zionsville, 67 at Eagle Creek Airpark, and 65 at Shelbyville. Elsewhere across Indiana, at South Bend, it was sunny, with a temperature of 72. At Fort Wayne, it was partly sunny, with a temperature of 69. It was cloudy, with a temperature of 72 at Lafayette, 68 at Terre Haute, 64 at Bloomington, and 68 at Evansville. Just outside Indiana, at Dayton, rain was falling, with a temperature of 65. At Chicago, it was mostly sunny, with a temperature of 72. At Champaign, it was partly sunny, with a temperature of 72. It was cloudy, with a temperature of 70 at St. Louis, 72 at Cincinnati, and 71 at Louisville. Once again, at Indianapolis, it was 67 degrees with cloudy skies. Now here is the hazardous weather outlook for central Indiana. For the period tonight, no hazardous weather is expected at this time. And now the extended outlook for the period Tuesday through Sunday. Thunderstorms are possible at times Wednesday through Sunday. It is too early to tell if any storms may be severe. Spotter information statement. Spotter activation is not anticipated. This is NOAA All Hazards Radio KEC 74 in Indianapolis. And now a look at your forecast for Indianapolis and central Indiana. Tonight, partly cloudy through the late overnight, then clearing. Lows in the upper 50s. North winds around 5 miles an hour. For Tuesday, sunny. Highs in the upper 70s. North winds around 5 miles an hour. Tuesday night, mostly clear. Lows in the upper 50s. North winds around 5 miles an hour through the late overnight, becoming light and variable. For Wednesday, mostly sunny through early afternoon, then partly cloudy with a slight chance of showers and thunderstorms late in the afternoon. Highs around 80. Southwest winds around 5 miles an hour. Chance of rain 20%. Once again, the forecast for tonight. Partly cloudy through the late overnight, then clearing. Lows in the upper 50s. North winds around 5 miles an hour. Taking a look at the 3 through 7 day forecast for Indianapolis and central Indiana. Wednesday night. Partly cloudy with a chance of showers. A chance of thunderstorms through the late overnight, then a slight chance of thunderstorms toward daybreak. Lows in the lower 60s. South winds around 5 miles an hour. Chance of rain 50%. For Thursday, partly cloudy. A slight chance of showers and thunderstorms late in the afternoon. Highs in the lower 80s. Chance of rain 20%. Thursday night,
partly cloudy. A slight chance of showers and thunderstorms through the late overnight, then a chance of showers and thunderstorms toward daybreak. Lows in the lower 60s. Chance of rain 50%. For Friday and Friday night. Showers likely with a chance of thunderstorms. Highs around 80. Lows in the mid-60s. Chance of rain 70%. Saturday. Partly cloudy with a chance of showers. A slight chance of thunderstorms through early afternoon, then a chance of thunderstorms late in the afternoon. Highs in the lower 80s. Chance of rain 40%. For Saturday night. A slight chance of thunderstorms through the late overnight. Partly cloudy with a chance of showers. Lows in the upper 60s. Chance of rain 30%. Sunday. Partly cloudy with a slight chance of showers and thunderstorms. Highs in the upper 80s. Chance of rain 20%. For Sunday night and Monday. Mostly clear. Hot. Lows in the lower 70s. Highs around 90. The 8 to 14 day outlook for Tuesday, June 30th through Monday, July 6th, calls for both temperatures and precipitation to be above normal. Normal highs for the period are around 85 degrees, and normal lows are around 65. The normal precipitation total for the 7 days is between 1.05 and 1.10 inches. The ultraviolet index for Indianapolis on Tuesday will be 9. The Environmental Protection Agency categorizes an index of 9 as very high exposure to ultraviolet radiation. At 6 p.m., at Indianapolis, it was cloudy. The temperature was 67 degrees, the dew point 59, and the relative humidity 75%. The wind was northeast at 13 miles an hour. The barometric pressure was 29.98 inches and rising. Around central Indiana, it was cloudy, with a temperature of 65 at Anderson, 65 at Muncie, 66 at Zionsville, 67 at Eagle Creek Airpark, and 65 at Shelbyville. Elsewhere across Indiana, at South Bend, it was sunny, with a temperature of 72. At Fort Wayne, it was partly sunny, with a temperature of 69. It was cloudy, with a temperature of 72 at Lafayette, 68 at Terre Haute, 64 at Bloomington, and 68 at Evansville. Just outside Indiana, at Dayton, rain was falling, with a temperature of 65. At Chicago, it was mostly sunny, with a temperature of 72. At Champaign, it was partly sunny, with a temperature of 72. It was cloudy, with a temperature of 70 at St. Louis, 72 at Cincinnati, and 71 at Louisville. Once again, at Indianapolis, it was 67 degrees with cloudy skies. This is NOAA All Hazards Radio KEC 74 in Indianapolis. And now a look at your forecast for Indianapolis and central Indiana. Tonight, partly cloudy through the late overnight, then clearing. Lows in the upper 50s. North winds around 5 miles an hour. For Tuesday, sunny. Highs in the upper 70s. North winds around 5 miles an hour. Tuesday night, mostly clear. Lows in the upper 50s. North winds around 5 miles an hour through the late overnight, becoming light and variable. For Wednesday, mostly sunny through early afternoon, then partly cloudy with a slight chance of showers and thunderstorms late in the afternoon. Highs around 80. Southwest winds around 5 miles an hour. Chance of rain 20%. Once again, the forecast for tonight. Partly cloudy through the late overnight, then clearing. Lows in the upper 50s. North winds around 5 miles an hour. Taking a look at the 3 through 7 day forecast for Indianapolis and central Indiana. Wednesday night. Partly cloudy with a chance of showers. A chance of thunderstorms through the late overnight, then a slight chance of thunderstorms toward daybreak. Lows in the lower 60s. South winds around 5 miles an hour. Chance of rain 50%. For Thursday, partly cloudy. A slight chance of showers and thunderstorms late in the afternoon. Highs in the lower 80s. Chance of rain 20%. Thursday night, partly cloudy.
a slight chance of showers and thunderstorms through the late overnight, then a chance of showers and thunderstorms toward daybreak. Lows in the lower 60s. Chance of rain 50%. For Friday and Friday night. Showers likely with a chance of thunderstorms. Highs around 80. Lows in the mid-60s. Chance of rain 70%. Saturday. Partly cloudy with a chance of showers. A slight chance of thunderstorms through early afternoon, then a chance of thunderstorms late in the afternoon. Highs in the lower 80s. Chance of rain 40%. For Saturday night. A slight chance of thunderstorms through the late overnight. Partly cloudy with a chance of showers. Lows in the upper 60s. Chance of rain 30%. Sunday. Partly cloudy with a slight chance of showers and thunderstorms. Highs in the upper 80s. Chance of rain 20%. For Sunday night and Monday. Mostly clear. Hot. Lows in the lower 70s. Highs around 90. The 8 to 14 day outlook for Tuesday, June 30th through Monday, July 6th, calls for both temperatures and precipitation to be above normal. Normal highs for the period are around 85 degrees, and normal lows are around 65. The normal precipitation total for the 7 days is between 1.05 and 1.10 inches. The ultraviolet index for Indianapolis on Tuesday will be 9. The Environmental Protection Agency categorizes an index of 9 as very high exposure to ultraviolet radiation. At 6 p.m. at Indianapolis, it was cloudy. The temperature was 67 degrees, the dew point 59, and the relative humidity 75%. The wind was northeast at 13 miles an hour. The barometric pressure was 29.98 inches and rising. Around central Indiana, it was cloudy, with a temperature of 65 at Anderson, 65 at Muncie, 66 at Zionsville, 67 at Eagle Creek Airpark, and 65 at Shelbyville. Elsewhere across Indiana, at South Bend, it was sunny, with a temperature of 72. At Fort Wayne, it was partly sunny, with a temperature of 69. It was cloudy, with a temperature of 72 at Lafayette, 68 at Terre Haute, 64 at Bloomington, and 68 at Evansville. Just outside Indiana, at Dayton, rain was falling, with a temperature of 65. At Chicago, it was mostly sunny, with a temperature of 72. At Champaign, it was partly sunny, with a temperature of 72. It was cloudy, with a temperature of 70 at St. Louis, 72 at Cincinnati, and 71 at Louisville. Once again, at Indianapolis, it was 67 degrees with cloudy skies. The current time is 7:08 p.m. Eastern Daylight Time. This is NOAA All Hazards Radio KEC 74 in Indianapolis. And now a look at your forecast for Indianapolis and central Indiana. Tonight, partly cloudy through the late overnight, then clearing. Lows in the upper 50s. North winds around 5 miles an hour. For Tuesday, sunny. Highs in the upper 70s. North winds around 5 miles an hour. Tuesday night, mostly clear. Lows in the upper 50s. North winds around 5 miles an hour through the late overnight, becoming light and variable. For Wednesday, mostly sunny through early afternoon, then partly cloudy with a slight chance of showers and thunderstorms late in the afternoon. Highs around 80. Southwest winds around 5 miles an hour. Chance of rain 20%. Once again, the forecast for tonight. Partly cloudy through the late overnight, then clearing. Lows in the upper 50s. North winds around 5 miles an hour. Taking a look at the 3 through 7 day forecast for Indianapolis and central Indiana. Wednesday night. Partly cloudy with a chance of showers. A chance of thunderstorms through the late overnight. Then a slight chance of thunderstorms toward daybreak. Lows in the lower 60s. South winds around 5 miles an hour. Chance of rain 50%. For Thursday, partly cloudy. A slight chance of showers and thunderstorms late in the afternoon. Highs in the lower 80s. Chance of rain 20%. Thursday night, partly cloudy.
a slight chance of showers and thunderstorms through the late overnight, then a chance of showers and thunderstorms toward daybreak. Lows in the lower 60s. Chance of rain 50%. For Friday and Friday night, showers likely with a chance of thunderstorms. Highs around 80. Lows in the mid-60s. Chance of rain 70%. Saturday, partly cloudy with a chance of showers. A slight chance of thunderstorms through early afternoon, then a chance of thunderstorms late in the afternoon. Highs in the lower 80s. Chance of rain 40%. For Saturday night, a slight chance of thunderstorms through the late overnight. Partly cloudy with a chance of showers. Lows in the upper 60s. Chance of rain 30%. Sunday, partly cloudy with a slight chance of showers and thunderstorms. Highs in the upper 80s. Chance of rain 20%. For Sunday night and Monday, mostly clear. Hot. Lows in the lower 70s. Highs around 90. The 8 to 14 day outlook for Tuesday, June 30th through Monday, July 6th, calls for both temperatures and precipitation to be above normal. Normal highs for the period are around 85 degrees, and normal lows are around 65. The normal precipitation total for the 7 days is between 1.05 and 1.10 inches. The ultraviolet index for Indianapolis on Tuesday will be 9. The Environmental Protection Agency categorizes an index of 9 as very high exposure to ultraviolet radiation. At 7 p.m. at Indianapolis, it was cloudy. The temperature was 68 degrees, the dew point 60, and the relative humidity 75%. The wind was north at 10 miles an hour. The barometric pressure was 29.99 inches and rising. Around central Indiana, it was cloudy, with a temperature of 65 at Anderson, 66 at Muncie, 69 at Eagle Creek Airpark, and 67 at Shelbyville. Elsewhere across Indiana, it was sunny, with a temperature of 71 at South Bend and 72 at Lafayette. At Fort Wayne, it was partly sunny, with a temperature of 70. It was cloudy, with a temperature of 69 at Terre Haute, 65 at Bloomington, and 66 at Evansville. Just outside Indiana, at Dayton, rain was falling, with a temperature of 63. It was mostly sunny, with a temperature of 70 at Chicago, and 73 at Champaign. It was cloudy, with a temperature of 70 at St. Louis, 68 at Cincinnati, and 71 at Louisville. Once again, at Indianapolis, it was 68 degrees with cloudy skies. This is NOAA All Hazards Radio KEC 74 in Indianapolis. And now a look at your forecast for Indianapolis and central Indiana. Tonight, partly cloudy through the late overnight, then clearing. Lows in the upper 50s. North winds around 5 miles an hour. For Tuesday, sunny. Highs in the upper 70s. North winds around 5 miles an hour. Tuesday night, mostly clear. Lows in the upper 50s. North winds around 5 miles an hour through the late overnight, becoming light and variable. For Wednesday, mostly sunny through early afternoon, then partly cloudy with a slight chance of showers and thunderstorms late in the afternoon. Highs around 80. Southwest winds around 5 miles an hour. Chance of rain 20%. Once again, the forecast for tonight. Partly cloudy through the late overnight, then clearing. Lows in the upper 50s. North winds around 5 miles an hour. Taking a look at the 3 through 7 day forecast for Indianapolis and central Indiana. Wednesday night. Partly cloudy with a chance of showers. A chance of thunderstorms through the late overnight, then a slight chance of thunderstorms toward daybreak. Lows in the lower 60s. South winds around 5 miles an hour. Chance of rain 50%. For Thursday, partly cloudy. A slight chance of showers and thunderstorms late in the afternoon. Highs in the lower 80s. Chance of rain 20%. Thursday night, partly cloudy. A slight chance of showers and thunderstorms through the late overnight, then a chance of showers and thunderstorms toward daybreak. Lows in the lower 60s.
chance of rain 50%. For Friday and Friday night, showers likely with a chance of thunderstorms. Highs around 80. Lows in the mid-60s. Chance of rain 70%. Saturday, partly cloudy with a chance of showers. A slight chance of thunderstorms through early afternoon. Then a chance of thunderstorms late in the afternoon. Highs in the lower 80s. Chance of rain 40%. For Saturday night, a slight chance of thunderstorms through the late overnight. Partly cloudy with a chance of showers. Lows in the upper 60s. Chance of rain 30%. Sunday, partly cloudy with a slight chance of showers and thunderstorms. Highs in the upper 80s. Chance of rain 20%. For Sunday night and Monday, mostly clear. Hot. Lows in the lower 70s. Highs around 90. The 8 to 14 day outlook for Tuesday, June 30th through Monday, July 6th calls for both temperatures and precipitation to be above normal. Normal highs for the period are around 85 degrees, and normal lows are around 65. The normal precipitation total for the 7 days is between 1.05 and 1.10 inches. The ultraviolet index for Indianapolis on Tuesday will be 9. The Environmental Protection Agency categorizes an index of 9 as very high exposure to ultraviolet radiation. At 7 p.m. at Indianapolis, it was cloudy. The temperature was 68 degrees, the dew point 60, and the relative humidity 75%. The wind was north at 10 miles an hour. The barometric pressure was 29.99 inches and rising. Around central Indiana, it was cloudy, with a temperature of 65 at Anderson, 66 at Muncie, 69 at Eagle Creek Airpark, and 67 at Shelbyville. Elsewhere across Indiana, it was sunny, with a temperature of 71 at South Bend, and 72 at Lafayette. At Fort Wayne, it was partly sunny, with a temperature of 70. It was cloudy, with a temperature of 69 at Terre Haute, 65 at Bloomington, and 66 at Evansville. Just outside Indiana, at Dayton, rain was falling, with a temperature of 63. It was mostly sunny, with a temperature of 70 at Chicago, and 73 at Champaign. It was cloudy, with a temperature of 70 at St. Louis, 68 at Cincinnati, and 71 at Louisville. Once again, at Indianapolis, it was 68 degrees with cloudy skies. Now here is the hazardous weather outlook for central Indiana. For the period tonight, no hazardous weather is expected at this time. And now the extended outlook for the period Tuesday through Sunday. Thunderstorms are possible at times Wednesday through Sunday. It is too early to tell if any storms may be severe. Spotter information statement. Spotter activation is not anticipated. This is NOAA All Hazards Radio KEC 74 in Indianapolis. And now a look at your forecast for Indianapolis and central Indiana. Tonight, partly cloudy through the late overnight, then clearing. Lows in the upper 50s. North winds around 5 miles an hour. For Tuesday, sunny. Highs in the upper 70s. North winds around 5 miles an hour. Tuesday night, mostly clear. Lows in the upper 50s. North winds around 5 miles an hour through the late overnight, becoming light and variable. For Wednesday, mostly sunny through early afternoon, then partly cloudy with a slight chance of showers and thunderstorms late in the afternoon. Highs around 80. Southwest winds around 5 miles an hour. Chance of rain 20%. Once again, the forecast for tonight. Partly cloudy through the late overnight, then clearing. Lows in the upper 50s. North winds around 5 miles an hour. Taking a look at the 3 through 7 day forecast for Indianapolis and central Indiana. Wednesday night. Partly cloudy with a chance of showers. A chance of thunderstorms through the late overnight. Then a slight chance of thunderstorms toward daybreak. Lows in the lower 60s. South winds around 5 miles an hour. Chance of rain 50%. For Thursday, partly cloudy. A slight chance of showers and thunderstorms late in the afternoon.
Highs in the lower 80s. Chance of rain 20%. Thursday night. Partly cloudy. A slight chance of showers and thunderstorms through the late overnight, then a chance of showers and thunderstorms toward daybreak. Lows in the lower 60s. Chance of rain 50%. For Friday and Friday night. Showers likely with a chance of thunderstorms. Highs around 80. Lows in the mid-60s. Chance of rain 70%. Saturday. Partly cloudy with a chance of showers. A slight chance of thunderstorms through early afternoon, then a chance of thunderstorms late in the afternoon. Highs in the lower 80s. Chance of rain 40%. For Saturday night. A slight chance of thunderstorms through the late overnight. Partly cloudy with a chance of showers. Lows in the upper 60s. Chance of rain 30%. Sunday. Partly cloudy with a slight chance of showers and thunderstorms. Highs in the upper 80s. Chance of rain 20%. For Sunday night and Monday. Mostly clear. Hot. Lows in the lower 70s. Highs around 90. The 8 to 14 day outlook for Tuesday, June 30th through Monday, July 6th, calls for both temperatures and precipitation to be above normal. Normal highs for the period are around 85 degrees, and normal lows are around 65. The normal precipitation total for the 7 days is between 1.05 and 1.10 inches. The ultraviolet index for Indianapolis on Tuesday will be 9. The Environmental Protection Agency categorizes an index of 9 as very high exposure to ultraviolet radiation. At 7 p.m. at Indianapolis, it was cloudy. The temperature was 68 degrees, the dew point 60, and the relative humidity 75%. The wind was north at 10 miles an hour. The barometric pressure was 29.99 inches and rising. Around central Indiana, it was cloudy, with a temperature of 65 at Anderson, 66 at Muncie, 69 at Eagle Creek Airpark, and 67 at Shelbyville. Elsewhere across Indiana, it was sunny, with a temperature of 71 at South Bend, and 72 at Lafayette. At Fort Wayne, it was partly sunny, with a temperature of 70. It was cloudy, with a temperature of 69 at Terre Haute, 65 at Bloomington, and 66 at Evansville. Just outside Indiana, at Dayton, rain was falling, with a temperature of 63. It was mostly sunny, with a temperature of 70 at Chicago, and 73 at Champaign. It was cloudy, with a temperature of 70 at St. Louis, 68 at Cincinnati, and 71 at Louisville. Once again, at Indianapolis, it was 68 degrees with cloudy skies. The current time is 7:23 p.m. Eastern Daylight Time. This is NOAA All Hazards Radio KEC 74 in Indianapolis. And now a look at your forecast for Indianapolis and central Indiana. Tonight, partly cloudy through the late overnight, then clearing. Lows in the upper 50s. North winds around 5 miles an hour. For Tuesday, sunny. Highs in the upper 70s. North winds around 5 miles an hour. Tuesday night, mostly clear. Lows in the upper 50s. North winds around 5 miles an hour through the late overnight, becoming light and variable. For Wednesday, mostly sunny through early afternoon, then partly cloudy with a slight chance of showers and thunderstorms late in the afternoon. Highs around 80. Southwest winds around 5 miles an hour. Chance of rain 20%. Once again, the forecast for tonight. Partly cloudy through the late overnight, then clearing. Lows in the upper 50s. North winds around 5 miles an hour. Taking a look at the 3 through 7 day forecast for Indianapolis and central Indiana. Wednesday night. Partly cloudy with a chance of showers. A chance of thunderstorms through the late overnight, then a slight chance of thunderstorms toward daybreak. Lows in the lower 60s. South winds around 5 miles an hour. Chance of rain 50%. For Thursday, partly cloudy. A slight chance of showers and thunderstorms late in the afternoon. Highs in the lower 80s. Chance of rain 20%.
Thursday night. Partly cloudy. A slight chance of showers and thunderstorms through the late overnight, then a chance of showers and thunderstorms toward daybreak. Lows in the lower 60s. Chance of rain 50%. For Friday and Friday night. Showers likely with a chance of thunderstorms. Highs around 80. Lows in the mid-60s. Chance of rain 70%. Saturday. Partly cloudy with a chance of showers. A slight chance of thunderstorms through early afternoon, then a chance of thunderstorms late in the afternoon. Highs in the lower 80s. Chance of rain 40%. For Saturday night. A slight chance of thunderstorms through the late overnight. Partly cloudy with a chance of showers. Lows in the upper 60s. Chance of rain 30%. Sunday. Partly cloudy with a slight chance of showers and thunderstorms. Highs in the upper 80s. Chance of rain 20%. For Sunday night and Monday. Mostly clear. Hot. Lows in the lower 70s. Highs around 90. The 8 to 14 day outlook for Tuesday, June 30th through Monday, July 6th, calls for both temperatures and precipitation to be above normal. Normal highs for the period are around 85 degrees, and normal lows are around 65. The normal precipitation total for the 7 days is between 1.05 and 1.10 inches. The ultraviolet index for Indianapolis on Tuesday will be 9. The Environmental Protection Agency categorizes an index of 9 as very high exposure to ultraviolet radiation. At 7 p.m. at Indianapolis, it was cloudy. The temperature was 68 degrees, the dew point 60, and the relative humidity 75%. The wind was north at 10 miles an hour. The barometric pressure was 29.99 inches and rising. Around central Indiana, it was cloudy, with a temperature of 65 at Anderson, 66 at Muncie, 69 at Eagle Creek Airpark, and 67 at Shelbyville. Elsewhere across Indiana, it was sunny, with a temperature of 71 at South Bend, and 72 at Lafayette. At Fort Wayne, it was partly sunny, with a temperature of 70. It was cloudy, with a temperature of 69 at Terre Haute, 65 at Bloomington, and 66 at Evansville. Just outside Indiana, at Dayton, rain was falling, with a temperature of 63. It was mostly sunny, with a temperature of 70 at Chicago, and 73 at Champaign. It was cloudy, with a temperature of 70 at St. Louis, 68 at Cincinnati, and 71 at Louisville. Once again, at Indianapolis, it was 68 degrees with cloudy skies. This is NOAA All Hazards Radio KEC 74 in Indianapolis. And now a look at your forecast for Indianapolis and central Indiana. Tonight, partly cloudy through the late overnight, then clearing. Lows in the upper 50s. North winds around 5 miles an hour. For Tuesday, sunny. Highs in the upper 70s. North winds around 5 miles an hour. Tuesday night, mostly clear. Lows in the upper 50s. North winds around 5 miles an hour through the late overnight, becoming light and variable. For Wednesday, mostly sunny through early afternoon, then partly cloudy with a slight chance of showers and thunderstorms late in the afternoon. Highs around 80. Southwest winds around 5 miles an hour. Chance of rain 20%. Once again, the forecast for tonight. Partly cloudy through the late overnight, then clearing. Lows in the upper 50s. North winds around 5 miles an hour. Taking a look at the 3 through 7 day forecast for Indianapolis and central Indiana. Wednesday night. Partly cloudy with a chance of showers. A chance of thunderstorms through the late overnight, then a slight chance of thunderstorms toward daybreak. Lows in the lower 60s. South winds around 5 miles an hour. Chance of rain 50%. For Thursday, partly cloudy. A slight chance of showers and thunderstorms late in the afternoon. Highs in the lower 80s. Chance of rain 20%. Thursday night, partly cloudy. A slight chance of showers and thunderstorms through the late overnight, then a chance of showers and thunderstorms toward daybreak.
lows in the lower 60s.

cloudy with a chance of showers. Lows in the upper 60s. Chance of rain 30%. Sunday. Partly cloudy with a slight chance of showers and thunderstorms. Highs in the upper 80s. Chance of rain 20%. For Sunday night and Monday. Mostly clear. Hot. Lows in the lower 70s. Highs around 90. The 8 to 14 day outlook for Tuesday, June 30th through Monday, July 6th calls for both temperatures and precipitation to be above normal. Normal highs for the period are around 85 degrees, and normal lows are around 65. The normal precipitation total for the 7 days is between 1.05 and 1.10 inches. The ultraviolet index for Indianapolis on Tuesday will be 9. The Environmental Protection Agency categorizes an index of 9 as very high exposure to ultraviolet radiation. At 7 p.m. at Indianapolis, it was cloudy. The temperature was 68 degrees, the dew point 60, and the relative humidity 75%. The wind was north at 10 miles an hour. The barometric pressure was 29.99 inches and rising. Around central Indiana, it was cloudy, with a temperature of 65 at Anderson, 66 at Muncie, 69 at Eagle Creek Airpark, and 67 at Shelbyville. Elsewhere across Indiana, it was sunny, with a temperature of 71 at South Bend, and 72 at Lafayette. At Fort Wayne, it was partly sunny, with a temperature of 70. It was cloudy, with a temperature of 69 at Terre Haute, 65 at Bloomington, and 66 at Evansville. Just outside Indiana, at Dayton, rain was falling, with a temperature of 63. It was mostly sunny, with a temperature of 70 at Chicago, and 73 at Champaign. It was cloudy, with a temperature of 70 at St. Louis, 68 at Cincinnati, and 71 at Louisville. Once again, at Indianapolis, it was 68 degrees with cloudy skies. This is NOAA All Hazards Radio KEC 74 in Indianapolis. And now a look at your forecast for Indianapolis and central Indiana. Tonight, partly cloudy through the late overnight, then clearing. Lows in the upper 50s. North winds around 5 miles an hour. For Tuesday, sunny. Highs in the upper 70s. North winds around 5 miles an hour. Tuesday night, mostly clear. Lows in the upper 50s. North winds around 5 miles an hour through the late overnight, becoming light and variable. For Wednesday, mostly sunny through early afternoon, then partly cloudy with a slight chance of showers and thunderstorms late in the afternoon. Highs around 80. Southwest winds around 5 miles an hour. Chance of rain 20%. Once again, the forecast for tonight. Partly cloudy through the late overnight, then clearing. Lows in the upper 50s. North winds around 5 miles an hour. Taking a look at the 3 through 7 day forecast for Indianapolis and central Indiana. Wednesday night. Partly cloudy with a chance of showers. A chance of thunderstorms through the late overnight, then a slight chance of thunderstorms toward daybreak. Lows in the lower 60s. South winds around 5 miles an hour. Chance of rain 50%. For Thursday, partly cloudy. A slight chance of showers and thunderstorms late in the afternoon. Highs in the lower 80s. Chance of rain 20%. Thursday night, partly cloudy. A slight chance of showers and thunderstorms through the late overnight, then a chance of showers and thunderstorms toward daybreak. Lows in the lower 60s. Chance of rain 50%. For Friday and Friday night, showers likely with a chance of thunderstorms. Highs around 80. Lows in the mid-60s. Chance of rain 70%. Saturday, partly cloudy with a chance of showers. A slight chance of thunderstorms through early afternoon, then a chance of thunderstorms late in the afternoon. Highs in the lower 80s. Chance of rain 40%. For Saturday night, a slight chance of thunderstorms through the late overnight. Partly cloudy with a chance of showers. Lows in the upper 60s. Chance of rain 30%. Sunday, partly cloudy with a slight chance of

showers and thunderstorms. Highs in the upper 80s. Chance of rain 20%. For Sunday night and Monday, mostly clear. Hot. Lows in the lower 70s. Highs around 90. The 8 to 14 day outlook for Tuesday, June 30th through Monday, July 6th, calls for both temperatures and precipitation to be above normal. Normal highs for the period are around 85 degrees, and normal lows are around 65. The normal precipitation total for the 7 days is between 1.05 and 1.10 inches. The ultraviolet index for Indianapolis on Tuesday will be 9. The Environmental Protection Agency categorizes an index of 9 as very high exposure to ultraviolet radiation. At 7 p.m. at Indianapolis, it was cloudy. The temperature was 68 degrees, the dew point 60, and the relative humidity 75%. The wind was north at 10 miles an hour. The barometric pressure was 29.99 inches and rising. Around central Indiana, it was cloudy, with a temperature of 65 at Anderson, 66 at Muncie, 69 at Eagle Creek Airpark, and 67 at Shelbyville. Elsewhere across Indiana, it was sunny, with a temperature of 71 at South Bend, and 72 at Lafayette. At Fort Wayne, it was partly sunny, with a temperature of 70. It was cloudy, with a temperature of 69 at Terre Haute, 65 at Bloomington, and 66 at Evansville. Just outside Indiana, at Dayton, rain was falling, with a temperature of 63. It was mostly sunny, with a temperature of 70 at Chicago, and 73 at Champaign. It was cloudy, with a temperature of 70 at St. Louis, 68 at Cincinnati, and 71 at Louisville. Once again, at Indianapolis, it was 68 degrees with cloudy skies. Now here is the hazardous weather outlook for central Indiana. For the period tonight, no hazardous weather is expected at this time. And now the extended outlook for the period Tuesday through Sunday. Thunderstorms are possible at times Wednesday through Sunday. It is too early to tell if any storms may be severe. Spotter information statement, spotter activation is not anticipated. The current time is 7:38 p.m. Eastern Daylight Time. The Indianapolis climate summary is of 7 p.m., June 22, 2026. So far today the high temperature has been 70 degrees. The normal high is 84. So far today the low temperature has been 63 degrees. The normal low is 65. 0.17 inches of precipitation has fallen, which brings the monthly total to 4.56 inches. This is 0.96 inches above the normal amount of 3.60 inches for June. The total precipitation for the year now stands at 25.48 inches, which is 3.55 inches above normal. No snow has fallen, which brings the monthly total to 0.0 inches. The total snowfall since July 1st still stands at 29.9 inches. The record high for tomorrow is 96, which occurred in 1930, and the record low is 44, which occurred in 1918. Sunset tonight is at 9:17 p.m. Sunrise tomorrow is at 6:18 a.m. This is NOAA All Hazards Radio KEC 74 in Indianapolis. And now a look at your forecast for Indianapolis and central Indiana. Tonight, partly cloudy through the late overnight, then clearing. Lows in the upper 50s. North winds around 5 miles an hour. For Tuesday, sunny. Highs in the upper 70s. North winds around 5 miles an hour. Tuesday night, mostly clear. Lows in the upper 50s. North winds around 5 miles an hour through the late overnight, becoming light and variable. For Wednesday, mostly sunny through early afternoon, then partly cloudy with a slight chance of showers and thunderstorms late in the afternoon. Highs around 80. Southwest winds around 5 miles an hour. Chance of rain 20%. Once again, the forecast for tonight. Partly cloudy through the late overnight, then clearing. Lows in the upper 50s. North winds around 5 miles an hour. Taking a look at the 3 through 7 day forecast for Indianapolis and central Indiana. Wednesday night.
partly cloudy with a chance of showers. A chance of thunderstorms through the late overnight, then a slight chance of thunderstorms toward daybreak. Lows in the lower 60s. South winds around 5 miles an hour. Chance of rain 50%. For Thursday, partly cloudy. A slight chance of showers and thunderstorms late in the afternoon. Highs in the lower 80s. Chance of rain 20%. Thursday night, partly cloudy. A slight chance of showers and thunderstorms through the late overnight, then a chance of showers and thunderstorms toward daybreak. Lows in the lower 60s. Chance of rain 50%. For Friday and Friday night, showers likely with a chance of thunderstorms. Highs around 80. Lows in the mid-60s. Chance of rain 70%. Saturday, partly cloudy with a chance of showers. A slight chance of thunderstorms through early afternoon, then a chance of thunderstorms late in the afternoon. Highs in the lower 80s. Chance of rain 40%. For Saturday night, a slight chance of thunderstorms through the late overnight. Partly cloudy with a chance of showers. Lows in the upper 60s. Chance of rain 30%. Sunday, partly cloudy with a slight chance of showers and thunderstorms. Highs in the upper 80s. Chance of rain 20%. For Sunday night and Monday, mostly clear. Hot. Lows in the lower 70s. Highs around 90. The 8 to 14 day outlook for Tuesday, June 30th through Monday, July 6th, calls for both temperatures and precipitation to be above normal. Normal highs for the period are around 85 degrees, and normal lows are around 65. The normal precipitation total for the 7 days is between 1.05 and 1.10 inches. The ultraviolet index for Indianapolis on Tuesday will be 9. The Environmental Protection Agency categorizes an index of 9 as very high exposure to ultraviolet radiation. At 7 p.m. at Indianapolis, it was cloudy. The temperature was 68 degrees, the dew point 60, and the relative humidity 75%. The wind was north at 10 miles an hour. The barometric pressure was 29.99 inches and rising. Around central Indiana, it was cloudy, with a temperature of 65 at Anderson, 66 at Muncie, 69 at Eagle Creek Airpark, and 67 at Shelbyville. Elsewhere across Indiana, it was sunny, with a temperature of 71 at South Bend, and 72 at Lafayette. At Fort Wayne, it was partly sunny, with a temperature of 70. It was cloudy, with a temperature of 69 at Terre Haute, 65 at Bloomington, and 66 at Evansville. Just outside Indiana, at Dayton, rain was falling, with a temperature of 63. It was mostly sunny, with a temperature of 70 at Chicago, and 73 at Champaign. It was cloudy, with a temperature of 70 at St. Louis, 68 at Cincinnati, and 71 at Louisville. Once again, at Indianapolis, it was 68 degrees with cloudy skies. The Indianapolis climate summary is of 7 p.m., June 22, 2026. So far today, the high temperature has been 70 degrees. The normal high is 84. So far today, the low temperature has been 63 degrees. The normal low is 65. 0.17 inches of precipitation has fallen, which brings the monthly total to 4.56 inches. This is 0.96 inches above the normal amount of 3.60 inches for June. The total precipitation for the year now stands at 25.48 inches, which is 3.55 inches above normal. No snow has fallen, which brings the monthly total to 0.0 inches. The total snowfall since July 1st still stands at 29.9 inches. The record high for tomorrow is 96, which occurred in 1930, and the record low is 44, which occurred in 1918. Sunset tonight is at 9:17 p.m. Sunrise tomorrow is at 6:18 a.m. This is NOAA All Hazards Radio KEC 74 in Indianapolis. And now a look at your forecast for Indianapolis and central Indiana. Tonight, partly cloudy through the late overnight, then clearing. Lows in the upper 50s. North winds around 5 miles an hour. For
Tuesday. Sunny. Highs in the upper 70s. North winds around 5 miles an hour. Tuesday night. Mostly clear. Lows in the upper 50s. North winds around 5 miles an hour through the late overnight, becoming light and variable. For Wednesday. Mostly sunny through early afternoon, then partly cloudy with a slight chance of showers and thunderstorms late in the afternoon. Highs around 80. Southwest winds around 5 miles an hour. Chance of rain 20%. Once again, the forecast for tonight. Partly cloudy through the late overnight, then clearing. Lows in the upper 50s. North winds around 5 miles an hour. Taking a look at the 3-7 day forecast for Indianapolis and central Indiana. Wednesday night. Partly cloudy with a chance of showers. A chance of thunderstorms through the late overnight, then a slight chance of thunderstorms toward daybreak. Lows in the lower 60s. South winds around 5 miles an hour. Chance of rain 50%. For Thursday. Partly cloudy. A slight chance of showers and thunderstorms late in the afternoon. Highs in the lower 80s. Chance of rain 20%. Thursday night. Partly cloudy. A slight chance of showers and thunderstorms through the late overnight, then a chance of showers and thunderstorms toward daybreak. Lows in the lower 60s. Chance of rain 50%. For Friday and Friday night. Showers likely with a chance of thunderstorms. Highs around 80. Lows in the mid-60s. Chance of rain 70%. Saturday. Partly cloudy with a chance of showers. A slight chance of thunderstorms through early afternoon, then a chance of thunderstorms late in the afternoon. Highs in the lower 80s. Chance of rain 40%. For Saturday night. A slight chance of thunderstorms through the late overnight. Partly cloudy with a chance of showers. Lows in the upper 60s. Chance of rain 30%. Sunday. Partly cloudy with a slight chance of showers and thunderstorms. Highs in the upper 80s. Chance of rain 20%. For Sunday night and Monday. Mostly clear. Hot. Lows in the lower 70s. Highs around 90. The 8-14 day outlook for Tuesday, June 30th through Monday, July 6th, calls for both temperatures and precipitation to be above normal. Normal highs for the period are around 85 degrees, and normal lows are around 65. The normal precipitation total for the 7 days is between 1.05 and 1.10 inches. The ultraviolet index for Indianapolis on Tuesday will be 9. The Environmental Protection Agency categorizes an index of 9 as very high exposure to ultraviolet radiation. At 7 p.m. at Indianapolis, it was cloudy. The temperature was 68 degrees, the dew point 60, and the relative humidity 75%. The wind was north at 10 miles an hour. The barometric pressure was 29.99 inches and rising. Around central Indiana, it was cloudy, with a temperature of 65 at Anderson, 66 at Muncie, 69 at Eagle Creek Airpark, and 67 at Shelbyville. Elsewhere across Indiana, it was sunny, with a temperature of 71 at South Bend, and 72 at Lafayette. At Fort Wayne, it was partly sunny, with a temperature of 70. It was cloudy, with a temperature of 69 at Terre Haute, 65 at Bloomington, and 66 at Evansville. Just outside Indiana, at Dayton, rain was falling, with a temperature of 63. It was mostly sunny, with a temperature of 70 at Chicago, and 73 at Champaign. It was cloudy, with a temperature of 70 at St. Louis, 68 at Cincinnati, and 71 at Louisville. Once again, at Indianapolis, it was 68 degrees with cloudy skies. The Indianapolis climate summary is of 7 p.m., June 22, 2026. So far today, the high temperature has been 70 degrees. The normal high is 84. So far today, the low temperature has been 63 degrees. The normal low is 65. 0.17 inches of precipitation has fallen, which brings the monthly total to 4.56 inches.
This is 0.96 inches above the normal amount of 3.60 inches for June. The total precipitation for the year now stands at 25.48 inches, which is 3.55 inches above normal. No snow has fallen, which brings the monthly total to 0.0 inches. The total snowfall since July 1st still stands at 29.9 inches. The record high for tomorrow is 96, which occurred in 1930, and the record low is 44, which occurred in 1918. Sunset tonight is at 9:17 p.m. Sunrise tomorrow is at 6:18 a.m. This is NOAA All Hazards Radio KEC 74 in Indianapolis. And now a look at your forecast for Indianapolis and central Indiana. Tonight, partly cloudy through the late overnight, then clearing. Lows in the upper 50s. North winds around 5 miles an hour. For Tuesday, sunny. Highs in the upper 70s. North winds around 5 miles an hour. Tuesday night, mostly clear. Lows in the upper 50s. North winds around 5 miles an hour through the late overnight, becoming light and variable. For Wednesday, mostly sunny through early afternoon, then partly cloudy with a slight chance of showers and thunderstorms late in the afternoon. Highs around 80. Southwest winds around 5 miles an hour. Chance of rain 20%. Once again, the forecast for tonight. Partly cloudy through the late overnight, then clearing. Lows in the upper 50s. North winds around 5 miles an hour. Taking a look at the 3 through 7 day forecast for Indianapolis and central Indiana. Wednesday night. Partly cloudy with a chance of showers. A chance of thunderstorms through the late overnight. Then a slight chance of thunderstorms toward daybreak. Lows in the lower 60s. South winds around 5 miles an hour. Chance of rain 50%. For Thursday, partly cloudy. A slight chance of showers and thunderstorms late in the afternoon. Highs in the lower 80s. Chance of rain 20%. Thursday night, partly cloudy. A slight chance of showers and thunderstorms through the late overnight, then a chance of showers and thunderstorms toward daybreak. Lows in the lower 60s. Chance of rain 50%. For Friday and Friday night, showers likely with a chance of thunderstorms. Highs around 80. Lows in the mid-60s. Chance of rain 70%. Saturday. Partly cloudy with a chance of showers. A slight chance of thunderstorms through early afternoon. Then a chance of thunderstorms late in the afternoon. Highs in the lower 80s. Chance of rain 40%. For Saturday night. A slight chance of thunderstorms through the late overnight. Partly cloudy with a chance of showers. Lows in the upper 60s. Chance of rain 30%. Sunday. Partly cloudy with a slight chance of showers and thunderstorms. Highs in the upper 80s. Chance of rain 20%. For Sunday night and Monday. Mostly clear. Hot. Lows in the lower 70s. Highs around 90. The current time is 7:54 p.m. Eastern Daylight Time. The 8 to 14 day outlook for Tuesday, June 30th through Monday, July 6th calls for both temperatures and precipitation to be above normal. Normal highs for the period are around 85 degrees, and normal lows are around 65. The normal precipitation total for the 7 days is between 1.05 and 1.10 inches. The ultraviolet index for Indianapolis on Tuesday will be 9. The Environmental Protection Agency categorizes an index of 9 as very high exposure to ultraviolet radiation. At 7 p.m. at Indianapolis, it was cloudy. The temperature was 68 degrees, the dew point 60, and the relative humidity 75%. The wind was north at 10 miles an hour. The barometric pressure was 29.99 inches and rising. Around central Indiana, it was cloudy, with a temperature of 65 at Anderson, 66 at Muncie, 69 at Eagle Creek Airpark, and 67 at Shelbyville. Elsewhere across Indiana, it was sunny, with a temperature of 71 at South Bend, and 72 at Lafayette.
At Fort Wayne, it was partly sunny, with a temperature of 70. It was cloudy, with a temperature of 69 at Terre Haute, 65 at Bloomington, and 66 at Evansville. Just outside Indiana, at Dayton, rain was falling, with a temperature of 63. It was mostly sunny, with a temperature of 70 at Chicago, and 73 at Champaign. It was cloudy, with a temperature of 70 at St. Louis, 68 at Cincinnati, and 71 at Louisville. Once again, at Indianapolis, it was 68 degrees with cloudy skies. The Indianapolis climate summary is of 7 p.m., June 22, 2026. So far today, the high temperature has been 70 degrees. The normal high is 84. So far today, the low temperature has been 63 degrees. The normal low is 65. 0.17 inches of precipitation has fallen, which brings the monthly total to 4.56 inches. This is 0.96 inches above the normal amount of 3.60 inches for June. The total precipitation for the year now stands at 25.48 inches, which is 3.55 inches above normal. No snow has fallen, which brings the monthly total to 0.0 inches. The total snowfall since July 1st still stands at 29.9 inches. The record high for tomorrow is 96, which occurred in 1930, and the record low is 44, which occurred in 1918. Sunset tonight is at 9:17 p.m. Sunrise tomorrow is at 6:18 a.m. Now here is the hazardous weather outlook for central Indiana. For the period tonight, no hazardous weather is expected at this time. And now the extended outlook for the period Tuesday through Sunday. Thunderstorms are possible at times Wednesday through Sunday. It is too early to tell if any storms may be severe. Spotter information statement, spotter activation is not anticipated. This is NOAA All Hazards Radio KEC 74 in Indianapolis. And now a look at your forecast for Indianapolis and central Indiana. Tonight, partly cloudy through the late overnight, then clearing. Lows in the upper 50s. North winds around 5 miles an hour. For Tuesday, sunny. Highs in the upper 70s. North winds around 5 miles an hour. Tuesday night, mostly clear. Lows in the upper 50s. North winds around 5 miles an hour through the late overnight, becoming light and variable. For Wednesday, mostly sunny through early afternoon, then partly cloudy with a slight chance of showers and thunderstorms late in the afternoon. Highs around 80. Southwest winds around 5 miles an hour. Chance of rain 20%. Once again, the forecast for tonight. Partly cloudy through the late overnight, then clearing. Lows in the upper 50s. North winds around 5 miles an hour. Taking a look at the 3 through 7 day forecast for Indianapolis and central Indiana. Wednesday night. Partly cloudy with a chance of showers. A chance of thunderstorms through the late overnight. Then a slight chance of thunderstorms toward daybreak. Lows in the lower 60s. South winds around 5 miles an hour. Chance of rain 50%. For Thursday, partly cloudy. A slight chance of showers and thunderstorms late in the afternoon. Highs in the lower 80s. Chance of rain 20%. Thursday night, partly cloudy. A slight chance of showers and thunderstorms through the late overnight, then a chance of showers and thunderstorms toward daybreak. Lows in the lower 60s. Chance of rain 50%. For Friday and Friday night, showers likely with a chance of thunderstorms. Highs around 80. Lows in the mid-60s. Chance of rain 70%. Saturday. Partly cloudy with a chance of showers. A slight chance of thunderstorms through early afternoon. Then a chance of thunderstorms late in the afternoon. Highs in the lower 80s. Chance of rain 40%. For Saturday night. A slight chance of thunderstorms through the late overnight. Partly cloudy with a chance of showers. Lows in the upper 60s. Chance of rain 30%. Sunday. Partly cloudy with a slight chance of showers and thunderstorms. Highs in the upper 80s.
chance of rain 20%. For Sunday night and Monday, mostly clear. Hot.